mostly sunny skies. Elsewhere around the region, it was sunny, with a temperature of 91 at Lexington, 90 at Covington, and 88 at Jackson. Under sunny skies, Bowling Green reported 93, Paducah reported 91, and Bloomington reported 89. It was mostly sunny, with a temperature of 96 at Nashville, 92 at Evansville, and 90 at Indianapolis. At Frankfort, the weather conditions were not available. And now here is the 8 to 14 day outlook for the region. This forecast is valid for the period from July 9th to 15, 2026. For Kentucky, temperatures and precipitation are forecast to be above normal. For Indiana, temperatures and precipitation are forecast to be above normal. For Tennessee, temperatures and precipitation are forecast to be above normal. This long-term outlook is updated on NOAA Weather Radio around 5 p.m. Eastern Time each day. Now for the official National Weather Service forecast for North Central Kentucky and South Central Indiana, including the Louisville metro area. Tonight, clear. Lows in the mid-70s. Southwest winds up to 5 miles an hour until midnight, becoming light. Thursday, sunny. Highs in the mid-90s. Light winds becoming southwest up to 5 miles an hour in the afternoon. Thursday night, mostly clear. Lows in the mid-70s. Southwest winds up to 5 miles an hour until midnight, becoming light. Friday, mostly sunny. A 20% chance of thunderstorms in the afternoon. Highs in the mid-90s. Light winds becoming southwest up to 5 miles an hour in the afternoon. Friday night, partly cloudy. Chance of thunderstorms until midnight, then chance of showers and slight chance of thunderstorms after midnight. Lows in the mid-70s. Southwest winds up to 5 miles an hour shifting to the southeast after midnight. Chance of precipitation 40%. And now the extended forecast for the radio listening area. Independence Day and Saturday night, partly cloudy. A 20% chance of thunderstorms. Highs in the mid-90s. Lows in the mid-70s. Sunday and Sunday night, partly cloudy. A 50% chance of thunderstorms. Highs in the mid-90s. Lows in the mid-70s. Monday and Monday night, partly cloudy. A 40% chance of thunderstorms. Highs in the lower 90s. Lows in the lower 70s. Tuesday and Tuesday night, partly cloudy. A 50% chance of thunderstorms. Highs in the lower 90s. Lows in the lower 70s. Wednesday and Wednesday night, partly cloudy. A 40% chance of thunderstorms. Highs around 90. Lows in the lower 70s. The current time is 8:03 p.m. Eastern Daylight Time. The following is an extreme heat warning. What? Dangerously hot conditions with peak heat index values between 100 and 115 degrees Fahrenheit. Mild overnight temperatures will also not allow for much reprieve from the hot and humid conditions. Where? Portions of South Central Indiana and East Central, North Central, Northwest, and South Central Kentucky. When? Until 9 p.m. Eastern Daylight Time, or 8 p.m. Central Daylight Time Friday. The following impacts are expected. Heat-related illnesses increase significantly during extreme heat and high humidity events. Drink plenty of fluids, stay in an air-conditioned room, stay out of the sun, and check up on relatives and neighbors. Do not leave young children and pets in unattended vehicles. Car interiors will reach lethal temperatures in a matter of minutes. Take extra precautions when outside. Wear lightweight and loose-fitting clothing. Try to limit strenuous activities to early morning or evening. Take action when you see symptoms of heat exhaustion and heat stroke. 8 p.m. Eastern Daylight Time weather conditions across North Central Kentucky and South Central Indiana. At Louisville International, it was mostly sunny. The temperature was 91 degrees, the dew point 72, and the relative humidity 53%, producing a heat index of 98. The wind was southwest at 8 miles an hour. The pressure was 30.06 inches and steady. At Bowman Field, it was sunny. The temperature was 90 degrees,
the dew point 73, and the relative humidity 57%, producing a heat index of 98. The wind was southwest at 6 miles an hour. The pressure was 30.06 inches and steady. Once again, at Louisville International, it was 91 degrees under mostly sunny skies. Elsewhere around the region, it was sunny, with a temperature of 89 at Lexington, 88 at Covington, 87 at Jackson, and 91 at Bowling Green. Under sunny skies, Paducah reported 90, Bloomington reported 87, and Indianapolis reported 88. It was mostly sunny, with a temperature of 95 at Nashville, and 90 at Evansville. At Frankfort, the weather conditions were not available. And now here is the 8 to 14 day outlook for the region. This forecast is valid for the period from July 9th to 15, 2026. For Kentucky, temperatures and precipitation are forecast to be above normal. For Indiana, temperatures and precipitation are forecast to be above normal. For Tennessee, temperatures and precipitation are forecast to be above normal. This long-term outlook is updated on NOAA Weather Radio around 5 p.m. Eastern Time each day. Now for the official National Weather Service forecast for North Central Kentucky and South Central Indiana, including the Louisville metro area. Tonight, clear. Lows in the mid-70s. Southwest winds up to 5 miles an hour until midnight, becoming light. Thursday, sunny. Highs in the mid-90s. Light winds becoming southwest up to 5 miles an hour in the afternoon. Thursday night, mostly clear. Lows in the mid-70s. Southwest winds up to 5 miles an hour until midnight, becoming light. Friday, mostly sunny. A 20% chance of thunderstorms in the afternoon. Highs in the mid-90s. Light winds becoming southwest up to 5 miles an hour in the afternoon. Friday night, partly cloudy. Chance of thunderstorms until midnight, then chance of showers and slight chance of thunderstorms after midnight. Lows in the mid-70s. Southwest winds up to 5 miles an hour shifting to the southeast after midnight. Chance of precipitation 40%. And now the extended forecast for the radio listening area. Independence Day and Saturday night, partly cloudy. A 20% chance of thunderstorms. Highs in the mid-90s. Lows in the mid-70s. Sunday and Sunday night, partly cloudy. A 50% chance of thunderstorms. Highs in the mid-90s. Lows in the mid-70s. Monday and Monday night, partly cloudy. A 40% chance of thunderstorms. Highs in the lower 90s. Lows in the lower 70s. Tuesday and Tuesday night, partly cloudy. A 50% chance of thunderstorms. Highs in the lower 90s. Lows in the lower 70s. Wednesday and Wednesday night, partly cloudy. A 40% chance of thunderstorms. Highs around 90. Lows in the lower 70s. The current time is 8:09 p.m. Eastern Daylight Time. The following is an extreme heat warning. What? Dangerously hot conditions with peak heat index values between 100 and 115 degrees Fahrenheit. Mild overnight temperatures will also not allow for much reprieve from the hot and humid conditions. Where? Portions of South Central Indiana and East Central, North Central, Northwest, and South Central Kentucky. When? Until 9 p.m. Eastern Daylight Time, or 8 p.m. Central Daylight Time Friday. The following impacts are expected. Heat-related illnesses increase significantly during extreme heat and high humidity events. Drink plenty of fluids, stay in an air-conditioned room, stay out of the sun, and check up on relatives and neighbors. Do not leave young children and pets in unattended vehicles. Car interiors will reach lethal temperatures in a matter of minutes. Take extra precautions when outside. Wear lightweight and loose-fitting clothing. Try to limit strenuous activities to early morning or evening. Take action when you see symptoms of heat exhaustion and heat stroke. The following is an extreme heat warning. What? Dangerously hot conditions with peak heat index values between 100 and 115 degrees Fahrenheit.
Mild overnight temperatures will also not allow for much reprieve from the hot and humid conditions. Where portions of south central Indiana and east central, north central, northwest, and south central Kentucky. When until 9 p.m. Eastern Daylight Time or 8 p.m. Central Daylight Time Friday. The following impacts are expected. Heat-related illnesses increase significantly during extreme heat and high humidity events. Drink plenty of fluids, stay in an air-conditioned room, stay out of the sun, and check up on relatives and neighbors. Do not leave young children and pets in unattended vehicles. Car interiors will reach lethal temperatures in a matter of minutes. Take extra precautions when outside. Wear lightweight and loose-fitting clothing. Try to limit strenuous activities to early morning or evening. Take action when you see symptoms of heat exhaustion and heat stroke. 8 p.m. Eastern Daylight Time weather conditions across north central Kentucky and south central Indiana. At Louisville International, it was mostly sunny. The temperature was 91 degrees, the dew point 72, and the relative humidity 53%, producing a heat index of 98. The wind was southwest at 8 miles an hour. The pressure was 30.06 inches and steady. At Bowman Field, it was sunny. The temperature was 90 degrees, the dew point 73, and the relative humidity 57%, producing a heat index of 98. The wind was southwest at 6 miles an hour. The pressure was 30.06 inches and steady. Once again, at Louisville International, it was 91 degrees under mostly sunny skies. Elsewhere around the region, it was sunny, with a temperature of 89 at Lexington, 88 at Covington, 87 at Jackson, and 91 at Bowling Green. Under sunny skies, Paducah reported 90, Bloomington reported 87, and Indianapolis reported 88. It was mostly sunny, with a temperature of 95 at Nashville and 90 at Evansville. At Frankfort, the weather conditions were not available. 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The current time is 8:13 p.m. Eastern Daylight Time. And now here is the 8 to 14 day outlook for the region. This forecast is valid for the period from July 9 to 15, 2026. For Kentucky, temperatures and precipitation are forecast to be above normal. For Indiana, temperatures and precipitation are forecast to be above normal. For Tennessee, temperatures and precipitation are forecast to be above normal. This long-term outlook is updated on NOAA Weather Radio around 5 p.m. Eastern Time each day. Now for the official National Weather Service forecast for North Central Kentucky and South Central Indiana, including the Louisville metro area. Tonight, clear. Lows in the mid-70s. Southwest winds up to 5 miles an hour until midnight, becoming light. Thursday, sunny. Highs in the mid-90s. Light winds becoming southwest up to 5 miles an hour in the afternoon. Thursday night, mostly clear. Lows in the mid-70s. Southwest winds up to 5 miles an hour until midnight, becoming light. Friday, mostly sunny. A 20% chance of thunderstorms in the afternoon. Highs in the mid-90s. Light winds becoming southwest up to 5 miles an hour in the afternoon. Friday night, partly cloudy. Chance of thunderstorms until midnight, then chance of showers and slight chance of thunderstorms after midnight. Lows in the mid-70s. Southwest winds up to 5 miles an hour shifting to the southeast after midnight. Chance of precipitation 40%. And now the extended forecast for the radio listening area. Independence Day and Saturday night, partly cloudy. A 20% chance of thunderstorms. Highs in the mid-90s. Lows in the mid-70s. Sunday and Sunday night, partly cloudy. A 50% chance of thunderstorms. Highs in the mid-90s. Lows in the mid-70s. Monday and Monday night, partly cloudy. A 40% chance of thunderstorms.
highs in the lower 90s, lows in the lower 70s. Tuesday and Tuesday night, partly cloudy. A 50% chance of thunderstorms. Highs in the lower 90s, lows in the lower 70s. Wednesday and Wednesday night, partly cloudy. A 40% chance of thunderstorms. Highs around 90, lows in the lower 70s.

Central, Northwest, and South Central Kentucky. When, until 9 p.m. Eastern Daylight Time, or 8 p.m. Central Daylight Time Friday. The following impacts are expected. Heat-related illnesses increase significantly during extreme heat and high humidity events. Drink plenty of fluids, stay in an air-conditioned room, stay out of the sun, and check up on relatives and neighbors. Do not leave young children and pets in unattended vehicles. Car interiors will reach lethal temperatures in a matter of minutes. Take extra precautions when outside. Wear lightweight and loose-fitting clothing. Try to limit strenuous activities to early morning or evening. Take action when you see symptoms of heat exhaustion and heat stroke. The current time is 8:17 p.m. Eastern Daylight Time. 8 p.m. Eastern Daylight Time weather conditions across North Central Kentucky and South Central Indiana. At Louisville International, it was mostly sunny. The temperature was 91 degrees, the dew point 72, and the relative humidity 53%, producing a heat index of 98. The wind was southwest at 8 miles an hour. The pressure was 30.06 inches and steady. At Bowman Field, it was sunny. The temperature was 90 degrees, the dew point 73, and the relative humidity 57%, producing a heat index of 98. The wind was southwest at 6 miles an hour. The pressure was 30.06 inches and steady. Once again, at Louisville International, it was 91 degrees under mostly sunny skies. Elsewhere around the region, it was sunny, with a temperature of 89 at Lexington, 88 at Covington, 87 at Jackson, and 91 at Bowling Green. Under sunny skies, Paducah reported 90, Bloomington reported 87, and Indianapolis reported 88. It was mostly sunny, with a temperature of 95 at Nashville, and 90 at Evansville. At Frankfort, the weather conditions were not available. And now here is the 8 to 14 day outlook for the region. This forecast is valid for the period from July 9th to 15, 2026. For Kentucky, temperatures and precipitation are forecast to be above normal. For Indiana, temperatures and precipitation are forecast to be above normal. For Tennessee, temperatures and precipitation are forecast to be above normal. This long-term outlook is updated on NOAA Weather Radio around 5 p.m. Eastern Time each day. Now for the official National Weather Service forecast for North Central Kentucky and South Central Indiana, including the Louisville metro area. Tonight, clear. Lows in the mid-70s. Southwest winds up to 5 miles an hour until midnight, becoming light. Thursday, sunny. Highs in the mid-90s. Light winds becoming southwest up to 5 miles an hour in the afternoon. Thursday night, mostly clear. Lows in the mid-70s. Southwest winds up to 5 miles an hour until midnight, becoming light. Friday, mostly sunny. A 20% chance of thunderstorms in the afternoon. Highs in the mid-90s. Light winds becoming southwest up to 5 miles an hour in the afternoon. Friday night, partly cloudy. Chance of thunderstorms until midnight, then chance of showers and slight chance of thunderstorms after midnight. Lows in the mid-70s. Southwest winds up to 5 miles an hour, shifting to the southeast after midnight. Chance of precipitation 40%. And now the extended forecast for the radio listening area. Independence Day and Saturday night, partly cloudy. A 20% chance of thunderstorms. Highs in the mid-90s. Lows in the mid-70s. Sunday and Sunday night, partly cloudy. A 50% chance of thunderstorms. Highs in the mid-90s. Lows in the mid-70s. Monday and Monday night, partly cloudy. A 40% chance of thunderstorms. Highs in the lower 90s. Lows in the lower 70s. Tuesday and Tuesday night, partly cloudy. A 50% chance of thunderstorms. Highs in the lower 90s. Lows in the lower 70s. Wednesday and Wednesday night, partly cloudy. A 40% chance of thunderstorms. Highs around 90. Lows in the lower 70s. The following is an extreme heat warning. What?

dangerously hot conditions with peak heat index values between 100 and 115 degrees Fahrenheit. Mild overnight temperatures will also not allow for much reprieve from the hot and humid conditions. Where, portions of south-central Indiana and east-central, north-central, northwest, and south-central Kentucky. When, until 9 p.m. Eastern Daylight Time, or 8 p.m. Central Daylight Time Friday. The following impacts are expected: heat-related illnesses increase significantly during extreme heat and high humidity events. Drink plenty of fluids, stay in an air-conditioned room, stay out of the sun, and check up on relatives and neighbors. Do not leave young children and pets in unattended vehicles. Car interiors will reach lethal temperatures in a matter of minutes. Take extra precautions when outside. Wear lightweight and loose-fitting clothing. Try to limit strenuous activities to early morning or evening. Take action when you see symptoms of heat exhaustion and heat stroke. The current time is 8:22 p.m. Eastern Daylight Time. 8 p.m. Eastern Daylight Time weather conditions across north-central Kentucky and south-central Indiana. At Louisville International, it was mostly sunny. The temperature was 91 degrees, the dew point 72, and the relative humidity 53%, producing a heat index of 98. The wind was southwest at 8 miles an hour. The pressure was 30.06 inches and steady. At Bowman Field, it was sunny. The temperature was 90 degrees, the dew point 73, and the relative humidity 57%, producing a heat index of 98. The wind was southwest at 6 miles an hour. The pressure was 30.06 inches and steady. Once again, at Louisville International, it was 91 degrees under mostly sunny skies. Elsewhere around the region, it was sunny, with a temperature of 89 at Lexington, 88 at Covington, 87 at Jackson, and 91 at Bowling Green. Under sunny skies, Paducah reported 90, Bloomington reported 87, and Indianapolis reported 88. It was mostly sunny, with a temperature of 95 at Nashville, and 90 at Evansville. At Frankfort, the weather conditions were not available. And now here is the 8 to 14 day outlook for the region. This forecast is valid for the period from July 9 to 15, 2026. For Kentucky, temperatures and precipitation are forecast to be above normal. For Indiana, temperatures and precipitation are forecast to be above normal. For Tennessee, temperatures and precipitation are forecast to be above normal. This long-term outlook is updated on NOAA Weather Radio around 5 p.m. Eastern Time each day. Now for the official National Weather Service forecast for north-central Kentucky and south-central Indiana, including the Louisville metro area. Tonight, clear. Lows in the mid-70s. Southwest winds up to 5 miles an hour until midnight, becoming light. Thursday, sunny. Highs in the mid-90s. Light winds becoming southwest up to 5 miles an hour in the afternoon. Thursday night, mostly clear. Lows in the mid-70s. Southwest winds up to 5 miles an hour until midnight, becoming light. Friday, mostly sunny. A 20% chance of thunderstorms in the afternoon. Highs in the mid-90s. Light winds becoming southwest up to 5 miles an hour in the afternoon. Friday night, partly cloudy. Chance of thunderstorms until midnight, then chance of showers and slight chance of thunderstorms after midnight. Lows in the mid-70s. Southwest winds up to 5 miles an hour shifting to the southeast after midnight. Chance of precipitation 40%. And now the extended forecast for the radio listening area. Independence Day and Saturday night, partly cloudy. A 20% chance of thunderstorms. Highs in the mid-90s. Lows in the mid-70s. Sunday and Sunday night, partly cloudy. A 50% chance of thunderstorms. Highs in the mid-90s. Lows in the mid-70s. Monday and Monday night, partly cloudy. A 40% chance of thunderstorms. Highs in the lower 90s. Lows in the lower 70s. Tuesday and Tuesday night, partly cloudy. A 50% chance of thunderstorms. Highs in the lower 90s. Lows in the
70s. Wednesday and Wednesday night, partly cloudy. A 40% chance of thunderstorms. Highs around 90. Lows in the lower 70s. The following is an extreme heat warning. What? Dangerously hot conditions with peak heat index values between 100 and 115 degrees Fahrenheit. Mild overnight temperatures will also not allow for much reprieve from the hot and humid conditions. Where? Portions of south central Indiana and east central, north central, northwest, and south central Kentucky. When? Until 9 p.m. Eastern Daylight Time, or 8 p.m. Central Daylight Time Friday. The following impacts are expected. Heat-related illnesses increase significantly during extreme heat and high humidity events. Drink plenty of fluids, stay in an air-conditioned room, stay out of the sun, and check up on relatives and neighbors. Do not leave young children and pets in unattended vehicles. Car interiors will reach lethal temperatures in a matter of minutes. Take extra precautions when outside. Wear lightweight and loose-fitting clothing. Try to limit strenuous activities to early morning or evening. Take action when you see symptoms of heat exhaustion and heat stroke. The current time is 8:27 p.m. Eastern Daylight Time. 8 p.m. Eastern Daylight Time weather conditions across north central Kentucky and south central Indiana. At Louisville International, it was mostly sunny. The temperature was 91 degrees, the dew point 72, and the relative humidity 53%, producing a heat index of 98. The wind was southwest at 8 miles an hour. The pressure was 30.06 inches and steady. At Bowman Field, it was sunny. The temperature was 90 degrees, the dew point 73, and the relative humidity 57%, producing a heat index of 98. The wind was southwest at 6 miles an hour. The pressure was 30.06 inches and steady. Once again, at Louisville International, it was 91 degrees under mostly sunny skies. Elsewhere around the region, it was sunny, with a temperature of 89 at Lexington, 88 at Covington, 87 at Jackson, and 91 at Bowling Green. Under sunny skies, Paducah reported 90, Bloomington reported 87, and Indianapolis reported 88. It was mostly sunny, with a temperature of 95 at Nashville, and 90 at Evansville. At Frankfort, the weather conditions were not available. And now here is the 8 to 14 day outlook for the region. This forecast is valid for the period from July 9 to 15, 2026. For Kentucky, temperatures and precipitation are forecast to be above normal. For Indiana, temperatures and precipitation are forecast to be above normal. For Tennessee, temperatures and precipitation are forecast to be above normal. This long-term outlook is updated on NOAA Weather Radio around 5 p.m. Eastern Time each day. Now for the official National Weather Service forecast for North Central Kentucky and South Central Indiana, including the Louisville metro area. Tonight, clear. Lows in the mid-70s. Southwest winds up to 5 miles an hour until midnight, becoming light. Thursday, sunny. Highs in the mid-90s. Light winds becoming southwest up to 5 miles an hour in the afternoon. Thursday night, mostly clear. Lows in the mid-70s. Southwest winds up to 5 miles an hour until midnight, becoming light. Friday, mostly sunny. A 20% chance of thunderstorms in the afternoon. Highs in the mid-90s. Light winds becoming southwest up to 5 miles an hour in the afternoon. Friday night, partly cloudy. Chance of thunderstorms until midnight, then chance of showers and slight chance of thunderstorms after midnight. Lows in the mid-70s. Southwest winds up to 5 miles an hour, shifting to the southeast after midnight. Chance of precipitation 40%. And now the extended forecast for the radio listening area. Independence Day and Saturday night, partly cloudy. A 20% chance of thunderstorms. Highs in the mid-90s. Lows in the mid-70s. Sunday and Sunday night, partly cloudy. A 50% chance of thunderstorms. Highs in the mid-90s. Lows in the mid-70s. Monday and Monday night, partly cloudy. A
a 40% chance of thunderstorms. Highs in the lower 90s. Lows in the lower 70s. Tuesday and Tuesday night, partly cloudy. A 50% chance of thunderstorms. Highs in the lower 90s. Lows in the lower 70s. Wednesday and Wednesday night, partly cloudy. A 40% chance of thunderstorms. Highs around 90. Lows in the lower 70s. The following is an extreme heat warning. What? Dangerously hot conditions with peak heat index values between 100 and 115 degrees Fahrenheit. Mild overnight temperatures will also not allow for much reprieve from the hot and humid conditions. Where? Portions of south central Indiana and east central, north central, northwest, and south central Kentucky. When? Until 9 p.m. Eastern Daylight Time, or 8 p.m. Central Daylight Time Friday. The following impacts are expected. Heat-related illnesses increase significantly during extreme heat and high humidity events. Drink plenty of fluids, stay in an air-conditioned room, stay out of the sun, and check up on relatives and neighbors. Do not leave young children and pets in unattended vehicles. Car interiors will reach lethal temperatures in a matter of minutes. Take extra precautions when outside. Wear lightweight and loose-fitting clothing. Try to limit strenuous activities to early morning or evening. Take action when you see symptoms of heat exhaustion and heat stroke. The current time is 8:32 p.m. Eastern Daylight Time. 8 p.m. Eastern Daylight Time weather conditions across north central Kentucky and south central Indiana. At Louisville International, it was mostly sunny. The temperature was 91 degrees, the dew point 72, and the relative humidity 53%, producing a heat index of 98. The wind was southwest at 8 miles an hour. The pressure was 30.06 inches and steady. At Bowman Field, it was sunny. The temperature was 90 degrees, the dew point 73, and the relative humidity 57%, producing a heat index of 98. The wind was southwest at 6 miles an hour. The pressure was 30.06 inches and steady. Once again, at Louisville International, it was 91 degrees under mostly sunny skies. Elsewhere around the region, it was sunny, with a temperature of 89 at Lexington, 88 at Covington, 87 at Jackson, and 91 at Bowling Green. Under sunny skies, Paducah reported 90, Bloomington reported 87, and Indianapolis reported 88. It was mostly sunny, with a temperature of 95 at Nashville, and 90 at Evansville. At Frankfort, the weather conditions were not available. And now here is the 8 to 14 day outlook for the region. This forecast is valid for the period from July 9 to 15, 2026. For Kentucky, temperatures and precipitation are forecast to be above normal. For Indiana, temperatures and precipitation are forecast to be above normal. For Tennessee, temperatures and precipitation are forecast to be above normal. This long-term outlook is updated on NOAA Weather Radio around 5 p.m. Eastern Time each day. Now for the official National Weather Service forecast for North Central Kentucky and South Central Indiana, including the Louisville metro area. Tonight, clear. Lows in the mid-70s. Southwest winds up to 5 miles an hour until midnight, becoming light. Thursday, sunny. Highs in the mid-90s. Light winds becoming southwest up to 5 miles an hour in the afternoon. Thursday night, mostly clear. Lows in the mid-70s. Southwest winds up to 5 miles an hour until midnight, becoming light. Friday, mostly sunny. A 20% chance of thunderstorms in the afternoon. Highs in the mid-90s. Light winds becoming southwest up to 5 miles an hour in the afternoon. Friday night, partly cloudy. Chance of thunderstorms until midnight, then chance of showers and slight chance of thunderstorms after midnight. Lows in the mid-70s. Southwest winds up to 5 miles an hour shifting to the southeast after midnight. Chance of precipitation 40%. And now the extended forecast for the radio listening area. Independence Day and Saturday night, partly cloudy. A 20% chance of thunderstorms. Highs in the mid-90s.
lows in the mid-70s. Sunday and Sunday night, partly cloudy. A 50% chance of thunderstorms. Highs in the mid-90s. Lows in the mid-70s. Monday and Monday night, partly cloudy. A 40% chance of thunderstorms. Highs in the lower 90s. Lows in the lower 70s. Tuesday and Tuesday night, partly cloudy. A 50% chance of thunderstorms. Highs in the lower 90s. Lows in the lower 70s. Wednesday and Wednesday night, partly cloudy. A 40% chance of thunderstorms. Highs around 90. Lows in the lower 70s. The current time is 8:37 p.m. Eastern Daylight Time. The following is an extreme heat warning. What? Dangerously hot conditions with peak heat index values between 100 and 115 degrees Fahrenheit. Mild overnight temperatures will also not allow for much reprieve from the hot and humid conditions. Where? Portions of south central Indiana and east central, north central, northwest, and south central Kentucky. When? Until 9 p.m. Eastern Daylight Time, or 8 p.m. Central Daylight Time Friday. The following impacts are expected. Heat-related illnesses increase significantly during extreme heat and high humidity events. Drink plenty of fluids, stay in an air-conditioned room, stay out of the sun, and check up on relatives and neighbors. Do not leave young children and pets in unattended vehicles. Car interiors will reach lethal temperatures in a matter of minutes. Take extra precautions when outside. Wear lightweight and loose-fitting clothing. Try to limit strenuous activities to early morning or evening. Take action when you see symptoms of heat exhaustion and heat stroke. 8 p.m. Eastern Daylight Time weather conditions across north central Kentucky and south central Indiana. At Louisville International, it was mostly sunny. The temperature was 91 degrees, the dew point 72, and the relative humidity 53%, producing a heat index of 98. The wind was southwest at 8 miles an hour. The pressure was 30.06 inches and steady. At Bowman Field, it was sunny. The temperature was 90 degrees, the dew point 73, and the relative humidity 57%, producing a heat index of 98. The wind was southwest at 6 miles an hour. The pressure was 30.06 inches and steady. Once again, at Louisville International, it was 91 degrees under mostly sunny skies. Elsewhere around the region, it was sunny, with a temperature of 89 at Lexington, 88 at Covington, 87 at Jackson, and 91 at Bowling Green. Under sunny skies, Paducah reported 90, Bloomington reported 87, and Indianapolis reported 88. It was mostly sunny, with a temperature of 95 at Nashville and 90 at Evansville. At Frankfort, the weather conditions were not available. And now here is the 8 to 14 day outlook for the region. This forecast is valid for the period from July 9 to 15, 2026. For Kentucky, temperatures and precipitation are forecast to be above normal. For Indiana, temperatures and precipitation are forecast to be above normal. For Tennessee, temperatures and precipitation are forecast to be above normal. This long-term outlook is updated on NOAA Weather Radio around 5 p.m. Eastern Time each day. Now for the official National Weather Service forecast for North Central Kentucky and South Central Indiana, including the Louisville metro area. Tonight, clear. Lows in the mid-70s. Southwest winds up to 5 miles an hour until midnight, becoming light. Thursday, sunny. Highs in the mid-90s. Light winds becoming southwest up to 5 miles an hour in the afternoon. Thursday night, mostly clear. Lows in the mid-70s. Southwest winds up to 5 miles an hour until midnight, becoming light. Friday, mostly sunny. A 20% chance of thunderstorms in the afternoon. Highs in the mid-90s. Light winds becoming southwest up to 5 miles an hour in the afternoon. Friday night, partly cloudy. Chance of thunderstorms until midnight, then chance of showers and slight chance of thunderstorms after midnight. Lows in the mid-70s. Southwest winds up to 5 miles an hour, shifting to the southeast after midnight.
chance of precipitation 40%. And now the extended forecast for the radio listening area. Independence Day and Saturday night, partly cloudy. A 20% chance of thunderstorms. Highs in the mid-90s. Lows in the mid-70s. Sunday and Sunday night, partly cloudy. A 50% chance of thunderstorms. Highs in the mid-90s. Lows in the mid-70s. Monday and Monday night, partly cloudy. A 40% chance of thunderstorms. Highs in the lower 90s. Lows in the lower 70s. Tuesday and Tuesday night, partly cloudy. A 50% chance of thunderstorms. Highs in the lower 90s. Lows in the lower 70s. Wednesday and Wednesday night, partly cloudy. A 40% chance of thunderstorms. Highs around 90. Lows in the lower 70s. 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The current time is 8:42 p.m. Eastern Daylight Time. The following is an extreme heat warning. What? Dangerously hot conditions with peak heat index values between 100 and 115 degrees Fahrenheit. Mild overnight temperatures will also not allow for much reprieve from the hot and humid conditions. Where? Portions of south central Indiana and east central, north central, northwest, and south central Kentucky. When? Until 9 p.m. Eastern Daylight Time, or 8 p.m. Central Daylight Time Friday. The following impacts are expected. Heat-related illnesses increase significantly during extreme heat and high humidity events. Drink plenty of fluids, stay in an air-conditioned room, stay out of the sun, and check up on relatives and neighbors. Do not leave young children and pets in unattended vehicles. Car interiors will reach lethal temperatures in a matter of minutes. Take extra precautions when outside. Wear lightweight and loose-fitting clothing. Try to limit strenuous activities to early morning or evening. Take action when you see symptoms of heat exhaustion and heat stroke. 8 p.m. Eastern Daylight Time weather conditions across north central Kentucky and south central Indiana. At Louisville International, it was mostly sunny. The temperature was 91 degrees, the dew point 72, and the relative humidity 53%, producing a heat index of 98. The wind was southwest at 8 miles an hour. The pressure was 30.06 inches and steady. At Bowman Field, it was sunny. The temperature was 90 degrees, the dew point 73, and the relative humidity 57%, producing a heat index of 98. The wind was southwest at 6 miles an hour. The pressure was 30.06 inches and steady. Once again, at Louisville International, it was 91 degrees under mostly sunny skies. Elsewhere around the region, it was sunny, with a temperature of 89 at Lexington, 88 at Covington, 87 at Jackson, and 91 at Bowling Green. Under sunny skies, Paducah reported 90, Bloomington reported 87, and Indianapolis reported 88. It was mostly sunny, with a temperature of 95 at Nashville, and 90 at Evansville. At Frankfort, the weather conditions were not available. And now here is the 8 to 14 day outlook for the region. This forecast is valid for the period from July 9th to 15, 2026. For Kentucky, temperatures and precipitation are forecast to be above normal. For Indiana, temperatures and precipitation are forecast to be above normal. For Tennessee, temperatures and precipitation are forecast to be above normal. This long-term outlook is updated on NOAA Weather Radio around 5 p.m. Eastern Time each day. Now for the official National Weather Service forecast for North Central Kentucky and South Central Indiana, including the Louisville metro area. Tonight, clear. Lows in the mid-70s. Southwest winds up to 5 miles an hour until midnight, becoming light. Thursday, sunny. Highs in the mid-90s. Light winds becoming southwest up to 5 miles an hour in the afternoon. Thursday night, mostly clear.
lows in the mid-70s. Southwest winds up to 5 miles an hour until midnight, becoming light. Friday, mostly sunny. A 20% chance of thunderstorms in the afternoon. Highs in the mid-90s. Light winds becoming southwest up to 5 miles an hour in the afternoon. Friday night, partly cloudy. Chance of thunderstorms until midnight, then chance of showers and slight chance of thunderstorms after midnight. Lows in the mid-70s. Southwest winds up to 5 miles an hour shifting to the southeast after midnight. Chance of precipitation 40%. And now the extended forecast for the radio listening area. Independence Day and Saturday night, partly cloudy. A 20% chance of thunderstorms. Highs in the mid-90s. Lows in the mid-70s. Sunday and Sunday night, partly cloudy. A 50% chance of thunderstorms. Highs in the mid-90s. Lows in the mid-70s. Monday and Monday night, partly cloudy. A 40% chance of thunderstorms. Highs in the lower 90s. Lows in the lower 70s. Tuesday and Tuesday night, partly cloudy. A 50% chance of thunderstorms. Highs in the lower 90s. Lows in the lower 70s. Wednesday and Wednesday night, partly cloudy. A 40% chance of thunderstorms. Highs around 90. Lows in the lower 70s. The current time is 8:47 p.m. Eastern Daylight Time. The following is an extreme heat warning. What? Dangerously hot conditions with peak heat index values between 100 and 115 degrees Fahrenheit. Mild overnight temperatures will also not allow for much reprieve from the hot and humid conditions. Where? Portions of south central Indiana and east central, north central, northwest, and south central Kentucky. When? Until 9 p.m. Eastern Daylight Time, or 8 p.m. Central Daylight Time Friday. The following impacts are expected. Heat-related illnesses increase significantly during extreme heat and high humidity events. Drink plenty of fluids, stay in an air-conditioned room, stay out of the sun, and check up on relatives and neighbors. Do not leave young children and pets in unattended vehicles. Car interiors will reach lethal temperatures in a matter of minutes. Take extra precautions when outside. Wear lightweight and loose-fitting clothing. Try to limit strenuous activities to early morning or evening. Take action when you see symptoms of heat exhaustion and heat stroke. 8 p.m. Eastern Daylight Time weather conditions across north-central Kentucky and south-central Indiana. At Louisville International, it was mostly sunny. The temperature was 91 degrees, the dew point 72, and the relative humidity 53%, producing a heat index of 98. The wind was southwest at 8 miles an hour. The pressure was 30.06 inches and steady. At Bowman Field, it was sunny. The temperature was 90 degrees, the dew point 73, and the relative humidity 57%, producing a heat index of 98. The wind was southwest at 6 miles an hour. The pressure was 30.06 inches and steady. Once again, at Louisville International, it was 91 degrees under mostly sunny skies. Elsewhere around the region, it was sunny, with a temperature of 89 at Lexington, 88 at Covington, 87 at Jackson, and 91 at Bowling Green. Under sunny skies, Paducah reported 90, Bloomington reported 87, and Indianapolis reported 88. It was mostly sunny, with a temperature of 95 at Nashville, and 90 at Evansville. At Frankfort, the weather conditions were not available. And now here is the 8 to 14 day outlook for the region. This forecast is valid for the period from July 9 to 15, 2026. For Kentucky, temperatures and precipitation are forecast to be above normal. For Indiana, temperatures and precipitation are forecast to be above normal. For Tennessee, temperatures and precipitation are forecast to be above normal. This long-term outlook is updated on NOAA Weather Radio around 5 p.m. Eastern Time each day. Now for the official National Weather Service forecast for north-central Kentucky and south-central Indiana, including the Louisville metro area. Tonight, clear. Lows in the mid-70s.
southwest winds up to 5 miles an hour until midnight, becoming light. Thursday, sunny. Highs in the mid-90s. Light winds becoming southwest up to 5 miles an hour in the afternoon. Thursday night, mostly clear. Lows in the mid-70s. Southwest winds up to 5 miles an hour until midnight, becoming light. Friday, mostly sunny. A 20% chance of thunderstorms in the afternoon. Highs in the mid-90s. Light winds becoming southwest up to 5 miles an hour in the afternoon. Friday night, partly cloudy. Chance of thunderstorms until midnight, then chance of showers and slight chance of thunderstorms after midnight. Lows in the mid-70s. Southwest winds up to 5 miles an hour shifting to the southeast after midnight. Chance of precipitation 40%. And now the extended forecast for the radio listening area. Independence Day and Saturday night, partly cloudy. A 20% chance of thunderstorms. Highs in the mid-90s. Lows in the mid-70s. Sunday and Sunday night, partly cloudy. A 50% chance of thunderstorms. Highs in the mid-90s. Lows in the mid-70s. Monday and Monday night, partly cloudy. A 40% chance of thunderstorms. Highs in the lower 90s. Lows in the lower 70s. Tuesday and Tuesday night, partly cloudy. A 50% chance of thunderstorms. Highs in the lower 90s. Lows in the lower 70s. Wednesday and Wednesday night, partly cloudy. A 40% chance of thunderstorms. Highs around 90. Lows in the lower 70s. The current time is 8:53 p.m. Eastern Daylight Time. The following is an extreme heat warning. What? Dangerously hot conditions with peak heat index values between 100 and 115 degrees Fahrenheit. Mild overnight temperatures will also not allow for much reprieve from the hot and humid conditions. Where? Portions of south central Indiana and east central, north central, northwest, and south central Kentucky. When? Until 9 p.m. Eastern Daylight Time, or 8 p.m. Central Daylight Time Friday. The following impacts are expected. Heat-related illnesses increase significantly during extreme heat and high humidity events. Drink plenty of fluids, stay in an air-conditioned room, stay out of the sun, and check up on relatives and neighbors. Do not leave young children and pets in unattended vehicles. Car interiors will reach lethal temperatures in a matter of minutes. Take extra precautions when outside. Wear lightweight and loose-fitting clothing. Try to limit strenuous activities to early morning or evening. Take action when you see symptoms of heat exhaustion and heat stroke. 8 p.m. Eastern Daylight Time weather conditions across north-central Kentucky and south-central Indiana. At Louisville International, it was mostly sunny. The temperature was 91 degrees, the dew point 72, and the relative humidity 53%, producing a heat index of 98. The wind was southwest at 8 miles an hour. The pressure was 30.06 inches and steady. At Bowman Field, it was sunny. The temperature was 90 degrees, the dew point 73, and the relative humidity 57%, producing a heat index of 98. The wind was southwest at 6 miles an hour. The pressure was 30.06 inches and steady. Once again, at Louisville International, it was 91 degrees under mostly sunny skies. Elsewhere around the region, it was sunny, with a temperature of 89 at Lexington, 88 at Covington, 87 at Jackson, and 91 at Bowling Green. Under sunny skies, Paducah reported 90, Bloomington reported 87, and Indianapolis reported 88. It was mostly sunny, with a temperature of 95 at Nashville, and 90 at Evansville. At Frankfort, the weather conditions were not available. And now here is the 8 to 14 day outlook for the region. This forecast is valid for the period from July 9 to 15, 2026. For Kentucky, temperatures and precipitation are forecast to be above normal. For Indiana, temperatures and precipitation are forecast to be above normal. For Tennessee, temperatures and precipitation are forecast to be above normal.
This long-term outlook is updated on NOAA Weather Radio around 5 p.m. Eastern Time each day. Now for the official National Weather Service forecast for North Central Kentucky and South Central Indiana, including the Louisville metro area. Tonight, clear. Lows in the mid-70s. Southwest winds up to 5 miles an hour until midnight, becoming light. Thursday, sunny. Highs in the mid-90s. Light winds becoming southwest up to 5 miles an hour in the afternoon. Thursday night, mostly clear. Lows in the mid-70s. Southwest winds up to 5 miles an hour until midnight, becoming light. Friday, mostly sunny. A 20% chance of thunderstorms in the afternoon. Highs in the mid-90s. Light winds becoming southwest up to 5 miles an hour in the afternoon. Friday night, partly cloudy. Chance of thunderstorms until midnight, then chance of showers and slight chance of thunderstorms after midnight. Lows in the mid-70s. Southwest winds up to 5 miles an hour shifting to the southeast after midnight. Chance of precipitation 40%. And now the extended forecast for the radio listening area. Independence Day and Saturday night, partly cloudy. A 20% chance of thunderstorms. Highs in the mid-90s. Lows in the mid-70s. Sunday and Sunday night, partly cloudy. A 50% chance of thunderstorms. Highs in the mid-90s. Lows in the mid-70s. Monday and Monday night, partly cloudy. A 40% chance of thunderstorms. Highs in the lower 90s. Lows in the lower 70s. Tuesday and Tuesday night, partly cloudy. A 50% chance of thunderstorms. Highs in the lower 90s. Lows in the lower 70s. Wednesday and Wednesday night, partly cloudy. A 40% chance of thunderstorms. Highs around 90. Lows in the lower 70s. The current time is 8:58 p.m. Eastern Daylight Time. The following is an extreme heat warning. What? Dangerously hot conditions with peak heat index values between 100 and 115 degrees Fahrenheit. Mild overnight temperatures will also not allow for much reprieve from the hot and humid conditions. Where? Portions of South Central Indiana and East Central, North Central, Northwest, and South Central Kentucky. When? Until 9 p.m. Eastern Daylight Time, or 8 p.m. Central Daylight Time Friday. The following impacts are expected. Heat-related illnesses increase significantly during extreme heat and high humidity events. Drink plenty of fluids, stay in an air-conditioned room, stay out of the sun, and check up on relatives and neighbors. Do not leave young children and pets in unattended vehicles. Car interiors will reach lethal temperatures in a matter of minutes. Take extra precautions when outside. Wear lightweight and loose-fitting clothing. Try to limit strenuous activities to early morning or evening. Take action when you see symptoms of heat exhaustion and heat stroke. 8 p.m. Eastern Daylight Time weather conditions across North Central Kentucky and South Central Indiana. At Louisville International, it was mostly sunny. The temperature was 91 degrees, the dew point 72, and the relative humidity 53%, producing a heat index of 98. The wind was southwest at 8 miles an hour. The pressure was 30.06 inches and steady. At Bowman Field, it was sunny. The temperature was 90 degrees, the dew point 73, and the relative humidity 57%, producing a heat index of 98. The wind was southwest at 6 miles an hour. The pressure was 30.06 inches and steady. Once again, at Louisville International, it was 91 degrees under mostly sunny skies. Elsewhere around the region, it was sunny, with a temperature of 89 at Lexington, 88 at Covington, 87 at Jackson, and 91 at Bowling Green. Under sunny skies, Paducah reported 90, Bloomington reported 87, and Indianapolis reported 88. It was mostly sunny, with a temperature of 95 at Nashville, and 90 at Evansville. At Frankfort, the weather conditions were not available. Now for the official National Weather Service forecast for North Central Kentucky and South Central Indiana, including the Louisville metro area.
Tonight, clear. Lows in the mid-70s. Southwest winds up to 5 miles an hour until midnight, becoming light. Thursday, sunny. Highs in the mid-90s. Light winds becoming southwest up to 5 miles an hour in the afternoon. Thursday night, mostly clear. Lows in the mid-70s. Southwest winds up to 5 miles an hour until midnight, becoming light. Friday, mostly sunny. A 20% chance of thunderstorms in the afternoon. Highs in the mid-90s. Light winds becoming southwest up to 5 miles an hour in the afternoon. Friday night, partly cloudy. Chance of thunderstorms until midnight, then chance of showers and slight chance of thunderstorms after midnight. Lows in the mid-70s. Southwest winds up to 5 miles an hour, shifting to the southeast after midnight. Chance of precipitation 40%. And now the extended forecast for the radio listening area. Independence Day and Saturday night, partly cloudy. A 20% chance of thunderstorms. Highs in the mid-90s. Lows in the mid-70s. Sunday and Sunday night, partly cloudy. A 50% chance of thunderstorms. Highs in the mid-90s. Lows in the mid-70s. Monday and Monday night, partly cloudy. A 40% chance of thunderstorms. Highs in the lower 90s. Lows in the lower 70s. Tuesday and Tuesday night, partly cloudy. A 50% chance of thunderstorms. Highs in the lower 90s. Lows in the lower 70s. Wednesday and Wednesday night, partly cloudy. A 40% chance of thunderstorms. Highs around 90. Lows in the lower 70s. The current time is 9:03 p.m. Eastern Daylight Time. The following is an extreme heat warning. What? Dangerously hot conditions with peak heat index values between 100 and 115 degrees Fahrenheit. Mild overnight temperatures will also not allow for much reprieve from the hot and humid conditions. Where? Portions of south central Indiana and east central, north central, northwest, and south central Kentucky. When? Until 9 p.m. Eastern Daylight Time, or 8 p.m. Central Daylight Time Friday. The following impacts are expected. Heat-related illnesses increase significantly during extreme heat and high humidity events. Drink plenty of fluids, stay in an air-conditioned room, stay out of the sun, and check up on relatives and neighbors. Do not leave young children and pets in unattended vehicles. Car interiors will reach lethal temperatures in a matter of minutes. Take extra precautions when outside. Wear lightweight and loose-fitting clothing. Try to limit strenuous activities to early morning or evening. Take action when you see symptoms of heat exhaustion and heat stroke. 9 p.m. Eastern Daylight Time weather conditions across north-central Kentucky and south-central Indiana. At Louisville International, it was partly cloudy. The temperature was 89 degrees, the dew point 73, and the relative humidity 59%, producing a heat index of 97. The wind was southwest at 7 miles an hour. The pressure was 30.05 inches and falling. At Bowman Field, it was clear. The temperature was 87 degrees, the dew point 74, and the relative humidity 64%, producing a heat index of 95. The wind was southwest at 6 miles an hour. The pressure was 30.06 inches and steady. Once again, at Louisville International, it was 89 degrees under partly cloudy skies. Elsewhere around the region, it was clear, with a temperature of 85 at Lexington, 86 at Covington, 84 at Jackson, and 88 at Bowling Green. Under clear skies, Paducah reported 85, Evansville reported 86, Bloomington reported 83, and Indianapolis reported 85. At Nashville, it was partly cloudy, with a temperature of 92. At Frankfort, the weather conditions were not available. Now for the official National Weather Service forecast for north-central Kentucky and south-central Indiana, including the Louisville metro area. Tonight, clear. Lows in the mid-70s. Southwest winds up to 5 miles an hour until midnight, becoming light. Thursday, sunny. Highs in the mid-90s.
Light winds becoming southwest up to 5 miles an hour in the afternoon. Thursday night, mostly clear. Lows in the mid-70s. Southwest winds up to 5 miles an hour until midnight becoming light. Friday, mostly sunny. A 20% chance of thunderstorms in the afternoon. Highs in the mid-90s. Light winds becoming southwest up to 5 miles an hour in the afternoon. Friday night, partly cloudy. Chance of thunderstorms until midnight, then chance of showers and slight chance of thunderstorms after midnight. Lows in the mid-70s. Southwest winds up to 5 miles an hour shifting to the southeast after midnight. Chance of precipitation 40%. And now the extended forecast for the radio listening area. Independence Day and Saturday night, partly cloudy. A 20% chance of thunderstorms. Highs in the mid-90s. Lows in the mid-70s. Sunday and Sunday night, partly cloudy. A 50% chance of thunderstorms. Highs in the mid-90s. Lows in the mid-70s. Monday and Monday night, partly cloudy. A 40% chance of thunderstorms. Highs in the lower 90s. Lows in the lower 70s. Tuesday and Tuesday night, partly cloudy. A 50% chance of thunderstorms. Highs in the lower 90s. Lows in the lower 70s. Wednesday and Wednesday night, partly cloudy. A 40% chance of thunderstorms. Highs around 90. Lows in the lower 70s. The current time is 9:08 p.m. Eastern Daylight Time. The following is an extreme heat warning. What? Dangerously hot conditions with peak heat index values between 100 and 115 degrees Fahrenheit. Mild overnight temperatures will also not allow for much reprieve from the hot and humid conditions. Where? Portions of south central Indiana and east central, north central, northwest, and south central Kentucky. When? Until 9 p.m. Eastern Daylight Time, or 8 p.m. Central Daylight Time Friday. The following impacts are expected. Heat-related illnesses increase significantly during extreme heat and high humidity events. Drink plenty of fluids, stay in an air-conditioned room, stay out of the sun, and check up on relatives and neighbors. Do not leave young children and pets in unattended vehicles. Car interiors will reach lethal temperatures in a matter of minutes. Take extra precautions when outside. Wear lightweight and loose-fitting clothing. Try to limit strenuous activities to early morning or evening. Take action when you see symptoms of heat exhaustion and heat stroke. 9 p.m. Eastern Daylight Time weather conditions across north-central Kentucky and south-central Indiana. At Louisville International, it was partly cloudy. The temperature was 89 degrees, the dew point 73, and the relative humidity 59%, producing a heat index of 97. The wind was southwest at 7 miles an hour. The pressure was 30.05 inches and falling. At Bowman Field, it was clear. The temperature was 87 degrees, the dew point 74, and the relative humidity 64%, producing a heat index of 95. The wind was southwest at 6 miles an hour. The pressure was 30.06 inches and steady. Once again, at Louisville International, it was 89 degrees under partly cloudy skies. Elsewhere around the region, it was clear, with a temperature of 85 at Lexington, 86 at Covington, 84 at Jackson, and 88 at Bowling Green. Under clear skies, Paducah reported 85, Evansville reported 86, Bloomington reported 83, and Indianapolis reported 85. At Nashville, it was partly cloudy, with a temperature of 92. At Frankfort, the weather conditions were not available. The following is an extreme heat warning. What? Dangerously hot conditions with peak heat index values between 100 and 115 degrees Fahrenheit. Mild overnight temperatures will also not allow for much reprieve from the hot and humid conditions. Where? Portions of south central Indiana and east central, north central, northwest, and south central Kentucky. When? Until 9 p.m. Eastern Daylight Time, or 8 p.m. Central Daylight Time Friday.
The following impacts are expected. Heat-related illnesses increase significantly during extreme heat and high humidity events. Drink plenty of fluids, stay in an air-conditioned room, stay out of the sun, and check up on relatives and neighbors. Do not leave young children and pets in unattended vehicles. Car interiors will reach lethal temperatures in a matter of minutes. Take extra precautions when outside. Wear lightweight and loose-fitting clothing. Try to limit strenuous activities to early morning or evening. Take action when you see symptoms of heat exhaustion and heat stroke. 9 p.m. Eastern Daylight Time weather conditions across north-central Kentucky and south-central Indiana. At Louisville International, it was partly cloudy. The temperature was 89 degrees, the dew point 73, and the relative humidity 59%, producing a heat index of 97. The wind was southwest at 7 miles an hour. The pressure was 30.05 inches and falling. At Bowman Field, it was clear. The temperature was 87 degrees, the dew point 74, and the relative humidity 64%, producing a heat index of 95. The wind was southwest at 6 miles an hour. The pressure was 30.06 inches and steady. Once again, at Louisville International, it was 89 degrees under partly cloudy skies. Elsewhere around the region, it was clear, with a temperature of 85 at Lexington, 86 at Covington, 84 at Jackson, and 88 at Bowling Green. Under clear skies, Paducah reported 85, Evansville reported 86, Bloomington reported 83, and Indianapolis reported 85. At Nashville, it was partly cloudy, with a temperature of 92. At Frankfort, the weather conditions were not available. 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The current time is 9:13 p.m. Eastern Daylight Time. This is the climate data for Louisville for today. Since midnight, the high temperature was 94. The low was 76. No precipitation fell. Sunrise tomorrow 6:24 a.m. Sunset tomorrow 9:10 p.m. Now for the official National Weather Service forecast for North Central Kentucky and South Central Indiana, including the Louisville metro area. Tonight, clear. Lows in the mid-70s. Southwest winds up to 5 miles an hour until midnight, becoming light. Thursday, sunny. Highs in the mid-90s. Light winds becoming southwest up to 5 miles an hour in the afternoon. Thursday night, mostly clear. Lows in the mid-70s. Southwest winds up to 5 miles an hour until midnight, becoming light. Friday, mostly sunny. A 20% chance of thunderstorms in the afternoon. Highs in the mid-90s. Light winds becoming southwest up to 5 miles an hour in the afternoon. Friday night, partly cloudy. Chance of thunderstorms until midnight, then chance of showers and slight chance of thunderstorms after midnight. Lows in the mid-70s. Southwest winds up to 5 miles an hour shifting to the southeast after midnight. Chance of precipitation 40%. And now the extended forecast for the radio listening area. Independence Day and Saturday night, partly cloudy. A 20% chance of thunderstorms. Highs in the mid-90s. Lows in the mid-70s. Sunday and Sunday night, partly cloudy. A 50% chance of thunderstorms. Highs in the mid-90s. Lows in the mid-70s. Monday and Monday night, partly cloudy. A 40% chance of thunderstorms. Highs in the lower 90s. Lows in the lower 70s. Tuesday and Tuesday night, partly cloudy. A 50% chance of thunderstorms. Highs in the lower 90s. Lows in the lower 70s. Wednesday and Wednesday night, partly cloudy. A 40% chance of thunderstorms. Highs around 90. Lows in the lower 70s. The following is an extreme heat warning.
What? Dangerously hot conditions with peak heat index values between 100 and 115 degrees Fahrenheit. Mild overnight temperatures will also not allow for much reprieve from the hot and humid conditions. Where? Portions of south central Indiana and east central, north central, northwest, and south central Kentucky. When? Until 9 p.m. Eastern Daylight Time, or 8 p.m. Central Daylight Time Friday. The following impacts are expected: heat-related illnesses increase significantly during extreme

Martians went outside. Wear lightweight and loose-fitting clothing. Try to limit strenuous activities to early morning or evening. Take action when you see symptoms of heat exhaustion and heat stroke. The current time is 9:17 p.m. Eastern Daylight Time. 9 p.m. Eastern Daylight Time weather conditions across north central Kentucky and south central Indiana. At Louisville International, it was partly cloudy. The temperature was 89 degrees, the dew point 73, and the relative humidity 59%, producing a heat index of 97. The wind was southwest at 7 miles an hour. The pressure was 30.05 inches and falling. At Bowman Field, it was clear. The temperature was 87 degrees, the dew point 74, and the relative humidity 64%, producing a heat index of 95. The wind was southwest at 6 miles an hour. The pressure was 30.06 inches and steady. Once again, at Louisville International, it was 89 degrees under partly cloudy skies. Elsewhere around the region, it was clear, with a temperature of 85 at Lexington, 86 at Covington, 84 at Jackson, and 88 at Bowling Green. Under clear skies, Paducah reported 85, Evansville reported 86, Bloomington reported 83, and Indianapolis reported 85. At Nashville, it was partly cloudy, with a temperature of 92. At Frankfort, the weather conditions were not available. This is the climate data for Louisville for today. Since midnight, the high temperature was 94. The low was 76. No precipitation fell. Sunrise tomorrow 6:24 a.m. Sunset tomorrow 9:10 p.m. Now for the official National Weather Service forecast for north central Kentucky and south central Indiana, including the Louisville metro area. Tonight, clear. Lows in the mid-70s. Southwest winds up to 5 miles an hour until midnight, becoming light. Thursday, sunny. Highs in the mid-90s. Light winds becoming southwest up to 5 miles an hour in the afternoon. Thursday night, mostly clear. Lows in the mid-70s. Southwest winds up to 5 miles an hour until midnight, becoming light. Friday, mostly sunny. A 20% chance of thunderstorms in the afternoon. Highs in the mid-90s. Light winds becoming southwest up to 5 miles an hour in the afternoon. Friday night, partly cloudy. Chance of thunderstorms until midnight, then chance of showers and slight chance of thunderstorms after midnight. Lows in the mid-70s. Southwest winds up to 5 miles an hour shifting to the southeast after midnight. Chance of precipitation 40%. And now the extended forecast for the radio listening area. Independence Day and Saturday night, partly cloudy. A 20% chance of thunderstorms. Highs in the mid-90s. Lows in the mid-70s. Sunday and Sunday night, partly cloudy. A 50% chance of thunderstorms. Highs in the mid-90s. Lows in the mid-70s. Monday and Monday night, partly cloudy. A 40% chance of thunderstorms. Highs in the lower 90s. Lows in the lower 70s. Tuesday and Tuesday night, partly cloudy. A 50% chance of thunderstorms. Highs in the lower 90s. Lows in the lower 70s. Wednesday and Wednesday night, partly cloudy. A 40% chance of thunderstorms. Highs around 90. Lows in the lower 70s. The following is an extreme heat warning. What? Dangerously hot conditions with peak heat index values between 100 and 115 degrees Fahrenheit. Mild overnight temperatures will also not allow for much reprieve from the hot and humid conditions. Where? Portions of south central Indiana and east central, north central, northwest, and south central Kentucky. When? Until 9 p.m. Eastern Daylight Time, or 8 p.m. Central Daylight Time Friday. The following impacts are expected. Heat-related illnesses increase significantly during extreme heat and high humidity events. Drink plenty of fluids, stay in an air-conditioned room, stay out of the sun, and check up on relatives and neighbors. Do not leave young children and pets in unattended vehicles.
Car interiors will reach lethal.

temperatures in a matter of minutes. 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The current time is 9:22 p.m. Eastern Daylight Time. 9 p.m. Eastern Daylight Time weather conditions across north-central Kentucky and south-central Indiana. At Louisville International, it was partly cloudy. The temperature was 89 degrees, the dew point 73, and the relative humidity 59%, producing a heat index of 97. The wind was southwest at 7 miles an hour. The pressure was 30.05 inches and falling. At Bowman Field, it was clear. The temperature was 87 degrees, the dew point 74, and the relative humidity 64%, producing a heat index of 95. The wind was southwest at 6 miles an hour. The pressure was 30.06 inches and steady. Once again, at Louisville International, it was 89 degrees under partly cloudy skies. Elsewhere around the region, it was clear, with a temperature of 85 at Lexington, 86 at Covington, 84 at Jackson, and 88 at Bowling Green. Under clear skies, Paducah reported 85, Evansville reported 86, Bloomington reported 83, and Indianapolis reported 85. At Nashville, it was partly cloudy, with a temperature of 92. At Frankfort, the weather conditions were not available. This is the climate data for Louisville for today. Since midnight, the high temperature was 94. The low was 76. No precipitation fell. Sunrise tomorrow 6:24 a.m. Sunset tomorrow 9:10 p.m. Now for the official National Weather Service forecast for North Central Kentucky and South Central Indiana, including the Louisville metro area. Tonight, clear. Lows in the mid-70s. Southwest winds up to 5 miles an hour until midnight, becoming light. Thursday, sunny. Highs in the mid-90s. Light winds becoming southwest up to 5 miles an hour in the afternoon. Thursday night, mostly clear. Lows in the mid-70s. Southwest winds up to 5 miles an hour until midnight, becoming light. Friday, mostly sunny. A 20% chance of thunderstorms in the afternoon. Highs in the mid-90s. Light winds becoming southwest up to 5 miles an hour in the afternoon. Friday night, partly cloudy. Chance of thunderstorms until midnight, then chance of showers and slight chance of thunderstorms after midnight. Lows in the mid-70s. Southwest winds up to 5 miles an hour shifting to the southeast after midnight. Chance of precipitation 40%. And now the extended forecast for the radio listening area. Independence Day and Saturday night, partly cloudy. A 20% chance of thunderstorms. Highs in the mid-90s. Lows in the mid-70s. Sunday and Sunday night, partly cloudy. A 50% chance of thunderstorms. Highs in the mid-90s. Lows in the mid-70s. Monday and Monday night, partly cloudy. A 40% chance of thunderstorms. Highs in the lower 90s. Lows in the lower 70s. Tuesday and Tuesday night, partly cloudy. A 50% chance of thunderstorms. Highs in the lower 90s. Lows in the lower 70s. Wednesday and Wednesday night, partly cloudy. A 40% chance of thunderstorms. Highs around 90. Lows in the lower 70s. The following is an extreme heat warning. What? Dangerously hot conditions with peak heat index values between 100 and 115 degrees Fahrenheit. Mild overnight temperatures will also not allow for much reprieve from the hot and humid conditions. Where? Portions of South Central Indiana and East Central, North Central, Northwest, and South Central Kentucky. When? Until 9 p.m. Eastern Daylight Time, or 8 p.m. Central Daylight Time Friday. The following impacts are expected. Heat-related illnesses increase significantly during extreme heat and high humidity events. Drink plenty of fluids, stay in an air-conditioned room, stay out of the sun, and check up on relatives and neighbors.
Do not leave young children and pets in unattended vehicles. Car interiors will reach lethal temperatures in a matter of minutes. Take extra precautions when outside. Wear lightweight and loose-fitting clothing. Try to limit strenuous activities to early morning or evening. Take action when you see symptoms of heat exhaustion and heat stroke. The current time is 9:27 p.m. Eastern Daylight Time. 9 p.m. Eastern Daylight Time weather conditions across north central Kentucky and south central Indiana. At Louisville International, it was partly cloudy. The temperature was 89 degrees, the dew point 73, and the relative humidity 59%, producing a heat index of 97. The wind was southwest at 7 miles an hour. The pressure was 30.05 inches and falling. At Bowman Field, it was clear. The temperature was 87 degrees, the dew point 74, and the relative humidity 64%, producing a heat index of 95. The wind was southwest at 6 miles an hour. The pressure was 30.06 inches and steady. Once again, at Louisville International, it was 89 degrees under partly cloudy skies. Elsewhere around the region, it was clear, with a temperature of 85 at Lexington, 86 at Covington, 84 at Jackson, and 88 at Bowling Green. Under clear skies, Paducah reported 85, Evansville reported 86, Bloomington reported 83, and Indianapolis reported 85. At Nashville, it was partly cloudy, with a temperature of 92. At Frankfort, the weather conditions were not available. This is the climate data for Louisville for today. Since midnight, the high temperature was 94. The low was 76. No precipitation fell. Sunrise tomorrow 6:24 a.m. Sunset tomorrow 9:10 p.m. Now for the official National Weather Service forecast for north central Kentucky and south central Indiana, including the Louisville metro area. Tonight, clear. Lows in the mid-70s. Southwest winds up to 5 miles an hour until midnight, becoming light. Thursday, sunny. Highs in the mid-90s. Light winds becoming southwest up to 5 miles an hour in the afternoon. Thursday night, mostly clear. Lows in the mid-70s. Southwest winds up to 5 miles an hour until midnight, becoming light. Friday, mostly sunny. A 20% chance of thunderstorms in the afternoon. Highs in the mid-90s. Light winds becoming southwest up to 5 miles an hour in the afternoon. Friday night, partly cloudy. Chance of thunderstorms until midnight, then chance of showers and slight chance of thunderstorms after midnight. Lows in the mid-70s. Southwest winds up to 5 miles an hour shifting to the southeast after midnight. Chance of precipitation 40%. And now the extended forecast for the radio listening area. Independence Day and Saturday night, partly cloudy. A 20% chance of thunderstorms. Highs in the mid-90s. Lows in the mid-70s. Sunday and Sunday night, partly cloudy. A 50% chance of thunderstorms. Highs in the mid-90s. Lows in the mid-70s. Monday and Monday night, partly cloudy. A 40% chance of thunderstorms. Highs in the lower 90s. Lows in the lower 70s. Tuesday and Tuesday night, partly cloudy. A 50% chance of thunderstorms. Highs in the lower 90s. Lows in the lower 70s. Wednesday and Wednesday night, partly cloudy. A 40% chance of thunderstorms. Highs around 90. Lows in the lower 70s. The following is an extreme heat warning. What? Dangerously hot conditions with peak heat index values between 100 and 115 degrees Fahrenheit. Mild overnight temperatures will also not allow for much reprieve from the hot and humid conditions. Where? Portions of south central Indiana and east central, north central, northwest, and south central Kentucky. When? Until 9 p.m. Eastern Daylight Time, or 8 p.m. Central Daylight Time Friday. The following impacts are expected. Heat-related illnesses increase significantly during extreme heat and high humidity events. Drink plenty of fluids, stay in an air-conditioned room,
Stay out of the sun and check up on relatives and neighbors. Do not leave young children and pets in unattended vehicles. Car interiors will reach lethal temperatures in a matter of minutes. Take extra precautions when outside. Wear lightweight and loose-fitting clothing. Try to limit strenuous activities to early morning or evening. Take action when you see symptoms of heat exhaustion and heat stroke. The current time is 9:32 p.m. Eastern Daylight Time. 9 p.m. Eastern Daylight Time weather conditions across north central Kentucky and south central Indiana. At Louisville International, it was partly cloudy. The temperature was 89 degrees, the dew point 73, and the relative humidity 59%, producing a heat index of 97. The wind was southwest at 7 miles an hour. The pressure was 30.05 inches and falling. At Bowman Field, it was clear. The temperature was 87 degrees, the dew point 74, and the relative humidity 64%, producing a heat index of 95. The wind was southwest at 6 miles an hour. The pressure was 30.06 inches and steady. Once again, at Louisville International, it was 89 degrees under partly cloudy skies. Elsewhere around the region, it was clear, with a temperature of 85 at Lexington, 86 at Covington, 84 at Jackson, and 88 at Bowling Green. Under clear skies, Paducah reported 85, Evansville reported 86, Bloomington reported 83, and Indianapolis reported 85. At Nashville, it was partly cloudy, with a temperature of 92. At Frankfort, the weather conditions were not available. This is the climate data for Louisville for today. Since midnight, the high temperature was 94. The low was 76. No precipitation fell. Sunrise tomorrow 6:24 a.m. Sunset tomorrow 9:10 p.m. Now for the official National Weather Service forecast for north central Kentucky and south central Indiana, including the Louisville metro area. Tonight, clear. Lows in the mid-70s. Southwest winds up to 5 miles an hour until midnight, becoming light. Thursday, sunny. Highs in the mid-90s. Light winds becoming southwest up to 5 miles an hour in the afternoon. Thursday night, mostly clear. Lows in the mid-70s. Southwest winds up to 5 miles an hour until midnight, becoming light. Friday, mostly sunny. A 20% chance of thunderstorms in the afternoon. Highs in the mid-90s. Light winds becoming southwest up to 5 miles an hour in the afternoon. Friday night, partly cloudy. Chance of thunderstorms until midnight, then chance of showers and slight chance of thunderstorms after midnight. Lows in the mid-70s. Southwest winds up to 5 miles an hour shifting to the southeast after midnight. Chance of precipitation 40%. And now the extended forecast for the radio listening area. Independence Day and Saturday night, partly cloudy. A 20% chance of thunderstorms. Highs in the mid-90s. Lows in the mid-70s. Sunday and Sunday night, partly cloudy. A 50% chance of thunderstorms. Highs in the mid-90s. Lows in the mid-70s. Monday and Monday night, partly cloudy. A 40% chance of thunderstorms. Highs in the lower 90s. Lows in the lower 70s. Tuesday and Tuesday night, partly cloudy. A 50% chance of thunderstorms. Highs in the lower 90s. Lows in the lower 70s. Wednesday and Wednesday night, partly cloudy. A 40% chance of thunderstorms. Highs around 90. Lows in the lower 70s. The following is an extreme heat warning. What? Dangerously hot conditions with peak heat index values between 100 and 115 degrees Fahrenheit. Mild overnight temperatures will also not allow for much reprieve from the hot and humid conditions. Where? Portions of south central Indiana and east central, north central, northwest, and south central Kentucky. When? Until 9 p.m. Eastern Daylight Time, or 8 p.m. Central Daylight Time Friday. The following impacts are expected. Heat-related illnesses increase significantly during extreme heat and high humidity events.
drink plenty of fluids, stay in an air-conditioned room, stay out of the sun, and check up on relatives and neighbors. Do not leave young children and pets in unattended vehicles. Car interiors will reach lethal temperatures in a matter of minutes. Take extra precautions when outside. Wear lightweight and loose-fitting clothing. Try to limit strenuous activities to early morning or evening. Take action when you see symptoms of heat exhaustion and heat stroke. The current time is 9:37 p.m. Eastern Daylight Time. 9 p.m. Eastern Daylight Time weather conditions across north-central Kentucky and south-central Indiana. At Louisville International, it was partly cloudy. The temperature was 89 degrees, the dew point 73, and the relative humidity 59%, producing a heat index of 97. The wind was southwest at 7 miles an hour. The pressure was 30.05 inches and falling. At Bowman Field, it was clear. The temperature was 87 degrees, the dew point 74, and the relative humidity 64%, producing a heat index of 95. The wind was southwest at 6 miles an hour. The pressure was 30.06 inches and steady. Once again, at Louisville International, it was 89 degrees under partly cloudy skies. Elsewhere around the region, it was clear, with a temperature of 85 at Lexington, 86 at Covington, 84 at Jackson, and 88 at Bowling Green. Under clear skies, Paducah reported 85, Evansville reported 86, Bloomington reported 83, and Indianapolis reported 85. At Nashville, it was partly cloudy, with a temperature of 92. At Frankfort, the weather conditions were not available. This is the climate data for Louisville for today. Since midnight, the high temperature was 94. The low was 76. No precipitation fell. Sunrise tomorrow 6:24 a.m. Sunset tomorrow 9:10 p.m. Now for the official National Weather Service forecast for North Central Kentucky and South Central Indiana, including the Louisville metro area. Tonight, clear. Lows in the mid-70s. Southwest winds up to 5 miles an hour until midnight, becoming light. Thursday, sunny. Highs in the mid-90s. Light winds becoming southwest up to 5 miles an hour in the afternoon. Thursday night, mostly clear. Lows in the mid-70s. Southwest winds up to 5 miles an hour until midnight, becoming light. Friday, mostly sunny. A 20% chance of thunderstorms in the afternoon. Highs in the mid-90s. Light winds becoming southwest up to 5 miles an hour in the afternoon. Friday night, partly cloudy. Chance of thunderstorms until midnight, then chance of showers and slight chance of thunderstorms after midnight. Lows in the mid-70s. Southwest winds up to 5 miles an hour shifting to the southeast after midnight. Chance of precipitation 40%. And now the extended forecast for the radio listening area. Independence Day and Saturday night, partly cloudy. A 20% chance of thunderstorms. Highs in the mid-90s. Lows in the mid-70s. Sunday and Sunday night, partly cloudy. A 50% chance of thunderstorms. Highs in the mid-90s. Lows in the mid-70s. Monday and Monday night, partly cloudy. A 40% chance of thunderstorms. Highs in the lower 90s. Lows in the lower 70s. Tuesday and Tuesday night, partly cloudy. A 50% chance of thunderstorms. Highs in the lower 90s. Lows in the lower 70s. Wednesday and Wednesday night, partly cloudy. A 40% chance of thunderstorms. Highs around 90. Lows in the lower 70s. The following is an extreme heat warning. What? Dangerously hot conditions with peak heat index values between 100 and 115 degrees Fahrenheit. Mild overnight temperatures will also not allow for much reprieve from the hot and humid conditions. Where? Portions of south-central Indiana and east-central, north-central, northwest, and south-central Kentucky. When? Until 9 p.m. Eastern Daylight Time, or 8 p.m. Central Daylight Time Friday.
The following impacts are expected. Heat-related illnesses increase significantly during extreme heat and high humidity events. Drink plenty of fluids, stay in an air-conditioned room, stay out of the sun, and check up on relatives and neighbors. Do not leave young children and pets in unattended vehicles. Car interiors will reach lethal temperatures in a matter of minutes. Take extra precautions when outside. Wear lightweight and loose-fitting clothing. Try to limit strenuous activities to early morning or evening. Take action when you see symptoms of heat exhaustion and heat stroke. 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The current time is 9:42 p.m. Eastern Daylight Time. 9 p.m. Eastern Daylight Time weather conditions across north-central Kentucky and south-central Indiana. At Louisville International, it was partly cloudy. The temperature was 89 degrees, the dew point 73, and the relative humidity 59%, producing a heat index of 97. The wind was southwest at 7 miles an hour. The pressure was 30.05 inches and falling. At Bowman Field, it was clear. The temperature was 87 degrees, the dew point 74, and the relative humidity 64%, producing a heat index of 95. The wind was southwest at 6 miles an hour. The pressure was 30.06 inches and steady. Once again, at Louisville International, it was 89 degrees under partly cloudy skies. Elsewhere around the region, it was clear, with a temperature of 85 at Lexington, 86 at Covington, 84 at Jackson, and 88 at Bowling Green. Under clear skies, Paducah reported 85, Evansville reported 86, Bloomington reported 83, and Indianapolis reported 85. At Nashville, it was partly cloudy, with a temperature of 92. At Frankfort, the weather conditions were not available. This is the climate data for Louisville for today. Since midnight, the high temperature was 94. The low was 76. No precipitation fell. Sunrise tomorrow 6:24 a.m. Sunset tomorrow 9:10 p.m. Now for the official National Weather Service forecast for North Central Kentucky and South Central Indiana, including the Louisville metro area. Tonight, clear. Lows in the mid-70s. Southwest winds up to 5 miles an hour until midnight, becoming light. Thursday, sunny. Highs in the mid-90s. Light winds becoming southwest up to 5 miles an hour in the afternoon. Thursday night, mostly clear. Lows in the mid-70s. Southwest winds up to 5 miles an hour until midnight, becoming light. Friday, mostly sunny. A 20% chance of thunderstorms in the afternoon. Highs in the mid-90s. Light winds becoming southwest up to 5 miles an hour in the afternoon. Friday night, partly cloudy. Chance of thunderstorms until midnight, then chance of showers and slight chance of thunderstorms after midnight. Lows in the mid-70s. Southwest winds up to 5 miles an hour shifting to the southeast after midnight. Chance of precipitation 40%. And now the extended forecast for the radio listening area. Independence Day and Saturday night, partly cloudy. A 20% chance of thunderstorms. Highs in the mid-90s. Lows in the mid-70s. Sunday and Sunday night, partly cloudy. A 50% chance of thunderstorms. Highs in the mid-90s. Lows in the mid-70s. Monday and Monday night, partly cloudy. A 40% chance of thunderstorms. Highs in the lower 90s. Lows in the lower 70s. Tuesday and Tuesday night, partly cloudy. A 50% chance of thunderstorms. Highs in the lower 90s. Lows in the lower 70s. Wednesday and Wednesday night, partly cloudy. A 40% chance of thunderstorms. Highs around 90. Lows in the lower 70s. The following is an extreme heat warning. What,
dangerously hot conditions with peak heat index values between 100 and 115 degrees Fahrenheit. Mild overnight temperatures will also not allow for much reprieve from the hot and humid conditions. Where, portions of south-central Indiana and east-central, north-central, northwest, and south-central Kentucky. When, until 9 p.m. Eastern Daylight Time, or 8 p.m. Central Daylight Time Friday. The following impacts are expected: heat-related illnesses increase significantly during extreme heat and high humidity events. Drink plenty of fluids, stay in an air-conditioned room, stay out of the sun, and check up on relatives and neighbors. Do not leave young children and pets in unattended vehicles. Car interiors will reach lethal temperatures in a matter of minutes. Take extra precautions when outside. Wear lightweight and loose-fitting clothing. Try to limit strenuous activities to early morning or evening. Take action when you see symptoms of heat exhaustion and heat stroke. The current time is 9:47 p.m. Eastern Daylight Time. 9 p.m. Eastern Daylight Time weather conditions across north-central Kentucky and south-central Indiana. At Louisville International, it was partly cloudy. The temperature was 89 degrees, the dew point 73, and the relative humidity 59%, producing a heat index of 97. The wind was southwest at 7 miles an hour. The pressure was 30.05 inches and falling. At Bowman Field, it was clear. The temperature was 87 degrees, the dew point 74, and the relative humidity 64%, producing a heat index of 95. The wind was southwest at 6 miles an hour. The pressure was 30.06 inches and steady. Once again, at Louisville International, it was 89 degrees under partly cloudy skies. Elsewhere around the region, it was clear, with a temperature of 85 at Lexington, 86 at Covington, 84 at Jackson, and 88 at Bowling Green. Under clear skies, Paducah reported 85, Evansville reported 86, Bloomington reported 83, and Indianapolis reported 85. At Nashville, it was partly cloudy, with a temperature of 92. At Frankfort, the weather conditions were not available. This is the climate data for Louisville for today. Since midnight, the high temperature was 94. The low was 76. No precipitation fell. Sunrise tomorrow 6:24 a.m. Sunset tomorrow 9:10 p.m. Now for the official National Weather Service forecast for North Central Kentucky and South Central Indiana, including the Louisville metro area. Tonight, clear. Lows in the mid-70s. Southwest winds up to 5 miles an hour until midnight, becoming light. Thursday, sunny. Highs in the mid-90s. Light winds becoming southwest up to 5 miles an hour in the afternoon. Thursday night, mostly clear. Lows in the mid-70s. Southwest winds up to 5 miles an hour until midnight, becoming light. Friday, mostly sunny. A 20% chance of thunderstorms in the afternoon. Highs in the mid-90s. Light winds becoming southwest up to 5 miles an hour in the afternoon. Friday night, partly cloudy. Chance of thunderstorms until midnight, then chance of showers and slight chance of thunderstorms after midnight. Lows in the mid-70s. Southwest winds up to 5 miles an hour shifting to the southeast after midnight. Chance of precipitation 40%. And now the extended forecast for the radio listening area. Independence Day and Saturday night, partly cloudy. A 20% chance of thunderstorms. Highs in the mid-90s. Lows in the mid-70s. Sunday and Sunday night, partly cloudy. A 50% chance of thunderstorms. Highs in the mid-90s. Lows in the mid-70s. Monday and Monday night, partly cloudy. A 40% chance of thunderstorms. Highs in the lower 90s. Lows in the lower 70s. Tuesday and Tuesday night, partly cloudy. A 50% chance of thunderstorms. Highs in the lower 90s. Lows in the lower 70s. Wednesday and Wednesday night, partly cloudy. A 40% chance of thunderstorms. Highs around 90. Lows in the lower 70s.
The following is an extreme heat warning. What? Dangerously hot conditions with peak heat index values between 100 and 115 degrees Fahrenheit. Mild overnight temperatures will also not allow for much reprieve from the hot and humid conditions. Wear, portions of south central Indiana and east central, north central, northwest, and south central Kentucky. When, until 9 p.m. Eastern Daylight Time, or 8 p.m. Central Daylight Time Friday. The following impacts are expected. Heat-related illnesses increase significantly during extreme heat and high humidity events. Drink plenty of fluids, stay in an air-conditioned room, stay out of the sun, and check up on relatives and neighbors. Do not leave young children and pets in unattended vehicles. Car interiors will reach lethal temperatures in a matter of minutes. Take extra precautions when outside. Wear lightweight and loose-fitting clothing. Try to limit strenuous activities to early morning or evening. Take action when you see symptoms of heat exhaustion and heat stroke. The current time is 9:52 p.m. Eastern Daylight Time. 9 p.m. Eastern Daylight Time weather conditions across north-central Kentucky and south-central Indiana. At Louisville International, it was partly cloudy. The temperature was 89 degrees, the dew point 73, and the relative humidity 59%, producing a heat index of 97. The wind was southwest at 7 miles an hour. The pressure was 30.05 inches and falling. At Bowman Field, it was clear. The temperature was 87 degrees, the dew point 74, and the relative humidity 64%, producing a heat index of 95. The wind was southwest at 6 miles an hour. The pressure was 30.06 inches and steady. Once again, at Louisville International, it was 89 degrees under partly cloudy skies. Elsewhere around the region, it was clear, with a temperature of 85 at Lexington, 86 at Covington, 84 at Jackson, and 88 at Bowling Green. Under clear skies, Paducah reported 85, Evansville reported 86, Bloomington reported 83, and Indianapolis reported 85. At Nashville, it was partly cloudy, with a temperature of 92. At Frankfort, the weather conditions were not available. This is the climate data for Louisville for today. Since midnight, the high temperature was 94. The low was 76. No precipitation fell. Sunrise tomorrow 6:24 a.m. Sunset tomorrow 9:10 p.m. Now for the official National Weather Service forecast for North Central Kentucky and South Central Indiana, including the Louisville metro area. Tonight, clear. Lows in the mid-70s. Southwest winds up to 5 miles an hour until midnight, becoming light. Thursday, sunny. Highs in the mid-90s. Light winds becoming southwest up to 5 miles an hour in the afternoon. Thursday night, mostly clear. Lows in the mid-70s. Southwest winds up to 5 miles an hour until midnight, becoming light. Friday, mostly sunny. A 20% chance of thunderstorms in the afternoon. Highs in the mid-90s. Light winds becoming southwest up to 5 miles an hour in the afternoon. Friday night, partly cloudy. Chance of thunderstorms until midnight, then chance of showers and slight chance of thunderstorms after midnight. Lows in the mid-70s. Southwest winds up to 5 miles an hour shifting to the southeast after midnight. Chance of precipitation 40%. And now the extended forecast for the radio listening area. Independence Day and Saturday night, partly cloudy. A 20% chance of thunderstorms. Highs in the mid-90s. Lows in the mid-70s. Sunday and Sunday night, partly cloudy. A 50% chance of thunderstorms. Highs in the mid-90s. Lows in the mid-70s. Monday and Monday night, partly cloudy. A 40% chance of thunderstorms. Highs in the lower 90s. Lows in the lower 70s. Tuesday and Tuesday night, partly cloudy. A 50% chance of thunderstorms. Highs in the lower 90s. Lows in the lower 70s. Wednesday and Wednesday night, partly cloudy. A 40% chance of thunderstorms. Highs around 90.
lows in the lower 70s. The following is an extreme heat warning. What? Dangerously hot conditions with peak heat index values between 100 and 115 degrees Fahrenheit. Mild overnight temperatures will also not allow for much reprieve from the hot and humid conditions. Where? Portions of south central Indiana and east central, north central, northwest, and south central Kentucky. When? Until 9 p.m. Eastern Daylight Time, or 8 p.m. Central Daylight Time Friday. The following impacts are expected. Heat-related illnesses increase significantly during extreme heat and high humidity events. Drink plenty of fluids, stay in an air-conditioned room, stay out of the sun, and check up on relatives and neighbors. Do not leave young children and pets in unattended vehicles. Car interiors will reach lethal temperatures in a matter of minutes. Take extra precautions when outside. Wear lightweight and loose-fitting clothing. Try to limit strenuous activities to early morning or evening. Take action when you see symptoms of heat exhaustion and heat stroke. The current time is 9:58 p.m. Eastern Daylight Time. 9 p.m. Eastern Daylight Time weather conditions across north central Kentucky and south central Indiana. At Louisville International, it was partly cloudy. The temperature was 89 degrees, the dew point 73, and the relative humidity 59%, producing a heat index of 97. The wind was southwest at 7 miles an hour. The pressure was 30.05 inches and falling. At Bowman Field, it was clear. The temperature was 87 degrees, the dew point 74, and the relative humidity 64%, producing a heat index of 95. The wind was southwest at 6 miles an hour. The pressure was 30.06 inches and steady. Once again, at Louisville International, it was 89 degrees under partly cloudy skies. Elsewhere around the region, it was clear, with a temperature of 85 at Lexington, 86 at Covington, 84 at Jackson, and 88 at Bowling Green. Under clear skies, Paducah reported 85, Evansville reported 86, Bloomington reported 83, and Indianapolis reported 85. At Nashville, it was partly cloudy, with a temperature of 92. At Frankfort, the weather conditions were not available. This is the climate data for Louisville for today. Since midnight, the high temperature was 94. The low was 76. No precipitation fell. Sunrise tomorrow 6:24 a.m. Sunset tomorrow 9:10 p.m. Now for the official National Weather Service forecast for north central Kentucky and south central Indiana, including the Louisville metro area. Tonight, clear. Lows in the mid-70s. Southwest winds up to 5 miles an hour until midnight, becoming light. Thursday, sunny. Highs in the mid-90s. Light winds becoming southwest up to 5 miles an hour in the afternoon. Thursday night, mostly clear. Lows in the mid-70s. Southwest winds up to 5 miles an hour until midnight, becoming light. Friday, mostly sunny. A 20% chance of thunderstorms in the afternoon. Highs in the mid-90s. Light winds becoming southwest up to 5 miles an hour in the afternoon. Friday night, partly cloudy. Chance of thunderstorms until midnight, then chance of showers and slight chance of thunderstorms after midnight. Lows in the mid-70s. Southwest winds up to 5 miles an hour shifting to the southeast after midnight. Chance of precipitation 40%. And now the extended forecast for the radio listening area. Independence Day and Saturday night, partly cloudy. A 20% chance of thunderstorms. Highs in the mid-90s. Lows in the mid-70s. Sunday and Sunday night, partly cloudy. A 50% chance of thunderstorms. Highs in the mid-90s. Lows in the mid-70s. Monday and Monday night, partly cloudy. A 40% chance of thunderstorms. Highs in the lower 90s. Lows in the lower 70s. Tuesday and Tuesday night, partly cloudy. A 50% chance of thunderstorms. Highs in the lower 90s. Lows in the lower 70s. Wednesday and Wednesday night, partly cloudy.
A 40% chance of thunderstorms. Highs around 90. Lows in the lower 70s. The following is an extreme heat warning. What? Dangerously hot conditions with peak heat index values between 100 and 115 degrees Fahrenheit. Mild overnight temperatures will also not allow for much reprieve from the hot and humid conditions. Where? Portions of south central Indiana and east central, north central, northwest, and south central Kentucky. When? Until 9 p.m. Eastern Daylight Time, or 8 p.m. Central Daylight Time Friday. The following impacts are expected. Heat-related illnesses increase significantly during extreme heat and high humidity events. Drink plenty of fluids, stay in an air-conditioned room, stay out of the sun, and check up on relatives and neighbors. Do not leave young children and pets in unattended vehicles. Car interiors will reach lethal temperatures in a matter of minutes. Take extra precautions when outside. Wear lightweight and loose-fitting clothing. Try to limit strenuous activities to early morning or evening. Take action when you see symptoms of heat exhaustion and heat stroke. The current time is 10:03 p.m. Eastern Daylight Time. 10 p.m. Eastern Daylight Time weather conditions across north central Kentucky and south central Indiana. At Louisville International, it was clear. The temperature was 88 degrees, the dew point 74, and the relative humidity 63%, producing a heat index of 96. The wind was southwest at 5 miles an hour. The pressure was 30.06 inches and rising. At Bowman Field, it was clear. The temperature was 85 degrees, the dew point 74, and the relative humidity 69%. The wind was southwest at 3 miles an hour. The pressure was 30.06 inches and steady. Once again, at Louisville International, it was 88 degrees under clear skies. Elsewhere around the region, it was clear, with a temperature of 84 at Lexington, 83 at Covington, 83 at Jackson, and 84 at Bowling Green. Under clear skies, Paducah reported 83, Evansville reported 84, Bloomington reported 78, and Indianapolis reported 82. At Nashville, it was partly cloudy, with a temperature of 91. At Frankfort, the weather conditions were not available. This is the climate data for Louisville for today. Since midnight, the high temperature was 94. The low was 76. No precipitation fell. Sunrise tomorrow 6:24 a.m. Sunset tomorrow 9:10 p.m. Now for the official National Weather Service forecast for north central Kentucky and south central Indiana, including the Louisville metro area. Tonight, clear. Lows in the mid-70s. Southwest winds up to 5 miles an hour until midnight, becoming light. Thursday, sunny. Highs in the mid-90s. Light winds becoming southwest up to 5 miles an hour in the afternoon. Thursday night, mostly clear. Lows in the mid-70s. Southwest winds up to 5 miles an hour until midnight, becoming light. Friday, mostly sunny. A 20% chance of thunderstorms in the afternoon. Highs in the mid-90s. Light winds becoming southwest up to 5 miles an hour in the afternoon. Friday night, partly cloudy. Chance of thunderstorms until midnight, then chance of showers and slight chance of thunderstorms after midnight. Lows in the mid-70s. Southwest winds up to 5 miles an hour shifting to the southeast after midnight. Chance of precipitation 40%. And now the extended forecast for the radio listening area. Independence Day and Saturday night, partly cloudy. A 20% chance of thunderstorms. Highs in the mid-90s. Lows in the mid-70s. Sunday and Sunday night, partly cloudy. A 50% chance of thunderstorms. Highs in the mid-90s. Lows in the mid-70s. Monday and Monday night, partly cloudy. A 40% chance of thunderstorms. Highs in the lower 90s. Lows in the lower 70s. Tuesday and Tuesday night, partly cloudy. A 50% chance of thunderstorms. Highs in the lower 90s. Lows in the lower 70s. Wednesday and Wednesday night, partly cloudy.
a 40% chance of thunderstorms. Highs around 90. Lows in the lower 70s. The following is an extreme heat warning. What? Dangerously hot conditions with peak heat index values between 100 and 115 degrees Fahrenheit. Mild overnight temperatures will also not allow for much reprieve from the hot and humid conditions. Where? Portions of south central Indiana and east central, north central, northwest, and south central Kentucky. When? Until 9 p.m. Eastern Daylight Time, or 8 p.m. Central Daylight Time Friday. The following impacts are expected. Heat-related illnesses increase significantly during extreme heat and high humidity events. Drink plenty of fluids, stay in an air-conditioned room, stay out of the sun, and check up on relatives and neighbors. Do not leave young children and pets in unattended vehicles. Car interiors will reach lethal temperatures in a matter of minutes. Take extra precautions when outside. Wear lightweight and loose-fitting clothing. Try to limit strenuous activities to early morning or evening. Take action when you see symptoms of heat exhaustion and heat stroke. The current time is 10:08 p.m. Eastern Daylight Time. 10 p.m. Eastern Daylight Time weather conditions across north central Kentucky and south central Indiana. At Louisville International, it was clear. The temperature was 88 degrees, the dew point 74, and the relative humidity 63%, producing a heat index of 96. The wind was southwest at 5 miles an hour. The pressure was 30.06 inches and rising. At Bowman Field, it was clear. The temperature was 85 degrees, the dew point 74, and the relative humidity 69%. The wind was southwest at 3 miles an hour. The pressure was 30.06 inches and steady. Once again, at Louisville International, it was 88 degrees under clear skies. Elsewhere around the region, it was clear, with a temperature of 84 at Lexington, 83 at Covington, 83 at Jackson, and 84 at Bowling Green. Under clear skies, Paducah reported 83, Evansville reported 84, Bloomington reported 78, and Indianapolis reported 82. At Nashville, it was partly cloudy, with a temperature of 91. At Frankfurt, the weather conditions were not available. This is the climate data for Louisville for today. Since midnight, the high temperature was 94. The low was 76. No precipitation fell. Sunrise tomorrow 6:24 a.m. Sunset tomorrow 9:10 p.m. Now for the official National Weather Service forecast for North Central Kentucky and South Central Indiana, including the Louisville metro area. Tonight, clear. Lows in the mid-70s. Southwest winds up to 5 miles an hour until midnight, becoming light. Thursday, sunny. Highs in the mid-90s. Light winds becoming southwest up to 5 miles an hour in the afternoon. Thursday night, mostly clear. Lows in the mid-70s. Southwest winds up to 5 miles an hour until midnight, becoming light. Friday, mostly sunny. A 20% chance of thunderstorms in the afternoon. Highs in the mid-90s. Light winds becoming southwest up to 5 miles an hour in the afternoon. Friday night, partly cloudy. Chance of thunderstorms until midnight, then chance of showers and slight chance of thunderstorms after midnight. Lows in the mid-70s. Southwest winds up to 5 miles an hour shifting to the southeast after midnight. Chance of precipitation 40%. And now the extended forecast for the radio listening area. Independence Day and Saturday night, partly cloudy. A 20% chance of thunderstorms. Highs in the mid-90s. Lows in the mid-70s. Sunday and Sunday night, partly cloudy. A 50% chance of thunderstorms. Highs in the mid-90s. Lows in the mid-70s. Monday and Monday night, partly cloudy. A 40% chance of thunderstorms. Highs in the lower 90s. Lows in the lower 70s. Tuesday and Tuesday night, partly cloudy. A 50% chance of thunderstorms. Highs in the lower 90s. Lows in the lower 70s. Wednesday and Wednesday night, partly cloudy.
a 40% chance of thunderstorms. Highs around 90. Lows in the lower 70s. The following is an extreme heat warning. What? Dangerously hot conditions with peak heat index values between 100 and 115 degrees Fahrenheit. Mild overnight temperatures will also not allow for much reprieve from the hot and humid conditions. Where? Portions of south central Indiana and east central, north central, northwest, and south central Kentucky. When? Until 9 p.m. Eastern Daylight Time, or 8 p.m. Central Daylight Time Friday. The following impacts are expected. Heat-related illnesses increase significantly during extreme heat and high humidity events. Drink plenty of fluids, stay in an air-conditioned room, stay out of the sun, and check up on relatives and neighbors. Do not leave young children and pets in unattended vehicles. Car interiors will reach lethal temperatures in a matter of minutes. Take extra precautions when outside. Wear lightweight and loose-fitting clothing. Try to limit strenuous activities to early morning or evening. Take action when you see symptoms of heat exhaustion and heat stroke. 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The current time is 10:13 p.m. Eastern Daylight Time. 10 p.m. Eastern Daylight Time weather conditions across north-central Kentucky and south-central Indiana. At Louisville International, it was clear. The temperature was 88 degrees, the dew point 74, and the relative humidity 63%, producing a heat index of 96. The wind was southwest at 5 miles an hour. The pressure was 30.06 inches and rising. At Bowman Field, it was clear. The temperature was 85 degrees, the dew point 74, and the relative humidity 69%. The wind was southwest at 3 miles an hour. The pressure was 30.06 inches and steady. Once again, at Louisville International, it was 88 degrees under clear skies. Elsewhere around the region, it was clear, with a temperature of 84 at Lexington, 83 at Covington, 83 at Jackson, and 84 at Bowling Green. Under clear skies, Paducah reported 83, Evansville reported 84, Bloomington reported 78, and Indianapolis reported 82. At Nashville, it was partly cloudy, with a temperature of 91. At Frankfort, the weather conditions were not available. This is the climate data for Louisville for today. Since midnight, the high temperature was 94. The low was 76. No precipitation fell. Sunrise tomorrow 6:24 a.m. Sunset tomorrow 9:10 p.m. Now for the official National Weather Service forecast for North Central Kentucky and South Central Indiana, including the Louisville metro area. Tonight, clear. Lows in the mid-70s. Southwest winds up to 5 miles an hour until midnight, becoming light. Thursday, sunny. Highs in the mid-90s. Light winds becoming southwest up to 5 miles an hour in the afternoon. Thursday night, mostly clear. Lows in the mid-70s. Southwest winds up to 5 miles an hour until midnight, becoming light. Friday, mostly sunny. A 20% chance of thunderstorms in the afternoon. Highs in the mid-90s. Light winds becoming southwest up to 5 miles an hour in the afternoon. Friday night, partly cloudy. Chance of thunderstorms until midnight, then chance of showers and slight chance of thunderstorms after midnight. Lows in the mid-70s. Southwest winds up to 5 miles an hour shifting to the southeast after midnight. Chance of precipitation 40%. And now the extended forecast for the radio listening area. Independence Day and Saturday night, partly cloudy. A 20% chance of thunderstorms. Highs in the mid-90s. Lows in the mid-70s. Sunday and Sunday night, partly cloudy. A 50% chance of thunderstorms. Highs in the mid-90s. Lows in the mid-70s. Monday and Monday night, partly cloudy.
a 40% chance of thunderstorms. Highs in the lower 90s. Lows in the lower 70s. Tuesday and Tuesday night, partly cloudy. A 50% chance of thunderstorms. Highs in the lower 90s. Lows in the lower 70s. Wednesday and Wednesday night, partly cloudy. A 40% chance of thunderstorms. Highs around 90. Lows in the lower 70s. The current time is

highs in the lower 90s. Lows in the lower 70s. Tuesday and Tuesday night, partly cloudy. A 50% southwest in south central Kentucky. When, until 9 p.m. Eastern Daylight Time, or 8 p.m. Central Daylight Time Friday. The following impacts are expected: heat-related illnesses increase significantly during extreme heat and high humidity events. Drink plenty of fluids, stay in an air-conditioned room, stay out of the sun, and check up on relatives and neighbors. Do not leave young children and pets in unattended vehicles. Car interiors will reach lethal temperatures in a matter of minutes. Take extra precautions when outside. Wear lightweight and loose-fitting clothing. Try to limit strenuous activities to early morning or evening. Take action when you see symptoms of heat exhaustion and heat stroke. 10 p.m. Eastern Daylight Time weather conditions across north central Kentucky and south central Indiana. At Louisville International, it was clear. The temperature was 88 degrees, the dew point 74, and the relative humidity 63%, producing a heat index of 96. The wind was southwest at 5 miles an hour. The pressure was 30.06 inches and rising. At Bowman Field, it was clear. The temperature was 85 degrees, the dew point 74, and the relative humidity 69%. The wind was southwest at 3 miles an hour. The pressure was 30.06 inches and steady. Once again, at Louisville International, it was 88 degrees under clear skies. Elsewhere around the region, it was clear, with a temperature of 84 at Lexington, 83 at Covington, 83 at Jackson, and 84 at Bowling Green. Under clear skies, Paducah reported 83, Evansville reported 84, Bloomington reported 78, and Indianapolis reported 82. At Nashville, it was partly cloudy, with a temperature of 91. At Frankfort, the weather conditions were not available. This is the climate data for Louisville for today. Since midnight, the high temperature was 94. The low was 76. No precipitation fell. Sunrise tomorrow 6:24 a.m. Sunset tomorrow 9:10 p.m. Now for the official National Weather Service forecast for north central Kentucky and south central Indiana, including the Louisville metro area. Tonight, clear. Lows in the mid-70s. Southwest winds up to 5 miles an hour until midnight, becoming light. Thursday, sunny. Highs in the mid-90s. Light winds becoming southwest up to 5 miles an hour in the afternoon. Thursday night, mostly clear. Lows in the mid-70s. Southwest winds up to 5 miles an hour until midnight, becoming light. Friday, mostly sunny. A 20% chance of thunderstorms in the afternoon. Highs in the mid-90s. Light winds becoming southwest up to 5 miles an hour in the afternoon. Friday night, partly cloudy. Chance of thunderstorms until midnight, then chance of showers and slight chance of thunderstorms after midnight. Lows in the mid-70s. Southwest winds up to 5 miles an hour shifting to the southeast after midnight. Chance of precipitation 40%. And now the extended forecast for the radio listening area. Independence Day and Saturday night, partly cloudy. A 20% chance of thunderstorms. Highs in the mid-90s. Lows in the mid-70s. Sunday and Sunday night, partly cloudy. A 50% chance of thunderstorms. Highs in the mid-90s. Lows in the mid-70s. Monday and Monday night, partly cloudy. A 40% chance of thunderstorms. Highs in the lower 90s. Lows in the lower 70s. Tuesday and Tuesday night, partly cloudy. A 50% chance of thunderstorms. Highs in the lower 90s. Lows in the lower 70s. Wednesday and Wednesday night, partly cloudy. A 40% chance of thunderstorms. Highs around 90. Lows in the lower 70s. The current time is 10:22 p.m. Eastern Daylight Time. The following is an extreme heat warning. What? Dangerously hot conditions with peak heat index values between 100 and 115 degrees Fahrenheit. Mild overnight temperatures will also

not allow for much reprieve from the hot and humid conditions. Where portions of south-central Indiana and east-central, north-central, northwest, and south-central Kentucky. When, until 9 p.m. Eastern Daylight Time, or 8 p.m. Central Daylight Time Friday. The following impacts are expected. Heat-related illnesses increase significantly during extreme heat and high humidity events. Drink plenty of fluids, stay in an air-conditioned room, stay out of the sun, and check up on relatives and neighbors. Do not leave young children and pets in unattended vehicles. Car interiors will reach lethal temperatures in a matter of minutes. Take extra precautions when outside. Wear lightweight and loose-fitting clothing. Try to limit strenuous activities to early morning or evening. Take action when you see symptoms of heat exhaustion and heat stroke. 10 p.m. Eastern Daylight Time weather conditions across north-central Kentucky and south-central Indiana. At Louisville International, it was clear. The temperature was 88 degrees, the dew point 74, and the relative humidity 63%, producing a heat index of 96. The wind was southwest at 5 miles an hour. The pressure was 30.06 inches and rising. At Bowman Field, it was clear. The temperature was 85 degrees, the dew point 74, and the relative humidity 69%. The wind was southwest at 3 miles an hour. The pressure was 30.06 inches and steady. Once again, at Louisville International, it was 88 degrees under clear skies. Elsewhere around the region, it was clear, with a temperature of 84 at Lexington, 83 at Covington, 83 at Jackson, and 84 at Bowling Green. Under clear skies, Paducah reported 83, Evansville reported 84, Bloomington reported 78, and Indianapolis reported 82. At Nashville, it was partly cloudy, with a temperature of 91. At Frankfort, the weather conditions were not available. This is the climate data for Louisville for today. Since midnight, the high temperature was 94. The low was 76. No precipitation fell. Sunrise tomorrow 6:24 a.m. Sunset tomorrow 9:10 p.m. Now for the official National Weather Service forecast for north-central Kentucky and south-central Indiana, including the Louisville metro area. Tonight, clear. Lows in the mid-70s. Southwest winds up to 5 miles an hour until midnight, becoming light. Thursday, sunny. Highs in the mid-90s. Light winds becoming southwest up to 5 miles an hour in the afternoon. Thursday night, mostly clear. Lows in the mid-70s. Southwest winds up to 5 miles an hour until midnight, becoming light. Friday, mostly sunny. A 20% chance of thunderstorms in the afternoon. Highs in the mid-90s. Light winds becoming southwest up to 5 miles an hour in the afternoon. Friday night, partly cloudy. Chance of thunderstorms until midnight, then chance of showers and slight chance of thunderstorms after midnight. Lows in the mid-70s. Southwest winds up to 5 miles an hour shifting to the southeast after midnight. Chance of precipitation 40%. And now the extended forecast for the radio listening area. Independence Day and Saturday night, partly cloudy. A 20% chance of thunderstorms. Highs in the mid-90s. Lows in the mid-70s. Sunday and Sunday night, partly cloudy. A 50% chance of thunderstorms. Highs in the mid-90s. Lows in the mid-70s. Monday and Monday night, partly cloudy. A 40% chance of thunderstorms. Highs in the lower 90s. Lows in the lower 70s. Tuesday and Tuesday night, partly cloudy. A 50% chance of thunderstorms. Highs in the lower 90s. Lows in the lower 70s. Wednesday and Wednesday night, partly cloudy. A 40% chance of thunderstorms. Highs around 90. Lows in the lower 70s. The current time is 10:27 p.m. Eastern Daylight Time. The following is an extreme heat warning. What? Dangerously hot conditions with peak heat index values between 100 and 115 degrees Fahrenheit.
Mild overnight temperatures will also not allow for much reprieve from the hot and humid conditions. Where, portions of south central Indiana and east central, north central, northwest, and south central Kentucky. When, until 9 p.m. Eastern Daylight Time, or 8 p.m. Central Daylight Time Friday. The following impacts are expected: heat-related illnesses increase significantly during extreme heat and high humidity events. Drink plenty of fluids, stay in an air-conditioned room, stay out of the sun, and check up on relatives and neighbors. Do not leave young children and pets in unattended vehicles. Car interiors will reach lethal temperatures in a matter of minutes. Take extra precautions when outside. Wear lightweight and loose-fitting clothing. Try to limit strenuous activities to early morning or evening. Take action when you see symptoms of heat exhaustion and heat stroke. 10 p.m. Eastern Daylight Time weather conditions across north-central Kentucky and south-central Indiana. At Louisville International, it was clear. The temperature was 88 degrees, the dew point 74, and the relative humidity 63%, producing a heat index of 96. The wind was southwest at 5 miles an hour. The pressure was 30.06 inches and rising. At Bowman Field, it was clear. The temperature was 85 degrees, the dew point 74, and the relative humidity 69%. The wind was southwest at 3 miles an hour. The pressure was 30.06 inches and steady. Once again, at Louisville International, it was 88 degrees under clear skies. Elsewhere around the region, it was clear, with a temperature of 84 at Lexington, 83 at Covington, 83 at Jackson, and 84 at Bowling Green. Under clear skies, Paducah reported 83, Evansville reported 84, Bloomington reported 78, and Indianapolis reported 82. At Nashville, it was partly cloudy, with a temperature of 91. At Frankfort, the weather conditions were not available. This is the climate data for Louisville for today. Since midnight, the high temperature was 94. The low was 76. No precipitation fell. Sunrise tomorrow 6:24 a.m. Sunset tomorrow 9:10 p.m. Now for the official National Weather Service forecast for North Central Kentucky and South Central Indiana, including the Louisville metro area. Tonight, clear. Lows in the mid-70s. Southwest winds up to 5 miles an hour until midnight, becoming light. Thursday, sunny. Highs in the mid-90s. Light winds becoming southwest up to 5 miles an hour in the afternoon. Thursday night, mostly clear. Lows in the mid-70s. Southwest winds up to 5 miles an hour until midnight, becoming light. Friday, mostly sunny. A 20% chance of thunderstorms in the afternoon. Highs in the mid-90s. Light winds becoming southwest up to 5 miles an hour in the afternoon. Friday night, partly cloudy. Chance of thunderstorms until midnight, then chance of showers and slight chance of thunderstorms after midnight. Lows in the mid-70s. Southwest winds up to 5 miles an hour shifting to the southeast after midnight. Chance of precipitation 40%. And now the extended forecast for the radio listening area. Independence Day and Saturday night, partly cloudy. A 20% chance of thunderstorms. Highs in the mid-90s. Lows in the mid-70s. Sunday and Sunday night, partly cloudy. A 50% chance of thunderstorms. Highs in the mid-90s. Lows in the mid-70s. Monday and Monday night, partly cloudy. A 40% chance of thunderstorms. Highs in the lower 90s. Lows in the lower 70s. Tuesday and Tuesday night, partly cloudy. A 50% chance of thunderstorms. Highs in the lower 90s. Lows in the lower 70s. Wednesday and Wednesday night, partly cloudy. A 40% chance of thunderstorms. Highs around 90. Lows in the lower 70s. The current time is 10:32 p.m. Eastern Daylight Time. The following is an extreme heat warning. What? Dangerously hot conditions with peak heat index values between 100 and 115 degrees Fahrenheit.
Mild overnight temperatures will also not allow for much reprieve from the hot and humid conditions. Where, portions of south-central Indiana and east-central, north-central, northwest, and south-central Kentucky. When, until 9 p.m. Eastern Daylight Time, or 8 p.m. Central Daylight Time Friday. The following impacts are expected. Heat-related illnesses increase significantly during extreme heat and high humidity events. Drink plenty of fluids, stay in an air-conditioned room, stay out of the sun, and check up on relatives and neighbors. Do not leave young children and pets in unattended vehicles. Car interiors will reach lethal temperatures in a matter of minutes. Take extra precautions when outside. Wear lightweight and loose-fitting clothing. Try to limit strenuous activities to early morning or evening. Take action when you see symptoms of heat exhaustion and heat stroke. 10 p.m. Eastern Daylight Time weather conditions across north-central Kentucky and south-central Indiana. At Louisville International, it was clear. The temperature was 88 degrees, the dew point 74, and the relative humidity 63%, producing a heat index of 96. The wind was southwest at 5 miles an hour. The pressure was 30.06 inches and rising. At Bowman Field, it was clear. The temperature was 85 degrees, the dew point 74, and the relative humidity 69%. The wind was southwest at 3 miles an hour. The pressure was 30.06 inches and steady. Once again, at Louisville International, it was 88 degrees under clear skies. Elsewhere around the region, it was clear, with a temperature of 84 at Lexington, 83 at Covington, 83 at Jackson, and 84 at Bowling Green. Under clear skies, Paducah reported 83, Evansville reported 84, Bloomington reported 78, and Indianapolis reported 82. At Nashville, it was partly cloudy, with a temperature of 91. At Frankfort, the weather conditions were not available. This is the climate data for Louisville for today. Since midnight, the high temperature was 94. The low was 76. No precipitation fell. Sunrise tomorrow 6:24 a.m. Sunset tomorrow 9:10 p.m. Now for the official National Weather Service forecast for North Central Kentucky and South Central Indiana, including the Louisville metro area. Tonight, clear. Lows in the mid-70s. Southwest winds up to 5 miles an hour until midnight, becoming light. Thursday, sunny. Highs in the mid-90s. Light winds becoming southwest up to 5 miles an hour in the afternoon. Thursday night, mostly clear. Lows in the mid-70s. Southwest winds up to 5 miles an hour until midnight, becoming light. Friday, mostly sunny. A 20% chance of thunderstorms in the afternoon. Highs in the mid-90s. Light winds becoming southwest up to 5 miles an hour in the afternoon. Friday night, partly cloudy. Chance of thunderstorms until midnight, then chance of showers and slight chance of thunderstorms after midnight. Lows in the mid-70s. Southwest winds up to 5 miles an hour shifting to the southeast after midnight. Chance of precipitation 40%. And now the extended forecast for the radio listening area. Independence Day and Saturday night, partly cloudy. A 20% chance of thunderstorms. Highs in the mid-90s. Lows in the mid-70s. Sunday and Sunday night, partly cloudy. A 50% chance of thunderstorms. Highs in the mid-90s. Lows in the mid-70s. Monday and Monday night, partly cloudy. A 40% chance of thunderstorms. Highs in the lower 90s. Lows in the lower 70s. Tuesday and Tuesday night, partly cloudy. A 50% chance of thunderstorms. Highs in the lower 90s. Lows in the lower 70s. Wednesday and Wednesday night, partly cloudy. A 40% chance of thunderstorms. Highs around 90. Lows in the lower 70s. The current time is 10:37 p.m. Eastern Daylight Time. The following is an extreme heat warning. What? Dangerously hot conditions with peak heat index values between 100 and 115 degrees Fahrenheit.
Mild overnight temperatures will also not allow for much reprieve from the hot and humid conditions. Where, portions of south-central Indiana and east-central, north-central, northwest, and south-central Kentucky. When, until 9 p.m. Eastern Daylight Time, or 8 p.m. Central Daylight Time Friday. The following impacts are expected. Heat-related illnesses increase significantly during extreme heat and high humidity events. Drink plenty of fluids, stay in an air-conditioned room, stay out of the sun, and check up on relatives and neighbors. Do not leave young children and pets in unattended vehicles. Car interiors will reach lethal temperatures in a matter of minutes. Take extra precautions when outside. Wear lightweight and loose-fitting clothing. Try to limit strenuous activities to early morning or evening. Take action when you see symptoms of heat exhaustion and heat stroke. 10 p.m. Eastern Daylight Time weather conditions across north-central Kentucky and south-central Indiana. At Louisville International, it was clear. The temperature was 88 degrees, the dew point 74, and the relative humidity 63%, producing a heat index of 96. The wind was southwest at 5 miles an hour. The pressure was 30.06 inches and rising. At Bowman Field, it was clear. The temperature was 85 degrees, the dew point 74, and the relative humidity 69%. The wind was southwest at 3 miles an hour. The pressure was 30.06 inches and steady. Once again, at Louisville International, it was 88 degrees under clear skies. Elsewhere around the region, it was clear, with a temperature of 84 at Lexington, 83 at Covington, 83 at Jackson, and 84 at Bowling Green. Under clear skies, Paducah reported 83, Evansville reported 84, Bloomington reported 78, and Indianapolis reported 82. At Nashville, it was partly cloudy, with a temperature of 91. At Frankfort, the weather conditions were not available. This is the climate data for Louisville for today. Since midnight, the high temperature was 94. The low was 76. No precipitation fell. Sunrise tomorrow 6:24 a.m. Sunset tomorrow 9:10 p.m. Now for the official National Weather Service forecast for north-central Kentucky and south-central Indiana, including the Louisville metro area. Tonight, clear. Lows in the mid-70s. Southwest winds up to 5 miles an hour until midnight, becoming light. Thursday, sunny. Highs in the mid-90s. Light winds becoming southwest up to 5 miles an hour in the afternoon. Thursday night, mostly clear. Lows in the mid-70s. Southwest winds up to 5 miles an hour until midnight, becoming light. Friday, mostly sunny. A 20% chance of thunderstorms in the afternoon. Highs in the mid-90s. Light winds becoming southwest up to 5 miles an hour in the afternoon. Friday night, partly cloudy. Chance of thunderstorms until midnight, then chance of showers and slight chance of thunderstorms after midnight. Lows in the mid-70s. Southwest winds up to 5 miles an hour shifting to the southeast after midnight. Chance of precipitation 40%. And now the extended forecast for the radio listening area. Independence Day and Saturday night, partly cloudy. A 20% chance of thunderstorms. Highs in the mid-90s. Lows in the mid-70s. Sunday and Sunday night, partly cloudy. A 50% chance of thunderstorms. Highs in the mid-90s. Lows in the mid-70s. Monday and Monday night, partly cloudy. A 40% chance of thunderstorms. Highs in the lower 90s. Lows in the lower 70s. Tuesday and Tuesday night, partly cloudy. A 50% chance of thunderstorms. Highs in the lower 90s. Lows in the lower 70s. Wednesday and Wednesday night, partly cloudy. A 40% chance of thunderstorms. Highs around 90. Lows in the lower 70s. 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
on a transmitter located in Floyd County, Indiana, on a frequency of 162.475 MHz. The current time is 10:42 p.m. Eastern Daylight Time. The following is an extreme heat warning. What? Dangerously hot conditions with peak heat index values between 100 and 115 degrees Fahrenheit. Mild overnight temperatures will also not allow for much reprieve from the hot and humid conditions. Where, portions of south-central Indiana and east-central, north-central, northwest, and south-central Kentucky. When, until 9 p.m. Eastern Daylight Time, or 8 p.m. Central Daylight Time Friday. The following impacts are expected. Heat-related illnesses increase significantly during extreme heat and high humidity events. Drink plenty of fluids. Stay in an air-conditioned room, stay out of the sun, and check up on relatives and neighbors. Do not leave young children and pets in unattended vehicles. Car interiors will reach lethal temperatures in a matter of minutes. Take extra precautions when outside. Wear lightweight and loose-fitting clothing. Try to limit strenuous activities to early morning or evening. Take action when you see symptoms of heat exhaustion and heat stroke. 10 p.m. Eastern Daylight Time weather conditions across north-central Kentucky and south-central Indiana. At Louisville International, it was clear. The temperature was 88 degrees, the dew point 74, and the relative humidity 63%, producing a heat index of 96. The wind was southwest at 5 miles an hour. The pressure was 30.06 inches and rising. At Bowman Field, it was clear. The temperature was 85 degrees, the dew point 74, and the relative humidity 69%. The wind was southwest at 3 miles an hour. The pressure was 30.06 inches and steady. Once again, at Louisville International, it was 88 degrees under clear skies. Elsewhere around the region, it was clear, with a temperature of 84 at Lexington, 83 at Covington, 83 at Jackson, and 84 at Bowling Green. Under clear skies, Paducah reported 83, Evansville reported 84, Bloomington reported 78, and Indianapolis reported 82. At Nashville, it was partly cloudy, with a temperature of 91. At Frankfort, the weather conditions were not available. This is the climate data for Louisville for today. Since midnight, the high temperature was 94. The low was 76. No precipitation fell. Sunrise tomorrow 6:24 a.m. Sunset tomorrow 9:10 p.m. Now for the official National Weather Service forecast for north-central Kentucky and south-central Indiana, including the Louisville metro area. Tonight, clear. Lows in the mid-70s. Southwest winds up to 5 miles an hour until midnight, becoming light. Thursday, sunny. Highs in the mid-90s. Light winds becoming southwest up to 5 miles an hour in the afternoon. Thursday night, mostly clear. Lows in the mid-70s. Southwest winds up to 5 miles an hour until midnight, becoming light. Friday, mostly sunny. A 20% chance of thunderstorms in the afternoon. Highs in the mid-90s. Light winds becoming southwest up to 5 miles an hour in the afternoon. Friday night, partly cloudy. Chance of thunderstorms until midnight, then chance of showers and slight chance of thunderstorms after midnight. Lows in the mid-70s. Southwest winds up to 5 miles an hour shifting to the southeast after midnight. Chance of precipitation 40%. And now the extended forecast for the radio listening area. Independence Day and Saturday night, partly cloudy. A 20% chance of thunderstorms. Highs in the mid-90s. Lows in the mid-70s. Sunday and Sunday night, partly cloudy. A 50% chance of thunderstorms. Highs in the mid-90s. Lows in the mid-70s. Monday and Monday night, partly cloudy. A 40% chance of thunderstorms. Highs in the lower 90s. Lows in the lower 70s. Tuesday and Tuesday night, partly cloudy. A 50% chance of thunderstorms. Highs in the lower 90s. Lows in the lower 70s. Wednesday and Wednesday night, partly cloudy.
a 40% chance of thunderstorms. Highs around 90. Lows in the lower 70s. The current time is 10:47 p.m. Eastern Daylight Time. The following is an extreme heat warning. What? Dangerously hot conditions with peak heat index values between 100 and 115 degrees Fahrenheit. Mild overnight temperatures will also not allow for much reprieve from the hot and humid conditions. Where? Portions of south central Indiana and east central, north central, northwest, and south central Kentucky. When? Until 9 p.m. Eastern Daylight Time, or 8 p.m. Central Daylight Time Friday. The following impacts are expected. Heat-related illnesses increase significantly during extreme heat and high humidity events. Drink plenty of fluids, stay in an air-conditioned room, stay out of the sun, and check up on relatives and neighbors. Do not leave young children and pets in unattended vehicles. Car interiors will reach lethal temperatures in a matter of minutes. Take extra precautions when outside. Wear lightweight and loose-fitting clothing. Try to limit strenuous activities to early morning or evening. Take action when you see symptoms of heat exhaustion and heat stroke. 10 p.m. Eastern Daylight Time weather conditions across north central Kentucky and south central Indiana. At Louisville International, it was clear. The temperature was 88 degrees, the dew point 74, and the relative humidity 63%, producing a heat index of 96. The wind was southwest at 5 miles an hour. The pressure was 30.06 inches and rising. At Bowman Field, it was clear. The temperature was 85 degrees, the dew point 74, and the relative humidity 69%. The wind was southwest at 3 miles an hour. The pressure was 30.06 inches and steady. Once again, at Louisville International, it was 88 degrees under clear skies. Elsewhere around the region, it was clear, with a temperature of 84 at Lexington, 83 at Covington, 83 at Jackson, and 84 at Bowling Green. Under clear skies, Paducah reported 83, Evansville reported 84, Bloomington reported 78, and Indianapolis reported 82. At Nashville, it was partly cloudy, with a temperature of 91. At Frankfort, the weather conditions were not available. This is the climate data for Louisville for today. Since midnight, the high temperature was 94. The low was 76. No precipitation fell. Sunrise tomorrow 6:24 a.m. Sunset tomorrow 9:10 p.m. Now for the official National Weather Service forecast for north central Kentucky and south central Indiana, including the Louisville metro area. Tonight, clear. Lows in the mid-70s. Southwest winds up to 5 miles an hour until midnight, becoming light. Thursday, sunny. Highs in the mid-90s. Light winds becoming southwest up to 5 miles an hour in the afternoon. Thursday night, mostly clear. Lows in the mid-70s. Southwest winds up to 5 miles an hour until midnight, becoming light. Friday, mostly sunny. A 20% chance of thunderstorms in the afternoon. Highs in the mid-90s. Light winds becoming southwest up to 5 miles an hour in the afternoon. Friday night, partly cloudy. Chance of thunderstorms until midnight, then chance of showers and slight chance of thunderstorms after midnight. Lows in the mid-70s. Southwest winds up to 5 miles an hour shifting to the southeast after midnight. Chance of precipitation 40%. And now the extended forecast for the radio listening area. Independence Day and Saturday night, partly cloudy. A 20% chance of thunderstorms. Highs in the mid-90s. Lows in the mid-70s. Sunday and Sunday night, partly cloudy. A 50% chance of thunderstorms. Highs in the mid-90s. Lows in the mid-70s. Monday and Monday night, partly cloudy. A 40% chance of thunderstorms. Highs in the lower 90s. Lows in the lower 70s. Tuesday and Tuesday night, partly cloudy. A 50% chance of thunderstorms. Highs in the lower 90s. Lows in the lower 70s. Wednesday and Wednesday night, partly cloudy.
a 40% chance of thunderstorms. Highs around 90. Lows in the lower 70s. The current time is 10:52 p.m. Eastern Daylight Time. The following is an extreme heat warning. What? Dangerously hot conditions with peak heat index values between 100 and 115 degrees Fahrenheit. Mild overnight temperatures will also not allow for much reprieve from the hot and humid conditions. Where? Portions of south-central Indiana and east-central, north-central, northwest, and south-central Kentucky. When? Until 9 p.m. Eastern Daylight Time, or 8 p.m. Central Daylight Time Friday. The following impacts are expected. Heat-related illnesses increase significantly during extreme heat and high humidity events. Drink plenty of fluids, stay in an air-conditioned room, stay out of the sun, and check up on relatives and neighbors. Do not leave young children and pets in unattended vehicles. Car interiors will reach lethal temperatures in a matter of minutes. Take extra precautions when outside. Wear lightweight and loose-fitting clothing. Try to limit strenuous activities to early morning or evening. Take action when you see symptoms of heat exhaustion and heat stroke. 10 p.m. Eastern Daylight Time weather conditions across north-central Kentucky and south-central Indiana. At Louisville International, it was clear. The temperature was 88 degrees, the dew point 74, and the relative humidity 63%, producing a heat index of 96. The wind was southwest at 5 miles an hour. The pressure was 30.06 inches and rising. At Bowman Field, it was clear. The temperature was 85 degrees, the dew point 74, and the relative humidity 69%. The wind was southwest at 3 miles an hour. The pressure was 30.06 inches and steady. Once again, at Louisville International, it was 88 degrees under clear skies. Elsewhere around the region, it was clear, with a temperature of 84 at Lexington, 83 at Covington, 83 at Jackson, and 84 at Bowling Green. Under clear skies, Paducah reported 83, Evansville reported 84, Bloomington reported 78, and Indianapolis reported 82. At Nashville, it was partly cloudy, with a temperature of 91. At Frankfort, the weather conditions were not available. This is the climate data for Louisville for today. Since midnight, the high temperature was 94. The low was 76. No precipitation fell. Sunrise tomorrow 6:24 a.m. Sunset tomorrow 9:10 p.m. Now for the official National Weather Service forecast for north-central Kentucky and south-central Indiana, including the Louisville metro area. Tonight, clear. Lows in the mid-70s. Southwest winds up to 5 miles an hour until midnight, becoming light. Thursday, sunny. Highs in the mid-90s. Light winds becoming southwest up to 5 miles an hour in the afternoon. Thursday night, mostly clear. Lows in the mid-70s. Southwest winds up to 5 miles an hour until midnight, becoming light. Friday, mostly sunny. A 20% chance of thunderstorms in the afternoon. Highs in the mid-90s. Light winds becoming southwest up to 5 miles an hour in the afternoon. Friday night, partly cloudy. Chance of thunderstorms until midnight, then chance of showers and slight chance of thunderstorms after midnight. Lows in the mid-70s. Southwest winds up to 5 miles an hour shifting to the southeast after midnight. Chance of precipitation 40%. And now the extended forecast for the radio listening area. Independence Day and Saturday night, partly cloudy. A 20% chance of thunderstorms. Highs in the mid-90s. Lows in the mid-70s. Sunday and Sunday night, partly cloudy. A 50% chance of thunderstorms. Highs in the mid-90s. Lows in the mid-70s. Monday and Monday night, partly cloudy. A 40% chance of thunderstorms. Highs in the lower 90s. Lows in the lower 70s. Tuesday and Tuesday night, partly cloudy. A 50% chance of thunderstorms. Highs in the lower 90s. Lows in the lower 70s. Wednesday and Wednesday night, partly cloudy.
a 40% chance of thunderstorms. Highs around 90. Lows in the lower 70s. The current time is 10:57 p.m. Eastern Daylight Time. The following is an extreme heat warning. What? Dangerously hot conditions with peak heat index values between 100 and 115 degrees Fahrenheit. Mild overnight temperatures will also not allow for much reprieve from the hot and humid conditions. Where? Portions of south central Indiana and east central, north central, northwest, and south central Kentucky. When? Until 9 p.m. Eastern Daylight Time, or 8 p.m. Central Daylight Time Friday. The following impacts are expected. Heat-related illnesses increase significantly during extreme heat and high humidity events. Drink plenty of fluids, stay in an air-conditioned room, stay out of the sun, and check up on relatives and neighbors. Do not leave young children and pets in unattended vehicles. Car interiors will reach lethal temperatures in a matter of minutes. Take extra precautions when outside. Wear lightweight and loose-fitting clothing. Try to limit strenuous activities to early morning or evening. Take action when you see symptoms of heat exhaustion and heat stroke. 10 p.m. Eastern Daylight Time weather conditions across north central Kentucky and south central Indiana. At Louisville International, it was clear. The temperature was 88 degrees, the dew point 74, and the relative humidity 63%, producing a heat index of 96. The wind was southwest at 5 miles an hour. The pressure was 30.06 inches and rising. At Bowman Field, it was clear. The temperature was 85 degrees, the dew point 74, and the relative humidity 69%. The wind was southwest at 3 miles an hour. The pressure was 30.06 inches and steady. Once again, at Louisville International, it was 88 degrees under clear skies. Elsewhere around the region, it was clear, with a temperature of 84 at Lexington, 83 at Covington, 83 at Jackson, and 84 at Bowling Green. Under clear skies, Paducah reported 83, Evansville reported 84, Bloomington reported 78, and Indianapolis reported 82. At Nashville, it was partly cloudy, with a temperature of 91. At Frankfort, the weather conditions were not available. This is the climate data for Louisville for today. Since midnight, the high temperature was 94. The low was 76. No precipitation fell. Sunrise tomorrow 6:24 a.m. Sunset tomorrow 9:10 p.m. Now for the official National Weather Service forecast for north central Kentucky and south central Indiana, including the Louisville metro area. Tonight, clear. Lows in the mid-70s. Southwest winds up to 5 miles an hour until midnight, becoming light. Thursday, sunny. Highs in the mid-90s. Light winds becoming southwest up to 5 miles an hour in the afternoon. Thursday night, mostly clear. Lows in the mid-70s. Southwest winds up to 5 miles an hour until midnight, becoming light. Friday, mostly sunny. A 20% chance of thunderstorms in the afternoon. Highs in the mid-90s. Light winds becoming southwest up to 5 miles an hour in the afternoon. Friday night, partly cloudy. Chance of thunderstorms until midnight, then chance of showers and slight chance of thunderstorms after midnight. Lows in the mid-70s. Southwest winds up to 5 miles an hour shifting to the southeast after midnight. Chance of precipitation 40%. And now the extended forecast for the radio listening area. Independence Day and Saturday night, partly cloudy. A 20% chance of thunderstorms. Highs in the mid-90s. Lows in the mid-70s. Sunday and Sunday night, partly cloudy. A 50% chance of thunderstorms. Highs in the mid-90s. Lows in the mid-70s. Monday and Monday night, partly cloudy. A 40% chance of thunderstorms. Highs in the lower 90s. Lows in the lower 70s. Tuesday and Tuesday night, partly cloudy. A 50% chance of thunderstorms. Highs in the lower 90s. Lows in the lower 70s. Wednesday and Wednesday night, partly cloudy.
a 40% chance of thunderstorms. Highs around 90. Lows in the lower 70s. The current time is 11:02 p.m. Eastern Daylight Time. The following is an extreme heat warning. What? Dangerously hot conditions with peak heat index values between 100 and 115 degrees Fahrenheit. Mild overnight temperatures will also not allow for much reprieve from the hot and humid conditions. Where? Portions of south central Indiana and east central, north central, northwest, and south central Kentucky. When? Until 9 p.m. Eastern Daylight Time, or 8 p.m. Central Daylight Time Friday. The following impacts are expected. Heat-related illnesses increase significantly during extreme heat and high humidity events. Drink plenty of fluids, stay in an air-conditioned room, stay out of the sun, and check up on relatives and neighbors. Do not leave young children and pets in unattended vehicles. Car interiors will reach lethal temperatures in a matter of minutes. Take extra precautions when outside. Wear lightweight and loose-fitting clothing. Try to limit strenuous activities to early morning or evening. Take action when you see symptoms of heat exhaustion and heat stroke. 11 p.m. Eastern Daylight Time weather conditions across north-central Kentucky and south-central Indiana. At Louisville International, it was clear. The temperature was 86 degrees, the dew point 73, and the relative humidity 65%. The wind was west at 5 miles an hour. The pressure was 30.08 inches and rising. At Bowman Field, it was clear. The temperature was 81 degrees, the dew point 75, and the relative humidity 82%. The wind was calm. The pressure was 30.08 inches and rising. Once again, at Louisville International, it was 86 degrees under clear skies. Elsewhere around the region, it was clear, with a temperature of 80 at Lexington, 81 at Covington, 81 at Jackson, and 84 at Bowling Green. Under clear skies, Paducah reported 81, Evansville reported 82, Bloomington reported 78, and Indianapolis reported 83. At Nashville, it was partly cloudy, with a temperature of 90. At Frankfort, the weather conditions were not available. This is the climate data for Louisville for today. Since midnight, the high temperature was 94. The low was 76. No precipitation fell. Sunrise tomorrow 6:24 a.m. Sunset tomorrow 9:10 p.m. Now for the official National Weather Service forecast for North Central Kentucky and South Central Indiana, including the Louisville metro area. Tonight, clear. Lows in the mid-70s. Southwest winds up to 5 miles an hour until midnight, becoming light. Thursday, sunny. Highs in the mid-90s. Light winds becoming southwest up to 5 miles an hour in the afternoon. Thursday night, mostly clear. Lows in the mid-70s. Southwest winds up to 5 miles an hour until midnight, becoming light. Friday, mostly sunny. A 20% chance of thunderstorms in the afternoon. Highs in the mid-90s. Light winds becoming southwest up to 5 miles an hour in the afternoon. Friday night, partly cloudy. Chance of thunderstorms until midnight, then chance of showers and slight chance of thunderstorms after midnight. Lows in the mid-70s. Southwest winds up to 5 miles an hour shifting to the southeast after midnight. Chance of precipitation 40%. And now the extended forecast for the radio listening area. Independence Day and Saturday night, partly cloudy. A 20% chance of thunderstorms. Highs in the mid-90s. Lows in the mid-70s. Sunday and Sunday night, partly cloudy. A 50% chance of thunderstorms. Highs in the mid-90s. Lows in the mid-70s. Monday and Monday night, partly cloudy. A 40% chance of thunderstorms. Highs in the lower 90s. Lows in the lower 70s. Tuesday and Tuesday night, partly cloudy. A 50% chance of thunderstorms. Highs in the lower 90s. Lows in the lower 70s. Wednesday and Wednesday night, partly cloudy. A 40% chance of thunderstorms. Highs around 90.
lows in the lower 70s. The current time is 11:07 p.m. Eastern Daylight Time. The following is an extreme heat warning. What? Dangerously hot conditions with peak heat index values between 100 and 115 degrees Fahrenheit. Mild overnight temperatures will also not allow for much reprieve from the hot and humid conditions. Where? Portions of south central Indiana and east central, north central, northwest, and south central Kentucky. When? Until 9 p.m. Eastern Daylight Time, or 8 p.m. Central Daylight Time Friday. The following impacts are expected. Heat-related illnesses increase significantly during extreme heat and high humidity events. Drink plenty of fluids, stay in an air-conditioned room, stay out of the sun, and check up on relatives and neighbors. Do not leave young children and pets in unattended vehicles. Car interiors will reach lethal temperatures in a matter of minutes. Take extra precautions when outside. Wear lightweight and loose-fitting clothing. Try to limit strenuous activities to early morning or evening. Take action when you see symptoms of heat exhaustion and heat stroke. 11 p.m. Eastern Daylight Time weather conditions across north-central Kentucky and south-central Indiana. At Louisville International, it was clear. The temperature was 86 degrees, the dew point 73, and the relative humidity 65%. The wind was west at 5 miles an hour. The pressure was 30.08 inches and rising. At Bowman Field, it was clear. The temperature was 81 degrees, the dew point 75, and the relative humidity 82%. The wind was calm. The pressure was 30.08 inches and rising. Once again, at Louisville International, it was 86 degrees under clear skies. Elsewhere around the region, it was clear, with a temperature of 80 at Lexington, 81 at Covington, 81 at Jackson, and 84 at Bowling Green. Under clear skies, Paducah reported 81, Evansville reported 82, Bloomington reported 78, and Indianapolis reported 83. At Nashville, it was partly cloudy, with a temperature of 90. At Frankfort, the weather conditions were not available. This is the climate data for Louisville for today. Since midnight, the high temperature was 94. The low was 76. No precipitation fell. Sunrise tomorrow 6:24 a.m. Sunset tomorrow 9:10 p.m. Now for the official National Weather Service forecast for North Central Kentucky and South Central Indiana, including the Louisville metro area. Tonight, clear. Lows in the mid-70s. Southwest winds up to 5 miles an hour until midnight, becoming light. Thursday, sunny. Highs in the mid-90s. Light winds becoming southwest up to 5 miles an hour in the afternoon. Thursday night, mostly clear. Lows in the mid-70s. Southwest winds up to 5 miles an hour until midnight, becoming light. Friday, mostly sunny. A 20% chance of thunderstorms in the afternoon. Highs in the mid-90s. Light winds becoming southwest up to 5 miles an hour in the afternoon. Friday night, partly cloudy. Chance of thunderstorms until midnight, then chance of showers and slight chance of thunderstorms after midnight. Lows in the mid-70s. Southwest winds up to 5 miles an hour shifting to the southeast after midnight. Chance of precipitation 40%. And now the extended forecast for the radio listening area. Independence Day and Saturday night, partly cloudy. A 20% chance of thunderstorms. Highs in the mid-90s. Lows in the mid-70s. Sunday and Sunday night, partly cloudy. A 50% chance of thunderstorms. Highs in the mid-90s. Lows in the mid-70s. Monday and Monday night, partly cloudy. A 40% chance of thunderstorms. Highs in the lower 90s. Lows in the lower 70s. Tuesday and Tuesday night, partly cloudy. A 50% chance of thunderstorms. Highs in the lower 90s. Lows in the lower 70s. Wednesday and Wednesday night, partly cloudy. A 40% chance of thunderstorms. Highs around 90. Lows in the lower 70s.
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The current time is 11:12 p.m. Eastern Daylight Time. The following is an extreme heat warning. What? Dangerously hot conditions with peak heat index values between 100 and 115 degrees Fahrenheit. Mild overnight temperatures will also not allow for much reprieve from the hot and humid conditions. Where, portions of south central Indiana and east central, north central, northwest, and south central Kentucky. When, until 9 p.m. Eastern Daylight Time, or 8 p.m. Central Daylight Time Friday. The following impacts are expected. Heat-related illnesses increase significantly during extreme heat and high humidity events. Drink plenty of fluids, stay in an air-conditioned room, stay out of the sun, and check up on relatives and neighbors. Do not leave young children and pets in unattended vehicles. Car interiors will reach lethal temperatures in a matter of minutes. Take extra precautions when outside. Wear lightweight and loose-fitting clothing. Try to limit strenuous activities to early morning or evening. Take action when you see symptoms of heat exhaustion and heat stroke. 11 p.m. Eastern Daylight Time weather conditions across north central Kentucky and south central Indiana. At Louisville International, it was clear. The temperature was 86 degrees, the dew point 73, and the relative humidity 65%. The wind was west at 5 miles an hour. The pressure was 30.08 inches and rising. At Bowman Field, it was clear. The temperature was 81 degrees, the dew point 75, and the relative humidity 82%. The wind was calm. The pressure was 30.08 inches and rising. Once again, at Louisville International, it was 86 degrees under clear skies. Elsewhere around the region, it was clear, with a temperature of 80 at Lexington, 81 at Covington, 81 at Jackson, and 84 at Bowling Green. Under clear skies, Paducah reported 81, Evansville reported 82, Bloomington reported 78, and Indianapolis reported 83. At Nashville, it was partly cloudy, with a temperature of 90. At Frankfort, the weather conditions were not available. This is the climate data for Louisville for today. Since midnight, the high temperature was 94. The low was 76. No precipitation fell. Sunrise tomorrow 6:24 a.m. Sunset tomorrow 9:10 p.m. Now for the official National Weather Service forecast for north central Kentucky and south central Indiana, including the Louisville metro area. Tonight, clear. Lows in the mid-70s. Southwest winds up to 5 miles an hour until midnight, becoming light. Thursday, sunny. Highs in the mid-90s. Light winds becoming southwest up to 5 miles an hour in the afternoon. Thursday night, mostly clear. Lows in the mid-70s. Southwest winds up to 5 miles an hour until midnight, becoming light. Friday, mostly sunny. A 20% chance of thunderstorms in the afternoon. Highs in the mid-90s. Light winds becoming southwest up to 5 miles an hour in the afternoon. Friday night, partly cloudy. Chance of thunderstorms until midnight, then chance of showers and slight chance of thunderstorms after midnight. Lows in the mid-70s. Southwest winds up to 5 miles an hour shifting to the southeast after midnight. Chance of precipitation 40%. And now the extended forecast for the radio listening area. Independence Day and Saturday night, partly cloudy. A 20% chance of thunderstorms. Highs in the mid-90s. Lows in the mid-70s. Sunday and Sunday night, partly cloudy. A 50% chance of thunderstorms. Highs in the mid-90s. Lows in the mid-70s. Monday and Monday night, partly cloudy. A 40% chance of thunderstorms. Highs in the lower 90s. Lows in the lower 70s. Tuesday and Tuesday night, partly cloudy. A 50% chance of thunderstorms.
Highs in the lower 90s. Lows in the lower 70s. Wednesday and Wednesday night, partly cloudy. A 40% chance of thunderstorms. Highs around 90. Lows in the lower 70s. The current time is 11:17 p.m. Eastern Daylight Time. The following is an extreme heat warning. What? Dangerously hot conditions with peak heat index values between 100

heat and high humidity events. Drink plenty of fluids, stay in an air-conditioned room, stay out of the sun, and check up on relatives and neighbors. Do not leave young children and pets in unattended vehicles. Car interiors will reach lethal temperatures in a matter of minutes. Take extra precautions when outside. Wear lightweight and loose-fitting clothing. Try to limit strenuous activities to early morning or evening. Take action when you see symptoms of heat exhaustion and heat stroke. 11 p.m. Eastern Daylight Time weather conditions across north-central Kentucky and south-central Indiana. At Louisville International, it was clear. The temperature was 86 degrees, the dew point 73, and the relative humidity 65%. The wind was west at 5 miles an hour. The pressure was 30.08 inches and rising. At Bowman Field, it was clear. The temperature was 81 degrees, the dew point 75, and the relative humidity 82%. The wind was calm. The pressure was 30.08 inches and rising. Once again, at Louisville International, it was 86 degrees under clear skies. Elsewhere around the region, it was clear, with a temperature of 80 at Lexington, 81 at Covington, 81 at Jackson, and 84 at Bowling Green. Under clear skies, Paducah reported 81, Evansville reported 82, Bloomington reported 78, and Indianapolis reported 83. At Nashville, it was partly cloudy, with a temperature of 90. At Frankfort, the weather conditions were not available. This is the climate data for Louisville for today. Since midnight, the high temperature was 94. The low was 76. No precipitation fell. Sunrise tomorrow 6:24 a.m. Sunset tomorrow 9:10 p.m. Now for the official National Weather Service forecast for North Central Kentucky and South Central Indiana, including the Louisville metro area. Tonight, clear. Lows in the mid-70s. Southwest winds up to 5 miles an hour until midnight, becoming light. Thursday, sunny. Highs in the mid-90s. Light winds becoming southwest up to 5 miles an hour in the afternoon. Thursday night, mostly clear. Lows in the mid-70s. Southwest winds up to 5 miles an hour until midnight, becoming light. Friday, mostly sunny. A 20% chance of thunderstorms in the afternoon. Highs in the mid-90s. Light winds becoming southwest up to 5 miles an hour in the afternoon. Friday night, partly cloudy. Chance of thunderstorms until midnight, then chance of showers and slight chance of thunderstorms after midnight. Lows in the mid-70s. Southwest winds up to 5 miles an hour shifting to the southeast after midnight. Chance of precipitation 40%. And now the extended forecast for the radio listening area. Independence Day and Saturday night, partly cloudy. A 20% chance of thunderstorms. Highs in the mid-90s. Lows in the mid-70s. Sunday and Sunday night, partly cloudy. A 50% chance of thunderstorms. Highs in the mid-90s. Lows in the mid-70s. Monday and Monday night, partly cloudy. A 40% chance of thunderstorms. Highs in the lower 90s. Lows in the lower 70s. Tuesday and Tuesday night, partly cloudy. A 50% chance of thunderstorms. Highs in the lower 90s. Lows in the lower 70s. Wednesday and Wednesday night, partly cloudy. A 40% chance of thunderstorms. Highs around 90. Lows in the lower 70s. The current time is 11:22 p.m. Eastern Daylight Time. The following is an extreme heat warning. What? Dangerously hot conditions with peak heat index values between 100 and 115 degrees Fahrenheit. Mild overnight temperatures will also not allow for much reprieve from the hot and humid conditions. Where? Portions of south central Indiana and east central, north central, northwest, and south central Kentucky. When? Until 9 p.m. Eastern Daylight Time, or 8 p.m. Central Daylight Time Friday. The following impacts are expected. Heat-related illnesses increase significantly during extreme heat and high humidity events. Drink plenty of fluids, stay in an air-conditioned

kitchen room, stay out of the sun, and check up on relatives and neighbors. Do not leave young children and pets in unattended vehicles. Car interiors will reach lethal temperatures in a matter of minutes. Take extra precautions when outside. Wear lightweight and loose-fitting clothing. Try to limit strenuous activities to early morning or evening. Take action when you see symptoms of heat exhaustion and heat stroke. 11 p.m. Eastern Daylight Time weather conditions across north-central Kentucky and south-central Indiana. At Louisville International, it was clear. The temperature was 86 degrees, the dew point 73, and the relative humidity 65%. The wind was west at 5 miles an hour. The pressure was 30.08 inches and rising. At Bowman Field, it was clear. The temperature was 81 degrees, the dew point 75, and the relative humidity 82%. The wind was calm. The pressure was 30.08 inches and rising. Once again, at Louisville International, it was 86 degrees under clear skies. Elsewhere around the region, it was clear, with a temperature of 80 at Lexington, 81 at Covington, 81 at Jackson, and 84 at Bowling Green. Under clear skies, Paducah reported 81, Evansville reported 82, Bloomington reported 78, and Indianapolis reported 83. At Nashville, it was partly cloudy, with a temperature of 90. At Frankfort, the weather conditions were not available. This is the climate data for Louisville for today. Since midnight, the high temperature was 94. The low was 76. No precipitation fell. Sunrise tomorrow 6:24 a.m. Sunset tomorrow 9:10 p.m. Now for the official National Weather Service forecast for North Central Kentucky and South Central Indiana, including the Louisville metro area. Tonight, clear. Lows in the mid-70s. Southwest winds up to 5 miles an hour until midnight, becoming light. Thursday, sunny. Highs in the mid-90s. Light winds becoming southwest up to 5 miles an hour in the afternoon. Thursday night, mostly clear. Lows in the mid-70s. Southwest winds up to 5 miles an hour until midnight, becoming light. Friday, mostly sunny. A 20% chance of thunderstorms in the afternoon. Highs in the mid-90s. Light winds becoming southwest up to 5 miles an hour in the afternoon. Friday night, partly cloudy. Chance of thunderstorms until midnight, then chance of showers and slight chance of thunderstorms after midnight. Lows in the mid-70s. Southwest winds up to 5 miles an hour shifting to the southeast after midnight. Chance of precipitation 40%. And now the extended forecast for the radio listening area. Independence Day and Saturday night, partly cloudy. A 20% chance of thunderstorms. Highs in the mid-90s. Lows in the mid-70s. Sunday and Sunday night, partly cloudy. A 50% chance of thunderstorms. Highs in the mid-90s. Lows in the mid-70s. Monday and Monday night, partly cloudy. A 40% chance of thunderstorms. Highs in the lower 90s. Lows in the lower 70s. Tuesday and Tuesday night, partly cloudy. A 50% chance of thunderstorms. Highs in the lower 90s. Lows in the lower 70s. Wednesday and Wednesday night, partly cloudy. A 40% chance of thunderstorms. Highs around 90. Lows in the lower 70s. The current time is 11:27 p.m. Eastern Daylight Time. The following is an extreme heat warning. What? Dangerously hot conditions with peak heat index values between 100 and 115 degrees Fahrenheit. Mild overnight temperatures will also not allow for much reprieve from the hot and humid conditions. Where, portions of south-central Indiana and east-central, north-central, northwest, and south-central Kentucky. When, until 9 p.m. Eastern Daylight Time, or 8 p.m. Central Daylight Time Friday. The following impacts are expected. Heat-related illnesses increase significantly during extreme heat and high humidity events. Drink plenty of fluids. Stay in an air-conditioned room, stay out of the sun, and check up on relatives and neighbors.
not leave young children and pets in unattended vehicles. Car interiors will reach lethal temperatures in a matter of minutes. Take extra precautions when outside. Wear lightweight and loose-fitting clothing. Try to limit strenuous activities to early morning or evening. Take action when you see symptoms of heat exhaustion and heat stroke. Weather conditions across north-central Kentucky and south-central Indiana. It was clear. The temperature was 86 degrees, dew point 73, and relative humidity 65%. The wind was west at 5 miles an hour. The pressure was 30.08 inches and rising. At Bowman Field, it was clear. The dew point 73, and the relative humidity 82%. The wind was 30.08 inches and rising. Once again, International was 86 for clear skies. Elsewhere around the region, it was clear with a temperature of 88 in Jackson and 84 at Bowling Green.

6. Sunrise tomorrow 6:24 a.m. Sunset tomorrow 9:10 p.m. Now for the official National Weather Service. Old Kentucky and South Central Indiana, including the Louisville metro area. Tonight, clear. Lows in the mid-70s. Southwest winds up to 5 miles an hour until midnight, becoming light. Thursday, sunny. Highs in the mid-90s. Light winds becoming southwest up to 5 miles an hour in the afternoon. Thursday night, mostly clear. Lows in the mid-70s. Southwest winds up to 5 miles an hour until midnight, becoming light. Friday, mostly sunny. A 20% chance of thunderstorms in the afternoon. Highs in the mid-90s. Light winds becoming southwest up to noon. Friday night, partly cloudy. Chance of thunderstorms until midnight. Slight chance of thunderstorms after midnight. Lows in the mid-70s. Southwest winds up to 5 miles an hour, shifting to the southeast after midnight. Chance of precipitation 40%. And now the extended forecast for the radio listening area. Independence Day and Saturday night, partly cloudy. A 20% chance of thunderstorms. Highs in the mid-90s. Lows in the mid-70s. Sunday and Sunday night, partly cloudy. A 50% chance of thunderstorms. Highs in the mid-90s. Lows in the mid-70s. Monday and Monday night, partly cloudy. A 40% chance of thunderstorms. Highs in the lower 90s. Lows in the lower 70s. Tuesday and Tuesday night, partly cloudy. A 50% chance of thunderstorms. Highs in the lower 90s. Lows in the lower 70s. Wednesday and Wednesday night, partly cloudy. A 40% chance of thunderstorms. Highs around 90. Lows in the lower 70s. The current time is 11:32 p.m. Eastern Daylight Time. The following is an extreme heat warning. What? Dangerously hot conditions with peak heat index values between 100 and 115 degrees Fahrenheit. Mild overnight temperatures will also not allow for much reprieve from the hot and humid conditions. Where, portions of South Central Indiana and East Central, North Central, Northwest, and South Central Kentucky. When, until 9 p.m. Eastern Daylight Time, or 8 p.m. Central Daylight Time Friday. The following impacts are expected: heat-related illnesses increase significantly during extreme heat and high humidity events. Drink plenty of fluids, stay in an air-conditioned room, stay out of the sun, and check up on relatives and neighbors. Do not leave young children and pets in unattended vehicles. Car interiors will reach lethal temperatures in a matter of minutes. Take extra precautions when outside. Wear lightweight and loose-fitting clothing. Try to limit strenuous activities to early morning or evening. Take action when you see symptoms of heat exhaustion and heat stroke. 11 p.m. Eastern Daylight Time weather conditions across North Central Kentucky and South Central Indiana. At Louisville International, it was clear. The temperature was 86 degrees, the dew point 73, and the relative humidity 65%. The wind was west at 5 miles an hour. The pressure was 30.08 inches and rising. At Bowman Field, it was clear. The temperature was 81 degrees, the dew point 75, and the relative humidity 82%. The wind was calm. The pressure was 30.08 inches and rising. Once again, at Louisville International, it was 86 degrees under clear skies. Elsewhere around the region, it was clear, with a temperature of 80 at Lexington, 81 at Covington, 81 at Jackson, and 84 at Bowling Green. Under clear skies, Paducah reported 81, Evansville reported 82, Bloomington reported 78, and Indianapolis reported 83. At Nashville, it was partly cloudy, with a temperature of 90. At Frankfort, the weather conditions were not available. This is the climate data for Louisville for today. Since midnight, the high temperature was 94. The low was 76. No precipitation fell.
Sunrise tomorrow, 6:24 a.m. Sunset tomorrow, 9:10 p.m. Now for the official National Weather Service forecast for North Central Kentucky and South Central Indiana, including the Louisville metro area. Tonight, clear. Lows in the mid-70s. Southwest winds up to 5 miles an hour until midnight, becoming light. Thursday, sunny. Highs in the mid-90s. Light winds becoming southwest up to 5 miles an hour in the afternoon. Thursday night, mostly clear. Lows in the mid-70s. Southwest winds up to 5 miles an hour until midnight, becoming light. Friday, mostly sunny. A 20% chance of thunderstorms in the afternoon. Highs in the mid-90s. Light winds becoming southwest up to 5 miles an hour in the afternoon. Friday night, partly cloudy. Chance of thunderstorms until midnight, then chance of showers and slight chance of thunderstorms after midnight. Lows in the mid-70s. Southwest winds up to 5 miles an hour shifting to the southeast after midnight. Chance of precipitation 40%. And now the extended forecast for the radio listening area. Independence Day and Saturday night, partly cloudy. A 20% chance of thunderstorms. Highs in the mid-90s. Lows in the mid-70s. Sunday and Sunday night, partly cloudy. A 50% chance of thunderstorms. Highs in the mid-90s. Lows in the mid-70s. Monday and Monday night, partly cloudy. A 40% chance of thunderstorms. Highs in the lower 90s. Lows in the lower 70s. Tuesday and Tuesday night, partly cloudy. A 50% chance of thunderstorms. Highs in the lower 90s. Lows in the lower 70s. Wednesday and Wednesday night, partly cloudy. A 40% chance of thunderstorms. Highs around 90. Lows in the lower 70s. The current time is 11:37 p.m. Eastern Daylight Time. The following is an extreme heat warning. What? Dangerously hot conditions with peak heat index values between 100 and 115 degrees Fahrenheit. Mild overnight temperatures will also not allow for much reprieve from the hot and humid conditions. Where? Portions of South Central Indiana and East Central, North Central, Northwest, and South Central Kentucky. When? Until 9 p.m. Eastern Daylight Time, or 8 p.m. Central Daylight Time Friday. The following impacts are expected. Heat-related illnesses increase significantly during extreme heat and high humidity events. Drink plenty of fluids, stay in an air-conditioned room, stay out of the sun, and check up on relatives and neighbors. Do not leave young children and pets in unattended vehicles. Car interiors will reach lethal temperatures in a matter of minutes. Take extra precautions when outside. Wear lightweight and loose-fitting clothing. Try to limit strenuous activities to early morning or evening. Take action when you see symptoms of heat exhaustion and heat stroke. 11 p.m. Eastern Daylight Time weather conditions across North Central Kentucky and South Central Indiana. At Louisville International, it was clear. The temperature was 86 degrees, the dew point 73, and the relative humidity 65%. The wind was west at 5 miles an hour. The pressure was 30.08 inches and rising. At Bowman Field, it was clear. The temperature was 81 degrees, the dew point 75, and the relative humidity 82%. The wind was calm. The pressure was 30.08 inches and rising. Once again, at Louisville International, it was 86 degrees under clear skies. Elsewhere around the region, it was clear, with a temperature of 80 at Lexington, 81 at Covington, 81 at Jackson, and 84 at Bowling Green. Under clear skies, Paducah reported 81, Evansville reported 82, Bloomington reported 78, and Indianapolis reported 83. At Nashville, it was partly cloudy, with a temperature of 90. At Frankfort, the weather conditions were not available. This is the climate data for Louisville for today. Since midnight, the high temperature was 94. The low was 76. No precipitation fell. Sunrise tomorrow, 6:24 a.m. Sunset tomorrow, 9:10 p.m.
Now for the official National Weather Service forecast for north central Kentucky and south central Indiana, including the Louisville metro area. Tonight, clear. Lows in the mid-70s. Southwest winds up to 5 miles an hour until midnight, becoming light. Thursday, sunny. Highs in the mid-90s. Light winds becoming southwest up to 5 miles an hour in the afternoon. Thursday night, mostly clear. Lows in the mid-70s. Southwest winds up to 5 miles an hour until midnight, becoming light. Friday, mostly sunny. A 20% chance of thunderstorms in the afternoon. Highs in the mid-90s. Light winds becoming southwest up to 5 miles an hour in the afternoon. Friday night, partly cloudy. Chance of thunderstorms until midnight, then chance of showers and slight chance of thunderstorms after midnight. Lows in the mid-70s. Southwest winds up to 5 miles an hour shifting to the southeast after midnight. Chance of precipitation 40%. And now the extended forecast for the radio listening area. Independence Day and Saturday night, partly cloudy. A 20% chance of thunderstorms. Highs in the mid-90s. Lows in the mid-70s. Sunday and Sunday night, partly cloudy. A 50% chance of thunderstorms. Highs in the mid-90s. Lows in the mid-70s. Monday and Monday night, partly cloudy. A 40% chance of thunderstorms. Highs in the lower 90s. Lows in the lower 70s. Tuesday and Tuesday night, partly cloudy. A 50% chance of thunderstorms. Highs in the lower 90s. Lows in the lower 70s. Wednesday and Wednesday night, partly cloudy. A 40% chance of thunderstorms. Highs around 90. Lows in the lower 70s. 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The current time is 11:42 p.m. Eastern Daylight Time. The following is an extreme heat warning. What? Dangerously hot conditions with peak heat index values between 100 and 115 degrees Fahrenheit. Mild overnight temperatures will also not allow for much reprieve from the hot and humid conditions. Where? Portions of south central Indiana and east central, north central, northwest, and south central Kentucky. When? Until 9 p.m. Eastern Daylight Time, or 8 p.m. Central Daylight Time Friday. The following impacts are expected. Heat-related illnesses increase significantly during extreme heat and high humidity events. Drink plenty of fluids, stay in an air-conditioned room, stay out of the sun, and check up on relatives and neighbors. Do not leave young children and pets in unattended vehicles. Car interiors will reach lethal temperatures in a matter of minutes. Take extra precautions when outside. Wear lightweight and loose-fitting clothing. Try to limit strenuous activities to early morning or evening. Take action when you see symptoms of heat exhaustion and heat stroke. 11 p.m. Eastern Daylight Time weather conditions across north central Kentucky and south central Indiana. At Louisville International, it was clear. The temperature was 86 degrees, the dew point 73, and the relative humidity 65%. The wind was west at 5 miles an hour. The pressure was 30.08 inches and rising. At Bowman Field, it was clear. The temperature was 81 degrees, the dew point 75, and the relative humidity 82%. The wind was calm. The pressure was 30.08 inches and rising. Once again, at Louisville International, it was 86 degrees under clear skies. Elsewhere around the region, it was clear, with a temperature of 80 at Lexington, 81 at Covington, 81 at Jackson, and 84 at Bowling Green. Under clear skies, Paducah reported 81, Evansville reported 82, Bloomington reported 78, and Indianapolis reported 83. At Nashville, it was partly cloudy, with a temperature of 90. At Frankfort, the weather conditions were not available.
This is the climate data for Louisville for today. Since midnight, the high temperature was 94. The low was 76. No precipitation fell. Sunrise tomorrow 6:24 a.m. Sunset tomorrow 9:10 p.m. Now for the official National Weather Service forecast for North Central Kentucky and South Central Indiana, including the Louisville metro area. Tonight, clear. Lows in the mid-70s. Southwest winds up to 5 miles an hour until midnight, becoming light. Thursday, sunny. Highs in the mid-90s. Light winds becoming southwest up to 5 miles an hour in the afternoon. Thursday night, mostly clear. Lows in the mid-70s. Southwest winds up to 5 miles an hour until midnight, becoming light. Friday, mostly sunny. A 20% chance of thunderstorms in the afternoon. Highs in the mid-90s. Light winds becoming southwest up to 5 miles an hour in the afternoon. Friday night, partly cloudy. Chance of thunderstorms until midnight, then chance of showers and slight chance of thunderstorms after midnight. Lows in the mid-70s. Southwest winds up to 5 miles an hour shifting to the southeast after midnight. Chance of precipitation 40%. And now the extended forecast for the radio listening area. Independence Day and Saturday night, partly cloudy. A 20% chance of thunderstorms. Highs in the mid-90s. Lows in the mid-70s. Sunday and Sunday night, partly cloudy. A 50% chance of thunderstorms. Highs in the mid-90s. Lows in the mid-70s. Monday and Monday night, partly cloudy. A 40% chance of thunderstorms. Highs in the lower 90s. Lows in the lower 70s. Tuesday and Tuesday night, partly cloudy. A 50% chance of thunderstorms. Highs in the lower 90s. Lows in the lower 70s. Wednesday and Wednesday night, partly cloudy. A 40% chance of thunderstorms. Highs around 90. Lows in the lower 70s. The current time is 11:47 p.m. Eastern Daylight Time. The following is an extreme heat warning. What? Dangerously hot conditions with peak heat index values between 100 and 115 degrees Fahrenheit. Mild overnight temperatures will also not allow for much reprieve from the hot and humid conditions. Where? Portions of South Central Indiana and East Central, North Central, Northwest, and South Central Kentucky. When, until 9 p.m. Eastern Daylight Time, or 8 p.m. Central Daylight Time Friday. The following impacts are expected. Heat-related illnesses increase significantly during extreme heat and high humidity events. Drink plenty of fluids, stay in an air-conditioned room, stay out of the sun, and check up on relatives and neighbors. Do not leave young children and pets in unattended vehicles. Car interiors will reach lethal temperatures in a matter of minutes. Take extra precautions when outside. Wear lightweight and loose-fitting clothing. Try to limit strenuous activities to early morning or evening. Take action when you see symptoms of heat exhaustion and heat stroke. 11 p.m. Eastern Daylight Time weather conditions across North Central Kentucky and South Central Indiana. At Louisville International, it was clear. The temperature was 86 degrees, the dew point 73, and the relative humidity 65%. The wind was west at 5 miles an hour. The pressure was 30.08 inches and rising. At Bowman Field, it was clear. The temperature was 81 degrees, the dew point 75, and the relative humidity 82%. The wind was calm. The pressure was 30.08 inches and rising. Once again, at Louisville International, it was 86 degrees under clear skies. Elsewhere around the region, it was clear, with a temperature of 80 at Lexington, 81 at Covington, 81 at Jackson, and 84 at Bowling Green. Under clear skies, Paducah reported 81, Evansville reported 82, Bloomington reported 78, and Indianapolis reported 83. At Nashville, it was partly cloudy, with a temperature of 90. At Frankfort, the weather conditions were not available. This is the climate data for Louisville for today. Since midnight,
the high temperature was 94. The low was 76. No precipitation fell. Sunrise tomorrow, 6:24 a.m. Sunset tomorrow, 9:10 p.m. Now for the official National Weather Service forecast for North Central Kentucky and South Central Indiana, including the Louisville metro area. Tonight, clear. Lows in the mid-70s. Southwest winds up to 5 miles an hour until midnight, becoming light. Thursday, sunny. Highs in the mid-90s. Light winds becoming southwest up to 5 miles an hour in the afternoon. Thursday night, mostly clear. Lows in the mid-70s. Southwest winds up to 5 miles an hour until midnight, becoming light. Friday, mostly sunny. A 20% chance of thunderstorms in the afternoon. Highs in the mid-90s. Light winds becoming southwest up to 5 miles an hour in the afternoon. Friday night, partly cloudy. Chance of thunderstorms until midnight, then chance of showers and slight chance of thunderstorms after midnight. Lows in the mid-70s. Southwest winds up to 5 miles an hour shifting to the southeast after midnight. Chance of precipitation 40%. And now the extended forecast for the radio listening area. Independence Day and Saturday night, partly cloudy. A 20% chance of thunderstorms. Highs in the mid-90s. Lows in the mid-70s. Sunday and Sunday night, partly cloudy. A 50% chance of thunderstorms. Highs in the mid-90s. Lows in the mid-70s. Monday and Monday night, partly cloudy. A 40% chance of thunderstorms. Highs in the lower 90s. Lows in the lower 70s. Tuesday and Tuesday night, partly cloudy. A 50% chance of thunderstorms. Highs in the lower 90s. Lows in the lower 70s. Wednesday and Wednesday night, partly cloudy. A 40% chance of thunderstorms. Highs around 90. Lows in the lower 70s. The current time is 11:52 p.m. Eastern Daylight Time. The following is an extreme heat warning. What? Dangerously hot conditions with peak heat index values between 100 and 115 degrees Fahrenheit. Mild overnight temperatures will also not allow for much reprieve from the hot and humid conditions. Where? Portions of South Central Indiana and East Central, North Central, Northwest, and South Central Kentucky. When? Until 9 p.m. Eastern Daylight Time, or 8 p.m. Central Daylight Time Friday. The following impacts are expected. Heat-related illnesses increase significantly during extreme heat and high humidity events. Drink plenty of fluids, stay in an air-conditioned room, stay out of the sun, and check up on relatives and neighbors. Do not leave young children and pets in unattended vehicles. Car interiors will reach lethal temperatures in a matter of minutes. Take extra precautions when outside. Wear lightweight and loose-fitting clothing. Try to limit strenuous activities to early morning or evening. Take action when you see symptoms of heat exhaustion and heat stroke. 11 p.m. Eastern Daylight Time weather conditions across North Central Kentucky and South Central Indiana. At Louisville International, it was clear. The temperature was 86 degrees, the dew point 73, and the relative humidity 65%. The wind was west at 5 miles an hour. The pressure was 30.08 inches and rising. At Bowman Field, it was clear. The temperature was 81 degrees, the dew point 75, and the relative humidity 82%. The wind was calm. The pressure was 30.08 inches and rising. Once again, at Louisville International, it was 86 degrees under clear skies. Elsewhere around the region, it was clear, with a temperature of 80 at Lexington, 81 at Covington, 81 at Jackson, and 84 at Bowling Green. Under clear skies, Paducah reported 81, Evansville reported 82, Bloomington reported 78, and Indianapolis reported 83. At Nashville, it was partly cloudy, with a temperature of 90. At Frankfort, the weather conditions were not available. This is the climate data for Louisville for today. Since midnight, the high temperature was 94. The low was 76.
No precipitation fell. Sunrise tomorrow, 6:24 a.m. Sunset tomorrow, 9:10 p.m. Now for the official National Weather Service forecast for North Central Kentucky and South Central Indiana, including the Louisville metro area. Tonight, clear. Lows in the mid-70s. Southwest winds up to 5 miles an hour until midnight, becoming light. Thursday, sunny. Highs in the mid-90s. Light winds becoming southwest up to 5 miles an hour in the afternoon. Thursday night, mostly clear. Lows in the mid-70s. Southwest winds up to 5 miles an hour until midnight, becoming light. Friday, mostly sunny. A 20% chance of thunderstorms in the afternoon. Highs in the mid-90s. Light winds becoming southwest up to 5 miles an hour in the afternoon. Friday night, partly cloudy. Chance of thunderstorms until midnight, then chance of showers and slight chance of thunderstorms after midnight. Lows in the mid-70s. Southwest winds up to 5 miles an hour shifting to the southeast after midnight. Chance of precipitation 40%. And now the extended forecast for the radio listening area. Independence Day and Saturday night, partly cloudy. A 20% chance of thunderstorms. Highs in the mid-90s. Lows in the mid-70s. Sunday and Sunday night, partly cloudy. A 50% chance of thunderstorms. Highs in the mid-90s. Lows in the mid-70s. Monday and Monday night, partly cloudy. A 40% chance of thunderstorms. Highs in the lower 90s. Lows in the lower 70s. Tuesday and Tuesday night, partly cloudy. A 50% chance of thunderstorms. Highs in the lower 90s. Lows in the lower 70s. Wednesday and Wednesday night, partly cloudy. A 40% chance of thunderstorms. Highs around 90. Lows in the lower 70s. The current time is 11:57 p.m. Eastern Daylight Time. The following is an extreme heat warning. What? Dangerously hot conditions with peak heat index values between 100 and 115 degrees Fahrenheit. Mild overnight temperatures will also not allow for much reprieve from the hot and humid conditions. Where? Portions of South Central Indiana and East Central, North Central, Northwest, and South Central Kentucky. When? Until 9 p.m. Eastern Daylight Time, or 8 p.m. Central Daylight Time Friday. The following impacts are expected. Heat-related illnesses increase significantly during extreme heat and high humidity events. Drink plenty of fluids, stay in an air-conditioned room, stay out of the sun, and check up on relatives and neighbors. Do not leave young children and pets in unattended vehicles. Car interiors will reach lethal temperatures in a matter of minutes. Take extra precautions when outside. Wear lightweight and loose-fitting clothing. Try to limit strenuous activities to early morning or evening. Take action when you see symptoms of heat exhaustion and heat stroke. 11 p.m. Eastern Daylight Time weather conditions across North Central Kentucky and South Central Indiana. At Louisville International, it was clear. The temperature was 86 degrees, the dew point 73, and the relative humidity 65%. The wind was west at 5 miles an hour. The pressure was 30.08 inches and rising. At Bowman Field, it was clear. The temperature was 81 degrees, the dew point 75, and the relative humidity 82%. The wind was calm. The pressure was 30.08 inches and rising. Once again, at Louisville International, it was 86 degrees under clear skies. Elsewhere around the region, it was clear, with a temperature of 80 at Lexington, 81 at Covington, 81 at Jackson, and 84 at Bowling Green. Under clear skies, Paducah reported 81, Evansville reported 82, Bloomington reported 78, and Indianapolis reported 83. At Nashville, it was partly cloudy, with a temperature of 90. At Frankfort, the weather conditions were not available. This is the climate data for Louisville for today. Since midnight, the high temperature was 94. The low was 76. No precipitation fell. Sunrise tomorrow, 6:24 a.m.
sunset tomorrow 9:10 p.m. Now for the official National Weather Service forecast for North Central Kentucky and South Central Indiana, including the Louisville metro area. Tonight, clear. Lows in the mid-70s. Southwest winds up to 5 miles an hour until midnight, becoming light. Thursday, sunny. Highs in the mid-90s. Light winds becoming southwest up to 5 miles an hour in the afternoon. Thursday night, mostly clear. Lows in the mid-70s. Southwest winds up to 5 miles an hour until midnight, becoming light. Friday, mostly sunny. A 20% chance of thunderstorms in the afternoon. Highs in the mid-90s. Light winds becoming southwest up to 5 miles an hour in the afternoon. Friday night, partly cloudy. Chance of thunderstorms until midnight, then chance of showers and slight chance of thunderstorms after midnight. Lows in the mid-70s. Southwest winds up to 5 miles an hour shifting to the southeast after midnight. Chance of precipitation 40%. And now the extended forecast for the radio listening area. Independence Day and Saturday night, partly cloudy. A 20% chance of thunderstorms. Highs in the mid-90s. Lows in the mid-70s. Sunday and Sunday night, partly cloudy. A 50% chance of thunderstorms. Highs in the mid-90s. Lows in the mid-70s. Monday and Monday night, partly cloudy. A 40% chance of thunderstorms. Highs in the lower 90s. Lows in the lower 70s. Tuesday and Tuesday night, partly cloudy. A 50% chance of thunderstorms. Highs in the lower 90s. Lows in the lower 70s. Wednesday and Wednesday night, partly cloudy. A 40% chance of thunderstorms. Highs around 90. Lows in the lower 70s. The current time is 12:02 a.m. Eastern Daylight Time. The following is an extreme heat warning. What? Dangerously hot conditions with peak heat index values between 100 and 115 degrees Fahrenheit. Mild overnight temperatures will also not allow for much reprieve from the hot and humid conditions. Where? Portions of South Central Indiana and East Central, North Central, Northwest, and South Central Kentucky. When? Until 9 p.m. Eastern Daylight Time, or 8 p.m. Central Daylight Time Friday. The following impacts are expected. Heat-related illnesses increase significantly during extreme heat and high humidity events. Drink plenty of fluids, stay in an air-conditioned room, stay out of the sun, and check up on relatives and neighbors. Do not leave young children and pets in unattended vehicles. Car interiors will reach lethal temperatures in a matter of minutes. Take extra precautions when outside. Wear lightweight and loose-fitting clothing. Try to limit strenuous activities to early morning or evening. Take action when you see symptoms of heat exhaustion and heat stroke. Midnight Eastern Daylight Time weather conditions across North Central Kentucky and South Central Indiana. At Louisville International, it was partly cloudy. The temperature was 85 degrees, the dew point 74, and the relative humidity 69%. The wind was southwest at 5 miles an hour. The pressure was 30.08 inches and steady. At Bowman Field, it was clear. The temperature was 80 degrees, the dew point 75, and the relative humidity 84%. The wind was calm. The pressure was 30.08 inches and steady. Once again, at Louisville International, it was 85 degrees under partly cloudy skies. Elsewhere around the region, it was clear, with a temperature of 79 at Lexington, 80 at Covington, 80 at Jackson, 82 at Bowling Green, and 86 at Nashville. Under clear skies, Paducah reported 79, Evansville reported 81, Bloomington reported 78, and Indianapolis reported 80. At Frankfort, the weather conditions were not available. This is the climate data for Louisville for today. Since midnight, the high temperature was 94. The low was 76. No precipitation fell. Sunrise tomorrow 6:24 a.m. Sunset tomorrow 9:10 p.m.
Now for the official National Weather Service forecast for north central Kentucky and south central Indiana, including the Louisville metro area. Tonight, clear. Lows in the mid-70s. Southwest winds up to 5 miles an hour until midnight, becoming light. Thursday, sunny. Highs in the mid-90s. Light winds becoming southwest up to 5 miles an hour in the afternoon. Thursday night, mostly clear. Lows in the mid-70s. Southwest winds up to 5 miles an hour until midnight, becoming light. Friday, mostly sunny. A 20% chance of thunderstorms in the afternoon. Highs in the mid-90s. Light winds becoming southwest up to 5 miles an hour in the afternoon. Friday night, partly cloudy. Chance of thunderstorms until midnight, then chance of showers and slight chance of thunderstorms after midnight. Lows in the mid-70s. Southwest winds up to 5 miles an hour shifting to the southeast after midnight. Chance of precipitation 40%. And now the extended forecast for the radio listening area. Independence Day and Saturday night, partly cloudy. A 20% chance of thunderstorms. Highs in the mid-90s. Lows in the mid-70s. Sunday and Sunday night, partly cloudy. A 50% chance of thunderstorms. Highs in the mid-90s. Lows in the mid-70s. Monday and Monday night, partly cloudy. A 40% chance of thunderstorms. Highs in the lower 90s. Lows in the lower 70s. Tuesday and Tuesday night, partly cloudy. A 50% chance of thunderstorms. Highs in the lower 90s. Lows in the lower 70s. Wednesday and Wednesday night, partly cloudy. A 40% chance of thunderstorms. Highs around 90. Lows in the lower 70s. The current time is 12:07 a.m. Eastern Daylight Time. The following is an extreme heat warning. What? Dangerously hot conditions with peak heat index values between 100 and 115 degrees Fahrenheit. Mild overnight temperatures will also not allow for much reprieve from the hot and humid conditions. Where? Portions of south central Indiana and east central, north central, northwest, and south central Kentucky. When? Until 9 p.m. Eastern Daylight Time, or 8 p.m. Central Daylight Time Friday. The following impacts are expected. Heat-related illnesses increase significantly during extreme heat and high humidity events. Drink plenty of fluids, stay in an air-conditioned room, stay out of the sun, and check up on relatives and neighbors. Do not leave young children and pets in unattended vehicles. Car interiors will reach lethal temperatures in a matter of minutes. Take extra precautions when outside. Wear lightweight and loose-fitting clothing. Try to limit strenuous activities to early morning or evening. Take action when you see symptoms of heat exhaustion and heat stroke. Midnight Eastern Daylight Time weather conditions across north central Kentucky and south central Indiana. At Louisville International, it was partly cloudy. The temperature was 85 degrees, the dew point 74, and the relative humidity 69%. The wind was southwest at 5 miles an hour. The pressure was 30.08 inches and steady. At Bowman Field, it was clear. The temperature was 80 degrees, the dew point 75, and the relative humidity 84%. The wind was calm. The pressure was 30.08 inches and steady. Once again, at Louisville International, it was 85 degrees under partly cloudy skies. Elsewhere around the region, it was clear, with a temperature of 79 at Lexington, 80 at Covington, 80 at Jackson, 82 at Bowling Green, and 86 at Nashville. Under clear skies, Paducah reported 79, Evansville reported 81, Bloomington reported 78, and Indianapolis reported 80. At Frankfort, the weather conditions were not available. Now for the official National Weather Service forecast for north central Kentucky and south central Indiana, including the Louisville metro area. Tonight, clear. Lows in the mid-70s. Southwest winds up to 5 miles an hour until midnight, becoming light. Thursday, sunny. Highs in the mid-90s.
Light winds becoming southwest up to 5 miles an hour in the afternoon. Thursday night, mostly clear. Lows in the mid-70s. Southwest winds up to 5 miles an hour until midnight becoming light. Friday, mostly sunny. A 20% chance of thunderstorms in the afternoon. Highs in the mid-90s. Light winds becoming southwest up to 5 miles an hour in the afternoon. Friday night, partly cloudy. Chance of thunderstorms until midnight, then chance of showers and slight chance of thunderstorms after midnight. Lows in the mid-70s. Southwest winds up to 5 miles an hour shifting to the southeast after midnight. Chance of precipitation 40%. And now the extended forecast for the radio listening area. Independence Day and Saturday night, partly cloudy. A 20% chance of thunderstorms. Highs in the mid-90s. Lows in the mid-70s. Sunday and Sunday night, partly cloudy. A 50% chance of thunderstorms. Highs in the mid-90s. Lows in the mid-70s. Monday and Monday night, partly cloudy. A 40% chance of thunderstorms. Highs in the lower 90s. Lows in the lower 70s. Tuesday and Tuesday night, partly cloudy. A 50% chance of thunderstorms. Highs in the lower 90s. Lows in the lower 70s. Wednesday and Wednesday night, partly cloudy. A 40% chance of thunderstorms. Highs around 90. Lows in the lower 70s. The following is an extreme heat warning. What? Dangerously hot conditions with peak heat index values between 100 and 115 degrees Fahrenheit. Mild overnight temperatures will also not allow for much reprieve from the hot and humid conditions. Where? Portions of south central Indiana and east central, north central, northwest, and south central Kentucky. When? Until 9 p.m. Eastern Daylight Time or 8 p.m. Central Daylight Time Friday. The following impacts are expected. Heat-related illnesses increase significantly during extreme heat and high humidity events. Drink plenty of fluids, stay in an air-conditioned room, stay out of the sun, and check up on relatives and neighbors. Do not leave young children and pets in unattended vehicles. Car interiors will reach lethal temperatures in a matter of minutes. Take extra precautions when outside. Wear lightweight and loose-fitting clothing. Try to limit strenuous activities to early morning or evening. Take action when you see symptoms of heat exhaustion and heat stroke. 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The current time is 12:13 a.m. Eastern Daylight Time. Midnight Eastern Daylight Time weather conditions across north central Kentucky and south central Indiana. At Louisville International, it was partly cloudy. The temperature was 85 degrees, the dew point 74, and the relative humidity 69%. The wind was southwest at 5 miles an hour. The pressure was 30.08 inches and steady. At Bowman Field, it was clear. The temperature was 80 degrees, the dew point 75, and the relative humidity 84%. The wind was calm. The pressure was 30.08 inches and steady. Once again, at Louisville International, it was 85 degrees under partly cloudy skies. Elsewhere around the region, it was clear, with a temperature of 79 at Lexington, 80 at Covington, 80 at Jackson, 82 at Bowling Green, and 86 at Nashville. Under clear skies, Paducah reported 79, Evansville reported 81, Bloomington reported 78, and Indianapolis reported 80. At Frankfort, the weather conditions were not available. Now for the official National Weather Service forecast for north central Kentucky and south central Indiana, including the Louisville metro area. Tonight, clear. Lows in the mid-70s. Southwest winds up to 5 miles an hour until midnight becoming light. Thursday, sunny. Highs in the mid-90s. Light winds becoming southwest up to 5 miles an hour in the afternoon.
Thursday night, mostly clear. Lows in the mid-70s. Southwest winds up to 5 miles an hour until midnight, becoming light. Friday, mostly sunny. A 20% chance of thunderstorms in the afternoon. Highs in the mid-90s. Light winds becoming southwest up to 5 miles an hour in the afternoon. Friday night, partly cloudy. Chance of thunderstorms until midnight, then chance of showers and slight chance of thunderstorms after midnight. Lows in the mid-70s. Southwest winds up to 5 miles an hour shifting to the southeast after midnight. Chance of precipitation 40%. And now the extended forecast for the radio listening area. Independence Day and Saturday night, partly cloudy. A 20% chance of thunderstorms. Highs in the mid-90s. Lows in the mid-70s. Sunday and Sunday night, partly cloudy. A 50% chance of thunderstorms. Highs in the mid-90s. Lows in the mid-70s. Monday and Monday night, partly cloudy. A 40% chance of thunderstorms. Highs in the lower 90s. Lows in the lower 70s. Tuesday and Tuesday night, partly cloudy. A 50% chance of thunderstorms. Highs in the lower 90s. Lows in the lower 70s. Wednesday and Wednesday night, partly cloudy. A 40% chance of thunderstorms. Highs around 90. Lows in the lower 70s. The following is an extreme heat warning. What? Dangerously hot conditions with peak heat index values between 100 and 115 degrees Fahrenheit. Mild overnight temperatures will also not allow for much reprieve from the hot and humid conditions. Where? Portions of south central Indiana and east central, north central, northwest, and south central Kentucky. When? Until 9 p.m. Eastern Daylight Time, or 8 p.m. Central Daylight Time Friday. The following impacts are expected. Heat-related illnesses increase significantly during extreme heat and high humidity events. Drink plenty of fluids, stay in an air-conditioned room, stay out of the sun, and check up on relatives and neighbors. Do not leave young children and pets in unattended vehicles. Car interiors will reach lethal temperatures in a matter of minutes. Take extra precautions when outside. Wear lightweight and loose-fitting clothing. Try to limit strenuous activities to early morning or evening. Take action when you see symptoms of heat exhaustion and heat stroke. The current time is 12:17 a.m. Eastern Daylight Time. Midnight Eastern Daylight Time weather conditions across north central Kentucky and south central Indiana. At Louisville International, it was partly cloudy. The temperature was 85 degrees, the dew point 74, and the relative humidity 69%. The wind was southwest at 5 miles an hour. The pressure was 30.08 inches and steady. At Bowman Field, it was clear. The temperature was 80 degrees, the dew point 75, and the relative

8 inches and steady. Once again, at Louisville International, it was 85 degrees under partly cloudy skies. Elsewhere around the region, it was clear, with a temperatures were not available. Now for the official National Weather Service forecast for North Central Kentucky and South Central Indiana, including the Louisville metro area. Tonight, clear. Lows in the mid-70s. Southwest winds up to 5 miles an hour until midnight, becoming light. Thursday, sunny. Highs in the mid-90s. Light winds becoming southwest up to 5 miles an hour in the afternoon. Thursday night, mostly clear. Lows in the mid-70s. Southwest winds up to 5 miles an hour until midnight, becoming light. Friday, mostly sunny. A 20% chance of thunderstorms in the afternoon. Highs in the mid-90s. Light winds becoming southwest up to 5 miles an hour in the afternoon. Friday night, partly cloudy. Chance of thunderstorms until midnight, then chance of showers and slight chance of thunderstorms after midnight. Lows in the mid-70s. Southwest winds up to 5 miles an hour shifting to the southeast after midnight. Chance of precipitation 40%. And now the extended forecast for the radio listening area. Independence Day and Saturday night, partly cloudy. A 20% chance of thunderstorms. Highs in the mid-90s. Lows in the mid-70s. Sunday and Sunday night, partly cloudy. A 50% chance of thunderstorms. Highs in the mid-90s. Lows in the mid-70s. Monday and Monday night, partly cloudy. A 40% chance of thunderstorms. Highs in the lower 90s. Lows in the lower 70s. Tuesday and Tuesday night, partly cloudy. A 50% chance of thunderstorms. Highs in the lower 90s. Lows in the lower 70s. Wednesday and Wednesday night, partly cloudy. A 40% chance of thunderstorms. Highs around 90. Lows in the lower 70s. The following is an extreme heat warning. What? Dangerously hot conditions with peak heat index values between 100 and 115 degrees Fahrenheit. Mild overnight temperatures will also not allow for much reprieve from the hot and humid conditions. Where? Portions of South Central Indiana and East Central, North Central, Northwest, and South Central Kentucky. When? Until 9 p.m. Eastern Daylight Time, or 8 p.m. Central Daylight Time Friday. The following impacts are expected. Heat-related illnesses increase significantly during extreme heat and high humidity events. Drink plenty of fluids, stay in an air-conditioned room, stay out of the sun, and check up on relatives and neighbors. Do not leave young children and pets in unattended vehicles. Car interiors will reach lethal temperatures in a matter of minutes. Take extra precautions when outside. Wear lightweight and loose-fitting clothing. Try to limit strenuous activities to early morning or evening. Take action when you see symptoms of heat exhaustion and heat stroke. The current time is 12:22 a.m. Eastern Daylight Time. Midnight Eastern Daylight Time weather conditions across North Central Kentucky and South Central Indiana. At Louisville International, it was partly cloudy. The temperature was 85 degrees, the dew point 74, and the relative humidity 69%. The wind was southwest at 5 miles an hour. The pressure was 30.08 inches and steady. At Bowman Field, it was clear. The temperature was 80 degrees, the dew point 75, and the relative humidity 84%. The wind was calm. The pressure was 30.08 inches and steady. Once again, at Louisville International, it was 85 degrees under partly cloudy skies. Elsewhere around the region, it was clear, with a temperature of 79 at Lexington, 80 at Covington, 80 at Jackson, 82 at Bowling Green, and 86 at Nashville. Under clear skies, Paducah reported 79, Evansville reported 81, Bloomington reported 78, and Indianapolis reported 80. At Frankfort, the weather conditions were not available. Now for the official National Weather Service forecast for North Central Kentucky and South Central Indiana, including the Louisville metro area. Tonight, clear.
lows in the mid-70s.

southwest winds up to 5 miles an hour until midnight, becoming light. Thursday, sunny. Highs in the mid-90s. Light winds becoming southwest up to 5 miles an hour in the afternoon. Thursday night, mostly clear. Lows in the mid-70s. Southwest winds up to 5 miles an hour until midnight, becoming light. Friday, mostly sunny. A 20% chance of thunderstorms in the afternoon. Highs in the mid-90s. Light winds becoming southwest up to 5 miles an hour in the afternoon. Friday night, partly cloudy. Chance of thunderstorms until midnight, then chance of showers and slight chance of thunderstorms after midnight. Lows in the mid-70s. Southwest winds up to 5 miles an hour shifting to the southeast after midnight. Chance of precipitation 40%. And now the extended forecast for the radio listening area. Independence Day and Saturday night, partly cloudy. A 20% chance of thunderstorms. Highs in the mid-90s. Lows in the mid-70s. Sunday and Sunday night, partly cloudy. A 50% chance of thunderstorms. Highs in the mid-90s. Lows in the mid-70s. Monday and Monday night, partly cloudy. A 40% chance of thunderstorms. Highs in the lower 90s. Lows in the lower 70s. Tuesday and Tuesday night, partly cloudy. A 50% chance of thunderstorms. Highs in the lower 90s. Lows in the lower 70s. Wednesday and Wednesday night, partly cloudy. A 40% chance of thunderstorms. Highs around 90. Lows in the lower 70s. The following is an extreme heat warning. What? Dangerously hot conditions with peak heat index values between 100 and 115 degrees Fahrenheit. Mild overnight temperatures will also not allow for much reprieve from the hot and humid conditions. Where? Portions of south central Indiana and east central, north central, northwest, and south central Kentucky. When? Until 9 p.m. Eastern Daylight Time, or 8 p.m. Central Daylight Time Friday. The following impacts are expected. Heat-related illnesses increase significantly during extreme heat and high humidity events. Drink plenty of fluids, stay in an air-conditioned room, stay out of the sun, and check up on relatives and neighbors. Do not leave young children and pets in unattended vehicles. Car interiors will reach lethal temperatures in a matter of minutes. Take extra precautions when outside. Wear lightweight and loose-fitting clothing. Try to limit strenuous activities to early morning or evening. Take action when you see symptoms of heat exhaustion and heat stroke. Midnight Eastern Daylight Time weather conditions across north central Kentucky and south central Indiana. At Louisville International, it was partly cloudy. The temperature was 85 degrees, the dew point 74, and the relative humidity 69%. The wind was southwest at 5 miles an hour. The pressure was 30.08 inches and steady. At Bowman Field, it was clear. The temperature was 80 degrees, the dew point 75, and the relative humidity 84%. The wind was calm. The pressure was 30.08 inches and steady. Once again, at Louisville International, it was 85 degrees under partly cloudy skies. Elsewhere around the region, it was clear, with a temperature of 79 at Lexington, 80 at Covington, 80 at Jackson, 82 at Bowling Green, and 86 at Nashville. Under clear skies, Paducah reported 79, Evansville reported 81, Bloomington reported 78, and Indianapolis reported 80. At Frankfort, the weather conditions were not available. The current time is 12:28 a.m. Eastern Daylight Time. Now for the official National Weather Service forecast for north central Kentucky and south central Indiana, including the Louisville metro area. Tonight, clear. Lows in the mid-70s. Southwest winds up to 5 miles an hour until midnight, becoming light. Thursday, sunny. Highs in the mid-90s. Light winds becoming southwest up to 5 miles an hour in the afternoon. Thursday night, mostly clear. Lows in the mid-70s. Southwest winds up to 5 miles an hour until midnight, becoming light. Friday, mostly sunny.
a 20% chance of thunderstorms in the afternoon. Highs in the mid-90s. Light winds becoming southwest up to 5 miles an hour in the afternoon. Friday night, partly cloudy. Chance of thunderstorms until midnight, then chance of showers and slight chance of thunderstorms after midnight. Lows in the mid-70s. Southwest winds up to 5 miles an hour shifting to the southeast after midnight. Chance of precipitation 40%. And now the extended forecast for the radio listening area. Independence Day and Saturday night, partly cloudy. A 20% chance of thunderstorms. Highs in the mid-90s. Lows in the mid-70s. Sunday and Sunday night, partly cloudy. A 50% chance of thunderstorms. Highs in the mid-90s. Lows in the mid-70s. Monday and Monday night, partly cloudy. A 40% chance of thunderstorms. Highs in the lower 90s. Lows in the lower 70s. Tuesday and Tuesday night, partly cloudy. A 50% chance of thunderstorms. Highs in the lower 90s. Lows in the lower 70s. Wednesday and Wednesday night, partly cloudy. A 40% chance of thunderstorms. Highs around 90. Lows in the lower 70s. The following is an extreme heat warning. What? Dangerously hot conditions with peak heat index values between 100 and 115 degrees Fahrenheit. Mild overnight temperatures will also not allow for much reprieve from the hot and humid conditions. Where? Portions of south central Indiana and east central, north central, northwest, and south central Kentucky. When? Until 9 p.m. Eastern Daylight Time, or 8 p.m. Central Daylight Time Friday. The following impacts are expected. Heat-related illnesses increase significantly during extreme heat and high humidity events. Drink plenty of fluids, stay in an air-conditioned room, stay out of the sun, and check up on relatives and neighbors. Do not leave young children and pets in unattended vehicles. Car interiors will reach lethal temperatures in a matter of minutes. Take extra precautions when outside. Wear lightweight and loose-fitting clothing. Try to limit strenuous activities to early morning or evening. Take action when you see symptoms of heat exhaustion and heat stroke. Midnight Eastern Daylight Time weather conditions across north central Kentucky and south central Indiana. At Louisville International, it was partly cloudy. The temperature was 85 degrees, the dew point 74, and the relative humidity 69%. The wind was southwest at 5 miles an hour. The pressure was 30.08 inches and steady. At Bowman Field, it was clear. The temperature was 80 degrees, the dew point 75, and the relative humidity 84%. The wind was calm. The pressure was 30.08 inches and steady. Once again, at Louisville International, it was 85 degrees under partly cloudy skies. Elsewhere around the region, it was clear, with a temperature of 79 at Lexington, 80 at Covington, 80 at Jackson, 82 at Bowling Green, and 86 at Nashville. Under clear skies, Paducah reported 79, Evansville reported 81, Bloomington reported 78, and Indianapolis reported 80. At Frankfort, the weather conditions were not available. The current time is 12:32 a.m. Eastern Daylight Time. Now for the official National Weather Service forecast for North Central Kentucky and South Central Indiana, including the Louisville metro area. Tonight, clear. Lows in the mid-70s. Southwest winds up to 5 miles an hour until midnight becoming light. Thursday, sunny. Highs in the mid-90s. Light winds becoming southwest up to 5 miles an hour in the afternoon. Thursday night, mostly clear. Lows in the mid-70s. Southwest winds up to 5 miles an hour until midnight becoming light. Friday, mostly sunny. A 20% chance of thunderstorms in the afternoon. Highs in the mid-90s. Light winds becoming southwest up to 5 miles an hour in the afternoon. Friday night, partly cloudy. Chance of thunderstorms until midnight, then chance of showers and slight chance of thunderstorms after midnight. Lows in the mid-70s.
southwest winds up to 5 miles an hour, shifting to the southeast after midnight. Chance of precipitation 40%. And now the extended forecast for the radio listening area. Independence Day and Saturday night, partly cloudy. A 20% chance of thunderstorms. Highs in the mid-90s. Lows in the mid-70s. Sunday and Sunday night, partly cloudy. A 50% chance of thunderstorms. Highs in the mid-90s. Lows in the mid-70s. Monday and Monday night, partly cloudy. A 40% chance of thunderstorms. Highs in the lower 90s. Lows in the lower 70s. Tuesday and Tuesday night, partly cloudy. A 50% chance of thunderstorms. Highs in the lower 90s. Lows in the lower 70s. Wednesday and Wednesday night, partly cloudy. A 40% chance of thunderstorms. Highs around 90. Lows in the lower 70s. The following is an extreme heat warning. What? Dangerously hot conditions with peak heat index values between 100 and 115 degrees Fahrenheit. Mild overnight temperatures will also not allow for much reprieve from the hot and humid conditions. Where? Portions of south central Indiana and east central, north central, northwest, and south central Kentucky. When? Until 9 p.m. Eastern Daylight Time, or 8 p.m. Central Daylight Time Friday. The following impacts are expected. Heat-related illnesses increase significantly during extreme heat and high humidity events. Drink plenty of fluids, stay in an air-conditioned room, stay out of the sun, and check up on relatives and neighbors. Do not leave young children and pets in unattended vehicles. Car interiors will reach lethal temperatures in a matter of minutes. Take extra precautions when outside. Wear lightweight and loose-fitting clothing. Try to limit strenuous activities to early morning or evening. Take action when you see symptoms of heat exhaustion and heat stroke. Midnight Eastern Daylight Time weather conditions across north central Kentucky and south central Indiana. At Louisville International, it was partly cloudy. The temperature was 85 degrees, the dew point 74, and the relative humidity 69%. The wind was southwest at 5 miles an hour. The pressure was 30.08 inches and steady. At Bowman Field, it was clear. The temperature was 80 degrees, the dew point 75, and the relative humidity 84%. The wind was calm. The pressure was 30.08 inches and steady. Once again, at Louisville International, it was 85 degrees under partly cloudy skies. Elsewhere around the region, it was clear, with a temperature of 79 at Lexington, 80 at Covington, 80 at Jackson, 82 at Bowling Green, and 86 at Nashville. Under clear skies, Paducah reported 79, Evansville reported 81, Bloomington reported 78, and Indianapolis reported 80. At Frankfort, the weather conditions were not available. The current time is 12:37 a.m. Eastern Daylight Time. Now for the official National Weather Service forecast for North Central Kentucky and South Central Indiana, including the Louisville metro area. Tonight, clear. Lows in the mid-70s. Southwest winds up to 5 miles an hour until midnight, becoming light. Thursday, sunny. Highs in the mid-90s. Light winds becoming southwest up to 5 miles an hour in the afternoon. Thursday night, mostly clear. Lows in the mid-70s. Southwest winds up to 5 miles an hour until midnight, becoming light. Friday, mostly sunny. A 20% chance of thunderstorms in the afternoon. Highs in the mid-90s. Light winds becoming southwest up to 5 miles an hour in the afternoon. Friday night, partly cloudy. Chance of thunderstorms until midnight, then chance of showers and slight chance of thunderstorms after midnight. Lows in the mid-70s. Southwest winds up to 5 miles an hour, shifting to the southeast after midnight. Chance of precipitation 40%. And now the extended forecast for the radio listening area. Independence Day and Saturday night, partly cloudy. A 20% chance of thunderstorms. Highs in the mid-90s. Lows in the mid-70s.
Sunday and Sunday night, partly cloudy. A 50% chance of thunderstorms. Highs in the mid-90s. Lows in the mid-70s. Monday and Monday night, partly cloudy. A 40% chance of thunderstorms. Highs in the lower 90s. Lows in the lower 70s. Tuesday and Tuesday night, partly cloudy. A 50% chance of thunderstorms. Highs in the lower 90s. Lows in the lower 70s. Wednesday and Wednesday night, partly cloudy. A 40% chance of thunderstorms. Highs around 90. Lows in the lower 70s. The following is an extreme heat warning. What? Dangerously hot conditions with peak heat index values between 100 and 115 degrees Fahrenheit. Mild overnight temperatures will also not allow for much reprieve from the hot and humid conditions. Where? Portions of south central Indiana and east central, north central, northwest, and south central Kentucky. When? Until 9 p.m. Eastern Daylight Time, or 8 p.m. Central Daylight Time Friday. The following impacts are expected. Heat-related illnesses increase significantly during extreme heat and high humidity events. Drink plenty of fluids, stay in an air-conditioned room, stay out of the sun, and check up on relatives and neighbors. Do not leave young children and pets in unattended vehicles. Car interiors will reach lethal temperatures in a matter of minutes. Take extra precautions when outside. Wear lightweight and loose-fitting clothing. Try to limit strenuous activities to early morning or evening. Take action when you see symptoms of heat exhaustion and heat stroke. Midnight Eastern Daylight Time weather conditions across north central Kentucky and south central Indiana. At Louisville International, it was partly cloudy. The temperature was 85 degrees, the dew point 74, and the relative humidity 69%. The wind was southwest at 5 miles an hour. The pressure was 30.08 inches and steady. At Bowman Field, it was clear. The temperature was 80 degrees, the dew point 75, and the relative humidity 84%. The wind was calm. The pressure was 30.08 inches and steady. Once again, at Louisville International, it was 85 degrees under partly cloudy skies. Elsewhere around the region, it was clear, with a temperature of 79 at Lexington, 80 at Covington, 80 at Jackson, 82 at Bowling Green, and 86 at Nashville. Under clear skies, Paducah reported 79, Evansville reported 81, Bloomington reported 78, and Indianapolis reported 80. At Frankfort, the weather conditions were not available. Now for the official National Weather Service forecast for north central Kentucky and south central Indiana, including the Louisville metro area. Tonight, clear. Lows in the mid-70s. Southwest winds up to 5 miles an hour until midnight becoming light. Thursday, sunny. Highs in the mid-90s. Light winds becoming southwest up to 5 miles an hour in the afternoon. Thursday night, mostly clear. Lows in the mid-70s. Southwest winds up to 5 miles an hour until midnight becoming light. Friday, mostly sunny. A 20% chance of thunderstorms in the afternoon. Highs in the mid-90s. Light winds becoming southwest up to 5 miles an hour in the afternoon. Friday night, partly cloudy. Chance of thunderstorms until midnight, then chance of showers and slight chance of thunderstorms after midnight. Lows in the mid-70s. Southwest winds up to 5 miles an hour shifting to the southeast after midnight. Chance of precipitation 40%. And now the extended forecast for the radio listening area. Independence Day and Saturday night, partly cloudy. A 20% chance of thunderstorms. Highs in the mid-90s. Lows in the mid-70s. Sunday and Sunday night, partly cloudy. A 50% chance of thunderstorms. Highs in the mid-90s. Lows in the mid-70s. Monday and Monday night, partly cloudy. A 40% chance of thunderstorms. Highs in the lower 90s. Lows in the lower 70s. Tuesday and Tuesday night, partly cloudy. A 50% chance of thunderstorms. Highs in the lower 90s. Lows in the lower 70s.
Wednesday and Wednesday night, partly cloudy. A 40% chance of thunderstorms. Highs around 90. Lows in the lower 70s. 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The current time is 12:44 a.m. Eastern Daylight Time. The following is an extreme heat warning. What? Dangerously hot conditions with peak heat index values between 100 and 115 degrees Fahrenheit. Mild overnight temperatures will also not allow for much reprieve from the hot and humid conditions. Where? Portions of south central Indiana and east central, north central, northwest, and south central Kentucky. When? Until 9 p.m. Eastern Daylight Time, or 8 p.m. Central Daylight Time Friday. The following impacts are expected. Heat-related illnesses increase significantly during extreme heat and high humidity events. Drink plenty of fluids, stay in an air-conditioned room, stay out of the sun, and check up on relatives and neighbors. Do not leave young children and pets in unattended vehicles. Car interiors will reach lethal temperatures in a matter of minutes. Take extra precautions when outside. Wear lightweight and loose-fitting clothing. Try to limit strenuous activities to early morning or evening. Take action when you see symptoms of heat exhaustion and heat stroke. Midnight Eastern Daylight Time weather conditions across north central Kentucky and south central Indiana. At Louisville International, it was partly cloudy. The temperature was 85 degrees, the dew point 74, and the relative humidity 69%. The wind was southwest at 5 miles an hour. The pressure was 30.08 inches and steady. At Bowman Field, it was clear. The temperature was 80 degrees, the dew point 75, and the relative humidity 84%. The wind was calm. The pressure was 30.08 inches and steady. Once again, at Louisville International, it was 85 degrees under partly cloudy skies. Elsewhere around the region, it was clear, with a temperature of 79 at Lexington, 80 at Covington, 80 at Jackson, 82 at Bowling Green, and 86 at Nashville. Under clear skies, Paducah reported 79, Evansville reported 81, Bloomington reported 78, and Indianapolis reported 80. At Frankfort, the weather conditions were not available. Now for the official National Weather Service forecast for north central Kentucky and south central Indiana, including the Louisville metro area. Tonight, clear. Lows in the mid-70s. Southwest winds up to 5 miles an hour until midnight, becoming light. Thursday, sunny. Highs in the mid-90s. Light winds becoming southwest up to 5 miles an hour in the afternoon. Thursday night, mostly clear. Lows in the mid-70s. Southwest winds up to 5 miles an hour until midnight, becoming light. Friday, mostly sunny. A 20% chance of thunderstorms in the afternoon. Highs in the mid-90s. Light winds becoming southwest up to 5 miles an hour in the afternoon. Friday night, partly cloudy. Chance of thunderstorms until midnight, then chance of showers and slight chance of thunderstorms after midnight. Lows in the mid-70s. Southwest winds up to 5 miles an hour shifting to the southeast after midnight. Chance of precipitation 40%. And now the extended forecast for the radio listening area. Independence Day and Saturday night, partly cloudy. A 20% chance of thunderstorms. Highs in the mid-90s. Lows in the mid-70s. Sunday and Sunday night, partly cloudy. A 50% chance of thunderstorms. Highs in the mid-90s. Lows in the mid-70s. Monday and Monday night, partly cloudy. A 40% chance of thunderstorms. Highs in the lower 90s. Lows in the lower 70s. Tuesday and Tuesday night, partly cloudy. A 50% chance of thunderstorms. Highs in the lower 90s. Lows in the lower 70s. Wednesday and Wednesday night, partly cloudy.
a 40% chance of thunderstorms. Highs around 90. Lows in the lower 70s. The current time is 12:48 a.m. Eastern Daylight Time. The following is an extreme heat warning. What? Dangerously hot conditions with peak heat index values between 100 and 115 degrees Fahrenheit. Mild overnight temperatures will also not allow for much reprieve from the hot and humid conditions. Where? Portions of south central Indiana and east central, north central, northwest, and south central Kentucky. When? Until 9 p.m. Eastern Daylight Time, or 8 p.m. Central Daylight Time Friday. The following impacts are expected. Heat-related illnesses increase significantly during extreme heat and high humidity events. Drink plenty of fluids, stay in an air-conditioned room, stay out of the sun, and check up on relatives and neighbors. Do not leave young children and pets in unattended vehicles. Car interiors will reach lethal temperatures in a matter of minutes. Take extra precautions when outside. Wear lightweight and loose-fitting clothing. Try to limit strenuous activities to early morning or evening. Take action when you see symptoms of heat exhaustion and heat stroke. Midnight Eastern Daylight Time weather conditions across north-central Kentucky and south-central Indiana. At Louisville International, it was partly cloudy. The temperature was 85 degrees, the dew point 74, and the relative humidity 69%. The wind was southwest at 5 miles an hour. The pressure was 30.08 inches and steady. At Bowman Field, it was clear. The temperature was 80 degrees, the dew point 75, and the relative humidity 84%. The wind was calm. The pressure was 30.08 inches and steady. Once again, at Louisville International, it was 85 degrees under partly cloudy skies. Elsewhere around the region, it was clear, with a temperature of 79 at Lexington, 80 at Covington, 80 at Jackson, 82 at Bowling Green, and 86 at Nashville. Under clear skies, Paducah reported 79, Evansville reported 81, Bloomington reported 78, and Indianapolis reported 80. At Frankfort, the weather conditions were not available. Now for the official National Weather Service forecast for north central Kentucky and south central Indiana, including the Louisville metro area. Tonight, clear. Lows in the mid-70s. Southwest winds up to 5 miles an hour until midnight, becoming light. Thursday, sunny. Highs in the mid-90s. Light winds becoming southwest up to 5 miles an hour in the afternoon. Thursday night, mostly clear. Lows in the mid-70s. Southwest winds up to 5 miles an hour until midnight, becoming light. Friday, mostly sunny. A 20% chance of thunderstorms in the afternoon. Highs in the mid-90s. Light winds becoming southwest up to 5 miles an hour in the afternoon. Friday night, partly cloudy. Chance of thunderstorms until midnight, then chance of showers and slight chance of thunderstorms after midnight. Lows in the mid-70s. Southwest winds up to 5 miles an hour shifting to the southeast after midnight. Chance of precipitation 40%. And now the extended forecast for the radio listening area. Independence Day and Saturday night, partly cloudy. A 20% chance of thunderstorms. Highs in the mid-90s. Lows in the mid-70s. Sunday and Sunday night, partly cloudy. A 50% chance of thunderstorms. Highs in the mid-90s. Lows in the mid-70s. Monday and Monday night, partly cloudy. A 40% chance of thunderstorms. Highs in the lower 90s. Lows in the lower 70s. Tuesday and Tuesday night, partly cloudy. A 50% chance of thunderstorms. Highs in the lower 90s. Lows in the lower 70s. Wednesday and Wednesday night, partly cloudy. A 40% chance of thunderstorms. Highs around 90. Lows in the lower 70s. The current time is 12:53 a.m. Eastern Daylight Time. The following is an extreme heat warning. What? Dangerously hot conditions with peak heat index values between 100 and 115 degrees Fahrenheit.
Mild overnight temperatures will also not allow for much reprieve from the hot and humid conditions. Where portions of south central Indiana and east central, north central, northwest, and south central Kentucky. When until 9 p.m. Eastern Daylight Time or 8 p.m. Central Daylight Time Friday. The following impacts are expected. Heat-related illnesses increase significantly during extreme heat and high humidity events. Drink plenty of fluids, stay in an air-conditioned room, stay out of the sun, and check up on relatives and neighbors. Do not leave young children and pets in unattended vehicles. Car interiors will reach lethal temperatures in a matter of minutes. Take extra precautions when outside. Wear lightweight and loose-fitting clothing. Try to limit strenuous activities to early morning or evening. Take action when you see symptoms of heat exhaustion and heat stroke. Midnight Eastern Daylight Time weather conditions across north central Kentucky and south central Indiana. At Louisville International, it was partly cloudy. The temperature was 85 degrees, the dew point 74, and the relative humidity 69%. The wind was southwest at 5 miles an hour. The pressure was 30.08 inches and steady. At Bowman Field, it was clear. The temperature was 80 degrees, the dew point 75, and the relative humidity 84%. The wind was calm. The pressure was 30.08 inches and steady. Once again, at Louisville International, it was 85 degrees under partly cloudy skies. Elsewhere around the region, it was clear, with a temperature of 79 at Lexington, 80 at Covington, 80 at Jackson, 82 at Bowling Green, and 86 at Nashville. Under clear skies, Paducah reported 79, Evansville reported 81, Bloomington reported 78, and Indianapolis reported 80. At Frankfort, the weather conditions were not available. Now for the official National Weather Service forecast for north central Kentucky and south central Indiana, including the Louisville metro area. Tonight, clear. Lows in the mid-70s. Southwest winds up to 5 miles an hour until midnight, becoming light. Thursday, sunny. Highs in the mid-90s. Light winds becoming southwest up to 5 miles an hour in the afternoon. Thursday night, mostly clear. Lows in the mid-70s. Southwest winds up to 5 miles an hour until midnight, becoming light. Friday, mostly sunny. A 20% chance of thunderstorms in the afternoon. Highs in the mid-90s. Light winds becoming southwest up to 5 miles an hour in the afternoon. Friday night, partly cloudy. Chance of thunderstorms until midnight, then chance of showers and slight chance of thunderstorms after midnight. Lows in the mid-70s. Southwest winds up to 5 miles an hour shifting to the southeast after midnight. Chance of precipitation 40%. And now the extended forecast for the radio listening area. Independence Day and Saturday night, partly cloudy. A 20% chance of thunderstorms. Highs in the mid-90s. Lows in the mid-70s. Sunday and Sunday night, partly cloudy. A 50% chance of thunderstorms. Highs in the mid-90s. Lows in the mid-70s. Monday and Monday night, partly cloudy. A 40% chance of thunderstorms. Highs in the lower 90s. Lows in the lower 70s. Tuesday and Tuesday night, partly cloudy. A 50% chance of thunderstorms. Highs in the lower 90s. Lows in the lower 70s. Wednesday and Wednesday night, partly cloudy. A 40% chance of thunderstorms. Highs around 90. Lows in the lower 70s. The current time is 12:57 a.m. Eastern Daylight Time. The following is an extreme heat warning. What? Dangerously hot conditions with peak heat index values between 100 and 115 degrees Fahrenheit. Mild overnight temperatures will also not allow for much reprieve from the hot and humid conditions. Where portions of south central Indiana and east central, north central, northwest, and south central Kentucky. When until 9 p.m. Eastern Daylight Time or 8 p.m. Central Daylight Time Friday.
The following impacts are expected. Heat-related illnesses increase significantly during extreme heat and high humidity events. Drink plenty of fluids, stay in an air-conditioned room, stay out of the sun, and check up on relatives and neighbors. Do not leave young children and pets in unattended vehicles. Car interiors will reach lethal temperatures in a matter of minutes. Take extra precautions when outside. Wear lightweight and loose-fitting clothing. Try to limit strenuous activities to early morning or evening. Take action when you see symptoms of heat exhaustion and heat stroke. Midnight Eastern Daylight Time weather conditions across North Central Kentucky and South Central Indiana. At Louisville International, it was partly cloudy. The temperature was 85 degrees, the dew point 74, and the relative humidity 69%. The wind was southwest at 5 miles an hour. The pressure was 30.08 inches and steady. At Bowman Field, it was clear. The temperature was 80 degrees, the dew point 75, and the relative humidity 84%. The wind was calm. The pressure was 30.08 inches and steady. Once again, at Louisville International, it was 85 degrees under partly cloudy skies. Elsewhere around the region, it was clear, with a temperature of 79 at Lexington, 80 at Covington, 80 at Jackson, 82 at Bowling Green, and 86 at Nashville. Under clear skies, Paducah reported 79, Evansville reported 81, Bloomington reported 78, and Indianapolis reported 80. At Frankfort, the weather conditions were not available. Now for the official National Weather Service forecast for North Central Kentucky and South Central Indiana, including the Louisville metro area. Tonight, clear. Lows in the mid-70s. Southwest winds up to 5 miles an hour until midnight, becoming light. Thursday, sunny. Highs in the mid-90s. Light winds becoming southwest up to 5 miles an hour in the afternoon. Thursday night, mostly clear. Lows in the mid-70s. Southwest winds up to 5 miles an hour until midnight, becoming light. Friday, mostly sunny. A 20% chance of thunderstorms in the afternoon. Highs in the mid-90s. Light winds becoming southwest up to 5 miles an hour in the afternoon. Friday night, partly cloudy. Chance of thunderstorms until midnight, then chance of showers and slight chance of thunderstorms after midnight. Lows in the mid-70s. Southwest winds up to 5 miles an hour shifting to the southeast after midnight. Chance of precipitation 40%. And now the extended forecast for the radio listening area. Independence Day and Saturday night, partly cloudy. A 20% chance of thunderstorms. Highs in the mid-90s. Lows in the mid-70s. Sunday and Sunday night, partly cloudy. A 50% chance of thunderstorms. Highs in the mid-90s. Lows in the mid-70s. Monday and Monday night, partly cloudy. A 40% chance of thunderstorms. Highs in the lower 90s. Lows in the lower 70s. Tuesday and Tuesday night, partly cloudy. A 50% chance of thunderstorms. Highs in the lower 90s. Lows in the lower 70s. Wednesday and Wednesday night, partly cloudy. A 40% chance of thunderstorms. Highs around 90. Lows in the lower 70s. The current time is 1:02 a.m. Eastern Daylight Time. The following is an extreme heat warning. What? Dangerously hot conditions with peak heat index values between 100 and 115 degrees Fahrenheit. Mild overnight temperatures will also not allow for much reprieve from the hot and humid conditions. Where? Portions of South Central Indiana and East Central, North Central, Northwest, and South Central Kentucky. When? Until 9 p.m. Eastern Daylight Time, or 8 p.m. Central Daylight Time Friday. The following impacts are expected. Heat-related illnesses increase significantly during extreme heat and high humidity events. Drink plenty of fluids, stay in an air-conditioned room, stay out of the sun, and check up on relatives and neighbors. Do not leave young children and pets in unattended vehicles. Car interiors will reach lethal temperatures in a matter of minutes.
Take extra precautions when outside. Wear lightweight and loose-fitting clothing. Try to limit strenuous activities to early morning or evening. Take action when you see symptoms of heat exhaustion and heat stroke. 1 a.m. Eastern Daylight Time weather conditions across north-central Kentucky and south-central Indiana. At Louisville International, it was clear. The temperature was 84 degrees, the dew point 74, and the relative humidity 71%. The wind was southwest at 5 miles an hour. The pressure was 30.07 inches and falling. At Bowman Field, it was clear. The temperature was 80 degrees, the dew point 74, and the relative humidity 81%. The wind was calm. The pressure was 30.08 inches and steady. Once again, at Louisville International, it was 84 degrees under clear skies. Elsewhere around the region, it was clear, with a temperature of 78 at Lexington, 79 at Covington, 78 at Jackson, 81 at Bowling Green, and 85 at Nashville. Under clear skies, Paducah reported 79, Evansville reported 79, Bloomington reported 78, and Indianapolis reported 79. At Frankfort, the weather conditions were not available. Now for the official National Weather Service forecast for north-central Kentucky and south-central Indiana, including the Louisville metro area. Tonight, clear. Lows in the mid-70s. Southwest winds up to 5 miles an hour until midnight, becoming light. Thursday, sunny. Highs in the mid-90s. Light winds becoming southwest up to 5 miles an hour in the afternoon. Thursday night, mostly clear. Lows in the mid-70s. Southwest winds up to 5 miles an hour until midnight, becoming light. Friday, mostly sunny. A 20% chance of thunderstorms in the afternoon. Highs in the mid-90s. Light winds becoming southwest up to 5 miles an hour in the afternoon. Friday night, partly cloudy. Chance of thunderstorms until midnight, then chance of showers and slight chance of thunderstorms after midnight. Lows in the mid-70s. Southwest winds up to 5 miles an hour shifting to the southeast after midnight. Chance of precipitation 40%. And now the extended forecast for the radio listening area. Independence Day and Saturday night, partly cloudy. A 20% chance of thunderstorms. Highs in the mid-90s. Lows in the mid-70s. Sunday and Sunday night, partly cloudy. A 50% chance of thunderstorms. Highs in the mid-90s. Lows in the mid-70s. Monday and Monday night, partly cloudy. A 40% chance of thunderstorms. Highs in the lower 90s. Lows in the lower 70s. Tuesday and Tuesday night, partly cloudy. A 50% chance of thunderstorms. Highs in the lower 90s. Lows in the lower 70s. Wednesday and Wednesday night, partly cloudy. A 40% chance of thunderstorms. Highs around 90. Lows in the lower 70s. The current time is 1:07 a.m. Eastern Daylight Time. The following is an extreme heat warning. What? Dangerously hot conditions with peak heat index values between 100 and 115 degrees Fahrenheit. Mild overnight temperatures will also not allow for much reprieve from the hot and humid conditions. Where? Portions of south-central Indiana and east-central, north-central, northwest, and south-central Kentucky. When? Until 9 p.m. Eastern Daylight Time, or 8 p.m. Central Daylight Time Friday. The following impacts are expected. Heat-related illnesses increase significantly during extreme heat and high humidity events. Drink plenty of fluids, stay in an air-conditioned room, stay out of the sun, and check up on relatives and neighbors. Do not leave young children and pets in unattended vehicles. Car interiors will reach lethal temperatures in a matter of minutes. Take extra precautions when outside. Wear lightweight and loose-fitting clothing. Try to limit strenuous activities to early morning or evening. Take action when you see symptoms of heat exhaustion and heat stroke. 1 a.m. Eastern Daylight Time weather conditions across north-central Kentucky and south-central Indiana. At Louisville International, it was clear.
The temperature was 84 degrees, the dew point 74, and the relative humidity 71%. The wind was southwest at 5 miles an hour. The pressure was 30.07 inches and falling. At Bowman Field, it was clear. The temperature was 80 degrees, the dew point 74, and the relative humidity 81%. The wind was calm. The pressure was 30.08 inches and steady. Once again, at Louisville International, it was 84 degrees under clear skies. Elsewhere around the region, it was clear, with a temperature of 78 at Lexington, 79 at Covington, 78 at Jackson, 81 at Bowling Green, and 85 at Nashville. Under clear skies, Paducah reported 79, Evansville reported 79, Bloomington reported 78, and Indianapolis reported 79. At Frankfort, the weather conditions were not available. Now for the official National Weather Service forecast for North Central Kentucky and South Central Indiana, including the Louisville metro area. Tonight, clear. Lows in the mid-70s. Southwest winds up to 5 miles an hour until midnight, becoming light. Thursday, sunny. Highs in the mid-90s. Light winds becoming southwest up to 5 miles an hour in the afternoon. Thursday night, mostly clear. Lows in the mid-70s. Southwest winds up to 5 miles an hour until midnight, becoming light. Friday, mostly sunny. A 20% chance of thunderstorms in the afternoon. Highs in the mid-90s. Light winds becoming southwest up to 5 miles an hour in the afternoon. Friday night, partly cloudy. Chance of thunderstorms until midnight, then chance of showers and slight chance of thunderstorms after midnight. Lows in the mid-70s. Southwest winds up to 5 miles an hour shifting to the southeast after midnight. Chance of precipitation 40%. And now the extended forecast for the radio listening area. Independence Day and Saturday night, partly cloudy. A 20% chance of thunderstorms. Highs in the mid-90s. Lows in the mid-70s. Sunday and Sunday night, partly cloudy. A 50% chance of thunderstorms. Highs in the mid-90s. Lows in the mid-70s. Monday and Monday night, partly cloudy. A 40% chance of thunderstorms. Highs in the lower 90s. Lows in the lower 70s. Tuesday and Tuesday night, partly cloudy. A 50% chance of thunderstorms. Highs in the lower 90s. Lows in the lower 70s. Wednesday and Wednesday night, partly cloudy. A 40% chance of thunderstorms. Highs around 90. Lows in the lower 70s. The following is an extreme heat warning. What? Dangerously hot conditions with peak heat index values between 100 and 115 degrees Fahrenheit. Mild overnight temperatures will also not allow for much reprieve from the hot and humid conditions. Where? Portions of South Central Indiana and East Central, North Central, Northwest, and South Central Kentucky. When? Until 9 p.m. Eastern Daylight Time, or 8 p.m. Central Daylight Time Friday. The following impacts are expected. Heat-related illnesses increase significantly during extreme heat and high humidity events. Drink plenty of fluids, stay in an air-conditioned room, stay out of the sun, and check up on relatives and neighbors. Do not leave young children and pets in unattended vehicles. Car interiors will reach lethal temperatures in a matter of minutes. Take extra precautions when outside. Wear lightweight and loose-fitting clothing. Try to limit strenuous activities to early morning or evening. Take action when you see symptoms of heat exhaustion and heat stroke. 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The current time is 1:13 a.m. Eastern Daylight Time. 1 a.m. Eastern Daylight Time weather conditions across North Central Kentucky and South Central Indiana. At Louisville International, it was clear. The temperature was 84 degrees,
the dew point 74, and the relative humidity 71%. The wind was southwest at 5 miles an hour. The pressure was 30.07 inches and falling. At Bowman Field, it was clear. The temperature was 80 degrees, the dew point 74, and the relative humidity 81%. The wind was calm. The pressure was 30.08 inches and steady. Once again, at Louisville International, it was 84 degrees under clear skies. Elsewhere around the region, it was clear, with a temperature of 78 at Lexington, 79 at Covington, 78 at Jackson, 81 at Bowling Green, and 85 at Nashville. Under clear skies, Paducah reported 79, Evansville reported 79, Bloomington reported 78, and Indianapolis reported 79. At Frankfort, the weather conditions were not available. Now for the official National Weather Service forecast for North Central Kentucky and South Central Indiana, including the Louisville metro area. Tonight, clear. Lows in the mid-70s. Southwest winds up to 5 miles an hour until midnight, becoming light. Thursday, sunny. Highs in the mid-90s. Light winds becoming southwest up to 5 miles an hour in the afternoon. Thursday night, mostly clear. Lows in the mid-70s. Southwest winds up to 5 miles an hour until midnight, becoming light. Friday, mostly sunny. A 20% chance of thunderstorms in the afternoon. Highs in the mid-90s. Light winds becoming southwest up to 5 miles an hour in the afternoon. Friday night, partly cloudy. Chance of thunderstorms until midnight, then chance of showers and slight chance of thunderstorms after midnight. Lows in the mid-70s. Southwest winds up to 5 miles an hour shifting to the southeast after midnight. Chance of precipitation 40%. And now the extended forecast for the radio listening area. Independence Day and Saturday night, partly cloudy. A 20% chance of thunderstorms. Highs in the mid-90s. Lows in the mid-70s. Sunday and Sunday night, partly cloudy. A 50% chance of thunderstorms. Highs in the mid-90s. Lows in the mid-70s. Monday and Monday night, partly cloudy. A 40% chance of thunderstorms. Highs in the lower 90s. Lows in the lower 70s. Tuesday and Tuesday night, partly cloudy. A 50% chance of thunderstorms. Highs in the lower 90s. Lows in the lower 70s. Wednesday and Wednesday night, partly cloudy. A 40% chance of thunderstorms. Highs around 90. Lows in the lower 70s. The following is an extreme heat warning. What? Dangerously hot conditions with peak heat index values between 100 and 115 degrees Fahrenheit. Mild overnight temperatures will also not allow for much reprieve from the hot and humid conditions. Where? Portions of South Central Indiana and East Central, North Central, Northwest, and South Central Kentucky. When? Until 9 p.m. Eastern Daylight Time, or 8 p.m. Central Daylight Time Friday. The following impacts are expected. Heat-related illnesses increase significantly during extreme heat and high humidity events. Drink plenty of fluids, stay in an air-conditioned room, stay out of the sun, and check up on relatives and neighbors. Do not leave young children and pets in unattended vehicles. Car interiors will reach lethal temperatures in a matter of minutes. Take extra precautions when outside. Wear lightweight and loose-fitting clothing. Try to limit strenuous activities to early morning or evening. Take action when you see symptoms of heat exhaustion and heat stroke. The current time is 1:17 a.m. Eastern Daylight Time. 1 a.m. Eastern Daylight Time weather conditions across North Central Kentucky and South Central Indiana. At Louisville International, it was clear. The temperature was 84 degrees, the dew point 74, and the relative humidity 71%. The wind was southwest at 5 miles an hour. The pressure was 30.07 inches and falling. At Bowman Field, it was clear. The temperature was 80 degrees, the dew point 74, and the relative humidity 81%. The wind was calm.
the pressure was 30.08 inches and steady. Once again, at Louisville International, it was 84 degrees under clear skies. Elsewhere around the region, it was clear, with a temperature of 78 at Lexington, 79 at Covington, 78 at Jackson, 81 at Bowling Green, and 85 at Nashville. Under clear skies, Paducah reported 79, Evansville reported 79, Bloomington reported 78, and Indianapolis reported 79. At Frankfort, the weather conditions were not available. Now for the official National Weather Service forecast for North Central Kentucky.

night, mostly clear. Lows in the mid-70s. Southwest winds up to 5 miles an hour until midnight, becoming light. Friday, mostly sunny. A 20% chance of thunderstorms in the afternoon. Highs in the mid-90s. Light winds becoming southwest up to 5 miles an hour in the afternoon. Friday night, partly cloudy. Chance of thunderstorms until midnight, then chance of showers and slight chance of thunderstorms after midnight. Lows in the mid-70s. Southwest winds up to 5 miles an hour shifting to the southeast after midnight. Chance of precipitation 40%. And now the extended forecast for the radio listening area. Independence Day and Saturday night, partly cloudy. A 20% chance of thunderstorms. Highs in the mid-90s. Lows in the mid-70s. Sunday and Sunday night, partly cloudy. A 50% chance of thunderstorms. Highs in the mid-90s. Lows in the mid-70s. Monday and Monday night, partly cloudy. A 40% chance of thunderstorms. Highs in the lower 90s. Lows in the lower 70s. Tuesday and Tuesday night, partly cloudy. A 50% chance of thunderstorms. Highs in the lower 90s. Lows in the lower 70s. Wednesday and Wednesday night, partly cloudy. A 40% chance of thunderstorms. Highs around 90. Lows in the lower 70s. The following is an extreme heat warning. What? Dangerously hot conditions with peak heat index values between 100 and 115 degrees Fahrenheit. Mild overnight temperatures will also not allow for much reprieve from the hot and humid conditions. Where? Portions of south central Indiana and east central, north central, northwest, and south central Kentucky. When? Until 9 p.m. Eastern Daylight Time, or 8 p.m. Central Daylight Time Friday. The following impacts are expected. Heat-related illnesses increase significantly during extreme heat and high humidity events. Drink plenty of fluids, stay in an air-conditioned room, stay out of the sun, and check up on relatives and neighbors. Do not leave young children and pets in unattended vehicles. Car interiors will reach lethal temperatures in a matter of minutes. Take extra precautions when outside. Wear lightweight and loose-fitting clothing. Try to limit strenuous activities to early morning or evening. Take action when you see symptoms of heat exhaustion and heat stroke. The current time is 1:22 a.m. Eastern Daylight Time. 1 a.m. Eastern Daylight Time weather conditions across north central Kentucky and south central Indiana. At Louisville International, it was clear. The temperature was 84 degrees, the dew point 74, and the relative humidity 71%. The wind was southwest at 5 miles an hour. The pressure was 30.07 inches and falling. At Bowman Field, it was clear. The temperature was 80 degrees, the dew point 74, and the relative humidity 81%. The wind was calm. The pressure was 30.08 inches and steady. Once again, at Louisville International, it was 84 degrees under clear skies. Elsewhere around the region, it was clear, with a temperature of 78 at Lexington, 79 at Covington, 78 at Jackson, 81 at Bowling Green, and 85 at Nashville. Under clear skies, Paducah reported 79, Evansville reported 79, Bloomington reported 78, and Indianapolis reported 79. At Frankfort, the weather conditions were not available. Now for the official National Weather Service forecast for north central Kentucky and south central Indiana, including the Louisville metro area. Tonight, clear. Lows in the mid-70s. Southwest winds up to 5 miles an hour until midnight, becoming light. Thursday, sunny. Highs in the mid-90s. Light winds becoming southwest up to 5 miles an hour in the afternoon. Thursday night, mostly clear. Lows in the mid-70s. Southwest winds up to 5 miles an hour until midnight, becoming light. Friday, mostly sunny. A 20% chance of thunderstorms in the afternoon. Highs in the mid-90s. Light winds becoming southwest up to 5 miles an hour in the afternoon. Friday night, partly cloudy.

chance of thunderstorms until midnight, then chance of showers and slight chance of thunderstorms after midnight. Lows in the mid-70s. Southwest winds up to 5 miles an hour shifting to the southeast after midnight. Chance of precipitation 40%. And now the extended forecast for the radio listening area. Independence Day and Saturday night, partly cloudy. A 20% chance of thunderstorms. Highs in the mid-90s. Lows in the mid-70s. Sunday and Sunday night, partly cloudy. A 50% chance of thunderstorms. Highs in the mid-90s. Lows in the mid-70s. Monday and Monday night, partly cloudy. A 40% chance of thunderstorms. Highs in the lower 90s. Lows in the lower 70s. Tuesday and Tuesday night, partly cloudy. A 50% chance of thunderstorms. Highs in the lower 90s. Lows in the lower 70s. Wednesday and Wednesday night, partly cloudy. A 40% chance of thunderstorms. Highs around 90. Lows in the lower 70s. The following is an extreme heat warning. What? Dangerously hot conditions with peak heat index values between 100 and 115 degrees Fahrenheit. Mild overnight temperatures will also not allow for much reprieve from the hot and humid conditions. Where? Portions of south central Indiana and east central, north central, northwest, in south central Kentucky. When, until 9 p.m. Eastern Daylight Time, or 8 p.m. Central Daylight Time Friday. The following impacts are expected: heat-related illnesses increase significantly during extreme heat and high humidity events. Drink plenty of fluids, stay in an air-conditioned room, stay out of the sun, and check up on relatives and neighbors. Do not leave young children and pets in unattended vehicles. Car interiors will reach lethal temperatures in a matter of minutes. Take extra precautions when outside. Wear lightweight and loose-fitting clothing. Try to limit strenuous activities to early morning or evening. Take action when you see symptoms of heat exhaustion and heat stroke. 1 a.m. Eastern Daylight Time weather conditions across north-central Kentucky and south-central Indiana. At Louisville International, it was clear. The temperature was 84 degrees, the dew point 74, and the relative humidity 71%. The wind was southwest at 5 miles an hour. The pressure was 30.07 inches and falling. At Bowman Field, it was clear. The temperature was 80 degrees, the dew point 74, and the relative humidity 81%. The wind was calm. The pressure was 30.08 inches and steady. Once again, at Louisville International, it was 84 degrees under clear skies. Elsewhere around the region, it was clear, with a temperature of 78 at Lexington, 79 at Covington, 78 at Jackson, 81 at Bowling Green, and 85 at Nashville. Under clear skies, Paducah reported 79, Evansville reported 79, Bloomington reported 78, and Indianapolis reported 79. At Frankfort, the weather conditions were not available. The current time is 1:28 a.m. Eastern Daylight Time. Now for the official National Weather Service forecast for North Central Kentucky and South Central Indiana, including the Louisville metro area. Tonight, clear. Lows in the mid-70s. Southwest winds up to 5 miles an hour until midnight, becoming light. Thursday, sunny. Highs in the mid-90s. Light winds becoming southwest up to 5 miles an hour in the afternoon. Thursday night, mostly clear. Lows in the mid-70s. Southwest winds up to 5 miles an hour until midnight, becoming light. Friday, mostly sunny. A 20% chance of thunderstorms in the afternoon. Highs in the mid-90s. Light winds becoming southwest up to 5 miles an hour in the afternoon. Friday night, partly cloudy. Chance of thunderstorms until midnight, then chance of showers and slight chance of thunderstorms after midnight. Lows in the mid-70s. Southwest winds up to 5 miles an hour shifting to the southeast after midnight. Chance of precipitation 40%. And now the extended forecast for the radio listening area. Independence Day and Saturday night, partly cloudy.
a 20% chance of thunderstorms. Highs in the mid-90s. Lows in the mid-70s. Sunday and Sunday night, partly cloudy. A 50% chance of thunderstorms. Highs in the mid-90s. Lows in the mid-70s. Monday and Monday night, partly cloudy. A 40% chance of thunderstorms. Highs in the lower 90s. Lows in the lower 70s. Tuesday and Tuesday night, partly cloudy. A 50% chance of thunderstorms. Highs in the lower 90s. Lows in the lower 70s. Wednesday and Wednesday night, partly cloudy. A 40% chance of thunderstorms. Highs around 90. Lows in the lower 70s. The following is an extreme heat warning. What? Dangerously hot conditions with peak heat index values between 100 and 115 degrees Fahrenheit. Mild overnight temperatures will also not allow for much reprieve from the hot and humid conditions. Where? Portions of south central Indiana and east central, north central, northwest, and south central Kentucky. When? Until 9 p.m. Eastern Daylight Time, or 8 p.m. Central Daylight Time Friday. The following impacts are expected. Heat-related illnesses increase significantly during extreme heat and high humidity events. Drink plenty of fluids, stay in an air-conditioned room, stay out of the sun, and check up on relatives and neighbors. Do not leave young children and pets in unattended vehicles. Car interiors will reach lethal temperatures in a matter of minutes. Take extra precautions when outside. Wear lightweight and loose-fitting clothing. Try to limit strenuous activities to early morning or evening. Take action when you see symptoms of heat exhaustion and heat stroke. 1 a.m. Eastern Daylight Time weather conditions across north-central Kentucky and south-central Indiana. At Louisville International, it was clear. The temperature was 84 degrees, the dew point 74, and the relative humidity 71%. The wind was southwest at 5 miles an hour. The pressure was 30.07 inches and falling. At Bowman Field, it was clear. The temperature was 80 degrees, the dew point 74, and the relative humidity 81%. The wind was calm. The pressure was 30.08 inches and steady. Once again, at Louisville International, it was 84 degrees under clear skies. Elsewhere around the region, it was clear, with a temperature of 78 at Lexington, 79 at Covington, 78 at Jackson, 81 at Bowling Green, and 85 at Nashville. Under clear skies, Paducah reported 79, Evansville reported 79, Bloomington reported 78, and Indianapolis reported 79. At Frankfort, the weather conditions were not available. The current time is 1:32 a.m. Eastern Daylight Time. Now for the official National Weather Service forecast for North Central Kentucky and South Central Indiana, including the Louisville metro area. Tonight, clear. Lows in the mid-70s. Southwest winds up to 5 miles an hour until midnight, becoming light. Thursday, sunny. Highs in the mid-90s. Light winds becoming southwest up to 5 miles an hour in the afternoon. Thursday night, mostly clear. Lows in the mid-70s. Southwest winds up to 5 miles an hour until midnight, becoming light. Friday, mostly sunny. A 20% chance of thunderstorms in the afternoon. Highs in the mid-90s. Light winds becoming southwest up to 5 miles an hour in the afternoon. Friday night, partly cloudy. Chance of thunderstorms until midnight, then chance of showers and slight chance of thunderstorms after midnight. Lows in the mid-70s. Southwest winds up to 5 miles an hour shifting to the southeast after midnight. Chance of precipitation 40%. And now the extended forecast for the radio listening area. Independence Day and Saturday night, partly cloudy. A 20% chance of thunderstorms. Highs in the mid-90s. Lows in the mid-70s. Sunday and Sunday night, partly cloudy. A 50% chance of thunderstorms. Highs in the mid-90s. Lows in the mid-70s. Monday and Monday night, partly cloudy. A 40% chance of thunderstorms.
Highs in the lower 90s. Lows in the lower 70s. Tuesday and Tuesday night, partly cloudy. A 50% chance of thunderstorms. Highs in the lower 90s. Lows in the lower 70s. Wednesday and Wednesday night, partly cloudy. A 40% chance of thunderstorms. Highs around 90. Lows in the lower 70s. The following is an extreme heat warning. What? Dangerously hot conditions with peak heat index values between 100 and 115 degrees Fahrenheit. Mild overnight temperatures will also not allow for much reprieve from the hot and humid conditions. Where? Portions of south-central Indiana and east-central, north-central, northwest, and south-central Kentucky. When, until 9 p.m. Eastern Daylight Time, or 8 p.m. Central Daylight Time Friday. The following impacts are expected: heat-related illnesses increase significantly during extreme heat and high humidity events. Drink plenty of fluids, stay in an air-conditioned room, stay out of the sun, and check up on relatives and neighbors. Do not leave young children and pets in unattended vehicles. Car interiors will reach lethal temperatures in a matter of minutes. Take extra precautions when outside. Wear lightweight and loose-fitting clothing. Try to limit strenuous activities to early morning or evening. Take action when you see symptoms of heat exhaustion and heat stroke. 1 a.m. Eastern Daylight Time weather conditions across north-central Kentucky and south-central Indiana. At Louisville International, it was clear. The temperature was 84 degrees, the dew point 74, and the relative humidity 71%. The wind was southwest at 5 miles an hour. The pressure was 30.07 inches and falling. At Bowman Field, it was clear. The temperature was 80 degrees, the dew point 74, and the relative humidity 81%. The wind was calm. The pressure was 30.08 inches and steady. Once again, at Louisville International, it was 84 degrees under clear skies. Elsewhere around the region, it was clear, with a temperature of 78 at Lexington, 79 at Covington, 78 at Jackson, 81 at Bowling Green, and 85 at Nashville. Under clear skies, Paducah reported 79, Evansville reported 79, Bloomington reported 78, and Indianapolis reported 79. At Frankfort, the weather conditions were not available. The current time is 1:37 a.m. Eastern Daylight Time. Now for the official National Weather Service forecast for north-central Kentucky and south-central Indiana, including the Louisville metro area. Tonight, clear. Lows in the mid-70s. Southwest winds up to 5 miles an hour until midnight, becoming light. Thursday, sunny. Highs in the mid-90s. Light winds becoming southwest up to 5 miles an hour in the afternoon. Thursday night, mostly clear. Lows in the mid-70s. Southwest winds up to 5 miles an hour until midnight, becoming light. Friday, mostly sunny. A 20% chance of thunderstorms in the afternoon. Highs in the mid-90s. Light winds becoming southwest up to 5 miles an hour in the afternoon. Friday night, partly cloudy. Chance of thunderstorms until midnight, then chance of showers and slight chance of thunderstorms after midnight. Lows in the mid-70s. Southwest winds up to 5 miles an hour shifting to the southeast after midnight. Chance of precipitation 40%. And now the extended forecast for the radio listening area. Independence Day and Saturday night, partly cloudy. A 20% chance of thunderstorms. Highs in the mid-90s. Lows in the mid-70s. Sunday and Sunday night, partly cloudy. A 50% chance of thunderstorms. Highs in the mid-90s. Lows in the mid-70s. Monday and Monday night, partly cloudy. A 40% chance of thunderstorms. Highs in the lower 90s. Lows in the lower 70s. Tuesday and Tuesday night, partly cloudy. A 50% chance of thunderstorms. Highs in the lower 90s. Lows in the lower 70s. Wednesday and Wednesday night, partly cloudy. A 40% chance of thunderstorms. Highs around 90. Lows in the lower 70s.
following is an extreme heat warning. What? Dangerously hot conditions with peak heat index values between 100 and 115 degrees Fahrenheit. Mild overnight temperatures will also not allow for much reprieve from the hot and humid conditions. Where? Portions of south central Indiana and east central, north central, northwest, and south central Kentucky. When? Until 9 p.m. Eastern Daylight Time, or 8 p.m. Central Daylight Time Friday. The following impacts are expected. Heat-related illnesses increase significantly during extreme heat and high humidity events. Drink plenty of fluids, stay in an air-conditioned room, stay out of the sun, and check up on relatives and neighbors. Do not leave young children and pets in unattended vehicles. Car interiors will reach lethal temperatures in a matter of minutes. Take extra precautions when outside. Wear lightweight and loose-fitting clothing. Try to limit strenuous activities to early morning or evening. Take action when you see symptoms of heat exhaustion and heat stroke. 1 a.m. Eastern Daylight Time weather conditions across north-central Kentucky and south-central Indiana. At Louisville International, it was clear. The temperature was 84 degrees, the dew point 74, and the relative humidity 71%. The wind was southwest at 5 miles an hour. The pressure was 30.07 inches and falling. At Bowman Field, it was clear. The temperature was 80 degrees, the dew point 74, and the relative humidity 81%. The wind was calm. The pressure was 30.08 inches and steady. Once again, at Louisville International, it was 84 degrees under clear skies. Elsewhere around the region, it was clear, with a temperature of 78 at Lexington, 79 at Covington, 78 at Jackson, 81 at Bowling Green, and 85 at Nashville. Under clear skies, Paducah reported 79, Evansville reported 79, Bloomington reported 78, and Indianapolis reported 79. At Frankfort, the weather conditions were not available. Now for the official National Weather Service forecast for north central Kentucky and south central Indiana, including the Louisville metro area. Tonight, clear. Lows in the mid-70s. Southwest winds up to 5 miles an hour until midnight, becoming light. Thursday, sunny. Highs in the mid-90s. Light winds becoming southwest up to 5 miles an hour in the afternoon. Thursday night, mostly clear. Lows in the mid-70s. Southwest winds up to 5 miles an hour until midnight, becoming light. Friday, mostly sunny. A 20% chance of thunderstorms in the afternoon. Highs in the mid-90s. Light winds becoming southwest up to 5 miles an hour in the afternoon. Friday night, partly cloudy. Chance of thunderstorms until midnight, then chance of showers and slight chance of thunderstorms after midnight. Lows in the mid-70s. Southwest winds up to 5 miles an hour shifting to the southeast after midnight. Chance of precipitation 40%. And now the extended forecast for the radio listening area. Independence Day and Saturday night, partly cloudy. A 20% chance of thunderstorms. Highs in the mid-90s. Lows in the mid-70s. Sunday and Sunday night, partly cloudy. A 50% chance of thunderstorms. Highs in the mid-90s. Lows in the mid-70s. Monday and Monday night, partly cloudy. A 40% chance of thunderstorms. Highs in the lower 90s. Lows in the lower 70s. Tuesday and Tuesday night, partly cloudy. A 50% chance of thunderstorms. Highs in the lower 90s. Lows in the lower 70s. Wednesday and Wednesday night, partly cloudy. A 40% chance of thunderstorms. Highs around 90. Lows in the lower 70s. 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The current time is 1:44 a.m. Eastern Daylight Time. The following is an extreme heat warning. What?
dangerously hot conditions with peak heat index values between 100 and 115 degrees Fahrenheit. Mild overnight temperatures will also not allow for much reprieve from the hot and humid conditions. Where, portions of south-central Indiana and east-central, north-central, northwest, and south-central Kentucky. When, until 9 p.m. Eastern Daylight Time, or 8 p.m. Central Daylight Time Friday. The following impacts are expected: heat-related illnesses increase significantly during extreme heat and high humidity events. Drink plenty of fluids, stay in an air-conditioned room, stay out of the sun, and check up on relatives and neighbors. Do not leave young children and pets in unattended vehicles. Car interiors will reach lethal temperatures in a matter of minutes. Take extra precautions when outside. Wear lightweight and loose-fitting clothing. Try to limit strenuous activities to early morning or evening. Take action when you see symptoms of heat exhaustion and heat stroke. 1 a.m. Eastern Daylight Time weather conditions across north-central Kentucky and south-central Indiana. At Louisville International, it was clear. The temperature was 84 degrees, the dew point 74, and the relative humidity 71%. The wind was southwest at 5 miles an hour. The pressure was 30.07 inches and falling. At Bowman Field, it was clear. The temperature was 80 degrees, the dew point 74, and the relative humidity 81%. The wind was calm. The pressure was 30.08 inches and steady. Once again, at Louisville International, it was 84 degrees under clear skies. Elsewhere around the region, it was clear, with a temperature of 78 at Lexington, 79 at Covington, 78 at Jackson, 81 at Bowling Green, and 85 at Nashville. Under clear skies, Paducah reported 79, Evansville reported 79, Bloomington reported 78, and Indianapolis reported 79. At Frankfort, the weather conditions were not available. Now for the official National Weather Service forecast for north-central Kentucky and south-central Indiana, including the Louisville metro area. Tonight, clear. Lows in the mid-70s. Southwest winds up to 5 miles an hour until midnight, becoming light. Thursday, sunny. Highs in the mid-90s. Light winds becoming southwest up to 5 miles an hour in the afternoon. Thursday night, mostly clear. Lows in the mid-70s. Southwest winds up to 5 miles an hour until midnight, becoming light. Friday, mostly sunny. A 20% chance of thunderstorms in the afternoon. Highs in the mid-90s. Light winds becoming southwest up to 5 miles an hour in the afternoon. Friday night, partly cloudy. Chance of thunderstorms until midnight, then chance of showers and slight chance of thunderstorms after midnight. Lows in the mid-70s. Southwest winds up to 5 miles an hour shifting to the southeast after midnight. Chance of precipitation 40%. And now the extended forecast for the radio listening area. Independence Day and Saturday night, partly cloudy. A 20% chance of thunderstorms. Highs in the mid-90s. Lows in the mid-70s. Sunday and Sunday night, partly cloudy. A 50% chance of thunderstorms. Highs in the mid-90s. Lows in the mid-70s. Monday and Monday night, partly cloudy. A 40% chance of thunderstorms. Highs in the lower 90s. Lows in the lower 70s. Tuesday and Tuesday night, partly cloudy. A 50% chance of thunderstorms. Highs in the lower 90s. Lows in the lower 70s. Wednesday and Wednesday night, partly cloudy. A 40% chance of thunderstorms. Highs around 90. Lows in the lower 70s. The current time is 1:48 a.m. Eastern Daylight Time. The following is an extreme heat warning. What? Dangerously hot conditions with peak heat index values between 100 and 115 degrees Fahrenheit. Mild overnight temperatures will also not allow for much reprieve from the hot and humid conditions. Where, portions of south-central Indiana and east-central, north-central, northwest, and south-central Kentucky. When, until 9 p.m. Eastern Daylight Time,
or 8 p.m. Central Daylight Time Friday. The following impacts are expected. Heat-related illnesses increase significantly during extreme heat and high humidity events. Drink plenty of fluids, stay in an air-conditioned room, stay out of the sun, and check up on relatives and neighbors. Do not leave young children and pets in unattended vehicles. Car interiors will reach lethal temperatures in a matter of minutes. Take extra precautions when outside. Wear lightweight and loose-fitting clothing. Try to limit strenuous activities to early morning or evening. Take action when you see symptoms of heat exhaustion and heat stroke. 1 a.m. Eastern Daylight Time weather conditions across north-central Kentucky and south-central Indiana. At Louisville International, it was clear. The temperature was 84 degrees, the dew point 74, and the relative humidity 71%. The wind was southwest at 5 miles an hour. The pressure was 30.07 inches and falling. At Bowman Field, it was clear. The temperature was 80 degrees, the dew point 74, and the relative humidity 81%. The wind was calm. The pressure was 30.08 inches and steady. Once again, at Louisville International, it was 84 degrees under clear skies. Elsewhere around the region, it was clear, with a temperature of 78 at Lexington, 79 at Covington, 78 at Jackson, 81 at Bowling Green, and 85 at Nashville. Under clear skies, Paducah reported 79, Evansville reported 79, Bloomington reported 78, and Indianapolis reported 79. At Frankfort, the weather conditions were not available. Now for the official National Weather Service forecast for north-central Kentucky and south-central Indiana, including the Louisville metro area. Tonight, clear. Lows in the mid-70s. Southwest winds up to 5 miles an hour until midnight, becoming light. Thursday, sunny. Highs in the mid-90s. Light winds becoming southwest up to 5 miles an hour in the afternoon. Thursday night, mostly clear. Lows in the mid-70s. Southwest winds up to 5 miles an hour until midnight, becoming light. Friday, mostly sunny. A 20% chance of thunderstorms in the afternoon. Highs in the mid-90s. Light winds becoming southwest up to 5 miles an hour in the afternoon. Friday night, partly cloudy. Chance of thunderstorms until midnight, then chance of showers and slight chance of thunderstorms after midnight. Lows in the mid-70s. Southwest winds up to 5 miles an hour shifting to the southeast after midnight. Chance of precipitation 40%. And now the extended forecast for the radio listening area. Independence Day and Saturday night, partly cloudy. A 20% chance of thunderstorms. Highs in the mid-90s. Lows in the mid-70s. Sunday and Sunday night, partly cloudy. A 50% chance of thunderstorms. Highs in the mid-90s. Lows in the mid-70s. Monday and Monday night, partly cloudy. A 40% chance of thunderstorms. Highs in the lower 90s. Lows in the lower 70s. Tuesday and Tuesday night, partly cloudy. A 50% chance of thunderstorms. Highs in the lower 90s. Lows in the lower 70s. Wednesday and Wednesday night, partly cloudy. A 40% chance of thunderstorms. Highs around 90. Lows in the lower 70s. The current time is 1:53 a.m. Eastern Daylight Time. The following is an extreme heat warning. What? Dangerously hot conditions with peak heat index values between 100 and 115 degrees Fahrenheit. Mild overnight temperatures will also not allow for much reprieve from the hot and humid conditions. Where? Portions of south-central Indiana and east-central, north-central, northwest, and south-central Kentucky. When? Until 9 p.m. Eastern Daylight Time, or 8 p.m. Central Daylight Time Friday. The following impacts are expected. Heat-related illnesses increase significantly during extreme heat and high humidity events. Drink plenty of fluids, stay in an air-conditioned room, stay out of the sun, and check up on relatives and neighbors. Do not leave young children and pets in unattended vehicles.
Car interiors will reach lethal temperatures in a matter of minutes. Take extra precautions when outside. Wear lightweight and loose-fitting clothing. Try to limit strenuous activities to early morning or evening. Take action when you see symptoms of heat exhaustion and heat stroke. 1 a.m. Eastern Daylight Time weather conditions across north-central Kentucky and south-central Indiana. At Louisville International, it was clear. The temperature was 84 degrees, the dew point 74, and the relative humidity 71%. The wind was southwest at 5 miles an hour. The pressure was 30.07 inches and falling. At Bowman Field, it was clear. The temperature was 80 degrees, the dew point 74, and the relative humidity 81%. The wind was calm. The pressure was 30.08 inches and steady. Once again, at Louisville International, it was 84 degrees under clear skies. Elsewhere around the region, it was clear, with a temperature of 78 at Lexington, 79 at Covington, 78 at Jackson, 81 at Bowling Green, and 85 at Nashville. Under clear skies, Paducah reported 79, Evansville reported 79, Bloomington reported 78, and Indianapolis reported 79. At Frankfort, the weather conditions were not available. Now for the official National Weather Service forecast for north-central Kentucky and south-central Indiana, including the Louisville metro area. Tonight, clear. Lows in the mid-70s. Southwest winds up to 5 miles an hour until midnight, becoming light. Thursday, sunny. Highs in the mid-90s. Light winds becoming southwest up to 5 miles an hour in the afternoon. Thursday night, mostly clear. Lows in the mid-70s. Southwest winds up to 5 miles an hour until midnight, becoming light. Friday, mostly sunny. A 20% chance of thunderstorms in the afternoon. Highs in the mid-90s. Light winds becoming southwest up to 5 miles an hour in the afternoon. Friday night, partly cloudy. Chance of thunderstorms until midnight, then chance of showers and slight chance of thunderstorms after midnight. Lows in the mid-70s. Southwest winds up to 5 miles an hour shifting to the southeast after midnight. Chance of precipitation 40%. And now the extended forecast for the radio listening area. Independence Day and Saturday night, partly cloudy. A 20% chance of thunderstorms. Highs in the mid-90s. Lows in the mid-70s. Sunday and Sunday night, partly cloudy. A 50% chance of thunderstorms. Highs in the mid-90s. Lows in the mid-70s. Monday and Monday night, partly cloudy. A 40% chance of thunderstorms. Highs in the lower 90s. Lows in the lower 70s. Tuesday and Tuesday night, partly cloudy. A 50% chance of thunderstorms. Highs in the lower 90s. Lows in the lower 70s. Wednesday and Wednesday night, partly cloudy. A 40% chance of thunderstorms. Highs around 90. Lows in the lower 70s. The current time is 1:57 a.m. Eastern Daylight Time. The following is an extreme heat warning. What? Dangerously hot conditions with peak heat index values between 100 and 115 degrees Fahrenheit. Mild overnight temperatures will also not allow for much reprieve from the hot and humid conditions. Where? Portions of south-central Indiana and east-central, north-central, northwest, and south-central Kentucky. When? Until 9 p.m. Eastern Daylight Time, or 8 p.m. Central Daylight Time Friday. The following impacts are expected. Heat-related illnesses increase significantly during extreme heat and high humidity events. Drink plenty of fluids, stay in an air-conditioned room, stay out of the sun, and check up on relatives and neighbors. Do not leave young children and pets in unattended vehicles. Car interiors will reach lethal temperatures in a matter of minutes. Take extra precautions when outside. Wear lightweight and loose-fitting clothing. Try to limit strenuous activities to early morning or evening. Take action when you see symptoms of heat exhaustion and heat stroke. 1 a.m. Eastern Daylight Time weather conditions across north-central Kentucky and south-central Indiana,
At Louisville International, it was clear. The temperature was 84 degrees, the dew point 74, and the relative humidity 71%. The wind was southwest at 5 miles an hour. The pressure was 30.07 inches and falling. At Bowman Field, it was clear. The temperature was 80 degrees, the dew point 74, and the relative humidity 81%. The wind was calm. The pressure was 30.08 inches and steady. Once again, at Louisville International, it was 84 degrees under clear skies. Elsewhere around the region, it was clear, with a temperature of 78 at Lexington, 79 at Covington, 78 at Jackson, 81 at Bowling Green, and 85 at Nashville. Under clear skies, Paducah reported 79, Evansville reported 79, Bloomington reported 78, and Indianapolis reported 79. At Frankfort, the weather conditions were not available. Now for the official National Weather Service forecast for North Central Kentucky and South Central Indiana, including the Louisville metro area. Tonight, clear. Lows in the mid-70s. Southwest winds up to 5 miles an hour until midnight, becoming light. Thursday, sunny. Highs in the mid-90s. Light winds becoming southwest up to 5 miles an hour in the afternoon. Thursday night, mostly clear. Lows in the mid-70s. Southwest winds up to 5 miles an hour until midnight, becoming light. Friday, mostly sunny. A 20% chance of thunderstorms in the afternoon. Highs in the mid-90s. Light winds becoming southwest up to 5 miles an hour in the afternoon. Friday night, partly cloudy. Chance of thunderstorms until midnight, then chance of showers and slight chance of thunderstorms after midnight. Lows in the mid-70s. Southwest winds up to 5 miles an hour shifting to the southeast after midnight. Chance of precipitation 40%. And now the extended forecast for the radio listening area. Independence Day and Saturday night, partly cloudy. A 20% chance of thunderstorms. Highs in the mid-90s. Lows in the mid-70s. Sunday and Sunday night, partly cloudy. A 50% chance of thunderstorms. Highs in the mid-90s. Lows in the mid-70s. Monday and Monday night, partly cloudy. A 40% chance of thunderstorms. Highs in the lower 90s. Lows in the lower 70s. Tuesday and Tuesday night, partly cloudy. A 50% chance of thunderstorms. Highs in the lower 90s. Lows in the lower 70s. Wednesday and Wednesday night, partly cloudy. A 40% chance of thunderstorms. Highs around 90. Lows in the lower 70s. The current time is 2:02 a.m. Eastern Daylight Time. The following is an extreme heat warning. What? Dangerously hot conditions with peak heat index values between 100 and 115 degrees Fahrenheit. Mild overnight temperatures will also not allow for much reprieve from the hot and humid conditions. Where? Portions of South Central Indiana and East Central, North Central, Northwest, and South Central Kentucky. When, until 9 p.m. Eastern Daylight Time, or 8 p.m. Central Daylight Time Friday. The following impacts are expected. Heat-related illnesses increase significantly during extreme heat and high humidity events. Drink plenty of fluids, stay in an air-conditioned room, stay out of the sun, and check up on relatives and neighbors. Do not leave young children and pets in unattended vehicles. Car interiors will reach lethal temperatures in a matter of minutes. Take extra precautions when outside. Wear lightweight and loose-fitting clothing. Try to limit strenuous activities to early morning or evening. Take action when you see symptoms of heat exhaustion and heat stroke. 2 a.m. Eastern Daylight Time weather conditions across North Central Kentucky and South Central Indiana. At Louisville International, it was clear. The temperature was 82 degrees, the dew point 73, and the relative humidity 74%. The wind was southwest at 3 miles an hour. The pressure was 30.07 inches and steady. At Bowman Field, it was clear. The temperature was 79 degrees,
the dew point 74, and the relative humidity 84%. The wind was calm. The pressure was 30.07 inches and falling. Once again, at Louisville International, it was 82 degrees under clear skies. Elsewhere around the region, it was clear, with a temperature of 76 at Lexington, 78 at Jackson, 79 at Bowling Green, and 82 at Nashville. Under clear skies, Paducah reported 78, Evansville reported 79, Bloomington reported 76, and Indianapolis reported 78. At Covington, it was partly cloudy, with a temperature of 78. At Frankfort, the weather conditions were not available. Now for the official National Weather Service forecast for North Central Kentucky and South Central Indiana, including the Louisville metro area. Tonight, clear. Lows in the mid-70s. Southwest winds up to 5 miles an hour until midnight, becoming light. Thursday, sunny. Highs in the mid-90s. Light winds becoming southwest up to 5 miles an hour in the afternoon. Thursday night, mostly clear. Lows in the mid-70s. Southwest winds up to 5 miles an hour until midnight, becoming light. Friday, mostly sunny. A 20% chance of thunderstorms in the afternoon. Highs in the mid-90s. Light winds becoming southwest up to 5 miles an hour in the afternoon. Friday night, partly cloudy. Chance of thunderstorms until midnight, then chance of showers and slight chance of thunderstorms after midnight. Lows in the mid-70s. Southwest winds up to 5 miles an hour shifting to the southeast after midnight. Chance of precipitation 40%. And now the extended forecast for the radio listening area. Independence Day and Saturday night, partly cloudy. A 20% chance of thunderstorms. Highs in the mid-90s. Lows in the mid-70s. Sunday and Sunday night, partly cloudy. A 50% chance of thunderstorms. Highs in the mid-90s. Lows in the mid-70s. Monday and Monday night, partly cloudy. A 40% chance of thunderstorms. Highs in the lower 90s. Lows in the lower 70s. Tuesday and Tuesday night, partly cloudy. A 50% chance of thunderstorms. Highs in the lower 90s. Lows in the lower 70s. Wednesday and Wednesday night, partly cloudy. A 40% chance of thunderstorms. Highs around 90. Lows in the lower 70s. The current time is 2:07 a.m. Eastern Daylight Time. The following is an extreme heat warning. What? Dangerously hot conditions with peak heat index values between 100 and 115 degrees Fahrenheit. Mild overnight temperatures will also not allow for much reprieve from the hot and humid conditions. Where? Portions of South Central Indiana and East Central, North Central, Northwest, and South Central Kentucky. When? Until 9 p.m. Eastern Daylight Time, or 8 p.m. Central Daylight Time Friday. The following impacts are expected. Heat-related illnesses increase significantly during extreme heat and high humidity events. Drink plenty of fluids, stay in an air-conditioned room, stay out of the sun, and check up on relatives and neighbors. Do not leave young children and pets in unattended vehicles. Car interiors will reach lethal temperatures in a matter of minutes. Take extra precautions when outside. Wear lightweight and loose-fitting clothing. Try to limit strenuous activities to early morning or evening. Take action when you see symptoms of heat exhaustion and heat stroke. 2 a.m. Eastern Daylight Time weather conditions across North Central Kentucky and South Central Indiana. At Louisville International, it was clear. The temperature was 82 degrees, the dew point 73, and the relative humidity 74%. The wind was southwest at 3 miles an hour. The pressure was 30.07 inches and steady. At Bowman Field, it was clear. The temperature was 79 degrees, the dew point 74, and the relative humidity 84%. The wind was calm. The pressure was 30.07 inches and falling. Once again, at Louisville International, it was 82 degrees under clear skies. Elsewhere around the region, it was clear, with a temperature of 76 at Lexington,
78 at Jackson, 79 at Bowling Green, and 82 at Nashville. Under clear skies, Paducah reported 78, Evansville reported 79, Bloomington reported 76, and Indianapolis reported 78. At Covington, it was partly cloudy, with a temperature of 78. At Frankfort, the weather conditions were not available. Now for the official National Weather Service forecast for North Central Kentucky and South Central Indiana, including the Louisville metro area. Tonight, clear. Lows in the mid-70s. Southwest winds up to 5 miles an hour until midnight, becoming light. Thursday, sunny. Highs in the mid-90s. Light winds becoming southwest up to 5 miles an hour in the afternoon. Thursday night, mostly clear. Lows in the mid-70s. Southwest winds up to 5 miles an hour until midnight, becoming light. Friday, mostly sunny. A 20% chance of thunderstorms in the afternoon. Highs in the mid-90s. Light winds becoming southwest up to 5 miles an hour in the afternoon. Friday night, partly cloudy. Chance of thunderstorms until midnight, then chance of showers and slight chance of thunderstorms after midnight. Lows in the mid-70s. Southwest winds up to 5 miles an hour shifting to the southeast after midnight. Chance of precipitation 40%. And now the extended forecast for the radio listening area. Independence Day and Saturday night, partly cloudy. A 20% chance of thunderstorms. Highs in the mid-90s. Lows in the mid-70s. Sunday and Sunday night, partly cloudy. A 50% chance of thunderstorms. Highs in the mid-90s. Lows in the mid-70s. Monday and Monday night, partly cloudy. A 40% chance of thunderstorms. Highs in the lower 90s. Lows in the lower 70s. Tuesday and Tuesday night, partly cloudy. A 50% chance of thunderstorms. Highs in the lower 90s. Lows in the lower 70s. Wednesday and Wednesday night, partly cloudy. A 40% chance of thunderstorms. Highs around 90. Lows in the lower 70s. The following is an extreme heat warning. What? Dangerously hot conditions with peak heat index values between 100 and 115 degrees Fahrenheit. Mild overnight temperatures will also not allow for much reprieve from the hot and humid conditions. Where, portions of South Central Indiana and East Central, North Central, Northwest, and South Central Kentucky. When, until 9 p.m. Eastern Daylight Time, or 8 p.m. Central Daylight Time Friday. The following impacts are expected. Heat-related illnesses increase significantly during extreme heat and high humidity events. Drink plenty of fluids, stay in an air-conditioned room, stay out of the sun, and check up on relatives and neighbors. Do not leave young children and pets in unattended vehicles. Car interiors will reach lethal temperatures in a matter of minutes. Take extra precautions when outside. Wear lightweight and loose-fitting clothing. Try to limit strenuous activities to early morning or evening. Take action when you see symptoms of heat exhaustion and heat stroke. 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The current time is 2:13 a.m. Eastern Daylight Time. 2 a.m. Eastern Daylight Time weather conditions across North Central Kentucky and South Central Indiana. At Louisville International, it was clear. The temperature was 82 degrees, the dew point 73, and the relative humidity 74%. The wind was southwest at 3 miles an hour. The pressure was 30.07 inches and steady. At Bowman Field, it was clear. The temperature was 79 degrees, the dew point 74, and the relative humidity 84%. The wind was calm. The pressure was 30.07 inches and falling. Once again, at Louisville International, it was 82 degrees under clear skies. Elsewhere around the region, it was clear, with a temperature of 76 at Lexington,
78 at Jackson, 79 at Bowling Green, and 82 at Nashville. Under clear skies, Paducah reported 78, Evansville reported 79, Bloomington reported 76, and Indianapolis reported 78. At Covington, it was partly cloudy, with a temperature of 78. At Frankfort, the weather conditions were not available. Now for the official National Weather Service forecast for North Central Kentucky and South Central Indiana, including the Louisville metro area. Tonight, clear. Lows in the mid-70s. Southwest winds up to 5 miles an hour until midnight, becoming light. Thursday, sunny. Highs in the mid-90s. Light winds becoming southwest up to 5 miles an hour in the afternoon. Thursday night, mostly clear. Lows in the mid-70s. Southwest winds up to 5 miles an hour until midnight, becoming light. Friday, mostly sunny. A 20% chance of thunderstorms in the afternoon. Highs in the mid-90s. Light winds becoming southwest up to 5 miles an hour in the afternoon. Friday night, partly cloudy. Chance of thunderstorms until midnight, then chance of showers and slight chance of thunderstorms after midnight. Lows in the mid-70s. Southwest winds up to 5 miles an hour shifting to the southeast after midnight. Chance of precipitation 40%. And now the extended forecast for the radio listening area. Independence Day and Saturday night, partly cloudy. A 20% chance of thunderstorms. Highs in the mid-90s. Lows in the mid-70s. Sunday and Sunday night, partly cloudy. A 50% chance of thunderstorms. Highs in the mid-90s. Lows in the mid-70s. Monday and Monday night, partly cloudy. A 40% chance of thunderstorms. Highs in the lower 90s. Lows in the lower 70s. Tuesday and Tuesday night, partly cloudy. A 50% chance of thunderstorms. Highs in the lower 90s. Lows in the lower 70s. Wednesday and Wednesday night, partly cloudy. A 40% chance of thunderstorms. Highs around 90. Lows in the lower 70s. The following is an extreme heat warning. What? Dangerously hot conditions with peak heat index values between 100 and 115 degrees Fahrenheit. Mild overnight temperatures will also not allow for much reprieve from the hot and humid conditions. Where? Portions of South Central Indiana and East Central, North Central, Northwest, and South Central Kentucky. When? Until 9 p.m. Eastern Daylight Time, or 8 p.m. Central Daylight Time Friday. The following impacts are expected. Heat-related illnesses increase significantly during extreme heat and high humidity events. Drink plenty of fluids, stay in an air-conditioned room, stay out of the sun, and check up on relatives and neighbors. Do not leave young children and pets in unattended vehicles. Car interiors will reach lethal temperatures in a matter of minutes. Take extra precautions when outside. Wear lightweight and loose-fitting clothing. Try to limit strenuous activities to early morning or evening. Take action when you see symptoms of heat exhaustion and heat stroke. The current time is 2:18 a.m. Eastern Daylight Time. 2 a.m. Eastern Daylight Time weather conditions across North Central Kentucky and South Central Indiana. At Louisville International, it was clear. The temperature was 82 degrees, the dew point 73, and the relative humidity 74%. The wind was southwest at 3 miles an hour. The pressure was 30.07 inches and steady. At Bowman Field, it was clear. The temperature was 79 degrees, the dew point 74, and the relative humidity 84%. The wind was calm. The pressure was 30.07 inches and falling. Once again, at Louisville International, it was 82 degrees under clear skies. Elsewhere around the region, it was clear, with a temperature of 76 at Lexington, 78 at Jackson, 79 at Bowling Green, and 82 at Nashville. Under clear skies, Paducah reported 78, Evansville reported 79, Bloomington reported 76, and Indianapolis reported 78. At Covington, it was partly cloudy, with a temperature of 78. At Frankfort,
The weather conditions were not available. Now for the official National Weather Service forecast for North Central Kentucky and South Central Indiana, including the Louisville metro area. Tonight, clear. Lows in the mid-70s. Southwest winds up to 5 miles an hour until midnight, becoming light. Thursday, sunny. Highs in the mid-90s. Light winds becoming southwest up to 5 miles an hour.

Light winds becoming southwest up to 5 miles an hour in the afternoon. Friday night, partly cloudy. Chance of thunderstorms until midnight, then chance of showers and slight chance of thunderstorms after midnight. Lows in the mid-70s. Southwest winds up to 5 miles an hour shifting to the southeast after midnight. Chance of precipitation 40%. And now the extended forecast for the radio listening area. Independence Day and Saturday night, partly cloudy. A 20% chance of thunderstorms. Highs in the mid-90s. Lows in the mid-70s. Sunday and Sunday night, partly cloudy. A 50% chance of thunderstorms. Highs in the mid-90s. Lows in the mid-70s. Monday and Monday night, partly cloudy. A 40% chance of thunderstorms. Highs in the lower 90s. Lows in the lower 70s. Tuesday and Tuesday night, partly cloudy. A 50% chance of thunderstorms. Highs in the lower 90s. Lows in the lower 70s. Wednesday and Wednesday night, partly cloudy. A 40% chance of thunderstorms. Highs around 90. Lows in the lower 70s. The following is an extreme heat warning. What? Dangerously hot conditions with peak heat index values between 100 and 115 degrees Fahrenheit. Mild overnight temperatures will also not allow for much reprieve from the hot and humid conditions. Where? Portions of south central Indiana and east central, north central, northwest, and south central Kentucky. When? Until 9 p.m. Eastern Daylight Time, or 8 p.m. Central Daylight Time Friday. The following impacts are expected. Heat-related illnesses increase significantly during extreme heat and high humidity events. Drink plenty of fluids, stay in an air-conditioned room, stay out of the sun, and check up on relatives and neighbors. Do not leave young children and pets in unattended vehicles. Car interiors will reach lethal temperatures in a matter of minutes. Take extra precautions when outside. Wear lightweight and loose-fitting clothing. Try to limit strenuous activities to early morning or evening. Take action when you see symptoms of heat exhaustion and heat stroke. The current time is 2:22 a.m. Eastern Daylight Time. 2 a.m. Eastern Daylight Time weather conditions across north-central Kentucky and south-central Indiana. At Louisville International, it was clear. The temperature was 82 degrees, the dew point 73, and the relative humidity 74%. The wind was southwest at 3 miles an hour. The pressure was 30.07 inches and steady. At Bowman Field, it was clear. The temperature was 79 degrees, the dew point 74, and the relative humidity 84%. The wind was calm. The pressure was 30.07 inches and falling. Once again, at Louisville International, it was 82 degrees under clear skies. Elsewhere around the region, it was clear, with a temperature of 76 at Lexington, 78 at Jackson, 79 at Bowling Green, and 82 at Nashville. Under clear skies, Paducah reported 78, Evansville reported 79, Bloomington reported 76, and Indianapolis reported 78. At Covington, it was partly cloudy, with a temperature of 78. At Frankfort, the weather conditions were not available. Now for the official National Weather Service forecast for north-central Kentucky and south-central Indiana, including the Louisville metro area. Tonight, clear. Lows in the mid-70s. Southwest winds up to 5 miles an hour until midnight becoming light. Thursday, sunny. Highs in the mid-90s. Light winds becoming southwest up to 5 miles an hour in the afternoon. Thursday night, mostly clear. Lows in the mid-70s. Southwest winds up to 5 miles an hour until midnight becoming light. Friday, mostly sunny. A 20% chance of thunderstorms in the afternoon. Highs in the mid-90s. Light winds becoming southwest up to 5 miles an hour in the afternoon. Friday night, partly cloudy. Chance of thunderstorms until midnight, then chance of showers and slight chance of thunderstorms after midnight. Lows in the mid-70s.
Southwest winds up to 5 miles an hour, shifting to the southeast after midnight.

portions of South Central Indiana and East Central, North Central, Northwest, and South Central Kentucky. When, until 9 p.m. Eastern Daylight Time, or 8 p.m. Central Daylight Time Friday. The following impacts are expected: heat-related illnesses increase significantly during extreme heat and high humidity events. Drink plenty of fluids, stay in an air-conditioned room, stay out of the sun, and check up on relatives and neighbors. Do not leave young children and pets in unattended vehicles. Car interiors will reach lethal temperatures in a matter of minutes. Take extra precautions when outside. Wear lightweight and loose-fitting clothing. Try to limit strenuous activities to early morning or evening. Take action when you see symptoms of heat exhaustion and heat stroke. 2 a.m. Eastern Daylight Time weather conditions across North Central Kentucky and South Central Indiana. At Louisville International, it was clear. The temperature was 82 degrees, the dew point 73, and the relative humidity 74%. The wind was southwest at 3 miles an hour. The pressure was 30.07 inches and steady. At Bowman Field, it was clear. The temperature was 79 degrees, the dew point 74, and the relative humidity 84%. The wind was calm. The pressure was 30.07 inches and falling. Once again, at Louisville International, it was 82 degrees under clear skies. Elsewhere around the region, it was clear, with a temperature of 76 at Lexington, 78 at Jackson, 79 at Bowling Green, and 82 at Nashville. Under clear skies, Paducah reported 78, Evansville reported 79, Bloomington reported 76, and Indianapolis reported 78. At Covington, it was partly cloudy, with a temperature of 78. At Frankfort, the weather conditions were not available. The current time is 2:47 a.m. Eastern Daylight Time. Now for the official National Weather Service forecast for North Central Kentucky and South Central Indiana, including the Louisville metro area. Tonight, clear. Lows in the mid-70s. Southwest winds up to 5 miles an hour until midnight, becoming light. Thursday, sunny. Highs in the mid-90s. Light winds becoming southwest up to 5 miles an hour in the afternoon. Thursday night, mostly clear. Lows in the mid-70s. Southwest winds up to 5 miles an hour until midnight, becoming light. Friday, mostly sunny. A 20% chance of thunderstorms in the afternoon. Highs in the mid-90s. Light winds becoming southwest up to 5 miles an hour in the afternoon. Friday night, partly cloudy. Chance of thunderstorms until midnight, then chance of showers and slight chance of thunderstorms after midnight. Lows in the mid-70s. Southwest winds up to 5 miles an hour shifting to the southeast after midnight. Chance of precipitation 40%. And now the extended forecast for the radio listening area. Independence Day and Saturday night, partly cloudy. A 20% chance of thunderstorms. Highs in the mid-90s. Lows in the mid-70s. Sunday and Sunday night, partly cloudy. A 50% chance of thunderstorms. Highs in the mid-90s. Lows in the mid-70s. Monday and Monday night, partly cloudy. A 40% chance of thunderstorms. Highs in the lower 90s. Lows in the lower 70s. Tuesday and Tuesday night, partly cloudy. A 50% chance of thunderstorms. Highs in the lower 90s. Lows in the lower 70s. Wednesday and Wednesday night, partly cloudy. A 40% chance of thunderstorms. Highs around 90. Lows in the lower 70s. The following is an extreme heat warning. What? Dangerously hot conditions with peak heat index values between 100 and 115 degrees Fahrenheit. Mild overnight temperatures will also not allow for much reprieve from the hot and humid conditions. Where? Portions of South Central Indiana and East Central, North Central, Northwest, and South Central Kentucky. When? Until 9 p.m. Eastern Daylight Time, or 8 p.m. Central Daylight Time Friday. The following impacts are expected: heat-related illnesses increase significantly during extreme heat and high

humidity events. Drink plenty of fluids, stay in an air-conditioned room, stay out of the sun, and check up on relatives and neighbors. Do not leave young children and pets in unattended vehicles. Car interiors will reach lethal temperatures in a matter of minutes. Take extra precautions when outside. Wear lightweight and loose-fitting clothing. Try to limit strenuous activities to early morning or evening. Take action when you see symptoms of heat exhaustion and heat stroke. 2 a.m. Eastern Daylight Time weather conditions across north-central Kentucky and south-central Indiana. At Louisville International, it was clear. The temperature was 82 degrees, the dew point 73, and the relative humidity 74%. The wind was southwest at 3 miles an hour. The pressure was 30.07 inches and steady. At Bowman Field, it was clear. The temperature was 79 degrees, the dew point 74, and the relative humidity 84%. The wind was calm. The pressure was 30.07 inches and falling. Once again, at Louisville International, it was 82 degrees under clear skies. Elsewhere around the region, it was clear, with a temperature of 76 at Lexington, 78 at Jackson, 79 at Bowling Green, and 82 at Nashville. Under clear skies, Paducah reported 78, Evansville reported 79, Bloomington reported 76, and Indianapolis reported 78. At Covington, it was partly cloudy, with a temperature of 78. At Frankfort, the weather conditions were not available. The current time is 2:52 a.m. Eastern Daylight Time. Now for the official National Weather Service forecast for north-central Kentucky and south-central Indiana, including the Louisville metro area. Tonight, clear. Lows in the mid-70s. Southwest winds up to 5 miles an hour until midnight, becoming light. Thursday, sunny. Highs in the mid-90s. Light winds becoming southwest up to 5 miles an hour in the afternoon. Thursday night, mostly clear. Lows in the mid-70s. Southwest winds up to 5 miles an hour until midnight, becoming light. Friday, mostly sunny. A 20% chance of thunderstorms in the afternoon. Highs in the mid-90s. Light winds becoming southwest up to 5 miles an hour in the afternoon. Friday night, partly cloudy. Chance of thunderstorms until midnight, then chance of showers and slight chance of thunderstorms after midnight. Lows in the mid-70s. Southwest winds up to 5 miles an hour shifting to the southeast after midnight. Chance of precipitation 40%. And now the extended forecast for the radio listening area. Independence Day and Saturday night, partly cloudy. A 20% chance of thunderstorms. Highs in the mid-90s. Lows in the mid-70s. Sunday and Sunday night, partly cloudy. A 50% chance of thunderstorms. Highs in the mid-90s. Lows in the mid-70s. Monday and Monday night, partly cloudy. A 40% chance of thunderstorms. Highs in the lower 90s. Lows in the lower 70s. Tuesday and Tuesday night, partly cloudy. A 50% chance of thunderstorms. Highs in the lower 90s. Lows in the lower 70s. Wednesday and Wednesday night, partly cloudy. A 40% chance of thunderstorms. Highs around 90. Lows in the lower 70s. The following is an extreme heat warning. What? Dangerously hot conditions with peak heat index values between 100 and 115 degrees Fahrenheit. Mild overnight temperatures will also not allow for much reprieve from the hot and humid conditions. Where? Portions of south-central Indiana and east-central, north-central, northwest, and south-central Kentucky. When? Until 9 p.m. Eastern Daylight Time, or 8 p.m. Central Daylight Time Friday. The following impacts are expected. Heat-related illnesses increase significantly during extreme heat and high humidity events. Drink plenty of fluids, stay in an air-conditioned room, stay out of the sun, and check up on relatives and neighbors. Do not leave young children and pets in unattended vehicles. Car interiors will reach lethal temperatures in a matter of minutes. Take extra precautions when outside.
Wear lightweight and loose-fitting clothing. Try to limit strenuous activities to early morning or evening. Take action when you see symptoms of heat exhaustion and heat stroke. 2 a.m. Eastern Daylight Time weather conditions across north-central Kentucky and south-central Indiana. At Louisville International, it was clear. The temperature was 82 degrees, the dew point 73, and the relative humidity 74%. The wind was southwest at 3 miles an hour. The pressure was 30.07 inches and steady. At Bowman Field, it was clear. The temperature was 79 degrees, the dew point 74, and the relative humidity 84%. The wind was calm. The pressure was 30.07 inches and falling. Once again, at Louisville International, it was 82 degrees under clear skies. Elsewhere around the region, it was clear, with a temperature of 76 at Lexington, 78 at Jackson, 79 at Bowling Green, and 82 at Nashville. Under clear skies, Paducah reported 78, Evansville reported 79, Bloomington reported 76, and Indianapolis reported 78. At Covington, it was partly cloudy, with a temperature of 78. At Frankfort, the weather conditions were not available. Now for the official National Weather Service forecast for north-central Kentucky and south-central Indiana, including the Louisville metro area. Tonight, clear. Lows in the mid-70s. Southwest winds up to 5 miles an hour until midnight, becoming light. Thursday, sunny. Highs in the mid-90s. Light winds becoming southwest up to 5 miles an hour in the afternoon. Thursday night, mostly clear. Lows in the mid-70s. Southwest winds up to 5 miles an hour until midnight, becoming light. Friday, mostly sunny. A 20% chance of thunderstorms in the afternoon. Highs in the mid-90s. Light winds becoming southwest up to 5 miles an hour in the afternoon. Friday night, partly cloudy. Chance of thunderstorms until midnight, then chance of showers and slight chance of thunderstorms after midnight. Lows in the mid-70s. Southwest winds up to 5 miles an hour, shifting to the southeast after midnight. Chance of precipitation 40%. And now the extended forecast for the radio listening area. Independence Day and Saturday night, partly cloudy. A 20% chance of thunderstorms. Highs in the mid-90s. Lows in the mid-70s. Sunday and Sunday night, partly cloudy. A 50% chance of thunderstorms. Highs in the mid-90s. Lows in the mid-70s. Monday and Monday night, partly cloudy. A 40% chance of thunderstorms. Highs in the lower 90s. Lows in the lower 70s. Tuesday and Tuesday night, partly cloudy. A 50% chance of thunderstorms. Highs in the lower 90s. Lows in the lower 70s. Wednesday and Wednesday night, partly cloudy. A 40% chance of thunderstorms. Highs around 90. Lows in the lower 70s. The current time is 2:58 a.m. Eastern Daylight Time. The following is an extreme heat warning. What? Dangerously hot conditions with peak heat index values between 100 and 115 degrees Fahrenheit. Mild overnight temperatures will also not allow for much reprieve from the hot and humid conditions. Where? Portions of south-central Indiana and east-central, north-central, northwest, and south-central Kentucky. When? Until 9 p.m. Eastern Daylight Time, or 8 p.m. Central Daylight Time Friday. The following impacts are expected. Heat-related illnesses increase significantly during extreme heat and high humidity events. Drink plenty of fluids. Stay in an air-conditioned room, stay out of the sun, and check up on relatives and neighbors. Do not leave young children and pets in unattended vehicles. Car interiors will reach lethal temperatures in a matter of minutes. Take extra precautions when outside. Wear lightweight and loose-fitting clothing. Try to limit strenuous activities to early morning or evening. Take action when you see symptoms of heat exhaustion and heat stroke. 2 a.m. Eastern Daylight Time weather conditions across north-central Kentucky and south-central Indiana. At Louisville International, it was clear.
The temperature was 82 degrees, the dew point 73, and the relative humidity 74%. The wind was southwest at 3 miles an hour. The pressure was 30.07 inches and steady. At Bowman Field, it was clear. The temperature was 79 degrees, the dew point 74, and the relative humidity 84%. The wind was calm. The pressure was 30.07 inches and falling. Once again, at Louisville International, it was 82 degrees under clear skies. Elsewhere around the region, it was clear, with a temperature of 76 at Lexington, 78 at Jackson, 79 at Bowling Green, and 82 at Nashville. Under clear skies, Paducah reported 78, Evansville reported 79, Bloomington reported 76, and Indianapolis reported 78. At Covington, it was partly cloudy, with a temperature of 78. At Frankfort, the weather conditions were not available. Now for the official National Weather Service forecast for North Central Kentucky and South Central Indiana, including the Louisville metro area. Tonight, clear. Lows in the mid-70s. Southwest winds up to 5 miles an hour until midnight, becoming light. Thursday, sunny. Highs in the mid-90s. Light winds becoming southwest up to 5 miles an hour in the afternoon. Thursday night, mostly clear. Lows in the mid-70s. Southwest winds up to 5 miles an hour until midnight, becoming light. Friday, mostly sunny. A 20% chance of thunderstorms in the afternoon. Highs in the mid-90s. Light winds becoming southwest up to 5 miles an hour in the afternoon. Friday night, partly cloudy. Chance of thunderstorms until midnight, then chance of showers and slight chance of thunderstorms after midnight. Lows in the mid-70s. Southwest winds up to 5 miles an hour shifting to the southeast after midnight. Chance of precipitation 40%. And now the extended forecast for the radio listening area. Independence Day and Saturday night, partly cloudy. A 20% chance of thunderstorms. Highs in the mid-90s. Lows in the mid-70s. Sunday and Sunday night, partly cloudy. A 50% chance of thunderstorms. Highs in the mid-90s. Lows in the mid-70s. Monday and Monday night, partly cloudy. A 40% chance of thunderstorms. Highs in the lower 90s. Lows in the lower 70s. Tuesday and Tuesday night, partly cloudy. A 50% chance of thunderstorms. Highs in the lower 90s. Lows in the lower 70s. Wednesday and Wednesday night, partly cloudy. A 40% chance of thunderstorms. Highs around 90. Lows in the lower 70s. The current time is 3:03 a.m. Eastern Daylight Time. The following is an extreme heat warning. What? Dangerously hot conditions with peak heat index values between 100 and 115 degrees Fahrenheit. Mild overnight temperatures will also not allow for much reprieve from the hot and humid conditions. Where? Portions of South Central Indiana and East Central, North Central, Northwest, and South Central Kentucky. When? Until 9 p.m. Eastern Daylight Time, or 8 p.m. Central Daylight Time Friday. The following impacts are expected. Heat-related illnesses increase significantly during extreme heat and high humidity events. Drink plenty of fluids, stay in an air-conditioned room, stay out of the sun, and check up on relatives and neighbors. Do not leave young children and pets in unattended vehicles. Car interiors will reach lethal temperatures in a matter of minutes. Take extra precautions when outside. Wear lightweight and loose-fitting clothing. Try to limit strenuous activities to early morning or evening. Take action when you see symptoms of heat exhaustion and heat stroke. 3 a.m. Eastern Daylight Time weather conditions across North Central Kentucky and South Central Indiana. The report from Louisville International was not available. At Bowman Field, it was clear. The temperature was 78 degrees, the dew point 75, and the relative humidity 90%. The wind was calm. The pressure was 30.06 inches and falling. Elsewhere around the region, it was clear, with a temperature of 75 at Lexington,
76 at Jackson, 78 at Bowling Green, and 82 at Nashville. Under clear skies, Paducah reported 77, Evansville reported 78, Bloomington reported 73, and Indianapolis reported 77. At Covington, it was partly cloudy, with a temperature of 77. At Frankfort, the weather conditions were not available. Now for the official National Weather Service forecast for North Central Kentucky and South Central Indiana, including the Louisville metro area. Tonight, clear. Lows in the mid-70s. Southwest winds up to 5 miles an hour until midnight, becoming light. Thursday, sunny. Highs in the mid-90s. Light winds becoming southwest up to 5 miles an hour in the afternoon. Thursday night, mostly clear. Lows in the mid-70s. Southwest winds up to 5 miles an hour until midnight, becoming light. Friday, mostly sunny. A 20% chance of thunderstorms in the afternoon. Highs in the mid-90s. Light winds becoming southwest up to 5 miles an hour in the afternoon. Friday night, partly cloudy. Chance of thunderstorms until midnight, then chance of showers and slight chance of thunderstorms after midnight. Lows in the mid-70s. Southwest winds up to 5 miles an hour shifting to the southeast after midnight. Chance of precipitation 40%. And now the extended forecast for the radio listening area. Independence Day and Saturday night, partly cloudy. A 20% chance of thunderstorms. Highs in the mid-90s. Lows in the mid-70s. Sunday and Sunday night, partly cloudy. A 50% chance of thunderstorms. Highs in the mid-90s. Lows in the mid-70s. Monday and Monday night, partly cloudy. A 40% chance of thunderstorms. Highs in the lower 90s. Lows in the lower 70s. Tuesday and Tuesday night, partly cloudy. A 50% chance of thunderstorms. Highs in the lower 90s. Lows in the lower 70s. Wednesday and Wednesday night, partly cloudy. A 40% chance of thunderstorms. Highs around 90. Lows in the lower 70s. The current time is 3:07 a.m. Eastern Daylight Time. The following is an extreme heat warning. What? Dangerously hot conditions with peak heat index values between 100 and 115 degrees Fahrenheit. Mild overnight temperatures will also not allow for much reprieve from the hot and humid conditions. Where? Portions of South Central Indiana and East Central, North Central, Northwest, and South Central Kentucky. When? Until 9 p.m. Eastern Daylight Time, or 8 p.m. Central Daylight Time Friday. The following impacts are expected. Heat-related illnesses increase significantly during extreme heat and high humidity events. Drink plenty of fluids, stay in an air-conditioned room, stay out of the sun, and check up on relatives and neighbors. Do not leave young children and pets in unattended vehicles. Car interiors will reach lethal temperatures in a matter of minutes. Take extra precautions when outside. Wear lightweight and loose-fitting clothing. Try to limit strenuous activities to early morning or evening. Take action when you see symptoms of heat exhaustion and heat stroke. 3 a.m. Eastern Daylight Time weather conditions across North Central Kentucky and South Central Indiana. The report from Louisville International was not available. At Bowman Field, it was clear. The temperature was 78 degrees, the dew point 75, and the relative humidity 90%. The wind was calm. The pressure was 30.06 inches and falling. Elsewhere around the region, it was clear, with a temperature of 75 at Lexington, 76 at Jackson, 78 at Bowling Green, and 82 at Nashville. Under clear skies, Paducah reported 77, Evansville reported 78, Bloomington reported 73, and Indianapolis reported 77. At Covington, it was partly cloudy, with a temperature of 77. At Frankfort, the weather conditions were not available. Now for the official National Weather Service forecast for North Central Kentucky and South Central Indiana, including the Louisville metro area. Tonight, clear. Lows in the mid-70s.
southwest winds up to 5 miles an hour until midnight, becoming light. Thursday, sunny. Highs in the mid-90s. Light winds becoming southwest up to 5 miles an hour in the afternoon. Thursday night, mostly clear. Lows in the mid-70s. Southwest winds up to 5 miles an hour until midnight, becoming light. Friday, mostly sunny. A 20% chance of thunderstorms in the afternoon. Highs in the mid-90s. Light winds becoming southwest up to 5 miles an hour in the afternoon. Friday night, partly cloudy. Chance of thunderstorms until midnight, then chance of showers and slight chance of thunderstorms after midnight. Lows in the mid-70s. Southwest winds up to 5 miles an hour shifting to the southeast after midnight. Chance of precipitation 40%. And now the extended forecast for the radio listening area. Independence Day and Saturday night, partly cloudy. A 20% chance of thunderstorms. Highs in the mid-90s. Lows in the mid-70s. Sunday and Sunday night, partly cloudy. A 50% chance of thunderstorms. Highs in the mid-90s. Lows in the mid-70s. Monday and Monday night, partly cloudy. A 40% chance of thunderstorms. Highs in the lower 90s. Lows in the lower 70s. Tuesday and Tuesday night, partly cloudy. A 50% chance of thunderstorms. Highs in the lower 90s. Lows in the lower 70s. Wednesday and Wednesday night, partly cloudy. A 40% chance of thunderstorms. Highs around 90. Lows in the lower 70s. 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The current time is 3:12 a.m. Eastern Daylight Time. The following is an extreme heat warning. What? Dangerously hot conditions with peak heat index values between 100 and 115 degrees Fahrenheit. Mild overnight temperatures will also not allow for much reprieve from the hot and humid conditions. Where? Portions of south central Indiana and east central, north central, northwest, and south central Kentucky. When? Until 9 p.m. Eastern Daylight Time, or 8 p.m. Central Daylight Time Friday. The following impacts are expected. Heat-related illnesses increase significantly during extreme heat and high humidity events. Drink plenty of fluids, stay in an air-conditioned room, stay out of the sun, and check up on relatives and neighbors. Do not leave young children and pets in unattended vehicles. Car interiors will reach lethal temperatures in a matter of minutes. Take extra precautions when outside. Wear lightweight and loose-fitting clothing. Try to limit strenuous activities to early morning or evening. Take action when you see symptoms of heat exhaustion and heat stroke. 3 a.m. Eastern Daylight Time weather conditions across north central Kentucky and south central Indiana. At Louisville International, it was clear. The temperature was 80 degrees, the dew point 75, and the relative humidity 84%. The wind was southeast at 5 miles an hour. The pressure was 30.06 inches and falling. At Bowman Field, it was clear. The temperature was 78 degrees, the dew point 75, and the relative humidity 90%. The wind was calm. The pressure was 30.06 inches and falling. Once again, at Louisville International, it was 80 degrees under clear skies. Elsewhere around the region, it was clear, with a temperature of 75 at Lexington, 78 at Bowling Green, 82 at Nashville, and 77 at Paducah. Under clear skies, Evansville reported 78, Bloomington reported 73, and Indianapolis reported 77. It was partly cloudy, with a temperature of 77 at Covington, and 76 at Jackson. At Frankfort, the weather conditions were not available. Now for the official National Weather Service forecast for north central Kentucky and south central Indiana, including the Louisville metro area. Tonight, clear. Lows in the mid-70s.
southwest winds up to 5 miles an hour until midnight, becoming light. Thursday, sunny. Highs in the mid-90s. Light winds becoming southwest up to 5 miles an hour in the afternoon. Thursday night, mostly clear. Lows in the mid-70s. Southwest winds up to 5 miles an hour until midnight, becoming light. Friday, mostly sunny. A 20% chance of thunderstorms in the afternoon. Highs in the mid-90s. Light winds becoming southwest up to 5 miles an hour in the afternoon. Friday night, partly cloudy. Chance of thunderstorms until midnight, then chance of showers and slight chance of thunderstorms after midnight. Lows in the mid-70s. Southwest winds up to 5 miles an hour shifting to the southeast after midnight. Chance of precipitation 40%. And now the extended forecast for the radio listening area. Independence Day and Saturday night, partly cloudy. A 20% chance of thunderstorms. Highs in the mid-90s. Lows in the mid-70s. Sunday and Sunday night, partly cloudy. A 50% chance of thunderstorms. Highs in the mid-90s. Lows in the mid-70s. Monday and Monday night, partly cloudy. A 40% chance of thunderstorms. Highs in the lower 90s. Lows in the lower 70s. Tuesday and Tuesday night, partly cloudy. A 50% chance of thunderstorms. Highs in the lower 90s. Lows in the lower 70s. Wednesday and Wednesday night, partly cloudy. A 40% chance of thunderstorms. Highs around 90. Lows in the lower 70s. The current time is 3:17 a.m. Eastern Daylight Time. The following is an extreme heat warning. What? Dangerously hot conditions with peak heat index values between 100 and 115 degrees Fahrenheit. Mild overnight temperatures will also not allow for much reprieve from the hot and humid conditions. Where? Portions of south central Indiana and east central, north central, northwest, and south central Kentucky. When? Until 9 p.m. Eastern Daylight Time, or 8 p.m. Central Daylight Time Friday. The following impacts are expected. Heat-related illnesses increase significantly during extreme heat and high humidity events. Drink plenty of fluids, stay in an air-conditioned room, stay out of the sun, and check up on relatives and neighbors. Do not leave young children and pets in unattended vehicles. Car interiors will reach lethal temperatures in a matter of minutes. Take extra precautions when outside. Wear lightweight and loose-fitting clothing. Try to limit strenuous activities to early morning or evening. Take action when you see symptoms of heat exhaustion and heat stroke. 3 a.m. Eastern Daylight Time weather conditions across north central Kentucky and south central Indiana. At Louisville International, it was clear. The temperature was 80 degrees, the dew point 75, and the relative humidity 84%. The wind was southeast at 5 miles an hour. The pressure was 30.06 inches and falling. At Bowman Field, it was clear. The temperature was 78 degrees, the dew point 75, and the relative humidity 90%. The wind was calm. The pressure was 30.06 inches and falling. Once again, at Louisville International, it was 80 degrees under clear skies. Elsewhere around the region, it was clear, with a temperature of 75 at Lexington, 78 at Bowling Green, 82 at Nashville, and 77 at Paducah. Under clear skies, Evansville reported 78, Bloomington reported 73, and Indianapolis reported 77. It was partly cloudy, with a temperature of 77 at Covington, and 76 at Jackson. At Frankfort, the weather conditions were not available. Now for the official National Weather Service forecast for North Central Kentucky and South Central Indiana, including the Louisville metro area. Tonight, clear. Lows in the mid-70s. Southwest winds up to 5 miles an hour until midnight, becoming light. Thursday, sunny. Highs in the mid-90s. Light winds becoming southwest up to 5 miles an hour in the afternoon. Thursday night, mostly clear. Lows in the mid-70s.
southwest winds up to 5 miles an hour until midnight, becoming light. Friday, mostly sunny,

20% chance of thunderstorms in the afternoon. Highs in the mid-90s. Light winds becoming southwest up to 5 miles an hour in the afternoon. Friday night, partly cast for the radio listening area. Independence Day and Saturday night, partly cloudy. A 20% chance of thunderstorms. Highs in the mid-90s. Lows in the mid-70s. Sunday and Sunday night, partly cloudy. A 50% chance of thunderstorms. Highs in the mid-90s. Lows in the mid-70s. Monday and Monday night, partly cloudy. A 40% chance of thunderstorms. Highs in the lower 90s. Lows in the lower 70s. Tuesday and Tuesday night, partly cloudy. A 50% chance of thunderstorms. Highs in the lower 90s. Lows in the lower 70s. Wednesday and Wednesday night, partly cloudy. A 40% chance of thunderstorms. Highs around 90. Lows in the lower 70s. The following is an extreme heat warning. What? Dangerously hot conditions with peak heat index values between 100 and 115 degrees Fahrenheit. Mild overnight temperatures will also not allow for much reprieve from the hot and humid conditions. Where? Portions of south central Indiana and east central, north central, northwest, and south central Kentucky. When? Until 9 p.m. Eastern Daylight Time, or 8 p.m. Central Daylight Time Friday. The following impacts are expected. Heat-related illnesses increase significantly during extreme heat and high humidity events. Drink plenty of fluids, stay in an air-conditioned room, stay out of the sun, and check up on relatives and neighbors. Do not leave young children and pets in unattended vehicles. Car interiors will reach lethal temperatures in a matter of minutes. Take extra precautions when outside. Wear lightweight and loose-fitting clothing. Try to limit strenuous activities to early morning or evening. Take action when you see symptoms of heat exhaustion and heat stroke. The current time is 3:22 a.m. Eastern Daylight Time. 3 a.m. Eastern Daylight Time weather conditions across north central Kentucky and south central Indiana. At Louisville International, it was clear. The temperature was 80 degrees, the dew point 75, and the relative humidity 84%. The wind was southeast at 5 miles an hour. The pressure was 30.06 inches and falling. At Bowman Field, it was clear. The temperature was 78 degrees, the dew point 75, and the relative humidity 90%. The wind was calm. The pressure was 30.06 inches and falling. Once again, at Louisville International, it was 80 degrees under clear skies. Elsewhere around the region, it was clear, with a temperature of 75 at Lexington, 78 at Bowling Green, 82 at Nashville, and 77 at Paducah. Under clear skies, Evansville reported 78, Bloomington reported 73, and Indianapolis reported 77. It was partly cloudy, with a temperature of 77 at Covington, and 76 at Jackson. At Frankfort, the weather conditions were not available. Now for the official National Weather Service forecast for north central Kentucky and south central Indiana, including the Louisville metro area. Tonight, clear. Lows in the mid-70s. Southwest winds up to 5 miles an hour until midnight, becoming light. Thursday, sunny. Highs in the mid-90s. Light winds becoming southwest up to 5 miles an hour in the afternoon. Thursday night, mostly clear. Lows in the mid-70s. Southwest winds up to 5 miles an hour until midnight, becoming light. Friday, mostly sunny. A 20% chance of thunderstorms in the afternoon. Highs in the mid-90s. Light winds becoming southwest up to 5 miles an hour in the afternoon. Friday night, partly cloudy. Chance of thunderstorms until midnight, then chance of showers and slight chance of thunderstorms after midnight. Lows in the mid-70s. Southwest winds up to 5 miles an hour shifting to the southeast after midnight. Chance of precipitation 40%. And now the extended forecast for the radio listening area. Independence Day and Saturday night, partly cloudy. A 20% chance of thunderstorms. Highs in the mid

90s. Lows in the mid-70s. Sunday and Sunday night, partly cloudy. A 50% chance of thunderstorms. Highs in the mid-90s. Lows in the mid-70s. Monday and Monday night, partly cloudy. A 40% chance of thunderstorms. Highs in the lower 90s. Lows in the lower 70s. Tuesday and Tuesday night, partly cloudy. A 50% chance of thunderstorms. Highs in the lower 90s. Lows in the lower 70s. Wednesday and Wednesday night, partly cloudy. A 40% chance of thunderstorms. Highs around 90. Lows in the lower 70s. The following is an extreme heat warning. What? Dangerously hot conditions with peak heat index values between 100 and 115 degrees Fahrenheit. Mild overnight temperatures will also not allow for much reprieve from the hot and humid conditions. Where? Portions of south central Indiana and east central, north central, northwest, and south central Kentucky. When? Until 9 p.m. Eastern Daylight Time, or 8 p.m. Central Daylight Time Friday. The following impacts are expected. Heat-related illnesses increase significantly during extreme heat and high humidity events. Drink plenty of fluids, stay in an air-conditioned room, stay out of the sun, and check up on relatives and neighbors. Do not leave young children and pets in unattended vehicles. Car interiors will reach lethal temperatures in a matter of minutes. Take extra precautions when outside. Wear lightweight and loose-fitting clothing. Try to limit strenuous activities to early morning or evening. Take action when you see symptoms of heat exhaustion and heat stroke. The current time is 3:27 a.m. Eastern Daylight Time. 3 a.m. Eastern Daylight Time weather conditions across north central Kentucky and south central Indiana. At Louisville International, it was clear. The temperature was 80 degrees, the dew point 75, and the relative humidity 84%. The wind was southeast at 5 miles an hour. The pressure was 30.06 inches and falling. At Bowman Field, it was clear. The temperature was 78 degrees, the dew point 75, and the relative humidity 90%. The wind was calm. The pressure was 30.06 inches and falling. Once again, at Louisville International, it was 80 degrees under clear skies. Elsewhere around the region, it was clear, with a temperature of 75 at Lexington, 78 at Bowling Green, 82 at Nashville, and 77 at Paducah. Under clear skies, Evansville reported 78, Bloomington reported 73, and Indianapolis reported 77. It was partly cloudy, with a temperature of 77 at Covington, and 76 at Jackson. At Frankfort, the weather conditions were not available. Now for the official National Weather Service forecast for north central Kentucky and south central Indiana, including the Louisville metro area. Tonight, clear. Lows in the mid-70s. Southwest winds up to 5 miles an hour until midnight, becoming light. Thursday, sunny. Highs in the mid-90s. Light winds becoming southwest up to 5 miles an hour in the afternoon. Thursday night, mostly clear. Lows in the mid-70s. Southwest winds up to 5 miles an hour until midnight, becoming light. Friday, mostly sunny. A 20% chance of thunderstorms in the afternoon. Highs in the mid-90s. Light winds becoming southwest up to 5 miles an hour in the afternoon. Friday night, partly cloudy. Chance of thunderstorms until midnight, then chance of showers and slight chance of thunderstorms after midnight. Lows in the mid-70s. Southwest winds up to 5 miles an hour shifting to the southeast after midnight. Chance of precipitation 40%. And now the extended forecast for the radio listening area. Independence Day and Saturday night, partly cloudy. A 20% chance of thunderstorms. Highs in the mid-90s. Lows in the mid-70s. Sunday and Sunday night, partly cloudy. A 50% chance of thunderstorms. Highs in the mid-90s. Lows in the mid-70s. Monday and Monday night, partly cloudy. A 40% chance of thunderstorms. Highs in the lower 90s.
70s. Tuesday and Tuesday night, partly cloudy. A 50% chance of thunderstorms. Highs in the lower 90s. Lows in the lower 70s. Wednesday and Wednesday night, partly cloudy. A 40% chance of thunderstorms. Highs around 90. Lows in the lower 70s. The following is an extreme heat warning. What? Dangerously hot conditions with peak heat index values between 100 and 115 degrees Fahrenheit. Mild overnight temperatures will also not allow for much reprieve from the hot and humid conditions. Where? Portions of south central Indiana and east central, north central, northwest, and south central Kentucky. When? Until 9 p.m. Eastern Daylight Time, or 8 p.m. Central Daylight Time Friday. The following impacts are expected. Heat-related illnesses increase significantly during extreme heat and high humidity events. Drink plenty of fluids, stay in an air-conditioned room, stay out of the sun, and check up on relatives and neighbors. Do not leave young children and pets in unattended vehicles. Car interiors will reach lethal temperatures in a matter of minutes. Take extra precautions when outside. Wear lightweight and loose-fitting clothing. Try to limit strenuous activities to early morning or evening. Take action when you see symptoms of heat exhaustion and heat stroke. The current time is 3:32 a.m. Eastern Daylight Time. 3 a.m. Eastern Daylight Time weather conditions across north central Kentucky and south central Indiana. At Louisville International, it was clear. The temperature was 80 degrees, the dew point 75, and the relative humidity 84%. The wind was southeast at 5 miles an hour. The pressure was 30.06 inches and falling. At Bowman Field, it was clear. The temperature was 78 degrees, the dew point 75, and the relative humidity 90%. The wind was calm. The pressure was 30.06 inches and falling. Once again, at Louisville International, it was 80 degrees under clear skies. Elsewhere around the region, it was clear, with a temperature of 75 at Lexington, 78 at Bowling Green, 82 at Nashville, and 77 at Paducah. Under clear skies, Evansville reported 78, Bloomington reported 73, and Indianapolis reported 77. It was partly cloudy, with a temperature of 77 at Covington, and 76 at Jackson. At Frankfort, the weather conditions were not available. Now for the official National Weather Service forecast for north central Kentucky and south central Indiana, including the Louisville metro area. Tonight, clear. Lows in the mid-70s. Southwest winds up to 5 miles an hour until midnight, becoming light. Thursday, sunny. Highs in the mid-90s. Light winds becoming southwest up to 5 miles an hour in the afternoon. Thursday night, mostly clear. Lows in the mid-70s. Southwest winds up to 5 miles an hour until midnight, becoming light. Friday, mostly sunny. A 20% chance of thunderstorms in the afternoon. Highs in the mid-90s. Light winds becoming southwest up to 5 miles an hour in the afternoon. Friday night, partly cloudy. Chance of thunderstorms until midnight, then chance of showers and slight chance of thunderstorms after midnight. Lows in the mid-70s. Southwest winds up to 5 miles an hour shifting to the southeast after midnight. Chance of precipitation 40%. And now the extended forecast for the radio listening area. Independence Day and Saturday night, partly cloudy. A 20% chance of thunderstorms. Highs in the mid-90s. Lows in the mid-70s. Sunday and Sunday night, partly cloudy. A 50% chance of thunderstorms. Highs in the mid-90s. Lows in the mid-70s. Monday and Monday night, partly cloudy. A 40% chance of thunderstorms. Highs in the lower 90s. Lows in the lower 70s. Tuesday and Tuesday night, partly cloudy. A 50% chance of thunderstorms. Highs in the lower 90s. Lows in the lower 70s. Wednesday and Wednesday night, partly cloudy. A 40% chance of thunderstorms. Highs around 90. Lows in the lower 70s.
The following is an extreme heat warning. What? Dangerously hot conditions with peak heat index values between 100 and 115 degrees Fahrenheit. Mild overnight temperatures will also not allow for much reprieve from the hot and humid conditions. Where? Portions of south central Indiana and east central, north central, northwest, and south central Kentucky. When? Until 9 p.m. Eastern Daylight Time, or 8 p.m. Central Daylight. The following impacts are expected. Heat-related illnesses increase significantly during extreme heat and high humidity events. Drink plenty of fluids, stay in an air-conditioned room, stay out of the sun, and check up on relatives and neighbors. Do not leave young children and pets in unattended vehicles. Car interiors will reach lethal temperatures in a matter of minutes. Take extra precautions when outside. Wear lightweight and loose-fitting clothing. Try to limit strenuous activities to early morning or evening. Take action when you see symptoms of heat exhaustion and heat stroke. 3 a.m. Eastern Daylight Time weather conditions across north central Kentucky and south central Indiana. At Louisville International, it was clear. The temperature was 80 degrees, the dew point 75, and the relative humidity 84%. The wind was southeast at 5 miles an hour. The pressure was 30.06 inches and falling. At Bowman Field, it was clear. The temperature was 78 degrees, the dew point 75, and the relative humidity 90%. The wind was calm. The pressure was 30.06 inches and falling. Once again, at Louisville International, it was 80 degrees under clear skies. Elsewhere around the region, it was clear, with a temperature of 75 at Lexington, 78 at Bowling Green, 82 at Nashville, and 77 at Paducah. Under clear skies, Evansville reported 78, Bloomington reported 73, and Indianapolis reported 77. It was partly cloudy, with a temperature of 77 at Covington and 76 at Jackson. At Frankfort, the weather conditions were not available. The current time is 3:38 a.m. Eastern Daylight Time. Now for the official National Weather Service forecast for North Central Kentucky and South Central Indiana, including the Louisville metro area. Tonight, clear. Lows in the mid-70s. Southwest winds up to 5 miles an hour until midnight, becoming light. Thursday, sunny. Highs in the mid-90s. Light winds becoming southwest up to 5 miles an hour in the afternoon. Thursday night, mostly clear. Lows in the mid-70s. Southwest winds up to 5 miles an hour until midnight, becoming light. Friday, mostly sunny. A 20% chance of thunderstorms in the afternoon. Highs in the mid-90s. Light winds becoming southwest up to 5 miles an hour in the afternoon. Friday night, partly cloudy. Chance of thunderstorms until midnight, then chance of showers and slight chance of thunderstorms after midnight. Lows in the mid-70s. Southwest winds up to 5 miles an hour shifting to the southeast after midnight. Chance of precipitation 40%. And now the extended forecast for the radio listening area. Independence Day and Saturday night, partly cloudy. A 20% chance of thunderstorms. Highs in the mid-90s. Lows in the mid-70s. Sunday and Sunday night, partly cloudy. A 50% chance of thunderstorms. Highs in the mid-90s. Lows in the mid-70s. Monday and Monday night, partly cloudy. A 40% chance of thunderstorms. Highs in the lower 90s. Lows in the lower 70s. Tuesday and Tuesday night, partly cloudy. A 50% chance of thunderstorms. Highs in the lower 90s. Lows in the lower 70s. Wednesday and Wednesday night, partly cloudy. A 40% chance of thunderstorms. Highs around 90. Lows in the lower 70s. The following is an extreme heat warning. What? Dangerously hot conditions with peak heat index values between 100 and 115 degrees Fahrenheit. Mild overnight temperatures will also not allow for much reprieve from the hot and humid conditions. Where? Portions of south central Indiana and east central, north central, northwest, and
in South Central Kentucky. When? Until 9 p.m. Eastern Daylight Time, or 8 p.m. Central Daylight Time Friday. The following impacts are expected. Heat-related illnesses increase significantly during extreme heat and high humidity events. Drink plenty of fluids, stay in an air-conditioned room, stay out of the sun, and check up on relatives and neighbors. Do not leave young children and pets in unattended vehicles. Car interiors will reach lethal temperatures in a matter of minutes. Take extra precautions when outside. Wear lightweight and loose-fitting clothing. Try to limit strenuous activities to early morning or evening. Take action when you see symptoms of heat exhaustion and heat stroke. 3 a.m. Eastern Daylight Time weather conditions across North Central Kentucky and South Central Indiana. At Louisville International, it was clear. The temperature was 80 degrees, the dew point 75, and the relative humidity 84%. The wind was southeast at 5 miles an hour. The pressure was 30.06 inches and falling. At Bowman Field, it was clear. The temperature was 78 degrees, the dew point 75, and the relative humidity 90%. The wind was calm. The pressure was 30.06 inches and falling. Once again, at Louisville International, it was 80 degrees under clear skies. Elsewhere around the region, it was clear, with a temperature of 75 at Lexington, 78 at Bowling Green, 82 at Nashville, and 77 at Paducah. Under clear skies, Evansville reported 78, Bloomington reported 73, and Indianapolis reported 77. It was partly cloudy, with a temperature of 77 at Covington and 76 at Jackson. At Frankfort, the weather conditions were not available. 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The current time is 3:43 a.m. Eastern Daylight Time. Now for the official National Weather Service forecast for North Central Kentucky and South Central Indiana, including the Louisville metro area. Tonight, clear. Lows in the mid-70s. Southwest winds up to 5 miles an hour until midnight, becoming light. Thursday, sunny. Highs in the mid-90s. Light winds becoming southwest up to 5 miles an hour in the afternoon. Thursday night, mostly clear. Lows in the mid-70s. Southwest winds up to 5 miles an hour until midnight, becoming light. Friday, mostly sunny. A 20% chance of thunderstorms in the afternoon. Highs in the mid-90s. Light winds becoming southwest up to 5 miles an hour in the afternoon. Friday night, partly cloudy. Chance of thunderstorms until midnight, then chance of showers and slight chance of thunderstorms after midnight. Lows in the mid-70s. Southwest winds up to 5 miles an hour shifting to the southeast after midnight. Chance of precipitation 40%. And now the extended forecast for the radio listening area. Independence Day and Saturday night, partly cloudy. A 20% chance of thunderstorms. Highs in the mid-90s. Lows in the mid-70s. Sunday and Sunday night, partly cloudy. A 50% chance of thunderstorms. Highs in the mid-90s. Lows in the mid-70s. Monday and Monday night, partly cloudy. A 40% chance of thunderstorms. Highs in the lower 90s. Lows in the lower 70s. Tuesday and Tuesday night, partly cloudy. A 50% chance of thunderstorms. Highs in the lower 90s. Lows in the lower 70s. Wednesday and Wednesday night, partly cloudy. A 40% chance of thunderstorms. Highs around 90. Lows in the lower 70s. The following is an extreme heat warning. What? Dangerously hot conditions with peak heat index values between 100 and 115 degrees Fahrenheit. Mild overnight temperatures will also not allow for much reprieve from the hot and humid conditions. Where? Portions of South Central Indiana and East Central, North Central, Northwest,
in South Central Kentucky. When, until 9 p.m. Eastern Daylight Time, or 8 p.m. Central Daylight Time Friday. The following impacts are expected. Heat-related illnesses increase significantly during extreme heat and high humidity events. Drink plenty of fluids, stay in an air-conditioned room, stay out of the sun, and check up on relatives and neighbors. Do not leave young children and pets in unattended vehicles. Car interiors will reach lethal temperatures in a matter of minutes. Take extra precautions when outside. Wear lightweight and loose-fitting clothing. Try to limit strenuous activities to early morning or evening. Take action when you see symptoms of heat exhaustion and heat stroke. 3 a.m. Eastern Daylight Time weather conditions across North Central Kentucky and South Central Indiana. At Louisville International, it was clear. The temperature was 80 degrees, the dew point 75, and the relative humidity 84%. The wind was southeast at 5 miles an hour. The pressure was 30.06 inches and falling. At Bowman Field, it was clear. The temperature was 78 degrees, the dew point 75, and the relative humidity 90%. The wind was calm. The pressure was 30.06 inches and falling. Once again, at Louisville International, it was 80 degrees under clear skies. Elsewhere around the region, it was clear, with a temperature of 75 at Lexington, 78 at Bowling Green, 82 at Nashville, and 77 at Paducah. Under clear skies, Evansville reported 78, Bloomington reported 73, and Indianapolis reported 77. It was partly cloudy, with a temperature of 77 at Covington and 76 at Jackson. At Frankfort, the weather conditions were not available. The current time is 3:47 a.m. Eastern Daylight Time. Now for the official National Weather Service forecast for North Central Kentucky and South Central Indiana, including the Louisville metro area. Tonight, clear. Lows in the mid-70s. Southwest winds up to 5 miles an hour until midnight, becoming light. Thursday, sunny. Highs in the mid-90s. Light winds becoming southwest up to 5 miles an hour in the afternoon. Thursday night, mostly clear. Lows in the mid-70s. Southwest winds up to 5 miles an hour until midnight, becoming light. Friday, mostly sunny. A 20% chance of thunderstorms in the afternoon. Highs in the mid-90s. Light winds becoming southwest up to 5 miles an hour in the afternoon. Friday night, partly cloudy. Chance of thunderstorms until midnight, then chance of showers and slight chance of thunderstorms after midnight. Lows in the mid-70s. Southwest winds up to 5 miles an hour shifting to the southeast after midnight. Chance of precipitation 40%. And now the extended forecast for the radio listening area. Independence Day and Saturday night, partly cloudy. A 20% chance of thunderstorms. Highs in the mid-90s. Lows in the mid-70s. Sunday and Sunday night, partly cloudy. A 50% chance of thunderstorms. Highs in the mid-90s. Lows in the mid-70s. Monday and Monday night, partly cloudy. A 40% chance of thunderstorms. Highs in the lower 90s. Lows in the lower 70s. Tuesday and Tuesday night, partly cloudy. A 50% chance of thunderstorms. Highs in the lower 90s. Lows in the lower 70s. Wednesday and Wednesday night, partly cloudy. A 40% chance of thunderstorms. Highs around 90. Lows in the lower 70s. The following is an extreme heat warning. What? Dangerously hot conditions with peak heat index values between 100 and 115 degrees Fahrenheit. Mild overnight temperatures will also not allow for much reprieve from the hot and humid conditions. Where? Portions of South Central Indiana and East Central, North Central, Northwest, and South Central Kentucky. When? Until 9 p.m. Eastern Daylight Time, or 8 p.m. Central Daylight Time Friday. The following impacts are expected. Heat-related illnesses increase significantly during extreme heat and high humidity events. Drink plenty of fluids, stay in an air-conditioned room, stay out of the sun,
and check up on relatives and neighbors. Do not leave young children and pets in unattended vehicles. Car interiors will reach lethal temperatures in a matter of minutes. Take extra precautions when outside. Wear lightweight and loose-fitting clothing. Try to limit strenuous activities to early morning or evening. Take action when you see symptoms of heat exhaustion and heat stroke. 3 a.m. Eastern Daylight Time weather conditions across north-central Kentucky and south-central Indiana. At Louisville International, it was clear. The temperature was 80 degrees, the dew point 75, and the relative humidity 84%. The wind was southeast at 5 miles an hour. The pressure was 30.06 inches and falling. At Bowman Field, it was clear. The temperature was 78 degrees, the dew point 75, and the relative humidity 90%. The wind was calm. The pressure was 30.06 inches and falling. Once again, at Louisville International, it was 80 degrees under clear skies. Elsewhere around the region, it was clear, with a temperature of 75 at Lexington, 78 at Bowling Green, 82 at Nashville, and 77 at Paducah. Under clear skies, Evansville reported 78, Bloomington reported 73, and Indianapolis reported 77. It was partly cloudy, with a temperature of 77 at Covington and 76 at Jackson. At Frankfort, the weather conditions were not available. The current time is 3:52 a.m. Eastern Daylight Time. Now for the official National Weather Service forecast for north-central Kentucky and south-central Indiana, including the Louisville metro area. Tonight, clear. Lows in the mid-70s. Southwest winds up to 5 miles an hour until midnight, becoming light. Thursday, sunny. Highs in the mid-90s. Light winds becoming southwest up to 5 miles an hour in the afternoon. Thursday night, mostly clear. Lows in the mid-70s. Southwest winds up to 5 miles an hour until midnight, becoming light. Friday, mostly sunny. A 20% chance of thunderstorms in the afternoon. Highs in the mid-90s. Light winds becoming southwest up to 5 miles an hour in the afternoon. Friday night, partly cloudy. Chance of thunderstorms until midnight, then chance of showers and slight chance of thunderstorms after midnight. Lows in the mid-70s. Southwest winds up to 5 miles an hour shifting to the southeast after midnight. Chance of precipitation 40%. And now the extended forecast for the radio listening area. Independence Day and Saturday night, partly cloudy. A 20% chance of thunderstorms. Highs in the mid-90s. Lows in the mid-70s. Sunday and Sunday night, partly cloudy. A 50% chance of thunderstorms. Highs in the mid-90s. Lows in the mid-70s. Monday and Monday night, partly cloudy. A 40% chance of thunderstorms. Highs in the lower 90s. Lows in the lower 70s. Tuesday and Tuesday night, partly cloudy. A 50% chance of thunderstorms. Highs in the lower 90s. Lows in the lower 70s. Wednesday and Wednesday night, partly cloudy. A 40% chance of thunderstorms. Highs around 90. Lows in the lower 70s. The following is an extreme heat warning. What? Dangerously hot conditions with peak heat index values between 100 and 115 degrees Fahrenheit. Mild overnight temperatures will also not allow for much reprieve from the hot and humid conditions. Where? Portions of south-central Indiana and east-central, north-central, northwest, and south-central Kentucky. When? Until 9 p.m. Eastern Daylight Time, or 8 p.m. Central Daylight Time Friday. The following impacts are expected. Heat-related illnesses increase significantly during extreme heat and high humidity events. Drink plenty of fluids, stay in an air-conditioned room, stay out of the sun, and check up on relatives and neighbors. Do not leave young children and pets in unattended vehicles. Car interiors will reach lethal temperatures in a matter of minutes. Take extra precautions when outside. Wear lightweight and loose-fitting clothing. Try to limit strenuous activities to early morning or evening.
Take action when you see symptoms of heat exhaustion and heat stroke. 3 a.m. Eastern Daylight Time weather conditions across north-central Kentucky and south-central Indiana. At Louisville International, it was clear. The temperature was 80 degrees, the dew point 75, and the relative humidity 84%. The wind was southeast at 5 miles an hour. The pressure was 30.06 inches and falling. At Bowman Field, it was clear. The temperature was 78 degrees, the dew point 75, and the relative humidity 90%. The wind was calm. The pressure was 30.06 inches and falling. Once again, at Louisville International, it was 80 degrees under clear skies. Elsewhere around the region, it was clear, with a temperature of 75 at Lexington, 78 at Bowling Green, 82 at Nashville, and 77 at Paducah. Under clear skies, Evansville reported 78, Bloomington reported 73, and Indianapolis reported 77. It was partly cloudy, with a temperature of 77 at Covington and 76 at Jackson. At Frankfort, the weather conditions were not available. Now for the official National Weather Service forecast for north-central Kentucky and south-central Indiana, including the Louisville metro area. Tonight, clear. Lows in the mid-70s. Southwest winds up to 5 miles an hour until midnight, becoming light. Thursday, sunny. Highs in the mid-90s. Light winds becoming southwest up to 5 miles an hour in the afternoon. Thursday night, mostly clear. Lows in the mid-70s. Southwest winds up to 5 miles an hour until midnight, becoming light. Friday, mostly sunny. A 20% chance of thunderstorms in the afternoon. Highs in the mid-90s. Light winds becoming southwest up to 5 miles an hour in the afternoon. Friday night, partly cloudy. Chance of thunderstorms until midnight, then chance of showers and slight chance of thunderstorms after midnight. Lows in the mid-70s. Southwest winds up to 5 miles an hour shifting to the southeast after midnight. Chance of precipitation 40%. And now the extended forecast for the radio listening area. Independence Day and Saturday night, partly cloudy. A 20% chance of thunderstorms. Highs in the mid-90s. Lows in the mid-70s. Sunday and Sunday night, partly cloudy. A 50% chance of thunderstorms. Highs in the mid-90s. Lows in the mid-70s. Monday and Monday night, partly cloudy. A 40% chance of thunderstorms. Highs in the lower 90s. Lows in the lower 70s. Tuesday and Tuesday night, partly cloudy. A 50% chance of thunderstorms. Highs in the lower 90s. Lows in the lower 70s. Wednesday and Wednesday night, partly cloudy. A 40% chance of thunderstorms. Highs around 90. Lows in the lower 70s. The current time is 3:59 a.m. Eastern Daylight Time. The following is an extreme heat warning. What? Dangerously hot conditions with peak heat index values between 100 and 115 degrees Fahrenheit. Mild overnight temperatures will also not allow for much reprieve from the hot and humid conditions. Where? Portions of south-central Indiana and east-central, north-central, northwest, and south-central Kentucky. When? Until 9 p.m. Eastern Daylight Time, or 8 p.m. Central Daylight Time Friday. The following impacts are expected. Heat-related illnesses increase significantly during extreme heat and high humidity events. Drink plenty of fluids, stay in an air-conditioned room, stay out of the sun, and check up on relatives and neighbors. Do not leave young children and pets in unattended vehicles. Car interiors will reach lethal temperatures in a matter of minutes. Take extra precautions when outside. Wear lightweight and loose-fitting clothing. Try to limit strenuous activities to early morning or evening. Take action when you see symptoms of heat exhaustion and heat stroke. 3 a.m. Eastern Daylight Time weather conditions across north-central Kentucky and south-central Indiana. At Louisville International, it was clear. The temperature was 80 degrees, the dew point 75, and the relative humidity 84%.
The wind was southeast at 5 miles an hour. The pressure was 30.06 inches and falling. At Bowman Field, it was clear. The temperature was 78 degrees, the dew point 75, and the relative humidity 90%. The wind was calm. The pressure was 30.06 inches and falling. Once again, at Louisville International, it was 80 degrees under clear skies. Elsewhere around the region, it was clear, with a temperature of 75 at Lexington, 78 at Bowling Green, 82 at Nashville, and 77 at Paducah. Under clear skies, Evansville reported 78, Bloomington reported 73, and Indianapolis reported 77. It was partly cloudy, with a temperature of 77 at Covington and 76 at Jackson. At Frankfort, the weather conditions were not available. Now for the official National Weather Service forecast for North Central Kentucky and South Central Indiana, including the Louisville metro area. Tonight, clear. Lows in the mid-70s. Southwest winds up to 5 miles an hour until midnight, becoming light. Thursday, sunny. Highs in the mid-90s. Light winds becoming southwest up to 5 miles an hour in the afternoon. Thursday night, mostly clear. Lows in the mid-70s. Southwest winds up to 5 miles an hour until midnight, becoming light. Friday, mostly sunny. A 20% chance of thunderstorms in the afternoon. Highs in the mid-90s. Light winds becoming southwest up to 5 miles an hour in the afternoon. Friday night, partly cloudy. Chance of thunderstorms until midnight, then chance of showers and slight chance of thunderstorms after midnight. Lows in the mid-70s. Southwest winds up to 5 miles an hour shifting to the southeast after midnight. Chance of precipitation 40%. And now the extended forecast for the radio listening area. Independence Day and Saturday night, partly cloudy. A 20% chance of thunderstorms. Highs in the mid-90s. Lows in the mid-70s. Sunday and Sunday night, partly cloudy. A 50% chance of thunderstorms. Highs in the mid-90s. Lows in the mid-70s. Monday and Monday night, partly cloudy. A 40% chance of thunderstorms. Highs in the lower 90s. Lows in the lower 70s. Tuesday and Tuesday night, partly cloudy. A 50% chance of thunderstorms. Highs in the lower 90s. Lows in the lower 70s. Wednesday and Wednesday night, partly cloudy. A 40% chance of thunderstorms. Highs around 90. Lows in the lower 70s. The current time is 4:03 a.m. Eastern Daylight Time. The following is an extreme heat warning. What? Dangerously hot conditions with peak heat index values between 100 and 115 degrees Fahrenheit. Mild overnight temperatures will also not allow for much reprieve from the hot and humid conditions. Where? Portions of South Central Indiana and East Central, North Central, Northwest, and South Central Kentucky. When? Until 9 p.m. Eastern Daylight Time, or 8 p.m. Central Daylight Time Friday. The following impacts are expected. Heat-related illnesses increase significantly during extreme heat and high humidity events. Drink plenty of fluids, stay in an air-conditioned room, stay out of the sun, and check up on relatives and neighbors. Do not leave young children and pets in unattended vehicles. Car interiors will reach lethal temperatures in a matter of minutes. Take extra precautions when outside. Wear lightweight and loose-fitting clothing. Try to limit strenuous activities to early morning or evening. Take action when you see symptoms of heat exhaustion and heat stroke. 4 a.m. Eastern Daylight Time weather conditions across North Central Kentucky and South Central Indiana. At Louisville International, it was clear. The temperature was 81 degrees, the dew point 73, and the relative humidity 76%. The wind was calm. The pressure was 30.07 inches and rising. At Bowman Field, it was clear. The temperature was 75 degrees, the dew point 74, and the relative humidity 96%. The wind was calm. The pressure was 30.07 inches and rising.
Once again, at Louisville International, it was 81 degrees under clear skies. Elsewhere around the region, it was clear, with a temperature of 75 at Lexington, 76 at Bowling Green, 80 at Nashville, and 78 at Paducah. Under clear skies, Evansville reported 78, Bloomington reported 73, and Indianapolis reported 76. It was partly cloudy, with a temperature of 77 at Covington and 75 at Jackson. At Frankfort, the weather conditions were not available. Now for the official National Weather Service forecast for North Central Kentucky and South Central Indiana, including the Louisville metro area. Tonight, clear. Lows in the mid-70s. Southwest winds up to 5 miles an hour until midnight, becoming light. Thursday, sunny. Highs in the mid-90s. Light winds becoming southwest up to 5 miles an hour in the afternoon. Thursday night, mostly clear. Lows in the mid-70s. Southwest winds up to 5 miles an hour until midnight, becoming light. Friday, mostly sunny. A 20% chance of thunderstorms in the afternoon. Highs in the mid-90s. Light winds becoming southwest up to 5 miles an hour in the afternoon. Friday night, partly cloudy. Chance of thunderstorms until midnight, then chance of showers and slight chance of thunderstorms after midnight. Lows in the mid-70s. Southwest winds up to 5 miles an hour shifting to the southeast after midnight. Chance of precipitation 40%. And now the extended forecast for the radio listening area. Independence Day and Saturday night, partly cloudy. A 20% chance of thunderstorms. Highs in the mid-90s. Lows in the mid-70s. Sunday and Sunday night, partly cloudy. A 50% chance of thunderstorms. Highs in the mid-90s. Lows in the mid-70s. Monday and Monday night, partly cloudy. A 40% chance of thunderstorms. Highs in the lower 90s. Lows in the lower 70s. Tuesday and Tuesday night, partly cloudy. A 50% chance of thunderstorms. Highs in the lower 90s. Lows in the lower 70s. Wednesday and Wednesday night, partly cloudy. A 40% chance of thunderstorms. Highs around 90. Lows in the lower 70s. The current time is 4:08 a.m. Eastern Daylight Time. The following is an extreme heat warning. What? Dangerously hot conditions with peak heat index values between 100 and 115 degrees Fahrenheit. Mild overnight temperatures will also not allow for much reprieve from the hot and humid conditions. Where? Portions of South Central Indiana and East Central, North Central, Northwest, and South Central Kentucky. When? Until 9 p.m. Eastern Daylight Time, or 8 p.m. Central Daylight Time Friday. The following impacts are expected. Heat-related illnesses increase significantly during extreme heat and high humidity events. Drink plenty of fluids, stay in an air-conditioned room, stay out of the sun, and check up on relatives and neighbors. Do not leave young children and pets in unattended vehicles. Car interiors will reach lethal temperatures in a matter of minutes. Take extra precautions when outside. Wear lightweight and loose-fitting clothing. Try to limit strenuous activities to early morning or evening. Take action when you see symptoms of heat exhaustion and heat stroke. 4 a.m. Eastern Daylight Time weather conditions across North Central Kentucky and South Central Indiana. At Louisville International, it was clear. The temperature was 81 degrees, the dew point 73, and the relative humidity 76%. The wind was calm. The pressure was 30.07 inches and rising. At Bowman Field, it was clear. The temperature was 75 degrees, the dew point 74, and the relative humidity 96%. The wind was calm. The pressure was 30.07 inches and rising. Once again, at Louisville International, it was 81 degrees under clear skies. Elsewhere around the region, it was clear, with a temperature of 75 at Lexington, 76 at Bowling Green, 80 at Nashville, and 78 at Paducah. Under clear skies, Evansville reported 78, Bloomington reported 73,
and Indianapolis reported 76. It was partly cloudy, with a temperature of 77 at Covington and 75 at Jackson. At Frankfort, the weather conditions were not available. The following is an extreme heat warning. What? Dangerously hot conditions with peak heat index values between 100 and 115 degrees Fahrenheit. Mild overnight temperatures will also not allow for much reprieve from the hot and humid conditions. Where? Portions of south central Indiana and east central, north central, northwest, and south central Kentucky. When? Until 9 p.m. Eastern Daylight Time, or 8 p.m. Central Daylight Time Friday. The following impacts are expected. Heat-related illnesses increase significantly during extreme heat and high humidity events. Drink plenty of fluids, stay in an air-conditioned room, stay out of the sun, and check up on relatives and neighbors. Do not leave young children and pets in unattended vehicles. Car interiors will reach lethal temperatures in a matter of minutes. Take extra precautions when outside. Wear lightweight and loose-fitting clothing. Try to limit strenuous activities to early morning or evening. Take action when you see symptoms of heat exhaustion and heat stroke. 4 a.m. Eastern Daylight Time weather conditions across north central Kentucky and south central Indiana. At Louisville International, it was clear. The temperature was 81 degrees, the dew point 73, and the relative humidity 76%. The wind was calm. The pressure was 30.07 inches and rising. At Bowman Field, it was clear. The temperature was 75 degrees, the dew point 74, and the relative humidity 96%. The wind was calm. The pressure was 30.07 inches and rising. Once again, at Louisville International, it was 81 degrees under clear skies. Elsewhere around the region, it was clear, with a temperature of 75 at Lexington, 75 at Jackson, 76 at Bowling Green, and 80 at Nashville. Under clear skies, Paducah reported 78, Evansville reported 78, Bloomington reported 73, and Indianapolis reported 76. At Covington, it was partly cloudy, with a temperature of 77. At Frankfort, the weather conditions were not available. 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The current time is 4:13 a.m. Eastern Daylight Time. Now for the official National Weather Service forecast for North Central Kentucky and South Central Indiana, including the Louisville metro area. Today, sunny. Patchy fog early in the morning. Highs in the mid-90s. Light winds becoming southwest up to 5 miles an hour in the afternoon. Tonight, partly cloudy. Lows in the upper 70s. Southwest winds up to 5 miles an hour until midnight becoming light. Friday, sunny. Highs in the mid-90s. Light winds becoming south up to 5 miles an hour in the afternoon. Friday night, mostly clear with a 30% chance of thunderstorms. Lows in the mid-70s. South winds up to 5 miles an hour. And now the extended forecast for the radio listening area. Independence Day and Saturday night, partly cloudy. A 50% chance of thunderstorms. Highs in the lower 90s. Lows in the mid-70s. Sunday and Sunday night, partly cloudy. A 40% chance of thunderstorms. Highs in the mid-90s. Lows in the lower 70s. Monday and Monday night, mostly cloudy. A 30% chance of thunderstorms. Highs in the lower 90s. Lows in the lower 70s. Tuesday and Tuesday night, mostly cloudy. A 50% chance of thunderstorms. Highs around 90. Lows in the lower 70s. Wednesday and Wednesday night, mostly cloudy. A 50% chance of thunderstorms. Highs around 90. Lows in the lower 70s. The following is an extreme heat warning.
What? Dangerously hot conditions with peak heat index values between 100 and 115 degrees Fahrenheit. Mild overnight temperatures will also not allow for much reprieve from the hot and humid conditions. Where? Portions of south central Indiana and central Kentucky. When? Until 9 p.m. Eastern Daylight Time, or 8 p.m. Central Daylight Time Friday. The following impacts are expected. Heat-related illnesses increase significantly during extreme heat and high humidity events. Drink plenty of fluids, stay in an air-conditioned room, stay out of the sun, and check up on relatives and neighbors. Do not leave young children and pets in unattended vehicles. Car interiors will reach lethal temperatures in a matter of minutes. Take extra precautions when outside. Wear lightweight and loose-fitting clothing. Try to limit strenuous activities to early morning or evening. Take action when you see symptoms of heat exhaustion and heat stroke. 4 a.m. Eastern Daylight Time weather conditions across north-central Kentucky and south-central Indiana. At Louisville International, it was clear. The temperature was 81 degrees, the dew point 73, and the relative humidity 76%. The wind was calm. The pressure was 30.07 inches and rising. At Bowman Field, it was clear. The temperature was 75 degrees, the dew point 74, and the relative humidity 96%. The wind was calm. The pressure was 30.07 inches and rising. Once again, at Louisville International, it was 81 degrees under clear skies. Elsewhere around the region, it was clear, with a temperature of 75 at Lexington, 75 at Jackson, 76 at Bowling Green, and 80 at Nashville. Under clear skies, Paducah reported 78, Evansville reported 78, Bloomington reported 73, and Indianapolis reported 76. At Covington, it was partly cloudy, with a temperature of 77. At Frankfort, the weather conditions were not available. The current time is 4:17 a.m. Eastern Daylight Time. Now for the official National Weather Service forecast for North Central Kentucky and South Central Indiana, including the Louisville metro area. Today, sunny. Patchy fog early in the morning. Highs in the mid-90s. Light winds becoming southwest up to 5 miles an hour in the afternoon. Tonight, partly cloudy. Lows in the upper 70s. Southwest winds up to 5 miles an hour until midnight becoming light. Friday, sunny. Highs in the mid-90s. Light winds becoming south up to 5 miles an hour in the afternoon. Friday night, mostly clear with a 30% chance of thunderstorms. Lows in the mid-70s. South winds up to 5 miles an hour. And now the extended forecast for the radio listening area. Independence Day and Saturday night, partly cloudy. A 50% chance of thunderstorms. Highs in the lower 90s. Lows in the mid-70s. Sunday and Sunday night, partly cloudy. A 40% chance of thunderstorms. Highs in the mid-90s. Lows in the lower 70s. Monday and Monday night, mostly cloudy. A 30% chance of thunderstorms. Highs in the lower 90s. Lows in the lower 70s. Tuesday and Tuesday night, mostly cloudy. A 50% chance of thunderstorms. Highs around 90. Lows in the lower 70s. Wednesday and Wednesday night, mostly cloudy. A 50% chance of thunderstorms. Highs around 90. Lows in the lower 70s. The following is an extreme heat warning. What? Dangerously hot conditions with peak heat index values between 100 and 115 degrees Fahrenheit. Mild overnight temperatures will also not allow for much reprieve from the hot and humid conditions. Where? Portions of south central Indiana and central Kentucky. When? Until 9 p.m. Eastern Daylight Time, or 8 p.m. Central Daylight Time Friday. The following impacts are expected. Heat-related illnesses increase significantly during extreme heat and high humidity events. Drink plenty of fluids, stay in an air-conditioned room, stay out of the sun, and check up on relatives and neighbors. Do not leave young children and pets in unattended vehicles.
Car interiors will reach lethal temperatures in a matter of minutes. Take extra precautions when outside. Wear lightweight and loose-fitting clothing. Try to limit strenuous activities to early morning or evening. Take action when you see symptoms of heat exhaustion and heat stroke. 4 a.m. Eastern Daylight Time weather conditions across north-central Kentucky and south-central Indiana. At Louisville International, it was clear. The temperature was 81.

clear skies. Elsewhere around the region, it was clear, with a temperature of 75 at Lexington, 75 at Jackson, 76 at Bowling Green, and 80 at Nashville. Under clear skies, Paducah reported 78, Evansville reported 78, Bloomington reported 73, and Indianapolis reported 76. At Covington, it was partly cloudy, with a temperature of 77. At Frankfort, the weather conditions were not available. Now for the official National Weather Service forecast for North Central Kentucky and South Central Indiana, including the Louisville metro area. Today, sunny. Patchy fog early in the morning. Highs in the mid-90s. Light winds becoming southwest up to 5 miles an hour in the afternoon. Tonight, partly cloudy. Lows in the upper 70s. Southwest winds up to 5 miles an hour until midnight becoming light. Friday, sunny. Highs in the mid-90s. Light winds becoming south up to 5 miles an hour in the afternoon. Friday night, mostly clear with a 30% chance of thunderstorms. Lows in the mid-70s. South winds up to 5 miles an hour. And now the extended forecast for the radio listening area. Independence Day and Saturday night, partly cloudy. A 50% chance of thunderstorms. Highs in the lower 90s. Lows in the mid-70s. Sunday and Sunday night, partly cloudy. A 40% chance of thunderstorms. Highs in the mid-90s. Lows in the lower 70s. Monday and Monday night, mostly cloudy. A 30% chance of thunderstorms. Highs in the lower 90s. Lows in the lower 70s. Tuesday and Tuesday night, mostly cloudy. A 50% chance of thunderstorms. Highs around 90. Lows in the lower 70s. Wednesday and Wednesday night, mostly cloudy. A 50% chance of thunderstorms. Highs around 90. Lows in the lower 70s. The current time is 4:23 a.m. Eastern Daylight Time. The following is an extreme heat warning. What? Dangerously hot conditions with peak heat index values between 100 and 115 degrees Fahrenheit. Mild overnight temperatures will also not allow for much reprieve from the hot and humid conditions. Where? Portions of South Central Indiana and Central Kentucky. When? Until 9 p.m. Eastern Daylight Time, or 8 p.m. Central Daylight Time Friday. The following impacts are expected. Heat-related illnesses increase significantly during extreme heat and high humidity events. Drink plenty of fluids, stay in an air-conditioned room, stay out of the sun, and check up on relatives and neighbors. Do not leave young children and pets in unattended vehicles. Car interiors will reach lethal temperatures in a matter of minutes. Take extra precautions when outside. Wear lightweight and loose-fitting clothing. Try to limit strenuous activities to early morning or evening. Take action when you see symptoms of heat exhaustion and heat stroke. 4 a.m. Eastern Daylight Time weather conditions across North Central Kentucky and South Central Indiana. At Louisville International, it was clear. The temperature was 81 degrees, the dew point 73, and the relative humidity 76%. The wind was calm. The pressure was 30.07 inches and rising. At Bowman Field, it was clear. The temperature was 75 degrees, the dew point 74, and the relative humidity 96%. The wind was calm. The pressure was 30.07 inches and rising. Once again, at Louisville International, it was 81 degrees under clear skies. Elsewhere around the region, it was clear, with a temperature of 75 at Lexington, 75 at Jackson, 76 at Bowling Green, and 80 at Nashville. Under clear skies, Paducah reported 78, Evansville reported 78, Bloomington reported 73, and Indianapolis reported 76. At Covington, it was partly cloudy, with a temperature of 77. At Frankfort, the weather conditions were not available. Now for the official National Weather Service forecast for North Central Kentucky and South Central Indiana, including the Louisville metro area. Today, sunny. Patchy fog early in the morning. Highs in the mid-90s.

Light winds becoming southwest up to 5 miles an hour in the afternoon. Tonight, partly cloudy. Lows in the upper 70s. Southwest winds up to 5 miles an hour until midnight becoming light. Friday, sunny. Highs in the mid-90s. Light winds becoming south up to 5 miles an hour in the afternoon. Friday night, mostly clear with a 30% chance of thunderstorms. Lows in the mid-70s. South winds up to 5 miles an hour. And now the extended forecast for the radio listening area. Independence Day and Saturday night, partly cloudy. A 50% chance of thunderstorms. Highs in the lower 90s. Lows in the mid-70s. Sunday and Sunday night, partly cloudy. A 40% chance of thunderstorms. Highs in the mid-90s. Lows in the lower 70s. Monday and Monday night, mostly cloudy. A 30% chance of thunderstorms. Highs in the lower 90s. Lows in the lower 70s. Tuesday and Tuesday night, mostly cloudy. A 50% chance of thunderstorms. Highs around 90. Lows in the lower 70s. Wednesday and Wednesday night, mostly cloudy. A 50% chance of thunderstorms. Highs around 90. Lows in the lower 70s. The current time is 4:28 a.m. Eastern Daylight Time. The following is an extreme heat warning. What? Dangerously hot conditions with peak heat index values between 100 and 115 degrees Fahrenheit. Mild overnight temperatures will also not allow for much reprieve from the hot and humid conditions. Where? Portions of south central Indiana and central Kentucky. When? Until 9 p.m. Eastern Daylight Time, or 8 p.m. Central Daylight Time Friday. The following impacts are expected. Heat-related illnesses increase significantly during extreme heat and high humidity events. Drink plenty of fluids, stay in an air-conditioned room, stay out of the sun, and check up on relatives and neighbors. Do not leave young children and pets in unattended vehicles. Car interiors will reach lethal temperatures in a matter of minutes. Take extra precautions when outside. Wear lightweight and loose-fitting clothing. Try to limit strenuous activities to early morning or evening. Take action when you see symptoms of heat exhaustion and heat stroke. 4 a.m. Eastern Daylight Time weather conditions across north central Kentucky and south central Indiana. At Louisville International, it was clear. The temperature was 81 degrees, the dew point 73, and the relative humidity 76%. The wind was calm. The pressure was 30.07 inches and rising. At Bowman Field, it was clear. The temperature was 75 degrees, the dew point 74, and the relative humidity 96%. The wind was calm. The pressure was 30.07 inches and rising. Once again, at Louisville International, it was 81 degrees under clear skies. Elsewhere around the region, it was clear, with a temperature of 75 at Lexington, 75 at Jackson, 76 at Bowling Green, and 80 at Nashville. Under clear skies, Paducah reported 78, Evansville reported 78, Bloomington reported 73, and Indianapolis reported 76. At Covington, it was partly cloudy, with a temperature of 77. At Frankfort, the weather conditions were not available. Now for the official National Weather Service forecast for north central Kentucky and south central Indiana, including the Louisville metro area. Today, sunny. Patchy fog early in the morning. Highs in the mid-90s. Light winds becoming southwest up to 5 miles an hour in the afternoon. Tonight, partly cloudy. Lows in the upper 70s. Southwest winds up to 5 miles an hour until midnight becoming light. Friday, sunny. Highs in the mid-90s. Light winds becoming south up to 5 miles an hour in the afternoon. Friday night, mostly clear with a 30% chance of thunderstorms. Lows in the mid-70s. South winds up to 5 miles an hour. And now the extended forecast for the radio listening area. Independence Day and Saturday night, partly cloudy. A 50% chance of thunderstorms. Highs in the lower 90s.
lows in the mid-70s. Sunday and Sunday night, partly cloudy. A 40% chance of thunderstorms. Highs in the mid-90s. Lows in the lower 70s. Monday and Monday night, mostly cloudy. A 30% chance of thunderstorms. Highs in the lower 90s. Lows in the lower 70s. Tuesday and Tuesday night, mostly cloudy. A 50% chance of thunderstorms. Highs around 90. Lows in the lower 70s. Wednesday and Wednesday night, mostly cloudy. A 50% chance of thunderstorms. Highs around 90. Lows in the lower 70s. The current time is 4:32 a.m. Eastern Daylight Time. The following is an extreme heat warning. What? Dangerously hot conditions with peak heat index values between 100 and 115 degrees Fahrenheit. Mild overnight temperatures will also not allow for much reprieve from the hot and humid conditions. Where? Portions of south central Indiana and central Kentucky. When? Until 9 p.m. Eastern Daylight Time, or 8 p.m. Central Daylight Time Friday. The following impacts are expected. Heat-related illnesses increase significantly during extreme heat and high humidity events. Drink plenty of fluids, stay in an air-conditioned room, stay out of the sun, and check up on relatives and neighbors. Do not leave young children and pets in unattended vehicles. Car interiors will reach lethal temperatures in a matter of minutes. Take extra precautions when outside. Wear lightweight and loose-fitting clothing. Try to limit strenuous activities to early morning or evening. Take action when you see symptoms of heat exhaustion and heat stroke. 4 a.m. Eastern Daylight Time weather conditions across north-central Kentucky and south-central Indiana. At Louisville International, it was clear. The temperature was 81 degrees, the dew point 73, and the relative humidity 76%. The wind was calm. The pressure was 30.07 inches and rising. At Bowman Field, it was clear. The temperature was 75 degrees, the dew point 74, and the relative humidity 96%. The wind was calm. The pressure was 30.07 inches and rising. Once again, at Louisville International, it was 81 degrees under clear skies. Elsewhere around the region, it was clear, with a temperature of 75 at Lexington, 75 at Jackson, 76 at Bowling Green, and 80 at Nashville. Under clear skies, Paducah reported 78, Evansville reported 78, Bloomington reported 73, and Indianapolis reported 76. At Covington, it was partly cloudy, with a temperature of 77. At Frankfort, the weather conditions were not available. Now for the official National Weather Service forecast for north-central Kentucky and south-central Indiana, including the Louisville metro area. Today, sunny. Patchy fog early in the morning. Highs in the mid-90s. Light winds becoming southwest up to 5 miles an hour in the afternoon. Tonight, partly cloudy. Lows in the upper 70s. Southwest winds up to 5 miles an hour until midnight becoming light. Friday, sunny. Highs in the mid-90s. Light winds becoming south up to 5 miles an hour in the afternoon. Friday night, mostly clear with a 30% chance of thunderstorms. Lows in the mid-70s. South winds up to 5 miles an hour. And now the extended forecast for the radio listening area. Independence Day and Saturday night, partly cloudy. A 50% chance of thunderstorms. Highs in the lower 90s. Lows in the mid-70s. Sunday and Sunday night, partly cloudy. A 40% chance of thunderstorms. Highs in the mid-90s. Lows in the lower 70s. Monday and Monday night, mostly cloudy. A 30% chance of thunderstorms. Highs in the lower 90s. Lows in the lower 70s. Tuesday and Tuesday night, mostly cloudy. A 50% chance of thunderstorms. Highs around 90. Lows in the lower 70s. Wednesday and Wednesday night, mostly cloudy. A 50% chance of thunderstorms. Highs around 90. Lows in the lower 70s. The
following is an extreme heat warning. What? Dangerously hot conditions with peak heat index values between 100 and 115 degrees Fahrenheit. Mild overnight temperatures will also not allow for much reprieve from the hot and humid conditions. Where? Portions of south central Indiana and central Kentucky. When? Until 9 p.m. Eastern Daylight Time, or 8 p.m. Central Daylight Time Friday. The following impacts are expected. Heat-related illnesses increase significantly during extreme heat and high humidity events. Drink plenty of fluids, stay in an air-conditioned room, stay out of the sun, and check up on relatives and neighbors. Do not leave young children and pets in unattended vehicles. Car interiors will reach lethal temperatures in a matter of minutes. Take extra precautions when outside. Wear lightweight and loose-fitting clothing. Try to limit strenuous activities to early morning or evening. Take action when you see symptoms of heat exhaustion and heat stroke. The current time is 4:37 a.m. Eastern Daylight Time. 4 a.m. Eastern Daylight Time weather conditions across north-central Kentucky and south-central Indiana. At Louisville International, it was clear. The temperature was 81 degrees, the dew point 73, and the relative humidity 76%. The wind was calm. The pressure was 30.07 inches and rising. At Bowman Field, it was clear. The temperature was 75 degrees, the dew point 74, and the relative humidity 96%. The wind was calm. The pressure was 30.07 inches and rising. Once again, at Louisville International, it was 81 degrees under clear skies. Elsewhere around the region, it was clear, with a temperature of 75 at Lexington, 75 at Jackson, 76 at Bowling Green, and 80 at Nashville. Under clear skies, Paducah reported 78, Evansville reported 78, Bloomington reported 73, and Indianapolis reported 76. At Covington, it was partly cloudy, with a temperature of 77. At Frankfort, the weather conditions were not available. Now for the official National Weather Service forecast for North Central Kentucky and South Central Indiana, including the Louisville metro area. Today, sunny. Patchy fog early in the morning. Highs in the mid-90s. Light winds becoming southwest up to 5 miles an hour in the afternoon. Tonight, partly cloudy. Lows in the upper 70s. Southwest winds up to 5 miles an hour until midnight becoming light. Friday, sunny. Highs in the mid-90s. Light winds becoming south up to 5 miles an hour in the afternoon. Friday night, mostly clear with a 30% chance of thunderstorms. Lows in the mid-70s. South winds up to 5 miles an hour. And now the extended forecast for the radio listening area. Independence Day and Saturday night, partly cloudy. A 50% chance of thunderstorms. Highs in the lower 90s. Lows in the mid-70s. Sunday and Sunday night, partly cloudy. A 40% chance of thunderstorms. Highs in the mid-90s. Lows in the lower 70s. Monday and Monday night, mostly cloudy. A 30% chance of thunderstorms. Highs in the lower 90s. Lows in the lower 70s. Tuesday and Tuesday night, mostly cloudy. A 50% chance of thunderstorms. Highs around 90. Lows in the lower 70s. Wednesday and Wednesday night, mostly cloudy. A 50% chance of thunderstorms. Highs around 90. Lows in the lower 70s. The following is an extreme heat warning. What? Dangerously hot conditions with peak heat index values between 100 and 115 degrees Fahrenheit. Mild overnight temperatures will also not allow for much reprieve from the hot and humid conditions. Where? Portions of south central Indiana and central Kentucky. When? Until 9 p.m. Eastern Daylight Time, or 8 p.m. Central Daylight Time Friday. The following impacts are expected. Heat-related illnesses increase significantly during extreme heat and high humidity events. Drink plenty of fluids, stay in an air-conditioned room, stay out of the sun, and check up on relatives and neighbors. Do not leave young children and pets in unattended vehicles.
car interiors will reach lethal temperatures in a matter of minutes. Take extra precautions when outside. Wear lightweight and loose-fitting clothing. Try to limit strenuous activities to early morning or evening. Take action when you see symptoms of heat exhaustion and heat stroke. 4 a.m. Eastern Daylight Time weather conditions across north-central Kentucky and south-central Indiana. At Louisville International, it was clear. The temperature was 81 degrees, the dew point 73, and the relative humidity 76%. The wind was calm. The pressure was 30.07 inches and rising. At Bowman Field, it was clear. The temperature was 75 degrees, the dew point 74, and the relative humidity 96%. The wind was calm. The pressure was 30.07 inches and rising. Once again, at Louisville International, it was 81 degrees under clear skies. Elsewhere around the region, it was clear, with a temperature of 75 at Lexington, 75 at Jackson, 76 at Bowling Green, and 80 at Nashville. Under clear skies, Paducah reported 78, Evansville reported 78, Bloomington reported 73, and Indianapolis reported 76. At Covington, it was partly cloudy, with a temperature of 77. At Frankfort, the weather conditions were not available. 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The current time is 4:43 a.m. Eastern Daylight Time. Now for the official National Weather Service forecast for north-central Kentucky and south-central Indiana, including the Louisville metro area. Today, sunny. Patchy fog early in the morning. Highs in the mid-90s. Light winds becoming southwest up to 5 miles an hour in the afternoon. Tonight, partly cloudy. Lows in the upper 70s. Southwest winds up to 5 miles an hour until midnight becoming light. Friday, sunny. Highs in the mid-90s. Light winds becoming south up to 5 miles an hour in the afternoon. Friday night, mostly clear with a 30% chance of thunderstorms. Lows in the mid-70s. South winds up to 5 miles an hour. And now the extended forecast for the radio listening area. Independence Day and Saturday night, partly cloudy. A 50% chance of thunderstorms. Highs in the lower 90s. Lows in the mid-70s. Sunday and Sunday night, partly cloudy. A 40% chance of thunderstorms. Highs in the mid-90s. Lows in the lower 70s. Monday and Monday night, mostly cloudy. A 30% chance of thunderstorms. Highs in the lower 90s. Lows in the lower 70s. Tuesday and Tuesday night, mostly cloudy. A 50% chance of thunderstorms. Highs around 90. Lows in the lower 70s. Wednesday and Wednesday night, mostly cloudy. A 50% chance of thunderstorms. Highs around 90. Lows in the lower 70s. The following is an extreme heat warning. What? Dangerously hot conditions with peak heat index values between 100 and 115 degrees Fahrenheit. Mild overnight temperatures will also not allow for much reprieve from the hot and humid conditions. Where? Portions of south-central Indiana and central Kentucky. When? Until 9 p.m. Eastern Daylight Time, or 8 p.m. Central Daylight Time Friday. The following impacts are expected. Heat-related illnesses increase significantly during extreme heat and high humidity events. Drink plenty of fluids, stay in an air-conditioned room, stay out of the sun, and check up on relatives and neighbors. Do not leave young children and pets in unattended vehicles. Car interiors will reach lethal temperatures in a matter of minutes. Take extra precautions when outside. Wear lightweight and loose-fitting clothing. Try to limit strenuous activities to early morning or evening. Take action when you see symptoms of heat exhaustion and heat stroke. 4 a.m. Eastern Daylight Time weather conditions across north-central Kentucky and south-central Indiana.
at Louisville International, it was clear. The temperature was 81 degrees, the dew point 73, and the relative humidity 76%. The wind was calm. The pressure was 30.07 inches and rising. At Bowman Field, it was clear. The temperature was 75 degrees, the dew point 74, and the relative humidity 96%. The wind was calm. The pressure was 30.07 inches and rising. Once again, at Louisville International, it was 81 degrees under clear skies. Elsewhere around the region, it was clear, with a temperature of 75 at Lexington, 75 at Jackson, 76 at Bowling Green, and 80 at Nashville. Under clear skies, Paducah reported 78, Evansville reported 78, Bloomington reported 73, and Indianapolis reported 76. At Covington, it was partly cloudy, with a temperature of 77. At Frankfort, the weather conditions were not available. The current time is 4:47 a.m. Eastern Daylight Time. Now for the official National Weather Service forecast for North Central Kentucky and South Central Indiana, including the Louisville metro area. Today, sunny. Patchy fog early in the morning. Highs in the mid-90s. Light winds becoming southwest up to 5 miles an hour in the afternoon. Tonight, partly cloudy. Lows in the upper 70s. Southwest winds up to 5 miles an hour until midnight becoming light. Friday, sunny. Highs in the mid-90s. Light winds becoming south up to 5 miles an hour in the afternoon. Friday night, mostly clear with a 30% chance of thunderstorms. Lows in the mid-70s. South winds up to 5 miles an hour. And now the extended forecast for the radio listening area. Independence Day and Saturday night, partly cloudy. A 50% chance of thunderstorms. Highs in the lower 90s. Lows in the mid-70s. Sunday and Sunday night, partly cloudy. A 40% chance of thunderstorms. Highs in the mid-90s. Lows in the lower 70s. Monday and Monday night, mostly cloudy. A 30% chance of thunderstorms. Highs in the lower 90s. Lows in the lower 70s. Tuesday and Tuesday night, mostly cloudy. A 50% chance of thunderstorms. Highs around 90. Lows in the lower 70s. Wednesday and Wednesday night, mostly cloudy. A 50% chance of thunderstorms. Highs around 90. Lows in the lower 70s. The following is an extreme heat warning. What? Dangerously hot conditions with peak heat index values between 100 and 115 degrees Fahrenheit. Mild overnight temperatures will also not allow for much reprieve from the hot and humid conditions. Where? Portions of South Central Indiana and Central Kentucky. When? Until 9 p.m. Eastern Daylight Time or 8 p.m. Central Daylight Time Friday. The following impacts are expected. Heat-related illnesses increase significantly during extreme heat and high humidity events. Drink plenty of fluids, stay in an air-conditioned room, stay out of the sun, and check up on relatives and neighbors. Do not leave young children and pets in unattended vehicles. Car interiors will reach lethal temperatures in a matter of minutes. Take extra precautions when outside. Wear lightweight and loose-fitting clothing. Try to limit strenuous activities to early morning or evening. Take action when you see symptoms of heat exhaustion and heat stroke. 4 a.m. Eastern Daylight Time weather conditions across North Central Kentucky and South Central Indiana. At Louisville International, it was clear. The temperature was 81 degrees, the dew point 73, and the relative humidity 76%. The wind was calm. The pressure was 30.07 inches and rising. At Bowman Field, it was clear. The temperature was 75 degrees, the dew point 74, and the relative humidity 96%. The wind was calm. The pressure was 30.07 inches and rising. Once again, at Louisville International, it was 81 degrees under clear skies. Elsewhere around the region, it was clear, with a temperature of 75 at Lexington, 75 at Jackson, 76 at Bowling Green, and 80.
80 at Nashville. Under clear skies, Paducah reported 78, Evansville reported 78, Bloomington reported 73, and Indianapolis reported 76. At Covington, it was partly cloudy, with a temperature of 77. At Frankfurt, the weather conditions were not available. Now for the official National Weather Service forecast for North Central Kentucky and South Central Indiana, including the Louisville metro area. Today, sunny. Patchy fog early in the morning. Highs in the mid-90s. Light winds becoming southwest up to 5 miles an hour in the afternoon. Tonight, partly cloudy. Lows in the upper 70s. Southwest winds up to 5 miles an hour until midnight becoming light. Friday, sunny. Highs in the mid-90s. Light winds becoming south up to 5 miles an hour in the afternoon. Friday night, mostly clear with a 30% chance of thunderstorms. Lows in the mid-70s. South winds up to 5 miles an hour. And now the extended forecast for the radio listening area. Independence Day and Saturday night, partly cloudy. A 50% chance of thunderstorms. Highs in the lower 90s. Lows in the mid-70s. Sunday and Sunday night, partly cloudy. A 40% chance of thunderstorms. Highs in the mid-90s. Lows in the lower 70s. Monday and Monday night, mostly cloudy. A 30% chance of thunderstorms. Highs in the lower 90s. Lows in the lower 70s. Tuesday and Tuesday night, mostly cloudy. A 50% chance of thunderstorms. Highs around 90. Lows in the lower 70s. Wednesday and Wednesday night, mostly cloudy. A 50% chance of thunderstorms. Highs around 90. Lows in the lower 70s. The current time is 4:53 a.m. Eastern Daylight Time. The following is an extreme heat warning. What? Dangerously hot conditions with peak heat index values between 100 and 115 degrees Fahrenheit. Mild overnight temperatures will also not allow for much reprieve from the hot and humid conditions. Where? Portions of South Central Indiana and Central Kentucky. When? Until 9 p.m. Eastern Daylight Time, or 8 p.m. Central Daylight Time Friday. The following impacts are expected. Heat-related illnesses increase significantly during extreme heat and high humidity events. Drink plenty of fluids, stay in an air-conditioned room, stay out of the sun, and check up on relatives and neighbors. Do not leave young children and pets in unattended vehicles. Car interiors will reach lethal temperatures in a matter of minutes. Take extra precautions when outside. Wear lightweight and loose-fitting clothing. Try to limit strenuous activities to early morning or evening. Take action when you see symptoms of heat exhaustion and heat stroke. 4 a.m. Eastern Daylight Time weather conditions across North Central Kentucky and South Central Indiana. At Louisville International, it was clear. The temperature was 81 degrees, the dew point 73, and the relative humidity 76%. The wind was calm. The pressure was 30.07 inches and rising. At Bowman Field, it was clear. The temperature was 75 degrees, the dew point 74, and the relative humidity 96%. The wind was calm. The pressure was 30.07 inches and rising. Once again, at Louisville International, it was 81 degrees under clear skies. Elsewhere around the region, it was clear, with a temperature of 75 at Lexington, 75 at Jackson, 76 at Bowling Green, and 80 at Nashville. Under clear skies, Paducah reported 78, Evansville reported 78, Bloomington reported 73, and Indianapolis reported 76. At Covington, it was partly cloudy, with a temperature of 77. At Frankfurt, the weather conditions were not available. Now for the official National Weather Service forecast for North Central Kentucky and South Central Indiana, including the Louisville metro area. Today, sunny. Patchy fog early in the morning. Highs in the mid-90s. Light winds becoming southwest up to 5 miles an hour in the afternoon. Tonight, partly cloudy. Lows in the upper 70s.
southwest winds up to 5 miles an hour until midnight, becoming light. Friday, sunny. Highs in the mid-90s. Light winds becoming south up to 5 miles an hour in the afternoon. Friday night, mostly clear with a 30% chance of thunderstorms. Lows in the mid-70s. South winds up to 5 miles an hour. And now the extended forecast for the radio listening area. Independence Day and Saturday night, partly cloudy. A 50% chance of thunderstorms. Highs in the lower 90s. Lows in the mid-70s. Sunday and Sunday night, partly cloudy. A 40% chance of thunderstorms. Highs in the mid-90s. Lows in the lower 70s. Monday and Monday night, mostly cloudy. A 30% chance of thunderstorms. Highs in the lower 90s. Lows in the lower 70s. Tuesday and Tuesday night, mostly cloudy. A 50% chance of thunderstorms. Highs around 90. Lows in the lower 70s. Wednesday and Wednesday night, mostly cloudy. A 50% chance of thunderstorms. Highs around 90. Lows in the lower 70s. The current time is 4:57 a.m. Eastern Daylight Time. The following is an extreme heat warning. What? Dangerously hot conditions with peak heat index values between 100 and 115 degrees Fahrenheit. Mild overnight temperatures will also not allow for much reprieve from the hot and humid conditions. Where? Portions of south central Indiana and central Kentucky. When? Until 9 p.m. Eastern Daylight Time, or 8 p.m. Central Daylight Time Friday. The following impacts are expected. Heat-related illnesses increase significantly during extreme heat and high humidity events. Drink plenty of fluids, stay in an air-conditioned room, stay out of the sun, and check up on relatives and neighbors. Do not leave young children and pets in unattended vehicles. Car interiors will reach lethal temperatures in a matter of minutes. Take extra precautions when outside. Wear lightweight and loose-fitting clothing. Try to limit strenuous activities to early morning or evening. Take action when you see symptoms of heat exhaustion and heat stroke. 4 a.m. Eastern Daylight Time weather conditions across north-central Kentucky and south-central Indiana. At Louisville International, it was clear. The temperature was 81 degrees, the dew point 73, and the relative humidity 76%. The wind was calm. The pressure was 30.07 inches and rising. At Bowman Field, it was clear. The temperature was 75 degrees, the dew point 74, and the relative humidity 96%. The wind was calm. The pressure was 30.07 inches and rising. Once again, at Louisville International, it was 81 degrees under clear skies. Elsewhere around the region, it was clear, with a temperature of 75 at Lexington, 75 at Jackson, 76 at Bowling Green, and 80 at Nashville. Under clear skies, Paducah reported 78, Evansville reported 78, Bloomington reported 73, and Indianapolis reported 76. At Covington, it was partly cloudy, with a temperature of 77. At Frankfort, the weather conditions were not available. Now for the official National Weather Service forecast for north-central Kentucky and south-central Indiana, including the Louisville metro area. Today, sunny. Patchy fog early in the morning. Highs in the mid-90s. Light winds becoming southwest up to 5 miles an hour in the afternoon. Tonight, partly cloudy. Lows in the upper 70s. Southwest winds up to 5 miles an hour until midnight, becoming light. Friday, sunny. Highs in the mid-90s. Light winds becoming south up to 5 miles an hour in the afternoon. Friday night, mostly clear with a 30% chance of thunderstorms. Lows in the mid-70s. South winds up to 5 miles an hour. And now the extended forecast for the radio listening area. Independence Day and Saturday night, partly cloudy. A 50% chance of thunderstorms. Highs in the lower 90s. Lows in the mid-70s. Sunday and Sunday night, partly cloudy. A 40% chance of thunderstorms.
Highs in the mid-90s. Lows in the lower 70s. Monday and Monday night, mostly cloudy. A 30% chance of thunderstorms. Highs in the lower 90s. Lows in the lower 70s. Tuesday and Tuesday night, mostly cloudy. A 50% chance of thunderstorms. Highs around 90. Lows in the lower 70s. Wednesday and Wednesday night, mostly cloudy. A 50% chance of thunderstorms. Highs around 90. Lows in the lower 70s. The current time is 5:02 a.m. Eastern Daylight Time. The following is an extreme heat warning. What? Dangerously hot conditions with peak heat index values between 100 and 115 degrees Fahrenheit. Mild overnight temperatures will also not allow for much reprieve from the hot and humid conditions. Where? Portions of south-central Indiana and central Kentucky. When? Until 9 p.m. Eastern Daylight Time, or 8 p.m. Central Daylight Time Friday. The following impacts are expected. Heat-related illnesses increase significantly during extreme heat and high humidity events. Drink plenty of fluids, stay in an air-conditioned room, stay out of the sun, and check up on relatives and neighbors. Do not leave young children and pets in unattended vehicles. Car interiors will reach lethal temperatures in a matter of minutes. Take extra precautions when outside. Wear lightweight and loose-fitting clothing. Try to limit strenuous activities to early morning or evening. Take action when you see symptoms of heat exhaustion and heat stroke. The following is an extreme heat warning. What? Dangerously hot conditions with peak heat index values between 100 and 115 degrees Fahrenheit. Mild overnight temperatures will also not allow for much reprieve from the hot and humid conditions. Where? Portions of south-central Indiana and central Kentucky. When? Until 9 p.m. Eastern Daylight Time, or 8 p.m. Central Daylight Time Friday. The following impacts are expected. Heat-related illnesses increase significantly during extreme heat and high humidity events. Drink plenty of fluids, stay in an air-conditioned room, stay out of the sun, and check up on relatives and neighbors. Do not leave young children and pets in unattended vehicles. Car interiors will reach lethal temperatures in a matter of minutes. Take extra precautions when outside. Wear lightweight and loose-fitting clothing. Try to limit strenuous activities to early morning or evening. Take action when you see symptoms of heat exhaustion and heat stroke. 5 a.m. Eastern Daylight Time weather conditions across north-central Kentucky and south-central Indiana. At Louisville International, it was partly cloudy. The temperature was 80 degrees, the dew point 76, and the relative humidity 87%. The wind was east at 5 miles an hour. The pressure was 30.07 inches and steady. At Bowman Field, it was clear. The temperature was 76 degrees, the dew point 74, and the relative humidity 93%. The wind was calm. The pressure was 30.07 inches and steady. At Jasper, it was clear. Visibility 3 miles. The temperature was 75 degrees, dew point 75. The wind was calm. And the pressure was 30.08 inches. Once again, at Louisville International, it was 80 degrees under partly cloudy skies. Elsewhere around the region, it was clear, with a temperature of 73 at Lexington, 75 at Jackson, 77 at Bowling Green, and 79 at Nashville. Under clear skies, Paducah reported 75, Evansville reported 77, Bloomington reported 74, and Indianapolis reported 76. At Covington, it was partly cloudy, with a temperature of 75. At Frankfort, the weather conditions were not available. Now for the official National Weather Service forecast for north-central Kentucky and south-central Indiana, including the Louisville metro area. Today, sunny. Patchy fog early in the morning. Highs in the mid-90s. Light winds becoming southwest up to 5 miles an hour in the afternoon. Tonight, partly cloudy. Lows in the upper 70s. Southwest winds up to 5 miles an hour until midnight becoming light. Friday, sunny. Highs in the mid-90s.
light winds becoming south up to 5 miles an hour in the afternoon. Friday night, mostly clear with a 30% chance of thunderstorms. Lows in the mid-70s. South winds up to 5 miles an hour. And now the extended forecast for the radio listening area. Independence Day and Saturday night, partly cloudy. A 50% chance of thunderstorms. Highs in the lower 90s. Lows in the mid-70s. Sunday and Sunday night, partly cloudy. A 40% chance of thunderstorms. Highs in the mid-90s. Lows in the lower 70s. Monday and Monday night, mostly cloudy. A 30% chance of thunderstorms. Highs in the lower 90s. Lows in the lower 70s. Tuesday and Tuesday night, mostly cloudy. A 50% chance of thunderstorms. Highs around 90. Lows in the lower 70s. Wednesday and Wednesday night, mostly cloudy. A 50% chance of thunderstorms. Highs around 90. Lows in the lower 70s. The current time is 5:07 a.m. Eastern Daylight Time. The following is an extreme heat warning. What? Dangerously hot conditions with peak heat index values between 100 and 115 degrees Fahrenheit. Mild overnight temperatures will also not allow for much reprieve from the hot and humid conditions. Where? Portions of south central Indiana and central Kentucky. When? Until 9 p.m. Eastern Daylight Time, or 8 p.m. Central Daylight Time Friday. The following impacts are expected. Heat-related illnesses increase significantly during extreme heat and high humidity events. Drink plenty of fluids, stay in an air-conditioned room, stay out of the sun, and check up on relatives and neighbors. Do not leave young children and pets in unattended vehicles. Car interiors will reach lethal temperatures in a matter of minutes. Take extra precautions when outside. Wear lightweight and loose-fitting clothing. Try to limit strenuous activities to early morning or evening. Take action when you see symptoms of heat exhaustion and heat stroke. 5 a.m. Eastern Daylight Time weather conditions across north central Kentucky and south central Indiana. At Louisville International, it was partly cloudy. The temperature was 80 degrees, the dew point 76, and the relative humidity 87%. The wind was east at 5 miles an hour. The pressure was 30.07 inches and steady. At Bowman Field, it was clear. The temperature was 76 degrees, the dew point 74, and the relative humidity 93%. The wind was calm. The pressure was 30.07 inches and steady. At Jasper, it was clear. Visibility 3 miles. The temperature was 75 degrees, dew point 75. The wind was calm, and the pressure was 30.08 inches. Once again, at Louisville International, it was 80 degrees under partly cloudy skies. Elsewhere around the region, it was clear, with a temperature of 73 at Lexington, 75 at Jackson, 77 at Bowling Green, and 79 at Nashville. Under clear skies, Paducah reported 75, Evansville reported 77, Bloomington reported 74, and Indianapolis reported 76. At Covington, it was partly cloudy, with a temperature of 75. At Frankfort, the weather conditions were not available. The following is an extreme heat warning. What? Dangerously hot conditions with peak heat index values between 100 and 115 degrees Fahrenheit. Mild overnight temperatures will also not allow for much reprieve from the hot and humid conditions. Where? Portions of south central Indiana and central Kentucky. When? Until 9 p.m. Eastern Daylight Time, or 8 p.m. Central Daylight Time Friday. The following impacts are expected. Heat-related illnesses increase significantly during extreme heat and high humidity events. Drink plenty of fluids, stay in an air-conditioned room, stay out of the sun, and check up on relatives and neighbors. Do not leave young children and pets in unattended vehicles. Car interiors will reach lethal temperatures in a matter of minutes. Take extra precautions when outside. Wear lightweight and loose-fitting clothing. Try to limit strenuous activities to early morning or evening.
Take action when you see symptoms of heat exhaustion and heat stroke. 5 a.m. Eastern Daylight Time weather conditions across north central Kentucky and south central Indiana. At Louisville International, it was partly cloudy. The temperature was 80 degrees, the dew point 76, and the relative humidity 87%. The wind was east at 5 miles an hour. The pressure was 30.07 inches and steady. At Bowman Field, it was clear. The temperature was 76 degrees, the dew point 74, and the relative humidity 93%. The wind was calm. The pressure was 30.07 inches and steady. At Jasper, it was clear. Visibility 3 miles. The temperature was 75 degrees, dew point 75. The wind was calm. And the pressure was 30.08 inches. Once again, at Louisville International, it was 80 degrees under partly cloudy skies. Elsewhere around the region, it was clear, with a temperature of 73 at Lexington, 75 at Jackson, 77 at Bowling Green, and 79 at Nashville. Under clear skies, Paducah reported 75, Evansville reported 77, Bloomington reported 74, and Indianapolis reported 76. At Covington, it was partly cloudy, with a temperature of 75. At Frankfort, the weather conditions were not available. 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The current time is 5:13 a.m. Eastern Daylight Time. Now for the official National Weather Service forecast for north central Kentucky and south central Indiana, including the Louisville metro area. Today, sunny. Patchy fog early in the morning. Highs in the mid-90s. Light winds becoming southwest up to 5 miles an hour in the afternoon. Tonight, partly cloudy. Lows in the upper 70s. Southwest winds up to 5 miles an hour until midnight becoming light. Friday, sunny. Highs in the mid-90s. Light winds becoming south up to 5 miles an hour in the afternoon. Friday night, mostly clear with a 30% chance of thunderstorms. Lows in the mid-70s. South winds up to 5 miles an hour. And now the extended forecast for the radio listening area. Independence Day and Saturday night, partly cloudy. A 50% chance of thunderstorms. Highs in the lower 90s. Lows in the mid-70s. Sunday and Sunday night, partly cloudy. A 40% chance of thunderstorms. Highs in the mid-90s. Lows in the lower 70s. Monday and Monday night, mostly cloudy. A 30% chance of thunderstorms. Highs in the lower 90s. Lows in the lower 70s. Tuesday and Tuesday night, mostly cloudy. A 50% chance of thunderstorms. Highs around 90. Lows in the lower 70s. Wednesday and Wednesday night, mostly cloudy. A 50% chance of thunderstorms. Highs around 90. Lows in the lower 70s. The following is an extreme heat warning. What? Dangerously hot conditions with peak heat index values between 100 and 115 degrees Fahrenheit. Mild overnight temperatures will also not allow for much reprieve from the hot and humid conditions. Where? Portions of south central Indiana and central Kentucky. When? Until 9 p.m. Eastern Daylight Time, or 8 p.m. Central Daylight Time Friday. The following impacts are expected. Heat-related illnesses increase significantly during extreme heat and high humidity events. Drink plenty of fluids, stay in an air-conditioned room, stay out of the sun, and check up on relatives and neighbors. Do not leave young children and pets in unattended vehicles. Car interiors will reach lethal temperatures in a matter of minutes. Take extra precautions when outside. Wear lightweight and loose-fitting clothing. Try to limit strenuous activities to early morning or evening. Take action when you see symptoms of heat exhaustion and heat stroke.
5 a.m. Eastern Daylight Time weather conditions across north-central Kentucky and south-central Indiana. At Louisville International, it was partly cloudy. The temperature was 80 degrees, the dew point 76, and the relative humidity 87%. The wind was east at 5 miles an hour. The pressure was 30.07 inches and steady. At Bowman Field, it was clear. The temperature was 76 degrees, the dew point 74, and the relative humidity 93%. The wind was calm. The pressure was 30.07 inches and steady. At Jasper, it was clear. Visibility 3 miles. The temperature was 75 degrees, dew point 75. The wind was calm. And the pressure was 30.08 inches. Once again, at Louisville International, it was 80 degrees under partly cloudy skies. Elsewhere around the region, it was clear, with a temperature of 73 at Lexington, 75 at Jackson, 77 at Bowling Green, and 79 at Nashville. Under clear skies, Paducah reported 75, Evansville reported 77, Bloomington reported 74, and Indianapolis reported 76. At Covington, it was partly cloudy, with a temperature of 75. At Frankfort, the weather conditions were not available. The current time is 5:17 a.m. Eastern Daylight Time. Now for the official National Weather Service forecast for North Central Kentucky and South Central Indiana, including the Louisville metro area. Today, sunny. Patchy fog early in the morning. Highs in the mid-90s. Light winds becoming southwest up to 5 miles an hour in the afternoon. Tonight, partly cloudy. Lows in the upper 70s. Southwest winds up to 5 miles an hour until midnight becoming light. Friday, sunny. Highs in the mid-90s. Light winds becoming south up to 5 miles an hour in the afternoon. Friday night, mostly clear with a 30% chance of thunderstorms. Lows in the mid-70s. South winds up to 5 miles an hour. And now the extended forecast for the radio listening area. Independence Day and Saturday night, partly cloudy. A 50% chance of thunderstorms. Highs in the lower 90s. Lows in the mid-70s. Sunday and Sunday night, partly cloudy. A 40% chance of thunderstorms. Highs in the mid-90s. Lows in the lower 70s. Monday and Monday night, mostly cloudy. A 30% chance of thunderstorms. Highs in the lower 90s. Lows in the lower 70s. Tuesday and Tuesday night, mostly cloudy. A 50% chance of thunderstorms. Highs around 90. Lows in the lower 70s. Wednesday and Wednesday night, mostly cloudy. A 50% chance of thunderstorms. Highs around 90. Lows in the lower 70s. The following is an extreme heat warning. What? Dangerously hot conditions with peak heat index values between 100 and 115 degrees Fahrenheit. Mild overnight temperatures will also not allow for much reprieve from the hot and humid conditions. Where? Portions of south-central Indiana and central Kentucky. When? Until 9 p.m. Eastern Daylight Time, or 8 p.m. Central Daylight Time Friday. The following impacts are expected. Heat-related illnesses increase significantly during extreme heat and high humidity events. Drink plenty of fluids, stay in an air-conditioned room, stay out of the sun, and check up on relatives and neighbors. Do not leave young children and pets in unattended vehicles. Car interiors will reach lethal temperatures in a matter of minutes. Take extra precautions when outside. Wear lightweight and loose-fitting clothing. Try to limit strenuous activities to early morning or evening. Take action when you see symptoms of heat exhaustion and heat stroke. 5 a.m. Eastern Daylight Time weather conditions across north-central Kentucky and south-central Indiana. At Louisville International, it was partly cloudy. The temperature was 80 degrees, the dew point 76, and the relative humidity 87%. The wind was east at 5 miles an hour. The pressure was 30.07 inches and steady. At Bowman Field, it was clear.
The temperature was 76 degrees, the dew point 74, and the relative humidity 93%. The wind was calm,

75 at Jackson, 77 at Bowling Green, and 79 at Nashville. Under Clear Sky reported 77, Bloomington reported 74, and Indianapolis reported 76. At Covington, it was partly cloudy, with a temperature of 75. At Frankfurt, the weather conditions were not available. The current time is 5:22 a.m. Eastern Daylight Time. Now for the official National Weather Service forecast for North Central Kentucky and South Central Indiana, including the Louisville metro area. Today, sunny. Patchy fog early in the morning. Highs in the mid-90s. Light winds becoming southwest up to 5 miles an hour in the afternoon. Tonight, partly cloudy. Lows in the upper 70s. Southwest winds up to 5 miles an hour until midnight becoming light. Friday, sunny. Highs in the mid-90s. Light winds becoming south up to 5 miles an hour in the afternoon. Friday night, mostly clear with a 30% chance of thunderstorms. Lows in the mid-70s. South winds up to 5 miles an hour. And now the extended forecast for the radio listening area. Independence Day and Saturday night, partly cloudy. A 50% chance of thunderstorms. Highs in the lower 90s. Lows in the mid-70s. Sunday and Sunday night, partly cloudy. A 40% chance of thunderstorms. Highs in the mid-90s. Lows in the lower 70s. Monday and Monday night, mostly cloudy. A 30% chance of thunderstorms. Highs in the lower 90s. Lows in the lower 70s. Tuesday and Tuesday night, mostly cloudy. A 50% chance of thunderstorms. Highs around 90. Lows in the lower 70s. Wednesday and Wednesday night, mostly cloudy. A 50% chance of thunderstorms. Highs around 90. Lows in the lower 70s. The following is an extreme heat warning. What? Dangerously hot conditions with peak heat index values between 100 and 115 degrees Fahrenheit. Mild overnight temperatures will also not allow for much reprieve from the hot and humid conditions. Where? Portions of South Central Indiana and Central Kentucky. When? Until 9 p.m. Eastern Daylight Time, or 8 p.m. Central Daylight Time Friday. The following impacts are expected. Heat-related illnesses increase significantly during extreme heat and high humidity events. Drink plenty of fluids, stay in an air-conditioned room, stay out of the sun, and check up on relatives and neighbors. Do not leave young children and pets in unattended vehicles. Car interiors will reach lethal temperatures in a matter of minutes. Take extra precautions when outside. Wear lightweight and loose-fitting clothing. Try to limit strenuous activities to early morning or evening. Take action when you see symptoms of heat exhaustion and heat stroke. 5 a.m. Eastern Daylight Time weather conditions across North Central Kentucky and South Central Indiana. At Louisville International, it was partly cloudy. The temperature was 80 degrees, the dew point 76, and the relative humidity 87%. The wind was east at 5 miles an hour. The pressure was 30.07 inches and steady. At Bowman Field, it was clear. The temperature was 76 degrees, the dew point 74, and the relative humidity 93%. The wind was calm. The pressure was 30.07 inches and steady. At Jasper, it was clear. Visibility 3 miles. The temperature was 75 degrees, dew point 75. The wind was calm, and the pressure was 30.08 inches. Once again, at Louisville International, it was 80 degrees under partly cloudy skies. Elsewhere around the region, it was clear, with a temperature of 73 at Lexington, 75 at Jackson, 77 at Bowling Green, and 79 at Nashville. Under clear skies, Paducah reported 75, Evansville reported 77, Bloomington reported 74, and Indianapolis reported 76. At Covington, it was partly cloudy, with a temperature of 75. At Frankfurt, the weather conditions were not available. Now for the official National Weather Service forecast for North Central Kentucky and South Central Indiana, including the

area. Today, sunny. Patchy fog early in the morning. Highs in the mid-90s. Light winds becoming southwest up to 5 miles an hour in the afternoon. Tonight, partly cloudy. Lows in the upper 70s. Southwest winds up to 5 miles an hour until midnight becoming light. Friday, sunny. Highs in the mid-90s. Light winds becoming south up to 5 miles an hour in the afternoon. Friday night, mostly clear with a 30% chance of thunderstorms. Lows in the mid-70s. South winds up to 5 miles an hour. And now the extended forecast for the radio listening area. Independence Day and Saturday night, partly cloudy. A 50% chance of thunderstorms. Highs in the lower 90s. Lows in the mid-70s. Sunday and Sunday night, partly cloudy. A 40% chance of thunderstorms. Highs in the mid-90s. Lows in the lower 70s. Monday and Monday night, mostly cloudy. A 30% chance of thunderstorms. Highs in the lower 90s. Lows in the lower 70s. Tuesday and Tuesday night, mostly cloudy. A 50% chance of thunderstorms. Highs around 90. Lows in the lower 70s. Wednesday and Wednesday night, mostly cloudy. A 50% chance of thunderstorms. Highs around 90. Lows in the lower 70s. The current time is 5:28 a.m. Eastern Daylight Time. The following is an extreme heat warning. What? Dangerously hot conditions with peak heat index values between 100 and 115 degrees Fahrenheit. Mild overnight temperatures will also not allow for much reprieve from the hot and humid conditions. Where? Portions of south central Indiana and central Kentucky. When? Until 9 p.m. Eastern Daylight Time or 8 p.m. Central Daylight Time Friday. The following impacts are expected. Heat-related illnesses increase significantly during extreme heat and high humidity events. Drink plenty of fluids, stay in an air-conditioned room, stay out of the sun, and check up on relatives and neighbors. Do not leave young children and pets in unattended vehicles. Car interiors will reach lethal temperatures in a matter of minutes. Take extra precautions when outside. Wear lightweight and loose-fitting clothing. Try to limit strenuous activities to early morning or evening. Take action when you see symptoms of heat exhaustion and heat stroke. 5 a.m. Eastern Daylight Time weather conditions across north central Kentucky and south central Indiana. At Louisville International, it was partly cloudy. The temperature was 80 degrees, the dew point 76, and the relative humidity 87%. The wind was east at 5 miles an hour. The pressure was 30.07 inches and steady. At Bowman Field, it was clear. The temperature was 76 degrees, the dew point 74, and the relative humidity 93%. The wind was calm. The pressure was 30.07 inches and steady. At Jasper, it was clear. Visibility 3 miles. The temperature was 75 degrees, dew point 75. The wind was calm, and the pressure was 30.08 inches. Once again, at Louisville International, it was 80 degrees under partly cloudy skies. Elsewhere around the region, it was clear, with a temperature of 73 at Lexington, 75 at Jackson, 77 at Bowling Green, and 79 at Nashville. Under clear skies, Paducah reported 75, Evansville reported 77, Bloomington reported 74, and Indianapolis reported 76. At Covington, it was partly cloudy, with a temperature of 75. At Frankfort, the weather conditions were not available. Now for the official National Weather Service forecast for north central Kentucky and south central Indiana, including the Louisville metro area. Today, sunny. Patchy fog early in the morning. Highs in the mid-90s. Light winds becoming southwest up to 5 miles an hour in the afternoon. Tonight, partly cloudy. Lows in the upper 70s. Southwest winds up to 5 miles an hour until midnight becoming light. Friday, sunny. Highs in the mid-90s.
light winds becoming south up to 5 miles an hour in the afternoon. Friday night, mostly clear with a 30% chance of thunderstorms. Lows in the mid-70s. South winds up to 5 miles an hour. And now the extended forecast for the radio listening area. Independence Day and Saturday night, partly cloudy. A 50% chance of thunderstorms. Highs in the lower 90s. Lows in the mid-70s. Sunday and Sunday night, partly cloudy. A 40% chance of thunderstorms. Highs in the mid-90s. Lows in the lower 70s. Monday and Monday night, mostly cloudy. A 30% chance of thunderstorms. Highs in the lower 90s. Lows in the lower 70s. Tuesday and Tuesday night, mostly cloudy. A 50% chance of thunderstorms. Highs around 90. Lows in the lower 70s. Wednesday and Wednesday night, mostly cloudy. A 50% chance of thunderstorms. Highs around 90. Lows in the lower 70s. The current time is 5:33 a.m. Eastern Daylight Time. The following is an extreme heat warning. What? Dangerously hot conditions with peak heat index values between 100 and 115 degrees Fahrenheit. Mild overnight temperatures will also not allow for much reprieve from the hot and humid conditions. Where? Portions of south central Indiana and central Kentucky. When? Until 9 p.m. Eastern Daylight Time, or 8 p.m. Central Daylight Time Friday. The following impacts are expected. Heat-related illnesses increase significantly during extreme heat and high humidity events. Drink plenty of fluids, stay in an air-conditioned room, stay out of the sun, and check up on relatives and neighbors. Do not leave young children and pets in unattended vehicles. Car interiors will reach lethal temperatures in a matter of minutes. Take extra precautions when outside. Wear lightweight and loose-fitting clothing. Try to limit strenuous activities to early morning or evening. Take action when you see symptoms of heat exhaustion and heat stroke. 5 a.m. Eastern Daylight Time weather conditions across north central Kentucky and south central Indiana. At Louisville International, it was partly cloudy. The temperature was 80 degrees, the dew point 76, and the relative humidity 87%. The wind was east at 5 miles an hour. The pressure was 30.07 inches and steady. At Bowman Field, it was clear. The temperature was 76 degrees, the dew point 74, and the relative humidity 93%. The wind was calm. The pressure was 30.07 inches and steady. At Jasper, it was clear. Visibility 3 miles. The temperature was 75 degrees, dew point 75. The wind was calm, and the pressure was 30.08 inches. Once again, at Louisville International, it was 80 degrees under partly cloudy skies. Elsewhere around the region, it was clear, with a temperature of 73 at Lexington, 75 at Jackson, 77 at Bowling Green, and 79 at Nashville. Under clear skies, Paducah reported 75, Evansville reported 77, Bloomington reported 74, and Indianapolis reported 76. At Covington, it was partly cloudy, with a temperature of 75. At Frankfort, the weather conditions were not available. Now for the official National Weather Service forecast for north central Kentucky and south central Indiana, including the Louisville metro area. Today, sunny. Patchy fog early in the morning. Highs in the mid-90s. Light winds becoming southwest up to 5 miles an hour in the afternoon. Tonight, partly cloudy. Lows in the upper 70s. Southwest winds up to 5 miles an hour until midnight becoming light. Friday, sunny. Highs in the mid-90s. Light winds becoming south up to 5 miles an hour in the afternoon. Friday night, mostly clear with a 30% chance of thunderstorms. Lows in the mid-70s. South winds up to 5 miles an hour. And now the extended forecast for the radio listening area. Independence Day and Saturday night, partly cloudy. A 50% chance of thunderstorms. Highs in the lower 90s.
lows in the mid-70s. Sunday and Sunday night, partly cloudy. A 40% chance of thunderstorms. Highs in the mid-90s. Lows in the lower 70s. Monday and Monday night, mostly cloudy. A 30% chance of thunderstorms. Highs in the lower 90s. Lows in the lower 70s. Tuesday and Tuesday night, mostly cloudy. A 50% chance of thunderstorms. Highs around 90. Lows in the lower 70s. Wednesday and Wednesday night, mostly cloudy. A 50% chance of thunderstorms. Highs around 90. Lows in the lower 70s. The current time is 5:37 a.m. Eastern Daylight Time. The following is an extreme heat warning. What? Dangerously hot conditions with peak heat index values between 100 and 115 degrees Fahrenheit. Mild overnight temperatures will also not allow for much reprieve from the hot and humid conditions. Where? Portions of south central Indiana and central Kentucky. When? Until 9 p.m. Eastern Daylight Time, or 8 p.m. Central Daylight Time Friday. The following impacts are expected. Heat-related illnesses increase significantly during extreme heat and high humidity events. Drink plenty of fluids, stay in an air-conditioned room, stay out of the sun, and check up on relatives and neighbors. Do not leave young children and pets in unattended vehicles. Car interiors will reach lethal temperatures in a matter of minutes. Take extra precautions when outside. Wear lightweight and loose-fitting clothing. Try to limit strenuous activities to early morning or evening. Take action when you see symptoms of heat exhaustion and heat stroke. 5 a.m. Eastern Daylight Time weather conditions across north central Kentucky and south central Indiana. At Louisville International, it was partly cloudy. The temperature was 80 degrees, the dew point 76, and the relative humidity 87%. The wind was east at 5 miles an hour. The pressure was 30.07 inches and steady. At Bowman Field, it was clear. The temperature was 76 degrees, the dew point 74, and the relative humidity 93%. The wind was calm. The pressure was 30.07 inches and steady. At Jasper, it was clear. Visibility 3 miles. The temperature was 75 degrees, dew point 75. The wind was calm, and the pressure was 30.08 inches. Once again, at Louisville International, it was 80 degrees under partly cloudy skies. Elsewhere around the region, it was clear, with a temperature of 73 at Lexington, 75 at Jackson, 77 at Bowling Green, and 79 at Nashville. Under clear skies, Paducah reported 75, Evansville reported 77, Bloomington reported 74, and Indianapolis reported 76. At Covington, it was partly cloudy, with a temperature of 75. At Frankfort, the weather conditions were not available. Now for the official National Weather Service forecast for north central Kentucky and south central Indiana, including the Louisville metro area. Today, sunny. Patchy fog early in the morning. Highs in the mid-90s. Light winds becoming southwest up to 5 miles an hour in the afternoon. Tonight, partly cloudy. Lows in the upper 70s. Southwest winds up to 5 miles an hour until midnight becoming light. Friday, sunny. Highs in the mid-90s. Light winds becoming south up to 5 miles an hour in the afternoon. Friday night, mostly clear with a 30% chance of thunderstorms. Lows in the mid-70s. South winds up to 5 miles an hour. And now the extended forecast for the radio listening area. Independence Day and Saturday night, partly cloudy. A 50% chance of thunderstorms. Highs in the lower 90s. Lows in the mid-70s. Sunday and Sunday night, partly cloudy. A 40% chance of thunderstorms. Highs in the mid-90s. Lows in the lower 70s. Monday and Monday night, mostly cloudy. A 30% chance of thunderstorms. Highs in the lower 90s. Lows in the lower 70s. Tuesday and Tuesday night, mostly cloudy. A 50% chance of thunderstorms.
highs around 90, lows in the lower 70s. Wednesday and Wednesday night, mostly cloudy. A 50% chance of thunderstorms. Highs around 90, lows in the lower 70s. 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The current time is 5:42 a.m. Eastern Daylight Time. The following is an extreme heat warning. What? Dangerously hot conditions with peak heat index values between 100 and 115 degrees Fahrenheit. Mild overnight temperatures will also not allow for much reprieve from the hot and humid conditions. Where? Portions of south-central Indiana and central Kentucky. When? Until 9 p.m. Eastern Daylight Time, or 8 p.m. Central Daylight Time Friday. The following impacts are expected. Heat-related illnesses increase significantly during extreme heat and high humidity events. Drink plenty of fluids, stay in an air-conditioned room, stay out of the sun, and check up on relatives and neighbors. Do not leave young children and pets in unattended vehicles. Car interiors will reach lethal temperatures in a matter of minutes. Take extra precautions when outside. Wear lightweight and loose-fitting clothing. Try to limit strenuous activities to early morning or evening. Take action when you see symptoms of heat exhaustion and heat stroke. 5 a.m. Eastern Daylight Time weather conditions across north-central Kentucky and south-central Indiana. At Louisville International, it was partly cloudy. The temperature was 80 degrees, the dew point 76, and the relative humidity 87%. The wind was east at 5 miles an hour. The pressure was 30.07 inches and steady. At Bowman Field, it was clear. The temperature was 76 degrees, the dew point 74, and the relative humidity 93%. The wind was calm. The pressure was 30.07 inches and steady. At Jasper, it was clear. Visibility 3 miles. The temperature was 75 degrees, dew point 75. The wind was calm, and the pressure was 30.08 inches. Once again, at Louisville International, it was 80 degrees under partly cloudy skies. Elsewhere around the region, it was clear, with a temperature of 73 at Lexington, 75 at Jackson, 77 at Bowling Green, and 79 at Nashville. Under clear skies, Paducah reported 75, Evansville reported 77, Bloomington reported 74, and Indianapolis reported 76. At Covington, it was partly cloudy, with a temperature of 75. At Frankfort, the weather conditions were not available. Now for the official National Weather Service forecast for north-central Kentucky and south-central Indiana, including the Louisville metro area. Today, sunny. Patchy fog early in the morning. Highs in the mid-90s. Light winds becoming southwest up to 5 miles an hour in the afternoon. Tonight, partly cloudy. Lows in the upper 70s. Southwest winds up to 5 miles an hour until midnight becoming light. Friday, sunny. Highs in the mid-90s. Light winds becoming south up to 5 miles an hour in the afternoon. Friday night, mostly clear with a 30% chance of thunderstorms. Lows in the mid-70s. South winds up to 5 miles an hour. And now the extended forecast for the radio listening area. Independence Day and Saturday night, partly cloudy. A 50% chance of thunderstorms. Highs in the lower 90s. Lows in the mid-70s. Sunday and Sunday night, partly cloudy. A 40% chance of thunderstorms. Highs in the mid-90s. Lows in the lower 70s. Monday and Monday night, mostly cloudy. A 30% chance of thunderstorms. Highs in the lower 90s. Lows in the lower 70s. Tuesday and Tuesday night, mostly cloudy. A 50% chance of thunderstorms. Highs around 90. Lows in the lower 70s. Wednesday and Wednesday night, mostly cloudy.
a 50% chance of thunderstorms. Highs around 90. Lows in the lower 70s. The current time is 5:47 a.m. Eastern Daylight Time. The following is an extreme heat warning. What? Dangerously hot conditions with peak heat index values between 100 and 115 degrees Fahrenheit. Mild overnight temperatures will also not allow for much reprieve from the hot and humid conditions. Where? Portions of south central Indiana and central Kentucky. When? Until 9 p.m. Eastern Daylight Time or 8 p.m. Central Daylight Time Friday. The following impacts are expected. Heat-related illnesses increase significantly during extreme heat and high humidity events. Drink plenty of fluids, stay in an air-conditioned room, stay out of the sun, and check up on relatives and neighbors. Do not leave young children and pets in unattended vehicles. Car interiors will reach lethal temperatures in a matter of minutes. Take extra precautions when outside. Wear lightweight and loose-fitting clothing. Try to limit strenuous activities to early morning or evening. Take action when you see symptoms of heat exhaustion and heat stroke. 5 a.m. Eastern Daylight Time weather conditions across north central Kentucky and south central Indiana. At Louisville International, it was partly cloudy. The temperature was 80 degrees, the dew point 76, and the relative humidity 87%. The wind was east at 5 miles an hour. The pressure was 30.07 inches and steady. At Bowman Field, it was clear. The temperature was 76 degrees, the dew point 74, and the relative humidity 93%. The wind was calm. The pressure was 30.07 inches and steady. At Jasper, it was clear. Visibility 3 miles. The temperature was 75 degrees, dew point 75. The wind was calm, and the pressure was 30.08 inches. Once again, at Louisville International, it was 80 degrees under partly cloudy skies. Elsewhere around the region, it was clear, with a temperature of 73 at Lexington, 75 at Jackson, 77 at Bowling Green, and 79 at Nashville. Under clear skies, Paducah reported 75, Evansville reported 77, Bloomington reported 74, and Indianapolis reported 76. At Covington, it was partly cloudy, with a temperature of 75. At Frankfort, the weather conditions were not available. Now for the official National Weather Service forecast for north central Kentucky and south central Indiana, including the Louisville metro area. Today, sunny. Patchy fog early in the morning. Highs in the mid-90s. Light winds becoming southwest up to 5 miles an hour in the afternoon. Tonight, partly cloudy. Lows in the upper 70s. Southwest winds up to 5 miles an hour until midnight becoming light. Friday, sunny. Highs in the mid-90s. Light winds becoming south up to 5 miles an hour in the afternoon. Friday night, mostly clear with a 30% chance of thunderstorms. Lows in the mid-70s. South winds up to 5 miles an hour. And now the extended forecast for the radio listening area. Independence Day and Saturday night, partly cloudy. A 50% chance of thunderstorms. Highs in the lower 90s. Lows in the mid-70s. Sunday and Sunday night, partly cloudy. A 40% chance of thunderstorms. Highs in the mid-90s. Lows in the lower 70s. Monday and Monday night, mostly cloudy. A 30% chance of thunderstorms. Highs in the lower 90s. Lows in the lower 70s. Tuesday and Tuesday night, mostly cloudy. A 50% chance of thunderstorms. Highs around 90. Lows in the lower 70s. Wednesday and Wednesday night, mostly cloudy. A 50% chance of thunderstorms. Highs around 90. Lows in the lower 70s. The following is an extreme heat warning. What? Dangerously hot conditions with peak heat index values between 100 and 115 degrees Fahrenheit. Mild overnight temperatures will also not allow for much reprieve from the hot and humid conditions. Where? Portions of south central Indiana and central Kentucky.
when, until 9 p.m. Eastern Daylight Time, or 8 p.m. Central Daylight Time Friday. The following impacts are expected: heat-related illnesses increase significantly during extreme heat and high humidity events. Drink plenty of fluids, stay in an air-conditioned room, stay out of the sun, and check up on relatives and neighbors. Do not leave young children and pets in unattended vehicles. Car interiors will reach lethal temperatures in a matter of minutes. Take extra precautions when outside. Wear lightweight and loose-fitting clothing. Try to limit strenuous activities to early morning or evening. Take action when you see symptoms of heat exhaustion and heat stroke. The current time is 5:52 a.m. Eastern Daylight Time. 5 a.m. Eastern Daylight Time weather conditions across north-central Kentucky and south-central Indiana. At Louisville International, it was partly cloudy. The temperature was 80 degrees, the dew point 76, and the relative humidity 87%. The wind was east at 5 miles an hour. The pressure was 30.07 inches and steady. At Bowman Field, it was clear. The temperature was 76 degrees, the dew point 74, and the relative humidity 93%. The wind was calm. The pressure was 30.07 inches and steady. At Jasper, it was clear. Visibility 3 miles. The temperature was 75 degrees, dew point 75. The wind was calm. And the pressure was 30.08 inches. Once again, at Louisville International, it was 80 degrees under partly cloudy skies. Elsewhere around the region, it was clear, with a temperature of 73 at Lexington, 75 at Jackson, 77 at Bowling Green, and 79 at Nashville. Under clear skies, Paducah reported 75, Evansville reported 77, Bloomington reported 74, and Indianapolis reported 76. At Covington, it was partly cloudy, with a temperature of 75. At Frankfort, the weather conditions were not available. Now for the official National Weather Service forecast for north-central Kentucky and south-central Indiana, including the Louisville metro area. Today, sunny. Patchy fog early in the morning. Highs in the mid-90s. Light winds becoming southwest up to 5 miles an hour in the afternoon. Tonight, partly cloudy. Lows in the upper 70s. Southwest winds up to 5 miles an hour until midnight becoming light. Friday, sunny. Highs in the mid-90s. Light winds becoming south up to 5 miles an hour in the afternoon. Friday night, mostly clear with a 30% chance of thunderstorms. Lows in the mid-70s. South winds up to 5 miles an hour. And now the extended forecast for the radio listening area. Independence Day and Saturday night, partly cloudy. A 50% chance of thunderstorms. Highs in the lower 90s. Lows in the mid-70s. Sunday and Sunday night, partly cloudy. A 40% chance of thunderstorms. Highs in the mid-90s. Lows in the lower 70s. Monday and Monday night, mostly cloudy. A 30% chance of thunderstorms. Highs in the lower 90s. Lows in the lower 70s. Tuesday and Tuesday night, mostly cloudy. A 50% chance of thunderstorms. Highs around 90. Lows in the lower 70s. Wednesday and Wednesday night, mostly cloudy. A 50% chance of thunderstorms. Highs around 90. Lows in the lower 70s. The following is an extreme heat warning. What? Dangerously hot conditions with peak heat index values between 100 and 115 degrees Fahrenheit. Mild overnight temperatures will also not allow for much reprieve from the hot and humid conditions. Where? Portions of south-central Indiana and central Kentucky. When? Until 9 p.m. Eastern Daylight Time, or 8 p.m. Central Daylight Time Friday. The following impacts are expected: heat-related illnesses increase significantly during extreme heat and high humidity events. Drink plenty of fluids, stay in an air-conditioned room, stay out of the sun, and check up on relatives and neighbors. Do not leave young children and pets in unattended vehicles.
Car interiors will reach lethal temperatures in a matter of minutes. Take extra precautions when outside. Wear lightweight and loose-fitting clothing. Try to limit strenuous activities to early morning or evening. Take action when you see symptoms of heat exhaustion and heat stroke. The current time is 5:57 a.m. Eastern Daylight Time. 5 a.m. Eastern Daylight Time weather conditions across north-central Kentucky and south-central Indiana. At Louisville International, it was partly cloudy. The temperature was 80 degrees, the dew point 76, and the relative humidity 87%. The wind was east at 5 miles an hour. The pressure was 30.07 inches and steady. At Bowman Field, it was clear. The temperature was 76 degrees, the dew point 74, and the relative humidity 93%. The wind was calm. The pressure was 30.07 inches and steady. At Jasper, it was clear. Visibility 3 miles. The temperature was 75 degrees, dew point 75. The wind was calm. And the pressure was 30.08 inches. Once again, at Louisville International, it was 80 degrees under partly cloudy skies. Elsewhere around the region, it was clear, with a temperature of 73 at Lexington, 75 at Jackson, 77 at Bowling Green, and 79 at Nashville. Under clear skies, Paducah reported 75, Evansville reported 77, Bloomington reported 74, and Indianapolis reported 76. At Covington, it was partly cloudy, with a temperature of 75. At Frankfort, the weather conditions were not available. Now for the official National Weather Service forecast for north-central Kentucky and south-central Indiana, including the Louisville metro area. Today, sunny. Patchy fog early in the morning. Highs in the mid-90s. Light winds becoming southwest up to 5 miles an hour in the afternoon. Tonight, partly cloudy. Lows in the upper 70s. Southwest winds up to 5 miles an hour until midnight becoming light. Friday, sunny. Highs in the mid-90s. Light winds becoming south up to 5 miles an hour in the afternoon. Friday night, mostly clear with a 30% chance of thunderstorms. Lows in the mid-70s. South winds up to 5 miles an hour. And now the extended forecast for the radio listening area. Independence Day and Saturday night, partly cloudy. A 50% chance of thunderstorms. Highs in the lower 90s. Lows in the mid-70s. Sunday and Sunday night, partly cloudy. A 40% chance of thunderstorms. Highs in the mid-90s. Lows in the lower 70s. Monday and Monday night, mostly cloudy. A 30% chance of thunderstorms. Highs in the lower 90s. Lows in the lower 70s. Tuesday and Tuesday night, mostly cloudy. A 50% chance of thunderstorms. Highs around 90. Lows in the lower 70s. Wednesday and Wednesday night, mostly cloudy. A 50% chance of thunderstorms. Highs around 90. Lows in the lower 70s. The following is an extreme heat warning. What? Dangerously hot conditions with peak heat index values between 100 and 115 degrees Fahrenheit. Mild overnight temperatures will also not allow for much reprieve from the hot and humid conditions. Where? Portions of south-central Indiana and central Kentucky. When? Until 9 p.m. Eastern Daylight Time, or 8 p.m. Central Daylight Time Friday. The following impacts are expected. Heat-related illnesses increase significantly during extreme heat and high humidity events. Drink plenty of fluids, stay in an air-conditioned room, stay out of the sun, and check up on relatives and neighbors. Do not leave young children and pets in unattended vehicles. Car interiors will reach lethal temperatures in a matter of minutes. Take extra precautions when outside. Wear lightweight and loose-fitting clothing. Try to limit strenuous activities to early morning or evening. Take action when you see symptoms of heat exhaustion and heat stroke. 5 a.m. Eastern Daylight Time weather conditions across north-central Kentucky and south-central Indiana. At Louisville International, it was partly cloudy.
The temperature was 80 degrees, the dew point 76, and the relative humidity 87%. The wind was east at 5 miles an hour. The pressure was 30.07 inches and steady. At Bowman Field, it was clear. The temperature was 76 degrees, the dew point 74, and the relative humidity 93%. The wind was calm. The pressure was 30.07 inches and steady. At Jasper, it was clear. Visibility 3 miles. The temperature was 75 degrees, dew point 75. The wind was calm. And the pressure was 30.08 inches. Once again, at Louisville International, it was 80 degrees under partly cloudy skies. Elsewhere around the region, it was clear, with a temperature of 73 at Lexington, 75 at Jackson, 77 at Bowling Green, and 79 at Nashville. Under clear skies, Paducah reported 75, Evansville reported 77, Bloomington reported 74, and Indianapolis reported 76. At Covington, it was partly cloudy, with a temperature of 75. At Frankfort, the weather conditions were not available. The current time is 6:03 a.m. Eastern Daylight Time. 6 a.m. Eastern Daylight Time weather conditions across north-central Kentucky and south-central Indiana. At Louisville International, it was clear. The temperature was 79 degrees, the dew point 74, and the relative humidity 84%. The wind was south at 3 miles an hour. The pressure was 30.09 inches and rising. At Bowman Field, it was clear. The temperature was 75 degrees, the dew point 75, and the relative humidity 100%. The wind was calm. The pressure was 30.09 inches and rising. At Jasper, it was clear. The temperature was 75 degrees, the dew point 75, and the relative humidity 100%. The wind was southeast at 3 miles an hour. The pressure was 30.09 inches and rising. Once again, at Louisville International, it was 79 degrees under clear skies. Elsewhere around the region, it was clear, with a temperature of 72 at Lexington, 74 at Jackson, 76 at Bowling Green, and 80 at Nashville. Under clear skies, Paducah reported 74, Evansville reported 76, Bloomington reported 71, and Indianapolis reported 76. At Covington, it was partly cloudy, with a temperature of 75. At Frankfort, the weather conditions were not available. Now for the official National Weather Service forecast for north-central Kentucky and south-central Indiana, including the Louisville metro area. Today, sunny. Patchy fog early in the morning. Highs in the mid-90s. Light winds becoming southwest up to 5 miles an hour in the afternoon. Tonight, partly cloudy. Lows in the upper 70s. Southwest winds up to 5 miles an hour until midnight becoming light. Friday, sunny. Highs in the mid-90s. Light winds becoming south up to 5 miles an hour in the afternoon. Friday night, mostly clear with a 30% chance of thunderstorms. Lows in the mid-70s. South winds up to 5 miles an hour. And now the extended forecast for the radio listening area. Independence Day and Saturday night, partly cloudy. A 50% chance of thunderstorms. Highs in the lower 90s. Lows in the mid-70s. Sunday and Sunday night, partly cloudy. A 40% chance of thunderstorms. Highs in the mid-90s. Lows in the lower 70s. Monday and Monday night, mostly cloudy. A 30% chance of thunderstorms. Highs in the lower 90s. Lows in the lower 70s. Tuesday and Tuesday night, mostly cloudy. A 50% chance of thunderstorms. Highs around 90. Lows in the lower 70s. Wednesday and Wednesday night, mostly cloudy. A 50% chance of thunderstorms. Highs around 90. Lows in the lower 70s. The following is an extreme heat warning. What? Dangerously hot conditions with peak heat index values between 100 and 115 degrees Fahrenheit.
Mild overnight temperatures will also not allow for much reprieve from the hot and humid conditions. Where? Portions of south central Indiana and central Kentucky. When? Until 9 p.m. Eastern Daylight Time, or 8 p.m. Central Daylight Time Friday. The following impacts are expected. Heat-related illnesses increase significantly during extreme heat and high humidity events. Drink plenty of fluids, stay in an air-conditioned room, stay out of the sun, and check up on relatives and neighbors. Do not leave young children and pets in unattended vehicles. Car interiors will reach lethal temperatures in a matter of minutes. Take extra precautions when outside. Wear lightweight and loose-fitting clothing. Try to limit strenuous activities to early morning or evening. Take action when you see symptoms of heat exhaustion and heat stroke. The current time is 6:07 a.m. Eastern Daylight Time. 6 a.m. Eastern Daylight Time weather conditions across north central Kentucky and south central Indiana. At Louisville International, it was clear. The temperature was 79 degrees, the dew point 74, and the relative humidity 84%. The wind was south at 3 miles an hour. The pressure was 30.09 inches and rising. At Bowman Field, it was clear. The temperature was 75 degrees, the dew point 75, and the relative humidity 100%. The wind was calm. The pressure was 30.09 inches and rising. At Jasper, it was clear. The temperature was 75 degrees, the dew point 75, and the relative humidity 100%. The wind was southeast at 3 miles an hour. The pressure was 30.09 inches and rising. Once again, at Louisville International, it was 79 degrees under clear skies. Elsewhere around the region, it was clear, with a temperature of 72 at Lexington, 74 at Jackson, 76 at Bowling Green, and 80 at Nashville. Under clear skies, Paducah reported 74, Evansville reported 76, Bloomington reported 71, and Indianapolis reported 76. At Covington, it was partly cloudy, with a temperature of 75. At Frankfort, the weather conditions were not available. Now for the official National Weather Service forecast for north central Kentucky and south central Indiana, including the Louisville metro area. Today, sunny. Patchy fog early in the morning. Highs in the mid-90s. Light winds becoming southwest up to 5 miles an hour in the afternoon. Tonight, partly cloudy. Lows in the upper 70s. Southwest winds up to 5 miles an hour until midnight becoming light. Friday, sunny. Highs in the mid-90s. Light winds becoming south up to 5 miles an hour in the afternoon. Friday night, mostly clear with a 30% chance of thunderstorms. Lows in the mid-70s. South winds up to 5 miles an hour. And now the extended forecast for the radio listening area. Independence Day and Saturday night, partly cloudy. A 50% chance of thunderstorms. Highs in the lower 90s. Lows in the mid-70s. Sunday and Sunday night, partly cloudy. A 40% chance of thunderstorms. Highs in the mid-90s. Lows in the lower 70s. Monday and Monday night, mostly cloudy. A 30% chance of thunderstorms. Highs in the lower 90s. Lows in the lower 70s. Tuesday and Tuesday night, mostly cloudy. A 50% chance of thunderstorms. Highs around 90. Lows in the lower 70s. Wednesday and Wednesday night, mostly cloudy. A 50% chance of thunderstorms. Highs around 90. Lows in the lower 70s. The following is an extreme heat warning. What? Dangerously hot conditions with peak heat index values between 100 and 115 degrees Fahrenheit. Mild overnight temperatures will also not allow for much reprieve from the hot and humid conditions. Where? Portions of south central Indiana and central Kentucky. When? Until 9 p.m. Eastern Daylight Time, or 8 p.m. Central Daylight Time Friday. The following impacts are expected. Heat-related illnesses increase significantly during extreme heat and high humidity events. Drink plenty of fluids, stay in an air-conditioned room, stay out of the sun,
and check up on relatives and neighbors. Do not leave young children and pets in unattended vehicles. Car interiors will reach lethal temperatures in a matter of minutes. Take extra precautions when outside. Wear lightweight and loose-fitting clothing. 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The current time is 6:12 a.m. Eastern Daylight Time. 6 a.m. Eastern Daylight Time weather conditions across north-central Kentucky and south-central Indiana. At Louisville International, it was clear. The temperature was 79 degrees, the dew point 74, and the relative humidity 84%. The wind was south at 3 miles an hour. The pressure was 30.09 inches and rising. At Bowman Field, it was clear. The temperature was 75 degrees, the dew point 75, and the relative humidity 100%. The wind was calm. The pressure was 30.09 inches and rising. At Jasper, it was clear. The temperature was 75 degrees, the dew point 75, and the relative humidity 100%. The wind was southeast at 3 miles an hour. The pressure was 30.09 inches and rising. Once again, at Louisville International, it was 79 degrees under clear skies. Elsewhere around the region, it was clear, with a temperature of 72 at Lexington, 74 at Jackson, 76 at Bowling Green, and 80 at Nashville. Under clear skies, Paducah reported 74, Evansville reported 76, Bloomington reported 71, and Indianapolis reported 76. At Covington, it was partly cloudy, with a temperature of 75. At Frankfort, the weather conditions were not available. Now for the official National Weather Service forecast for north-central Kentucky and south-central Indiana, including the Louisville metro area. Today, sunny. Patchy fog early in the morning. Highs in the mid-90s. Light winds becoming southwest up to 5 miles an hour in the afternoon. Tonight, partly cloudy. Lows in the upper 70s. Southwest winds up to 5 miles an hour until midnight becoming light. Friday, sunny. Highs in the mid-90s. Light winds becoming south up to 5 miles an hour in the afternoon. Friday night, mostly clear with a 30% chance of thunderstorms. Lows in the mid-70s. South winds up to 5 miles an hour. And now the extended forecast for the radio listening area. Independence Day and Saturday night, partly cloudy. A 50% chance of thunderstorms. Highs in the lower 90s. Lows in the mid-70s. Sunday and Sunday night, partly cloudy. A 40% chance of thunderstorms. Highs in the mid-90s. Lows in the lower 70s. Monday and Monday night, mostly cloudy. A 30% chance of thunderstorms. Highs in the lower 90s. Lows in the lower 70s. Tuesday and Tuesday night, mostly cloudy. A 50% chance of thunderstorms. Highs around 90. Lows in the lower 70s. Wednesday and Wednesday night, mostly cloudy. A 50% chance of thunderstorms. Highs around 90. Lows in the lower 70s. The following is an extreme heat warning. What? Dangerously hot conditions with peak heat index values between 100 and 115 degrees Fahrenheit. Mild overnight temperatures will also not allow for much reprieve from the hot and humid conditions. Where? Portions of south-central Indiana and central Kentucky. When? Until 9 p.m. Eastern Daylight Time, or 8 p.m. Central Daylight Time Friday. The following impacts are expected. Heat-related illnesses increase significantly during extreme heat and high humidity events. Drink plenty of fluids, stay in an air-conditioned room, stay out of the sun, and check up on relatives and neighbors. Do not leave young children and pets in unattended vehicles.
Car interiors will reach lethal temperatures in a matter of minutes. Take extra precautions when outside. Wear lightweight and loose-fitting clothing. Try to limit strenuous activities to early morning or evening. Take action when you see symptoms of heat exhaustion and heat stroke. The current time is 6:17 a.m. Eastern Daylight Time. 6 a.m. Eastern Daylight Time weather conditions across north-central Kentucky and south-central Indiana. At Louisville International, it was clear. The temperature was 79 degrees, the dew point 74, and the relative humidity 84%. The wind was south at 3 miles an hour. The pressure was 30.09 inches and rising. At Bowman Field, it was clear. The temperature was 75 degrees, the dew point 75, and the relative humidity 100%. The wind was calm. The pressure was 30.09 inches and rising. At Jasper, it was clear. The temperature was 75 degrees, the dew point 75, and the relative humidity 100%. The wind was southeast at 3 miles an hour. The pressure was 30.09 inches and rising. Once again, at Louisville International, it was 79 degrees under clear skies. Elsewhere around the region, it was clear, with a temperature of 72 at Lexington, 74 at Jackson, 76 at Bowling Green, and 80 at Nashville. Under clear skies, Paducah reported 74, Evansville reported 76, Bloomington reported 71, and Indianapolis reported 76. At Covington, it was partly cloudy, with a temperature of 75. At Frankfort, the weather conditions were not available. Now for the official National Weather Service forecast for north-central Kentucky and south-central Indiana, including the Louisville metro area. Today, sunny. Patchy fog early in the morning. Highs in the mid-90s. Light winds becoming southwest up to 5 miles an hour in the afternoon. Tonight, partly cloudy. Lows in the upper 70s. Southwest winds up to 5 miles an hour until midnight becoming light. Friday, sunny. Highs in the mid-90s. Light winds becoming south up to 5 miles an hour in the afternoon. Friday night, mostly clear with a 30% chance of thunderstorms. Lows in the mid-70s. South winds up to 5 miles an hour. And now the extended forecast for the radio listening area. Independence Day and Saturday night, partly cloudy. A 50% chance of thunderstorms. Highs in the lower 90s. Lows in the mid-70s. Sunday and Sunday night, partly cloudy. A 40% chance of thunderstorms. Highs in the mid-90s. Lows in the lower 70s. Monday and Monday night, mostly cloudy. A 30% chance of thunderstorms. Highs in the lower 90s. Lows in the lower 70s. Tuesday and Tuesday night, mostly cloudy. A 50% chance of thunderstorms. Highs around 90. Lows in the lower 70s. Wednesday and Wednesday night, mostly cloudy. A 50% chance of thunderstorms. Highs around 90. Lows in the lower 70s. The following is an extreme heat warning. What? Dangerously hot conditions with peak heat index values between 100 and 115 degrees Fahrenheit. Mild overnight temperatures will also not allow for much reprieve from the hot and humid conditions. Where? Portions of south-central Indiana and central Kentucky. When? Until 9 p.m. Eastern Daylight Time, or 8 p.m. Central Daylight Time Friday. The following impacts are expected. Heat-related illnesses increase significantly during extreme heat and high humidity events. Drink plenty of fluids, stay in an air-conditioned room, stay out of the sun, and check up on relatives and neighbors. Do not leave young children and pets in unattended vehicles. Car interiors will reach lethal temperatures in a matter of minutes. Take extra precautions when outside. Wear lightweight and loose-fitting clothing. Try to limit strenuous activities to early morning or evening. Take action when you see symptoms of heat exhaustion and heat stroke. 6 a.m. Eastern Daylight Time weather conditions across north-central Kentucky and south-central Indiana. At Louisville International, it was clear.
the temperature was 79 degrees, the dew point 74, and the relative humidity 84%. The wind was south at 3 miles an hour. The pressure was 30.09.

around the region, it was clear, with a temperature of 72 at Lexington, 74 at Jackson, 76 at Bowling Green, and 80 at Nashville. Under clear skies, Paducah reported 74, Evansville reported 76, Bloomington reported 71, and Indianapolis reported 76. At Covington, it was partly cloudy, with a temperature of 75. At Frankfort, the weather conditions were not available. The current time is 6:23 a.m. Eastern Daylight Time. Now for the official National Weather Service forecast for North Central Kentucky and South Central Indiana, including the Louisville metro area. Today, sunny. Patchy fog early in the morning. Highs in the mid-90s. Light winds becoming southwest up to 5 miles an hour in the afternoon. Tonight, partly cloudy. Lows in the upper 70s. Southwest winds up to 5 miles an hour until midnight becoming light. Friday, sunny. Highs in the mid-90s. Light winds becoming south up to 5 miles an hour in the afternoon. Friday night, mostly clear with a 30% chance of thunderstorms. Lows in the mid-70s. South winds up to 5 miles an hour. And now the extended forecast for the radio listening area. Independence Day and Saturday night, partly cloudy. A 50% chance of thunderstorms. Highs in the lower 90s. Lows in the mid-70s. Sunday and Sunday night, partly cloudy. A 40% chance of thunderstorms. Highs in the mid-90s. Lows in the lower 70s. Monday and Monday night, mostly cloudy. A 30% chance of thunderstorms. Highs in the lower 90s. Lows in the lower 70s. Tuesday and Tuesday night, mostly cloudy. A 50% chance of thunderstorms. Highs around 90. Lows in the lower 70s. Wednesday and Wednesday night, mostly cloudy. A 50% chance of thunderstorms. Highs around 90. Lows in the lower 70s. The following is an extreme heat warning. What? Dangerously hot conditions with peak heat index values between 100 and 115 degrees Fahrenheit. Mild overnight temperatures will also not allow for much reprieve from the hot and humid conditions. Where? Portions of South Central Indiana and Central Kentucky. When? Until 9 p.m. Eastern Daylight Time, or 8 p.m. Central Daylight Time Friday. The following impacts are expected. Heat-related illnesses increase significantly during extreme heat and high humidity events. Drink plenty of fluids, stay in an air-conditioned room, stay out of the sun, and check up on relatives and neighbors. Do not leave young children and pets in unattended vehicles. Car interiors will reach lethal temperatures in a matter of minutes. Take extra precautions when outside. Wear lightweight and loose-fitting clothing. Try to limit strenuous activities to early morning or evening. Take action when you see symptoms of heat exhaustion and heat stroke. 6 a.m. Eastern Daylight Time weather conditions across North Central Kentucky and South Central Indiana. At Louisville International, it was clear. The temperature was 79 degrees, the dew point 74, and the relative humidity 84%. The wind was south at 3 miles an hour. The pressure was 30.09 inches and rising. At Bowman Field, it was clear. The temperature was 75 degrees, the dew point 75, and the relative humidity 100%. The wind was calm. The pressure was 30.09 inches and rising. At Jasper, it was clear. The temperature was 75 degrees, the dew point 75, and the relative humidity 100%. The wind was southeast at 3 miles an hour. The pressure was 30.09 inches and rising. Once again, at Louisville International, it was 79 degrees under clear skies. Elsewhere around the region, it was clear, with a temperature of 72 at Lexington, 74 at Jackson, 76 at Bowling Green, and 80 at Nashville. Under clear skies, Paducah reported 74, Evansville reported 76, Bloomington reported 71, and Indianapolis reported 76. At Covington, it was partly cloudy, with a temperature of 75. At Frankfort, the weather conditions were not available.

The current time is 6:27 a.m. Eastern Daylight Time. Now for the official National Weather Service forecast for North Central Kentucky and South Central Indiana, including the Louisville metro area. Today, sunny. Patchy fog early in the morning. Highs in the mid-90s. Light winds becoming southwest up to 5 miles an hour in the afternoon. Tonight, partly cloudy. Lows in the upper 70s. Southwest winds up to 5 miles an hour until midnight becoming light. Friday, sunny. Highs in the mid-90s. Light winds becoming south up to 5 miles an hour in the afternoon. Friday night, mostly clear with a 30% chance of thunderstorms. Lows in the mid-70s. South winds up to 5 miles an hour. And now the extended forecast for the radio listening area. Independence Day and Saturday night, partly cloudy. A 50% chance of thunderstorms. Highs in the lower 90s. Lows in the mid-70s. Sunday and Sunday night, partly cloudy. A 40% chance of thunderstorms. Highs in the mid-90s. Lows in the lower 70s. Monday and Monday night, mostly cloudy. A 30% chance of thunderstorms. Highs in the lower 90s. Lows in the lower 70s. Tuesday and Tuesday night, mostly cloudy. A 50% chance of thunderstorms. Highs around 90. Lows in the lower 70s. Wednesday and Wednesday night, mostly cloudy. A 50% chance of thunderstorms. Highs around 90. Lows in the lower 70s. The following is an extreme heat warning. What? Dangerously hot conditions with peak heat index values between 100 and 115 degrees Fahrenheit. Mild overnight temperatures will also not allow for much reprieve from the hot and humid conditions. Where? Portions of South Central Indiana and Central Kentucky. When? Until 9 p.m. Eastern Daylight Time or 8 p.m. Central Daylight Time Friday. The following impacts are expected. Heat-related illnesses increase significantly during extreme heat and high humidity events. Drink plenty of fluids, stay in an air-conditioned room, stay out of the sun, and check up on relatives and neighbors. Do not leave young children and pets in unattended vehicles. Car interiors will reach lethal temperatures in a matter of minutes. Take extra precautions when outside. Wear lightweight and loose-fitting clothing. Try to limit strenuous activities to early morning or evening. Take action when you see symptoms of heat exhaustion and heat stroke. 6 a.m. Eastern Daylight Time weather conditions across North Central Kentucky and South Central Indiana. At Louisville International, it was clear. The temperature was 79 degrees, the dew point 74, and the relative humidity 84%. The wind was south at 3 miles an hour. The pressure was 30.09 inches and rising. At Bowman Field, it was clear. The temperature was 75 degrees, the dew point 75, and the relative humidity 100%. The wind was calm. The pressure was 30.09 inches and rising. At Jasper, it was clear. The temperature was 75 degrees, the dew point 75, and the relative humidity 100%. The wind was southeast at 3 miles an hour. The pressure was 30.09 inches and rising. Once again, at Louisville International, it was 79 degrees under clear skies. Elsewhere around the region, it was clear, with a temperature of 72 at Lexington, 74 at Jackson, 76 at Bowling Green, and 80 at Nashville. Under clear skies, Paducah reported 74, Evansville reported 76, Bloomington reported 71, and Indianapolis reported 76. At Covington, it was partly cloudy, with a temperature of 75. At Frankfort, the weather conditions were not available. The current time is 6:32 a.m. Eastern Daylight Time. Now for the official National Weather Service forecast for North Central Kentucky and South Central Indiana, including the Louisville metro area. Today, sunny. Patchy fog early in the morning. Highs in the mid-90s. Light winds becoming southwest up to 5 miles an hour in the afternoon. Tonight, partly cloudy.
lows in the upper 70s. Southwest winds up to 5 miles an hour until midnight, becoming light. Friday, sunny. Highs in the mid-90s. Light winds becoming south up to 5 miles an hour in the afternoon. Friday night, mostly clear with a 30% chance of thunderstorms. Lows in the mid-70s. South winds up to 5 miles an hour. And now the extended forecast for the radio listening area. Independence Day and Saturday night, partly cloudy. A 50% chance of thunderstorms. Highs in the lower 90s. Lows in the mid-70s. Sunday and Sunday night, partly cloudy. A 40% chance of thunderstorms. Highs in the mid-90s. Lows in the lower 70s. Monday and Monday night, mostly cloudy. A 30% chance of thunderstorms. Highs in the lower 90s. Lows in the lower 70s. Tuesday and Tuesday night, mostly cloudy. A 50% chance of thunderstorms. Highs around 90. Lows in the lower 70s. Wednesday and Wednesday night, mostly cloudy. A 50% chance of thunderstorms. Highs around 90. Lows in the lower 70s. The following is an extreme heat warning. What? Dangerously hot conditions with peak heat index values between 100 and 115 degrees Fahrenheit. Mild overnight temperatures will also not allow for much reprieve from the hot and humid conditions. Where? Portions of south central Indiana and central Kentucky. When? Until 9 p.m. Eastern Daylight Time, or 8 p.m. Central Daylight Time Friday. The following impacts are expected. Heat-related illnesses increase significantly during extreme heat and high humidity events. Drink plenty of fluids, stay in an air-conditioned room, stay out of the sun, and check up on relatives and neighbors. Do not leave young children and pets in unattended vehicles. Car interiors will reach lethal temperatures in a matter of minutes. Take extra precautions when outside. Wear lightweight and loose-fitting clothing. Try to limit strenuous activities to early morning or evening. Take action when you see symptoms of heat exhaustion and heat stroke. 6 a.m. Eastern Daylight Time weather conditions across north central Kentucky and south central Indiana. At Louisville International, it was clear. The temperature was 79 degrees, the dew point 74, and the relative humidity 84%. The wind was south at 3 miles an hour. The pressure was 30.09 inches and rising. At Bowman Field, it was clear. The temperature was 75 degrees, the dew point 75, and the relative humidity 100%. The wind was calm. The pressure was 30.09 inches and rising. At Jasper, it was clear. The temperature was 75 degrees, the dew point 75, and the relative humidity 100%. The wind was southeast at 3 miles an hour. The pressure was 30.09 inches and rising. Once again, at Louisville International, it was 79 degrees under clear skies. Elsewhere around the region, it was clear, with a temperature of 72 at Lexington, 74 at Jackson, 76 at Bowling Green, and 80 at Nashville. Under clear skies, Paducah reported 74, Evansville reported 76, Bloomington reported 71, and Indianapolis reported 76. At Covington, it was partly cloudy, with a temperature of 75. At Frankfort, the weather conditions were not available. Now for the official National Weather Service forecast for north central Kentucky and south central Indiana, including the Louisville metro area. Today, sunny. Patchy fog early in the morning. Highs in the mid-90s. Light winds becoming southwest up to 5 miles an hour in the afternoon. Tonight, partly cloudy. Lows in the upper 70s. Southwest winds up to 5 miles an hour until midnight, becoming light. Friday, sunny. Highs in the mid-90s. Light winds becoming south up to 5 miles an hour in the afternoon. Friday night, mostly clear with a 30% chance of thunderstorms. Lows in the mid-70s. South winds up to 5 miles an hour. And now the extended forecast for the radio listening area. Independence Day and Saturday night, partly cloudy.
a 50% chance of thunderstorms. Highs in the lower 90s. Lows in the mid-70s. Sunday and Sunday night, partly cloudy. A 40% chance of thunderstorms. Highs in the mid-90s. Lows in the lower 70s. Monday and Monday night, mostly cloudy. A 30% chance of thunderstorms. Highs in the lower 90s. Lows in the lower 70s. Tuesday and Tuesday night, mostly cloudy. A 50% chance of thunderstorms. Highs around 90. Lows in the lower 70s. Wednesday and Wednesday night, mostly cloudy. A 50% chance of thunderstorms. Highs around 90. Lows in the lower 70s. The current time is 6:38 a.m. Eastern Daylight Time. The following is an extreme heat warning. What? Dangerously hot conditions with peak heat index values between 100 and 115 degrees Fahrenheit. Mild overnight temperatures will also not allow for much reprieve from the hot and humid conditions. Where? Portions of south-central Indiana and central Kentucky. When? Until 9 p.m. Eastern Daylight Time, or 8 p.m. Central Daylight Time Friday. The following impacts are expected. Heat-related illnesses increase significantly during extreme heat and high humidity events. Drink plenty of fluids, stay in an air-conditioned room, stay out of the sun, and check up on relatives and neighbors. Do not leave young children and pets in unattended vehicles. Car interiors will reach lethal temperatures in a matter of minutes. Take extra precautions when outside. Wear lightweight and loose-fitting clothing. Try to limit strenuous activities to early morning or evening. Take action when you see symptoms of heat exhaustion and heat stroke. 6 a.m. Eastern Daylight Time weather conditions across north-central Kentucky and south-central Indiana. At Louisville International, it was clear. The temperature was 79 degrees, the dew point 74, and the relative humidity 84%. The wind was south at 3 miles an hour. The pressure was 30.09 inches and rising. At Bowman Field, it was clear. The temperature was 75 degrees, the dew point 75, and the relative humidity 100%. The wind was calm. The pressure was 30.09 inches and rising. At Jasper, it was clear. The temperature was 75 degrees, the dew point 75, and the relative humidity 100%. The wind was southeast at 3 miles an hour. The pressure was 30.09 inches and rising. Once again, at Louisville International, it was 79 degrees under clear skies. Elsewhere around the region, it was clear, with a temperature of 72 at Lexington, 74 at Jackson, 76 at Bowling Green, and 80 at Nashville. Under clear skies, Paducah reported 74, Evansville reported 76, Bloomington reported 71, and Indianapolis reported 76. At Covington, it was partly cloudy, with a temperature of 75. At Frankfort, the weather conditions were not available. Now for the official National Weather Service forecast for north-central Kentucky and south-central Indiana, including the Louisville metro area. Today, sunny. Patchy fog early in the morning. Highs in the mid-90s. Light winds becoming southwest up to 5 miles an hour in the afternoon. Tonight, partly cloudy. Lows in the upper 70s. Southwest winds up to 5 miles an hour until midnight becoming light. Friday, sunny. Highs in the mid-90s. Light winds becoming south up to 5 miles an hour in the afternoon. Friday night, mostly clear with a 30% chance of thunderstorms. Lows in the mid-70s. South winds up to 5 miles an hour. And now the extended forecast for the radio listening area. Independence Day and Saturday night, partly cloudy. A 50% chance of thunderstorms. Highs in the lower 90s. Lows in the mid-70s. Sunday and Sunday night, partly cloudy. A 40% chance of thunderstorms. Highs in the mid-90s. Lows in the lower 70s. Monday and Monday night, mostly cloudy. A 30% chance of thunderstorms. Highs in the lower 90s. Lows in the lower 70s.
Tuesday and Tuesday night, mostly cloudy. A 50% chance of thunderstorms. Highs around 90. Lows in the lower 70s. Wednesday and Wednesday night, mostly cloudy. A 50% chance of thunderstorms. Highs around 90. Lows in the lower 70s. 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The current time is 6:43 a.m. Eastern Daylight Time. The following is an extreme heat warning. What? Dangerously hot conditions with peak heat index values between 100 and 115 degrees Fahrenheit. Mild overnight temperatures will also not allow for much reprieve from the hot and humid conditions. Where? Portions of south central Indiana and central Kentucky. When? Until 9 p.m. Eastern Daylight Time, or 8 p.m. Central Daylight Time Friday. The following impacts are expected. Heat-related illnesses increase significantly during extreme heat and high humidity events. Drink plenty of fluids, stay in an air-conditioned room, stay out of the sun, and check up on relatives and neighbors. Do not leave young children and pets in unattended vehicles. Car interiors will reach lethal temperatures in a matter of minutes. Take extra precautions when outside. Wear lightweight and loose-fitting clothing. Try to limit strenuous activities to early morning or evening. Take action when you see symptoms of heat exhaustion and heat stroke. 6 a.m. Eastern Daylight Time weather conditions across north central Kentucky and south central Indiana. At Louisville International, it was clear. The temperature was 79 degrees, the dew point 74, and the relative humidity 84%. The wind was south at 3 miles an hour. The pressure was 30.09 inches and rising. At Bowman Field, it was clear. The temperature was 75 degrees, the dew point 75, and the relative humidity 100%. The wind was calm. The pressure was 30.09 inches and rising. At Jasper, it was clear. The temperature was 75 degrees, the dew point 75, and the relative humidity 100%. The wind was southeast at 3 miles an hour. The pressure was 30.09 inches and rising. Once again, at Louisville International, it was 79 degrees under clear skies. Elsewhere around the region, it was clear, with a temperature of 72 at Lexington, 74 at Jackson, 76 at Bowling Green, and 80 at Nashville. Under clear skies, Paducah reported 74, Evansville reported 76, Bloomington reported 71, and Indianapolis reported 76. At Covington, it was partly cloudy, with a temperature of 75. At Frankfort, the weather conditions were not available. Now for the official National Weather Service forecast for north central Kentucky and south central Indiana, including the Louisville metro area. Today, sunny. Patchy fog early in the morning. Highs in the mid-90s. Light winds becoming southwest up to 5 miles an hour in the afternoon. Tonight, partly cloudy. Lows in the upper 70s. Southwest winds up to 5 miles an hour until midnight becoming light. Friday, sunny. Highs in the mid-90s. Light winds becoming south up to 5 miles an hour in the afternoon. Friday night, mostly clear with a 30% chance of thunderstorms. Lows in the mid-70s. South winds up to 5 miles an hour. And now the extended forecast for the radio listening area. Independence Day and Saturday night, partly cloudy. A 50% chance of thunderstorms. Highs in the lower 90s. Lows in the mid-70s. Sunday and Sunday night, partly cloudy. A 40% chance of thunderstorms. Highs in the mid-90s. Lows in the lower 70s. Monday and Monday night, mostly cloudy. A 30% chance of thunderstorms. Highs in the lower 90s. Lows in the lower 70s. Tuesday and Tuesday night, mostly cloudy. A 50% chance of thunderstorms. Highs around 90.
lows in the lower 70s. Wednesday and Wednesday night, mostly cloudy. A 50% chance of thunderstorms. Highs around 90. Lows in the lower 70s. The current time is 6:47 a.m. Eastern Daylight Time. The following is an extreme heat warning. What? Dangerously hot conditions with peak heat index values between 100 and 115 degrees Fahrenheit. Mild overnight temperatures will also not allow for much reprieve from the hot and humid conditions. Where? Portions of south central Indiana and central Kentucky. When? Until 9 p.m. Eastern Daylight Time, or 8 p.m. Central Daylight Time Friday. The following impacts are expected. Heat-related illnesses increase significantly during extreme heat and high humidity events. Drink plenty of fluids, stay in an air-conditioned room, stay out of the sun, and check up on relatives and neighbors. Do not leave young children and pets in unattended vehicles. Car interiors will reach lethal temperatures in a matter of minutes. Take extra precautions when outside. Wear lightweight and loose-fitting clothing. Try to limit strenuous activities to early morning or evening. Take action when you see symptoms of heat exhaustion and heat stroke. 6 a.m. Eastern Daylight Time weather conditions across north central Kentucky and south central Indiana. At Louisville International, it was clear. The temperature was 79 degrees, the dew point 74, and the relative humidity 84%. The wind was south at 3 miles an hour. The pressure was 30.09 inches and rising. At Bowman Field, it was clear. The temperature was 75 degrees, the dew point 75, and the relative humidity 100%. The wind was calm. The pressure was 30.09 inches and rising. At Jasper, it was clear. The temperature was 75 degrees, the dew point 75, and the relative humidity 100%. The wind was southeast at 3 miles an hour. The pressure was 30.09 inches and rising. Once again, at Louisville International, it was 79 degrees under clear skies. Elsewhere around the region, it was clear, with a temperature of 72 at Lexington, 74 at Jackson, 76 at Bowling Green, and 80 at Nashville. Under clear skies, Paducah reported 74, Evansville reported 76, Bloomington reported 71, and Indianapolis reported 76. At Covington, it was partly cloudy, with a temperature of 75. At Frankfort, the weather conditions were not available. Now for the official National Weather Service forecast for north central Kentucky and south central Indiana, including the Louisville metro area. Today, sunny. Patchy fog early in the morning. Highs in the mid-90s. Light winds becoming southwest up to 5 miles an hour in the afternoon. Tonight, partly cloudy. Lows in the upper 70s. Southwest winds up to 5 miles an hour until midnight becoming light. Friday, sunny. Highs in the mid-90s. Light winds becoming south up to 5 miles an hour in the afternoon. Friday night, mostly clear with a 30% chance of thunderstorms. Lows in the mid-70s. South winds up to 5 miles an hour. And now the extended forecast for the radio listening area. Independence Day and Saturday night, partly cloudy. A 50% chance of thunderstorms. Highs in the lower 90s. Lows in the mid-70s. Sunday and Sunday night, partly cloudy. A 40% chance of thunderstorms. Highs in the mid-90s. Lows in the lower 70s. Monday and Monday night, mostly cloudy. A 30% chance of thunderstorms. Highs in the lower 90s. Lows in the lower 70s. Tuesday and Tuesday night, mostly cloudy. A 50% chance of thunderstorms. Highs around 90. Lows in the lower 70s. Wednesday and Wednesday night, mostly cloudy. A 50% chance of thunderstorms. Highs around 90. Lows in the lower 70s. The current time is 6:52 a.m. Eastern Daylight Time. The following is an extreme heat warning. What? Dangerously hot conditions with peak heat index values between 100 and 115 degrees Fahrenheit.
Mild overnight temperatures will also not allow for much reprieve from the hot and humid conditions. Where? Portions of south-central Indiana and central Kentucky. When? Until 9 p.m. Eastern Daylight Time, or 8 p.m. Central Daylight Time Friday. The following impacts are expected. Heat-related illnesses increase significantly during extreme heat and high humidity events. Drink plenty of fluids, stay in an air-conditioned room, stay out of the sun, and check up on relatives and neighbors. Do not leave young children and pets in unattended vehicles. Car interiors will reach lethal temperatures in a matter of minutes. Take extra precautions when outside. Wear lightweight and loose-fitting clothing. Try to limit strenuous activities to early morning or evening. Take action when you see symptoms of heat exhaustion and heat stroke. 6 a.m. Eastern Daylight Time weather conditions across north-central Kentucky and south-central Indiana. At Louisville International, it was clear. The temperature was 79 degrees, the dew point 74, and the relative humidity 84%. The wind was south at 3 miles an hour. The pressure was 30.09 inches and rising. At Bowman Field, it was clear. The temperature was 75 degrees, the dew point 75, and the relative humidity 100%. The wind was calm. The pressure was 30.09 inches and rising. At Jasper, it was clear. The temperature was 75 degrees, the dew point 75, and the relative humidity 100%. The wind was southeast at 3 miles an hour. The pressure was 30.09 inches and rising. Once again, at Louisville International, it was 79 degrees under clear skies. Elsewhere around the region, it was clear, with a temperature of 72 at Lexington, 74 at Jackson, 76 at Bowling Green, and 80 at Nashville. Under clear skies, Paducah reported 74, Evansville reported 76, Bloomington reported 71, and Indianapolis reported 76. At Covington, it was partly cloudy, with a temperature of 75. At Frankfort, the weather conditions were not available. Now for the official National Weather Service forecast for north-central Kentucky and south-central Indiana, including the Louisville metro area. Today, sunny. Patchy fog early in the morning. Highs in the mid-90s. Light winds becoming southwest up to 5 miles an hour in the afternoon. Tonight, partly cloudy. Lows in the upper 70s. Southwest winds up to 5 miles an hour until midnight becoming light. Friday, sunny. Highs in the mid-90s. Light winds becoming south up to 5 miles an hour in the afternoon. Friday night, mostly clear with a 30% chance of thunderstorms. Lows in the mid-70s. South winds up to 5 miles an hour. And now the extended forecast for the radio listening area. Independence Day and Saturday night, partly cloudy. A 50% chance of thunderstorms. Highs in the lower 90s. Lows in the mid-70s. Sunday and Sunday night, partly cloudy. A 40% chance of thunderstorms. Highs in the mid-90s. Lows in the lower 70s. Monday and Monday night, mostly cloudy. A 30% chance of thunderstorms. Highs in the lower 90s. Lows in the lower 70s. Tuesday and Tuesday night, mostly cloudy. A 50% chance of thunderstorms. Highs around 90. Lows in the lower 70s. Wednesday and Wednesday night, mostly cloudy. A 50% chance of thunderstorms. Highs around 90. Lows in the lower 70s. The following is an extreme heat warning. What? Dangerously hot conditions with peak heat index values between 100 and 115 degrees Fahrenheit. Mild overnight temperatures will also not allow for much reprieve from the hot and humid conditions. Where? Portions of south-central Indiana and central Kentucky. When? Until 9 p.m. Eastern Daylight Time, or 8 p.m. Central Daylight Time Friday. The following impacts are expected. Heat-related illnesses increase significantly during extreme heat and high humidity events. Drink plenty of fluids, stay in an air-conditioned room, stay out of the sun, and check up on relatives and neighbors.
Do not leave young children and pets in unattended vehicles. Car interiors will reach lethal temperatures in a matter of minutes. Take extra precautions when outside. Wear lightweight and loose-fitting clothing. Try to limit strenuous activities to early morning or evening. Take action when you see symptoms of heat exhaustion and heat stroke. The current time is 6:58 a.m. Eastern Daylight Time. 6 a.m. Eastern Daylight Time weather conditions across north-central Kentucky and south-central Indiana. At Louisville International, it was clear. The temperature was 79 degrees, the dew point 74, and the relative humidity 84%. The wind was south at 3 miles an hour. The pressure was 30.09 inches and rising. At Bowman Field, it was clear. The temperature was 75 degrees, the dew point 75, and the relative humidity 100%. The wind was calm. The pressure was 30.09 inches and rising. At Jasper, it was clear. The temperature was 75 degrees, the dew point 75, and the relative humidity 100%. The wind was southeast at 3 miles an hour. The pressure was 30.09 inches and rising. Once again, at Louisville International, it was 79 degrees under clear skies. Elsewhere around the region, it was clear, with a temperature of 72 at Lexington, 74 at Jackson, 76 at Bowling Green, and 80 at Nashville. Under clear skies, Paducah reported 74, Evansville reported 76, Bloomington reported 71, and Indianapolis reported 76. At Covington, it was partly cloudy, with a temperature of 75. At Frankfort, the weather conditions were not available. Now for the official National Weather Service forecast for north-central Kentucky and south-central Indiana, including the Louisville metro area. Today, sunny. Patchy fog early in the morning. Highs in the mid-90s. Light winds becoming southwest up to 5 miles an hour in the afternoon. Tonight, partly cloudy. Lows in the upper 70s. Southwest winds up to 5 miles an hour until midnight becoming light. Friday, sunny. Highs in the mid-90s. Light winds becoming south up to 5 miles an hour in the afternoon. Friday night, mostly clear with a 30% chance of thunderstorms. Lows in the mid-70s. South winds up to 5 miles an hour. And now the extended forecast for the radio listening area. Independence Day and Saturday night, partly cloudy. A 50% chance of thunderstorms. Highs in the lower 90s. Lows in the mid-70s. Sunday and Sunday night, partly cloudy. A 40% chance of thunderstorms. Highs in the mid-90s. Lows in the lower 70s. Monday and Monday night, mostly cloudy. A 30% chance of thunderstorms. Highs in the lower 90s. Lows in the lower 70s. Tuesday and Tuesday night, mostly cloudy. A 50% chance of thunderstorms. Highs around 90. Lows in the lower 70s. Wednesday and Wednesday night, mostly cloudy. A 50% chance of thunderstorms. Highs around 90. Lows in the lower 70s. The following is an extreme heat warning. What? Dangerously hot conditions with peak heat index values between 100 and 115 degrees Fahrenheit. Mild overnight temperatures will also not allow for much reprieve from the hot and humid conditions. Where? Portions of south-central Indiana and central Kentucky. When? Until 9 p.m. Eastern Daylight Time, or 8 p.m. Central Daylight Time Friday. The following impacts are expected. Heat-related illnesses increase significantly during extreme heat and high humidity events. Drink plenty of fluids, stay in an air-conditioned room, stay out of the sun, and check up on relatives and neighbors. Do not leave young children and pets in unattended vehicles. Car interiors will reach lethal temperatures in a matter of minutes. Take extra precautions when outside. Wear lightweight and loose-fitting clothing. Try to limit strenuous activities to early morning or evening. Take action when you see symptoms of heat exhaustion and heat stroke. The current time is 7:02 a.m. Eastern Daylight Time.
7 a.m. Eastern Daylight Time weather conditions across north-central Kentucky and south-central Indiana. At Louisville International, it was clear. The temperature was 78 degrees, the dew point 74, and the relative humidity 87%. The wind was calm. The pressure was 30.11 inches and rising. At Bowman Field, it was clear. The temperature was 76 degrees, the dew point 74, and the relative humidity 93%. The wind was calm. The pressure was 30.11 inches and rising. At Jasper, it was clear, reducing the visibility to 2 miles. The temperature was 75 degrees, the dew point 75, and the relative humidity 100%. The wind was calm. The pressure was 30.11 inches and rising. Once again, at Louisville International, it was 78 degrees under clear skies. Elsewhere around the region, it was clear, with a temperature of 72 at Lexington, 73 at Jackson, 76 at Bowling Green, and 73 at Paducah. Under clear skies, Evansville reported 77, Bloomington reported 71, and Indianapolis reported 75. It was partly cloudy, with a temperature of 75 at Covington and 79 at Nashville. At Frankfort, the weather conditions were not available. Now for the official National Weather Service forecast for north-central Kentucky and south-central Indiana, including the Louisville metro area. Today, sunny. Patchy fog early in the morning. Highs in the mid-90s. Light winds becoming southwest up to 5 miles an hour in the afternoon. Tonight, partly cloudy. Lows in the upper 70s. Southwest winds up to 5 miles an hour until midnight becoming light. Friday, sunny. Highs in the mid-90s. Light winds becoming south up to 5 miles an hour in the afternoon. Friday night, mostly clear with a 30% chance of thunderstorms. Lows in the mid-70s. South winds up to 5 miles an hour. And now the extended forecast for the radio listening area. Independence Day and Saturday night, partly cloudy. A 50% chance of thunderstorms. Highs in the lower 90s. Lows in the mid-70s. Sunday and Sunday night, partly cloudy. A 40% chance of thunderstorms. Highs in the mid-90s. Lows in the lower 70s. Monday and Monday night, mostly cloudy. A 30% chance of thunderstorms. Highs in the lower 90s. Lows in the lower 70s. Tuesday and Tuesday night, mostly cloudy. A 50% chance of thunderstorms. Highs around 90. Lows in the lower 70s. Wednesday and Wednesday night, mostly cloudy. A 50% chance of thunderstorms. Highs around 90. Lows in the lower 70s. The following is an extreme heat warning. What? Dangerously hot conditions with peak heat index values between 100 and 115 degrees Fahrenheit. Mild overnight temperatures will also not allow for much reprieve from the hot and humid conditions. Where? Portions of south-central Indiana and central Kentucky. When? Until 9 p.m. Eastern Daylight Time or 8 p.m. Central Daylight Time Friday. The following impacts are expected. Heat-related illnesses increase significantly during extreme heat and high humidity events. Drink plenty of fluids, stay in an air-conditioned room, stay out of the sun, and check up on relatives and neighbors. Do not leave young children and pets in unattended vehicles. Car interiors will reach lethal temperatures in a matter of minutes. Take extra precautions when outside. Wear lightweight and loose-fitting clothing. Try to limit strenuous activities to early morning or evening. Take action when you see symptoms of heat exhaustion and heat stroke. The current time is 7:07 a.m. Eastern Daylight Time. 7 a.m. Eastern Daylight Time weather conditions across north-central Kentucky and south-central Indiana. At Louisville International, it was clear. The temperature was 78 degrees, the dew point 74, and the relative humidity 87%. The wind was calm. The pressure was 30.11 inches and rising. At Bowman Field, it was clear.
The temperature was 76 degrees, the dew point 74, and the relative humidity 93%. The wind was calm. The pressure was 30.11 inches and rising. At Jasper, it was clear, reducing the visibility to 2 miles. The temperature was 75 degrees, the dew point 75, and the relative humidity 100%. The wind was calm. The pressure was 30.11 inches and rising. Once again, at Louisville International, it was 78 degrees under clear skies. Elsewhere around the region, it was clear, with a temperature of 72 at Lexington, 73 at Jackson, 76 at Bowling Green, and 73 at Paducah. Under clear skies, Evansville reported 77, Bloomington reported 71, and Indianapolis reported 75. It was partly cloudy, with a temperature of 75 at Covington and 79 at Nashville. At Frankfort, the weather conditions were not available. Now for the official National Weather Service forecast for North Central Kentucky and South Central Indiana, including the Louisville metro area. Today, sunny. Patchy fog early in the morning. Highs in the mid-90s. Light winds becoming southwest up to 5 miles an hour in the afternoon. Tonight, partly cloudy. Lows in the upper 70s. Southwest winds up to 5 miles an hour until midnight becoming light. Friday, sunny. Highs in the mid-90s. Light winds becoming south up to 5 miles an hour in the afternoon. Friday night, mostly clear with a 30% chance of thunderstorms. Lows in the mid-70s. South winds up to 5 miles an hour. And now the extended forecast for the radio listening area. Independence Day and Saturday night, partly cloudy. A 50% chance of thunderstorms. Highs in the lower 90s. Lows in the mid-70s. Sunday and Sunday night, partly cloudy. A 40% chance of thunderstorms. Highs in the mid-90s. Lows in the lower 70s. Monday and Monday night, mostly cloudy. A 30% chance of thunderstorms. Highs in the lower 90s. Lows in the lower 70s. Tuesday and Tuesday night, mostly cloudy. A 50% chance of thunderstorms. Highs around 90. Lows in the lower 70s. Wednesday and Wednesday night, mostly cloudy. A 50% chance of thunderstorms. Highs around 90. Lows in the lower 70s. The following is an extreme heat warning. What? Dangerously hot conditions with peak heat index values between 100 and 115 degrees Fahrenheit. Mild overnight temperatures will also not allow for much reprieve from the hot and humid conditions. Where? Portions of South Central Indiana and Central Kentucky. When? Until 9 p.m. Eastern Daylight Time or 8 p.m. Central Daylight Time Friday. The following impacts are expected. Heat-related illnesses increase significantly during extreme heat and high humidity events. Drink plenty of fluids, stay in an air-conditioned room, stay out of the sun, and check up on relatives and neighbors. Do not leave young children and pets in unattended vehicles. Car interiors will reach lethal temperatures in a matter of minutes. Take extra precautions when outside. Wear lightweight and loose-fitting clothing. Try to limit strenuous activities to early morning or evening. Take action when you see symptoms of heat exhaustion and heat stroke. 7 a.m. Eastern Daylight Time weather conditions across North Central Kentucky and South Central Indiana. At Louisville International, it was clear. The temperature was 78 degrees, the dew point 74, and the relative humidity 87%. The wind was calm. The pressure was 30.11 inches and rising. At Bowman Field, it was clear. The temperature was 76 degrees, the dew point 74, and the relative humidity 93%. The wind was calm. The pressure was 30.11 inches and rising. At Jasper, it was clear, reducing the visibility to 2 miles. The temperature was 75 degrees, the dew point 75, and the relative humidity 100%. The wind was calm. The pressure was 30.11 inches and rising. Once again, at Louisville International, it was 78 degrees under clear skies.
Elsewhere around the region, it was clear, with a temperature of 72 at Lexington, 73 at Jackson, 76 at Bowling Green, and 73 at Paducah. Under clear skies, Evansville reported 77, Bloomington reported 71, and Indianapolis reported 75. It was partly cloudy, with a temperature of 75 at Covington and 79 at Nashville. At Frankfort, the weather conditions were not available. 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The current time is 7:13 a.m. Eastern Daylight Time. Now for the official National Weather Service forecast for North Central Kentucky and South Central Indiana, including the Louisville metro area. Today, sunny. Patchy fog early in the morning. Highs in the mid-90s. Light winds becoming southwest up to 5 miles an hour in the afternoon. Tonight, partly cloudy. Lows in the upper 70s. Southwest winds up to 5 miles an hour until midnight becoming light. Friday, sunny. Highs in the mid-90s. Light winds becoming south up to 5 miles an hour in the afternoon. Friday night, mostly clear with a 30% chance of thunderstorms. Lows in the mid-70s. South winds up to 5 miles an hour. And now the extended forecast for the radio listening area. Independence Day and Saturday night, partly cloudy. A 50% chance of thunderstorms. Highs in the lower 90s. Lows in the mid-70s. Sunday and Sunday night, partly cloudy. A 40% chance of thunderstorms. Highs in the mid-90s. Lows in the lower 70s. Monday and Monday night, mostly cloudy. A 30% chance of thunderstorms. Highs in the lower 90s. Lows in the lower 70s. Tuesday and Tuesday night, mostly cloudy. A 50% chance of thunderstorms. Highs around 90. Lows in the lower 70s. Wednesday and Wednesday night, mostly cloudy. A 50% chance of thunderstorms. Highs around 90. Lows in the lower 70s. The following is an extreme heat warning. What? Dangerously hot conditions with peak heat index values between 100 and 115 degrees Fahrenheit. Mild overnight temperatures will also not allow for much reprieve from the hot and humid conditions. Where? Portions of South Central Indiana and Central Kentucky. When? Until 9 p.m. Eastern Daylight Time, or 8 p.m. Central Daylight Time Friday. The following impacts are expected. Heat-related illnesses increase significantly during extreme heat and high humidity events. Drink plenty of fluids, stay in an air-conditioned room, stay out of the sun, and check up on relatives and neighbors. Do not leave young children and pets in unattended vehicles. Car interiors will reach lethal temperatures in a matter of minutes. Take extra precautions when outside. Wear lightweight and loose-fitting clothing. Try to limit strenuous activities to early morning or evening. Take action when you see symptoms of heat exhaustion and heat stroke. 7 a.m. Eastern Daylight Time weather conditions across North Central Kentucky and South Central Indiana. At Louisville International, it was clear. The temperature was 78 degrees, the dew point 74, and the relative humidity 87%. The wind was calm. The pressure was 30.11 inches and rising. At Bowman Field, it was clear. The temperature was 76 degrees, the dew point 74, and the relative humidity 93%. The wind was calm. The pressure was 30.11 inches and rising. At Jasper, it was clear, reducing the visibility to 2 miles. The temperature was 75 degrees, the dew point 75, and the relative humidity 100%. The wind was calm. The pressure was 30.11 inches and rising. Once again, at Louisville International, it was 78 degrees under clear skies. Elsewhere around the region, it was clear, with a temperature of 72 at Lexington, 73 at Jackson,
76 at Bowling Green and 73 at the Duca. Under clear skies, Evansville reported 77, Bloomington reported 71, and Indianapolis reported 75. It was partly cloudy, with a temperature of 75 at Covington and 79 at Nashville. At Frankfort, the weather conditions were not available. The current time is 7:17 a.m. Eastern Daylight Time. Now for the official National Weather Service forecast for North Central Kentucky and South Central Indiana, including the Louisville metro area. Today, sunny. Patchy fog early in the morning. Highs in the mid-90s. Light winds becoming southwest up to 5 miles an hour in the afternoon. Tonight, partly cloudy. Lows in the upper 70s. Southwest winds up to 5 miles an hour until midnight becoming light. Friday, sunny. Highs in the mid-90s. Light winds becoming south up to 5 miles an hour in the afternoon. Friday night, mostly clear with a 30% chance of thunderstorms. Lows in the mid-70s. South winds up to 5 miles an hour. And now the extended forecast for the radio listening area. Independence Day and Saturday night, partly cloudy. A 50% chance of thunderstorms. Highs in the lower 90s. Lows in the mid-70s. Sunday and Sunday night, partly cloudy. A 40% chance of thunderstorms. Highs in the mid-90s. Lows in the lower 70s. Monday and Monday night, mostly cloudy. A 30% chance of thunderstorms. Highs in the lower 90s. Lows in the lower 70s. Tuesday and Tuesday night, mostly cloudy. A 50% chance of thunderstorms. Highs around 90. Lows in the lower 70s. Wednesday and Wednesday night, mostly cloudy. A 50% chance of thunderstorms. Highs around 90. Lows in the lower 70s. The following is an extreme heat warning. What? Dangerously hot conditions with peak heat index values between 100 and 115 degrees Fahrenheit. Mild overnight temperatures will also not allow for much reprieve from the hot and humid conditions. Where? Portions of South Central Indiana and Central Kentucky. When? Until 9 p.m. Eastern Daylight Time or 8 p.m. Central Daylight Time Friday. The following impacts are expected. Heat-related illnesses increase significantly during extreme heat and high humidity events. Drink plenty of fluids, stay in an air-conditioned room, stay out of the sun, and check up on relatives and neighbors. Do not leave young children and pets in unattended vehicles. Car interiors will reach lethal temperatures in a matter of minutes. Take extra precautions when outside. Wear lightweight and loose-fitting clothing. Try to limit strenuous activities to early morning or evening. Take action when you see symptoms of heat exhaustion and heat stroke. 7 a.m. Eastern Daylight Time weather conditions across North Central Kentucky and South Central Indiana. At Louisville International, it was clear. The temperature was 78 degrees, the dew point 74, and the relative humidity 87%. The wind was calm. The pressure was 30.11 inches and rising. At Bowman Field, it was clear. The temperature was 76 degrees, the dew point 74, and the relative humidity 93%. The wind was calm. The pressure was 30.11 inches and rising. At Jasper, it was clear, reducing the visibility to 2 miles. The temperature was 75 degrees, the dew point 75, and the relative humidity 100%. The wind was calm. The pressure was 30.11 inches and rising. Once again, at Louisville International, it was 78 degrees under clear skies. Elsewhere around the region, it was clear, with a temperature of 72 at Lexington, 73 at Jackson, 76 at Bowling Green, and 73 at the Duca. Under clear skies, Evansville reported 77, Bloomington reported 71, and Indianapolis reported 75. It was partly cloudy, with a temperature of 75 at Covington and 79 at Nashville. At Frankfort, the weather conditions were not available. The current time is 7:22 a.m. Eastern Daylight Time.
Now for the official National Weather Service forecast for north central Kentucky and south central Indiana, including the Louisville metro area. Today, sunny. Patchy fog.

lows in the upper 70s. Southwest winds up to 5 miles an hour until midnight, becoming light. Friday, sunny. Highs in the mid-90s. Light wind, and Saturday night, partly cloudy. A 50% chance of thunderstorms. Highs in the lower 90s. Lows in the mid-70s. Sunday and Sunday night, partly cloudy. A 40% chance of thunderstorms. Highs in the mid-90s. Lows in the lower 70s. Monday and Monday night, mostly cloudy. A 30% chance of thunderstorms. Highs in the lower 90s. Lows in the lower 70s. Tuesday and Tuesday night, mostly cloudy. A 50% chance of thunderstorms. Highs around 90. Lows in the lower 70s. Wednesday and Wednesday night, mostly cloudy. A 50% chance of thunderstorms. Highs around 90. Lows in the lower 70s. The following is an extreme heat warning. What? Dangerously hot conditions with peak heat index values between 100 and 115 degrees Fahrenheit. Mild overnight temperatures will also not allow for much reprieve from the hot and humid conditions. Where? Portions of south central Indiana and central Kentucky. When? Until 9 p.m. Eastern Daylight Time, or 8 p.m. Central Daylight Time Friday. The following impacts are expected. Heat-related illnesses increase significantly during extreme heat and high humidity events. Drink plenty of fluids, stay in an air-conditioned room, stay out of the sun, and check up on relatives and neighbors. Do not leave young children and pets in unattended vehicles. Car interiors will reach lethal temperatures in a matter of minutes. Take extra precautions when outside. Wear lightweight and loose-fitting clothing. Try to limit strenuous activities to early morning or evening. Take action when you see symptoms of heat exhaustion and heat stroke. 7 a.m. Eastern Daylight Time weather conditions across north central Kentucky and south central Indiana. At Louisville International, it was clear. The temperature was 78 degrees, the dew point 74, and the relative humidity 87%. The wind was calm. The pressure was 30.11 inches and rising. At Bowman Field, it was clear. The temperature was 76 degrees, the dew point 74, and the relative humidity 93%. The wind was calm. The pressure was 30.11 inches and rising. At Jasper, it was clear, reducing the visibility to 2 miles. The temperature was 75 degrees, the dew point 75, and the relative humidity 100%. The wind was calm. The pressure was 30.11 inches and rising. Once again, at Louisville International, it was 78 degrees under clear skies. Elsewhere around the region, it was clear, with a temperature of 72 at Lexington, 73 at Jackson, 76 at Bowling Green, and 73 at Paducah. Under clear skies, Evansville reported 77, Bloomington reported 71, and Indianapolis reported 75. It was partly cloudy, with a temperature of 75 at Covington and 79 at Nashville. At Frankfort, the weather conditions were not available. Now for the official National Weather Service forecast for north central Kentucky and south central Indiana, including the Louisville metro area. Today, sunny. Patchy fog early in the morning. Highs in the mid-90s. Light winds becoming southwest up to 5 miles an hour in the afternoon. Tonight, partly cloudy. Lows in the upper 70s. Southwest winds up to 5 miles an hour until midnight, becoming light. Friday, sunny. Highs in the mid-90s. Light winds becoming south up to 5 miles an hour in the afternoon. Friday night, mostly clear with a 30% chance of thunderstorms. Lows in the mid-70s. South winds up to 5 miles an hour. And now the extended forecast for the radio listening area. Independence Day and Saturday night, partly cloudy. A 50% chance of thunderstorms. Highs in the lower 90s. Lows in the mid-70s. Sunday and Sunday night, partly cloudy. A 40% chance of thunderstorms. Highs in the mid-90s. Lows in the lower 70s. Monday and Monday night,

mostly cloudy. A 30% chance of thunderstorms. Highs in the lower 90s. Lows in the lower 70s. Tuesday and Tuesday night, mostly cloudy. A 50% chance of thunderstorms. Highs around 90. Lows in the lower 70s. Wednesday and Wednesday night, mostly cloudy. A 50% chance of thunderstorms. Highs around 90. Lows in the lower 70s. The current time is 7:28 a.m. Eastern Daylight Time. The following is an extreme heat warning. What? Dangerously hot conditions with peak heat index values between 100 and 115 degrees Fahrenheit. Mild overnight temperatures will also not allow for much reprieve from the hot and humid conditions. Where? Portions of south central Indiana and central Kentucky. When? Until 9 p.m. Eastern Daylight Time, or 8 p.m. Central Daylight Time Friday. The following impacts are expected. Heat-related illnesses increase significantly during extreme heat and high humidity events. Drink plenty of fluids, stay in an air-conditioned room, stay out of the sun, and check up on relatives and neighbors. Do not leave young children and pets in unattended vehicles. Car interiors will reach lethal temperatures in a matter of minutes. Take extra precautions when outside. Wear lightweight and loose-fitting clothing. Try to limit strenuous activities to early morning or evening. Take action when you see symptoms of heat exhaustion and heat stroke. 7 a.m. Eastern Daylight Time weather conditions across north-central Kentucky and south-central Indiana. At Louisville International, it was clear. The temperature was 78 degrees, the dew point 74, and the relative humidity 87%. The wind was calm. The pressure was 30.11 inches and rising. At Bowman Field, it was clear. The temperature was 76 degrees, the dew point 74, and the relative humidity 93%. The wind was calm. The pressure was 30.11 inches and rising. At Jasper, it was clear, reducing the visibility to 2 miles. The temperature was 75 degrees, the dew point 75, and the relative humidity 100%. The wind was calm. The pressure was 30.11 inches and rising. Once again, at Louisville International, it was 78 degrees under clear skies. Elsewhere around the region, it was clear, with a temperature of 72 at Lexington, 73 at Jackson, 76 at Bowling Green, and 73 at Paducah. Under clear skies, Evansville reported 77, Bloomington reported 71, and Indianapolis reported 75. It was partly cloudy, with a temperature of 75 at Covington and 79 at Nashville. At Frankfort, the weather conditions were not available. Now for the official National Weather Service forecast for north-central Kentucky and south-central Indiana, including the Louisville metro area. Today, sunny. Patchy fog early in the morning. Highs in the mid-90s. Light winds becoming southwest up to 5 miles an hour in the afternoon. Tonight, partly cloudy. Lows in the upper 70s. Southwest winds up to 5 miles an hour until midnight becoming light. Friday, sunny. Highs in the mid-90s. Light winds becoming south up to 5 miles an hour in the afternoon. Friday night, mostly clear with a 30% chance of thunderstorms. Lows in the mid-70s. South winds up to 5 miles an hour. And now the extended forecast for the radio listening area. Independence Day and Saturday night, partly cloudy. A 50% chance of thunderstorms. Highs in the lower 90s. Lows in the mid-70s. Sunday and Sunday night, partly cloudy. A 40% chance of thunderstorms. Highs in the mid-90s. Lows in the lower 70s. Monday and Monday night, mostly cloudy. A 30% chance of thunderstorms. Highs in the lower 90s. Lows in the lower 70s. Tuesday and Tuesday night, mostly cloudy. A 50% chance of thunderstorms. Highs around 90. Lows in the lower 70s. Wednesday and Wednesday night, mostly cloudy. A 50% chance of thunderstorms. Highs around 90.
Lows in the lower 70s. The current time is 7:33 a.m. Eastern Daylight Time. The following is an extreme heat warning. What? Dangerously hot conditions with peak heat index values between 100 and 115 degrees Fahrenheit. Mild overnight temperatures will also not allow for much reprieve from the hot and humid conditions. Where? Portions of south central Indiana and central Kentucky. When? Until 9 p.m. Eastern Daylight Time, or 8 p.m. Central Daylight Time Friday. The following impacts are expected. Heat-related illnesses increase significantly during extreme heat and high humidity events. Drink plenty of fluids, stay in an air-conditioned room, stay out of the sun, and check up on relatives and neighbors. Do not leave young children and pets in unattended vehicles. Car interiors will reach lethal temperatures in a matter of minutes. Take extra precautions when outside. Wear lightweight and loose-fitting clothing. Try to limit strenuous activities to early morning or evening. Take action when you see symptoms of heat exhaustion and heat stroke. 7 a.m. Eastern Daylight Time weather conditions across north central Kentucky and south central Indiana. At Louisville International, it was clear. The temperature was 78 degrees, the dew point 74, and the relative humidity 87%. The wind was calm. The pressure was 30.11 inches and rising. At Bowman Field, it was clear. The temperature was 76 degrees, the dew point 74, and the relative humidity 93%. The wind was calm. The pressure was 30.11 inches and rising. At Jasper, it was clear, reducing the visibility to 2 miles. The temperature was 75 degrees, the dew point 75, and the relative humidity 100%. The wind was calm. The pressure was 30.11 inches and rising. Once again, at Louisville International, it was 78 degrees under clear skies. Elsewhere around the region, it was clear, with a temperature of 72 at Lexington, 73 at Jackson, 76 at Bowling Green, and 73 at Paducah. Under clear skies, Evansville reported 77, Bloomington reported 71, and Indianapolis reported 75. It was partly cloudy, with a temperature of 75 at Covington and 79 at Nashville. At Frankfort, the weather conditions were not available. Now for the official National Weather Service forecast for north central Kentucky and south central Indiana, including the Louisville metro area. Today, sunny. Patchy fog early in the morning. Highs in the mid-90s. Light winds becoming southwest up to 5 miles an hour in the afternoon. Tonight, partly cloudy. Lows in the upper 70s. Southwest winds up to 5 miles an hour until midnight becoming light. Friday, sunny. Highs in the mid-90s. Light winds becoming south up to 5 miles an hour in the afternoon. Friday night, mostly clear with a 30% chance of thunderstorms. Lows in the mid-70s. South winds up to 5 miles an hour. And now the extended forecast for the radio listening area. Independence Day and Saturday night, partly cloudy. A 50% chance of thunderstorms. Highs in the lower 90s. Lows in the mid-70s. Sunday and Sunday night, partly cloudy. A 40% chance of thunderstorms. Highs in the mid-90s. Lows in the lower 70s. Monday and Monday night, mostly cloudy. A 30% chance of thunderstorms. Highs in the lower 90s. Lows in the lower 70s. Tuesday and Tuesday night, mostly cloudy. A 50% chance of thunderstorms. Highs around 90. Lows in the lower 70s. Wednesday and Wednesday night, mostly cloudy. A 50% chance of thunderstorms. Highs around 90. Lows in the lower 70s. The current time is 7:37 a.m. Eastern Daylight Time. The following is an extreme heat warning. What? Dangerously hot conditions with peak heat index values between 100 and 115 degrees Fahrenheit. Mild overnight temperatures will also not allow for much reprieve from the hot and humid conditions. Where? Portions of south central Indiana and central Kentucky.
when, until 9 p.m. Eastern Daylight Time, or 8 p.m. Central Daylight Time Friday. The following impacts are expected: heat-related illnesses increase significantly during extreme heat and high humidity events. Drink plenty of fluids, stay in an air-conditioned room, stay out of the sun, and check up on relatives and neighbors. Do not leave young children and pets in unattended vehicles. Car interiors will reach lethal temperatures in a matter of minutes. Take extra precautions when outside. Wear lightweight and loose-fitting clothing. Try to limit strenuous activities to early morning or evening. Take action when you see symptoms of heat exhaustion and heat stroke. 7 a.m. Eastern Daylight Time weather conditions across north-central Kentucky and south-central Indiana. At Louisville International, it was clear. The temperature was 78 degrees, the dew point 74, and the relative humidity 87%. The wind was calm. The pressure was 30.11 inches and rising. At Bowman Field, it was clear. The temperature was 76 degrees, the dew point 74, and the relative humidity 93%. The wind was calm. The pressure was 30.11 inches and rising. At Jasper, it was clear, reducing the visibility to 2 miles. The temperature was 75 degrees, the dew point 75, and the relative humidity 100%. The wind was calm. The pressure was 30.11 inches and rising. Once again, at Louisville International, it was 78 degrees under clear skies. Elsewhere around the region, it was clear, with a temperature of 72 at Lexington, 73 at Jackson, 76 at Bowling Green, and 73 at Paducah. Under clear skies, Evansville reported 77, Bloomington reported 71, and Indianapolis reported 75. It was partly cloudy, with a temperature of 75 at Covington and 79 at Nashville. At Frankfort, the weather conditions were not available. Now for the official National Weather Service forecast for north-central Kentucky and south-central Indiana, including the Louisville metro area. Today, sunny. Patchy fog early in the morning. Highs in the mid-90s. Light winds becoming southwest up to 5 miles an hour in the afternoon. Tonight, partly cloudy. Lows in the upper 70s. Southwest winds up to 5 miles an hour until midnight becoming light. Friday, sunny. Highs in the mid-90s. Light winds becoming south up to 5 miles an hour in the afternoon. Friday night, mostly clear with a 30% chance of thunderstorms. Lows in the mid-70s. South winds up to 5 miles an hour. And now the extended forecast for the radio listening area. Independence Day and Saturday night, partly cloudy. A 50% chance of thunderstorms. Highs in the lower 90s. Lows in the mid-70s. Sunday and Sunday night, partly cloudy. A 40% chance of thunderstorms. Highs in the mid-90s. Lows in the lower 70s. Monday and Monday night, mostly cloudy. A 30% chance of thunderstorms. Highs in the lower 90s. Lows in the lower 70s. Tuesday and Tuesday night, mostly cloudy. A 50% chance of thunderstorms. Highs around 90. Lows in the lower 70s. Wednesday and Wednesday night, mostly cloudy. A 50% chance of thunderstorms. Highs around 90. Lows in the lower 70s. 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The current time is 7:42 a.m. Eastern Daylight Time. The following is an extreme heat warning. What? Dangerously hot conditions with peak heat index values between 100 and 115 degrees Fahrenheit. Mild overnight temperatures will also not allow for much reprieve from the hot and humid conditions. Where? Portions of south-central Indiana and central Kentucky. When? Until 9 p.m. Eastern Daylight Time, or 8 p.m. Central Daylight Time Friday.
The following impacts are expected. Heat-related illnesses increase significantly during extreme heat and high humidity events. Drink plenty of fluids, stay in an air-conditioned room, stay out of the sun, and check up on relatives and neighbors. Do not leave young children and pets in unattended vehicles. Car interiors will reach lethal temperatures in a matter of minutes. Take extra precautions when outside. Wear lightweight and loose-fitting clothing. Try to limit strenuous activities to early morning or evening. Take action when you see symptoms of heat exhaustion and heat stroke. 7 a.m. Eastern Daylight Time weather conditions across north-central Kentucky and south-central Indiana. At Louisville International, it was clear. The temperature was 78 degrees, the dew point 74, and the relative humidity 87%. The wind was calm. The pressure was 30.11 inches and rising. At Bowman Field, it was clear. The temperature was 76 degrees, the dew point 74, and the relative humidity 93%. The wind was calm. The pressure was 30.11 inches and rising. At Jasper, it was clear, reducing the visibility to 2 miles. The temperature was 75 degrees, the dew point 75, and the relative humidity 100%. The wind was calm. The pressure was 30.11 inches and rising. Once again, at Louisville International, it was 78 degrees under clear skies. Elsewhere around the region, it was clear, with a temperature of 72 at Lexington, 73 at Jackson, 76 at Bowling Green, and 73 at Paducah. Under clear skies, Evansville reported 77, Bloomington reported 71, and Indianapolis reported 75. It was partly cloudy, with a temperature of 75 at Covington and 79 at Nashville. At Frankfort, the weather conditions were not available. Now for the official National Weather Service forecast for north-central Kentucky and south-central Indiana, including the Louisville metro area. Today, sunny. Patchy fog early in the morning. Highs in the mid-90s. Light winds becoming southwest up to 5 miles an hour in the afternoon. Tonight, partly cloudy. Lows in the upper 70s. Southwest winds up to 5 miles an hour until midnight becoming light. Friday, sunny. Highs in the mid-90s. Light winds becoming south up to 5 miles an hour in the afternoon. Friday night, mostly clear with a 30% chance of thunderstorms. Lows in the mid-70s. South winds up to 5 miles an hour. And now the extended forecast for the radio listening area. Independence Day and Saturday night, partly cloudy. A 50% chance of thunderstorms. Highs in the lower 90s. Lows in the mid-70s. Sunday and Sunday night, partly cloudy. A 40% chance of thunderstorms. Highs in the mid-90s. Lows in the lower 70s. Monday and Monday night, mostly cloudy. A 30% chance of thunderstorms. Highs in the lower 90s. Lows in the lower 70s. Tuesday and Tuesday night, mostly cloudy. A 50% chance of thunderstorms. Highs around 90. Lows in the lower 70s. Wednesday and Wednesday night, mostly cloudy. A 50% chance of thunderstorms. Highs around 90. Lows in the lower 70s. The current time is 7:47 a.m. Eastern Daylight Time. The following is an extreme heat warning. What? Dangerously hot conditions with peak heat index values between 100 and 115 degrees Fahrenheit. Mild overnight temperatures will also not allow for much reprieve from the hot and humid conditions. Where? Portions of south-central Indiana and central Kentucky. When? Until 9 p.m. Eastern Daylight Time, or 8 p.m. Central Daylight Time Friday. The following impacts are expected. Heat-related illnesses increase significantly during extreme heat and high humidity events. Drink plenty of fluids, stay in an air-conditioned room, stay out of the sun, and check up on relatives and neighbors. Do not leave young children and pets in unattended vehicles. Car interiors will reach lethal temperatures in a matter of minutes. Take extra precautions when outside. Wear lightweight and loose-fitting clothing.
Try to limit strenuous activities to early morning or evening. Take action when you see symptoms of heat exhaustion and heat stroke. 7 a.m. Eastern Daylight Time weather conditions across north-central Kentucky and south-central Indiana. At Louisville International, it was clear. The temperature was 78 degrees, the dew point 74, and the relative humidity 87%. The wind was calm. The pressure was 30.11 inches and rising. At Bowman Field, it was clear. The temperature was 76 degrees, the dew point 74, and the relative humidity 93%. The wind was calm. The pressure was 30.11 inches and rising. At Jasper, it was clear, reducing the visibility to 2 miles. The temperature was 75 degrees, the dew point 75, and the relative humidity 100%. The wind was calm. The pressure was 30.11 inches and rising. Once again, at Louisville International, it was 78 degrees under clear skies. Elsewhere around the region, it was clear, with a temperature of 72 at Lexington, 73 at Jackson, 76 at Bowling Green, and 73 at Paducah. Under clear skies, Evansville reported 77, Bloomington reported 71, and Indianapolis reported 75. It was partly cloudy, with a temperature of 75 at Covington and 79 at Nashville. At Frankfort, the weather conditions were not available. Now for the official National Weather Service forecast for north-central Kentucky and south-central Indiana, including the Louisville metro area. Today, sunny. Patchy fog early in the morning. Highs in the mid-90s. Light winds becoming southwest up to 5 miles an hour in the afternoon. Tonight, partly cloudy. Lows in the upper 70s. Southwest winds up to 5 miles an hour until midnight becoming light. Friday, sunny. Highs in the mid-90s. Light winds becoming south up to 5 miles an hour in the afternoon. Friday night, mostly clear with a 30% chance of thunderstorms. Lows in the mid-70s. South winds up to 5 miles an hour. And now the extended forecast for the radio listening area. Independence Day and Saturday night, partly cloudy. A 50% chance of thunderstorms. Highs in the lower 90s. Lows in the mid-70s. Sunday and Sunday night, partly cloudy. A 40% chance of thunderstorms. Highs in the mid-90s. Lows in the lower 70s. Monday and Monday night, mostly cloudy. A 30% chance of thunderstorms. Highs in the lower 90s. Lows in the lower 70s. Tuesday and Tuesday night, mostly cloudy. A 50% chance of thunderstorms. Highs around 90. Lows in the lower 70s. Wednesday and Wednesday night, mostly cloudy. A 50% chance of thunderstorms. Highs around 90. Lows in the lower 70s. The following is an extreme heat warning. What? Dangerously hot conditions with peak heat index values between 100 and 115 degrees Fahrenheit. Mild overnight temperatures will also not allow for much reprieve from the hot and humid conditions. Where? Portions of south-central Indiana and central Kentucky. When? Until 9 p.m. Eastern Daylight Time, or 8 p.m. Central Daylight Time Friday. The following impacts are expected. Heat-related illnesses increase significantly during extreme heat and high humidity events. Drink plenty of fluids, stay in an air-conditioned room, stay out of the sun, and check up on relatives and neighbors. Do not leave young children and pets in unattended vehicles. Car interiors will reach lethal temperatures in a matter of minutes. Take extra precautions when outside. Wear lightweight and loose-fitting clothing. Try to limit strenuous activities to early morning or evening. Take action when you see symptoms of heat exhaustion and heat stroke. The current time is 7:52 a.m. Eastern Daylight Time. 7 a.m. Eastern Daylight Time weather conditions across north-central Kentucky and south-central Indiana. At Louisville International, it was clear. The temperature was 78 degrees, the dew point 74, and the relative humidity 87%. The wind was calm.
The pressure was 30.11 inches and rising. At Bowman Field, it was clear. The temperature was 76 degrees, the dew point 74, and the relative humidity 93%. The wind was calm. The pressure was 30.11 inches and rising. At Jasper, it was clear, reducing the visibility to 2 miles. The temperature was 75 degrees, the dew point 75, and the relative humidity 100%. The wind was calm. The pressure was 30.11 inches and rising. Once again, at Louisville International, it was 78 degrees under clear skies. Elsewhere around the region, it was clear, with a temperature of 72 at Lexington, 73 at Jackson, 76 at Bowling Green, and 73 at Paducah. Under clear skies, Evansville reported 77, Bloomington reported 71, and Indianapolis reported 75. It was partly cloudy, with a temperature of 75 at Covington and 79 at Nashville. At Frankfort, the weather conditions were not available. Now for the official National Weather Service forecast for North Central Kentucky and South Central Indiana, including the Louisville metro area. Today, sunny. Patchy fog early in the morning. Highs in the mid-90s. Light winds becoming southwest up to 5 miles an hour in the afternoon. Tonight, partly cloudy. Lows in the upper 70s. Southwest winds up to 5 miles an hour until midnight becoming light. Friday, sunny. Highs in the mid-90s. Light winds becoming south up to 5 miles an hour in the afternoon. Friday night, mostly clear with a 30% chance of thunderstorms. Lows in the mid-70s. South winds up to 5 miles an hour. And now the extended forecast for the radio listening area. Independence Day and Saturday night, partly cloudy. A 50% chance of thunderstorms. Highs in the lower 90s. Lows in the mid-70s. Sunday and Sunday night, partly cloudy. A 40% chance of thunderstorms. Highs in the mid-90s. Lows in the lower 70s. Monday and Monday night, mostly cloudy. A 30% chance of thunderstorms. Highs in the lower 90s. Lows in the lower 70s. Tuesday and Tuesday night, mostly cloudy. A 50% chance of thunderstorms. Highs around 90. Lows in the lower 70s. Wednesday and Wednesday night, mostly cloudy. A 50% chance of thunderstorms. Highs around 90. Lows in the lower 70s. The following is an extreme heat warning. What? Dangerously hot conditions with peak heat index values between 100 and 115 degrees Fahrenheit. Mild overnight temperatures will also not allow for much reprieve from the hot and humid conditions. Where? Portions of South Central Indiana and Central Kentucky. When? Until 9 p.m. Eastern Daylight Time or 8 p.m. Central Daylight Time Friday. The following impacts are expected. Heat-related illnesses increase significantly during extreme heat and high humidity events. Drink plenty of fluids, stay in an air-conditioned room, stay out of the sun, and check up on relatives and neighbors. Do not leave young children and pets in unattended vehicles. Car interiors will reach lethal temperatures in a matter of minutes. Take extra precautions when outside. Wear lightweight and loose-fitting clothing. Try to limit strenuous activities to early morning or evening. Take action when you see symptoms of heat exhaustion and heat stroke. The current time is 7:57 a.m. Eastern Daylight Time. 7 a.m. Eastern Daylight Time weather conditions across North Central Kentucky and South Central Indiana. At Louisville International, it was clear. The temperature was 78 degrees, the dew point 74, and the relative humidity 87%. The wind was calm. The pressure was 30.11 inches and rising. At Bowman Field, it was clear. The temperature was 76 degrees, the dew point 74, and the relative humidity 93%. The wind was calm. The pressure was 30.11 inches and rising. At Jasper, it was clear, reducing the visibility to 2 miles. The temperature was 75 degrees,
the dew point 75, and the relative humidity 100%. The wind was calm. The pressure was 30.11 inches and rising. Once again, at Louisville International, it was 78 degrees under clear skies. Elsewhere around the region, it was clear, with a temperature of 72 at Lexington, 73 at Jackson, 76 at Bowling Green, and 73 at Paducah. Under clear skies, Evansville reported 77, Bloomington reported 71, and Indianapolis reported 75. It was partly cloudy, with a temperature of 75 at Covington and 79 at Nashville. At Frankfort, the weather conditions were not available. Now for the official National Weather Service forecast for North Central Kentucky and South Central Indiana, including the Louisville metro area. Today, sunny. Patchy fog early in the morning. Highs in the mid-90s. Light winds becoming southwest up to 5 miles an hour in the afternoon. Tonight, partly cloudy. Lows in the upper 70s. Southwest winds up to 5 miles an hour until midnight becoming light. Friday, sunny. Highs in the mid-90s. Light winds becoming south up to 5 miles an hour in the afternoon. Friday night, mostly clear with a 30% chance of thunderstorms. Lows in the mid-70s. South winds up to 5 miles an hour. And now the extended forecast for the radio listening area. Independence Day and Saturday night, partly cloudy. A 50% chance of thunderstorms. Highs in the lower 90s. Lows in the mid-70s. Sunday and Sunday night, partly cloudy. A 40% chance of thunderstorms. Highs in the mid-90s. Lows in the lower 70s. Monday and Monday night, mostly cloudy. A 30% chance of thunderstorms. Highs in the lower 90s. Lows in the lower 70s. Tuesday and Tuesday night, mostly cloudy. A 50% chance of thunderstorms. Highs around 90. Lows in the lower 70s. Wednesday and Wednesday night, mostly cloudy. A 50% chance of thunderstorms. Highs around 90. Lows in the lower 70s. The following is an extreme heat warning. What? Dangerously hot conditions with peak heat index values between 100 and 115 degrees Fahrenheit. Mild overnight temperatures will also not allow for much reprieve from the hot and humid conditions. Where? Portions of South Central Indiana and Central Kentucky. When? Until 9 p.m. Eastern Daylight Time, or 8 p.m. Central Daylight Time Friday. The following impacts are expected. Heat-related illnesses increase significantly during extreme heat and high humidity events. Drink plenty of fluids, stay in an air-conditioned room, stay out of the sun, and check up on relatives and neighbors. Do not leave young children and pets in unattended vehicles. Car interiors will reach lethal temperatures in a matter of minutes. Take extra precautions when outside. Wear lightweight and loose-fitting clothing. Try to limit strenuous activities to early morning or evening. Take action when you see symptoms of heat exhaustion and heat stroke. 7 a.m. Eastern Daylight Time weather conditions across North Central Kentucky and South Central Indiana. At Louisville International, it was clear. The temperature was 78 degrees, the dew point 74, and the relative humidity 87%. The wind was calm. The pressure was 30.11 inches and rising. At Bowman Field, it was clear. The temperature was 76 degrees, the dew point 74, and the relative humidity 93%. The wind was calm. The pressure was 30.11 inches and rising. At Jasper, it was clear, reducing the visibility to 2 miles. The temperature was 75 degrees, the dew point 75, and the relative humidity 100%. The wind was calm. The pressure was 30.11 inches and rising. Once again, at Louisville International, it was 78 degrees under clear skies. Elsewhere around the region, it was clear, with a temperature of 72 at Lexington, 73 at Jackson, 76 at Bowling Green, and 73 at Paducah. Under clear skies, Evansville reported 77, Bloomington reported 71, and Indianapolis reported 75.
It was partly cloudy, with a temperature of 75 at Covington and 79 at Nashville. At Frankfurt, the weather conditions were not available. The current time is 8:03 a.m. Eastern Daylight Time. 8 a.m. Eastern Daylight Time weather conditions across north-central Kentucky and south-central Indiana. At Louisville International, it was sunny. The temperature was 80 degrees, the dew point 76, and the relative humidity 87%. The wind was calm. The pressure was 30.12 inches and rising. At Bowman Field, it was sunny. The temperature was 79 degrees, the dew point 76, and the relative humidity 90%. The wind was calm. The pressure was 30.13 inches and rising. At Jasper, it was sunny. The temperature was 78 degrees, the dew point 78, and the relative humidity 100%. The wind was calm. The pressure was 30.13 inches and rising. Once again, at Louisville International, it was 80 degrees under sunny skies. Elsewhere around the region, it was sunny, with a temperature of 78 at Lexington, 79 at Covington, 75 at Jackson, and 79 at Bowling Green. Under sunny skies, Paducah reported 76, Evansville reported 80, Bloomington reported 75, and Indianapolis reported 78. At Nashville, it was mostly sunny, with a temperature of 83. At Frankfurt, the weather conditions were not available. Now for the official National Weather Service forecast for north-central Kentucky and south-central Indiana, including the Louisville metro area. Today, sunny. Patchy fog early in the morning. Highs in the mid-90s. Light winds becoming southwest up to 5 miles an hour in the afternoon. Tonight, partly cloudy. Lows in the upper 70s. Southwest winds up to 5 miles an hour until midnight becoming light. Friday, sunny. Highs in the mid-90s. Light winds becoming south up to 5 miles an hour in the afternoon. Friday night, mostly clear with a 30% chance of thunderstorms. Lows in the mid-70s. South winds up to 5 miles an hour. And now the extended forecast for the radio listening area. Independence Day and Saturday night, partly cloudy. A 50% chance of thunderstorms. Highs in the lower 90s. Lows in the mid-70s. Sunday and Sunday night, partly cloudy. A 40% chance of thunderstorms. Highs in the mid-90s. Lows in the lower 70s. Monday and Monday night, mostly cloudy. A 30% chance of thunderstorms. Highs in the lower 90s. Lows in the lower 70s. Tuesday and Tuesday night, mostly cloudy. A 50% chance of thunderstorms. Highs around 90. Lows in the lower 70s. Wednesday and Wednesday night, mostly cloudy. A 50% chance of thunderstorms. Highs around 90. Lows in the lower 70s. The following is an extreme heat warning. What? Dangerously hot conditions with peak heat index values between 100 and 115 degrees Fahrenheit. Mild overnight temperatures will also not allow for much reprieve from the hot and humid conditions. Where? Portions of south-central Indiana and central Kentucky. When? Until 9 p.m. Eastern Daylight Time, or 8 p.m. Central Daylight Time Friday. The following impacts are expected. Heat-related illnesses increase significantly during extreme heat and high humidity events. Drink plenty of fluids, stay in an air-conditioned room, stay out of the sun, and check up on relatives and neighbors. Do not leave young children and pets in unattended vehicles. Car interiors will reach lethal temperatures in a matter of minutes. Take extra precautions when outside. Wear lightweight and loose-fitting clothing. Try to limit strenuous activities to early morning or evening. Take action when you see symptoms of heat exhaustion and heat stroke. The current time is 8:07 a.m. Eastern Daylight Time. 8 a.m. Eastern Daylight Time weather conditions across north-central Kentucky and south-central Indiana. At Louisville International, it was sunny. The temperature was 80 degrees, the dew point 76, and the relative humidity 87%. The wind was calm.
The pressure was 30.12 inches and rising. At Bowman Field, it was sunny. The temperature was 79 degrees, the dew point 76, and the relative humidity 90%. The wind was calm. The pressure was 30.13 inches and rising. At Jasper, it was sunny. The temperature was 78 degrees, the dew point 78, and the relative humidity 100%. The wind was calm. The pressure was 30.13 inches and rising. Once again, at Louisville International, it was 80 degrees under sunny skies. Elsewhere around the region, it was sunny, with a temperature of 78 at Lexington, 79 at Covington, 75 at Jackson, and 79 at Bowling Green. Under sunny skies, Paducah reported 76, Evansville reported 80, Bloomington reported 75, and Indianapolis reported 78. At Nashville, it was mostly sunny, with a temperature of 83. At Frankfort, the weather conditions were not available. Now for the official National Weather Service forecast for North Central Kentucky and South Central Indiana, including the Louisville metro area. Today, sunny. Patchy fog early in the morning. Highs in the mid-90s. Light winds becoming southwest up to 5 miles an hour in the afternoon. Tonight, partly cloudy. Lows in the upper 70s. Southwest winds up to 5 miles an hour until midnight becoming light. Friday, sunny. Highs in the mid-90s. Light winds becoming south up to 5 miles an hour in the afternoon. Friday night, mostly clear with a 30% chance of thunderstorms. Lows in the mid-70s. South winds up to 5 miles an hour. And now the extended forecast for the radio listening area. Independence Day and Saturday night, partly cloudy. A 50% chance of thunderstorms. Highs in the lower 90s. Lows in the mid-70s. Sunday and Sunday night, partly cloudy. A 40% chance of thunderstorms. Highs in the mid-90s. Lows in the lower 70s. Monday and Monday night, mostly cloudy. A 30% chance of thunderstorms. Highs in the lower 90s. Lows in the lower 70s. Tuesday and Tuesday night, mostly cloudy. A 50% chance of thunderstorms. Highs around 90. Lows in the lower 70s. Wednesday and Wednesday night, mostly cloudy. A 50% chance of thunderstorms. Highs around 90. Lows in the lower 70s. The following is an extreme heat warning. What? Dangerously hot conditions with peak heat index values between 100 and 115 degrees Fahrenheit. Mild overnight temperatures will also not allow for much reprieve from the hot and humid conditions. Where? Portions of South Central Indiana and Central Kentucky. When? Until 9 p.m. Eastern Daylight Time, or 8 p.m. Central Daylight Time Friday. The following impacts are expected. Heat-related illnesses increase significantly during extreme heat and high humidity events. Drink plenty of fluids, stay in an air-conditioned room, stay out of the sun, and check up on relatives and neighbors. Do not leave young children and pets in unattended vehicles. Car interiors will reach lethal temperatures in a matter of minutes. Take extra precautions when outside. Wear lightweight and loose-fitting clothing. Try to limit strenuous activities to early morning or evening. Take action when you see symptoms of heat exhaustion and heat stroke. 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The current time is 8:12 a.m. Eastern Daylight Time. 8 a.m. Eastern Daylight Time weather conditions across North Central Kentucky and South Central Indiana. At Louisville International, it was sunny. The temperature was 80 degrees, the dew point 76, and the relative humidity 87%. The wind was calm. The pressure was 30.12 inches and rising. At Bowman Field, it was sunny. The temperature was 79 degrees, the dew point 76, and the relative humidity 90%.
The wind was calm. The pressure was 30.13 inches and rising. At Jasper, it was sunny. The temperature was 78 degrees, the dew point 78, and the relative humidity 100%. The wind was calm. The pressure was 30.13 inches and rising. Once again, at Louisville International, it was 80 degrees under sunny skies. Elsewhere around the region, it was sunny, with a temperature of 78 at Lexington, 79 at Covington, 75 at Jackson, and 79 at Bowling Green. Under sunny skies, Paducah reported 76, Evansville reported 80, Bloomington reported 75, and Indianapolis reported 78. At Nashville, it was mostly sunny, with a temperature of 83. At Frankfort, the weather conditions were not available. Now for the official National Weather Service forecast for North Central Kentucky and South Central Indiana, including the Louisville metro area. Today, sunny. Patchy fog early in the morning. Highs in the mid-90s. Light winds becoming southwest up to 5 miles an hour in the afternoon. Tonight, partly cloudy. Lows in the upper 70s. Southwest winds up to 5 miles an hour until midnight becoming light. Friday, sunny. Highs in the mid-90s. Light winds becoming south up to 5 miles an hour in the afternoon. Friday night, mostly clear with a 30% chance of thunderstorms. Lows in the mid-70s. South winds up to 5 miles an hour. And now the extended forecast for the radio listening area. Independence Day and Saturday night, partly cloudy. A 50% chance of thunderstorms. Highs in the lower 90s. Lows in the mid-70s. Sunday and Sunday night, partly cloudy. A 40% chance of thunderstorms. Highs in the mid-90s. Lows in the lower 70s. Monday and Monday night, mostly cloudy. A 30% chance of thunderstorms. Highs in the lower 90s. Lows in the lower 70s. Tuesday and Tuesday night, mostly cloudy. A 50% chance of thunderstorms. Highs around 90. Lows in the lower 70s. Wednesday and Wednesday night, mostly cloudy. A 50% chance of thunderstorms. Highs around 90. Lows in the lower 70s. The following is an extreme heat warning. What? Dangerously hot conditions with peak heat index values between 100 and 115 degrees Fahrenheit. Mild overnight temperatures will also not allow for much reprieve from the hot and humid conditions. Where? Portions of South Central Indiana and Central Kentucky. When? Until 9 p.m. Eastern Daylight Time, or 8 p.m. Central Daylight Time Friday. The following impacts are expected. Heat-related illnesses increase significantly during extreme heat and high humidity events. Drink plenty of fluids, stay in an air-conditioned room, stay out of the sun, and check up on relatives and neighbors. Do not leave young children and pets in unattended vehicles. Car interiors will reach lethal temperatures in a matter of minutes. Take extra precautions when outside. Wear lightweight and loose-fitting clothing. Try to limit strenuous activities to early morning or evening. Take action when you see symptoms of heat exhaustion and heat stroke. 8 a.m. Eastern Daylight Time weather conditions across North Central Kentucky and South Central Indiana. At Louisville International, it was sunny. The temperature was 80 degrees, the dew point 76, and the relative humidity 87%. The wind was calm. The pressure was 30.12 inches and rising. At Bowman Field, it was sunny. The temperature was 79 degrees, the dew point 76, and the relative humidity 90%. The wind was calm. The pressure was 30.13 inches and rising. At Jasper, it was sunny. The temperature was 78 degrees, the dew point 78, and the relative humidity 100%. The wind was calm. The pressure was 30.13 inches and rising. Once again, at Louisville International, it was 80 degrees under sunny skies. Elsewhere around the region, it was sunny, with a temperature of 78 at Lexington, 79 at Covington, 75 at Jackson, and 79 at Bowling Green. Under sunny skies,
Paducah reported 76, Evansville reported 80, Bloomington reported 75, and Indianapolis reported 78. At Nashville, it was mostly sunny, with a temperature of 83. At Frankfurt, the weather conditions were not available. The current time is 8:18 a.m. Eastern Daylight Time. Now for the official National Weather Service forecast for North Central Kentucky and South Central Indiana, including the Louisville metro area. Today, sunny. Patchy fog early in the morning. Highs in the mid-90s. Light winds becoming southwest up to 5 miles an hour in the afternoon. Tonight, partly cloudy. Lows in the upper 70s. Southwest winds up to 5 miles an hour until midnight becoming light. Friday, sunny. Highs in the mid-90s. Light winds becoming south up to 5 miles an hour in the afternoon. Friday night, mostly clear with a 30% chance of thunderstorms. Lows in the mid-70s. South winds up to 5 miles an hour. And now the extended forecast for the radio listening area. Independence Day and Saturday night, partly cloudy. A 50% chance of thunderstorms. Highs in the lower 90s. Lows in the mid-70s. Sunday and Sunday night, partly cloudy. A 40% chance of thunderstorms. Highs in the mid-90s. Lows in the lower 70s. Monday and Monday night, mostly cloudy. A 30% chance of thunderstorms. Highs in the lower 90s. Lows in the lower 70s. Tuesday and Tuesday night, mostly cloudy. A 50% chance of thunderstorms. Highs around 90. Lows in the lower 70s. Wednesday and Wednesday night, mostly cloudy. A 50% chance of thunderstorms. Highs around 90. Lows in the lower 70s. The following is an extreme heat warning. What? Dangerously hot conditions with peak heat index values between 100 and 115 degrees Fahrenheit. Mild overnight temperatures will also not allow for much reprieve from the hot and humid conditions. Where? Portions of South Central Indiana and Central Kentucky. When? Until 9 p.m. Eastern Daylight Time, or 8 p.m. Central Daylight Time Friday. The following impacts are expected. Heat-related illnesses increase significantly during extreme heat and high humidity events. Drink plenty of fluids, stay in an air-conditioned room, stay out of the sun, and check up on relatives and neighbors. Do not leave young children and pets in unattended vehicles. Car interiors will reach lethal temperatures in a matter of minutes. Take extra precautions when outside. Wear lightweight and loose-fitting clothing. Try to limit strenuous activities to early morning or evening. Take action when you see symptoms of heat exhaustion and heat stroke. 8 a.m. Eastern Daylight Time weather conditions across North Central Kentucky and South Central Indiana. At Louisville International, it was sunny. The temperature was 80 degrees, the dew point 76, and the relative humidity 87%. The wind was calm. The pressure was 30.12 inches and rising. At Bowman Field, it was sunny. The temperature was 79 degrees, the dew point 76, and the relative humidity 90%. The wind was calm. The pressure was 30.13 inches and rising. At Jasper, it was sunny. The temperature was 78 degrees, the dew point 78, and the relative humidity 100%. The wind was calm. The pressure was 30.13 inches and rising. Once again, at Louisville International, it was 80 degrees under sunny skies. Elsewhere around the region, it was sunny, with a temperature of 78 at Lexington, 79 at Covington, 75 at Jackson, and 79 at Bowling Green. Under sunny skies, Paducah reported 76, Evansville reported 80, Bloomington reported 75, and Indianapolis reported 78. At Nashville, it was mostly sunny, with a temperature of 83. At Frankfurt, the weather conditions were not available. The current time is 8:22 a.m. Eastern Daylight Time. Now for the official National Weather Service forecast for North Central Kentucky and South Central Indiana, including the Louisville metro area. Today, sunny.
patchy fog early in the morning. Highs in the mid-90s. Light winds becoming southwest up to 5 miles an hour in the afternoon. Tonight, partly cloudy. Lows in the upper 70s. Southwest winds up to 5 miles an hour until midnight becoming light. Friday, sunny. Highs in the mid-90s. Light winds becoming south up to 5 miles an hour in the afternoon.

lows in the mid-70s. Sunday and Sunday night, partly cloudy. A 40% chance of thunderstorms. Highs in the mid-90s. Lows in the lower 70s. Monday and Monday night, mostly cloudy. A 30% chance of thunderstorms. Highs in the lower 90s. Lows in the lower 70s. Tuesday and Tuesday night, mostly cloudy. A 50% chance of thunderstorms. Highs around 90. Lows in the lower 70s. Wednesday and Wednesday night, mostly cloudy. A 50% chance of thunderstorms. Highs around 90. Lows in the lower 70s. The following is an extreme heat warning. What? Dangerously hot conditions with peak heat index values between 100 and 115 degrees Fahrenheit. Mild overnight temperatures will also not allow for much reprieve from the hot and humid conditions. Where? Portions of south central Indiana and central Kentucky. When? Until 9 p.m. Eastern Daylight Time, or 8 p.m. Central Daylight Time Friday. The following impacts are expected. Heat-related illnesses increase significantly during extreme heat and high humidity events. Drink plenty of fluids, stay in an air-conditioned room, stay out of the sun, and check up on relatives and neighbors. Do not leave young children and pets in unattended vehicles. Car interiors will reach lethal temperatures in a matter of minutes. Take extra precautions when outside. Wear lightweight and loose-fitting clothing. Try to limit strenuous activities to early morning or evening. Take action when you see symptoms of heat exhaustion and heat stroke. 8 a.m. Eastern Daylight Time weather conditions across north central Kentucky and south central Indiana. At Louisville International, it was sunny. The temperature was 80 degrees, the dew point 76, and the relative humidity 87%. The wind was calm. The pressure was 30.12 inches and rising. At Bowman Field, it was sunny. The temperature was 79 degrees, the dew point 76, and the relative humidity 90%. The wind was calm. The pressure was 30.13 inches and rising. At Jasper, it was sunny. The temperature was 78 degrees, the dew point 78, and the relative humidity 100%. The wind was calm. The pressure was 30.13 inches and rising. Once again, at Louisville International, it was 80 degrees under sunny skies. Elsewhere around the region, it was sunny, with a temperature of 78 at Lexington, 79 at Covington, 75 at Jackson, and 79 at Bowling Green. Under sunny skies, Paducah reported 76, Evansville reported 80, Bloomington reported 75, and Indianapolis reported 78. At Nashville, it was mostly sunny, with a temperature of 83. At Frankfort, the weather conditions were not available. The current time is 8:27 a.m. Eastern Daylight Time. This is the climate data for Louisville for yesterday. The high temperature was 94. The low was 76. That gave a mean temperature of 85, which was 6 degrees above normal. There were 20 cooling degree days for a monthly total of 20 and a seasonal total of 668, which was 95 degree days above normal. Heating degree days remained at 0 for the month and 0 for the season, which was normal. No precipitation fell yesterday for a monthly total of none and a yearly total of 27.22 inches, which was 1.43 inches above normal. Since midnight, the low temperature was 78 and no precipitation fell. The record high for today is 100, set in 1925 and previous years. The record low for today is 55, set in 1948 and previous years. Sunrise today 6:24 a.m. Sunset tonight 9:10 p.m. Sunrise tomorrow 6:25 a.m. Sunset tomorrow 9:10 p.m. Now for the official National Weather Service forecast for north central Kentucky and south central Indiana, including the Louisville metro area. Today, sunny. Patchy fog early in the morning. Highs in the mid-90s. Light winds becoming southwest up to 5 miles an hour in the afternoon. Tonight, partly cloudy. Lows in the upper 70s. Southwest winds up to 5 miles an hour until midnight, becoming light. Friday,

sunny. Highs in the mid-90s. Light winds becoming south up to 5 miles an hour in the afternoon. Friday night, mostly clear with a 30% chance of thunderstorms. Lows in the mid-70s. South winds up to 5 miles an hour. And now the extended forecast for the radio listening area. Independence Day and Saturday night, partly cloudy. A 50% chance of thunderstorms. Highs in the lower 90s. Lows in the mid-70s. Sunday and Sunday night, partly cloudy. A 40% chance of thunderstorms. Highs in the mid-90s. Lows in the lower 70s. Monday and Monday night, mostly cloudy. A 30% chance of thunderstorms. Highs in the lower 90s. Lows in the lower 70s. Tuesday and Tuesday night, mostly cloudy. A 50% chance of thunderstorms. Highs around 90. Lows in the lower 70s. Wednesday and Wednesday night, mostly cloudy. A 50% chance of thunderstorms. Highs around 90. Lows in the lower 70s. The following is an extreme heat warning. What? Dangerously hot conditions with peak heat index values between 100 and 115 degrees Fahrenheit. Mild overnight temperatures will also not allow for much reprieve from the hot and humid conditions. Where? Portions of south central Indiana and central Kentucky. When? Until 9 p.m. Eastern Daylight Time, or 8 p.m. Central Daylight Time Friday. The following impacts are expected. Heat-related illnesses increase significantly during extreme heat and high humidity events. Drink plenty of fluids, stay in an air-conditioned room, stay out of the sun, and check up on relatives and neighbors. Do not leave young children and pets in unattended vehicles. Car interiors will reach lethal temperatures in a matter of minutes. Take extra precautions when outside. Wear lightweight and loose-fitting clothing. Try to limit strenuous activities to early morning or evening. Take action when you see symptoms of heat exhaustion and heat stroke. 8 a.m. Eastern Daylight Time weather conditions across north central Kentucky and south central Indiana. At Louisville International, it was sunny. The temperature was 80 degrees, the dew point 76, and the relative humidity 87%. The wind was calm. The pressure was 30.12 inches and rising. At Bowman Field, it was sunny. The temperature was 79 degrees, the dew point 76, and the relative humidity 90%. The wind was calm. The pressure was 30.13 inches and rising. At Jasper, it was sunny. The temperature was 78 degrees, the dew point 78, and the relative humidity 100%. The wind was calm. The pressure was 30.13 inches and rising. Once again, at Louisville International, it was 80 degrees under sunny skies. Elsewhere around the region, it was sunny, with a temperature of 78 at Lexington, 79 at Covington, 75 at Jackson, and 79 at Bowling Green. Under sunny skies, Paducah reported 76, Evansville reported 80, Bloomington reported 75, and Indianapolis reported 78. At Nashville, it was mostly sunny, with a temperature of 83. At Frankfort, the weather conditions were not available. The current time is 8:32 a.m. Eastern Daylight Time. This is the climate data for Louisville for yesterday. The high temperature was 94. The low was 76. That gave a mean temperature of 85, which was 6 degrees above normal. There were 20 cooling degree days for a monthly total of 20 and a seasonal total of 668, which was 95 degree days above normal. Heating degree days remained at 0 for the month and 0 for the season, which was normal. No precipitation fell yesterday for a monthly total of none and a yearly total of 27.22 inches, which was 1.43 inches above normal. Since midnight, the low temperature was 78 and no precipitation fell. The record high for today is 100 set in 1925 and previous years. The record low for today is 55 set in 1948 and previous years. Sunrise today 6:24 a.m. Sunset tonight 9:10 p.m. Sunrise tomorrow 6:25 a.m. Sunset tomorrow 9:10 p.m.
now for the official National Weather Service forecast for north central Kentucky and south central Indiana, including the Louisville metro area. Today, sunny. Patchy fog early in the morning. Highs in the mid-90s. Light winds becoming southwest up to 5 miles an hour in the afternoon. Tonight, partly cloudy. Lows in the upper 70s. Southwest winds up to 5 miles an hour until midnight becoming light. Friday, sunny. Highs in the mid-90s. Light winds becoming south up to 5 miles an hour in the afternoon. Friday night, mostly clear with a 30% chance of thunderstorms. Lows in the mid-70s. South winds up to 5 miles an hour. And now the extended forecast for the radio listening area. Independence Day and Saturday night, partly cloudy. A 50% chance of thunderstorms. Highs in the lower 90s. Lows in the mid-70s. Sunday and Sunday night, partly cloudy. A 40% chance of thunderstorms. Highs in the mid-90s. Lows in the lower 70s. Monday and Monday night, mostly cloudy. A 30% chance of thunderstorms. Highs in the lower 90s. Lows in the lower 70s. Tuesday and Tuesday night, mostly cloudy. A 50% chance of thunderstorms. Highs around 90. Lows in the lower 70s. Wednesday and Wednesday night, mostly cloudy. A 50% chance of thunderstorms. Highs around 90. Lows in the lower 70s. The following is an extreme heat warning. What? Dangerously hot conditions with peak heat index values between 100 and 115 degrees Fahrenheit. Mild overnight temperatures will also not allow for much reprieve from the hot and humid conditions. Where? Portions of south central Indiana and central Kentucky. When? Until 9 p.m. Eastern Daylight Time, or 8 p.m. Central Daylight Time Friday. The following impacts are expected. Heat-related illnesses increase significantly during extreme heat and high humidity events. Drink plenty of fluids, stay in an air-conditioned room, stay out of the sun, and check up on relatives and neighbors. Do not leave young children and pets in unattended vehicles. Car interiors will reach lethal temperatures in a matter of minutes. Take extra precautions when outside. Wear lightweight and loose-fitting clothing. Try to limit strenuous activities to early morning or evening. Take action when you see symptoms of heat exhaustion and heat stroke. 8 a.m. Eastern Daylight Time weather conditions across north central Kentucky and south central Indiana. At Louisville International, it was sunny. The temperature was 80 degrees, the dew point 76, and the relative humidity 87%. The wind was calm. The pressure was 30.12 inches and rising. At Bowman Field, it was sunny. The temperature was 79 degrees, the dew point 76, and the relative humidity 90%. The wind was calm. The pressure was 30.13 inches and rising. At Jasper, it was sunny. The temperature was 78 degrees, the dew point 78, and the relative humidity 100%. The wind was calm. The pressure was 30.13 inches and rising. Once again, at Louisville International, it was 80 degrees under sunny skies. Elsewhere around the region, it was sunny, with a temperature of 78 at Lexington, 79 at Covington, 75 at Jackson, and 79 at Bowling Green. Under sunny skies, Paducah reported 76, Evansville reported 80, Bloomington reported 75, and Indianapolis reported 78. At Nashville, it was mostly sunny, with a temperature of 83. At Frankfort, the weather conditions were not available. The current time is 8:38 a.m. Eastern Daylight Time. This is the climate data for Louisville for yesterday. The high temperature was 94. The low was 76. That gave a mean temperature of 85, which was 6 degrees above normal. There were 20 cooling degree days for a monthly total of 20 and a seasonal total of 668, which was 95 degree days above normal. Heating degree days remained at 0 for the month and 0 for the season, which was normal.
No precipitation fell yesterday for a monthly total of none and a yearly total of 27.22 inches, which was 1.43 inches above normal. Since midnight, the low temperature was 78 and no precipitation fell. The record high for today is 100 set in 1925 and previous years. The record low for today is 55 set in 1948 and previous years. Sunrise today 6:24 a.m. Sunset tonight 9:10 p.m. Sunrise tomorrow 6:25 a.m. Sunset tomorrow 9:10 p.m. Now for the official National Weather Service forecast for North Central Kentucky and South Central Indiana, including the Louisville metro area. Today, sunny. Patchy fog early in the morning. Highs in the mid-90s. Light winds becoming southwest up to 5 miles an hour in the afternoon. Tonight, partly cloudy. Lows in the upper 70s. Southwest winds up to 5 miles an hour until midnight becoming light. Friday, sunny. Highs in the mid-90s. Light winds becoming south up to 5 miles an hour in the afternoon. Friday night, mostly clear with a 30% chance of thunderstorms. Lows in the mid-70s. South winds up to 5 miles an hour. And now the extended forecast for the radio listening area. Independence Day and Saturday night, partly cloudy. A 50% chance of thunderstorms. Highs in the lower 90s. Lows in the mid-70s. Sunday and Sunday night, partly cloudy. A 40% chance of thunderstorms. Highs in the mid-90s. Lows in the lower 70s. Monday and Monday night, mostly cloudy. A 30% chance of thunderstorms. Highs in the lower 90s. Lows in the lower 70s. Tuesday and Tuesday night, mostly cloudy. A 50% chance of thunderstorms. Highs around 90. Lows in the lower 70s. Wednesday and Wednesday night, mostly cloudy. A 50% chance of thunderstorms. Highs around 90. Lows in the lower 70s. The following is an extreme heat warning. What? Dangerously hot conditions with peak heat index values between 100 and 115 degrees Fahrenheit. Mild overnight temperatures will also not allow for much reprieve from the hot and humid conditions. Where? Portions of South Central Indiana and Central Kentucky. When? Until 9 p.m. Eastern Daylight Time, or 8 p.m. Central Daylight Time Friday. The following impacts are expected. Heat-related illnesses increase significantly during extreme heat and high humidity events. Drink plenty of fluids, stay in an air-conditioned room, stay out of the sun, and check up on relatives and neighbors. Do not leave young children and pets in unattended vehicles. Car interiors will reach lethal temperatures in a matter of minutes. Take extra precautions when outside. Wear lightweight and loose-fitting clothing. Try to limit strenuous activities to early morning or evening. Take action when you see symptoms of heat exhaustion and heat stroke. 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The current time is 8:42 a.m. Eastern Daylight Time. 8 a.m. Eastern Daylight Time weather conditions across North Central Kentucky and South Central Indiana. At Louisville International, it was sunny. The temperature was 80 degrees, the dew point 76, and the relative humidity 87%. The wind was calm. The pressure was 30.12 inches and rising. At Bowman Field, it was sunny. The temperature was 79 degrees, the dew point 76, and the relative humidity 90%. The wind was calm. The pressure was 30.13 inches and rising. At Jasper, it was sunny. The temperature was 78 degrees, the dew point 78, and the relative humidity 100%. The wind was calm. The pressure was 30.13 inches and rising. Once again, at Louisville International, it was 80 degrees under sunny skies. Elsewhere around the region, it was sunny, with a temperature of 78 at Lexington,
79 at Covington, 75 at Jackson, and 79 at Bowling Green. Under sunny skies, Paducah reported 76, Evansville reported 80, Bloomington reported 75, and Indianapolis reported 78. At Nashville, it was mostly sunny, with a temperature of 83. At Frankfurt, the weather conditions were not available. This is the climate data for Louisville for yesterday. The high temperature was 94. The low was 76. That gave a mean temperature of 85, which was 6 degrees above normal. There were 20 cooling degree days for a monthly total of 20 and a seasonal total of 668, which was 95 degree days above normal. Heating degree days remained at 0 for the month and 0 for the season, which was normal. No precipitation fell yesterday for a monthly total of none and a yearly total of 27.22 inches, which was 1.43 inches above normal. Since midnight, the low temperature was 78 and no precipitation fell. The record high for today is 100 set in 1925 and previous years. The record low for today is 55 set in 1948 and previous years. Sunrise today 6:24 a.m. Sunset tonight 9:10 p.m. Sunrise tomorrow 6:25 a.m. Sunset tomorrow 9:10 p.m. Now for the official National Weather Service forecast for North Central Kentucky and South Central Indiana, including the Louisville metro area. Today, sunny. Patchy fog early in the morning. Highs in the mid-90s. Light winds becoming southwest up to 5 miles an hour in the afternoon. Tonight, partly cloudy. Lows in the upper 70s. Southwest winds up to 5 miles an hour until midnight becoming light. Friday, sunny. Highs in the mid-90s. Light winds becoming south up to 5 miles an hour in the afternoon. Friday night, mostly clear with a 30% chance of thunderstorms. Lows in the mid-70s. South winds up to 5 miles an hour. And now the extended forecast for the radio listening area. Independence Day and Saturday night, partly cloudy. A 50% chance of thunderstorms. Highs in the lower 90s. Lows in the mid-70s. Sunday and Sunday night, partly cloudy. A 40% chance of thunderstorms. Highs in the mid-90s. Lows in the lower 70s. Monday and Monday night, mostly cloudy. A 30% chance of thunderstorms. Highs in the lower 90s. Lows in the lower 70s. Tuesday and Tuesday night, mostly cloudy. A 50% chance of thunderstorms. Highs around 90. Lows in the lower 70s. Wednesday and Wednesday night, mostly cloudy. A 50% chance of thunderstorms. Highs around 90. Lows in the lower 70s. The current time is 8:47 a.m. Eastern Daylight Time. The following is an extreme heat warning. What? Dangerously hot conditions with peak heat index values between 100 and 115 degrees Fahrenheit. Mild overnight temperatures will also not allow for much reprieve from the hot and humid conditions. Where? Portions of south central Indiana and central Kentucky. When? Until 9 p.m. Eastern Daylight Time, or 8 p.m. Central Daylight Time Friday. The following impacts are expected. Heat-related illnesses increase significantly during extreme heat and high humidity events. Drink plenty of fluids, stay in an air-conditioned room, stay out of the sun, and check up on relatives and neighbors. Do not leave young children and pets in unattended vehicles. Car interiors will reach lethal temperatures in a matter of minutes. Take extra precautions when outside. Wear lightweight and loose-fitting clothing. Try to limit strenuous activities to early morning or evening. Take action when you see symptoms of heat exhaustion and heat stroke. 8 a.m. Eastern Daylight Time weather conditions across north central Kentucky and south central Indiana. At Louisville International, it was sunny. The temperature was 80 degrees, the dew point 76, and the relative humidity 87%. The wind was calm. The pressure was 30.12 inches and rising. At Bowman Field, it was sunny. The temperature was 79 degrees, the dew point 76, and the relative humidity 90%.
The wind was calm. The pressure was 30.13 inches and rising. At Jasper, it was sunny. The temperature was 78 degrees, the dew point 78, and the relative humidity 100%. The wind was calm. The pressure was 30.13 inches and rising. Once again, at Louisville International, it was 80 degrees under sunny skies. Elsewhere around the region, it was sunny, with a temperature of 78 at Lexington, 79 at Covington, 75 at Jackson, and 79 at Bowling Green. Under sunny skies, Paducah reported 76, Evansville reported 80, Bloomington reported 75, and Indianapolis reported 78. At Nashville, it was mostly sunny, with a temperature of 83. At Frankfurt, the weather conditions were not available. This is the climate data for Louisville for yesterday. The high temperature was 94. The low was 76. That gave a mean temperature of 85, which was 6 degrees above normal. There were 20 cooling degree days for a monthly total of 20 and a seasonal total of 668, which was 95 degree days above normal. Heating degree days remained at 0 for the month and 0 for the season, which was normal. No precipitation fell yesterday for a monthly total of none and a yearly total of 27.22 inches, which was 1.43 inches above normal. Since midnight, the low temperature was 78 and no precipitation fell. The record high for today is 100 set in 1925 and previous years. The record low for today is 55 set in 1948 and previous years. Sunrise today 6:24 a.m. Sunset tonight 9:10 p.m. Sunrise tomorrow 6:25 a.m. Sunset tomorrow 9:10 p.m. Now for the official National Weather Service forecast for North Central Kentucky and South Central Indiana, including the Louisville metro area. Today, sunny. Patchy fog early in the morning. Highs in the mid-90s. Light winds becoming southwest up to 5 miles an hour in the afternoon. Tonight, partly cloudy. Lows in the upper 70s. Southwest winds up to 5 miles an hour until midnight becoming light. Friday, sunny. Highs in the mid-90s. Light winds becoming south up to 5 miles an hour in the afternoon. Friday night, mostly clear with a 30% chance of thunderstorms. Lows in the mid-70s. South winds up to 5 miles an hour. And now the extended forecast for the radio listening area. Independence Day and Saturday night, partly cloudy. A 50% chance of thunderstorms. Highs in the lower 90s. Lows in the mid-70s. Sunday and Sunday night, partly cloudy. A 40% chance of thunderstorms. Highs in the mid-90s. Lows in the lower 70s. Monday and Monday night, mostly cloudy. A 30% chance of thunderstorms. Highs in the lower 90s. Lows in the lower 70s. Tuesday and Tuesday night, mostly cloudy. A 50% chance of thunderstorms. Highs around 90. Lows in the lower 70s. Wednesday and Wednesday night, mostly cloudy. A 50% chance of thunderstorms. Highs around 90. Lows in the lower 70s. The current time is 8:52 a.m. Eastern Daylight Time. The following is an extreme heat warning. What? Dangerously hot conditions with peak heat index values between 100 and 115 degrees Fahrenheit. Mild overnight temperatures will also not allow for much reprieve from the hot and humid conditions. Where? Portions of South Central Indiana and Central Kentucky. When? Until 9 p.m. Eastern Daylight Time, or 8 p.m. Central Daylight Time Friday. The following impacts are expected. Heat-related illnesses increase significantly during extreme heat and high humidity events. Drink plenty of fluids, stay in an air-conditioned room, stay out of the sun, and check up on relatives and neighbors. Do not leave young children and pets in unattended vehicles. Car interiors will reach lethal temperatures in a matter of minutes. Take extra precautions when outside. Wear lightweight and loose-fitting clothing. Try to limit strenuous activities to early morning or evening. Take action when you see symptoms of heat exhaustion and heat stroke.
8 a.m. Eastern Daylight Time weather conditions across north-central Kentucky and south-central Indiana. At Louisville International, it was sunny. The temperature was 80 degrees, the dew point 76, and the relative humidity 87%. The wind was calm. The pressure was 30.12 inches and rising. At Bowman Field, it was sunny. The temperature was 79 degrees, the dew point 76, and the relative humidity 90%. The wind was calm. The pressure was 30.13 inches and rising. At Jasper, it was sunny. The temperature was 78 degrees, the dew point 78, and the relative humidity 100%. The wind was calm. The pressure was 30.13 inches and rising. Once again, at Louisville International, it was 80 degrees under sunny skies. Elsewhere around the region, it was sunny, with a temperature of 78 at Lexington, 79 at Covington, 75 at Jackson, and 79 at Bowling Green. Under sunny skies, Paducah reported 76, Evansville reported 80, Bloomington reported 75, and Indianapolis reported 78. At Nashville, it was mostly sunny, with a temperature of 83. At Frankfort, the weather conditions were not available. This is the climate data for Louisville for yesterday. The high temperature was 94. The low was 76. That gave a mean temperature of 85, which was 6 degrees above normal. There were 20 cooling degree days for a monthly total of 20 and a seasonal total of 668, which was 95 degree days above normal. Heating degree days remained at 0 for the month and 0 for the season, which was normal. No precipitation fell yesterday for a monthly total of none and a yearly total of 27.22 inches, which was 1.43 inches above normal. Since midnight, the low temperature was 78 and no precipitation fell. The record high for today is 100 set in 1925 and previous years. The record low for today is 55 set in 1948 and previous years. Sunrise today 6:24 a.m. Sunset tonight 9:10 p.m. Sunrise tomorrow 6:25 a.m. Sunset tomorrow 9:10 p.m. Now for the official National Weather Service forecast for North Central Kentucky and South Central Indiana, including the Louisville metro area. Today, sunny. Patchy fog early in the morning. Highs in the mid-90s. Light winds becoming southwest up to 5 miles an hour in the afternoon. Tonight, partly cloudy. Lows in the upper 70s. Southwest winds up to 5 miles an hour until midnight becoming light. Friday, sunny. Highs in the mid-90s. Light winds becoming south up to 5 miles an hour in the afternoon. Friday night, mostly clear with a 30% chance of thunderstorms. Lows in the mid-70s. South winds up to 5 miles an hour. And now the extended forecast for the radio listening area. Independence Day and Saturday night, partly cloudy. A 50% chance of thunderstorms. Highs in the lower 90s. Lows in the mid-70s. Sunday and Sunday night, partly cloudy. A 40% chance of thunderstorms. Highs in the mid-90s. Lows in the lower 70s. Monday and Monday night, mostly cloudy. A 30% chance of thunderstorms. Highs in the lower 90s. Lows in the lower 70s. Tuesday and Tuesday night, mostly cloudy. A 50% chance of thunderstorms. Highs around 90. Lows in the lower 70s. Wednesday and Wednesday night, mostly cloudy. A 50% chance of thunderstorms. Highs around 90. Lows in the lower 70s. The current time is 8:58 a.m. Eastern Daylight Time. The following is an extreme heat warning. What? Dangerously hot conditions with peak heat index values between 100 and 115 degrees Fahrenheit. Mild overnight temperatures will also not allow for much reprieve from the hot and humid conditions. Where? Portions of south-central Indiana and central Kentucky. When? Until 9 p.m. Eastern Daylight Time, or 8 p.m. Central Daylight Time Friday. The following impacts are expected. Heat-related illnesses increase significantly during extreme heat and high humidity events.
Drink plenty of fluids, stay in an air-conditioned room, stay out of the sun, and check up on relatives and neighbors. Do not leave young children and pets in unattended vehicles. Car interiors will reach lethal temperatures in a matter of minutes. Take extra precautions when outside. Wear lightweight and loose-fitting clothing. Try to limit strenuous activities to early morning or evening. Take action when you see symptoms of heat exhaustion and heat stroke. 8 a.m. Eastern Daylight Time weather conditions across north central Kentucky and south central Indiana. At Louisville International, it was sunny. The temperature was 80 degrees, the dew point 76, and the relative humidity 87%. The wind was calm. The pressure was 30.12 inches and rising. At Bowman Field, it was sunny. The temperature was 79 degrees, the dew point 76, and the relative humidity 90%. The wind was calm. The pressure was 30.13 inches and rising. At Jasper, it was sunny. The temperature was 78 degrees, the dew point 78, and the relative humidity 100%. The wind was calm. The pressure was 30.13 inches and rising. Once again, at Louisville International, it was 80 degrees under sunny skies. Elsewhere around the region, it was sunny, with a temperature of 78 at Lexington, 79 at Covington, 75 at Jackson, and 79 at Bowling Green. Under sunny skies, Paducah reported 76, Evansville reported 80, Bloomington reported 75, and Indianapolis reported 78. At Nashville, it was mostly sunny, with a temperature of 83. At Frankfort, the weather conditions were not available. This is the climate data for Louisville for yesterday. The high temperature was 94. The low was 76. That gave a mean temperature of 85, which was 6 degrees above normal. There were 20 cooling degree days for a monthly total of 20 and a seasonal total of 668, which was 95 degree days above normal. Heating degree days remained at 0 for the month and 0 for the season, which was normal. No precipitation fell yesterday for a monthly total of none and a yearly total of 27.22 inches, which was 1.43 inches above normal. Since midnight, the low temperature was 78 and no precipitation fell. The record high for today is 100 set in 1925 and previous years. The record low for today is 55 set in 1948 and previous years. Sunrise today 6:24 a.m. Sunset tonight 9:10 p.m. Sunrise tomorrow 6:25 a.m. Sunset tomorrow 9:10 p.m. Now for the official National Weather Service forecast for North Central Kentucky and South Central Indiana, including the Louisville metro area. Today, sunny. Patchy fog early in the morning. Highs in the mid-90s. Light winds becoming southwest up to 5 miles an hour in the afternoon. Tonight, partly cloudy. Lows in the upper 70s. Southwest winds up to 5 miles an hour until midnight becoming light. Friday, sunny. Highs in the mid-90s. Light winds becoming south up to 5 miles an hour in the afternoon. Friday night, mostly clear with a 30% chance of thunderstorms. Lows in the mid-70s. South winds up to 5 miles an hour. And now the extended forecast for the radio listening area. Independence Day and Saturday night, partly cloudy. A 50% chance of thunderstorms. Highs in the lower 90s. Lows in the mid-70s. Sunday and Sunday night, partly cloudy. A 40% chance of thunderstorms. Highs in the mid-90s. Lows in the lower 70s. Monday and Monday night, mostly cloudy. A 30% chance of thunderstorms. Highs in the lower 90s. Lows in the lower 70s. Tuesday and Tuesday night, mostly cloudy. A 50% chance of thunderstorms. Highs around 90. Lows in the lower 70s. Wednesday and Wednesday night, mostly cloudy. A 50% chance of thunderstorms. Highs around 90. Lows in the lower 70s. The current time is 9:03 a.m. Eastern Daylight Time. The following is an extreme heat warning.
What? Dangerously hot conditions with peak heat index values between 100 and 115 degrees Fahrenheit. Mild overnight temperatures will also not allow for much reprieve from the hot and humid conditions. Where? Portions of south central Indiana and central Kentucky. When? Until 9 p.m. Eastern Daylight Time, or 8 p.m. Central Daylight Time Friday. The following impacts are expected. Heat-related illnesses increase significantly during extreme heat and high humidity events. Drink plenty of fluids, stay in an air-conditioned room, stay out of the sun, and check up on relatives and neighbors. Do not leave young children and pets in unattended vehicles. Car interiors will reach lethal temperatures in a matter of minutes. Take extra precautions when outside. Wear lightweight and loose-fitting clothing. Try to limit strenuous activities to early morning or evening. Take action when you see symptoms of heat exhaustion and heat stroke. 9 a.m. Eastern Daylight Time weather conditions across north-central Kentucky and south-central Indiana. At Louisville International, it was sunny. The temperature was 84 degrees, the dew point 74, and the relative humidity 71%. The wind was calm. The pressure was 30.14 inches and rising. At Bowman Field, it was sunny. The temperature was 83 degrees, the dew point 77, and the relative humidity 82%. The wind was calm. The pressure was 30.14 inches and rising. At Jasper, it was sunny. The temperature was 83 degrees, the dew point 81, and the relative humidity 94%, producing a heat index of 97. The wind was south at 3 miles an hour. The pressure was 30.15 inches and rising. Once again, at Louisville International, it was 84 degrees under sunny skies. Elsewhere around the region, it was sunny, with a temperature of 83 at Lexington, 78 at Jackson, 83 at Bowling Green, and 85 at Nashville. Under sunny skies, Paducah reported 81, Evansville reported 84, Bloomington reported 81, and Indianapolis reported 81. At Covington, it was mostly sunny, with a temperature of 82. At Frankfort, the weather conditions were not available. This is the climate data for Louisville for yesterday. The high temperature was 94. The low was 76. That gave a mean temperature of 85, which was 6 degrees above normal. There were 20 cooling degree days for a monthly total of 20 and a seasonal total of 668, which was 95 degree days above normal. Heating degree days remained at 0 for the month and 0 for the season, which was normal. No precipitation fell yesterday for a monthly total of none and a yearly total of 27.22 inches, which was 1.43 inches above normal. Since midnight, the low temperature was 78 and no precipitation fell. The record high for today is 100 set in 1925 and previous years. The record low for today is 55 set in 1948 and previous years. Sunrise today 6:24 a.m. Sunset tonight 9:10 p.m. Sunrise tomorrow 6:25 a.m. Sunset tomorrow 9:10 p.m. Now for the official National Weather Service forecast for North Central Kentucky and South Central Indiana, including the Louisville metro area. Today, sunny. Patchy fog early in the morning. Highs in the mid-90s. Light winds becoming southwest up to 5 miles an hour in the afternoon. Tonight, partly cloudy. Lows in the upper 70s. Southwest winds up to 5 miles an hour until midnight becoming light. Friday, sunny. Highs in the mid-90s. Light winds becoming south up to 5 miles an hour in the afternoon. Friday night, mostly clear with a 30% chance of thunderstorms. Lows in the mid-70s. South winds up to 5 miles an hour. And now the extended forecast for the radio listening area. Independence Day and Saturday night, partly cloudy. A 50% chance of thunderstorms. Highs in the lower 90s. Lows in the mid-70s. Sunday and Sunday night, partly cloudy. A 40% chance of thunderstorms. Highs in the mid-90s. Lows in the lower 70s. Monday and Monday night, mostly cloudy. A 30% chance of thunderstorms.
Highs in the lower 90s. Lows in the lower 70s. Tuesday and Tuesday night, mostly cloudy. A 50% chance of thunderstorms. Highs around 90. Lows in the lower 70s. Wednesday and Wednesday night, mostly cloudy. A 50% chance of thunderstorms. Highs around 90. Lows in the lower 70s. The current time is 9:09 a.m. Eastern Daylight Time. The following is an extreme heat warning. What? Dangerously hot conditions with peak heat index values between 100 and 115 degrees Fahrenheit. Mild overnight temperatures will also not allow for much reprieve from the hot and humid conditions. Where? Portions of south central Indiana and central Kentucky. When? Until 9 p.m. Eastern Daylight Time, or 8 p.m. Central Daylight Time Friday. The following impacts are expected. Heat-related illnesses increase significantly during extreme heat and high humidity events. Drink plenty of fluids, stay in an air-conditioned room, stay out of the sun, and check up on relatives and neighbors. Do not leave young children and pets in unattended vehicles. Car interiors will reach lethal temperatures in a matter of minutes. Take extra precautions when outside. Wear lightweight and loose-fitting clothing. Try to limit strenuous activities to early morning or evening. Take action when you see symptoms of heat exhaustion and heat stroke. The following is an extreme heat warning. What? Dangerously hot conditions with peak heat index values between 100 and 115 degrees Fahrenheit. Mild overnight temperatures will also not allow for much reprieve from the hot and humid conditions. Where? Portions of south central Indiana and central Kentucky. When? Until 9 p.m. Eastern Daylight Time, or 8 p.m. Central Daylight Time Friday. The following impacts are expected. Heat-related illnesses increase significantly during extreme heat and high humidity events. Drink plenty of fluids, stay in an air-conditioned room, stay out of the sun, and check up on relatives and neighbors. Do not leave young children and pets in unattended vehicles. Car interiors will reach lethal temperatures in a matter of minutes. Take extra precautions when outside. Wear lightweight and loose-fitting clothing. Try to limit strenuous activities to early morning or evening. Take action when you see symptoms of heat exhaustion and heat stroke. 9 a.m. Eastern Daylight Time weather conditions across north central Kentucky and south central Indiana. At Louisville International, it was sunny. The temperature was 84 degrees, the dew point 74, and the relative humidity 71%. The wind was calm. The pressure was 30.14 inches and rising. At Bowman Field, it was sunny. The temperature was 83 degrees, the dew point 77, and the relative humidity 82%. The wind was calm. The pressure was 30.14 inches and rising. At Jasper, it was sunny. The temperature was 83 degrees, the dew point 81, and the relative humidity 94%, producing a heat index of 97. The wind was south at 3 miles an hour. The pressure was 30.15 inches and rising. Once again, at Louisville International, it was 84 degrees under sunny skies. Elsewhere around the region, it was sunny, with a temperature of 83 at Lexington, 78 at Jackson, 83 at Bowling Green, and 85 at Nashville. Under sunny skies, Evansville reported 84, Bloomington reported 81, and Indianapolis reported 81. It was mostly sunny, with a temperature of 82 at Covington, and 81 at Paducah. At Frankfort, the weather conditions were not available. 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The current time is 9:13 a.m. Eastern Daylight Time. This is the climate data for Louisville for yesterday. The high temperature was 94. The low was 76. That gave a mean temperature of 85, which was 6 degrees above normal.
There were 20 cooling degree days for a monthly total of 20 and a seasonal total of 668, which was 95 degree days above normal. Heating degree days remained at 0 for the month and 0 for the season, which was normal. No precipitation fell yesterday for a monthly total of none and a yearly total of 27.22 inches, which was 1.43 inches above normal. Since midnight, the low temperature was 78 and no precipitation fell. The record high for today is 100 set in 1925 and previous years. The record low for today is 55 set in 1948 and previous years. Sunrise today 6:24 a.m. Sunset tonight 9:10 p.m. Sunrise tomorrow 6:25 a.m. Sunset tomorrow 9:10 p.m. Now for the official National Weather Service forecast for North Central Kentucky and South Central Indiana, including the Louisville metro area. Today, sunny. Patchy fog early in the morning. Highs in the mid-90s. Light winds becoming southwest up to 5 miles an hour in the afternoon. Tonight, partly cloudy. Lows in the upper 70s. Southwest winds up to 5 miles an hour until midnight becoming light. Friday, sunny. Highs in the mid-90s. Light winds becoming south up to 5 miles an hour in the afternoon. Friday night, mostly clear with a 30% chance of thunderstorms. Lows in the mid-70s. South winds up to 5 miles an hour. And now the extended forecast for the radio listening area. Independence Day and Saturday night, partly cloudy. A 50% chance of thunderstorms. Highs in the lower 90s. Lows in the mid-70s. Sunday and Sunday night, partly cloudy. A 40% chance of thunderstorms. Highs in the mid-90s. Lows in the lower 70s. Monday and Monday night, mostly cloudy. A 30% chance of thunderstorms. Highs in the lower 90s. Lows in the lower 70s. Tuesday and Tuesday night, mostly cloudy. A 50% chance of thunderstorms. Highs around 90. Lows in the lower 70s. Wednesday and Wednesday night, mostly cloudy. A 50% chance of thunderstorms. Highs around 90. Lows in the lower 70s. The following is an extreme heat warning. What? Dangerously hot conditions with peak heat index values between 100 and 115 degrees Fahrenheit. Mild overnight temperatures will also not allow for much reprieve from the hot and humid conditions. Where? Portions of South Central Indiana and Central Kentucky. When? Until 9 p.m. Eastern Daylight Time, or 8 p.m. Central Daylight Time Friday. The following impacts are expected. Heat-related illnesses increase significantly during extreme heat and high humidity events. Drink plenty of fluids, stay in an air-conditioned room, stay out of the sun, and check up on relatives and neighbors. Do not leave young children and pets in unattended vehicles. Car interiors will reach lethal temperatures in a matter of minutes. Take extra precautions when outside. Wear lightweight and loose-fitting clothing. Try to limit strenuous activities to early morning or evening. Take action when you see symptoms of heat exhaustion and heat stroke. The current time is 9:17 a.m. Eastern Daylight Time. 9 a.m. Eastern Daylight Time weather conditions across North Central Kentucky and South Central Indiana. At Louisville International, it was sunny. The temperature was 84 degrees, the dew point 74, and the relative humidity 71%. The wind was calm. The pressure was 30.14 inches and rising. At Bowman Field, it was sunny. The temperature was 83 degrees, the dew point 77, and the relative humidity 82%. The wind was calm. The pressure was 30.14 inches and rising. At Jasper, it was sunny. The temperature was 83 degrees, the dew point 81, and the relative humidity 94%, producing a heat index of 97. The wind was south at 3 miles an hour. The pressure was 30.15 inches and rising. Once again, at Louisville International, it was 84 degrees under sunny skies. Elsewhere around the region,
It was sunny with a temperature of 83 at Lexington, 78 at Jackson, 83 at Bowling Green, and 85 at Nashville. Under sunny skies, Evansville reported 84, Bloomington reported 81, and Indianapolis reported 81. It was mostly sunny, with a temperature of 82 at Covington and 81 at Paducah. At Frankfort, the weather conditions were not available. This is the climate data for Louisville for yesterday. The high temperature was 94. The low was 76. That gave a mean temperature of 85, which was 6 degrees above normal. There were 20 cooling degree days for a monthly total of 20 and a seasonal total of 668, which was 95 degree days above normal. Heating degree days remained at 0 for the month and 0 for the season, which was normal. No precipitation fell yesterday for a monthly total of none and a yearly total of 27.22 inches, which was 1.43 inches above normal. Since midnight, the low temperature was 78 and no precipitation fell. The record high for today is 100 set in 1925 and previous years. The record low for today is 55 set in 1948 and previous years. Sunrise today 6:24 a.m. Sunset tonight 9:10 p.m. Sunrise tomorrow 6:25 a.m. Sunset tomorrow 9:10 p.m. Now for the official National Weather Service forecast for North Central Kentucky and South Central Indiana, including the Louisville metro area. Today, sunny. Patchy fog early in the morning. Highs in the mid-90s. Light winds becoming southwest up to 5 miles an hour in the afternoon. Tonight, partly cloudy. Lows in the upper 70s. Southwest winds up to 5 miles an hour until midnight becoming light. Friday, sunny. Highs in the mid-90s. Light winds becoming south up to 5 miles an hour in the afternoon. Friday night, mostly clear with a 30% chance of thunderstorms. Lows in the mid-70s. South winds up to 5 miles an hour. And now the extended forecast for the radio listening area. Independence Day and Saturday night, partly cloudy. A 50% chance of thunderstorms. Highs in the lower 90s. Lows in the mid-70s. Sunday and Sunday night, partly cloudy. A 40% chance of thunderstorms. Highs in the mid-90s. Lows in the lower 70s. Monday and Monday night, mostly cloudy. A 30% chance of thunderstorms. Highs in the lower 90s. Lows in the lower 70s. Tuesday and Tuesday night, mostly cloudy. A 50% chance of thunderstorms. Highs around 90. Lows in the lower 70s. Wednesday and Wednesday night, mostly cloudy. A 50% chance of thunderstorms. Highs around 90. Lows in the lower 70s. The following is an extreme heat warning. What? Dangerously hot conditions with peak heat index values between 100 and 115 degrees Fahrenheit. Mild overnight temperatures will also not allow for much reprieve from the hot and humid conditions. Where? Portions of South Central Indiana and Central Kentucky. When? Until 9 p.m. Eastern Daylight Time, or 8 p.m. Central Daylight Time Friday. The following impacts are expected. Heat-related illnesses increase significantly during extreme heat and high humidity events. Drink plenty of fluids, stay in an air-conditioned room, stay out of the sun, and check up on relatives and neighbors. Do not leave young children and pets in unattended vehicles. Car interiors will reach lethal temperatures in a matter of minutes. Take extra precautions when outside. Wear lightweight and loose-fitting clothing. Try to limit strenuous activities to early morning or evening. Take action when you see symptoms of heat exhaustion and heat stroke. The current time is 9:23 a.m. Eastern Daylight Time. 9 a.m. Eastern Daylight Time weather conditions across North Central Kentucky and South Central Indiana. At Louisville International, it was sunny. The temperature was 84 degrees, the dew point 74, and the relative humidity 71%. The wind was calm. The pressure was 30.14 inches and rising. At Bowman Field, it was sunny.
The temperature was 83 degrees, the dew point 77, and the relative humidity 82%. The wind was calm. The pressure was 30.14 inches and rising. At Jasper, it was sunny. The temperature was 83 degrees, the dew point 81, and the relative humidity 94%, producing a heat index of 97. The wind was south at 3 miles an hour. The pressure was 30.15 inches and rising. Once again, at Louisville International, it was 84 degrees under sunny skies. Elsewhere around the region, it was sunny, with a temperature of 84.

and at Paducah. At Frankfurt, the weather conditions were not available. This is the climate data for Louisville for yesterday. The high temperature was 94. The low was 76. That gave a mean temperature of 85, which was 6 degrees above normal. There were 20 cooling degree days for a monthly total of 20 and a seasonal total of 668, which was 95 degree days above normal. Heating degree days remained at 0 for the month and 0 for the season, which was normal. No precipitation fell yesterday for a monthly total of none and a yearly total of 27.22 inches, which was 1.43 inches above normal. Since midnight, the low temperature was 78 and no precipitation fell. The record high for today is 100 set in 1925 and previous years. The record low for today is 55 set in 1948 and previous years. Sunrise today 6:24 a.m. Sunset tonight 9:10 p.m. Sunrise tomorrow 6:25 a.m. Sunset tomorrow 9:10 p.m. Now for the official National Weather Service forecast for North Central Kentucky and South Central Indiana, including the Louisville metro area. Today, sunny. Patchy fog early in the morning. Highs in the mid-90s. Light winds becoming southwest up to 5 miles an hour in the afternoon. Tonight, partly cloudy. Lows in the upper 70s. Southwest winds up to 5 miles an hour until midnight becoming light. Friday, sunny. Highs in the mid-90s. Light winds becoming south up to 5 miles an hour in the afternoon. Friday night, mostly clear with a 30% chance of thunderstorms. Lows in the mid-70s. South winds up to 5 miles an hour. And now the extended forecast for the radio listening area. Independence Day and Saturday night, partly cloudy. A 50% chance of thunderstorms. Highs in the lower 90s. Lows in the mid-70s. Sunday and Sunday night, partly cloudy. A 40% chance of thunderstorms. Highs in the mid-90s. Lows in the lower 70s. Monday and Monday night, mostly cloudy. A 30% chance of thunderstorms. Highs in the lower 90s. Lows in the lower 70s. Tuesday and Tuesday night, mostly cloudy. A 50% chance of thunderstorms. Highs around 90. Lows in the lower 70s. Wednesday and Wednesday night, mostly cloudy. A 50% chance of thunderstorms. Highs around 90. Lows in the lower 70s. The current time is 9:27 a.m. Eastern Daylight Time. The following is an extreme heat warning. What? Dangerously hot conditions with peak heat index values between 100 and 115 degrees Fahrenheit. Mild overnight temperatures will also not allow for much reprieve from the hot and humid conditions. Where? Portions of South Central Indiana and Central Kentucky. When? Until 9 p.m. Eastern Daylight Time, or 8 p.m. Central Daylight Time Friday. The following impacts are expected. Heat-related illnesses increase significantly during extreme heat and high humidity events. Drink plenty of fluids, stay in an air-conditioned room, stay out of the sun, and check up on relatives and neighbors. Do not leave young children and pets in unattended vehicles. Car interiors will reach lethal temperatures in a matter of minutes. Take extra precautions when outside. Wear lightweight and loose-fitting clothing. Try to limit strenuous activities to early morning or evening. Take action when you see symptoms of heat exhaustion and heat stroke. 9 a.m. Eastern Daylight Time weather conditions across North Central Kentucky and South Central Indiana. At Louisville International, it was sunny. The temperature was 84 degrees, the dew point 74, and the relative humidity 71%. The wind was calm. The pressure was 30.14 inches and rising. At Bowman Field, it was sunny. The temperature was 83 degrees, the dew point 77, and the relative humidity 82%. The wind was calm. The pressure was 30.14 inches and rising. At Jasper, it was sunny. The temperature was 83 degrees, the dew point 81, and the relative humidity 94%, producing a heat index of 97.
The wind

south at 3 miles an hour. The pressure was 30.15 inches and rising. Once again, at Louisville International, it was 84 degrees under sunny skies. Elsewhere around the region, it was sunny, with a temperature of 83 at Lexington, 78 at Jackson, 83 at Bowling Green, and 85 at Nashville. Under sunny skies, Evansville reported 84, Bloomington reported 81, and Indianapolis reported 81. It was mostly sunny, with a temperature of 82 at Covington, and 81 at Paducah. At Frankfort, the weather conditions were not available. This is the climate data for Louisville for yesterday. The high temperature was 94. The low was 76. That gave a mean temperature of 85, which was 6 degrees above normal. There were 20 cooling degree days for a monthly total of 20 and a seasonal total of 668, which was 95 degree days above normal. Heating degree days remained at 0 for the month and 0 for the season, which was normal. No precipitation fell yesterday for a monthly total of none and a yearly total of 27.22 inches, which was 1.43 inches above normal. Since midnight, the low temperature was 78 and no precipitation fell. The record high for today is 107 in 1925 and previous years. The record low for today is 55 set in 1948 and previous years. Sunrise today 6:24 a.m. Sunset tonight 9:10 p.m. Sunrise tomorrow 6:25 a.m. Sunset tomorrow 9:10 p.m. Now for the official National Weather Service forecast for North Central Kentucky and South Central Indiana, including the Louisville metro area. Today, sunny. Patchy fog early in the morning. Highs in the mid-90s. Light winds becoming southwest up to 5 miles an hour in the afternoon. Tonight, partly cloudy. Lows in the upper 70s. Southwest winds up to 5 miles an hour until midnight becoming light. Friday, sunny. Highs in the mid-90s. Light winds becoming south up to 5 miles an hour in the afternoon. Friday night, mostly clear with a 30% chance of thunderstorms. Lows in the mid-70s. South winds up to 5 miles an hour. And now the extended forecast for the radio listening area. Independence Day and Saturday night, partly cloudy. A 50% chance of thunderstorms. Highs in the lower 90s. Lows in the mid-70s. Sunday and Sunday night, partly cloudy. A 40% chance of thunderstorms. Highs in the mid-90s. Lows in the lower 70s. Monday and Monday night, mostly cloudy. A 30% chance of thunderstorms. Highs in the lower 90s. Lows in the lower 70s. Tuesday and Tuesday night, mostly cloudy. A 50% chance of thunderstorms. Highs around 90. Lows in the lower 70s. Wednesday and Wednesday night, mostly cloudy. A 50% chance of thunderstorms. Highs around 90. Lows in the lower 70s. The current time is 9:33 a.m. Eastern Daylight Time. Here are some river levels reported this morning. On the Ohio River, Markland Lock Upper was 12.5, Markland Lock Lower was 15.6, McAlpin Upper was 12.7, McAlpin Lower 17.3, Canelton Lock and Dam Upper was 9.5, Canelton Lock and Dam Lower was 17.7, on the Blue River, Fredericksburg 4.3, White Cloud 4.1, on the Rolling Fork River, Boston 14.6, on the Salt River, Shepherdsville 4.3, here are some nearby reservoir levels. Dolin River Lake 528.4, Potoka Lake 543.0, Taylorsville Lake 558.5. The following is an extreme heat warning. What? Dangerously hot conditions with peak heat index values between 100 and 115 degrees Fahrenheit. Mild overnight temperatures will also not allow for much reprieve from the hot and humid conditions. Where? Portions of South Central Indiana and Central Kentucky. When, until 9 p.m. Eastern Daylight Time, or 8 p.m. Central Daylight Time Friday. The following impacts are expected. Heat-related illnesses increase significantly during extreme heat and high humidity events. Drink plenty of fluids,
stay in an air-conditioned room, stay out of the sun, and check up on relatives and neighbors. Do not leave young children and pets in unattended vehicles. Car interiors will reach lethal temperatures in a matter of minutes. Take extra precautions when outside. Wear lightweight and loose-fitting clothing. Try to limit strenuous activities to early morning or evening. Take action when you see symptoms of heat exhaustion and heat stroke. 9 a.m. Eastern Daylight Time weather conditions across north-central Kentucky and south-central Indiana. At Louisville International, it was sunny. The temperature was 84 degrees, the dew point 74, and the relative humidity 71%. The wind was calm. The pressure was 30.14 inches and rising. At Bowman Field, it was sunny. The temperature was 83 degrees, the dew point 77, and the relative humidity 82%. The wind was calm. The pressure was 30.14 inches and rising. At Jasper, it was sunny. The temperature was 83 degrees, the dew point 81, and the relative humidity 94%, producing a heat index of 97. The wind was south at 3 miles an hour. The pressure was 30.15 inches and rising. Once again, at Louisville International, it was 84 degrees under sunny skies. Elsewhere around the region, it was sunny, with a temperature of 83 at Lexington, 78 at Jackson, 83 at Bowling Green, and 85 at Nashville. Under sunny skies, Evansville reported 84, Bloomington reported 81, and Indianapolis reported 81. It was mostly sunny, with a temperature of 82 at Covington and 81 at Paducah. At Frankfort, the weather conditions were not available. This is the climate data for Louisville for yesterday. The high temperature was 94. The low was 76. That gave a mean temperature of 85, which was 6 degrees above normal. There were 20 cooling degree days for a monthly total of 20 and a seasonal total of 668, which was 95 degree days above normal. Heating degree days remained at 0 for the month and 0 for the season, which was normal. No precipitation fell yesterday for a monthly total of none and a yearly total of 27.22 inches, which was 1.43 inches above normal. Since midnight, the low temperature was 78 and no precipitation fell. The record high for today is 100 set in 1925 and previous years. The record low for today is 55 set in 1948 and previous years. Sunrise today 6:24 a.m. Sunset tonight 9:10 p.m. Sunrise tomorrow 6:25 a.m. Sunset tomorrow 9:10 p.m. Now for the official National Weather Service forecast for North Central Kentucky and South Central Indiana, including the Louisville metro area. Today, sunny. Patchy fog early in the morning. Highs in the mid-90s. Light winds becoming southwest up to 5 miles an hour in the afternoon. Tonight, partly cloudy. Lows in the upper 70s. Southwest winds up to 5 miles an hour until midnight becoming light. Friday, sunny. Highs in the mid-90s. Light winds becoming south up to 5 miles an hour in the afternoon. Friday night, mostly clear with a 30% chance of thunderstorms. Lows in the mid-70s. South winds up to 5 miles an hour. And now the extended forecast for the radio listening area. Independence Day and Saturday night, partly cloudy. A 50% chance of thunderstorms. Highs in the lower 90s. Lows in the mid-70s. Sunday and Sunday night, partly cloudy. A 40% chance of thunderstorms. Highs in the mid-90s. Lows in the lower 70s. Monday and Monday night, mostly cloudy. A 30% chance of thunderstorms. Highs in the lower 90s. Lows in the lower 70s. Tuesday and Tuesday night, mostly cloudy. A 50% chance of thunderstorms. Highs around 90. Lows in the lower 70s. Wednesday and Wednesday night, mostly cloudy. A 50% chance of thunderstorms. Highs around 90. Lows in the lower 70s. The current time is 9:39 a.m. Eastern Daylight Time.
Here are some river levels reported this morning. On the Ohio River, Markland Lock Upper was 12.5, Markland Lock Lower was 15.6, McAlpin Upper was 12.7, McAlpin Lower 17.3, Canelton Lock and Dam Upper was 9.5, Canelton Lock and Dam Lower was 17.7. On the Blue River, Fredericksburg 4.3, White Cloud 4.1, on the Rolling Fork River, Boston 14.6, on the Salt River, Shepherdsville 4.3. Here are some nearby reservoir levels: Dolin River Lake 528.4, Potoka Lake 543.0, Taylorsville Lake 558.5. The following is an extreme heat warning. What? Dangerously hot conditions with peak heat index values between 100 and 115 degrees Fahrenheit. Mild overnight temperatures will also not allow for much reprieve from the hot and humid conditions. Where? Portions of south central Indiana and central Kentucky. When? Until 9 p.m. Eastern Daylight Time, or 8 p.m. Central Daylight Time Friday. The following impacts are expected: heat-related illnesses increase significantly during extreme heat and high humidity events. Drink plenty of fluids, stay in an air-conditioned room, stay out of the sun, and check up on relatives and neighbors. Do not leave young children and pets in unattended vehicles. Car interiors will reach lethal temperatures in a matter of minutes. Take extra precautions when outside. Wear lightweight and loose-fitting clothing. Try to limit strenuous activities to early morning or evening. Take action when you see symptoms of heat exhaustion and heat stroke. 9 a.m. Eastern Daylight Time weather conditions across north central Kentucky and south central Indiana. At Louisville International, it was sunny. The temperature was 84 degrees, the dew point 74, and the relative humidity 71%. The wind was calm. The pressure was 30.14 inches and rising. At Bowman Field, it was sunny. The temperature was 83 degrees, the dew point 77, and the relative humidity 82%. The wind was calm. The pressure was 30.14 inches and rising. At Jasper, it was sunny. The temperature was 83 degrees, the dew point 81, and the relative humidity 94%, producing a heat index of 97. The wind was south at 3 miles an hour. The pressure was 30.15 inches and rising. Once again, at Louisville International, it was 84 degrees under sunny skies. Elsewhere around the region, it was sunny, with a temperature of 83 at Lexington, 78 at Jackson, 83 at Bowling Green, and 85 at Nashville. Under sunny skies, Evansville reported 84, Bloomington reported 81, and Indianapolis reported 81. It was mostly sunny, with a temperature of 82 at Covington, and 81 at Paducah. At Frankfort, the weather conditions were not available. 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Broadcast from the National Weather Service Forecast Office in Louisville, on a transmitter located in Floyd County, Indiana, on a frequency of 162.475 MHz. This is the climate data for Louisville for yesterday. The high temperature was 94. The low was 76. That gave a mean temperature of 85, which was 6 degrees above normal. There were 20 cooling degree days for a monthly total of 20 and a seasonal total of 668, which was 95 degree days above normal. Heating degree days remained at 0 for the month and 0 for the season, which was normal. No precipitation fell yesterday for a monthly total of none and a yearly total of 27.22 inches, which was 1.43 inches above normal. Since midnight, the low temperature was 78 and no precipitation fell. The record high for today is 100, set in 1925 and previous years. The record low for today is 55, set in 1948 and previous years. Sunrise today 6:24 a.m. Sunset tonight 9:10 p.m. Sunrise tomorrow 6:25 a.m. Sunset tomorrow 9:10 p.m. Now for the official National Weather Service forecast for north central Kentucky and south central Indiana, including the Louisville metro area. Today, sunny. Patchy fog early in the morning.
Highs in the mid-90s. Light winds becoming southwest up to 5 miles an hour in the afternoon. Tonight, partly cloudy. Lows in the upper 70s. Southwest winds up to 5 miles an hour until midnight becoming light. Friday, sunny. Highs in the mid-90s. Light winds becoming south up to 5 miles an hour in the afternoon. Friday night, mostly clear with a 30% chance of thunderstorms. Lows in the mid-70s. South winds up to 5 miles an hour. And now the extended forecast for the radio listening area. Independence Day and Saturday night, partly cloudy. A 50% chance of thunderstorms. Highs in the lower 90s. Lows in the mid-70s. Sunday and Sunday night, partly cloudy. A 40% chance of thunderstorms. Highs in the mid-90s. Lows in the lower 70s. Monday and Monday night, mostly cloudy. A 30% chance of thunderstorms. Highs in the lower 90s. Lows in the lower 70s. Tuesday and Tuesday night, mostly cloudy. A 50% chance of thunderstorms. Highs around 90. Lows in the lower 70s. Wednesday and Wednesday night, mostly cloudy. A 50% chance of thunderstorms. Highs around 90. Lows in the lower 70s. The current time is 9:46 a.m. Eastern Daylight Time. Here are some river levels reported this morning. On the Ohio River, Markland Lock Upper was 12.5, Markland Lock Lower was 15.6, McAlpin Upper was 12.7, McAlpin Lower 17.3, Canelton Lock and Dam Upper was 9.5, Canelton Lock and Dam Lower was 17.7. On the Blue River, Fredericksburg 4.3, White Cloud 4.1, on the Rolling Fork River, Boston 14.6, on the Salt River, Shepherdsville 4.3. Here are some nearby reservoir levels. Dolin River Lake 528.4, Potoka Lake 543.0, Taylorsville Lake 558.5. The following is an extreme heat warning. What? Dangerously hot conditions with peak heat index values between 100 and 115 degrees Fahrenheit. Mild overnight temperatures will also not allow for much reprieve from the hot and humid conditions. Where? Portions of south central Indiana and central Kentucky. When? Until 9 p.m. Eastern Daylight Time, or 8 p.m. Central Daylight Time Friday. The following impacts are expected. Heat-related illnesses increase significantly during extreme heat and high humidity events. Drink plenty of fluids, stay in an air-conditioned room, stay out of the sun, and check up on relatives and neighbors. Do not leave young children and pets in unattended vehicles. Car interiors will reach lethal temperatures in a matter of minutes. Take extra precautions when outside. Wear lightweight and loose-fitting clothing. Try to limit strenuous activities to early morning or evening. Take action when you see symptoms of heat exhaustion and heat stroke. 9 a.m. Eastern Daylight Time weather conditions across north central Kentucky and south central Indiana. At Louisville International, it was sunny. The temperature was 84 degrees, the dew point 74, and the relative humidity 71%. The wind was calm. The pressure was 30.14 inches and rising. At Bowman Field, it was sunny. The temperature was 83 degrees, the dew point 77, and the relative humidity 82%. The wind was calm. The pressure was 30.14 inches and rising. At Jasper, it was sunny. The temperature was 83 degrees, the dew point 81, and the relative humidity 94%, producing a heat index of 97. The wind was south at 3 miles an hour. The pressure was 30.15 inches and rising. Once again, at Louisville International, it was 84 degrees under sunny skies. Elsewhere around the region, it was sunny, with a temperature of 83 at Lexington, 78 at Jackson, 83 at Bowling Green, and 85 at Nashville. Under sunny skies, Evansville reported 84, Bloomington reported 81, and Indianapolis reported 81. It was mostly sunny, with a temperature of 82 at Covington, and 81 at Paducah. At Frankfort, the weather conditions were not available.
This is the climate data for Louisville for yesterday. The high temperature was 94. The low was 76. That gave a mean temperature of 85, which was 6 degrees above normal. There were 20 cooling degree days for a monthly total of 20 and a seasonal total of 668, which was 95 degree days above normal. Heating degree days remained at 0 for the month and 0 for the season, which was normal. No precipitation fell yesterday for a monthly total of none and a yearly total of 27.22 inches, which was 1.43 inches above normal. Since midnight, the low temperature was 78 and no precipitation fell. The record high for today is 100 set in 1925 and previous years. The record low for today is 55 set in 1948 and previous years. Sunrise today 6:24 a.m. Sunset tonight 9:10 p.m. Sunrise tomorrow 6:25 a.m. Sunset tomorrow 9:10 p.m. Now for the official National Weather Service forecast for North Central Kentucky and South Central Indiana, including the Louisville metro area. Today, sunny. Patchy fog early in the morning. Highs in the mid-90s. Light winds becoming southwest up to 5 miles an hour in the afternoon. Tonight, partly cloudy. Lows in the upper 70s. Southwest winds up to 5 miles an hour until midnight becoming light. Friday, sunny. Highs in the mid-90s. Light winds becoming south up to 5 miles an hour in the afternoon. Friday night, mostly clear with a 30% chance of thunderstorms. Lows in the mid-70s. South winds up to 5 miles an hour. And now the extended forecast for the radio listening area. Independence Day and Saturday night, partly cloudy. A 50% chance of thunderstorms. Highs in the lower 90s. Lows in the mid-70s. Sunday and Sunday night, partly cloudy. A 40% chance of thunderstorms. Highs in the mid-90s. Lows in the lower 70s. Monday and Monday night, mostly cloudy. A 30% chance of thunderstorms. Highs in the lower 90s. Lows in the lower 70s. Tuesday and Tuesday night, mostly cloudy. A 50% chance of thunderstorms. Highs around 90. Lows in the lower 70s. Wednesday and Wednesday night, mostly cloudy. A 50% chance of thunderstorms. Highs around 90. Lows in the lower 70s. The current time is 9:52 a.m. Eastern Daylight Time. Here are some river levels reported this morning. On the Ohio River, Markland Lock Upper was 12.5, Markland Lock Lower was 15.6, McAlpin Upper was 12.7, McAlpin Lower 17.3, Canelton Lock and Dam Upper was 9.5, Canelton Lock and Dam Lower was 17.7, on the Blue River, Fredericksburg 4.3, White Cloud 4.1, on the Rolling Fork River, Boston 14.6, on the Salt River, Shepherdsville 4.3, here are some nearby reservoir levels. Dolin River Lake 528.4, Potoka Lake 543.0, Taylorsville Lake 558.5. The following is an extreme heat warning. What? Dangerously hot conditions with peak heat index values between 100 and 115 degrees Fahrenheit. Mild overnight temperatures will also not allow for much reprieve from the hot and humid conditions. Where? Portions of South Central Indiana and Central Kentucky. When, until 9 p.m. Eastern Daylight Time, or 8 p.m. Central Daylight Time Friday. The following impacts are expected: heat-related illnesses increase significantly during extreme heat and high humidity events. Drink plenty of fluids, stay in an air-conditioned room, stay out of the sun, and check up on relatives and neighbors. Do not leave young children and pets in unattended vehicles. Car interiors will reach lethal temperatures in a matter of minutes. Take extra precautions when outside. Wear lightweight and loose-fitting clothing. Try to limit strenuous activities to early morning or evening. Take action when you see symptoms of heat exhaustion and heat stroke. 9 a.m. Eastern Daylight Time weather conditions across North Central Kentucky and South Central Indiana. At Louisville International, it was sunny.
The temperature was 84 degrees, the dew point 74, and the relative humidity 71%. The wind was calm. The pressure was 30.14 inches and rising. At Bowman Field, it was sunny. The temperature was 83 degrees, the dew point 77, and the relative humidity 82%. The wind was calm. The pressure was 30.14 inches and rising. At Jasper, it was sunny. The temperature was 83 degrees, the dew point 81, and the relative humidity 94%, producing a heat index of 97. The wind was south at 3 miles an hour. The pressure was 30.15 inches and rising. Once again, at Louisville International, it was 84 degrees under sunny skies. Elsewhere around the region, it was sunny, with a temperature of 83 at Lexington, 78 at Jackson, 83 at Bowling Green, and 85 at Nashville. Under sunny skies, Evansville reported 84, Bloomington reported 81, and Indianapolis reported 81. It was mostly sunny, with a temperature of 82 at Covington, and 81 at Paducah. At Frankfort, the weather conditions were not available. This is the climate data for Louisville for yesterday. The high temperature was 94. The low was 76. That gave a mean temperature of 85, which was 6 degrees above normal. There were 20 cooling degree days for a monthly total of 20 and a seasonal total of 668, which was 95 degree days above normal. Heating degree days remained at 0 for the month and 0 for the season, which was normal. No precipitation fell yesterday for a monthly total of none and a yearly total of 27.22 inches, which was 1.43 inches above normal. Since midnight, the low temperature was 78 and no precipitation fell. The record high for today is 100 set in 1925 and previous years. The record low for today is 55 set in 1948 and previous years. Sunrise today 6:24 a.m. Sunset tonight 9:10 p.m. Sunrise tomorrow 6:25 a.m. Sunset tomorrow 9:10 p.m. Now for the official National Weather Service forecast for North Central Kentucky and South Central Indiana, including the Louisville metro area. Today, sunny. Patchy fog early in the morning. Highs in the mid-90s. Light winds becoming southwest up to 5 miles an hour in the afternoon. Tonight, partly cloudy. Lows in the upper 70s. Southwest winds up to 5 miles an hour until midnight becoming light. Friday, sunny. Highs in the mid-90s. Light winds becoming south up to 5 miles an hour in the afternoon. Friday night, mostly clear with a 30% chance of thunderstorms. Lows in the mid-70s. South winds up to 5 miles an hour. And now the extended forecast for the radio listening area. Independence Day and Saturday night, partly cloudy. A 50% chance of thunderstorms. Highs in the lower 90s. Lows in the mid-70s. Sunday and Sunday night, partly cloudy. A 40% chance of thunderstorms. Highs in the mid-90s. Lows in the lower 70s. Monday and Monday night, mostly cloudy. A 30% chance of thunderstorms. Highs in the lower 90s. Lows in the lower 70s. Tuesday and Tuesday night, mostly cloudy. A 50% chance of thunderstorms. Highs around 90. Lows in the lower 70s. Wednesday and Wednesday night, mostly cloudy. A 50% chance of thunderstorms. Highs around 90. Lows in the lower 70s. The current time is 9:58 a.m. Eastern Daylight Time. Here are some river levels reported this morning. On the Ohio River, Markland Lock Upper was 12.5, Markland Lock Lower was 15.6, McAlpin Upper was 12.7, McAlpin Lower 17.3, Canelton Lock and Dam Upper was 9.5, Canelton Lock and Dam Lower was 17.7, on the Blue River, Fredericksburg 4.3, White Cloud 4.1, on the Rolling Fork River, Boston 14.6, on the Salt River, Shepherdsville 4.3, here are some nearby reservoir levels. Dolin River Lake 528.4, Potoka Lake 543.0,
Taylorsville Lake 558.5. The following is an extreme heat warning. What? Dangerously hot conditions with peak heat index values between 100 and 115 degrees Fahrenheit. Mild overnight temperatures will also not allow for much reprieve from the hot and humid conditions. Where? Portions of south central Indiana and central Kentucky. When? Until 9 p.m. Eastern Daylight Time, or 8 p.m. Central Daylight Time Friday. The following impacts are expected. Heat-related illnesses increase significantly during extreme heat and high humidity events. Drink plenty of fluids, stay in an air-conditioned room, stay out of the sun, and check up on relatives and neighbors. Do not leave young children and pets in unattended vehicles. Car interiors will reach lethal temperatures in a matter of minutes. Take extra precautions when outside. Wear lightweight and loose-fitting clothing. Try to limit strenuous activities to early morning or evening. Take action when you see symptoms of heat exhaustion and heat stroke. 9 a.m. Eastern Daylight Time weather conditions across north central Kentucky and south central Indiana. At Louisville International, it was sunny. The temperature was 84 degrees, the dew point 74, and the relative humidity 71%. The wind was calm. The pressure was 30.14 inches and rising. At Bowman Field, it was sunny. The temperature was 83 degrees, the dew point 77, and the relative humidity 82%. The wind was calm. The pressure was 30.14 inches and rising. At Jasper, it was sunny. The temperature was 83 degrees, the dew point 81, and the relative humidity 94%, producing a heat index of 97. The wind was south at 3 miles an hour. The pressure was 30.15 inches and rising. Once again, at Louisville International, it was 84 degrees under sunny skies. Elsewhere around the region, it was sunny, with a temperature of 83 at Lexington, 78 at Jackson, 83 at Bowling Green, and 85 at Nashville. Under sunny skies, Evansville reported 84, Bloomington reported 81, and Indianapolis reported 81. It was mostly sunny, with a temperature of 82 at Covington, and 81 at Paducah. At Frankfort, the weather conditions were not available. This is the climate data for Louisville for yesterday. The high temperature was 94. The low was 76. That gave a mean temperature of 85, which was 6 degrees above normal. There were 20 cooling degree days for a monthly total of 20 and a seasonal total of 668, which was 95 degree days above normal. Heating degree days remained at 0 for the month and 0 for the season, which was normal. No precipitation fell yesterday for a monthly total of none and a yearly total of 27.22 inches, which was 1.43 inches above normal. Since midnight, the low temperature was 78 and no precipitation fell. The record high for today is 100 set in 1925 and previous years. The record low for today is 55 set in 1948 and previous years. Sunrise today 6:24 a.m. Sunset tonight 9:10 p.m. Sunrise tomorrow 6:25 a.m. Sunset tomorrow 9:10 p.m. The current time is 10:03 a.m. Eastern Daylight Time. Here are some river levels reported this morning. On the Ohio River, Markland Lock Upper was 12.5, Markland Lock Lower was 15.6, McAlpin Upper was 12.7, McAlpin Lower 17.3, Canelton Lock and Dam Upper was 9.5, Canelton Lock and Dam Lower was 17.7. On the Blue River, Fredericksburg 4.3, White Cloud 4.1, on the Rolling Fork River, Boston 14.6, on the Salt River, Shepherdsville 4.3. Here are some nearby reservoir levels: Dolin River Lake 528.4, Potoka Lake 543.0, Taylorsville Lake 558.5. The following is an extreme heat warning. What? Dangerously hot conditions with peak heat index values between 100 and 115 degrees Fahrenheit. Mild overnight temperatures will also not allow for much reprieve from the hot and humid conditions. Where? Portions of south central Indiana and central Kentucky. When? Until 9 p.m. Eastern Daylight Time,
or 8 p.m. Central Daylight Time Friday. The following impacts are expected: heat-related illnesses increase significantly during extreme heat and high humidity events. Drink plenty of fluids, stay in an air-conditioned room, stay out of the sun, and check up on relatives and neighbors. Do not leave young children and pets in unattended vehicles. Car interiors will reach lethal temperatures in a matter of minutes. Take extra precautions when outside. Wear lightweight and loose-fitting clothing. Try to limit strenuous activities to early morning or evening. Take action when you see symptoms of heat exhaustion and heat stroke. 10 a.m. Eastern Daylight Time weather conditions across north central Kentucky and south central Indiana. At Louisville International, it was sunny. The temperature was 88 degrees, the dew point 75, and the relative humidity 65%, producing a heat index of 97. The wind was northwest at 5 miles an hour. The pressure was 30.15 inches and rising. At Bowman Field, it was sunny. The temperature was 87 degrees, the dew point 77, and the relative humidity 72%, producing a heat index of 99. The wind was west at 5 miles an hour. The pressure was 30.16 inches and rising. At Jasper, it was sunny. The temperature was 86 degrees, the dew point 80, and the relative humidity 82%, producing a heat index of 101. The wind was calm. The pressure was 30.15 inches and steady. Once again, at Louisville International, it was 88 degrees under sunny skies. Elsewhere around the region, it was sunny, with a temperature of 86 at Lexington, 81 at Jackson, and 86 at Bowling Green. Under sunny skies, Nashville reported 89, Evansville reported 87, and Bloomington reported 84. It was mostly sunny, with a temperature of 85 at Covington, 82 at Paducah, and 84 at Indianapolis. At Frankfort, the weather conditions were not available. This is the climate data for Louisville for yesterday. The high temperature was 94. The low was 76. That gave a mean temperature of 85, which was 6 degrees above normal. There were 20 cooling degree days for a monthly total of 20 and a seasonal total of 668, which was 95 degree days above normal. Heating degree days remained at 0 for the month and 0 for the season, which was normal. No precipitation fell yesterday for a monthly total of none and a yearly total of 27.22 inches, which was 1.43 inches above normal. Since midnight, the low temperature was 78 and no precipitation fell. The record high for today is 107 in 1925 and previous years. The record low for today is 55 set in 1948 and previous years. Sunrise today 6:24 a.m. Sunset tonight 9:10 p.m. Sunrise tomorrow 6:25 a.m. Sunset tomorrow 9:10 p.m. Now for the official National Weather Service forecast for North Central Kentucky and South Central Indiana, including the Louisville metro area. Today, sunny. Patchy fog early in the morning. Highs in the mid-90s. Light winds becoming southwest up to 5 miles an hour in the afternoon. Tonight, partly cloudy. Lows in the upper 70s. Southwest winds up to 5 miles an hour until midnight becoming light. Friday, sunny. Highs in the mid-90s. Light winds becoming south up to 5 miles an hour in the afternoon. Friday night, mostly clear with a 30% chance of thunderstorms. Lows in the mid-70s. South winds up to 5 miles an hour. And now the extended forecast for the radio listening area. Independence Day and Saturday night, partly cloudy. A 50% chance of thunderstorms. Highs in the lower 90s. Lows in the mid-70s. Sunday and Sunday night, partly cloudy. A 40% chance of thunderstorms. Highs in the mid-90s. Lows in the lower 70s. Monday and Monday night, mostly cloudy. A 30% chance of thunderstorms. Highs in the lower 90s. Lows in the lower 70s. Tuesday and Tuesday night, mostly cloudy. A 50% chance of thunderstorms. Highs around 90. Lows in the lower 70s.
Wednesday and Wednesday night, mostly cloudy. A 50% chance of thunderstorms. Highs around 90. Lows in the lower 70s. The current time is 10:09 a.m. Eastern Daylight Time. Here are some river levels reported this morning. On the Ohio River, Markland Lock Upper was 12.5, Markland Lock Lower was 15.6, McAlpin Upper was 12.7, McAlpin Lower 17.3, Canelton Lock and Dam Upper was 9.5, Canelton Lock and Dam Lower was 17.7, on the Blue River, Fredericksburg 4.3, White Cloud 4.1, on the Rolling Fork River, Boston 14.6, on the Salt River, Shepherdsville 4.3. Here are some nearby reservoir levels. Dolin River Lake 528.4, Potoka Lake 543.0, Taylorsville Lake 558.5. Here are some river levels reported this morning. On the Ohio River, Markland Lock Upper was 12.5, Markland Lock Lower was 15.6, McAlpin Upper was 12.7, McAlpin Lower 17.3, Canelton Lock and Dam Upper was 9.5, Canelton Lock and Dam Lower was 17.7, on the Blue River, Fredericksburg 4.3, White Cloud 4.1, on the Rolling Fork River, Boston 14.6, on the Salt River, Shepherdsville 4.3, here are some nearby reservoir levels, Dolin River Lake 528.4, Potoka Lake 543.0, Taylorsville Lake 558.5. The following is an extreme heat warning. What? Dangerously hot conditions with peak heat index values between 100 and 115 degrees Fahrenheit. Mild overnight temperatures will also not allow for much reprieve from the hot and humid conditions. Where? Portions of south central Indiana and central Kentucky. When? Until 9 p.m. Eastern Daylight Time, or 8 p.m. Central Daylight Time Friday. The following impacts are expected. Heat-related illnesses increase significantly during extreme heat and high humidity events. Drink plenty of fluids, stay in an air-conditioned room, stay out of the sun, and check up on relatives and neighbors. Do not leave young children and pets in unattended vehicles. Car interiors will reach lethal temperatures in a matter of minutes. Take extra precautions when outside. Wear lightweight and loose-fitting clothing. Try to limit strenuous activities to early morning or evening. Take action when you see symptoms of heat exhaustion and heat stroke. 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The current time is 10:12 a.m. Eastern Daylight Time. 10 a.m. Eastern Daylight Time weather conditions across north-central Kentucky and south-central Indiana. At Louisville International, it was sunny. The temperature was 88 degrees, the dew point 75, and the relative humidity 65%, producing a heat index of 97. The wind was northwest at 5 miles an hour. The pressure was 30.15 inches and rising. At Bowman Field, it was sunny. The temperature was 87 degrees, the dew point 77, and the relative humidity 72%, producing a heat index of 99. The wind was west at 5 miles an hour. The pressure was 30.16 inches and rising. At Jasper, it was sunny. The temperature was 86 degrees, the dew point 80, and the relative humidity 82%, producing a heat index of 101. The wind was calm. The pressure was 30.15 inches and steady. Once again, at Louisville International, it was 88 degrees under sunny skies. Elsewhere around the region, it was sunny, with a temperature of 86 at Lexington, 81 at Jackson, and 86 at Bowling Green. Under sunny skies, Nashville reported 89, Evansville reported 87, and Bloomington reported 84. It was mostly sunny, with a temperature of 85 at Covington, 82 at Paducah, and 84 at Indianapolis. At Frankfort, the weather conditions were not available. This is the climate data for Louisville for yesterday. The high temperature was 94. The low was 76.
that gave a mean temperature of 85, which was 6 degrees above normal. There were 20 cooling degree days for a monthly total of 20 and a seasonal total of 668, which was 95 degree days above normal. Heating degree days remained at 0 for the month and 0 for the season, which was normal. No precipitation fell yesterday for a monthly total of none and a yearly total of 27.22 inches, which was 1.43 inches above normal. Since midnight, the low temperature was 78 and no precipitation fell. The record high for today is 100 set in 1925 and previous years. The record low for today is 55 set in 1948 and previous years. Sunrise today 6:24 a.m. Sunset tonight 9:10 p.m. Sunrise tomorrow 6:25 a.m. Sunset tomorrow 9:10 p.m. Now for the official National Weather Service forecast for North Central Kentucky and South Central Indiana, including the Louisville metro area. Today, sunny. Patchy fog early in the morning. Highs in the mid-90s. Light winds becoming southwest up to 5 miles an hour in the afternoon. Tonight, partly cloudy. Lows in the upper 70s. Southwest winds up to 5 miles an hour until midnight becoming light. Friday, sunny. Highs in the mid-90s. Light winds becoming south up to 5 miles an hour in the afternoon. Friday night, mostly clear with a 30% chance of thunderstorms. Lows in the mid-70s. South winds up to 5 miles an hour. And now the extended forecast for the radio listening area. Independence Day and Saturday night, partly cloudy. A 50% chance of thunderstorms. Highs in the lower 90s. Lows in the mid-70s. Sunday and Sunday night, partly cloudy. A 40% chance of thunderstorms. Highs in the mid-90s. Lows in the lower 70s. Monday and Monday night, mostly cloudy. A 30% chance of thunderstorms. Highs in the lower 90s. Lows in the lower 70s. Tuesday and Tuesday night, mostly cloudy. A 50% chance of thunderstorms. Highs around 90. Lows in the lower 70s. Wednesday and Wednesday night, mostly cloudy. A 50% chance of thunderstorms. Highs around 90. Lows in the lower 70s. The current time is 10:17 a.m. Eastern Daylight Time. Here are some river levels reported this morning. On the Ohio River, Markland Lock Upper was 12.5, Markland Lock Lower was 15.6, McAlpin Upper was 12.7, McAlpin Lower 17.3, Canelton Lock and Dam Upper was 9.5, Canelton Lock and Dam Lower was 17.7. On the Blue River, Fredericksburg 4.3, White Cloud 4.1, on the Rolling Fork River, Boston 14.6, on the Salt River, Shepherdsville 4.3. Here are some nearby reservoir levels. Dolin River Lake 528.4, Potoka Lake 543.0, Taylorsville Lake 558.5. The following is an extreme heat warning. What? Dangerously hot conditions with peak heat index values between 100 and 115 degrees Fahrenheit. Mild overnight temperatures will also not allow for much reprieve from the hot and humid conditions. Where? Portions of south central Indiana and central Kentucky. When? Until 9 p.m. Eastern Daylight Time, or 8 p.m. Central Daylight Time Friday. The following impacts are expected. Heat-related illnesses increase significantly during extreme heat and high humidity events. Drink plenty of fluids, stay in an air-conditioned room, stay out of the sun, and check up on relatives and neighbors. Do not leave young children and pets in unattended vehicles. Car interiors will reach lethal temperatures in a matter of minutes. Take extra precautions when outside. Wear lightweight and loose-fitting clothing. Try to limit strenuous activities to early morning or evening. Take action when you see symptoms of heat exhaustion and heat stroke. 10 a.m. Eastern Daylight Time weather conditions across north central Kentucky and south central Indiana. At Louisville International, it was sunny. The temperature was 88 degrees, the dew point 75, and the relative humidity 65%, producing a heat index of 97.
The wind was northwest at 5 miles an hour. The pressure was 30.15 inches and rising. At Bowman Field, it was sunny. The temperature was 87 degrees, the dew point 77, and the relative humidity 72%, producing a heat index of 99. The wind was west at 5 miles an hour. The pressure was 30.16 inches and rising. At Jasper, it was sunny. The temperature was 86 degrees, the dew point 80, and the relative humidity 82%, producing a heat index of 101. The wind was calm. The pressure was 30.15 inches and steady. Once again, at Louisville International, it was 88 degrees under sunny skies. Elsewhere around the region, it was sunny, with a temperature of 86 at Lexington, 81 at Jackson, and 86 at Bowling Green. Under sunny skies, Nashville reported 89, Evansville reported 87, and Bloomington reported 84. It was mostly sunny, with a temperature of 85 at Covington, 82 at Paducah, and 84 at Indianapolis. At Frankfort, the weather conditions were not available. This is the climate data for Louisville for yesterday. The high temperature was 94. The low was 76. That gave a mean temperature of 85, which was 6 degrees above normal. There were 20 cooling degree days for a monthly total of 20 and a seasonal total of 668, which was 95 degree days above normal. Heating degree days remained at 0 for the month and 0 for the season, which was normal. No precipitation fell yesterday for a monthly total of none and a yearly total of 27.22 inches, which was 1.43 inches above normal. Since midnight, the low temperature was 78 and no precipitation fell. The record high for today is 100 set in 1925 and previous years. The record low for today is 55 set in 1948 and previous years. Sunrise today 6:24 a.m. Sunset tonight 9:10 p.m. Sunrise tomorrow 6:25 a.m. Sunset tomorrow 9:10 p.m. Now for the official National Weather Service forecast for North Central Kentucky and South Central Indiana, including the Louisville metro area. Today, sunny. Patchy fog early in the morning. Highs in the mid-90s. Light winds becoming southwest up to 5 miles an hour in the afternoon. Tonight, partly cloudy. Lows in the upper 70s. Southwest winds up to 5 miles an hour until midnight becoming light. Friday, sunny. Highs in the mid-90s. Light winds becoming south up to 5 miles an hour in the afternoon. Friday night, mostly clear with a 30% chance of thunderstorms. Lows in the mid-70s. South winds up to 5 miles an hour. And now the extended forecast for the radio listening area. Independence Day and Saturday night, partly cloudy. A 50% chance of thunderstorms. Highs in the lower 90s. Lows in the mid-70s. Sunday and Sunday night, partly cloudy. A 40% chance of thunderstorms. Highs in the mid-90s. Lows in the lower 70s. Monday and Monday night, mostly cloudy. A 30% chance of thunderstorms. Highs in the lower 90s. Lows in the lower 70s. Tuesday and Tuesday night, mostly cloudy. A 50% chance of thunderstorms. Highs around 90. Lows in the lower 70s. Wednesday and Wednesday night, mostly cloudy. A 50% chance of thunderstorms. Highs around 90. Lows in the lower 70s. The current time is 10:23 a.m. Eastern Daylight Time. Here are some river levels reported this morning. On the Ohio River, Markland Lock Upper was 12.5, Markland Lock Lower was 15.6, McAlpin Upper was 12.7, McAlpin Lower 17.3, Canelton Lock and Dam Upper was 9.5, Canelton Lock and Dam Lower was 17.7, on the Blue River, Fredericksburg 4.3, White Cloud 4.1, on the Rolling Fork River, Boston 14.6, on the Salt River, Shepherdsville 4.3, here are some nearby reservoir levels. Dolin River Lake 528.4, Potoka Lake 543.0, Taylorsville Lake 558.5.
The following is an extreme heat warning. What? Dangerously hot conditions with peak heat index values between 100 and 115 degrees Fahrenheit. Mild overnight temperatures will also not allow for much reprieve from the hot and humid conditions. Where? Portions of south central Indiana and central Kentucky. When? Until 9 p.m. Eastern Daylight Time, or 8 p.m. Central Daylight Time Friday. The following impacts are expected.

temperatures will reach lethal temperatures in a matter of minutes. Take extra precautions when outside. Wear lightweight and loose-fitting clothing. Try to limit strenuous activities to early morning or evening. Take action when you see symptoms of heat exhaustion and heat stroke. 10 a.m. Eastern Daylight Time weather conditions across north-central Kentucky and south-central Indiana. At Louisville International, it was sunny. The temperature was 88 degrees, the dew point 75, and the relative humidity 65%, producing a heat index of 97. The wind was northwest at 5 miles an hour. The pressure was 30.15 inches and rising. At Bowman Field, it was sunny. The temperature was 87 degrees, the dew point 77, and the relative humidity 72%, producing a heat index of 99. The wind was west at 5 miles an hour. The pressure was 30.16 inches and rising. At Jasper, it was sunny. The temperature was 86 degrees, the dew point 80, and the relative humidity 82%, producing a heat index of 101. The wind was calm. The pressure was 30.15 inches and steady. Once again, at Louisville International, it was 88 degrees under sunny skies. Elsewhere around the region, it was sunny, with a temperature of 86 at Lexington, 81 at Jackson, and 86 at Bowling Green. Under sunny skies, Nashville reported 89, Evansville reported 87, and Bloomington reported 84. It was mostly sunny, with a temperature of 85 at Covington, 82 at Paducah, and 84 at Indianapolis. At Frankfort, the weather conditions were not available. This is the climate data for Louisville for yesterday. The high temperature was 94. The low was 76. That gave a mean temperature of 85, which was 6 degrees above normal. There were 20 cooling degree days for a monthly total of 20 and a seasonal total of 668, which was 95 degree days above normal. Heating degree days remained at 0 for the month and 0 for the season, which was normal. No precipitation fell yesterday for a monthly total of none and a yearly total of 27.22 inches, which was 1.43 inches above normal. Since midnight, the low temperature was 78 and no precipitation fell. The record high for today is 100 set in 1925 and previous years. The record low for today is 55 set in 1948 and previous years. Sunrise today 6:24 a.m. Sunset tonight 9:10 p.m. Sunrise tomorrow 6:25 a.m. Sunset tomorrow 9:10 p.m. Now for the official National Weather Service forecast for North Central Kentucky and South Central Indiana, including the Louisville metro area. Today, sunny. Patchy fog early in the morning. Highs in the mid-90s. Light winds becoming southwest up to 5 miles an hour in the afternoon. Tonight, partly cloudy. Lows in the upper 70s. Southwest winds up to 5 miles an hour until midnight becoming light. Friday, sunny. Highs in the mid-90s. Light winds becoming south up to 5 miles an hour in the afternoon. Friday night, mostly clear with a 30% chance of thunderstorms. Lows in the mid-70s. South winds up to 5 miles an hour. And now the extended forecast for the radio listening area. Independence Day and Saturday night, partly cloudy. A 50% chance of thunderstorms. Highs in the lower 90s. Lows in the mid-70s. Sunday and Sunday night, partly cloudy. A 40% chance of thunderstorms. Highs in the mid-90s. Lows in the lower 70s. Monday and Monday night, mostly cloudy. A 30% chance of thunderstorms. Highs in the lower 90s. Lows in the lower 70s. Tuesday and Tuesday night, mostly cloudy. A 50% chance of thunderstorms. Highs around 90. Lows in the lower 70s. Wednesday and Wednesday night, mostly cloudy. A 50% chance of thunderstorms. Highs around 90. Lows in the lower 70s. The current time is 10:29 a.m. Eastern Daylight Time. Here are some river levels reported this morning. On the Ohio River, Markland Lock Upper was 12.5, Markland Lock Lower.

was 15.6, McAlpin Upper was 12.7, McAlpin Lower 17.3, Canelton Lock and Dam Upper was 9.5, Canelton Lock and Dam Lower was 17.7, on the Blue River, Fredericksburg 4.3, White Cloud 4.1, on the Rolling Fork River, Boston 14.6, on the Salt River, Shepherdsville 4.3. Here are some nearby reservoir levels: Dolin River Lake 528.4, Potoka Lake 543.0, Taylorsville Lake 558.5. The following is an extreme heat warning. What? Dangerously hot conditions with peak heat index values between 100 and 115 degrees Fahrenheit. Mild overnight temperatures will also not allow for much reprieve from the hot and humid conditions. Where? Portions of south-central Indiana and central Kentucky. When? Until 9 p.m. Eastern Daylight Time, or 8 p.m. Central Daylight Time Friday. The following impacts are expected: heat-related illnesses increase significantly during extreme heat and high humidity events. Drink plenty of fluids, stay in an air-conditioned room, stay out of the sun, and check up on relatives and neighbors. Do not leave young children and pets in unattended vehicles. Car interiors will reach lethal temperatures in a matter of minutes. Take extra precautions when outside. Wear lightweight and loose-fitting clothing. Try to limit strenuous activities to early morning or evening. Take action when you see symptoms of heat exhaustion and heat stroke. 10 a.m. Eastern Daylight Time weather conditions across north-central Kentucky and south-central Indiana. At Louisville International, it was sunny. The temperature was 88 degrees, the dew point 75, and the relative humidity 65%, producing a heat index of 97. The wind was northwest at 5 miles an hour. The pressure was 30.15 inches and rising. At Bowman Field, it was sunny. The temperature was 87 degrees, the dew point 77, and the relative humidity 72%, producing a heat index of 99. The wind was west at 5 miles an hour. The pressure was 30.16 inches and rising. At Jasper, it was sunny. The temperature was 86 degrees, the dew point 80, and the relative humidity 82%, producing a heat index of 101. The wind was calm. The pressure was 30.15 inches and steady. Once again, at Louisville International, it was 88 degrees under sunny skies. Elsewhere around the region, it was sunny, with a temperature of 86 at Lexington, 81 at Jackson, and 86 at Bowling Green. Under sunny skies, Nashville reported 89, Evansville reported 87, and Bloomington reported 84. It was mostly sunny, with a temperature of 85 at Covington, 82 at Paducah, and 84 at Indianapolis. At Frankfort, the weather conditions were not available. This is the climate data for Louisville for yesterday. The high temperature was 94. The low was 76. That gave a mean temperature of 85, which was 6 degrees above normal. There were 20 cooling degree days for a monthly total of 20 and a seasonal total of 668, which was 95 degree days above normal. Heating degree days remained at 0 for the month and 0 for the season, which was normal. No precipitation fell yesterday for a monthly total of none and a yearly total of 27.22 inches, which was 1.43 inches above normal. Since midnight, the low temperature was 78 and no precipitation fell. The record high for today is 100, set in 1925 and previous years. The record low for today is 55, set in 1948 and previous years. Sunrise today 6:24 a.m. Sunset tonight 9:10 p.m. Sunrise tomorrow 6:25 a.m. Sunset tomorrow 9:10 p.m. Now for the official National Weather Service forecast for North Central Kentucky and South Central Indiana, including the Louisville metro area. Today, sunny. Patchy fog early in the morning. Highs in the mid-90s. Light winds becoming southwest up to 5 miles an hour in the afternoon. Tonight, partly cloudy. Lows in the upper 70s. Southwest winds up to 5 miles an hour until midnight, becoming light. Friday, sunny. Highs in the mid-90s.
Light winds becoming south up to 5 miles an hour in the afternoon. Friday night, mostly clear with a 30% chance of thunderstorms. Lows in the mid-70s. South winds up to 5 miles an hour. And now the extended forecast for the radio listening area. Independence Day and Saturday night, partly cloudy. A 50% chance of thunderstorms. Highs in the lower 90s. Lows in the mid-70s. Sunday and Sunday night, partly cloudy. A 40% chance of thunderstorms. Highs in the mid-90s. Lows in the lower 70s. Monday and Monday night, mostly cloudy. A 30% chance of thunderstorms. Highs in the lower 90s. Lows in the lower 70s. Tuesday and Tuesday night, mostly cloudy. A 50% chance of thunderstorms. Highs around 90. Lows in the lower 70s. Wednesday and Wednesday night, mostly cloudy. A 50% chance of thunderstorms. Highs around 90. Lows in the lower 70s. The current time is 10:36 a.m. Eastern Daylight Time. Here are some river levels reported this morning. On the Ohio River, Markland Lock Upper was 12.5, Markland Lock Lower was 15.6, McAlpin Upper was 12.7, McAlpin Lower 17.3, Canelton Lock and Dam Upper was 9.5, Canelton Lock and Dam Lower was 17.7. On the Blue River, Fredericksburg 4.3, White Cloud 4.1, on the Rolling Fork River, Boston 14.6, on the Salt River, Shepherdsville 4.3. Here are some nearby reservoir levels: Dolin River Lake 528.4, Potoka Lake 543.0, Taylorsville Lake 558.5. The following is an extreme heat warning. What? Dangerously hot conditions with peak heat index values between 100 and 115 degrees Fahrenheit. Mild overnight temperatures will also not allow for much reprieve from the hot and humid conditions. Where? Portions of south-central Indiana and central Kentucky. When? Until 9 p.m. Eastern Daylight Time, or 8 p.m. Central Daylight Time Friday. The following impacts are expected: heat-related illnesses increase significantly during extreme heat and high humidity events. Drink plenty of fluids, stay in an air-conditioned room, stay out of the sun, and check up on relatives and neighbors. Do not leave young children and pets in unattended vehicles. Car interiors will reach lethal temperatures in a matter of minutes. Take extra precautions when outside. Wear lightweight and loose-fitting clothing. Try to limit strenuous activities to early morning or evening. Take action when you see symptoms of heat exhaustion and heat stroke. 10 a.m. Eastern Daylight Time weather conditions across north-central Kentucky and south-central Indiana. At Louisville International, it was sunny. The temperature was 88 degrees, the dew point 75, and the relative humidity 65%, producing a heat index of 97. The wind was northwest at 5 miles an hour. The pressure was 30.15 inches and rising. At Bowman Field, it was sunny. The temperature was 87 degrees, the dew point 77, and the relative humidity 72%, producing a heat index of 99. The wind was west at 5 miles an hour. The pressure was 30.16 inches and rising. At Jasper, it was sunny. The temperature was 86 degrees, the dew point 80, and the relative humidity 82%, producing a heat index of 101. The wind was calm. The pressure was 30.15 inches and steady. Once again, at Louisville International, it was 88 degrees under sunny skies. Elsewhere around the region, it was sunny, with a temperature of 86 at Lexington, 81 at Jackson, and 86 at Bowling Green. Under sunny skies, Nashville reported 89, Evansville reported 87, and Bloomington reported 84. It was mostly sunny, with a temperature of 85 at Covington, 82 at Paducah, and 84 at Indianapolis. At Frankfort, the weather conditions were not available. This is the climate data for Louisville for yesterday. The high temperature was 94. The low was 76. That gave a mean temperature of 85, which was 6 degrees above normal.
There were 20 cooling degree days for a monthly total of 20 and a seasonal total of 668, which was 95 degree days above normal. Heating degree days remained at 0 for the month and 0 for the season, which was normal. No precipitation fell yesterday for a monthly total of none and a yearly total of 27.22 inches, which was 1.43 inches above normal. Since midnight, the low temperature was 78 and no precipitation fell. The record high for today is 100 set in 1925 and previous years. The record low for today is 55 set in 1948 and previous years. Sunrise today 6:24 a.m. Sunset tonight 9:10 p.m. Sunrise tomorrow 6:25 a.m. Sunset tomorrow 9:10 p.m. Now for the official National Weather Service forecast for North Central Kentucky and South Central Indiana, including the Louisville metro area. Today, sunny. Patchy fog early in the morning. Highs in the mid-90s. Light winds becoming southwest up to 5 miles an hour in the afternoon. Tonight, partly cloudy. Lows in the upper 70s. Southwest winds up to 5 miles an hour until midnight becoming light. Friday, sunny. Highs in the mid-90s. Light winds becoming south up to 5 miles an hour in the afternoon. Friday night, mostly clear with a 30% chance of thunderstorms. Lows in the mid-70s. South winds up to 5 miles an hour. And now the extended forecast for the radio listening area. Independence Day and Saturday night, partly cloudy. A 50% chance of thunderstorms. Highs in the lower 90s. Lows in the mid-70s. Sunday and Sunday night, partly cloudy. A 40% chance of thunderstorms. Highs in the mid-90s. Lows in the lower 70s. Monday and Monday night, mostly cloudy. A 30% chance of thunderstorms. Highs in the lower 90s. Lows in the lower 70s. Tuesday and Tuesday night, mostly cloudy. A 50% chance of thunderstorms. Highs around 90. Lows in the lower 70s. Wednesday and Wednesday night, mostly cloudy. A 50% chance of thunderstorms. Highs around 90. Lows in the lower 70s. 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Broadcast from the National Weather Service Forecast Office in Louisville, on a transmitter located in Floyd County, Indiana, on a frequency of 162.475 MHz. The current time is 10:43 a.m. Eastern Daylight Time. Here are some river levels reported this morning. On the Ohio River, Markland Lock Upper was 12.5, Markland Lock Lower was 15.6, McAlpin Upper was 12.7, McAlpin Lower 17.3, Canelton Lock and Dam Upper was 9.5, Canelton Lock and Dam Lower was 17.7. On the Blue River, Fredericksburg 4.3, White Cloud 4.1, on the Rolling Fork River, Boston 14.6, on the Salt River, Shepherdsville 4.3. Here are some nearby reservoir levels. Dolin River Lake 528.4, Potoka Lake 543.0, Taylorsville Lake 558.5. The following is an extreme heat warning. What? Dangerously hot conditions with peak heat index values between 100 and 115 degrees Fahrenheit. Mild overnight temperatures will also not allow for much reprieve from the hot and humid conditions. Where? Portions of South Central Indiana and Central Kentucky. When? Until 9 p.m. Eastern Daylight Time, or 8 p.m. Central Daylight Time Friday. The following impacts are expected. Heat-related illnesses increase significantly during extreme heat and high humidity events. Drink plenty of fluids, stay in an air-conditioned room, stay out of the sun, and check up on relatives and neighbors. Do not leave young children and pets in unattended vehicles. Car interiors will reach lethal temperatures in a matter of minutes. Take extra precautions when outside. Wear lightweight and loose-fitting clothing. Try to limit strenuous activities to early morning or evening. Take action when you see symptoms of heat exhaustion and heat stroke.
10 a.m. Eastern Daylight Time weather conditions across north-central Kentucky and south-central Indiana. At Louisville International, it was sunny. The temperature was 88 degrees, the dew point 75, and the relative humidity 65%, producing a heat index of 97. The wind was northwest at 5 miles an hour. The pressure was 30.15 inches and rising. At Bowman Field, it was sunny. The temperature was 87 degrees, the dew point 77, and the relative humidity 72%, producing a heat index of 99. The wind was west at 5 miles an hour. The pressure was 30.16 inches and rising. At Jasper, it was sunny. The temperature was 86 degrees, the dew point 80, and the relative humidity 82%, producing a heat index of 101. The wind was calm. The pressure was 30.15 inches and steady. Once again, at Louisville International, it was 88 degrees under sunny skies. Elsewhere around the region, it was sunny, with a temperature of 86 at Lexington, 81 at Jackson, and 86 at Bowling Green. Under sunny skies, Nashville reported 89, Evansville reported 87, and Bloomington reported 84. It was mostly sunny, with a temperature of 85 at Covington, 82 at Paducah, and 84 at Indianapolis. At Frankfort, the weather conditions were not available. This is the climate data for Louisville for yesterday. The high temperature was 94. The low was 76. That gave a mean temperature of 85, which was 6 degrees above normal. There were 20 cooling degree days for a monthly total of 20 and a seasonal total of 668, which was 95 degree days above normal. Heating degree days remained at 0 for the month and 0 for the season, which was normal. No precipitation fell yesterday for a monthly total of none and a yearly total of 27.22 inches, which was 1.43 inches above normal. Since midnight, the low temperature was 78 and no precipitation fell. The record high for today is 100 set in 1925 and previous years. The record low for today is 55 set in 1948 and previous years. Sunrise today 6:24 a.m. Sunset tonight 9:10 p.m. Sunrise tomorrow 6:25 a.m. Sunset tomorrow 9:10 p.m. Now for the official National Weather Service forecast for North Central Kentucky and South Central Indiana, including the Louisville metro area. Today, sunny. Patchy fog early in the morning. Highs in the mid-90s. Light winds becoming southwest up to 5 miles an hour in the afternoon. Tonight, partly cloudy. Lows in the upper 70s. Southwest winds up to 5 miles an hour until midnight becoming light. Friday, sunny. Highs in the mid-90s. Light winds becoming south up to 5 miles an hour in the afternoon. Friday night, mostly clear with a 30% chance of thunderstorms. Lows in the mid-70s. South winds up to 5 miles an hour. And now the extended forecast for the radio listening area. Independence Day and Saturday night, partly cloudy. A 50% chance of thunderstorms. Highs in the lower 90s. Lows in the mid-70s. Sunday and Sunday night, partly cloudy. A 40% chance of thunderstorms. Highs in the mid-90s. Lows in the lower 70s. Monday and Monday night, mostly cloudy. A 30% chance of thunderstorms. Highs in the lower 90s. Lows in the lower 70s. Tuesday and Tuesday night, mostly cloudy. A 50% chance of thunderstorms. Highs around 90. Lows in the lower 70s. Wednesday and Wednesday night, mostly cloudy. A 50% chance of thunderstorms. Highs around 90. Lows in the lower 70s. The current time is 10:49 a.m. Eastern Daylight Time. Here are some river levels reported this morning. On the Ohio River, Markland Lock Upper was 12.5, Markland Lock Lower was 15.6, McAlpin Upper was 12.7, McAlpin Lower 17.3, Canelton Lock and Dam Upper was 9.5, Canelton Lock and Dam Lower was 17.7. On the Blue River, Fredericksburg 4.3, White Cloud 4.1, on the Rolling Fork River,
Boston 14.6, on the Salt River, Shepherdsville 4.3. Here are some nearby reservoir levels. The Lynn River Lake 528.4, Potoka Lake 543.0, Taylorsville Lake 558.5. The following is an extreme heat warning. What? Dangerously hot conditions with peak heat index values between 100 and 115 degrees Fahrenheit. Mild overnight temperatures will also not allow for much reprieve from the hot and humid conditions. Where? Portions of south central Indiana and central Kentucky. When? Until 9 p.m. Eastern Daylight Time, or 8 p.m. Central Daylight Time Friday. The following impacts are expected. Heat-related illnesses increase significantly during extreme heat and high humidity events. Drink plenty of fluids, stay in an air-conditioned room, stay out of the sun, and check up on relatives and neighbors. Do not leave young children and pets in unattended vehicles. Car interiors will reach lethal temperatures in a matter of minutes. Take extra precautions when outside. Wear lightweight and loose-fitting clothing. Try to limit strenuous activities to early morning or evening. Take action when you see symptoms of heat exhaustion and heat stroke. 10 a.m. Eastern Daylight Time weather conditions across north central Kentucky and south central Indiana. At Louisville International, it was sunny. The temperature was 88 degrees, the dew point 75, and the relative humidity 65%, producing a heat index of 97. The wind was northwest at 5 miles an hour. The pressure was 30.15 inches and rising. At Bowman Field, it was sunny. The temperature was 87 degrees, the dew point 77, and the relative humidity 72%, producing a heat index of 99. The wind was west at 5 miles an hour. The pressure was 30.16 inches and rising. At Jasper, it was sunny. The temperature was 86 degrees, the dew point 80, and the relative humidity 82%, producing a heat index of 101. The wind was calm. The pressure was 30.15 inches and steady. Once again, at Louisville International, it was 88 degrees under sunny skies. Elsewhere around the region, it was sunny, with a temperature of 86 at Lexington, 81 at Jackson, and 86 at Bowling Green. Under sunny skies, Nashville reported 89, Evansville reported 87, and Bloomington reported 84. It was mostly sunny, with a temperature of 85 at Covington, 82 at Paducah, and 84 at Indianapolis. At Frankfort, the weather conditions were not available. This is the climate data for Louisville for yesterday. The high temperature was 94. The low was 76. That gave a mean temperature of 85, which was 6 degrees above normal. There were 20 cooling degree days for a monthly total of 20 and a seasonal total of 668, which was 95 degree days above normal. Heating degree days remained at 0 for the month and 0 for the season, which was normal. No precipitation fell yesterday for a monthly total of none and a yearly total of 27.22 inches, which was 1.43 inches above normal. Since midnight, the low temperature was 78 and no precipitation fell. The record high for today is 100 set in 1925 and previous years. The record low for today is 55 set in 1948 and previous years. Sunrise today 6:24 a.m. Sunset tonight 9:10 p.m. Sunrise tomorrow 6:25 a.m. Sunset tomorrow 9:10 p.m. Now for the official National Weather Service forecast for North Central Kentucky and South Central Indiana, including the Louisville metro area. Today, sunny. Patchy fog early in the morning. Highs in the mid-90s. Light winds becoming southwest up to 5 miles an hour in the afternoon. Tonight, partly cloudy. Lows in the upper 70s. Southwest winds up to 5 miles an hour until midnight becoming light. Friday, sunny. Highs in the mid-90s. Light winds becoming south up to 5 miles an hour in the afternoon. Friday night, mostly clear with a 30% chance of thunderstorms. Lows in the mid-70s. South winds up to 5 miles an hour. And now the extended forecast for the radio listening area.
Independence Day and Saturday night, partly cloudy. A 50% chance of thunderstorms. Highs in the lower 90s. Lows in the mid-70s. Sunday and Sunday night, partly cloudy. A 40% chance of thunderstorms. Highs in the mid-90s. Lows in the lower 70s. Monday and Monday night, mostly cloudy. A 30% chance of thunderstorms. Highs in the lower 90s. Lows in the lower 70s. Tuesday and Tuesday night, mostly cloudy. A 50% chance of thunderstorms. Highs around 90. Lows in the lower 70s. Wednesday and Wednesday night, mostly cloudy. A 50% chance of thunderstorms. Highs around 90. Lows in the lower 70s. The current time is 10:55 a.m. Eastern Daylight Time. Here are some river levels reported this morning. On the Ohio River, Markland Lock Upper was 12.5, Markland Lock Lower was 15.6, McAlpin Upper was 12.7, McAlpin Lower 17.3, Canelton Lock and Dam Upper was 9.5, Canelton Lock and Dam Lower was 17.7. On the Blue River, Fredericksburg 4.3, White Cloud 4.1, on the Rolling Fork River, Boston 14.6, on the Salt River, Shepherdsville 4.3. Here are some nearby reservoir levels: Dolin River Lake 528.4, Potoka Lake 543.0, Taylorsville Lake 558.5. The following is an extreme heat warning. What? Dangerously hot conditions with peak heat index values between 100 and 115 degrees Fahrenheit. Mild overnight temperatures will also not allow for much reprieve from the hot and humid conditions. Where? Portions of south-central Indiana and central Kentucky. When? Until 9 p.m. Eastern Daylight Time, or 8 p.m. Central Daylight Time Friday. The following impacts are expected: heat-related illnesses increase significantly during extreme heat and high humidity events. Drink plenty of fluids, stay in an air-conditioned room, stay out of the sun, and check up on relatives and neighbors. Do not leave young children and pets in unattended vehicles. Car interiors will reach lethal temperatures in a matter of minutes. Take extra precautions when outside. Wear lightweight and loose-fitting clothing. Try to limit strenuous activities to early morning or evening. Take action when you see symptoms of heat exhaustion and heat stroke. 10 a.m. Eastern Daylight Time weather conditions across north-central Kentucky and south-central Indiana. At Louisville International, it was sunny. The temperature was 88 degrees, the dew point 75, and the relative humidity 65%, producing a heat index of 97. The wind was northwest at 5 miles an hour. The pressure was 30.15 inches and rising. At Bowman Field, it was sunny. The temperature was 87 degrees, the dew point 77, and the relative humidity 72%, producing a heat index of 99. The wind was west at 5 miles an hour. The pressure was 30.16 inches and rising. At Jasper, it was sunny. The temperature was 86 degrees, the dew point 80, and the relative humidity 82%, producing a heat index of 101. The wind was calm. The pressure was 30.15 inches and steady. Once again, at Louisville International, it was 88 degrees under sunny skies. Elsewhere around the region, it was sunny, with a temperature of 86 at Lexington, 81 at Jackson, and 86 at Bowling Green. Under sunny skies, Nashville reported 89, Evansville reported 87, and Bloomington reported 84. It was mostly sunny, with a temperature of 85 at Covington, 82 at Paducah, and 84 at Indianapolis. At Frankfort, the weather conditions were not available. This is the climate data for Louisville for yesterday. The high temperature was 94. The low was 76. That gave a mean temperature of 85, which was 6 degrees above normal. There were 20 cooling degree days for a monthly total of 20 and a seasonal total of 668, which was 95 degree days above normal. Heating degree days remained at 0 for the month and 0 for the season, which was normal.
No precipitation fell yesterday for a monthly total of none and a yearly total of 27.22 inches, which was 1.43 inches above normal. Since midnight, the low temperature was 78 and no precipitation fell. The record high for today is 107 in 1925 and previous years. The record low for today is 55 set in 1948 and previous years. Sunrise today 6:24 a.m. Sunset tonight 9:10 p.m. Sunrise tomorrow 6:25 a.m. Sunset tomorrow 9:10 p.m. Now for the official National Weather Service forecast for North Central Kentucky and South Central Indiana, including the Louisville metro area. Today, sunny. Patchy fog early in the morning. Highs in the mid-90s. Light winds becoming southwest up to 5 miles an hour in the afternoon. Tonight, partly cloudy. Lows in the upper 70s. Southwest winds up to 5 miles an hour until midnight becoming light. Friday, sunny. Highs in the mid-90s. Light winds becoming south up to 5 miles an hour in the afternoon. Friday night, mostly clear with a 30% chance of thunderstorms. Lows in the mid-70s. South winds up to 5 miles an hour. And now the extended forecast for the radio listening area. Independence Day and Saturday night, partly cloudy. A 50% chance of thunderstorms. Highs in the lower 90s. Lows in the mid-70s. Sunday and Sunday night, partly cloudy. A 40% chance of thunderstorms. Highs in the mid-90s. Lows in the lower 70s. Monday and Monday night, mostly cloudy. A 30% chance of thunderstorms. Highs in the lower 90s. Lows in the lower 70s. Tuesday and Tuesday night, mostly cloudy. A 50% chance of thunderstorms. Highs around 90. Lows in the lower 70s. Wednesday and Wednesday night, mostly cloudy. A 50% chance of thunderstorms. Highs around 90. Lows in the lower 70s. The current time is 11:02 a.m. Eastern Daylight Time. Here are some river levels reported this morning. On the Ohio River, Markland Lock Upper was 12.5, Markland Lock Lower was 15.6, McAlpin Upper was 12.7, McAlpin Lower 17.3, Canelton Lock and Dam Upper was 9.5, Canelton Lock and Dam Lower was 17.7, on the Blue River, Fredericksburg 4.3, White Cloud 4.1, on the Rolling Fork River, Boston 14.6, on the Salt River, Shepherdsville 4.3, here are some nearby reservoir levels. Dolin River Lake 528.4, Potoka Lake 543.0, Taylorsville Lake 558.5. The following is an extreme heat warning. What? Dangerously hot conditions with peak heat index values between 100 and 115 degrees Fahrenheit. Mild overnight temperatures will also not allow for much reprieve from the hot and humid conditions. Where? Portions of south central Indiana and central Kentucky. When, until 9 p.m. Eastern Daylight Time, or 8 p.m. Central Daylight Time Friday. The following impacts are expected: heat-related illnesses increase significantly during extreme heat and high humidity events. Drink plenty of fluids, stay in an air-conditioned room, stay out of the sun, and check up on relatives and neighbors. Do not leave young children and pets in unattended vehicles. Car interiors will reach lethal temperatures in a matter of minutes. Take extra precautions when outside. Wear lightweight and loose-fitting clothing. Try to limit strenuous activities to early morning or evening. Take action when you see symptoms of heat exhaustion and heat stroke. 11 a.m. Eastern Daylight Time weather conditions across north central Kentucky and south central Indiana. At Louisville International, it was mostly sunny. The temperature was 90 degrees, the dew point 74, and the relative humidity 59%, producing a heat index of 99. The wind was calm. The pressure was 30.14 inches and falling. At Bowman Field, it was sunny. The temperature was 89 degrees, the dew point 76, and the relative humidity 65%, producing a heat index of 100. The wind was calm.
The pressure was 30.15 inches and falling. At Jasper, it was sunny. The temperature was 89 degrees, the dew point 79, and the relative humidity 72%, producing a heat index of 104. The wind was south at 5 miles an hour. The pressure was 30.15 inches and steady. Once again, at Louisville International, it was 90 degrees under mostly sunny skies. Elsewhere around the region, it was 89 at Bowling Green. It was sunny, with a temperature of 85 at Jackson, 90 at Nashville, 90 at Evansville, and 86 at Bloomington. It was mostly sunny, with a temperature of 88 at Lexington, 87 at Covington, 85 at Paducah, and 87 at Indianapolis. At Frankfort, the weather conditions were not available. This is the climate data for Louisville for yesterday. The high temperature was 94. The low was 76. That gave a mean temperature of 85, which was 6 degrees above normal. There were 20 cooling degree days for a monthly total of 20 and a seasonal total of 668, which was 95 degree days above normal. Heating degree days remained at 0 for the month and 0 for the season, which was normal. No precipitation fell yesterday for a monthly total of none and a yearly total of 27.22 inches, which was 1.43 inches above normal. Since midnight, the low temperature was 78 and no precipitation fell. The record high for today is 100 set in 1925 and previous years. The record low for today is 55 set in 1948 and previous years. Sunrise today 6:24 a.m. Sunset tonight 9:10 p.m. Sunrise tomorrow 6:25 a.m. Sunset tomorrow 9:10 p.m. Now for the official National Weather Service forecast for North Central Kentucky and South Central Indiana, including the Louisville metro area. Today, sunny. Patchy fog early in the morning. Highs in the mid-90s. Light winds becoming southwest up to 5 miles an hour in the afternoon. Tonight, partly cloudy. Lows in the upper 70s. Southwest winds up to 5 miles an hour until midnight becoming light. Friday, sunny. Highs in the mid-90s. Light winds becoming south up to 5 miles an hour in the afternoon. Friday night, mostly clear with a 30% chance of thunderstorms. Lows in the mid-70s. South winds up to 5 miles an hour. And now the extended forecast for the radio listening area. Independence Day and Saturday night, partly cloudy. A 50% chance of thunderstorms. Highs in the lower 90s. Lows in the mid-70s. Sunday and Sunday night, partly cloudy. A 40% chance of thunderstorms. Highs in the mid-90s. Lows in the lower 70s. Monday and Monday night, mostly cloudy. A 30% chance of thunderstorms. Highs in the lower 90s. Lows in the lower 70s. Tuesday and Tuesday night, mostly cloudy. A 50% chance of thunderstorms. Highs around 90. Lows in the lower 70s. Wednesday and Wednesday night, mostly cloudy. A 50% chance of thunderstorms. Highs around 90. Lows in the lower 70s. The current time is 11:08 a.m. Eastern Daylight Time. Here are some river levels reported this morning. On the Ohio River, Markland Lock Upper was 12.5, Markland Lock Lower was 15.6, McAlpin Upper was 12.7, McAlpin Lower 17.3, Canelton Lock and Dam Upper was 9.5, Canelton Lock and Dam Lower was 17.7, on the Blue River, Fredericksburg 4.3, White Cloud 4.1, on the Rolling Fork River, Boston 14.6, on the Salt River, Shepherdsville 4.3. Here are some nearby reservoir levels. Dolin River Lake 528.4, Potoka Lake 543.0, Taylorsville Lake 558.5. The following is an extreme heat warning. What? Dangerously hot conditions with peak heat index values between 100 and 115 degrees Fahrenheit. Mild overnight temperatures will also not allow for much reprieve from the hot and humid conditions. Where? Portions of south central Indiana and central Kentucky.
when, until 9 p.m. Eastern Daylight Time, or 8 p.m. Central Daylight Time Friday. The following impacts are expected: heat-related illnesses increase significantly during extreme heat and high humidity events. Drink plenty of fluids, stay in an air-conditioned room, stay out of the sun, and check up on relatives and neighbors. Do not leave young children and pets in unattended vehicles. Car interiors will reach lethal temperatures in a matter of minutes. Take extra precautions when outside. Wear lightweight and loose-fitting clothing. Try to limit strenuous activities to early morning or evening. Take action when you see symptoms of heat exhaustion and heat stroke. Here are some river levels reported this morning. On the Ohio River, Markland Lock Upper was 12.5, Markland Lock Lower was 15.6, McAlpin Upper was 12.7, McAlpin Lower 17.3, Canelton Lock and Dam Upper was 9.5, Canelton Lock and Dam Lower was 17.7. On the Blue River, Fredericksburg 4.3, White Cloud 4.1, on the Rolling Fork River, Boston 14.6, on the Salt River, Shepherdsville 4.3. Here are some nearby reservoir levels: Dolin River Lake 528.4, Potoka Lake 543.0, Taylorsville Lake 558.5. The following is an extreme heat warning. What? Dangerously hot conditions with peak heat index values between 100 and 115 degrees Fahrenheit. Mild overnight temperatures will also not allow for much reprieve from the hot and humid conditions. Where? Portions of south-central Indiana and central Kentucky. When? Until 9 p.m. Eastern Daylight Time, or 8 p.m. Central Daylight Time Friday. The following impacts are expected: heat-related illnesses increase significantly during extreme heat and high humidity events. Drink plenty of fluids, stay in an air-conditioned room, stay out of the sun, and check up on relatives and neighbors. Do not leave young children and pets in unattended vehicles. Car interiors will reach lethal temperatures in a matter of minutes. Take extra precautions when outside. Wear lightweight and loose-fitting clothing. Try to limit strenuous activities to early morning or evening. Take action when you see symptoms of heat exhaustion and heat stroke. 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The current time is 11:12 a.m. Eastern Daylight Time. 11 a.m. Eastern Daylight Time weather conditions across north-central Kentucky and south-central Indiana. At Louisville International, it was mostly sunny. The temperature was 90 degrees, the dew point 74, and the relative humidity 59%, producing a heat index of 99. The wind was calm. The pressure was 30.14 inches and falling. At Bowman Field, it was sunny. The temperature was 89 degrees, the dew point 76, and the relative humidity 65%, producing a heat index of 100. The wind was calm. The pressure was 30.15 inches and falling. At Jasper, it was sunny. The temperature was 89 degrees, the dew point 79, and the relative humidity 72%, producing a heat index of 104. The wind was south at 5 miles an hour. The pressure was 30.15 inches and steady. Once again, at Louisville International, it was 90 degrees under mostly sunny skies. Elsewhere around the region, it was 89 at Bowling Green. It was sunny, with a temperature of 85 at Jackson, 90 at Nashville, 90 at Evansville, and 86 at Bloomington. It was mostly sunny, with a temperature of 88 at Lexington, 87 at Covington, 85 at Paducah, and 87 at Indianapolis. At Frankfort, the weather conditions were not available. This is the climate data for Louisville for yesterday. The high temperature was 94. The low was 76. That gave a mean temperature of 85, which was 6 degrees above normal. There were 20 cooling degree days for a monthly total of 20 and a seasonal total of 668, which was 95 degree days above normal.
heating degree days remained at zero for the month and zero for the season, which was normal. No precipitation fell yesterday for a monthly total of none and a yearly total of 27.22 inches, which was 1.43 inches above normal. Since midnight, the low temperature was 78 and no precipitation fell. The record high for today is 100 set in 1925 and previous years. The record low for today is 55 set in 1948 and previous years. Sunrise today 6:24 a.m. Sunset tonight 9:10 p.m. Sunrise tomorrow 6:25 a.m. Sunset tomorrow 9:10 p.m. Now for the official National Weather Service forecast for North Central Kentucky and South Central Indiana, including the Louisville metro area. Today, sunny. Patchy fog early in the morning. Highs in the mid-90s. Light winds becoming southwest up to 5 miles an hour in the afternoon. Tonight, partly cloudy. Lows in the upper 70s. Southwest winds up to 5 miles an hour until midnight becoming light. Friday, sunny. Highs in the mid-90s. Light winds becoming south up to 5 miles an hour in the afternoon. Friday night, mostly clear with a 30% chance of thunderstorms. Lows in the mid-70s. South winds up to 5 miles an hour. And now the extended forecast for the radio listening area. Independence Day and Saturday night, partly cloudy. A 50% chance of thunderstorms. Highs in the lower 90s. Lows in the mid-70s. Sunday and Sunday night, partly cloudy. A 40% chance of thunderstorms. Highs in the mid-90s. Lows in the lower 70s. Monday and Monday night, mostly cloudy. A 30% chance of thunderstorms. Highs in the lower 90s. Lows in the lower 70s. Tuesday and Tuesday night, mostly cloudy. A 50% chance of thunderstorms. Highs around 90. Lows in the lower 70s. Wednesday and Wednesday night, mostly cloudy. A 50% chance of thunderstorms. Highs around 90. Lows in the lower 70s. The current time is 11:17 a.m. Eastern Daylight Time. Here are some river levels reported this morning. On the Ohio River, Markland Lock Upper was 12.5, Markland Lock Lower was 15.6, McAlpin Upper was 12.7, McAlpin Lower 17.3, Canelton Lock and Dam Upper was 9.5, Canelton Lock and Dam Lower was 17.7. On the Blue River, Fredericksburg 4.3, White Cloud 4.1, on the Rolling Fork River, Boston 14.6, on the Salt River, Shepherdsville 4.3. Here are some nearby reservoir levels. Dolin River Lake 528.4, Potoka Lake 543.0, Taylorsville Lake 558.5. The following is an extreme heat warning. What? Dangerously hot conditions with peak heat index values between 100 and 115 degrees Fahrenheit. Mild overnight temperatures will also not allow for much reprieve from the hot and humid conditions. Where? Portions of South Central Indiana and Central Kentucky. When? Until 9 p.m. Eastern Daylight Time, or 8 p.m. Central Daylight Time Friday. The following impacts are expected. Heat-related illnesses increase significantly during extreme heat and high humidity events. Drink plenty of fluids, stay in an air-conditioned room, stay out of the sun, and check up on relatives and neighbors. Do not leave young children and pets in unattended vehicles. Car interiors will reach lethal temperatures in a matter of minutes. Take extra precautions when outside. Wear lightweight and loose-fitting clothing. Try to limit strenuous activities to early morning or evening. Take action when you see symptoms of heat exhaustion and heat stroke. 11 a.m. Eastern Daylight Time weather conditions across North Central Kentucky and South Central Indiana. At Louisville International, it was mostly sunny. The temperature was 90 degrees, the dew point 74, and the relative humidity 59%, producing a heat index of 99. The wind was calm. The pressure was 30.14 inches and falling. At Bowman Field, it was sunny. The temperature was 89 degrees,
the dew point 76, and the relative humidity 65%, producing a heat index of 100. The wind was calm. The pressure was 30.15 inches and falling. At Jasper, it was sunny. The temperature was 89 degrees, the dew point 79, and the relative humidity 72%, producing a heat index of 104. The wind was south at 5 miles an hour. The pressure was 30.15 inches and steady. Once again, at Louisville International, it was 90 degrees under mostly sunny skies. Elsewhere around the region, it was 89 at Bowling Green. It was sunny, with a temperature of 85 at Jackson, 90 at Nashville, 90 at Evansville, and 86 at Bloomington. It was mostly sunny, with a temperature of 88 at Lexington, 87 at Covington, 85 at Paducah, and 87 at Indianapolis. At Frankfort, the weather conditions were not available. This is the climate data for Louisville for yesterday. The high temperature was 94. The low was 76. That gave a mean temperature of 85, which was 6 degrees above normal. There were 20 cooling degree days for a monthly total of 20 and a seasonal total of 668, which was 95 degree days above normal. Heating degree days remained at 0 for the month and 0 for the season, which was normal. No precipitation fell yesterday for a monthly total of none and a yearly total of 27.22 inches, which was 1.43 inches above normal. Since midnight, the low temperature was 78 and no precipitation fell. The record high for today is 100 set in 1925 and previous years. The record low for today is 55 set in 1948 and previous years. Sunrise today 6:24 a.m. Sunset tonight 9:10 p.m. Sunrise tomorrow 6:25 a.m. Sunset tomorrow 9:10 p.m. Now for the official National Weather Service forecast for North Central Kentucky and South Central Indiana, including the Louisville metro area. Today, sunny. Patchy fog early in the morning. Highs in the mid-90s. Light winds becoming southwest up to 5 miles an hour in the afternoon. Tonight, partly cloudy. Lows in the upper 70s. Southwest winds up to 5 miles an hour until midnight becoming light. Friday, sunny. Highs in the mid-90s. Light winds becoming south up to 5 miles an hour in the afternoon. Friday night, mostly clear with a 30% chance of thunderstorms. Lows in the mid-70s. South winds up to 5 miles an hour. And now the extended forecast for the radio listening area. Independence Day and Saturday night, partly cloudy. A 50% chance of thunderstorms. Highs in the lower 90s. Lows in the mid-70s. Sunday and Sunday night, partly cloudy. A 40% chance of thunderstorms. Highs in the mid-90s. Lows in the lower 70s. Monday and Monday night, mostly cloudy. A 30% chance of thunderstorms. Highs in the lower 90s. Lows in the lower 70s. Tuesday and Tuesday night, mostly cloudy. A 50% chance of thunderstorms. Highs around 90. Lows in the lower 70s. Wednesday and Wednesday night, mostly cloudy. A 50% chance of thunderstorms. Highs around 90. Lows in the lower 70s. The current time is 11:23 a.m. Eastern Daylight Time. Here are some river levels reported this morning. On the Ohio River, Markland Lock Upper was 12.5, Markland Lock Lower was 15.6, McAlpin Upper was 12.7, McAlpin Lower 17.3, Canelton Lock and Dam Upper was 9.5, Canelton Lock and Dam Lower was 17.7. On the Blue River, Fredericksburg 4.3, White Cloud 4.1, on the Rolling Fork River, Boston 14.6, on the Salt River, Shepherdsville 4.3. Here are some nearby reservoir levels. Dolin River Lake 528.4, Potoka Lake 543.0, Taylorsville Lake 558.5. The following is an extreme heat warning. What? Dangerously hot conditions with peak heat index values between 100 and 115 degrees Fahrenheit.
Mild overnight temperatures will also not allow for much reprieve from the hot and humid conditions. Where, portions of south central Indiana and central Kentucky. When, until 9 p.m. Eastern Daylight Time, or 8 p.m. Central Daylight Time Friday. The following impacts are expected: heat-related illnesses increase significantly during extreme heat and high humidity events. Drink plenty of fluids, stay in an air-conditioned room, stay out of the sun, and check up on relatives and neighbors. Do not leave young children and pets in unattended vehicles. Car interiors will reach lethal temperatures in a matter of minutes. Take extra precautions when outside. Wear lightweight and loose-fitting clothing. Try to limit strength.

temperature was 90 degrees, the dew point 74, and the relative humidity 59%, producing a heat index of 99. The wind was calm. The pressure was 30.14 inches and falling. At Bowman Field, it was sunny. The temperature was 89 degrees, the dew point 76, and the relative humidity 65%, producing a heat index of 100. The wind was calm. The pressure was 30.15 inches and falling. At Jasper, it was sunny. The temperature was 89 degrees, the dew point 79, and the relative humidity 72%, producing a heat index of 104. The wind was south at 5 miles an hour. The pressure was 30.15 inches and steady. Once again, at Louisville International, it was 90 degrees under mostly sunny skies. Elsewhere around the region, it was 89 at Bowling Green. It was sunny, with a temperature of 85 at Jackson, 90 at Nashville, 90 at Evansville, and 86 at Bloomington. It was mostly sunny, with a temperature of 88 at Lexington, 87 at Covington, 85 at Paducah, and 87 at Indianapolis. At Frankfort, the weather conditions were not available. Now for the official National Weather Service forecast for North Central Kentucky and South Central Indiana, including the Louisville metro area. Today, sunny. Patchy fog early in the morning. Highs in the mid-90s. Light winds becoming southwest up to 5 miles an hour in the afternoon. Tonight, partly cloudy. Lows in the upper 70s. Southwest winds up to 5 miles an hour until midnight becoming light. Friday, sunny. Highs in the mid-90s. Light winds becoming south up to 5 miles an hour in the afternoon. Friday night, mostly clear with a 30% chance of thunderstorms. Lows in the mid-70s. South winds up to 5 miles an hour. And now the extended forecast for the radio listening area. Independence Day and Saturday night, partly cloudy. A 50% chance of thunderstorms. Highs in the lower 90s. Lows in the mid-70s. Sunday and Sunday night, partly cloudy. A 40% chance of thunderstorms. Highs in the mid-90s. Lows in the lower 70s. Monday and Monday night, mostly cloudy. A 30% chance of thunderstorms. Highs in the lower 90s. Lows in the lower 70s. Tuesday and Tuesday night, mostly cloudy. A 50% chance of thunderstorms. Highs around 90. Lows in the lower 70s. Wednesday and Wednesday night, mostly cloudy. A 50% chance of thunderstorms. Highs around 90. Lows in the lower 70s. The current time is 11:28 a.m. Eastern Daylight Time. Here are some river levels reported this morning. On the Ohio River, Markland Lock Upper was 12.5, Markland Lock Lower was 15.6, McAlpin Upper was 12.7, McAlpin Lower 17.3, Canelton Lock and Dam Upper was 9.5, Canelton Lock and Dam Lower was 17.7. On the Blue River, Fredericksburg 4.3, White Cloud 4.1, on the Rolling Fork River, Boston 14.6, on the Salt River, Shepherdsville 4.3. Here are some nearby reservoir levels. Dolin River Lake 528.4, Potoka Lake 543.0, Taylorsville Lake 558.5. The following is an extreme heat warning. What? Dangerously hot conditions with peak heat index values between 100 and 115 degrees Fahrenheit. Mild overnight temperatures will also not allow for much reprieve from the hot and humid conditions. Where? Portions of South Central Indiana and Central Kentucky. When? Until 9 p.m. Eastern Daylight Time, or 8 p.m. Central Daylight Time Friday. The following impacts are expected. Heat-related illnesses increase significantly during extreme heat and high humidity events. Drink plenty of fluids, stay in an air-conditioned room, stay out of the sun, and check up on relatives and neighbors. Do not leave young children and pets in unattended vehicles. Car interiors will reach lethal temperatures in a matter of minutes. Take extra precautions when outside. Wear lightweight and loose-fitting clothing. Try to limit strenuous activities to early

morning or evening. Take action when you see symptoms of heat exhaustion and heat stroke. 11 a.m. Eastern Daylight Time weather conditions across north central Kentucky and south central Indiana. At Louisville International, it was mostly sunny. The temperature was 90 degrees, the dew point 74, and the relative humidity 59%, producing a heat index of 99. The wind was calm. The pressure was 30.14 inches and falling. At Bowman Field, it was sunny. The temperature was 89 degrees, the dew point 76, and the relative humidity 65%, producing a heat index of 100. The wind was calm. The pressure was 30.15 inches and falling. At Jasper, it was sunny. The temperature was 89 degrees, the dew point 79, and the relative humidity 72%, producing a heat index of 104. The wind was south at 5 miles an hour. The pressure was 30.15 inches and steady. Once again, at Louisville International, it was 90 degrees under mostly sunny skies. Elsewhere around the region, it was 89 at Bowling Green. It was sunny, with a temperature of 85 at Jackson, 90 at Nashville, 90 at Evansville, and 86 at Bloomington. It was mostly sunny, with a temperature of 88 at Lexington, 87 at Covington, 85 at Paducah, and 87 at Indianapolis. At Frankfort, the weather conditions were not available. Now for the official National Weather Service forecast for north central Kentucky and south central Indiana, including the Louisville metro area. Today, sunny. Patchy fog early in the morning. Highs in the mid-90s. Light winds becoming southwest up to 5 miles an hour in the afternoon. Tonight, partly cloudy. Lows in the upper 70s. Southwest winds up to 5 miles an hour until midnight becoming light. Friday, sunny. Highs in the mid-90s. Light winds becoming south up to 5 miles an hour in the afternoon. Friday night, mostly clear with a 30% chance of thunderstorms. Lows in the mid-70s. South winds up to 5 miles an hour. And now the extended forecast for the radio listening area. Independence Day and Saturday night, partly cloudy. A 50% chance of thunderstorms. Highs in the lower 90s. Lows in the mid-70s. Sunday and Sunday night, partly cloudy. A 40% chance of thunderstorms. Highs in the mid-90s. Lows in the lower 70s. Monday and Monday night, mostly cloudy. A 30% chance of thunderstorms. Highs in the lower 90s. Lows in the lower 70s. Tuesday and Tuesday night, mostly cloudy. A 50% chance of thunderstorms. Highs around 90. Lows in the lower 70s. Wednesday and Wednesday night, mostly cloudy. A 50% chance of thunderstorms. Highs around 90. Lows in the lower 70s. The current time is 11:34 a.m. Eastern Daylight Time. Here are some river levels reported this morning. On the Ohio River, Markland Lock Upper was 12.5, Markland Lock Lower was 15.6, McAlpin Upper was 12.7, McAlpin Lower 17.3, Canelton Lock and Dam Upper was 9.5, Canelton Lock and Dam Lower was 17.7. On the Blue River, Fredericksburg 4.3, White Cloud 4.1, on the Rolling Fork River, Boston 14.6, on the Salt River, Shepherdsville 4.3. Here are some nearby reservoir levels: Dolin River Lake 528.4, Potoka Lake 543.0, Taylorsville Lake 558.5. Here are some river levels reported this morning. On the Ohio River, Markland Lock Upper was 12.5, Markland Lock Lower was 15.6, McAlpin Upper was 12.7, McAlpin Lower 17.3, Canelton Lock and Dam Upper was 9.5, Canelton Lock and Dam Lower was 17.7, on the Blue River, Fredericksburg 4.3, White Cloud 4.1, on the Rolling Fork River, Boston 14.6, on the Salt River, Shepherdsville 4.3, here are some nearby reservoir levels: Dolin River Lake 528.4, Potoka Lake 543.0,
Taylorsville Lake 558.5. The following is an extreme heat warning. What? For the extreme heat warning, dangerously hot conditions with heat index values up to 100 to 110. For the heat advisory, heat index values up to 105 expected. Where? Portions of south central Indiana and east central, north central, northwest, and south central Kentucky. When? For the extreme heat warning, until 9 p.m. Eastern Daylight Time, or 8 p.m. Central Daylight Time Friday. For the heat advisory, from 9 p.m. Eastern Daylight Time, or 8 p.m. Central Daylight Time Friday to 9 p.m. Eastern Daylight Time, or 8 p.m. Central Daylight Time Saturday. The following impacts are expected. Heat-related illnesses increase significantly during extreme heat and high humidity events. Hot temperatures and high humidity may cause heat illnesses. Drink plenty of fluids, stay in an air-conditioned room, stay out of the sun, and check up on relatives and neighbors. Do not leave young children and pets in unattended vehicles. Car interiors will reach lethal temperatures in a matter of minutes. Take extra precautions when outside. Wear lightweight and loose-fitting clothing. Try to limit strenuous activities to early morning or evening. Take action when you see symptoms of heat exhaustion and heat stroke. 11 a.m. Eastern Daylight Time weather conditions across north-central Kentucky and south-central Indiana. At Louisville International, it was mostly sunny. The temperature was 90 degrees, the dew point 74, and the relative humidity 59%, producing a heat index of 99. The wind was calm. The pressure was 30.14 inches and falling. At Bowman Field, it was sunny. The temperature was 89 degrees, the dew point 76, and the relative humidity 65%, producing a heat index of 100. The wind was calm. The pressure was 30.15 inches and falling. At Jasper, it was sunny. The temperature was 89 degrees, the dew point 79, and the relative humidity 72%, producing a heat index of 104. The wind was south at 5 miles an hour. The pressure was 30.15 inches and steady. Once again, at Louisville International, it was 90 degrees under mostly sunny skies. Elsewhere around the region, it was 89 at Bowling Green. It was sunny, with a temperature of 85 at Jackson, 90 at Nashville, 90 at Evansville, and 86 at Bloomington. It was mostly sunny, with a temperature of 88 at Lexington, 87 at Covington, 85 at Paducah, and 87 at Indianapolis. At Frankfort, the weather conditions were not available. The current time is 11:38 a.m. Eastern Daylight Time. Now for the official National Weather Service forecast for North Central Kentucky and South Central Indiana, including the Louisville metro area. Today, sunny. Patchy fog early in the morning. Highs in the mid-90s. Light winds becoming southwest up to 5 miles an hour in the afternoon. Tonight, partly cloudy. Lows in the upper 70s. Southwest winds up to 5 miles an hour until midnight becoming light. Friday, sunny. Highs in the mid-90s. Light winds becoming south up to 5 miles an hour in the afternoon. Friday night, mostly clear with a 30% chance of thunderstorms. Lows in the mid-70s. South winds up to 5 miles an hour. And now the extended forecast for the radio listening area. Independence Day and Saturday night, partly cloudy. A 50% chance of thunderstorms. Highs in the lower 90s. Lows in the mid-70s. Sunday and Sunday night, partly cloudy. A 40% chance of thunderstorms. Highs in the mid-90s. Lows in the lower 70s. Monday and Monday night, mostly cloudy. A 30% chance of thunderstorms. Highs in the lower 90s. Lows in the lower 70s. Tuesday and Tuesday night, mostly cloudy. A 50% chance of thunderstorms. Highs around 90. Lows in the lower 70s. Wednesday and Wednesday night, mostly cloudy. A 50% chance of thunderstorms. Highs around 90. Lows in the lower 70s. Here are some river levels reported this morning.
On the Ohio River, Markland Lock Upper was 12.5, Markland Lock Lower was 15.6, McAlpin Upper was 12.7, McAlpin Lower 17.3, Canelton Lock and Dam Upper was 9.5, Canelton Lock and Dam Lower was 17.7. On the Blue River, Fredericksburg 4.3, White Cloud 4.1, on the Rolling Fork River, Boston 14.6, on the Salt River, Shepherdsville 4.3. Here are some nearby reservoir levels: Dolin River Lake 528.4, Potoka Lake 543.0, Taylorsville Lake 558.5. The following is an extreme heat warning. What? For the extreme heat warning, dangerously hot conditions with heat index values up to 100 to 110. For the heat advisory, heat index values up to 105 expected. Where? Portions of south central Indiana and east central, north central, northwest, and south central Kentucky. When? For the extreme heat warning, until 9 p.m. Eastern Daylight Time, or 8 p.m. Central Daylight Time Friday. For the heat advisory, from 9 p.m. Eastern Daylight Time, or 8 p.m. Central Daylight Time Friday to 9 p.m. Eastern Daylight Time, or 8 p.m. Central Daylight Time Saturday. The following impacts are expected: heat-related illnesses increase significantly during extreme heat and high humidity events. Hot temperatures and high humidity may cause heat illnesses. Drink plenty of fluids, stay in an air-conditioned room, stay out of the sun, and check up on relatives and neighbors. Do not leave young children and pets in unattended vehicles. Car interiors will reach lethal temperatures in a matter of minutes. Take extra precautions when outside. Wear lightweight and loose-fitting clothing. 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Take action when you see symptoms of heat exhaustion and heat stroke. 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The current time is 11:43 a.m. Eastern Daylight Time. 11 a.m. Eastern Daylight Time weather conditions across north central Kentucky and south central Indiana. At Louisville International, it was mostly sunny. The temperature was 90 degrees, the dew point 74, and the relative humidity 59%, producing a heat index of 99. The wind was calm. The pressure was 30.14 inches and falling. At Bowman Field, it was sunny. The temperature was 89 degrees, the dew point 76, and the relative humidity 65%, producing a heat index of 100. The wind was calm. The pressure was 30.15 inches and falling. At Jasper, it was sunny. The temperature was 89 degrees, the dew point 79, and the relative humidity 72%, producing a heat index of 104. The wind was south at 5 miles an hour. The pressure was 30.15 inches and steady. Once again, at Louisville International, it was 90 degrees under mostly sunny skies. Elsewhere around the region, it was 89 at Bowling Green. It was sunny, with a temperature of 85 at Jackson, 90 at Nashville, 90 at Evansville, and 86 at Bloomington. It was mostly sunny, with a temperature of 88 at Lexington, 87 at Covington, 85 at Paducah, and 87 at Indianapolis. At Frankfort, the weather conditions were not available. Now for the official National Weather Service forecast for north central Kentucky and south central Indiana, including the Louisville metro area. Today, sunny. Patchy fog early in the morning. Highs in the mid-90s. Light winds becoming southwest up to 5 miles an hour in the afternoon. Tonight, partly cloudy. Lows in the upper 70s. Southwest winds up to 5 miles an hour until midnight becoming light. Friday, sunny. Highs in the mid-90s. Light winds becoming south up to 5 miles an hour in the afternoon. Friday night, mostly clear with a 30% chance of thunderstorms. Lows in the mid-70s. South winds up to 5 miles an hour. And now the extended forecast for the radio listening area.
Independence Day and Saturday night, partly cloudy. A 50% chance of thunderstorms. Highs in the lower 90s. Lows in the mid-70s. Sunday and Sunday night, partly cloudy. A 40% chance of thunderstorms. Highs in the mid-90s. Lows in the lower 70s. Monday and Monday night, mostly cloudy. A 30% chance of thunderstorms. Highs in the lower 90s. Lows in the lower 70s. Tuesday and Tuesday night, mostly cloudy. A 50% chance of thunderstorms. Highs around 90. Lows in the lower 70s. Wednesday and Wednesday night, mostly cloudy. A 50% chance of thunderstorms. Highs around 90. Lows in the lower 70s. Here are some river levels reported this morning. On the Ohio River, Markland Lock Upper was 12.5, Markland Lock Lower was 15.6, McAlpin Upper was 12.7, McAlpin Lower 17.3, Canelton Lock and Dam Upper was 9.5, Canelton Lock and Dam Lower was 17.7. On the Blue River, Fredericksburg 4.3, White Cloud 4.1, on the Rolling Fork River, Boston 14.6, on the Salt River, Shepherdsville 4.3. Here are some nearby reservoir levels. Dolin River Lake 528.4, Potoka Lake 543.0, Taylorsville Lake 558.5. The current time is 11:47 a.m. Eastern Daylight Time. The following is an extreme heat warning. What? For the extreme heat warning, dangerously hot conditions with heat index values up to 100 to 110. For the heat advisory, heat index values up to 105 expected. Where? Portions of south central Indiana and east central, north central, northwest, and south central Kentucky. When? For the extreme heat warning, until 9 p.m. Eastern Daylight Time, or 8 p.m. Central Daylight Time Friday. For the heat advisory, from 9 p.m. Eastern Daylight Time, or 8 p.m. Central Daylight Time Friday to 9 p.m. Eastern Daylight Time, or 8 p.m. Central Daylight Time Saturday. The following impacts are expected. Heat-related illnesses increase significantly during extreme heat and high humidity events. Hot temperatures and high humidity may cause heat illnesses. Drink plenty of fluids, stay in an air-conditioned room, stay out of the sun, and check up on relatives and neighbors. Do not leave young children and pets in unattended vehicles. Car interiors will reach lethal temperatures in a matter of minutes. Take extra precautions when outside. Wear lightweight and loose-fitting clothing. Try to limit strenuous activities to early morning or evening. Take action when you see symptoms of heat exhaustion and heat stroke. 11 a.m. Eastern Daylight Time weather conditions across north central Kentucky and south central Indiana. At Louisville International, it was mostly sunny. The temperature was 90 degrees, the dew point 74, and the relative humidity 59%, producing a heat index of 99. The wind was calm. The pressure was 30.14 inches and falling. At Bowman Field, it was sunny. The temperature was 89 degrees, the dew point 76, and the relative humidity 65%, producing a heat index of 100. The wind was calm. The pressure was 30.15 inches and falling. At Jasper, it was sunny. The temperature was 89 degrees, the dew point 79, and the relative humidity 72%, producing a heat index of 104. The wind was south at 5 miles an hour. The pressure was 30.15 inches and steady. Once again, at Louisville International, it was 90 degrees under mostly sunny skies. Elsewhere around the region, it was 89 at Bowling Green. It was sunny, with a temperature of 85 at Jackson, 90 at Nashville, 90 at Evansville, and 86 at Bloomington. It was mostly sunny, with a temperature of 88 at Lexington, 87 at Covington, 85 at Paducah, and 87 at Indianapolis. At Frankfort, the weather conditions were not available. Here are some river levels reported this morning. On the Ohio River, Markland Lock Upper was 12.5, Markland Lock Lower was 15.6, McAlpin Upper was 12.7, McAlpin Lower 17.3,
Canelton Lock and Dam upper was 9.5, Canelton Lock and Dam lower was 17.7, on the Blue River, Fredericksburg 4.3, White Cloud 4.1, on the Rolling Fork River, Boston 14.6, on the Salt River, Shepherdsville 4.3. Here are some nearby reservoir levels: Dolin River Lake 528.4, Potoka Lake 543.0, Taylorsville Lake 558.5. The following is an extreme heat warning. What? For the extreme heat warning, dangerously hot conditions with heat index values up to 100 to 110. For the heat advisory, heat index values up to 105 expected. Where? Portions of south central Indiana and east central, north central, northwest, and south central Kentucky. When? For the extreme heat warning, until 9 p.m. Eastern Daylight Time, or 8 p.m. Central Daylight Time Friday. For the heat advisory, from 9 p.m. Eastern Daylight Time, or 8 p.m. Central Daylight Time Friday to 9 p.m. Eastern Daylight Time, or 8 p.m. Central Daylight Time Saturday. The following impacts are expected: heat-related illnesses increase significantly during extreme heat and high humidity events. Hot temperatures and high humidity may cause heat illnesses. Drink plenty of fluids, stay in an air-conditioned room, stay out of the sun, and check up on relatives and neighbors. Do not leave young children and pets in unattended vehicles. Car interiors will reach lethal temperatures in a matter of minutes. Take extra precautions when outside. Wear lightweight and loose-fitting clothing. Try to limit strenuous activities to early morning or evening. Take action when you see symptoms of heat exhaustion and heat stroke. 11 a.m. Eastern Daylight Time weather conditions across north central Kentucky and south central Indiana. At Louisville International, it was mostly sunny. The temperature was 90 degrees, the dew point 74, and the relative humidity 59%, producing a heat index of 99. The wind was calm. The pressure was 30.14 inches and falling. At Bowman Field, it was sunny. The temperature was 89 degrees, the dew point 76, and the relative humidity 65%, producing a heat index of 100. The wind was calm. The pressure was 30.15 inches and falling. At Jasper, it was sunny. The temperature was 89 degrees, the dew point 79, and the relative humidity 72%, producing a heat index of 104. The wind was south at 5 miles an hour. The pressure was 30.15 inches and steady. Once again, at Louisville International, it was 90 degrees under mostly sunny skies. Elsewhere around the region, it was 89 at Bowling Green. It was sunny, with a temperature of 85 at Jackson, 90 at Nashville, 90 at Evansville, and 86 at Bloomington. It was mostly sunny, with a temperature of 88 at Lexington, 87 at Covington, 85 at Paducah, and 87 at Indianapolis. At Frankfort, the weather conditions were not available. The current time is 11:54 a.m. Eastern Daylight Time. Now for the official National Weather Service forecast for North Central Kentucky and South Central Indiana, including the Louisville metro area. Today, sunny. Patchy fog early in the morning. Highs in the upper 90s. Light winds becoming west up to 5 miles an hour in the afternoon. Tonight, partly cloudy. Lows in the mid-70s. Southwest winds up to 5 miles an hour until midnight becoming light. Friday, sunny. Highs in the upper 90s. Light winds becoming southwest up to 5 miles an hour in the afternoon. Friday night, mostly clear. A 20% chance of thunderstorms until midnight. Lows in the mid-70s. Southwest winds up to 5 miles an hour until midnight becoming light. And now the extended forecast for the radio listening area. Independence Day and Saturday night, partly cloudy. A 40% chance of thunderstorms. Highs in the mid-90s. Lows in the mid-70s. Sunday and Sunday night, partly cloudy. A 50% chance of thunderstorms. Highs in the lower 90s. Lows in the lower 70s. Monday and Monday night, partly cloudy. A 30% chance of thunderstorms.
Highs in the lower 90s. Lows in the lower 70s. Tuesday and Tuesday night, partly cloudy. A 30% chance of thunderstorms. Highs around 90. Lows in the lower 70s. Wednesday and Wednesday night, partly cloudy. A 40% chance of thunderstorms. Highs around 90. Lows in the lower 70s. Here are some river levels reported this morning. On the Ohio River, Markland Lock Upper was 12.5, Markland Lock Lower was 15.6, McAlpin Upper was 12.7, McAlpin Lower 17.3, Canelton Lock and Dam Upper was 9.5, Canelton Lock and Dam Lower was 17.7. On the Blue River, Fredericksburg 4.3, White Cloud 4.1, on the Rolling Fork River, Boston 14.6, on the Salt River, Shepherdsville 4.3. Here are some nearby reservoir levels. Dolin River Lake 528.4, Potoka Lake 543.0, Taylorsville Lake 558.5. The following is an extreme heat warning. What? For the extreme heat warning, dangerously hot conditions with heat index values up to 100 to 110. For the heat advisory, heat index values up to 105 expected. Where? Portions of south central Indiana and east central, north central, northwest, and south central Kentucky. When? For the extreme heat warning, until 9 p.m. Eastern Daylight Time, or 8 p.m. Central Daylight Time Friday. For the heat advisory, from 9 p.m. Eastern Daylight Time, or 8 p.m. Central Daylight Time Friday to 9 p.m. Eastern Daylight Time, or 8 p.m. Central Daylight Time Saturday. The following impacts are expected. Heat-related illnesses increase significantly during extreme heat and high humidity events. Hot temperatures and high humidity may cause heat illnesses. Drink plenty of fluids, stay in an air-conditioned room, stay out of the sun, and check up on relatives and neighbors. Do not leave young children and pets in unattended vehicles. Car interiors will reach lethal temperatures in a matter of minutes. Take extra precautions when outside. Wear lightweight and loose-fitting clothing. Try to limit strenuous activities to early morning or evening. Take action when you see symptoms of heat exhaustion and heat stroke. The current time is 11:58 a.m. Eastern Daylight Time. 11 a.m. Eastern Daylight Time weather conditions across north central Kentucky and south central Indiana. At Louisville International, it was mostly sunny. The temperature was 90 degrees, the dew point 74, and the relative humidity 59%, producing a heat index of 99. The wind was calm. The pressure was 30.14 inches and falling. At Bowman Field, it was sunny. The temperature was 89 degrees, the dew point 76, and the relative humidity 65%, producing a heat index of 100. The wind was calm. The pressure was 30.15 inches and falling. At Jasper, it was sunny. The temperature was 89 degrees, the dew point 79, and the relative humidity 72%, producing a heat index of 104. The wind was south at 5 miles an hour. The pressure was 30.15 inches and steady. Once again, at Louisville International, it was 90 degrees under mostly sunny skies. Elsewhere around the region, it was 89 at Bowling Green. It was sunny, with a temperature of 85 at Jackson, 90 at Nashville, 90 at Evansville, and 86 at Bloomington. It was mostly sunny, with a temperature of 88 at Lexington, 87 at Covington, 85 at Paducah, and 87 at Indianapolis. At Frankfort, the weather conditions were not available. Now for the official National Weather Service forecast for North Central Kentucky and South Central Indiana, including the Louisville metro area. Today, sunny. Patchy fog early in the morning. Highs in the upper 90s. Light winds becoming west up to 5 miles an hour in the afternoon. Tonight, partly cloudy. Lows in the mid-70s. Southwest winds up to 5 miles an hour until midnight becoming light. Friday, sunny. Highs in the upper 90s. Light winds becoming southwest up to 5 miles an hour in the afternoon. Friday night, mostly clear.
a 20% chance of thunderstorms until midnight. Lows in the mid-70s. Southwest winds up to 5 miles an hour until midnight, becoming light. And now the extended forecast for the radio listening area. Independence Day and Saturday night, partly cloudy. A 40% chance of thunderstorms. Highs in the mid-90s. Lows in the mid-70s. Sunday and Sunday night, partly cloudy. A 50% chance of thunderstorms. Highs in the lower 90s. Lows in the lower 70s. Monday and Monday night, partly cloudy. A 30% chance of thunderstorms. Highs in the lower 90s. Lows in the lower 70s. Tuesday and Tuesday night, partly cloudy. A 30% chance of thunderstorms. Highs around 90. Lows in the lower 70s. Wednesday and Wednesday night, partly cloudy. A 40% chance of thunderstorms. Highs around 90. Lows in the lower 70s. Here are some river levels reported this morning. On the Ohio River, Markland Lock Upper was 12.5, Markland Lock Lower was 15.6, McAlpin Upper was 12.7, McAlpin Lower 17.3, Canelton Lock and Dam Upper was 9.5, Canelton Lock and Dam Lower was 17.7. On the Blue River, Fredericksburg 4.3, White Cloud 4.1, on the Rolling Fork River, Boston 14.6, on the Salt River, Shepherdsville 4.3. Here are some nearby reservoir levels: Dolin River Lake 528.4, Potoka Lake 543.0, Taylorsville Lake 558.5. The current time is 12:02 p.m. Eastern Daylight Time. The following is an extreme heat warning. What? For the extreme heat warning, dangerously hot conditions with heat index values up to 100 to 110. For the heat advisory, heat index values up to 105 expected. Where? Portions of south central Indiana and east central, north central, northwest, and south central Kentucky. When? For the extreme heat warning, until 9 p.m. Eastern Daylight Time, or 8 p.m. Central Daylight Time Friday. For the heat advisory, from 9 p.m. Eastern Daylight Time, or 8 p.m. Central Daylight Time Friday to 9 p.m. Eastern Daylight Time, or 8 p.m. Central Daylight Time Saturday. The following impacts are expected: heat-related illnesses increase significantly during extreme heat and high humidity events. Hot temperatures and high humidity may cause heat illnesses. Drink plenty of fluids, stay in an air-conditioned room, stay out of the sun, and check up on relatives and neighbors. Do not leave young children and pets in unattended vehicles. Car interiors will reach lethal temperatures in a matter of minutes. Take extra precautions when outside. Wear lightweight and loose-fitting clothing. Try to limit strenuous activities to early morning or evening. Take action when you see symptoms of heat exhaustion and heat stroke. Noon Eastern Daylight Time weather conditions across north-central Kentucky and south-central Indiana. At Louisville International, it was partly sunny. The temperature was 91 degrees, the dew point 74, and the relative humidity 57%, producing a heat index of 100. The wind was northwest at 5 miles an hour. The pressure was 30.14 inches and steady. At Bowman Field, it was partly sunny. The temperature was 91 degrees, the dew point 74, and the relative humidity 57%, producing a heat index of 100. The wind was calm. The pressure was 30.15 inches and steady. At Jasper, it was mostly sunny. The temperature was 91 degrees, the dew point 80, and the relative humidity 70%, producing a heat index of 109. The wind was variable at 6 miles an hour. The pressure was 30.16 inches and rising. Once again, at Louisville International, it was 91 degrees under partly sunny skies. Elsewhere around the region, it was sunny, with a temperature of 92 at Bowling Green and 88 at Bloomington. It was mostly sunny, with a temperature of 90 at Lexington, 88 at Covington, 93 at Nashville, 88 at Paducah, and 91 at Evansville. It was partly sunny, with a temperature of 87 at Jackson and 89 at Indianapolis. At Frankfort,
The weather conditions were not available. Now for the official National Weather Service forecast for North Central Kentucky and South Central Indiana, including the Louisville metro area. Today, sunny. Patchy fog early in the morning. Highs in the upper 90s. Light winds becoming west up to 5 miles an hour in the afternoon. Tonight, partly cloudy. Lows in the mid-70s. Southwest winds up to 5 miles an hour until midnight becoming light. Friday, sunny. Highs in the upper 90s. Light winds becoming southwest up to 5 miles an hour in the afternoon. Friday night, mostly clear. A 20% chance of thunderstorms until midnight. Lows in the mid-70s. Southwest winds up to 5 miles an hour until midnight becoming light. And now the extended forecast for the radio listening area. Independence Day and Saturday night, partly cloudy. A 40% chance of thunderstorms. Highs in the mid-90s. Lows in the mid-70s. Sunday and Sunday night, partly cloudy. A 50% chance of thunderstorms. Highs in the lower 90s. Lows in the lower 70s. Monday and Monday night, partly cloudy. A 30% chance of thunderstorms. Highs in the lower 90s. Lows in the lower 70s. Tuesday and Tuesday night, partly cloudy. A 30% chance of thunderstorms. Highs around 90. Lows in the lower 70s. Wednesday and Wednesday night, partly cloudy. A 40% chance of thunderstorms. Highs around 90. Lows in the lower 70s. The current time is 12:07 p.m. Eastern Daylight Time. Here are some river levels reported this morning. On the Ohio River, Markland Lock Upper was 12.5, Markland Lock Lower was 15.6, McAlpin Upper was 12.7, McAlpin Lower 17.3, Canelton Lock and Dam Upper was 9.5, Canelton Lock and Dam Lower was 17.7. On the Blue River, Fredericksburg 4.3, White Cloud 4.1, on the Rolling Fork River, Boston 14.6, on the Salt River, Shepherdsville 4.3. Here are some nearby reservoir levels: Dolin River Lake 528.4, Potoka Lake 543.0, Taylorsville Lake 558.5. The following is an extreme heat warning. What? For the extreme heat warning, dangerously hot conditions with heat index values up to 100 to 110. For the heat advisory, heat index values up to 105 expected. Where? Portions of South Central Indiana and East Central, North Central, Northwest, and South Central Kentucky. When? For the extreme heat warning, until 9 p.m. Eastern Daylight Time, or 8 p.m. Central Daylight Time Friday. For the heat advisory, from 9 p.m. Eastern Daylight Time, or 8 p.m. Central Daylight Time Friday to 9 p.m. Eastern Daylight Time, or 8 p.m. Central Daylight Time Saturday. The following impacts are expected: heat-related illnesses increase significantly during extreme heat and high humidity events. Hot temperatures and high humidity may cause heat illnesses. Drink plenty of fluids, stay in an air-conditioned room, stay out of the sun, and check up on relatives and neighbors. Do not leave young children and pets in unattended vehicles. Car interiors will reach lethal temperatures in a matter of minutes. Take extra precautions when outside. Wear lightweight and loose-fitting clothing. Try to limit strenuous activities to early morning or evening. Take action when you see symptoms of heat exhaustion and heat stroke. Noon Eastern Daylight Time weather conditions across North Central Kentucky and South Central Indiana. At Louisville International, it was partly sunny. The temperature was 91 degrees, the dew point 74, and the relative humidity 57%, producing a heat index of 100. The wind was northwest at 5 miles an hour. The pressure was 30.14 inches and steady. At Bowman Field, it was partly sunny. The temperature was 91 degrees, the dew point 74, and the relative humidity 57%, producing a heat index of 100. The wind was calm. The pressure was 30.15 inches and steady. At Jasper, it was mostly sunny. The temperature was 91 degrees,
the dew point 80, and the relative humidity 70%, producing a heat index of 109. The wind was variable at 6 miles an hour. The pressure was 30.16 inches and rising. Once again, at Louisville International, it was 91 degrees under partly sunny skies. Elsewhere around the region, it was sunny, with a temperature of 92 at Bowling Green and 88 at Bloomington. It was mostly sunny, with a temperature of 90 at Lexington, 88 at Covington, 93 at Nashville, 88 at Paducah, and 91 at Evansville. It was partly sunny, with a temperature of 87 at Jackson and 89 at Indianapolis. At Frankfort, the weather conditions were not available. Here are some river levels reported this morning. On the Ohio River, Markland Lock Upper was 12.5, Markland Lock Lower was 15.6, McAlpin Upper was 12.7, McAlpin Lower 17.3, Canelton Lock and Dam Upper was 9.5, Canelton Lock and Dam Lower was 17.7. On the Blue River, Fredericksburg 4.3, White Cloud 4.1, on the Rolling Fork River, Boston 14.6, on the Salt River, Shepherdsville 4.3. Here are some nearby reservoir levels: Dolin River Lake 528.4, Potoka Lake 543.0, Taylorsville Lake 558.5. The following is an extreme heat warning. What? For the extreme heat warning, dangerously hot conditions with heat index values up to 100 to 110. For the heat advisory, heat index values up to 105 expected. Where? Portions of south central Indiana and east central, north central, northwest, and south central Kentucky. When? For the extreme heat warning, until 9 p.m. Eastern Daylight Time, or 8 p.m. Central Daylight Time Friday. For the heat advisory, from 9 p.m. Eastern Daylight Time, or 8 p.m. Central Daylight Time Friday to 9 p.m. Eastern Daylight Time, or 8 p.m. Central Daylight Time Saturday. The following impacts are expected: heat-related illnesses increase significantly during extreme heat and high humidity events. Hot temperatures and high humidity may cause heat illnesses. Drink plenty of fluids, stay in an air-conditioned room, stay out of the sun, and check up on relatives and neighbors. Do not leave young children and pets in unattended vehicles. Car interiors will reach lethal temperatures in a matter of minutes. Take extra precautions when outside. Wear lightweight and loose-fitting clothing. Try to limit strenuous activities to early morning or evening. Take action when you see symptoms of heat exhaustion and heat stroke. 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The current time is 12:13 p.m. Eastern Daylight Time. Noon Eastern Daylight Time weather conditions across north-central Kentucky and south-central Indiana. At Louisville International, it was partly sunny. The temperature was 91 degrees, the dew point 74, and the relative humidity 57%, producing a heat index of 100. The wind was northwest at 5 miles an hour. The pressure was 30.14 inches and steady. At Bowman Field, it was partly sunny. The temperature was 91 degrees, the dew point 74, and the relative humidity 57%, producing a heat index of 100. The wind was calm. The pressure was 30.15 inches and steady. At Jasper, it was mostly sunny. The temperature was 91 degrees, the dew point 80, and the relative humidity 70%, producing a heat index of 109. The wind was variable at 6 miles an hour. The pressure was 30.16 inches and rising. Once again, at Louisville International, it was 91 degrees under partly sunny skies. Elsewhere around the region, it was sunny, with a temperature of 92 at Bowling Green, 88 at Paducah, and 88 at Bloomington. It was mostly sunny, with a temperature of 90 at Lexington, 88 at Covington, 93 at Nashville, and 91 at Evansville. It was partly sunny, with a temperature of 87 at Jackson and 89 at Indianapolis. At Frankfort, the weather conditions were not available.
Now for the official National Weather Service forecast for north central Kentucky and south central Indiana, including the Louisville metro area. Today, sunny. Patchy fog early in the morning. Highs in the upper 90s. Light winds becoming west up to 5 miles an hour in the afternoon. Tonight, partly cloudy. Lows in the mid-70s. Southwest winds up to 5 miles an hour until midnight becoming light. Friday, sunny. Highs in the upper 90s. Light winds becoming southwest up to 5 miles an hour in the afternoon. Friday night, mostly clear. A 20% chance of thunderstorms until midnight. Lows in the mid-70s. Southwest winds up to 5 miles an hour until midnight becoming light. And now the extended forecast for the radio listening area. Independence Day and Saturday night, partly cloudy. A 40% chance of thunderstorms. Highs in the mid-90s. Lows in the mid-70s. Sunday and Sunday night, partly cloudy. A 50% chance of thunderstorms. Highs in the lower 90s. Lows in the lower 70s. Monday and Monday night, partly cloudy. A 30% chance of thunderstorms. Highs in the lower 90s. Lows in the lower 70s. Tuesday and Tuesday night, partly cloudy. A 30% chance of thunderstorms. Highs around 90. Lows in the lower 70s. Wednesday and Wednesday night, partly cloudy. A 40% chance of thunderstorms. Highs around 90. Lows in the lower 70s. The current time is 12:17 p.m. Eastern Daylight Time. Here are some river levels reported this morning. On the Ohio River, Markland Lock Upper was 12.5, Markland Lock Lower was 15.6, McAlpin Upper was 12.7, McAlpin Lower 17.3, Canelton Lock and Dam Upper was 9.5, Canelton Lock and Dam Lower was 17.7, on the Blue River, Fredericksburg 4.3, White Cloud 4.1, on the Rolling Fork River, Boston 14.6, on the Salt River, Shepherdsville 4.3, here are some nearby reservoir levels. Dolin River Lake 528.4, Potoka Lake 543.0, Taylorsville Lake 558.5. The following is an extreme heat warning. What? For the extreme heat warning, dangerously hot conditions with heat index values up to 100 to 110. For the heat advisory, heat index values up to 105 expected. Where? Portions of south central Indiana and east central, north central, northwest, and south central Kentucky. When, for the extreme heat warning, until 9 p.m. Eastern Daylight Time, or 8 p.m. Central Daylight Time Friday. For the heat advisory, from 9 p.m. Eastern Daylight Time, or 8 p.m. Central Daylight Time Friday to 9 p.m. Eastern Daylight Time, or 8 p.m. Central Daylight Time Saturday. The following impacts are expected. Heat-related illnesses increase significantly during extreme heat and high humidity events. Hot temperatures and high humidity may cause heat illnesses. Drink plenty of fluids, stay in an air-conditioned room, stay out of the sun, and check up on relatives and neighbors. Do not leave young children and pets in unattended vehicles. Car interiors will reach lethal temperatures in a matter of minutes. Take extra precautions when outside. Wear lightweight and loose-fitting clothing. Try to limit strenuous activities to early morning or evening. Take action when you see symptoms of heat exhaustion and heat stroke. Noon Eastern Daylight Time weather conditions across north-central Kentucky and south-central Indiana. At Louisville International, it was partly sunny. The temperature was 91 degrees, the dew point 74, and the relative humidity 57%, producing a heat index of 100. The wind was northwest at 5 miles an hour. The pressure was 30.14 inches and steady. At Bowman Field, it was partly sunny. The temperature was 91 degrees, the dew point 74, and the relative humidity 57%, producing a heat index of 100. The wind was calm. The pressure was 30.15 inches and steady. At Jasper, it was mostly sunny. The temperature was 91 degrees, the dew point 80,
and the relative humidity 70%, producing a heat index of 109. The wind was variable at 6 miles an hour. The pressure was 30.16 inches and rising. Once again, at Louisville International, it was 91 degrees under partly sunny skies. Elsewhere around the region, it was sunny, with a temperature of 92 at Bowling Green, 88 at Paducah, and 88 at Bloomington. It was mostly sunny, with a temperature of 90 at Lexington, 88 at Covington, 93 at Nashville, and 91 at Evansville. It was partly sunny, with a temperature of 87 at Jackson, and 89 at Indianapolis. At Frankfort, the weather conditions were not available. Now for the official National Weather Service forecast for North Central Kentucky and South Central Indiana, including the Louisville metro area. Today, sunny. Patchy fog early in the morning. Highs in the upper 90s. Light winds becoming west up to 5 miles an hour in the afternoon. Tonight, partly cloudy. Lows in the mid-70s. Southwest winds up to 5 miles an hour until midnight becoming light. Friday, sunny. Highs in the upper 90s. Light winds becoming southwest up to 5 miles an hour in the afternoon. Friday night, mostly clear. A 20% chance of thunderstorms until midnight. Lows in the mid-70s. Southwest winds up to 5 miles an hour until midnight becoming light. And now the extended forecast for the radio listening area. Independence Day and Saturday night, partly cloudy. A 40% chance of thunderstorms. Highs in the mid-90s. Lows in the mid-70s. Sunday and Sunday night, partly cloudy. A 50% chance of thunderstorms. Highs in the lower 90s. Lows in the lower 70s. Monday and Monday night, partly cloudy. A 30% chance of thunderstorms. Highs in the lower 90s. Lows in the lower 70s. Tuesday and Tuesday night, partly cloudy. A 30% chance of thunderstorms. Highs around 90. Lows in the lower 70s. Wednesday and Wednesday night, partly cloudy. A 40% chance of thunderstorms. Highs around 90. Lows in the lower 70s. The current time is 12:23 p.m. Eastern Daylight Time. Here are some river levels reported this morning. On the Ohio River, Markland Lock Upper was 12.5, Markland Lock Lower was 15.6, McAlpin Upper was 12.7, McAlpin Lower 17.3, Canelton Lock and Dam Upper was 9.5, Canelton Lock and Dam Lower was 17.7. On the Blue River, Fredericksburg 4.3, White Cloud 4.1, on the Rolling Fork River, Boston 14.6, on the Salt River, Shepherdsville 4.3. Here are some nearby reservoir levels. Dolin River Lake 528.4, Potoka Lake 543.0, Taylorsville Lake 558.5. The following is an extreme heat warning. What? For the extreme heat warning, dangerously hot conditions with heat index values up to 100 to 110. For the heat advisory, heat index values up to 105 expected. Where? Portions of South Central Indiana and East Central, North Central, Northwest, and South Central Kentucky. When, for the extreme heat warning, until 9 p.m. Eastern Daylight Time, or 8 p.m. Central Daylight Time Friday. For the heat advisory, from 9 p.m. Eastern Daylight Time, or 8 p.m. Central Daylight Time Friday to 9 p.m. Eastern Daylight Time, or 8 p.m. Central Daylight Time Saturday. The following impacts are expected. Heat-related illnesses increase significantly during extreme heat and high humidity events. Hot temperatures and high humidity may cause heat illnesses. Drink plenty of fluids, stay in an air-conditioned room, stay out of the sun, and check up on relatives and neighbors. Do not leave young children and pets in unattended vehicles. Car interiors will reach lethal temperatures in a matter of minutes. Take extra precautions when outside. Wear lightweight and loose-fitting clothing. Try to limit strenuous activities to early morning or evening. Take action when you see symptoms of heat exhaustion and heat stroke. Noon Eastern Daylight Time weather conditions across north central Kentucky and south central Indiana.
at Louisville International, it was partly sunny. The temperature was 91 degrees, the dew point 74, and the relative humidity 57%, producing a heat index of 100. The wind was northwest at 5 miles an hour. The pressure was 30.14 inches and steady. At Bowman Field, it was partly sunny. The temperature was 91 degrees, the dew point 74, and the relative humidity 57%, producing a heat index.

International, it was 91 degrees under partly sunny skies. Elsewhere around the region, it was sunny, with a temperature of 92 at Bowling Green, 88 at Paducah, and 88 at Bloomington. It was mostly sunny, with a temperature of 90 at Lexington, 88 at Covington, 93 at Nashville, and 91 at Evansville. It was partly sunny, with a temperature of 87 at Jackson, and 89 at Indianapolis. At Frankfort, the weather conditions were not available. Now for the official National Weather Service forecast for North Central Kentucky and South Central Indiana, including the Louisville metro area. Today, sunny. Patchy fog early in the morning. Highs in the upper 90s. Light winds becoming west up to 5 miles an hour in the afternoon. Tonight, partly cloudy. Lows in the mid-70s. Southwest winds up to 5 miles an hour until midnight becoming light. Friday, sunny. Highs in the upper 90s. Light winds becoming southwest up to 5 miles an hour in the afternoon. Friday night, mostly clear. A 20% chance of thunderstorms until midnight. Lows in the mid-70s. Southwest winds up to 5 miles an hour until midnight becoming light. And now the extended forecast for the radio listening area. Independence Day and Saturday night, partly cloudy. A 40% chance of thunderstorms. Highs in the mid-90s. Lows in the mid-70s. Sunday and Sunday night, partly cloudy. A 50% chance of thunderstorms. Highs in the lower 90s. Lows in the lower 70s. Monday and Monday night, partly cloudy. A 30% chance of thunderstorms. Highs in the lower 90s. Lows in the lower 70s. Tuesday and Tuesday night, partly cloudy. A 30% chance of thunderstorms. Highs around 90. Lows in the lower 70s. Wednesday and Wednesday night, partly cloudy. A 40% chance of thunderstorms. Highs around 90. Lows in the lower 70s. The current time is 12:28 p.m. Eastern Daylight Time. Here are some river levels reported this morning. On the Ohio River, Markland Lock Upper was 12.5, Markland Lock Lower was 15.6, McAlpin Upper was 12.7, McAlpin Lower 17.3, Canelton Lock and Dam Upper was 9.5, Canelton Lock and Dam Lower was 17.7. On the Blue River, Fredericksburg 4.3, White Cloud 4.1, on the Rolling Fork River, Boston 14.6, on the Salt River, Shepherdsville 4.3. Here are some nearby reservoir levels. Dolin River Lake 528.4, Potoka Lake 543.0, Taylorsville Lake 558.5. The following is an extreme heat warning. What? For the extreme heat warning, dangerously hot conditions with heat index values up to 100 to 110. For the heat advisory, heat index values up to 105 expected. Where? Portions of South Central Indiana and East Central, North Central, Northwest, and South Central Kentucky. When? For the extreme heat warning, until 9 p.m. Eastern Daylight Time, or 8 p.m. Central Daylight Time Friday. For the heat advisory, from 9 p.m. Eastern Daylight Time, or 8 p.m. Central Daylight Time Friday to 9 p.m. Eastern Daylight Time, or 8 p.m. Central Daylight Time Saturday. The following impacts are expected. Heat-related illnesses increase significantly during extreme heat and high humidity events. Hot temperatures and high humidity may cause heat illnesses. Drink plenty of fluids, stay in an air-conditioned room, stay out of the sun, and check up on relatives and neighbors. Do not leave young children and pets in unattended vehicles. Car interiors will reach lethal temperatures in a matter of minutes. Take extra precautions when outside. Wear lightweight and loose-fitting clothing. Try to limit strenuous activities to early morning or evening. Take action when you see symptoms of heat exhaustion and heat stroke. Noon Eastern Daylight Time weather conditions across North Central Kentucky and South Central Indiana. At Louisville International, it was partly sunny. The temperature was 91 degrees, the dew point 74, and the relative humidity 57%, producing a heat index of 100. The wind was northwest at

5 miles an hour. The pressure was 30.14 inches and steady. At Bowman Field, it was partly sunny. The temperature was 91 degrees, the dew point 74, and the relative humidity 57%, producing a heat index of 100. The wind was calm. The pressure was 30.15 inches and steady. At Jasper, it was mostly sunny. The temperature was 91 degrees, the dew point 80, and the relative humidity 70%, producing a heat index of 109. The wind was variable at 6 miles an hour. The pressure was 30.16 inches and rising. Once again, at Louisville International, it was 91 degrees under partly sunny skies. Elsewhere around the region, it was sunny, with a temperature of 92 at Bowling Green, 88 at Paducah, and 88 at Bloomington. It was mostly sunny, with a temperature of 90 at Lexington, 88 at Covington, 93 at Nashville, and 91 at Evansville. It was partly sunny, with a temperature of 87 at Jackson, and 89 at Indianapolis. At Frankfort, the weather conditions were not available. Now for the official National Weather Service forecast for North Central Kentucky and South Central Indiana, including the Louisville metro area. Today, sunny. Patchy fog early in the morning. Highs in the upper 90s. Light winds becoming west up to 5 miles an hour in the afternoon. Tonight, partly cloudy. Lows in the mid-70s. Southwest winds up to 5 miles an hour until midnight becoming light. Friday, sunny. Highs in the upper 90s. Light winds becoming southwest up to 5 miles an hour in the afternoon. Friday night, mostly clear. A 20% chance of thunderstorms until midnight. Lows in the mid-70s. Southwest winds up to 5 miles an hour until midnight becoming light. And now the extended forecast for the radio listening area. Independence Day and Saturday night, partly cloudy. A 40% chance of thunderstorms. Highs in the mid-90s. Lows in the mid-70s. Sunday and Sunday night, partly cloudy. A 50% chance of thunderstorms. Highs in the lower 90s. Lows in the lower 70s. Monday and Monday night, partly cloudy. A 30% chance of thunderstorms. Highs in the lower 90s. Lows in the lower 70s. Tuesday and Tuesday night, partly cloudy. A 30% chance of thunderstorms. Highs around 90. Lows in the lower 70s. Wednesday and Wednesday night, partly cloudy. A 40% chance of thunderstorms. Highs around 90. Lows in the lower 70s. The current time is 12:34 p.m. Eastern Daylight Time. Here are some river levels reported this morning. On the Ohio River, Markland Lock Upper was 12.5, Markland Lock Lower was 15.6, McAlpin Upper was 12.7, McAlpin Lower 17.3, Canelton Lock and Dam Upper was 9.5, Canelton Lock and Dam Lower was 17.7. On the Blue River, Fredericksburg 4.3, White Cloud 4.1, on the Rolling Fork River, Boston 14.6, on the Salt River, Shepherdsville 4.3. Here are some nearby reservoir levels. Dolin River Lake 528.4, Potoka Lake 543.0, Taylorsville Lake 558.5. The following is an extreme heat warning. What? For the extreme heat warning, dangerously hot conditions with heat index values up to 100 to 110. For the heat advisory, heat index values up to 105 expected. Where? Portions of South Central Indiana and East Central, North Central, Northwest, and South Central Kentucky. When, for the extreme heat warning, until 9 p.m. Eastern Daylight Time, or 8 p.m. Central Daylight Time Friday. For the heat advisory, from 9 p.m. Eastern Daylight Time, or 8 p.m. Central Daylight Time Friday to 9 p.m. Eastern Daylight Time, or 8 p.m. Central Daylight Time Saturday. The following impacts are expected. Heat-related illnesses increase significantly during extreme heat and high humidity events. Hot temperatures and high humidity may cause heat illnesses. Drink plenty of fluids, stay in an air-conditioned room, stay out of the sun, and check up on relatives and neighbors.
Do not leave young children and pets in unattended vehicles. Car interiors will reach lethal temperatures in a matter of minutes. Take extra precautions when outside. Wear lightweight and loose-fitting clothing. Try to limit strenuous activities to early morning or evening. Take action when you see symptoms of heat exhaustion and heat stroke. Noon Eastern Daylight Time weather conditions across north-central Kentucky and south-central Indiana. At Louisville International, it was partly sunny. The temperature was 91 degrees, the dew point 74, and the relative humidity 57%, producing a heat index of 100. The wind was northwest at 5 miles an hour. The pressure was 30.14 inches and steady. At Bowman Field, it was partly sunny. The temperature was 91 degrees, the dew point 74, and the relative humidity 57%, producing a heat index of 100. The wind was calm. The pressure was 30.15 inches and steady. At Jasper, it was mostly sunny. The temperature was 91 degrees, the dew point 80, and the relative humidity 70%, producing a heat index of 109. The wind was variable at 6 miles an hour. The pressure was 30.16 inches and rising. Once again, at Louisville International, it was 91 degrees under partly sunny skies. Elsewhere around the region, it was sunny, with a temperature of 92 at Bowling Green, 88 at Paducah, and 88 at Bloomington. It was mostly sunny, with a temperature of 90 at Lexington, 88 at Covington, 93 at Nashville, and 91 at Evansville. It was partly sunny, with a temperature of 87 at Jackson, and 89 at Indianapolis. At Frankfort, the weather conditions were not available. Now for the official National Weather Service forecast for north-central Kentucky and south-central Indiana, including the Louisville metro area. Today, sunny. Patchy fog early in the morning. Highs in the upper 90s. Light winds becoming west up to 5 miles an hour in the afternoon. Tonight, partly cloudy. Lows in the mid-70s. Southwest winds up to 5 miles an hour until midnight becoming light. Friday, sunny. Highs in the upper 90s. Light winds becoming southwest up to 5 miles an hour in the afternoon. Friday night, mostly clear. A 20% chance of thunderstorms until midnight. Lows in the mid-70s. Southwest winds up to 5 miles an hour until midnight becoming light. And now the extended forecast for the radio listening area. Independence Day and Saturday night, partly cloudy. A 40% chance of thunderstorms. Highs in the mid-90s. Lows in the mid-70s. Sunday and Sunday night, partly cloudy. A 50% chance of thunderstorms. Highs in the lower 90s. Lows in the lower 70s. Monday and Monday night, partly cloudy. A 30% chance of thunderstorms. Highs in the lower 90s. Lows in the lower 70s. Tuesday and Tuesday night, partly cloudy. A 30% chance of thunderstorms. Highs around 90. Lows in the lower 70s. Wednesday and Wednesday night, partly cloudy. A 40% chance of thunderstorms. Highs around 90. Lows in the lower 70s. The current time is 12:40 p.m. Eastern Daylight Time. Here are some river levels reported this morning. On the Ohio River, Markland Lock Upper was 12.5, Markland Lock Lower was 15.6, McAlpin Upper was 12.7, McAlpin Lower 17.3, Canelton Lock and Dam Upper was 9.5, Canelton Lock and Dam Lower was 17.7, on the Blue River, Fredericksburg 4.3, White Cloud 4.1, on the Rolling Fork River, Boston 14.6, on the Salt River, Shepherdsville 4.3. Here are some nearby reservoir levels. Dolin River Lake 528.4, Potoka Lake 543.0, Taylorsville Lake 558.5. The following is an extreme heat warning. What? For the extreme heat warning, dangerously hot conditions with heat index values up to 100 to 110. For the heat advisory, heat index values up to 105 expected. Where? Portions of south-central Indiana and east-central,
north central, northwest, and south central Kentucky. When, for the extreme heat warning, until 9 p.m. Eastern Daylight Time, or 8 p.m. Central Daylight Time Friday. For the heat advisory, from 9 p.m. Eastern Daylight Time, or 8 p.m. Central Daylight Time Friday to 9 p.m. Eastern Daylight Time, or 8 p.m. Central Daylight Time Saturday. The following impacts are expected: heat-related illnesses increase significantly during extreme heat and high humidity events. Hot temperatures and high humidity may cause heat illnesses. Drink plenty of fluids, stay in an air-conditioned room, stay out of the sun, and check up on relatives and neighbors. Do not leave young children and pets in unattended vehicles. Car interiors will reach lethal temperatures in a matter of minutes. Take extra precautions when outside. Wear lightweight and loose-fitting clothing. 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Take action when you see symptoms of heat exhaustion and heat stroke. 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Noon Eastern Daylight Time weather conditions across north-central Kentucky and south-central Indiana. At Louisville International, it was partly sunny. The temperature was 91 degrees, the dew point 74, and the relative humidity 57%, producing a heat index of 100. The wind was northwest at 5 miles an hour. The pressure was 30.14 inches and steady. At Bowman Field, it was partly sunny. The temperature was 91 degrees, the dew point 74, and the relative humidity 57%, producing a heat index of 100. The wind was calm. The pressure was 30.15 inches and steady. At Jasper, it was mostly sunny. The temperature was 91 degrees, the dew point 80, and the relative humidity 70%, producing a heat index of 109. The wind was variable at 6 miles an hour. The pressure was 30.16 inches and rising. Once again, at Louisville International, it was 91 degrees under partly sunny skies. Elsewhere around the region, it was sunny, with a temperature of 92 at Bowling Green, 88 at Paducah, and 88 at Bloomington. It was mostly sunny, with a temperature of 90 at Lexington, 88 at Covington, 93 at Nashville, and 91 at Evansville. It was partly sunny, with a temperature of 87 at Jackson, and 89 at Indianapolis. At Frankfort, the weather conditions were not available. Now for the official National Weather Service forecast for north-central Kentucky and south-central Indiana, including the Louisville metro area. Today, sunny. Patchy fog early in the morning. Highs in the upper 90s. Light winds becoming west up to 5 miles an hour in the afternoon. Tonight, partly cloudy. Lows in the mid-70s. Southwest winds up to 5 miles an hour until midnight becoming light. Friday, sunny. Highs in the upper 90s. Light winds becoming southwest up to 5 miles an hour in the afternoon. Friday night, mostly clear. A 20% chance of thunderstorms until midnight. Lows in the mid-70s. Southwest winds up to 5 miles an hour until midnight becoming light. And now the extended forecast for the radio listening area. Independence Day and Saturday night, partly cloudy. A 40% chance of thunderstorms. Highs in the mid-90s. Lows in the mid-70s. Sunday and Sunday night, partly cloudy. A 50% chance of thunderstorms. Highs in the lower 90s. Lows in the lower 70s. Monday and Monday night, partly cloudy. A 30% chance of thunderstorms. Highs in the lower 90s. Lows in the lower 70s. Tuesday and Tuesday night, partly cloudy. A 30% chance of thunderstorms. Highs around 90. Lows in the lower 70s. Wednesday and Wednesday night, partly cloudy. A 40% chance of thunderstorms. Highs around 90. Lows in the lower 70s.
The current time is 12:46 p.m. Eastern Daylight Time. Here are some river levels reported this morning. On the Ohio River, Markland Lock Upper was 12.5, Markland Lock Lower was 15.6, McAlpin Upper was 12.7, McAlpin Lower 17.3, Canelton Lock and Dam Upper was 9.5, Canelton Lock and Dam Lower was 17.7. On the Blue River, Fredericksburg 4.3, White Cloud 4.1, on the Rolling Fork River, Boston 14.6, on the Salt River, Shepherdsville 4.3. Here are some nearby reservoir levels: Dolin River Lake 528.4, Potoka Lake 543.0, Taylorsville Lake 558.5. The following is an extreme heat warning. What? For the extreme heat warning, dangerously hot conditions with heat index values up to 100 to 110. For the heat advisory, heat index values up to 105 expected. Where? Portions of south central Indiana and east central, north central, northwest, and south central Kentucky. When? For the extreme heat warning, until 9 p.m. Eastern Daylight Time, or 8 p.m. Central Daylight Time Friday. For the heat advisory, from 9 p.m. Eastern Daylight Time, or 8 p.m. Central Daylight Time Friday to 9 p.m. Eastern Daylight Time, or 8 p.m. Central Daylight Time Saturday. The following impacts are expected: heat-related illnesses increase significantly during extreme heat and high humidity events. Hot temperatures and high humidity may cause heat illnesses. Drink plenty of fluids, stay in an air-conditioned room, stay out of the sun, and check up on relatives and neighbors. Do not leave young children and pets in unattended vehicles. Car interiors will reach lethal temperatures in a matter of minutes. Take extra precautions when outside. Wear lightweight and loose-fitting clothing. Try to limit strenuous activities to early morning or evening. Take action when you see symptoms of heat exhaustion and heat stroke. Noon Eastern Daylight Time weather conditions across north-central Kentucky and south-central Indiana. At Louisville International, it was partly sunny. The temperature was 91 degrees, the dew point 74, and the relative humidity 57%, producing a heat index of 100. The wind was northwest at 5 miles an hour. The pressure was 30.14 inches and steady. At Bowman Field, it was partly sunny. The temperature was 91 degrees, the dew point 74, and the relative humidity 57%, producing a heat index of 100. The wind was calm. The pressure was 30.15 inches and steady. At Jasper, it was mostly sunny. The temperature was 91 degrees, the dew point 80, and the relative humidity 70%, producing a heat index of 109. The wind was variable at 6 miles an hour. The pressure was 30.16 inches and rising. Once again, at Louisville International, it was 91 degrees under partly sunny skies. Elsewhere around the region, it was sunny, with a temperature of 92 at Bowling Green, 88 at Paducah, and 88 at Bloomington. It was mostly sunny, with a temperature of 90 at Lexington, 88 at Covington, 93 at Nashville, and 91 at Evansville. It was partly sunny, with a temperature of 87 at Jackson, and 89 at Indianapolis. At Frankfort, the weather conditions were not available. Now for the official National Weather Service forecast for North Central Kentucky and South Central Indiana, including the Louisville metro area. Today, sunny. Patchy fog early in the morning. Highs in the upper 90s. Light winds becoming west up to 5 miles an hour in the afternoon. Tonight, partly cloudy. Lows in the mid-70s. Southwest winds up to 5 miles an hour until midnight becoming light. Friday, sunny. Highs in the upper 90s. Light winds becoming southwest up to 5 miles an hour in the afternoon. Friday night, mostly clear. A 20% chance of thunderstorms until midnight. Lows in the mid-70s. Southwest winds up to 5 miles an hour until midnight becoming light. And now the extended forecast for the radio listening area. Independence Day and Saturday night, partly cloudy. A 40% chance of thunderstorms. Highs in the mid-90s. Lows in the mid-70s.
Sunday and Sunday night, partly cloudy. A 50% chance of thunderstorms. Highs in the lower 90s. Lows in the lower 70s. Monday and Monday night, partly cloudy. A 30% chance of thunderstorms. Highs in the lower 90s. Lows in the lower 70s. Tuesday and Tuesday night, partly cloudy. A 30% chance of thunderstorms. Highs around 90. Lows in the lower 70s. Wednesday and Wednesday night, partly cloudy. A 40% chance of thunderstorms. Highs around 90. Lows in the lower 70s. The current time is 12:52 p.m. Eastern Daylight Time. Here are some river levels reported this morning. On the Ohio River, Markland Lock Upper was 12.5, Markland Lock Lower was 15.6, McAlpin Upper was 12.7, McAlpin Lower 17.3, Canelton Lock and Dam Upper was 9.5, Canelton Lock and Dam Lower was 17.7, on the Blue River, Fredericksburg 4.3, White Cloud 4.1, on the Rolling Fork River, Boston 14.6, on the Salt River, Shepherdsville 4.3. Here are some nearby reservoir levels. Dolin River Lake 528.4, Potoka Lake 543.0, Taylorsville Lake 558.5. The following is an extreme heat warning. What? For the extreme heat warning, dangerously hot conditions with heat index values up to 100 to 110. For the heat advisory, heat index values up to 105 expected. Where? Portions of south-central Indiana and east-central, north-central, northwest, and south-central Kentucky. When, for the extreme heat warning, until 9 p.m. Eastern Daylight Time, or 8 p.m. Central Daylight Time Friday. For the heat advisory, from 9 p.m. Eastern Daylight Time, or 8 p.m. Central Daylight Time Friday to 9 p.m. Eastern Daylight Time, or 8 p.m. Central Daylight Time Saturday. The following impacts are expected. Heat-related illnesses increase significantly during extreme heat and high humidity events. Hot temperatures and high humidity may cause heat illnesses. Drink plenty of fluids, stay in an air-conditioned room, stay out of the sun, and check up on relatives and neighbors. Do not leave young children and pets in unattended vehicles. Car interiors will reach lethal temperatures in a matter of minutes. Take extra precautions when outside. Wear lightweight and loose-fitting clothing. Try to limit strenuous activities to early morning or evening. Take action when you see symptoms of heat exhaustion and heat stroke. Noon Eastern Daylight Time weather conditions across north-central Kentucky and south-central Indiana. At Louisville International, it was partly sunny. The temperature was 91 degrees, the dew point 74, and the relative humidity 57%, producing a heat index of 100. The wind was northwest at 5 miles an hour. The pressure was 30.14 inches and steady. At Bowman Field, it was partly sunny. The temperature was 91 degrees, the dew point 74, and the relative humidity 57%, producing a heat index of 100. The wind was calm. The pressure was 30.15 inches and steady. At Jasper, it was mostly sunny. The temperature was 91 degrees, the dew point 80, and the relative humidity 70%, producing a heat index of 109. The wind was variable at 6 miles an hour. The pressure was 30.16 inches and rising. Once again, at Louisville International, it was 91 degrees under partly sunny skies. Elsewhere around the region, it was sunny, with a temperature of 92 at Bowling Green, 88 at Paducah, and 88 at Bloomington. It was mostly sunny, with a temperature of 90 at Lexington, 88 at Covington, 93 at Nashville, and 91 at Evansville. It was partly sunny, with a temperature of 87 at Jackson, and 89 at Indianapolis. At Frankfort, the weather conditions were not available. Now for the official National Weather Service forecast for north-central Kentucky and south-central Indiana, including the Louisville metro area. Today, sunny. Patchy fog early in the morning. Highs in the upper 90s. Light winds becoming west up to 5 miles an hour in the afternoon. Tonight, partly cloudy. Lows in the mid-70s.
southwest winds up to 5 miles an hour until midnight, becoming light. Friday, sunny. Highs in the upper 90s. Light winds becoming southwest up to 5 miles an hour in the afternoon. Friday night, mostly clear. A 20% chance of thunderstorms until midnight. Lows in the mid-70s. Southwest winds up to 5 miles an hour until midnight, becoming light. And now the extended forecast for the radio listening area. Independence Day and Saturday night, partly cloudy. A 40% chance of thunderstorms. Highs in the mid-90s. Lows in the mid-70s. Sunday and Sunday night, partly cloudy. A 50% chance of thunderstorms. Highs in the lower 90s. Lows in the lower 70s. Monday and Monday night, partly cloudy. A 30% chance of thunderstorms. Highs in the lower 90s. Lows in the lower 70s. Tuesday and Tuesday night, partly cloudy. A 30% chance of thunderstorms. Highs around 90. Lows in the lower 70s. Wednesday and Wednesday night, partly cloudy. A 40% chance of thunderstorms. Highs around 90. Lows in the lower 70s. The current time is 12:57 p.m. Eastern Daylight Time. Here are some river levels reported this morning. On the Ohio River, Markland Lock Upper was 12.5, Markland Lock Lower was 15.6, McAlpin Upper was 12.7, McAlpin Lower 17.3, Canelton Lock and Dam Upper was 9.5, Canelton Lock and Dam Lower was 17.7. On the Blue River, Fredericksburg 4.3, White Cloud 4.1, on the Rolling Fork River, Boston 14.6, on the Salt River, Shepherdsville 4.3. Here are some nearby reservoir levels. Dolin River Lake 528.4, Potoka Lake 543.0, Taylorsville Lake 558.5. The following is an extreme heat warning. What? For the extreme heat warning, dangerously hot conditions with heat index values up to 100 to 110. For the heat advisory, heat index values up to 105 expected. Where? Portions of south-central Indiana and east-central, north-central, northwest, and south-central Kentucky. When, for the extreme heat warning, until 9 p.m. Eastern Daylight Time, or 8 p.m. Central Daylight Time Friday. For the heat advisory, from 9 p.m. Eastern Daylight Time, or 8 p.m. Central Daylight Time Friday to 9 p.m. Eastern Daylight Time, or 8 p.m. Central Daylight Time Saturday. The following impacts are expected. Heat-related illnesses increase significantly during extreme heat and high humidity events. Hot temperatures and high humidity may cause heat illnesses. Drink plenty of fluids, stay in an air-conditioned room, stay out of the sun, and check up on relatives and neighbors. Do not leave young children and pets in unattended vehicles. Car interiors will reach lethal temperatures in a matter of minutes. Take extra precautions when outside. Wear lightweight and loose-fitting clothing. Try to limit strenuous activities to early morning or evening. Take action when you see symptoms of heat exhaustion and heat stroke. Noon Eastern Daylight Time weather conditions across north-central Kentucky and south-central Indiana. At Louisville International, it was partly sunny. The temperature was 91 degrees. The dew point 74, and the relative humidity 57%, producing a heat index of 100. The wind was northwest at 5 miles an hour. The pressure was 30.14 inches and steady. At Bowman Field, it was partly sunny. The temperature was 91 degrees, the dew point 74, and the relative humidity 57%, producing a heat index of 100. The wind was calm. The pressure was 30.15 inches and steady. At Jasper, it was mostly sunny. The temperature was 91 degrees, the dew point 80, and the relative humidity 70%, producing a heat index of 109. The wind was variable at 6 miles an hour. The pressure was 30.16 inches and rising. Once again, at Louisville International, it was 91 degrees under partly sunny skies. Elsewhere around the region, it was sunny, with a temperature of 92 at Bowling Green, 88 at Paducah, and 88 at Bloomington.
It was mostly sunny, with a temperature of 90 at Lexington, 88 at Covington, 93 at Nashville, and 91 at Evansville. It was partly sunny, with a temperature of 87 at Jackson, and 89 at Indianapolis. At Frankfort, the weather conditions were not available. Now for the official National Weather Service forecast for North Central Kentucky and South Central Indiana, including the Louisville metro area. Today, sunny. Patchy fog early in the morning. Highs in the upper 90s. Light winds becoming west up to 5 miles an hour in the afternoon. Tonight, partly cloudy. Lows in the mid-70s. Southwest winds up to 5 miles an hour until midnight becoming light. Friday, sunny. Highs in the upper 90s. Light winds becoming southwest up to 5 miles an hour in the afternoon. Friday night, mostly clear. A 20% chance of thunderstorms until midnight. Lows in the mid-70s. Southwest winds up to 5 miles an hour until midnight becoming light. And now the extended forecast for the radio listening area. Independence Day and Saturday night, partly cloudy. A 40% chance of thunderstorms. Highs in the mid-90s. Lows in the mid-70s. Sunday and Sunday night, partly cloudy. A 50% chance of thunderstorms. Highs in the lower 90s. Lows in the lower 70s. Monday and Monday night, partly cloudy. A 30% chance of thunderstorms. Highs in the lower 90s. Lows in the lower 70s. Tuesday and Tuesday night, partly cloudy. A 30% chance of thunderstorms. Highs around 90. Lows in the lower 70s. Wednesday and Wednesday night, partly cloudy. A 40% chance of thunderstorms. Highs around 90. Lows in the lower 70s. The current time is 1:03 p.m. Eastern Daylight Time. Here are some river levels reported this morning. On the Ohio River, Markland Lock Upper was 12.5, Markland Lock Lower was 15.6, McAlpin Upper was 12.7, McAlpin Lower 17.3, Canelton Lock and Dam Upper was 9.5, Canelton Lock and Dam Lower was 17.7. On the Blue River, Fredericksburg 4.3, White Cloud 4.1, on the Rolling Fork River, Boston 14.6, on the Salt River, Shepherdsville 4.3. Here are some nearby reservoir levels. Dolin River Lake 528.4, Potoka Lake 543.0, Taylorsville Lake 558.5. The following is an extreme heat warning. What? For the extreme heat warning, dangerously hot conditions with heat index values up to 100 to 110. For the heat advisory, heat index values up to 105 expected. Where? Portions of South Central Indiana and East Central, North Central, Northwest, and South Central Kentucky. When, for the extreme heat warning, until 9 p.m. Eastern Daylight Time, or 8 p.m. Central Daylight Time Friday. For the heat advisory, from 9 p.m. Eastern Daylight Time, or 8 p.m. Central Daylight Time Friday to 9 p.m. Eastern Daylight Time, or 8 p.m. Central Daylight Time Saturday. The following impacts are expected. Heat-related illnesses increase significantly during extreme heat and high humidity events. Hot temperatures and high humidity may cause heat illnesses. Drink plenty of fluids, stay in an air-conditioned room, stay out of the sun, and check up on relatives and neighbors. Do not leave young children and pets in unattended vehicles. Car interiors will reach lethal temperatures in a matter of minutes. Take extra precautions when outside. Wear lightweight and loose-fitting clothing. Try to limit strenuous activities to early morning or evening. Take action when you see symptoms of heat exhaustion and heat stroke. 1 p.m. Eastern Daylight Time weather conditions across North Central Kentucky and South Central Indiana. At Louisville International, it was partly sunny. The temperature was 93 degrees, the dew point 73, and the relative humidity 52%, producing a heat index of 102. The wind was calm. The pressure was 30.14 inches and steady. At Bowman Field, it was sunny. The temperature was 92 degrees,
the dew point 75, and the relative humidity 57%, producing a heat index of 103. The wind was calm. The pressure was 30.14 inches and falling. At Jasper, it was sunny. The temperature was 91 degrees, the dew point 80, and the relative humidity 70%, producing a heat index of 109. The wind was south at 3 miles an hour. The pressure was 30.15 inches and falling. Once again, at Louisville International, it was 93 degrees under partly sunny skies. Elsewhere around the region, it was sunny, with a temperature of 93 at Bowling Green and 89 at Paducah. It was mostly sunny, with a temperature of 90 at Lexington, 90 at Covington, and 86 at Jackson. Under mostly sunny skies, Nashville reported 96, Evansville reported 93, and Bloomington reported 89. At Indianapolis, it was partly sunny, with a temperature of 90. At Frankfort, the weather conditions were not available. Now for the official National Weather Service forecast for North Central Kentucky and South Central Indiana, including the Louisville metro area. Today, sunny. Patchy fog early in the morning. Highs in the upper 90s. Light winds becoming west up to 5 miles an hour in the afternoon. Tonight, partly cloudy. Lows in the mid-70s. Southwest winds up to 5 miles an hour until midnight becoming light. Friday, sunny. Highs in the upper 90s. Light winds becoming southwest up to 5 miles an hour in the afternoon. Friday night, mostly clear. A 20% chance of thunderstorms until midnight. Lows in the mid-70s. Southwest winds up to 5 miles an hour until midnight becoming light. And now the extended forecast for the radio listening area. Independence Day and Saturday night, partly cloudy. A 40% chance of thunderstorms. Highs in the mid-90s. Lows in the mid-70s. Sunday and Sunday night, partly cloudy. A 50% chance of thunderstorms. Highs in the lower 90s. Lows in the lower 70s. Monday and Monday night, partly cloudy. A 30% chance of thunderstorms. Highs in the lower 90s. Lows in the lower 70s. Tuesday and Tuesday night, partly cloudy. A 30% chance of thunderstorms. Highs around 90. Lows in the lower 70s. Wednesday and Wednesday night, partly cloudy. A 40% chance of thunderstorms. Highs around 90. Lows in the lower 70s. The current time is 1:09 p.m. Eastern Daylight Time. Here are some river levels reported this morning. On the Ohio River, Markland Lock Upper was 12.5, Markland Lock Lower was 15.6, McAlpin Upper was 12.7, McAlpin Lower 17.3, Canelton Lock and Dam Upper was 9.5, Canelton Lock and Dam Lower was 17.7. On the Blue River, Fredericksburg 4.3, White Cloud 4.1, on the Rolling Fork River, Boston 14.6, on the Salt River, Shepherdsville 4.3. Here are some nearby reservoir levels. Dolin River Lake 528.4, Potoka Lake 543.0, Taylorsville Lake 558.5. The following is an extreme heat warning. What? For the extreme heat warning, dangerously hot conditions with heat index values up to 100 to 110. For the heat advisory, heat index values up to 105 expected. Where? Portions of South Central Indiana and East Central, North Central, Northwest, and South Central Kentucky. When, for the extreme heat warning, until 9 p.m. Eastern Daylight Time, or 8 p.m. Central Daylight Time Friday. For the heat advisory, from 9 p.m. Eastern Daylight Time, or 8 p.m. Central Daylight Time Friday to 9 p.m. Eastern Daylight Time, or 8 p.m. Central Daylight Time Saturday. The following impacts are expected. Heat-related illnesses increase significantly during extreme heat and high humidity events. Hot temperatures and high humidity may cause heat illnesses. Drink plenty of fluids, stay in an air-conditioned room, stay out of the sun, and check up on relatives and neighbors. Do not leave young children and pets in unattended vehicles. Car interiors will reach lethal temperatures in a matter of minutes.
Take extra precautions when outside. Wear lightweight and loose-fitting clothing. Try to limit strenuous activities to early morning or evening. Take action when you see symptoms of heat exhaustion and heat stroke. Here are some river levels reported this morning. On the Ohio River, Markland Lock Upper was 12.5, Markland Lock Lower was 15.6, McAlpin Upper was 12.7, McAlpin Lower 17.3, Canelton Lock and Dam Upper was 9.5, Canelton Lock and Dam Lower was 17.7. On the Blue River, Fredericksburg 4.3, White Cloud 4.1, on the Rolling Fork River, Boston 14.6, on the Salt River, Shepherdsville 4.3. Here are some nearby reservoir levels: Dolin River Lake 528.4, Potoka Lake 543.0, Taylorsville Lake 558.5. The following is an extreme heat warning. What? For the extreme heat warning, dangerously hot conditions with heat index values up to 100 to 110. For the heat advisory, heat index values up to 105 expected. Where? Portions of south central Indiana and east central, north central, northwest, and south central Kentucky. When? For the extreme heat warning, until 9 p.m. Eastern Daylight Time, or 8 p.m. Central Daylight Time Friday. For the heat advisory, from 9 p.m. Eastern Daylight Time, or 8 p.m. Central Daylight Time Friday to 9 p.m. Eastern Daylight Time, or 8 p.m. Central Daylight Time Saturday. The following impacts are expected: heat-related illnesses increase significantly during extreme heat and high humidity events. Hot temperatures and high humidity may cause heat illnesses. Drink plenty of fluids, stay in an air-conditioned room, stay out of the sun, and check up on relatives and neighbors. Do not leave young children and pets in unattended vehicles. Car interiors will reach lethal temperatures in a matter of minutes. Take extra precautions when outside. Wear lightweight and loose-fitting clothing. Try to limit strenuous activities to early morning or evening. Take action when you see symptoms of heat exhaustion and heat stroke. 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The current time is 1:14 p.m. Eastern Daylight Time. 1 p.m. Eastern Daylight Time weather conditions across north-central Kentucky and south-central Indiana. At Louisville International, it was partly sunny. The temperature was 93 degrees, the dew point 73, and the relative humidity 52%, producing a heat index of 102. The wind was calm. The pressure was 30.14 inches and steady. At Bowman Field, it was sunny. The temperature was 92 degrees, the dew point 75, and the relative humidity 57%, producing a heat index of 103. The wind was calm. The pressure was 30.14 inches and falling. At Jasper, it was sunny. The temperature was 91 degrees, the dew point 80, and the relative humidity 70%, producing a heat index of 109. The wind was south at 3 miles an hour. The pressure was 30.15 inches and falling. Once again, at Louisville International, it was 93 degrees under partly sunny skies. Elsewhere around the region, it was sunny, with a temperature of 93 at Bowling Green and 89 at Paducah. It was mostly sunny, with a temperature of 90 at Lexington, 90 at Covington, and 86 at Jackson. Under mostly sunny skies, Nashville reported 96, Evansville reported 93, and Bloomington reported 89. At Indianapolis, it was partly sunny, with a temperature of 90. At Frankfort, the weather conditions were not available. Now for the official National Weather Service forecast for North Central Kentucky and South Central Indiana, including the Louisville metro area. Today, sunny. Patchy fog early in the morning. Highs in the upper 90s. Light winds becoming west up to 5 miles an hour in the afternoon. Tonight, partly cloudy. Lows in the mid-70s. Southwest winds up to 5 miles an hour until midnight becoming light,
Friday, sunny. Highs in the upper 90s. Light winds becoming southwest up to 5 miles an hour in the afternoon. Friday night, mostly clear. A 20% chance of thunderstorms until midnight. Lows in the mid-70s. Southwest winds up to 5 miles an hour until midnight becoming light. And now the extended forecast for the radio listening area. Independence Day and Saturday night, partly cloudy. A 40% chance of thunderstorms. Highs in the mid-90s. Lows in the mid-70s. Sunday and Sunday night, partly cloudy. A 50% chance of thunderstorms. Highs in the lower 90s. Lows in the lower 70s. Monday and Monday night, partly cloudy. A 30% chance of thunderstorms. Highs in the lower 90s. Lows in the lower 70s. Tuesday and Tuesday night, partly cloudy. A 30% chance of thunderstorms. Highs around 90. Lows in the lower 70s. Wednesday and Wednesday night, partly cloudy. A 40% chance of thunderstorms. Highs around 90. Lows in the lower 70s. The current time is 1:17 p.m. Eastern Daylight Time. Here are some river levels reported this morning. On the Ohio River, Markland Lock Upper was 12.5, Markland Lock Lower was 15.6, McAlpin Upper was 12.7, McAlpin Lower 17.3, Canelton Lock and Dam Upper was 9.5, Canelton Lock and Dam Lower was 17.7, on the Blue River, Fredericksburg 4.3, White Cloud 4.1, on the Rolling Fork River, Boston 14.6, on the Salt River, Shepherdsville 4.3, here are some nearby reservoir levels. Dolin River Lake 528.4, Potoka Lake 543.0, Taylorsville Lake 558.5. The following is an extreme heat warning. What? For the extreme heat warning, dangerously hot conditions with heat index values up to 100 to 110. For the heat advisory, heat index values up to 105 expected. Where? Portions of south-central Indiana and east-central, north-central, northwest, and south-central Kentucky. When, for the extreme heat warning, until 9 p.m. Eastern Daylight Time, or 8 p.m. Central Daylight Time Friday. For the heat advisory, from 9 p.m. Eastern Daylight Time, or 8 p.m. Central Daylight Time Friday to 9 p.m. Eastern Daylight Time, or 8 p.m. Central Daylight Time Saturday. The following impacts are expected. Heat-related illnesses increase significantly during extreme heat and high humidity events. Hot temperatures and high humidity may cause heat illnesses. Drink plenty of fluids, stay in an air-conditioned room, stay out of the sun, and check up on relatives and neighbors. Do not leave young children and pets in unattended vehicles. Car interiors will reach lethal temperatures in a matter of minutes. Take extra precautions when outside. Wear lightweight and loose-fitting clothing. Try to limit strenuous activities to early morning or evening. Take action when you see symptoms of heat exhaustion and heat stroke. 1 p.m. Eastern Daylight Time weather conditions across north-central Kentucky and south-central Indiana. At Louisville International, it was partly sunny. The temperature was 93 degrees, the dew point 73, and the relative humidity 52%, producing a heat index of 102. The wind was calm. The pressure was 30.14 inches and steady. At Bowman Field, it was sunny. The temperature was 92 degrees, the dew point 75, and the relative humidity 57%, producing a heat index of 103. The wind was calm. The pressure was 30.14 inches and falling. At Jasper, it was sunny. The temperature was 91 degrees, the dew point 80, and the relative humidity 70%, producing a heat index of 109. The wind was south at 3 miles an hour. The pressure was 30.15 inches and falling. Once again, at Louisville International, it was 93 degrees under partly sunny skies. Elsewhere around the region, it was sunny, with a temperature of 93 at Bowling Green and 89 at Paducah. It was mostly sunny, with a temperature of 90 at Lexington, 90 at Covington, and 86 at Jackson.
under mostly sunny skies. Nashville reported 96, Evansville reported 93, and Bloomington reported 89. At Indianapolis, it was partly sunny, with a temperature of 90. At Frankfurt, the weather conditions were not available. Now for the official National Weather Service forecast for North Central Kentucky and South Central Indiana, including the Louisville metro area. Today, sunny. Patchy fog early in the morning. Highs in the upper 90s. Light winds becoming west up to 5 miles an hour in the afternoon. Tonight, partly cloudy. Lows in the mid-70s. Southwest winds up to 5 miles an hour until midnight becoming light. Friday, sunny. Highs in the upper 90s. Light winds becoming southwest up to 5 miles an hour in the afternoon. Friday night, mostly clear. A 20% chance of thunderstorms until midnight. Lows in the mid-70s. Southwest winds up to 5 miles an hour until midnight becoming light. And now the extended forecast for the radio listening area. Independence Day and Saturday night, partly cloudy. A 40% chance of thunderstorms. Highs in the mid-90s. Lows in the mid-70s. Sunday and Sunday night, partly cloudy. A 50% chance of thunderstorms. Highs in the lower 90s. Lows in the lower 70s. Monday and Monday night, partly cloudy. A 30% chance of thunderstorms. Highs in the lower 90s. Lows in the lower 70s. Tuesday and Tuesday night, partly cloudy. A 30% chance of thunderstorms. Highs around 90. Lows in the lower 70s. Wednesday and Wednesday night, partly cloudy. A 40% chance of thunderstorms. Highs around 90. Lows in the lower 70s. The current time is 1:23 p.m. Eastern Daylight Time. Here are some river levels reported this morning. On the Ohio River, Markland Lock Upper was 12.5, Markland Lock Lower was 15.6, McAlpin Upper was 12.7, McAlpin Lower 17.3, Canelton Lock and Dam Upper was 9.5, Canelton Lock and Dam Lower was 17.7, on the Blue River, Fredericksburg 4.3, White Cloud 4.1, on the Rolling Fork River, Boston 14.6, on the Salt River, Shepherdsville 4.3, here are some nearby reservoir levels. Dolin River Lake 528.4, Potoka Lake 543.0, Taylorsville Lake 558.5. The following is an extreme heat warning. What? For the extreme heat warning, dangerously hot conditions with heat index values up to 100 to 110. For the heat advisory, heat index values up to 105 expected. Where? Portions of South Central Indiana and East Central, North Central, Northwest, and South Central Kentucky. When, for the extreme heat warning, until 9 p.m. Eastern Daylight Time, or 8 p.m. Central Daylight Time Friday. For the heat advisory, from 9 p.m. Eastern Daylight Time, or 8 p.m. Central Daylight Time Friday to 9 p.m. Eastern Daylight Time, or 8 p.m. Central Daylight Time Saturday. The following impacts are expected. Heat-related illnesses increase significantly during extreme heat and high humidity events. Hot temperatures and high humidity may cause heat illnesses. Drink plenty of fluids, stay in an air-conditioned room, stay out of the sun, and check up on relatives and neighbors. Do not leave young children and pets in unattended vehicles. Car interiors will reach lethal temperatures in a matter of minutes. Take extra precautions when outside. Wear lightweight and loose-fitting clothing. Try to limit strenuous activities to early morning or evening. Take action when you see symptoms of heat exhaustion and heat stroke. 1 p.m. Eastern Daylight Time weather conditions across North Central Kentucky and South Central Indiana. At Louisville International, it was partly sunny. The temperature was 93 degrees, the dew point 73, and the relative humidity 52%, producing a heat index of 102. The wind was calm. The pressure was 30.14 inches and steady. At Bowman Field, it was sunny. The temperature was 92 degrees,
the dew point 75, and the relative humidity 57%, producing a heat index of 103. The wind was calm. The pressure was 30.14 inches and falling. At JASP

south at 3 miles an hour. The pressure was 30.15 inches and falling. Once again, at Louisville International, it was 93 degrees under partly at Jackson. Under mostly sunny skies, Nashville reported 96, Evansville reported 93, and Bloomington reported 89. At Indianapolis, it was partly sunny, with a temperature of 90. At Frankfurt, the weather conditions were not available. Now for the official National Weather Service forecast for North Central Kentucky and South Central Indiana, including the Louisville metro area. Today, sunny. Patchy fog early in the morning. Highs in the upper 90s. Light winds becoming west up to 5 miles an hour in the afternoon. Tonight, partly cloudy. Lows in the mid-70s. Southwest winds up to 5 miles an hour until midnight becoming light. Friday, sunny. Highs in the upper 90s. Light winds becoming southwest up to 5 miles an hour in the afternoon. Friday night, mostly clear. A 20% chance of thunderstorms until midnight. Lows in the mid-70s. Southwest winds up to 5 miles an hour until midnight becoming light. And now the extended forecast for the radio listening area. Independence Day and Saturday night, partly cloudy. A 40% chance of thunderstorms. Highs in the mid-90s. Lows in the mid-70s. Sunday and Sunday night, partly cloudy. A 50% chance of thunderstorms. Highs in the lower 90s. Lows in the lower 70s. Monday and Monday night, partly cloudy. A 30% chance of thunderstorms. Highs in the lower 90s. Lows in the lower 70s. Tuesday and Tuesday night, partly cloudy. A 30% chance of thunderstorms. Highs around 90. Lows in the lower 70s. Wednesday and Wednesday night, partly cloudy. A 40% chance of thunderstorms. Highs around 90. Lows in the lower 70s. The current time is 1:29 p.m. Eastern Daylight Time. Here are some river levels reported this morning. On the Ohio River, Markland Lock Upper was 12.5, Markland Lock Lower was 15.6, McAlpin Upper was 12.7, McAlpin Lower 17.3, Canelton Lock and Dam Upper was 9.5, Canelton Lock and Dam Lower was 17.7. On the Blue River, Fredericksburg 4.3, White Cloud 4.1, on the Rolling Fork River, Boston 14.6, on the Salt River, Shepherdsville 4.3. Here are some nearby reservoir levels. Dolin River Lake 528.4, Potoka Lake 543.0, Taylorsville Lake 558.5. The following is an extreme heat warning. What? For the extreme heat warning, dangerously hot conditions with heat index values up to 100 to 110. For the heat advisory, heat index values up to 105 expected. Where? Portions of South Central Indiana and East Central, North Central, Northwest, and South Central Kentucky. When, for the extreme heat warning, until 9 p.m. Eastern Daylight Time, or 8 p.m. Central Daylight Time Friday. For the heat advisory, from 9 p.m. Eastern Daylight Time, or 8 p.m. Central Daylight Time Friday to 9 p.m. Eastern Daylight Time, or 8 p.m. Central Daylight Time Saturday. The following impacts are expected. Heat-related illnesses increase significantly during extreme heat and high humidity events. Hot temperatures and high humidity may cause heat illnesses. Drink plenty of fluids, stay in an air-conditioned room, stay out of the sun, and check up on relatives and neighbors. Do not leave young children and pets in unattended vehicles. Car interiors will reach lethal temperatures in a matter of minutes. Take extra precautions when outside. Wear lightweight and loose-fitting clothing. Try to limit strenuous activities to early morning or evening. Take action when you see symptoms of heat exhaustion and heat stroke. 1 p.m. Eastern Daylight Time weather conditions across North Central Kentucky and South Central Indiana. At Louisville International, it was partly sunny. The temperature was 93 degrees, the dew point 73, and the relative humidity 52%, producing a heat index of 102. The wind was calm. The pressure was 30.14 inches and

steady. At Bowman Field, it was sunny. The temperature was 92 degrees, the dew point 75, and the relative humidity 57%, producing a heat index of 103. The wind was calm. The pressure was 30.14 inches and falling. At Jasper, it was sunny. The temperature was 91 degrees, the dew point 80, and the relative humidity 70%, producing a heat index of 109. The wind was south at 3 miles an hour. The pressure was 30.15 inches and falling. Once again, at Louisville International, it was 93 degrees under partly sunny skies. Elsewhere around the region, it was sunny, with a temperature of 93 at Bowling Green and 89 at Paducah. It was mostly sunny, with a temperature of 90 at Lexington, 90 at Covington, and 86 at Jackson. Under mostly sunny skies, Nashville reported 96, Evansville reported 93, and Bloomington reported 89. At Indianapolis, it was partly sunny, with a temperature of 90. At Frankfort, the weather conditions were not available. Now for the official National Weather Service forecast for North Central Kentucky and South Central Indiana, including the Louisville metro area. Today, sunny. Patchy fog early in the morning. Highs in the upper 90s. Light winds becoming west up to 5 miles an hour in the afternoon. Tonight, partly cloudy. Lows in the mid-70s. Southwest winds up to 5 miles an hour until midnight becoming light. Friday, sunny. Highs in the upper 90s. Light winds becoming southwest up to 5 miles an hour in the afternoon. Friday night, mostly clear. A 20% chance of thunderstorms until midnight. Lows in the mid-70s. Southwest winds up to 5 miles an hour until midnight becoming light. And now the extended forecast for the radio listening area. Independence Day and Saturday night, partly cloudy. A 40% chance of thunderstorms. Highs in the mid-90s. Lows in the mid-70s. Sunday and Sunday night, partly cloudy. A 50% chance of thunderstorms. Highs in the lower 90s. Lows in the lower 70s. Monday and Monday night, partly cloudy. A 30% chance of thunderstorms. Highs in the lower 90s. Lows in the lower 70s. Tuesday and Tuesday night, partly cloudy. A 30% chance of thunderstorms. Highs around 90. Lows in the lower 70s. Wednesday and Wednesday night, partly cloudy. A 40% chance of thunderstorms. Highs around 90. Lows in the lower 70s. The current time is 1:35 p.m. Eastern Daylight Time. Here are some river levels reported this morning. On the Ohio River, Markland Lock Upper was 12.5, Markland Lock Lower was 15.6, McAlpin Upper was 12.7, McAlpin Lower 17.3, Canelton Lock and Dam Upper was 9.5, Canelton Lock and Dam Lower was 17.7. On the Blue River, Fredericksburg 4.3, White Cloud 4.1, on the Rolling Fork River, Boston 14.6, on the Salt River, Shepherdsville 4.3. Here are some nearby reservoir levels. Dolin River Lake 528.4, Potoka Lake 543.0, Taylorsville Lake 558.5. The following is an extreme heat warning. What? For the extreme heat warning, dangerously hot conditions with heat index values up to 100 to 110. For the heat advisory, heat index values up to 105 expected. Where? Portions of South Central Indiana and East Central, North Central, Northwest, and South Central Kentucky. When? For the extreme heat warning, until 9 p.m. Eastern Daylight Time, or 8 p.m. Central Daylight Time Friday. For the heat advisory, from 9 p.m. Eastern Daylight Time, or 8 p.m. Central Daylight Time Friday to 9 p.m. Eastern Daylight Time, or 8 p.m. Central Daylight Time Saturday. The following impacts are expected. Heat-related illnesses increase significantly during extreme heat and high humidity events. Hot temperatures and high humidity may cause heat illnesses. Drink plenty of fluids, stay in an air-conditioned room, stay out of the sun, and check up on relatives and neighbors.
Do not leave young children and pets in unattended vehicles. Car interiors will reach lethal temperatures in a matter of minutes. Take extra precautions when outside. Wear lightweight and loose-fitting clothing. Try to limit strenuous activities to early morning or evening. Take action when you see symptoms of heat exhaustion and heat stroke. 1 p.m. Eastern Daylight Time weather conditions across north-central Kentucky and south-central Indiana. At Louisville International, it was partly sunny. The temperature was 93 degrees, the dew point 73, and the relative humidity 52%, producing a heat index of 102. The wind was calm. The pressure was 30.14 inches and steady. At Bowman Field, it was sunny. The temperature was 92 degrees, the dew point 75, and the relative humidity 57%, producing a heat index of 103. The wind was calm. The pressure was 30.14 inches and falling. At Jasper, it was sunny. The temperature was 91 degrees, the dew point 80, and the relative humidity 70%, producing a heat index of 109. The wind was south at 3 miles an hour. The pressure was 30.15 inches and falling. Once again, at Louisville International, it was 93 degrees under partly sunny skies. Elsewhere around the region, it was sunny, with a temperature of 93 at Bowling Green and 89 at Paducah. It was mostly sunny, with a temperature of 90 at Lexington, 90 at Covington, and 86 at Jackson. Under mostly sunny skies, Nashville reported 96, Evansville reported 93, and Bloomington reported 89. At Indianapolis, it was partly sunny, with a temperature of 90. At Frankfort, the weather conditions were not available. Now for the official National Weather Service forecast for north-central Kentucky and south-central Indiana, including the Louisville metro area. Today, sunny. Patchy fog early in the morning. Highs in the upper 90s. Light winds becoming west up to 5 miles an hour in the afternoon. Tonight, partly cloudy. Lows in the mid-70s. Southwest winds up to 5 miles an hour until midnight becoming light. Friday, sunny. Highs in the upper 90s. Light winds becoming southwest up to 5 miles an hour in the afternoon. Friday night, mostly clear. A 20% chance of thunderstorms until midnight. Lows in the mid-70s. Southwest winds up to 5 miles an hour until midnight becoming light. And now the extended forecast for the radio listening area. Independence Day and Saturday night, partly cloudy. A 40% chance of thunderstorms. Highs in the mid-90s. Lows in the mid-70s. Sunday and Sunday night, partly cloudy. A 50% chance of thunderstorms. Highs in the lower 90s. Lows in the lower 70s. Monday and Monday night, partly cloudy. A 30% chance of thunderstorms. Highs in the lower 90s. Lows in the lower 70s. Tuesday and Tuesday night, partly cloudy. A 30% chance of thunderstorms. Highs around 90. Lows in the lower 70s. Wednesday and Wednesday night, partly cloudy. A 40% chance of thunderstorms. Highs around 90. Lows in the lower 70s. The current time is 1:40 p.m. Eastern Daylight Time. Here are some river levels reported this morning. On the Ohio River, Markland Lock Upper was 12.5, Markland Lock Lower was 15.6, McAlpin Upper was 12.7, McAlpin Lower 17.3, Canelton Lock and Dam Upper was 9.5, Canelton Lock and Dam Lower was 17.7. On the Blue River, Fredericksburg 4.3, White Cloud 4.1, on the Rolling Fork River, Boston 14.6, on the Salt River, Shepherdsville 4.3. Here are some nearby reservoir levels: Dolin River Lake 528.4, Potoka Lake 543.0, Taylorsville Lake 558.5. The following is an extreme heat warning. What? For the extreme heat warning, dangerously hot conditions with heat index values up to 100 to 110. For the heat advisory, heat index values up to 105 expected. Where?
portions of south-central Indiana and east-central, north-central, northwest, and south-central Kentucky. When, for the extreme heat warning, until 9 p.m. Eastern Daylight Time, or 8 p.m. Central Daylight Time Friday. For the heat advisory, from 9 p.m. Eastern Daylight Time, or 8 p.m. Central Daylight Time Friday to 9 p.m. Eastern Daylight Time, or 8 p.m. Central Daylight Time Saturday. The following impacts are expected. Heat-related illnesses increase significantly during extreme heat and high humidity events. Hot temperatures and high humidity may cause heat illnesses. Drink plenty of fluids, stay in an air-conditioned room, stay out of the sun, and check up on relatives and neighbors. Do not leave young children and pets in unattended vehicles. Car interiors will reach lethal temperatures in a matter of minutes. Take extra precautions when outside. Wear lightweight and loose-fitting clothing. 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Take action when you see symptoms of heat exhaustion and heat stroke. 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At Louisville International, it was partly sunny. The temperature was 93 degrees, the dew point 73, and the relative humidity 52%, producing a heat index of 102. The wind was calm. The pressure was 30.14 inches and steady. At Bowman Field, it was sunny. The temperature was 92 degrees, the dew point 75, and the relative humidity 57%, producing a heat index of 103. The wind was calm. The pressure was 30.14 inches and falling. At Jasper, it was sunny. The temperature was 91 degrees, the dew point 80, and the relative humidity 70%, producing a heat index of 109. The wind was south at 3 miles an hour. The pressure was 30.15 inches and falling. Once again, at Louisville International, it was 93 degrees under partly sunny skies. Elsewhere around the region, it was sunny, with a temperature of 93 at Bowling Green and 89 at Paducah. It was mostly sunny, with a temperature of 90 at Lexington, 90 at Covington, and 86 at Jackson. Under mostly sunny skies, Nashville reported 96, Evansville reported 93, and Bloomington reported 89. At Indianapolis, it was partly sunny, with a temperature of 90. At Frankfort, the weather conditions were not available. Now for the official National Weather Service forecast for north-central Kentucky and south-central Indiana, including the Louisville metro area. Today, sunny. Patchy fog early in the morning. Highs in the upper 90s. Light winds becoming west up to 5 miles an hour in the afternoon. Tonight, partly cloudy. Lows in the mid-70s. Southwest winds up to 5 miles an hour until midnight becoming light. Friday, sunny. Highs in the upper 90s. Light winds becoming southwest up to 5 miles an hour in the afternoon. Friday night, mostly clear. A 20% chance of thunderstorms until midnight. Lows in the mid-70s. Southwest winds up to 5 miles an hour until midnight becoming light. And now the extended forecast for the radio listening area. Independence Day and Saturday night, partly cloudy. A 40% chance of thunderstorms. Highs in the mid-90s. Lows in the mid-70s. Sunday and Sunday night, partly cloudy. A 50% chance of thunderstorms. Highs in the lower 90s. Lows in the lower 70s. Monday and Monday night, partly cloudy. A 30% chance of thunderstorms. Highs in the lower 90s. Lows in the lower 70s. Tuesday and Tuesday night, partly cloudy. A 30% chance of thunderstorms. Highs around 90. Lows in the lower 70s. Wednesday and Wednesday night, partly cloudy. A 40% chance of thunderstorms. Highs around 90. Lows in the lower 70s.
The current time is 1:46 p.m. Eastern Daylight Time. Here are some river levels reported this morning. On the Ohio River, Markland Lock Upper was 12.5, Markland Lock Lower was 15.6, McAlpin Upper was 12.7, McAlpin Lower 17.3, Canelton Lock and Dam Upper was 9.5, Canelton Lock and Dam Lower was 17.7, on the Blue River, Fredericksburg 4.3, White Cloud 4.1, on the Rolling Fork River, Boston 14.6, on the Salt River, Shepherdsville 4.3. Here are some nearby reservoir levels: Dolin River Lake 528.4, Potoka Lake 543.0, Taylorsville Lake 558.5. The following is an extreme heat warning. What? For the extreme heat warning, dangerously hot conditions with heat index values up to 100 to 110. For the heat advisory, heat index values up to 105 expected. Where? Portions of south central Indiana and east central, north central, northwest, and south central Kentucky. When? For the extreme heat warning, until 9 p.m. Eastern Daylight Time, or 8 p.m. Central Daylight Time Friday. For the heat advisory, from 9 p.m. Eastern Daylight Time, or 8 p.m. Central Daylight Time Friday to 9 p.m. Eastern Daylight Time, or 8 p.m. Central Daylight Time Saturday. The following impacts are expected: heat-related illnesses increase significantly during extreme heat and high humidity events. Hot temperatures and high humidity may cause heat illnesses. Drink plenty of fluids, stay in an air-conditioned room, stay out of the sun, and check up on relatives and neighbors. Do not leave young children and pets in unattended vehicles. Car interiors will reach lethal temperatures in a matter of minutes. Take extra precautions when outside. Wear lightweight and loose-fitting clothing. Try to limit strenuous activities to early morning or evening. Take action when you see symptoms of heat exhaustion and heat stroke. 1 p.m. Eastern Daylight Time weather conditions across north-central Kentucky and south-central Indiana. At Louisville International, it was partly sunny. The temperature was 93 degrees, the dew point 73, and the relative humidity 52%, producing a heat index of 102. The wind was calm. The pressure was 30.14 inches and steady. At Bowman Field, it was sunny. The temperature was 92 degrees, the dew point 75, and the relative humidity 57%, producing a heat index of 103. The wind was calm. The pressure was 30.14 inches and falling. At Jasper, it was sunny. The temperature was 91 degrees, the dew point 80, and the relative humidity 70%, producing a heat index of 109. The wind was south at 3 miles an hour. The pressure was 30.15 inches and falling. Once again, at Louisville International, it was 93 degrees under partly sunny skies. Elsewhere around the region, it was sunny, with a temperature of 93 at Bowling Green and 89 at Paducah. It was mostly sunny, with a temperature of 90 at Lexington, 90 at Covington, and 86 at Jackson. Under mostly sunny skies, Nashville reported 96, Evansville reported 93, and Bloomington reported 89. At Indianapolis, it was partly sunny, with a temperature of 90. At Frankfort, the weather conditions were not available. Now for the official National Weather Service forecast for North Central Kentucky and South Central Indiana, including the Louisville metro area. Today, sunny. Patchy fog early in the morning. Highs in the upper 90s. Light winds becoming west up to 5 miles an hour in the afternoon. Tonight, partly cloudy. Lows in the mid-70s. Southwest winds up to 5 miles an hour until midnight, becoming light. Friday, sunny. Highs in the upper 90s. Light winds becoming southwest up to 5 miles an hour in the afternoon. Friday night, mostly clear. A 20% chance of thunderstorms until midnight. Lows in the mid-70s. Southwest winds up to 5 miles an hour until midnight, becoming light. And now the extended forecast for the radio listening area. Independence Day and Saturday night, partly cloudy. A 40% chance of thunderstorms.
Highs in the mid-90s. Lows in the mid-70s. Sunday and Sunday night, partly cloudy. A 50% chance of thunderstorms. Highs in the lower 90s. Lows in the lower 70s. Monday and Monday night, partly cloudy. A 30% chance of thunderstorms. Highs in the lower 90s. Lows in the lower 70s. Tuesday and Tuesday night, partly cloudy. A 30% chance of thunderstorms. Highs around 90. Lows in the lower 70s. Wednesday and Wednesday night, partly cloudy. A 40% chance of thunderstorms. Highs around 90. Lows in the lower 70s. The current time is 1:52 p.m. Eastern Daylight Time. Here are some river levels reported this morning. On the Ohio River, Markland Lock Upper was 12.5, Markland Lock Lower was 15.6, McAlpin Upper was 12.7, McAlpin Lower 17.3, Canelton Lock and Dam Upper was 9.5, Canelton Lock and Dam Lower was 17.7. On the Blue River, Fredericksburg 4.3, White Cloud 4.1, on the Rolling Fork River, Boston 14.6, on the Salt River, Shepherdsville 4.3. Here are some nearby reservoir levels. Dolin River Lake 528.4, Potoka Lake 543.0, Taylorsville Lake 558.5. The following is an extreme heat warning. What? For the extreme heat warning, dangerously hot conditions with heat index values up to 100 to 110. For the heat advisory, heat index values up to 105 expected. Where? Portions of south central Indiana and east central, north central, northwest, and south central Kentucky. When, for the extreme heat warning, until 9 p.m. Eastern Daylight Time, or 8 p.m. Central Daylight Time Friday. For the heat advisory, from 9 p.m. Eastern Daylight Time, or 8 p.m. Central Daylight Time Friday to 9 p.m. Eastern Daylight Time, or 8 p.m. Central Daylight Time Saturday. The following impacts are expected. Heat-related illnesses increase significantly during extreme heat and high humidity events. Hot temperatures and high humidity may cause heat illnesses. Drink plenty of fluids, stay in an air-conditioned room, stay out of the sun, and check up on relatives and neighbors. Do not leave young children and pets in unattended vehicles. Car interiors will reach lethal temperatures in a matter of minutes. Take extra precautions when outside. Wear lightweight and loose-fitting clothing. Try to limit strenuous activities to early morning or evening. Take action when you see symptoms of heat exhaustion and heat stroke. 1 p.m. Eastern Daylight Time weather conditions across north-central Kentucky and south-central Indiana. At Louisville International, it was partly sunny. The temperature was 93 degrees, the dew point 73, and the relative humidity 52%, producing a heat index of 102. The wind was calm. The pressure was 30.14 inches and steady. At Bowman Field, it was sunny. The temperature was 92 degrees, the dew point 75, and the relative humidity 57%, producing a heat index of 103. The wind was calm. The pressure was 30.14 inches and falling. At Jasper, it was sunny. The temperature was 91 degrees, the dew point 80, and the relative humidity 70%, producing a heat index of 109. The wind was south at 3 miles an hour. The pressure was 30.15 inches and falling. Once again, at Louisville International, it was 93 degrees under partly sunny skies. Elsewhere around the region, it was sunny, with a temperature of 93 at Bowling Green and 89 at Paducah. It was mostly sunny, with a temperature of 90 at Lexington, 90 at Covington, and 86 at Jackson. Under mostly sunny skies, Nashville reported 96, Evansville reported 93, and Bloomington reported 89. At Indianapolis, it was partly sunny, with a temperature of 90. At Frankfort, the weather conditions were not available. Now for the official National Weather Service forecast for North Central Kentucky and South Central Indiana, including the Louisville metro area. Today, sunny. Patchy fog early in the morning. Highs in the upper 90s.
Light winds becoming west up to 5 miles an hour in the afternoon. Tonight, partly cloudy. Lows in the mid-70s. Southwest winds up to 5 miles an hour until midnight becoming light. Friday, sunny. Highs in the upper 90s. Light winds becoming southwest up to 5 miles an hour in the afternoon. Friday night, mostly clear. A 20% chance of thunderstorms until midnight. Lows in the mid-70s. Southwest winds up to 5 miles an hour until midnight becoming light. And now the extended forecast for the radio listening area. Independence Day and Saturday night, partly cloudy. A 40% chance of thunderstorms. Highs in the mid-90s. Lows in the mid-70s. Sunday and Sunday night, partly cloudy. A 50% chance of thunderstorms. Highs in the lower 90s. Lows in the lower 70s. Monday and Monday night, partly cloudy. A 30% chance of thunderstorms. Highs in the lower 90s. Lows in the lower 70s. Tuesday and Tuesday night, partly cloudy. A 30% chance of thunderstorms. Highs around 90. Lows in the lower 70s. Wednesday and Wednesday night, partly cloudy. A 40% chance of thunderstorms. Highs around 90. Lows in the lower 70s. The current time is 1:58 p.m. Eastern Daylight Time. Here are some river levels reported this morning. On the Ohio River, Markland Lock Upper was 12.5, Markland Lock Lower was 15.6, McAlpin Upper was 12.7, McAlpin Lower 17.3, Canelton Lock and Dam Upper was 9.5, Canelton Lock and Dam Lower was 17.7. On the Blue River, Fredericksburg 4.3, White Cloud 4.1, on the Rolling Fork River, Boston 14.6, on the Salt River, Shepherdsville 4.3. Here are some nearby reservoir levels. Dolin River Lake 528.4, Potoka Lake 543.0, Taylorsville Lake 558.5. The following is an extreme heat warning. What? For the extreme heat warning, dangerously hot conditions with heat index values up to 100 to 110. For the heat advisory, heat index values up to 105 expected. Where? Portions of south central Indiana and east central, north central, northwest, and south central Kentucky. When, for the extreme heat warning, until 9 p.m. Eastern Daylight Time, or 8 p.m. Central Daylight Time Friday. For the heat advisory, from 9 p.m. Eastern Daylight Time, or 8 p.m. Central Daylight Time Friday to 9 p.m. Eastern Daylight Time, or 8 p.m. Central Daylight Time Saturday. The following impacts are expected. Heat-related illnesses increase significantly during extreme heat and high humidity events. Hot temperatures and high humidity may cause heat illnesses. Drink plenty of fluids, stay in an air-conditioned room, stay out of the sun, and check up on relatives and neighbors. Do not leave young children and pets in unattended vehicles. Car interiors will reach lethal temperatures in a matter of minutes. Take extra precautions when outside. Wear lightweight and loose-fitting clothing. Try to limit strenuous activities to early morning or evening. Take action when you see symptoms of heat exhaustion and heat stroke. 1 p.m. Eastern Daylight Time weather conditions across north-central Kentucky and south-central Indiana. At Louisville International, it was partly sunny. The temperature was 93 degrees, the dew point 73, and the relative humidity 52%, producing a heat index of 102. The wind was calm. The pressure was 30.14 inches and steady. At Bowman Field, it was sunny. The temperature was 92 degrees, the dew point 75, and the relative humidity 57%, producing a heat index of 103. The wind was calm. The pressure was 30.14 inches and falling. At Jasper, it was sunny. The temperature was 91 degrees, the dew point 80, and the relative humidity 70%, producing a heat index of 109. The wind was south at 3 miles an hour. The pressure was 30.15 inches and falling. Once again, at Louisville International, it was 93 degrees under partly sunny skies.
Elsewhere around the region, it was sunny, with a temperature of 93 at Bowling Green and 89 at Paducah. It was mostly sunny, with a temperature of 90 at Lexington, 90 at Covington, and 86 at Jackson. Under mostly sunny skies, Nashville reported 96, Evansville reported 93, and Bloomington reported 89. At Indianapolis, it was partly sunny, with a temperature of 90. At Frankfort, the weather conditions were not available. The current time is 2:02 p.m. Eastern Daylight Time. Here are some river levels reported this morning. On the Ohio River, Markland Lock Upper was 12.5, Markland Lock Lower was 15.6, McAlpin Upper was 12.7, McAlpin Lower 17.3, Canelton Lock and Dam Upper was 9.5, Canelton Lock and Dam Lower was 17.7, on the Blue River, Fredericksburg 4.3, White Cloud 4.1, on the Rolling Fork River, Boston 14.6, on the Salt River, Shepherdsville 4.3. Here are some nearby reservoir levels: Dolin River Lake 528.4, Potoka Lake 543.0, Taylorsville Lake 558.5. The following is an extreme heat warning. What? For the extreme heat warning, dangerously hot conditions with heat index values up to 100 to 110. For the heat advisory, heat index values up to 105 expected. Where? Portions of south central Indiana and east central, north central, northwest, and south central Kentucky. When? For the extreme heat warning, until 9 p.m. Eastern Daylight Time, or 8 p.m. Central Daylight Time Friday. For the heat advisory, from 9 p.m. Eastern Daylight Time, or 8 p.m. Central Daylight Time Friday to 9 p.m. Eastern Daylight Time, or 8 p.m. Central Daylight Time Saturday. The following impacts are expected: heat-related illnesses increase significantly during extreme heat and high humidity events. Hot temperatures and high humidity may cause heat illnesses. Drink plenty of fluids, stay in an air-conditioned room, stay out of the sun, and check up on relatives and neighbors. Do not leave young children and pets in unattended vehicles. Car interiors will reach lethal temperatures in a matter of minutes. Take extra precautions when outside. Wear lightweight and loose-fitting clothing. Try to limit strenuous activities to early morning or evening. Take action when you see symptoms of heat exhaustion and heat stroke. 2 p.m. Eastern Daylight Time weather conditions across north-central Kentucky and south-central Indiana. At Louisville International, it was partly sunny. The temperature was 93 degrees, the dew point 73, and the relative humidity 52%, producing a heat index of 102. The wind was calm. The pressure was 30.13 inches and falling. At Bowman Field, it was mostly sunny. The temperature was 91 degrees, the dew point 77, and the relative humidity 63%, producing a heat index of 104. The wind was northwest at 6 miles an hour. The pressure was 30.13 inches and falling. At Jasper, it was mostly sunny. The temperature was 92 degrees, the dew point 79, and the relative humidity 65%, producing a heat index of 108. The wind was south at 6 miles an hour. The pressure was 30.14 inches and falling. Once again, at Louisville International, it was 93 degrees under partly sunny skies. Elsewhere around the region, it was sunny, with a temperature of 94 at Bowling Green and 91 at Paducah. It was mostly sunny, with a temperature of 92 at Lexington, 91 at Covington, 97 at Nashville, 94 at Evansville, and 89 at Bloomington. It was partly sunny, with a temperature of 85 at Jackson and 91 at Indianapolis. At Frankfort, the weather conditions were not available. Now for the official National Weather Service forecast for north-central Kentucky and south-central Indiana, including the Louisville metro area. Today, sunny. Patchy fog early in the morning. Highs in the upper 90s. Light winds becoming west up to 5 miles an hour in the afternoon. Tonight, partly cloudy. Lows in the mid-70s. Southwest winds up to 5 miles an hour until midnight becoming light. Friday, sunny. Highs in the upper 90s.
Light winds becoming southwest up to 5 miles an hour in the afternoon. Friday night, mostly clear. A 20% chance of thunderstorms until midnight. Lows in the mid-70s. Southwest winds up to 5 miles an hour until midnight becoming light. And now the extended forecast for the radio listening area. Independence Day and Saturday night, partly cloudy. A 40% chance of thunderstorms. Highs in the mid-90s. Lows in the mid-70s. Sunday and Sunday night, partly cloudy. A 50% chance of thunderstorms. Highs in the lower 90s. Lows in the lower 70s. Monday and Monday night, partly cloudy. A 30% chance of thunderstorms. Highs in the lower 90s. Lows in the lower 70s. Tuesday and Tuesday night, partly cloudy. A 30% chance of thunderstorms. Highs around 90. Lows in the lower 70s. Wednesday and Wednesday night, partly cloudy. A 40% chance of thunderstorms. Highs around 90. Lows in the lower 70s. The current time is 2:08 p.m. Eastern Daylight Time. Here are some river levels reported this morning. On the Ohio River, Markland Lock Upper was 12.5, Markland Lock Lower was 15.6, McAlpin Upper was 12.7, McAlpin Lower 17.3, Canelton Lock and Dam Upper was 9.5, Canelton Lock and Dam Lower was 17.7. On the Blue River, Fredericksburg 4.3, White Cloud 4.1, on the Rolling Fork River, Boston 14.6, on the Salt River, Shepherdsville 4.3. Here are some nearby reservoir levels. Dolin River Lake 528.4, Potoka Lake 543.0, Taylorsville Lake 558.5. The following is an extreme heat warning. What? For the extreme heat warning, dangerously hot conditions with heat index values up to 100 to 110. For the heat advisory, heat index values up to 105 expected. Where? Portions of south central Indiana and east central, north central, northwest, and south central Kentucky. When, for the extreme heat warning, until 9 p.m. Eastern Daylight Time, or 8 p.m. Central Daylight Time Friday. For the heat advisory, from 9 p.m. Eastern Daylight Time, or 8 p.m. Central Daylight Time Friday to 9 p.m. Eastern Daylight Time, or 8 p.m. Central Daylight Time Saturday. The following impacts are expected. Heat-related illnesses increase significantly during extreme heat and high humidity events. Hot temperatures and high humidity may cause heat illnesses. Drink plenty of fluids, stay in an air-conditioned room, stay out of the sun, and check up on relatives and neighbors. Do not leave young children and pets in unattended vehicles. Car interiors will reach lethal temperatures in a matter of minutes. Take extra precautions when outside. Wear lightweight and loose-fitting clothing. Try to limit strenuous activities to early morning or evening. Take action when you see symptoms of heat exhaustion and heat stroke. 2 p.m. Eastern Daylight Time weather conditions across north-central Kentucky and south-central Indiana. At Louisville International, it was partly sunny. The temperature was 93 degrees, the dew point 73, and the relative humidity 52%, producing a heat index of 102. The wind was calm. The pressure was 30.13 inches and falling. At Bowman Field, it was mostly sunny. The temperature was 91 degrees, the dew point 77, and the relative humidity 63%, producing a heat index of 104. The wind was northwest at 6 miles an hour. The pressure was 30.13 inches and falling. At Jasper, it was mostly sunny. The temperature was 92 degrees, the dew point 79, and the relative humidity 65%, producing a heat index of 108. The wind was south at 6 miles an hour. The pressure was 30.14 inches and falling. Once again, at Louisville International, it was 93 degrees under partly sunny skies. Elsewhere around the region, it was sunny, with a temperature of 94 at Bowling Green and 91 at Paducah. It was mostly sunny, with a temperature of 92 at Lexington, 91 at Covington, 97 at Nashville, 94 at Evansville,
and 89 at Bloomington. It was partly sunny, with a temperature of 85 at Jackson and 91 at Indianapolis. At Frankfort, the weather conditions were not available. Here are some river levels reported this morning. On the Ohio River, Markland Lock Upper was 12.5, Markland Lock Lower was 15.6, McAlpin Upper was 12.7, McAlpin Lower 17.3, Canelton Lock and Dam Upper was 9.5, Canelton Lock and Dam Lower was 17.7. On the Blue River, Fredericksburg 4.3, White Cloud 4.1, on the Rolling Fork River, Boston 14.6, on the Salt River, Shepherdsville 4.3. Here are some nearby reservoir levels: Dolin River Lake 528.4, Potoka Lake 543.0, Taylorsville Lake 558.5. The following is an extreme heat warning. What? For the extreme heat warning, dangerously hot conditions with heat index values up to 100 to 110. For the heat advisory, heat index values up to 105 expected. Where? Portions of south central Indiana and east central, north central, northwest, and south central Kentucky. When? For the extreme heat warning, until 9 p.m. Eastern Daylight Time, or 8 p.m. Central Daylight Time Friday. For the heat advisory, from 9 p.m. Eastern Daylight Time, or 8 p.m. Central Daylight Time Friday to 9 p.m. Eastern Daylight Time, or 8 p.m. Central Daylight Time Saturday. The following impacts are expected: heat-related illnesses increase significantly during extreme heat and high humidity events. Hot temperatures and high humidity may cause heat illnesses. Drink plenty of fluids, stay in an air-conditioned room, stay out of the sun, and check up on relatives and neighbors. Do not leave young children and pets in unattended vehicles. Car interiors will reach lethal temperatures in a matter of minutes. Take extra precautions when outside. Wear lightweight and loose-fitting clothing. 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Take action when you see symptoms of heat exhaustion and heat stroke. 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The current time is 2:14 p.m. Eastern Daylight Time. 2 p.m. Eastern Daylight Time weather conditions across north-central Kentucky and south-central Indiana. At Louisville International, it was partly sunny. The temperature was 93 degrees, the dew point 73, and the relative humidity 52%, producing a heat index of 102. The wind was calm. The pressure was 30.13 inches and falling. At Bowman Field, it was mostly sunny. The temperature was 91 degrees, the dew point 77, and the relative humidity 63%, producing a heat index of 104. The wind was northwest at 6 miles an hour. The pressure was 30.13 inches and falling. At Jasper, it was mostly sunny. The temperature was 92 degrees, the dew point 79, and the relative humidity 65%, producing a heat index of 108. The wind was south at 6 miles an hour. The pressure was 30.14 inches and falling. Once again, at Louisville International, it was 93 degrees under partly sunny skies. Elsewhere around the region, it was sunny, with a temperature of 94 at Bowling Green and 91 at Paducah. It was mostly sunny, with a temperature of 92 at Lexington, 91 at Covington, 97 at Nashville, 94 at Evansville, and 89 at Bloomington. It was partly sunny, with a temperature of 85 at Jackson and 91 at Indianapolis. At Frankfort, the weather conditions were not available. Now for the official National Weather Service forecast for North Central Kentucky and South Central Indiana, including the Louisville metro area. Today, sunny. Patchy fog early in the morning. Highs in the upper 90s. Light winds becoming west up to 5 miles an hour in the afternoon. Tonight, partly cloudy. Lows in the mid-70s. Southwest winds up to 5 miles an hour until midnight becoming light. Friday, sunny.
highs in the upper 90s. Light winds becoming southwest up to 5 miles an hour in the afternoon. Friday night, mostly clear. A 20% chance of thunderstorms until midnight. Lows in the mid-70s. Southwest winds up to 5 miles an hour until midnight becoming light. And now the extended forecast for the radio listening area. Independence Day and Saturday night, partly cloudy. A 40% chance of thunderstorms. Highs in the mid-90s. Lows in the mid-70s. Sunday and Sunday night, partly cloudy. A 50% chance of thunderstorms. Highs in the lower 90s. Lows in the lower 70s. Monday and Monday night, partly cloudy. A 30% chance of thunderstorms. Highs in the lower 90s. Lows in the lower 70s. Tuesday and Tuesday night, partly cloudy. A 30% chance of thunderstorms. Highs around 90. Lows in the lower 70s. Wednesday and Wednesday night, partly cloudy. A 40% chance of thunderstorms. Highs around 90. Lows in the lower 70s. The current time is 2:18 p.m. Eastern Daylight Time. Here are some river levels reported this morning. On the Ohio River, Markland Lock Upper was 12.5, Markland Lock Lower was 15.6, McAlpin Upper was 12.7, McAlpin Lower 17.3, Canelton Lock and Dam Upper was 9.5, Canelton Lock and Dam Lower was 17.7, on the Blue River, Fredericksburg 4.3, White Cloud 4.1, on the Rolling Fork River, Boston 14.6, on the Salt River, Shepherdsville 4.3. Here are some nearby reservoir levels. Dolin River Lake 528.4, Potoka Lake 543.0, Taylorsville Lake 558.5. The following is an extreme heat warning. What? For the extreme heat warning, dangerously hot conditions with heat index values up to 100 to 110. For the heat advisory, heat index values up to 105 expected. Where? Portions of South Central Indiana and East Central, North Central, Northwest, and South Central Kentucky. When, for the extreme heat warning, until 9 p.m. Eastern Daylight Time, or 8 p.m. Central Daylight Time Friday. For the heat advisory, from 9 p.m. Eastern Daylight Time, or 8 p.m. Central Daylight Time Friday to 9 p.m. Eastern Daylight Time, or 8 p.m. Central Daylight Time Saturday. The following impacts are expected. Heat-related illnesses increase significantly during extreme heat and high humidity events. Hot temperatures and high humidity may cause heat illnesses. Drink plenty of fluids, stay in an air-conditioned room, stay out of the sun, and check up on relatives and neighbors. Do not leave young children and pets in unattended vehicles. Car interiors will reach lethal temperatures in a matter of minutes. Take extra precautions when outside. Wear lightweight and loose-fitting clothing. Try to limit strenuous activities to early morning or evening. Take action when you see symptoms of heat exhaustion and heat stroke. 2 p.m. Eastern Daylight Time weather conditions across north-central Kentucky and south-central Indiana. At Louisville International, it was partly sunny. The temperature was 93 degrees, the dew point 73, and the relative humidity 52%, producing a heat index of 102. The wind was calm. The pressure was 30.13 inches and falling. At Bowman Field, it was mostly sunny. The temperature was 91 degrees, the dew point 77, and the relative humidity 63%, producing a heat index of 104. The wind was northwest at 6 miles an hour. The pressure was 30.13 inches and falling. At Jasper, it was mostly sunny. The temperature was 92 degrees, the dew point 79, and the relative humidity 65%, producing a heat index of 108. The wind was south at 6 miles an hour. The pressure was 30.14 inches and falling. Once again, at Louisville International, it was 93 degrees under partly sunny skies. Elsewhere around the region, it was sunny, with a temperature of 94 at Bowling Green and 91 at Paducah. It was mostly sunny, with a temperature of 92 at Lexington, 91 at Covington, 97 at Nashville,
94 at Evansville, and 89 at Bloomington. It was partly sunny, with a temperature of 85 at Jackson, and 91 at Indianapolis. At Frankfort, the weather conditions were not available. Now for the official National Weather Service forecast for North Central Kentucky and South Central Indiana, including the Louisville metro area. Today, sunny. Patchy fog early in the morning. Highs in the upper 90s. Light winds becoming west up to 5 miles an hour in the afternoon. Tonight, partly cloudy. Lows in the mid-70s. Southwest winds up to 5 miles an hour until midnight becoming light. Friday, sunny. Highs in the upper 90s. Light winds becoming southwest up to 5 miles an hour in the afternoon. Friday night, mostly clear. A 20% chance of thunderstorms until midnight. Lows in the mid-70s. Southwest winds up to 5 miles an hour until midnight becoming light. And now the extended forecast for the radio listening area. Independence Day and Saturday night, partly cloudy. A 40% chance of thunderstorms. Highs in the mid-90s. Lows in the mid-70s. Sunday and Sunday night, partly cloudy. A 50% chance of thunderstorms. Highs in the lower 90s. Lows in the lower 70s. Monday and Monday night, partly cloudy. A 30% chance of thunderstorms. Highs in the lower 90s. Lows in the lower 70s. Tuesday and Tuesday night, partly cloudy. A 30% chance of thunderstorms. Highs around 90. Lows in the lower 70s. Wednesday and Wednesday night, partly cloudy. A 40% chance of thunderstorms. Highs around 90. Lows in the lower 70s. The current time is 2:23 p.m. Eastern Daylight Time. Here are some river levels reported this morning. On the Ohio River, Markland Lock Upper was 12.5, Markland Lock Lower was 15.6, McAlpin Upper was 12.7, McAlpin Lower 17.3, Canelton Lock and Dam Upper was 9.5, Canelton Lock and Dam Lower was 17.7. On the Blue River, Fredericksburg 4.3, White Cloud 4.1, on the Rolling Fork River, Boston 14.6, on the Salt River, Shepherdsville 4.3. Here are some nearby reservoir levels. Dolin River Lake 528.4, Potoka Lake 543.0, Taylorsville Lake 558.5. The following is an extreme heat warning. What? For the extreme heat warning, dangerously hot conditions with heat index values up to 100 to 110. For the heat advisory, heat index values up to 105 expected. Where? Portions of South Central Indiana and East Central, North Central, Northwest, and South Central Kentucky. When, for the extreme heat warning, until 9 p.m. Eastern Daylight Time, or 8 p.m. Central Daylight Time Friday. For the heat advisory, from 9 p.m. Eastern Daylight Time, or 8 p.m. Central Daylight Time Friday to 9 p.m. Eastern Daylight Time, or 8 p.m. Central Daylight Time Saturday. The following impacts are expected. Heat-related illnesses increase significantly during extreme heat and high humidity events. Hot temperatures and high humidity may cause heat illnesses. Drink plenty of fluids, stay in an air-conditioned room, stay out of the sun, and check up on relatives and neighbors. Do not leave young children and pets in unattended vehicles. Car interiors will reach lethal temperatures in a matter of minutes. Take extra precautions when outside. Wear lightweight and loose-fitting clothing. Try to limit strenuous activities to early morning or evening. Take action when you see symptoms of heat exhaustion and heat stroke. 2 p.m. Eastern Daylight Time weather conditions across North Central Kentucky and South Central Indiana. At Louisville International, it was partly sunny. The temperature was 93 degrees, the dew point 73, and the relative humidity 52%, producing a heat index of 102. The wind was calm. The pressure was 30.13 inches and falling. At Bowman Field, it was mostly sunny. The temperature was 91 degrees, the dew point 77, and the relative humidity 63%, producing a heat index of 104.
The wind was northwest at 6 miles an hour. The pressure was 30.13 inches and falling. At Jasper, it was mostly sunny. The temperature was 92 degrees, the dew point 79, and the relative humidity 65%, producing a heat index of 108. The wind was south at 6 miles an hour. The pressure was 30.14 inches and falling.

Bloomington. It was partly sunny, with a temperature of 85 at Jackson and 91 at Indianapolis. At Frankfort, the weather conditions were not available. Now for the official National Weather Service forecast for North Central Kentucky and South Central Indiana, including the Louisville metro area. Today, sunny. Patchy fog early in the morning. Highs in the upper 90s. Light winds becoming west up to 5 miles an hour in the afternoon. Tonight, partly cloudy. Lows in the mid-70s. Southwest winds up to 5 miles an hour until midnight becoming light. Friday, sunny. Highs in the upper 90s. Light winds becoming southwest up to 5 miles an hour in the afternoon. Friday night, mostly clear. A 20% chance of thunderstorms until midnight. Lows in the mid-70s. Southwest winds up to 5 miles an hour until midnight becoming light. And now the extended forecast for the radio listening area. Independence Day and Saturday night, partly cloudy. A 40% chance of thunderstorms. Highs in the mid-90s. Lows in the mid-70s. Sunday and Sunday night, partly cloudy. A 50% chance of thunderstorms. Highs in the lower 90s. Lows in the lower 70s. Monday and Monday night, partly cloudy. A 30% chance of thunderstorms. Highs in the lower 90s. Lows in the lower 70s. Tuesday and Tuesday night, partly cloudy. A 30% chance of thunderstorms. Highs around 90. Lows in the lower 70s. Wednesday and Wednesday night, partly cloudy. A 40% chance of thunderstorms. Highs around 90. Lows in the lower 70s. The current time is 2:29 p.m. Eastern Daylight Time. Here are some river levels reported this morning. On the Ohio River, Markland Lock Upper was 12.5, Markland Lock Lower was 15.6, McAlpin Upper was 12.7, McAlpin Lower 17.3, Canelton Lock and Dam Upper was 9.5, Canelton Lock and Dam Lower was 17.7, on the Blue River, Fredericksburg 4.3, White Cloud 4.1, on the Rolling Fork River, Boston 14.6, on the Salt River, Shepherdsville 4.3, here are some nearby reservoir levels. Dolin River Lake 528.4, Potoka Lake 543.0, Taylorsville Lake 558.5. The following is an extreme heat warning. What? For the extreme heat warning, dangerously hot conditions with heat index values up to 100 to 110. For the heat advisory, heat index values up to 105 expected. Where? Portions of South Central Indiana and East Central, North Central, Northwest, and South Central Kentucky. When, for the extreme heat warning, until 9 p.m. Eastern Daylight Time, or 8 p.m. Central Daylight Time Friday. For the heat advisory, from 9 p.m. Eastern Daylight Time, or 8 p.m. Central Daylight Time Friday to 9 p.m. Eastern Daylight Time, or 8 p.m. Central Daylight Time Saturday. The following impacts are expected. Heat-related illnesses increase significantly during extreme heat and high humidity events. Hot temperatures and high humidity may cause heat illnesses. Drink plenty of fluids, stay in an air-conditioned room, stay out of the sun, and check up on relatives and neighbors. Do not leave young children and pets in unattended vehicles. Car interiors will reach lethal temperatures in a matter of minutes. Take extra precautions when outside. Wear lightweight and loose-fitting clothing. Try to limit strenuous activities to early morning or evening. Take action when you see symptoms of heat exhaustion and heat stroke. 2 p.m. Eastern Daylight Time weather conditions across north-central Kentucky and south-central Indiana. At Louisville International, it was partly sunny. The temperature was 93 degrees, the dew point 73, and the relative humidity 52%, producing a heat index of 102. The wind was calm. The pressure was 30.13 inches and falling. At Bowman Field, it was mostly sunny. The temperature was 91 degrees, the dew point 77, and the relative humidity 63%, producing a heat index of 104. The wind was northwest at 6 miles an hour. The pressure was

30.13 inches and falling. At Jasper, it was mostly sunny. The temperature was 92 degrees, the dew point 79, and the relative humidity 65%, producing a heat index of 108. The wind was south at 6 miles an hour. The pressure was 30.14 inches and falling. Once again, at Louisville International, it was 93 degrees under partly sunny skies. Elsewhere around the region, it was sunny, with a temperature of 94 at Bowling Green and 91 at Paducah. It was mostly sunny, with a temperature of 92 at Lexington, 91 at Covington, 97 at Nashville, 94 at Evansville, and 89 at Bloomington. It was partly sunny, with a temperature of 85 at Jackson and 91 at Indianapolis. At Frankfort, the weather conditions were not available. Now for the official National Weather Service forecast for North Central Kentucky and South Central Indiana, including the Louisville metro area. Today, sunny. Patchy fog early in the morning. Highs in the upper 90s. Light winds becoming west up to 5 miles an hour in the afternoon. Tonight, partly cloudy. Lows in the mid-70s. Southwest winds up to 5 miles an hour until midnight becoming light. Friday, sunny. Highs in the upper 90s. Light winds becoming southwest up to 5 miles an hour in the afternoon. Friday night, mostly clear. A 20% chance of thunderstorms until midnight. Lows in the mid-70s. Southwest winds up to 5 miles an hour until midnight becoming light. And now the extended forecast for the radio listening area. Independence Day and Saturday night, partly cloudy. A 40% chance of thunderstorms. Highs in the mid-90s. Lows in the mid-70s. Sunday and Sunday night, partly cloudy. A 50% chance of thunderstorms. Highs in the lower 90s. Lows in the lower 70s. Monday and Monday night, partly cloudy. A 30% chance of thunderstorms. Highs in the lower 90s. Lows in the lower 70s. Tuesday and Tuesday night, partly cloudy. A 30% chance of thunderstorms. Highs around 90. Lows in the lower 70s. Wednesday and Wednesday night, partly cloudy. A 40% chance of thunderstorms. Highs around 90. Lows in the lower 70s. The current time is 2:35 p.m. Eastern Daylight Time. Here are some river levels reported this morning. On the Ohio River, Markland Lock Upper was 12.5, Markland Lock Lower was 15.6, McAlpin Upper was 12.7, McAlpin Lower 17.3, Canelton Lock and Dam Upper was 9.5, Canelton Lock and Dam Lower was 17.7, on the Blue River, Fredericksburg 4.3, White Cloud 4.1, on the Rolling Fork River, Boston 14.6, on the Salt River, Shepherdsville 4.3, here are some nearby reservoir levels. Dolin River Lake 528.4, Potoka Lake 543.0, Taylorsville Lake 558.5. The following is an extreme heat warning. What? For the extreme heat warning, dangerously hot conditions with heat index values up to 100 to 110. For the heat advisory, heat index values up to 105 expected. Where? Portions of South Central Indiana and East Central, North Central, Northwest, and South Central Kentucky. When, for the extreme heat warning, until 9 p.m. Eastern Daylight Time, or 8 p.m. Central Daylight Time Friday. For the heat advisory, from 9 p.m. Eastern Daylight Time, or 8 p.m. Central Daylight Time Friday to 9 p.m. Eastern Daylight Time, or 8 p.m. Central Daylight Time Saturday. The following impacts are expected. Heat-related illnesses increase significantly during extreme heat and high humidity events. Hot temperatures and high humidity may cause heat illnesses. Drink plenty of fluids, stay in an air-conditioned room, stay out of the sun, and check up on relatives and neighbors. Do not leave young children and pets in unattended vehicles. Car interiors will reach lethal temperatures in a matter of minutes. Take extra precautions when outside. Wear lightweight and loose-fitting clothing. Try to limit strenuous activities to early morning or evening.
Take action when you see symptoms of heat exhaustion and heat stroke. 2 p.m. Eastern Daylight Time weather conditions across north-central Kentucky and south-central Indiana. At Louisville International, it was partly sunny. The temperature was 93 degrees, the dew point 73, and the relative humidity 52%, producing a heat index of 102. The wind was calm. The pressure was 30.13 inches and falling. At Bowman Field, it was mostly sunny. The temperature was 91 degrees, the dew point 77, and the relative humidity 63%, producing a heat index of 104. The wind was northwest at 6 miles an hour. The pressure was 30.13 inches and falling. At Jasper, it was mostly sunny. The temperature was 92 degrees, the dew point 79, and the relative humidity 65%, producing a heat index of 108. The wind was south at 6 miles an hour. The pressure was 30.14 inches and falling. Once again, at Louisville International, it was 93 degrees under partly sunny skies. Elsewhere around the region, it was sunny, with a temperature of 94 at Bowling Green and 91 at Paducah. It was mostly sunny, with a temperature of 92 at Lexington, 91 at Covington, 97 at Nashville, 94 at Evansville, and 89 at Bloomington. It was partly sunny, with a temperature of 85 at Jackson and 91 at Indianapolis. At Frankfort, the weather conditions were not available. Now for the official National Weather Service forecast for North Central Kentucky and South Central Indiana, including the Louisville metro area. Today, sunny. Patchy fog early in the morning. Highs in the upper 90s. Light winds becoming west up to 5 miles an hour in the afternoon. Tonight, partly cloudy. Lows in the mid-70s. Southwest winds up to 5 miles an hour until midnight becoming light. Friday, sunny. Highs in the upper 90s. Light winds becoming southwest up to 5 miles an hour in the afternoon. Friday night, mostly clear. A 20% chance of thunderstorms until midnight. Lows in the mid-70s. Southwest winds up to 5 miles an hour until midnight becoming light. And now the extended forecast for the radio listening area. Independence Day and Saturday night, partly cloudy. A 40% chance of thunderstorms. Highs in the mid-90s. Lows in the mid-70s. Sunday and Sunday night, partly cloudy. A 50% chance of thunderstorms. Highs in the lower 90s. Lows in the lower 70s. Monday and Monday night, partly cloudy. A 30% chance of thunderstorms. Highs in the lower 90s. Lows in the lower 70s. Tuesday and Tuesday night, partly cloudy. A 30% chance of thunderstorms. Highs around 90. Lows in the lower 70s. Wednesday and Wednesday night, partly cloudy. A 40% chance of thunderstorms. Highs around 90. Lows in the lower 70s. The current time is 2:41 p.m. Eastern Daylight Time. Here are some river levels reported this morning. On the Ohio River, Markland Lock Upper was 12.5, Markland Lock Lower was 15.6, McAlpin Upper was 12.7, McAlpin Lower 17.3, Canelton Lock and Dam Upper was 9.5, Canelton Lock and Dam Lower was 17.7. On the Blue River, Fredericksburg 4.3, White Cloud 4.1, on the Rolling Fork River, Boston 14.6, on the Salt River, Shepherdsville 4.3. Here are some nearby reservoir levels. Dolin River Lake 528.4, Potoka Lake 543.0, Taylorsville Lake 558.5. The following is an extreme heat warning. What? For the extreme heat warning, dangerously hot conditions with heat index values up to 100 to 110. For the heat advisory, heat index values up to 105 expected. Where? Portions of south-central Indiana and east-central, north-central, northwest, and south-central Kentucky. When, for the extreme heat warning, until 9 p.m. Eastern Daylight Time, or 8 p.m. Central Daylight Time Friday. For the heat advisory, from 9 p.m. Eastern Daylight Time,
or 8 p.m. Central Daylight Time Friday to 9 p.m. Eastern Daylight Time, or 8 p.m. Central Daylight Time Saturday. The following impacts are expected: heat-related illnesses increase significantly during extreme heat and high humidity events. Hot temperatures and high humidity may cause heat illnesses. Drink plenty of fluids, stay in an air-conditioned room, stay out of the sun, and check up on relatives and neighbors. Do not leave young children and pets in unattended vehicles. Car interiors will reach lethal temperatures in a matter of minutes. Take extra precautions when outside. Wear lightweight and loose-fitting clothing. 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Take action when you see symptoms of heat exhaustion and heat stroke. 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At Louisville International, it was partly sunny. The temperature was 93 degrees, the dew point 73, and the relative humidity 52%, producing a heat index of 102. The wind was calm. The pressure was 30.13 inches and falling. At Bowman Field, it was mostly sunny. The temperature was 91 degrees, the dew point 77, and the relative humidity 63%, producing a heat index of 104. The wind was northwest at 6 miles an hour. The pressure was 30.13 inches and falling. At Jasper, it was mostly sunny. The temperature was 92 degrees, the dew point 79, and the relative humidity 65%, producing a heat index of 108. The wind was south at 6 miles an hour. The pressure was 30.14 inches and falling. Once again, at Louisville International, it was 93 degrees under partly sunny skies. Elsewhere around the region, it was sunny, with a temperature of 94 at Bowling Green and 91 at Paducah. It was mostly sunny, with a temperature of 92 at Lexington, 91 at Covington, 97 at Nashville, 94 at Evansville, and 89 at Bloomington. It was partly sunny, with a temperature of 85 at Jackson and 91 at Indianapolis. At Frankfort, the weather conditions were not available. Now for the official National Weather Service forecast for north-central Kentucky and south-central Indiana, including the Louisville metro area. Today, sunny. Patchy fog early in the morning. Highs in the upper 90s. Light winds becoming west up to 5 miles an hour in the afternoon. Tonight, partly cloudy. Lows in the mid-70s. Southwest winds up to 5 miles an hour until midnight becoming light. Friday, sunny. Highs in the upper 90s. Light winds becoming southwest up to 5 miles an hour in the afternoon. Friday night, mostly clear. A 20% chance of thunderstorms until midnight. Lows in the mid-70s. Southwest winds up to 5 miles an hour until midnight becoming light. And now the extended forecast for the radio listening area. Independence Day and Saturday night, partly cloudy. A 40% chance of thunderstorms. Highs in the mid-90s. Lows in the mid-70s. Sunday and Sunday night, partly cloudy. A 50% chance of thunderstorms. Highs in the lower 90s. Lows in the lower 70s. Monday and Monday night, partly cloudy. A 30% chance of thunderstorms. Highs in the lower 90s. Lows in the lower 70s. Tuesday and Tuesday night, partly cloudy. A 30% chance of thunderstorms. Highs around 90. Lows in the lower 70s. Wednesday and Wednesday night, partly cloudy. A 40% chance of thunderstorms. Highs around 90. Lows in the lower 70s. The current time is 2:47 p.m. Eastern Daylight Time. Here are some river levels reported this morning. On the Ohio River, Markland Lock Upper was 12.5, Markland Lock Lower was 15.6,
McAlpin Upper was 12.7, McAlpin Lower 17.3, Canelton Lock and Dam Upper was 9.5, Canelton Lock and Dam Lower was 17.7, on the Blue River, Fredericksburg 4.3, White Cloud 4.1, on the Rolling Fork River, Boston 14.6, on the Salt River, Shepherdsville 4.3. Here are some nearby reservoir levels: Dolin River Lake 528.4, Potoka Lake 543.0, Taylorsville Lake 558.5. The following is an extreme heat warning. What? For the extreme heat warning, dangerously hot conditions with heat index values up to 100 to 110. For the heat advisory, heat index values up to 105 expected. Where? Portions of south central Indiana and east central, north central, northwest, and south central Kentucky. When, for the extreme heat warning, until 9 p.m. Eastern Daylight Time, or 8 p.m. Central Daylight Time Friday. For the heat advisory, from 9 p.m. Eastern Daylight Time, or 8 p.m. Central Daylight Time Friday to 9 p.m. Eastern Daylight Time, or 8 p.m. Central Daylight Time Saturday. The following impacts are expected: heat-related illnesses increase significantly during extreme heat and high humidity events. Hot temperatures and high humidity may cause heat illnesses. Drink plenty of fluids, stay in an air-conditioned room, stay out of the sun, and check up on relatives and neighbors. Do not leave young children and pets in unattended vehicles. Car interiors will reach lethal temperatures in a matter of minutes. Take extra precautions when outside. Wear lightweight and loose-fitting clothing. Try to limit strenuous activities to early morning or evening. Take action when you see symptoms of heat exhaustion and heat stroke. 2 p.m. Eastern Daylight Time weather conditions across north-central Kentucky and south-central Indiana. At Louisville International, it was partly sunny. The temperature was 93 degrees, the dew point 73, and the relative humidity 52%, producing a heat index of 102. The wind was calm. The pressure was 30.13 inches and falling. At Bowman Field, it was mostly sunny. The temperature was 91 degrees, the dew point 77, and the relative humidity 63%, producing a heat index of 104. The wind was northwest at 6 miles an hour. The pressure was 30.13 inches and falling. At Jasper, it was mostly sunny. The temperature was 92 degrees, the dew point 79, and the relative humidity 65%, producing a heat index of 108. The wind was south at 6 miles an hour. The pressure was 30.14 inches and falling. Once again, at Louisville International, it was 93 degrees under partly sunny skies. Elsewhere around the region, it was sunny, with a temperature of 94 at Bowling Green and 91 at Paducah. It was mostly sunny, with a temperature of 92 at Lexington, 91 at Covington, 97 at Nashville, 94 at Evansville, and 89 at Bloomington. It was partly sunny, with a temperature of 85 at Jackson and 91 at Indianapolis. At Frankfort, the weather conditions were not available. Now for the official National Weather Service forecast for North Central Kentucky and South Central Indiana, including the Louisville metro area. Today, sunny. Patchy fog early in the morning. Highs in the upper 90s. Light winds becoming west up to 5 miles an hour in the afternoon. Tonight, partly cloudy. Lows in the mid-70s. Southwest winds up to 5 miles an hour until midnight becoming light. Friday, sunny. Highs in the upper 90s. Light winds becoming southwest up to 5 miles an hour in the afternoon. Friday night, mostly clear. A 20% chance of thunderstorms until midnight. Lows in the mid-70s. Southwest winds up to 5 miles an hour until midnight becoming light. And now the extended forecast for the radio listening area. Independence Day and Saturday night, partly cloudy. A 40% chance of thunderstorms. Highs in the mid-90s. Lows in the mid-70s. Sunday and Sunday night, partly cloudy. A 50% chance of thunderstorms. Highs in the lower 90s. Lows in the lower 70s.
Monday and Monday night, partly cloudy. A 30% chance of thunderstorms. Highs in the lower 90s. Lows in the lower 70s. Tuesday and Tuesday night, partly cloudy. A 30% chance of thunderstorms. Highs around 90. Lows in the lower 70s. Wednesday and Wednesday night, partly cloudy. A 40% chance of thunderstorms. Highs around 90. Lows in the lower 70s. The current time is 2:53 p.m. Eastern Daylight Time. Here are some river levels reported this morning. On the Ohio River, Markland Lock Upper was 12.5, Markland Lock Lower was 15.6, McAlpin Upper was 12.7, McAlpin Lower 17.3, Canelton Lock and Dam Upper was 9.5, Canelton Lock and Dam Lower was 17.7, on the Blue River, Fredericksburg 4.3, White Cloud 4.1, on the Rolling Fork River, Boston 14.6, on the Salt River, Shepherdsville 4.3. Here are some nearby reservoir levels: Dolin River Lake 528.4, Potoka Lake 543.0, Taylorsville Lake 558.5. The following is an extreme heat warning. What? For the extreme heat warning, dangerously hot conditions with heat index values up to 100 to 110. For the heat advisory, heat index values up to 105 expected. Where? Portions of south central Indiana and east central, north central, northwest, and south central Kentucky. When? For the extreme heat warning, until 9 p.m. Eastern Daylight Time, or 8 p.m. Central Daylight Time Friday. For the heat advisory, from 9 p.m. Eastern Daylight Time, or 8 p.m. Central Daylight Time Friday to 9 p.m. Eastern Daylight Time, or 8 p.m. Central Daylight Time Saturday. The following impacts are expected: heat-related illnesses increase significantly during extreme heat and high humidity events. Hot temperatures and high humidity may cause heat illnesses. Drink plenty of fluids, stay in an air-conditioned room, stay out of the sun, and check up on relatives and neighbors. Do not leave young children and pets in unattended vehicles. Car interiors will reach lethal temperatures in a matter of minutes. Take extra precautions when outside. Wear lightweight and loose-fitting clothing. Try to limit strenuous activities to early morning or evening. Take action when you see symptoms of heat exhaustion and heat stroke. 2 p.m. Eastern Daylight Time weather conditions across north-central Kentucky and south-central Indiana. At Louisville International, it was partly sunny. The temperature was 93 degrees, the dew point 73, and the relative humidity 52%, producing a heat index of 102. The wind was calm. The pressure was 30.13 inches and falling. At Bowman Field, it was mostly sunny. The temperature was 91 degrees, the dew point 77, and the relative humidity 63%, producing a heat index of 104. The wind was northwest at 6 miles an hour. The pressure was 30.13 inches and falling. At Jasper, it was mostly sunny. The temperature was 92 degrees, the dew point 79, and the relative humidity 65%, producing a heat index of 108. The wind was south at 6 miles an hour. The pressure was 30.14 inches and falling. Once again, at Louisville International, it was 93 degrees under partly sunny skies. Elsewhere around the region, it was sunny, with a temperature of 94 at Bowling Green and 91 at Paducah. It was mostly sunny, with a temperature of 92 at Lexington, 91 at Covington, 97 at Nashville, 94 at Evansville, and 89 at Bloomington. It was partly sunny, with a temperature of 85 at Jackson and 91 at Indianapolis. At Frankfort, the weather conditions were not available. Now for the official National Weather Service forecast for North Central Kentucky and South Central Indiana, including the Louisville metro area. Today, sunny. Patchy fog early in the morning. Highs in the upper 90s. Light winds becoming west up to 5 miles an hour in the afternoon. Tonight, partly cloudy. Lows in the mid-70s. Southwest winds up to 5 miles an hour until midnight, becoming light. Friday, sunny.
highs in the upper 90s. Light winds becoming southwest up to 5 miles an hour in the afternoon. Friday night, mostly clear. A 20% chance of thunderstorms until midnight. Lows in the mid-70s. Southwest winds up to 5 miles an hour until midnight becoming light. And now the extended forecast for the radio listening area. Independence Day and Saturday night, partly cloudy. A 40% chance of thunderstorms. Highs in the mid-90s. Lows in the mid-70s. Sunday and Sunday night, partly cloudy. A 50% chance of thunderstorms. Highs in the lower 90s. Lows in the lower 70s. Monday and Monday night, partly cloudy. A 30% chance of thunderstorms. Highs in the lower 90s. Lows in the lower 70s. Tuesday and Tuesday night, partly cloudy. A 30% chance of thunderstorms. Highs around 90. Lows in the lower 70s. Wednesday and Wednesday night, partly cloudy. A 40% chance of thunderstorms. Highs around 90. Lows in the lower 70s. The current time is 2:58 p.m. Eastern Daylight Time. Here are some river levels reported this morning. On the Ohio River, Markland Lock Upper was 12.5, Markland Lock Lower was 15.6, McAlpin Upper was 12.7, McAlpin Lower 17.3, Canelton Lock and Dam Upper was 9.5, Canelton Lock and Dam Lower was 17.7. On the Blue River, Fredericksburg 4.3, White Cloud 4.1, on the Rolling Fork River, Boston 14.6, on the Salt River, Shepherdsville 4.3. Here are some nearby reservoir levels. Dolin River Lake 528.4, Potoka Lake 543.0, Taylorsville Lake 558.5. The following is an extreme heat warning. What? For the extreme heat warning, dangerously hot conditions with heat index values up to 100 to 110. For the heat advisory, heat index values up to 105 expected. Where? Portions of south central Indiana and east central, north central, northwest, and south central Kentucky. When? For the extreme heat warning, until 9 p.m. Eastern Daylight Time, or 8 p.m. Central Daylight Time Friday. For the heat advisory, from 9 p.m. Eastern Daylight Time, or 8 p.m. Central Daylight Time Friday to 9 p.m. Eastern Daylight Time, or 8 p.m. Central Daylight Time Saturday. The following impacts are expected. Heat-related illnesses increase significantly during extreme heat and high humidity events. Hot temperatures and high humidity may cause heat illnesses. Drink plenty of fluids, stay in an air-conditioned room, stay out of the sun, and check up on relatives and neighbors. Do not leave young children and pets in unattended vehicles. Car interiors will reach lethal temperatures in a matter of minutes. Take extra precautions when outside. Wear lightweight and loose-fitting clothing. Try to limit strenuous activities to early morning or evening. Take action when you see symptoms of heat exhaustion and heat stroke. 2 p.m. Eastern Daylight Time weather conditions across north-central Kentucky and south-central Indiana. At Louisville International, it was partly sunny. The temperature was 93 degrees, the dew point 73, and the relative humidity 52%, producing a heat index of 102. The wind was calm. The pressure was 30.13 inches and falling. At Bowman Field, it was mostly sunny. The temperature was 91 degrees, the dew point 77, and the relative humidity 63%, producing a heat index of 104. The wind was northwest at 6 miles an hour. The pressure was 30.13 inches and falling. At Jasper, it was mostly sunny. The temperature was 92 degrees, the dew point 79, and the relative humidity 65%, producing a heat index of 108. The wind was south at 6 miles an hour. The pressure was 30.14 inches and falling. Once again, at Louisville International, it was 93 degrees under partly sunny skies. Elsewhere around the region, it was sunny, with a temperature of 94 at Bowling Green and 91 at Paducah. It was mostly sunny, with a temperature of 92 at Lexington, 91 at Covington, 97 at Nashville,
94 at Evansville, and 89 at Bloomington. It was partly sunny, with a temperature of 85 at Jackson, and 91 at Indianapolis. At Frankfort, the weather conditions were not available. The current time is 3:02 p.m. Eastern Daylight Time. Here are some river levels reported this morning. On the Ohio River, Markland Lock Upper was 12.5, Markland Lock Lower was 15.6, McAlpin Upper was 12.7, McAlpin Lower 17.3, Canelton Lock and Dam Upper was 9.5, Canelton Lock and Dam Lower was 17.7. On the Blue River, Fredericksburg 4.3, White Cloud 4.1, on the Rolling Fork River, Boston 14.6, on the Salt River, Shepherdsville 4.3. Here are some nearby reservoir levels: Dolin River Lake 528.4, Potoka Lake 543.0, Taylorsville Lake 558.5. The following is an extreme heat warning. What? For the extreme heat warning, dangerously hot conditions with heat index values up to 100 to 110. For the heat advisory, heat index values up to 105 expected. Where? Portions of south central Indiana and east central, north central, northwest, and south central Kentucky. When? For the extreme heat warning, until 9 p.m. Eastern Daylight Time, or 8 p.m. Central Daylight Time Friday. For the heat advisory, from 9 p.m. Eastern Daylight Time, or 8 p.m. Central Daylight Time Friday to 9 p.m. Eastern Daylight Time, or 8 p.m. Central Daylight Time Saturday. The following impacts are expected: heat-related illnesses increase significantly during extreme heat and high humidity events. Hot temperatures and high humidity may cause heat illnesses. Drink plenty of fluids, stay in an air-conditioned room, stay out of the sun, and check up on relatives and neighbors. Do not leave young children and pets in unattended vehicles. Car interiors will reach lethal temperatures in a matter of minutes. Take extra precautions when outside. Wear lightweight and loose-fitting clothing. Try to limit strenuous activities to early morning or evening. Take action when you see symptoms of heat exhaustion and heat stroke. 3 p.m. Eastern Daylight Time weather conditions across north-central Kentucky and south-central Indiana. At Louisville International, it was partly sunny. The temperature was 93 degrees, the dew point 74, and the relative humidity 53%, producing a heat index of 103. The wind was calm. The pressure was 30.12 inches and falling. At Bowman Field, it was partly sunny. The temperature was 93 degrees, the dew point 75, and the relative humidity 55%, producing a heat index of 104. The wind was calm. The pressure was 30.13 inches and steady. At Jasper, it was sunny. The temperature was 93 degrees, the dew point 78, and the relative humidity 61%, producing a heat index of 108. The wind was southwest at 7 miles an hour. The pressure was 30.13 inches and falling. Once again, at Louisville International, it was 93 degrees under partly sunny skies. Elsewhere around the region, it was sunny, with a temperature of 89 at Jackson, and 91 at Paducah. It was mostly sunny, with a temperature of 92 at Lexington, 92 at Covington, 94 at Bowling Green, and 98 at Nashville. Under mostly sunny skies, Evansville reported 94, Bloomington reported 90, and Indianapolis reported 90. At Frankfort, the weather conditions were not available. Now for the official National Weather Service forecast for North Central Kentucky and South Central Indiana, including the Louisville metro area. Today, sunny. Patchy fog early in the morning. Highs in the upper 90s. Light winds becoming west up to 5 miles an hour in the afternoon. Tonight, partly cloudy. Lows in the mid-70s. Southwest winds up to 5 miles an hour until midnight becoming light. Friday, sunny. Highs in the upper 90s. Light winds becoming southwest up to 5 miles an hour in the afternoon. Friday night, mostly clear. A 20% chance of thunderstorms until midnight. Lows in the mid-70s. Southwest winds up to 5 miles an hour until midnight becoming light.
And now the extended forecast for the radio listening area. Independence Day and Saturday night, partly cloudy. A 40% chance of thunderstorms. Highs in the mid-90s. Lows in the mid-70s. Sunday and Sunday night, partly cloudy. A 50% chance of thunderstorms. Highs in the lower 90s. Lows in the lower 70s. Monday and Monday night, partly cloudy. A 30% chance of thunderstorms. Highs in the lower 90s. Lows in the lower 70s. Tuesday and Tuesday night, partly cloudy. A 30% chance of thunderstorms. Highs around 90. Lows in the lower 70s. Wednesday and Wednesday night, partly cloudy. A 40% chance of thunderstorms. Highs around 90. Lows in the lower 70s. The current time is 3:08 p.m. Eastern Daylight Time. Here are some river levels reported this morning. On the Ohio River, Markland Lock Upper was 12.5, Markland Lock Lower was 15.6, McAlpin Upper was 12.7, McAlpin Lower 17.3, Canelton Lock and Dam Upper was 9.5, Canelton Lock and Dam Lower was 17.7. On the Blue River, Fredericksburg 4.3, White Cloud 4.1, on the Rolling Fork River, Boston 14.6, on the Salt River, Shepherdsville 4.3. Here are some nearby reservoir levels. Dolin River Lake 528.4, Potoka Lake 543.0, Taylorsville Lake 558.5. The following is an extreme heat warning. What? For the extreme heat warning, dangerously hot conditions with heat index values up to 100 to 110. For the heat advisory, heat index values up to 105 expected. Where? Portions of south central Indiana and east central, north central, northwest, and south central Kentucky. When? For the extreme heat warning, until 9 p.m. Eastern Daylight Time, or 8 p.m. Central Daylight Time Friday. For the heat advisory, from 9 p.m. Eastern Daylight Time, or 8 p.m. Central Daylight Time Friday to 9 p.m. Eastern Daylight Time, or 8 p.m. Central Daylight Time Saturday. The following impacts are expected. Heat-related illnesses increase significantly during extreme heat and high humidity events. Hot temperatures and high humidity may cause heat illnesses. Drink plenty of fluids, stay in an air-conditioned room, stay out of the sun, and check up on relatives and neighbors. Do not leave young children and pets in unattended vehicles. Car interiors will reach lethal temperatures in a matter of minutes. Take extra precautions when outside. Wear lightweight and loose-fitting clothing. Try to limit strenuous activities to early morning or evening. Take action when you see symptoms of heat exhaustion and heat stroke. Here are some river levels reported this morning. On the Ohio River, Markland Lock Upper was 12.5, Markland Lock Lower was 15.6, McAlpin Upper was 12.7, McAlpin Lower 17.3, Canelton Lock and Dam Upper was 9.5, Canelton Lock and Dam Lower was 17.7, on the Blue River, Fredericksburg 4.3, White Cloud 4.1, on the Rolling Fork River, Boston 14.6, on the Salt River, Shepherdsville 4.3, here are some nearby reservoir levels. Dolin River Lake 528.4, Potoka Lake 543.0, Taylorsville Lake 558.5. The following is an extreme heat warning. What? For the extreme heat warning, dangerously hot conditions with heat index values up to 100 to 110. For the heat advisory, heat index values up to 105 expected. Where? Portions of south central Indiana and east central, north central, northwest, and south central Kentucky. When, for the extreme heat warning, until 9 p.m. Eastern Daylight Time, or 8 p.m. Central Daylight Time Friday. For the heat advisory, from 9 p.m. Eastern Daylight Time, or 8 p.m. Central Daylight Time Friday to 9 p.m. Eastern Daylight Time, or 8 p.m. Central Daylight Time Saturday. The following impacts are expected. Heat-related illnesses increase significantly during extreme heat and high humidity events. Hot temperatures and high humidity may cause heat illnesses. Drink plenty of fluids, stay in an air-conditioned room, stay out of the sun, and check up on relatives and neighbors.
Do not leave young children and pets in unattended vehicles. Car interiors will reach lethal temperatures in a matter of minutes. Take extra precautions when outside. Wear lightweight and loose-fitting clothing. 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Take action when you see symptoms of heat exhaustion and heat stroke. 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The current time is 3:13 p.m. Eastern Daylight Time. 3 p.m. Eastern Daylight Time weather conditions across north-central Kentucky and south-central Indiana. At Louisville International, it was partly sunny. The temperature was 93 degrees, the dew point 74, and the relative humidity 53%, producing a heat index of 103. The wind was calm. The pressure was 30.12 inches and falling. At Bowman Field, it was partly sunny. The temperature was 93 degrees, the dew point 75, and the relative humidity 55%, producing a heat index of 104. The wind was calm. The pressure was 30.13 inches and steady. At Jasper, it was sunny. The temperature was 93 degrees, the dew point 78, and the relative humidity 61%, producing a heat index of 108. The wind was southwest at 7 miles an hour. The pressure was 30.13 inches and falling. Once again, at Louisville International, it was 93 degrees under partly sunny skies. Elsewhere around the region, it was sunny, with a temperature of 89 at Jackson and 91 at Paducah. It was mostly sunny, with a temperature of 92 at Lexington, 92 at Covington, 94 at Bowling Green, and 98 at Nashville. Under mostly sunny skies, Evansville reported 94, Bloomington reported 90, and Indianapolis reported 90. At Frankfort, the weather conditions were not available. Now for the official National Weather Service forecast for north-central Kentucky and south-central Indiana, including the Louisville metro area. Today, sunny. Patchy fog early in the morning. Highs in the upper 90s. Light winds becoming west up to 5 miles an hour in the afternoon. Tonight, partly cloudy. Lows in the mid-70s. Southwest winds up to 5 miles an hour until midnight becoming light. Friday, sunny. Highs in the upper 90s. Light winds becoming southwest up to 5 miles an hour in the afternoon. Friday night, mostly clear. A 20% chance of thunderstorms until midnight. Lows in the mid-70s. Southwest winds up to 5 miles an hour until midnight becoming light. And now the extended forecast for the radio listening area. Independence Day and Saturday night, partly cloudy. A 40% chance of thunderstorms. Highs in the mid-90s. Lows in the mid-70s. Sunday and Sunday night, partly cloudy. A 50% chance of thunderstorms. Highs in the lower 90s. Lows in the lower 70s. Monday and Monday night, partly cloudy. A 30% chance of thunderstorms. Highs in the lower 90s. Lows in the lower 70s. Tuesday and Tuesday night, partly cloudy. A 30% chance of thunderstorms. Highs around 90. Lows in the lower 70s. Wednesday and Wednesday night, partly cloudy. A 40% chance of thunderstorms. Highs around 90. Lows in the lower 70s. Here are some river levels reported this morning. On the Ohio River, Markland Lock Upper was 12.5, Markland Lock Lower was 15.6, McAlpin Upper was 12.7, McAlpin Lower 17.3, Canelton Lock and Dam Upper was 9.5, Canelton Lock and Dam Lower was 17.7. On the Blue River, Fredericksburg 4.3, White Cloud 4.1, on the Rolling Fork River, Boston 14.6, on the Salt River, Shepherdsville 4.3. Here are some nearby reservoir levels. Dolin River Lake 528.4, Potoka Lake 543.0,
Taylorsville Lake 558.5. The current time is 3:17 p.m. Eastern Daylight Time. The following is an extreme heat warning. What? For the extreme heat warning, dangerously hot conditions with heat index values up to 100 to 110. For the heat advisory, heat index values up to 105 expected. Where? Portions of south central Indiana and east central, north central, northwest, and south central Kentucky. When? For the extreme heat warning, until 9 p.m. Eastern Daylight Time, or 8 p.m. Central Daylight Time Friday. For the heat advisory, from 9 p.m. Eastern Daylight Time, or 8 p.m. Central Daylight Time Friday to 9 p.m. Eastern Daylight Time, or 8 p.m. Central Daylight Time Saturday. The following impacts are expected. Heat-related illnesses increase significantly during extreme heat and high humidity events. Hot temperatures and high humidity may cause heat illnesses. Drink plenty of fluids, stay in an air-conditioned room, stay out of the sun, and check up on relatives and neighbors. Do not leave young children and pets in unattended vehicles. Car interiors will reach lethal temperatures in a matter of minutes. Take extra precautions when outside. Wear lightweight and loose-fitting clothing. Try to limit strenuous activities to early morning or evening. Take action when you see symptoms of heat exhaustion and heat stroke. 3 p.m. Eastern Daylight Time weather conditions across north-central Kentucky and south-central Indiana. At Louisville International, it was partly sunny. The temperature was 93 degrees, the dew point 74, and the relative humidity 53%, producing a heat index of 103. The wind was calm. The pressure was 30.12 inches and falling. At Bowman Field, it was partly sunny. The temperature was 93 degrees, the dew point 75, and the relative humidity 55%, producing a heat index of 104. The wind was calm. The pressure was 30.13 inches and steady. At Jasper, it was sunny. The temperature was 93 degrees, the dew point 78, and the relative humidity 61%, producing a heat index of 108. The wind was southwest at 7 miles an hour. The pressure was 30.13 inches and falling. Once again, at Louisville International, it was 93 degrees under partly sunny skies. Elsewhere around the region, it was sunny, with a temperature of 89 at Jackson and 91 at Paducah. It was mostly sunny, with a temperature of 92 at Lexington, 92 at Covington, 94 at Bowling Green, and 98 at Nashville. Under mostly sunny skies, Evansville reported 94, Bloomington reported 90, and Indianapolis reported 90. At Frankfort, the weather conditions were not available. Now for the official National Weather Service forecast for North Central Kentucky and South Central Indiana, including the Louisville metro area. Today, sunny. Patchy fog early in the morning. Highs in the upper 90s. Light winds becoming west up to 5 miles an hour in the afternoon. Tonight, partly cloudy. Lows in the mid-70s. Southwest winds up to 5 miles an hour until midnight becoming light. Friday, sunny. Highs in the upper 90s. Light winds becoming southwest up to 5 miles an hour in the afternoon. Friday night, mostly clear. A 20% chance of thunderstorms until midnight. Lows in the mid-70s. Southwest winds up to 5 miles an hour until midnight becoming light. And now the extended forecast for the radio listening area. Independence Day and Saturday night, partly cloudy. A 40% chance of thunderstorms. Highs in the mid-90s. Lows in the mid-70s. Sunday and Sunday night, partly cloudy. A 50% chance of thunderstorms. Highs in the lower 90s. Lows in the lower 70s. Monday and Monday night, partly cloudy. A 30% chance of thunderstorms. Highs in the lower 90s. Lows in the lower 70s. Tuesday and Tuesday night, partly cloudy. A 30% chance of thunderstorms. Highs around 90. Lows in the lower 70s. Wednesday and Wednesday night, partly cloudy. A 40% chance of thunderstorms.
highs around 90, lows in the lower 70s. The current time is 3:22 p.m. Eastern Daylight Time. Here are some river levels reported this morning. On the Ohio River, Markland Lock Upper was 12.5, Markland Lock Lower was 15.6, McAlpin Upper was 12.7, McAlpin Lower 17.3, Canelton Lock and Dam Upper was 9.5, Canelton Lock and Dam Lower was 17.7, on the Blue River, Fredericksburg 4.3, White Cloud 4.1, on the Rolling Fork River, Boston 14.6, on the Salt River, Shepherdsville 4.3, here are some nearby reservoir levels. Dolin River Lake 528.4, Potoka Lake 543.0, Taylorsville Lake 558.5. The following is an extreme heat warning. What? For the extreme heat warning, dangerously hot conditions with heat index values up to 100 to 110. For the heat advisory, heat index values up to 105 expected. Where? Portions of south-central Indiana and east-central, north-central, northwest, and south-central Kentucky. When, for the extreme heat warning, until 9 p.m. Eastern Daylight Time, or 8 p.m. Central Daylight Time Friday. For the heat advisory, from 9 p.m. Eastern Daylight Time, or 8 p.m. Central Daylight Time Friday to 9 p.m. Eastern Daylight Time, or 8 p.m. Central Daylight Time Saturday. The following impacts are expected. Heat-related illnesses increase significantly during extreme heat and high humidity events. Hot temperatures and high humidity may cause heat illnesses. Drink plenty of fluids, stay in an air-conditioned room, stay out of the sun, and check up on relatives and neighbors. Do not leave young children and pets in unattended vehicles. Car interiors will reach lethal temperatures in a matter of minutes. Take extra precautions when outside. Wear lightweight and loose-fitting clothing. Try to limit strenuous activities to early morning or evening. Take action when you see symptoms of heat exhaustion and heat stroke. 3 p.m. Eastern Daylight Time weather conditions across north-central Kentucky and south-central Indiana. At Louisville International, it was partly sunny. The temperature was 93 degrees, the dew point 74, and the relative humidity 53%, producing a heat index of 103. The wind was calm. The pressure was 30.12 inches and falling. At Bowman Field, it was partly sunny. The temperature was 93 degrees, the dew point 75, and the relative humidity 55%, producing a heat index of 104. The wind was calm. The pressure was 30.13 inches and steady. At Jasper, it was sunny. The temperature was 93 degrees, the dew point 78, and the relative humidity 61%, producing a heat index of 108. The wind was southwest at 7 miles an hour. The pressure was 30.13 inches and falling. Once again, at Louisville International, it was 93 degrees under partly sunny skies. Elsewhere around the region, it was sunny, with a temperature of 89 at Jackson, and 91 at Paducah. It was mostly sunny, with a temperature of 92 at Lexington, 92 at Covington, 94 at Bowling Green, and 98 at Nashville. Under mostly sunny skies, Evansville reported 94, Bloomington reported 90, and Indianapolis reported 90. At Frankfort, the weather conditions were not available. Now for the official National Weather Service forecast for north-central Kentucky and south-central Indiana, including the Louisville metro area. Today, sunny. Patchy fog early in the morning. Highs in the upper 90s. Light winds becoming west up to 5 miles an hour in the afternoon. Tonight, partly cloudy. Lows in the mid-70s. Southwest winds up to 5 miles an hour until midnight becoming light. Friday, sunny. Highs in the upper 90s. Light winds becoming southwest up to 5 miles an hour in the afternoon. Friday night, mostly clear. A 20% chance of thunderstorms until midnight. Lows in the mid-70s. Southwest winds up to 5 miles an hour until midnight becoming light. And now the extended forecast for the radio listening area. Independence Day and Saturday night, partly cloudy.
a 40% chance of thunderstorms. Highs in the mid-90s. Lows in the mid-70s. Sunday and Sunday night, partly cloudy. A 50% chance of thunderstorms. Highs in the lower 90s. Lows in the lower 70s. Monday and Monday night, partly cloudy. A 30% chance of thunderstorms. Highs in the lower 90s. Lows in the lower 70s. Tuesday and Tuesday night, partly cloudy. A 30% chance of thunderstorms.

28 p.m. Eastern Daylight Time. Here are some river levels reported this morning. On the Ohio River, Markland Lock Upper was 12.5, Markland Lock Lower was 15.6, McAlpin Upper was 12.7, McAlpin Lower 17.3, Canelton Lock and Dam Upper was 9.5, Canelton Lock and Dam Lower was 17.7. On the Blue River, Fredericksburg 4.3, White Cloud 4.1, on the Rolling Fork River, Boston 14.6, on the Salt River, Shepherdsville 4.3. Here are some nearby reservoir levels: Dolin River Lake 528.4, Potoka Lake 543.0, Taylorsville Lake 558.5. The following is an extreme heat warning. What? For the extreme heat warning, dangerously hot conditions with heat index values up to 100 to 110. For the heat advisory, heat index values up to 105 expected. Where? Portions of south central Indiana and east central, north central, northwest, and south central Kentucky. When? For the extreme heat warning, until 9 p.m. Eastern Daylight Time, or 8 p.m. Central Daylight Time Friday. For the heat advisory, from 9 p.m. Eastern Daylight Time, or 8 p.m. Central Daylight Time Friday to 9 p.m. Eastern Daylight Time, or 8 p.m. Central Daylight Time Saturday. The following impacts are expected: heat-related illnesses increase significantly during extreme heat and high humidity events. Hot temperatures and high humidity may cause heat illnesses. Drink plenty of fluids, stay in an air-conditioned room, stay out of the sun, and check up on relatives and neighbors. Do not leave young children and pets in unattended vehicles. Car interiors will reach lethal temperatures in a matter of minutes. Take extra precautions when outside. Wear lightweight and loose-fitting clothing. Try to limit strenuous activities to early morning or evening. Take action when you see symptoms of heat exhaustion and heat stroke. 3 p.m. Eastern Daylight Time weather conditions across north-central Kentucky and south-central Indiana. At Louisville International, it was partly sunny. The temperature was 93 degrees, the dew point 74, and the relative humidity 53%, producing a heat index of 103. The wind was calm. The pressure was 30.12 inches and falling. At Bowman Field, it was partly sunny. The temperature was 93 degrees, the dew point 75, and the relative humidity 55%, producing a heat index of 104. The wind was calm. The pressure was 30.13 inches and steady. At Jasper, it was sunny. The temperature was 93 degrees, the dew point 78, and the relative humidity 61%, producing a heat index of 108. The wind was southwest at 7 miles an hour. The pressure was 30.13 inches and falling. Once again, at Louisville International, it was 93 degrees under partly sunny skies. Elsewhere around the region, it was sunny, with a temperature of 89 at Jackson and 91 at Paducah. It was mostly sunny, with a temperature of 92 at Lexington, 92 at Covington, 94 at Bowling Green, and 98 at Nashville. Under mostly sunny skies, Evansville reported 94, Bloomington reported 90, and Indianapolis reported 90. At Frankfort, the weather conditions were not available. Now for the official National Weather Service forecast for north-central Kentucky and south-central Indiana, including the Louisville metro area. Today, sunny. Patchy fog early in the morning. Highs in the upper 90s. Light winds becoming west up to 5 miles an hour in the afternoon. Tonight, partly cloudy. Lows in the mid-70s. Southwest winds up to 5 miles an hour until midnight becoming light. Friday, sunny. Highs in the upper 90s. Light winds becoming southwest up to 5 miles an hour in the afternoon. Friday night, mostly clear. A 20% chance of thunderstorms until midnight. Lows in the mid-70s. Southwest winds up to 5 miles an hour until midnight becoming light. And now the extended forecast for the radio listening area. Independence Day and Saturday night, partly cloudy. A 40% chance of thunderstorms. Highs in the mid-90s. Lows in the mid-70s. Sunday and Sunday night,

partly cloudy. A 50% chance of thunderstorms. Highs in the lower 90s. Lows in the lower 70s. Monday and Monday night, partly cloudy. A 30% chance of thunderstorms. Highs in the lower 90s. Lows in the lower 70s. Tuesday and Tuesday night, partly cloudy. A 30% chance of thunderstorms. Highs around 90. Lows in the lower 70s. Wednesday and Wednesday night, partly cloudy. A 40% chance of thunderstorms. Highs around 90. Lows in the lower 70s. The current time is 3:33 p.m. Eastern Daylight Time. The following is an extreme heat warning. What? For the extreme heat warning, dangerously hot conditions with heat index values up to 100 to 110. For the heat advisory, heat index values up to 105 expected. Where? Portions of south central Indiana and east central, north central, northwest, and south central Kentucky. When? For the extreme heat warning, until 9 p.m. Eastern Daylight Time, or 8 p.m. Central Daylight Time Friday. For the heat advisory, from 9 p.m. Eastern Daylight Time, or 8 p.m. Central Daylight Time Friday to 9 p.m. Eastern Daylight Time, or 8 p.m. Central Daylight Time Saturday. The following impacts are expected. Heat-related illnesses increase significantly during extreme heat and high humidity events. Hot temperatures and high humidity may cause heat illnesses. Drink plenty of fluids, stay in an air-conditioned room, stay out of the sun, and check up on relatives and neighbors. Do not leave young children and pets in unattended vehicles. Car interiors will reach lethal temperatures in a matter of minutes. Take extra precautions when outside. Wear lightweight and loose-fitting clothing. Try to limit strenuous activities to early morning or evening. Take action when you see symptoms of heat exhaustion and heat stroke. 3 p.m. Eastern Daylight Time weather conditions across north-central Kentucky and south-central Indiana. At Louisville International, it was partly sunny. The temperature was 93 degrees, the dew point 74, and the relative humidity 53%, producing a heat index of 103. The wind was calm. The pressure was 30.12 inches and falling. At Bowman Field, it was partly sunny. The temperature was 93 degrees, the dew point 75, and the relative humidity 55%, producing a heat index of 104. The wind was calm. The pressure was 30.13 inches and steady. At Jasper, it was sunny. The temperature was 93 degrees, the dew point 78, and the relative humidity 61%, producing a heat index of 108. The wind was southwest at 7 miles an hour. The pressure was 30.13 inches and falling. Once again, at Louisville International, it was 93 degrees under partly sunny skies. Elsewhere around the region, it was sunny, with a temperature of 89 at Jackson and 91 at Paducah. It was mostly sunny, with a temperature of 92 at Lexington, 92 at Covington, 94 at Bowling Green, and 98 at Nashville. Under mostly sunny skies, Evansville reported 94, Bloomington reported 90, and Indianapolis reported 90. At Frankfort, the weather conditions were not available. Now for the official National Weather Service forecast for North Central Kentucky and South Central Indiana, including the Louisville metro area. Today, sunny. Patchy fog early in the morning. Highs in the upper 90s. Light winds becoming west up to 5 miles an hour in the afternoon. Tonight, partly cloudy. Lows in the mid-70s. Southwest winds up to 5 miles an hour until midnight becoming light. Friday, sunny. Highs in the upper 90s. Light winds becoming southwest up to 5 miles an hour in the afternoon. Friday night, mostly clear. A 20% chance of thunderstorms until midnight. Lows in the mid-70s. Southwest winds up to 5 miles an hour until midnight becoming light. And now the extended forecast for the radio listening area. Independence Day and Saturday night, partly cloudy. A 40% chance of thunderstorms. Highs in the mid-90s. Lows in the mid-70s.
Sunday and Sunday night, partly cloudy. A 50% chance of thunderstorms. Highs in the lower 90s. Lows in the lower 70s. Monday and Monday night, partly cloudy. A 30% chance of thunderstorms. Highs in the lower 90s. Lows in the lower 70s. Tuesday and Tuesday night, partly cloudy. A 30% chance of thunderstorms. Highs around 90. Lows in the lower 70s. Wednesday and Wednesday night, partly cloudy. A 40% chance of thunderstorms. Highs around 90. Lows in the lower 70s. The current time is 3:38 p.m. Eastern Daylight Time. The following is an extreme heat warning. What? For the extreme heat warning, dangerously hot conditions with heat index values up to 100 to 110. For the heat advisory, heat index values up to 105 expected. Where? Portions of south central Indiana and east central, north central, northwest, and south central Kentucky. When? For the extreme heat warning, until 9 p.m. Eastern Daylight Time, or 8 p.m. Central Daylight Time Friday. For the heat advisory, from 9 p.m. Eastern Daylight Time, or 8 p.m. Central Daylight Time Friday to 9 p.m. Eastern Daylight Time, or 8 p.m. Central Daylight Time Saturday. The following impacts are expected. Heat-related illnesses increase significantly during extreme heat and high humidity events. Hot temperatures and high humidity may cause heat illnesses. Drink plenty of fluids, stay in an air-conditioned room, stay out of the sun, and check up on relatives and neighbors. Do not leave young children and pets in unattended vehicles. Car interiors will reach lethal temperatures in a matter of minutes. Take extra precautions when outside. Wear lightweight and loose-fitting clothing. Try to limit strenuous activities to early morning or evening. Take action when you see symptoms of heat exhaustion and heat stroke. 3 p.m. Eastern Daylight Time weather conditions across north-central Kentucky and south-central Indiana. At Louisville International, it was partly sunny. The temperature was 93 degrees, the dew point 74, and the relative humidity 53%, producing a heat index of 103. The wind was calm. The pressure was 30.12 inches and falling. At Bowman Field, it was partly sunny. The temperature was 93 degrees, the dew point 75, and the relative humidity 55%, producing a heat index of 104. The wind was calm. The pressure was 30.13 inches and steady. At Jasper, it was sunny. The temperature was 93 degrees, the dew point 78, and the relative humidity 61%, producing a heat index of 108. The wind was southwest at 7 miles an hour. The pressure was 30.13 inches and falling. Once again, at Louisville International, it was 93 degrees under partly sunny skies. Elsewhere around the region, it was sunny, with a temperature of 89 at Jackson and 91 at Paducah. It was mostly sunny, with a temperature of 92 at Lexington, 92 at Covington, 94 at Bowling Green, and 98 at Nashville. Under mostly sunny skies, Evansville reported 94, Bloomington reported 90, and Indianapolis reported 90. At Frankfort, the weather conditions were not available. 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Now for the official National Weather Service forecast for North Central Kentucky and South Central Indiana, including the Louisville metro area. Today, sunny. Patchy fog early in the morning. Highs in the upper 90s. Light winds becoming west up to 5 miles an hour in the afternoon. Tonight, partly cloudy. Lows in the mid-70s. Southwest winds up to 5 miles an hour until midnight becoming light. Friday, sunny. Highs in the upper 90s. Light winds becoming southwest up to 5 miles an hour in the afternoon. Friday night, mostly clear. A 20% chance of thunderstorms until midnight. Lows in the mid-70s.
southwest winds up to 5 miles an hour until midnight, becoming light. And now the extended forecast for the radio listening area. Independence Day and Saturday night, partly cloudy. A 40% chance of thunderstorms. Highs in the mid-90s. Lows in the mid-70s. Sunday and Sunday night, partly cloudy. A 50% chance of thunderstorms. Highs in the lower 90s. Lows in the lower 70s. Monday and Monday night, partly cloudy. A 30% chance of thunderstorms. Highs in the lower 90s. Lows in the lower 70s. Tuesday and Tuesday night, partly cloudy. A 30% chance of thunderstorms. Highs around 90. Lows in the lower 70s. Wednesday and Wednesday night, partly cloudy. A 40% chance of thunderstorms. Highs around 90. Lows in the lower 70s. The current time is 3:44 p.m. Eastern Daylight Time. The following is an extreme heat warning. What? For the extreme heat warning, dangerously hot conditions with heat index values up to 100 to 110. For the heat advisory, heat index values up to 105 expected. Where? Portions of south central Indiana and east central, north central, northwest, and south central Kentucky. When? For the extreme heat warning, until 9 p.m. Eastern Daylight Time, or 8 p.m. Central Daylight Time Friday. For the heat advisory, from 9 p.m. Eastern Daylight Time, or 8 p.m. Central Daylight Time Friday to 9 p.m. Eastern Daylight Time, or 8 p.m. Central Daylight Time Saturday. The following impacts are expected. Heat-related illnesses increase significantly during extreme heat and high humidity events. Hot temperatures and high humidity may cause heat illnesses. Drink plenty of fluids, stay in an air-conditioned room, stay out of the sun, and check up on relatives and neighbors. Do not leave young children and pets in unattended vehicles. Car interiors will reach lethal temperatures in a matter of minutes. Take extra precautions when outside. Wear lightweight and loose-fitting clothing. Try to limit strenuous activities to early morning or evening. Take action when you see symptoms of heat exhaustion and heat stroke. 3 p.m. Eastern Daylight Time weather conditions across north-central Kentucky and south-central Indiana. At Louisville International, it was partly sunny. The temperature was 93 degrees, the dew point 74, and the relative humidity 53%, producing a heat index of 103. The wind was calm. The pressure was 30.12 inches and falling. At Bowman Field, it was partly sunny. The temperature was 93 degrees, the dew point 75, and the relative humidity 55%, producing a heat index of 104. The wind was calm. The pressure was 30.13 inches and steady. At Jasper, it was sunny. The temperature was 93 degrees, the dew point 78, and the relative humidity 61%, producing a heat index of 108. The wind was southwest at 7 miles an hour. The pressure was 30.13 inches and falling. Once again, at Louisville International, it was 93 degrees under partly sunny skies. Elsewhere around the region, it was sunny, with a temperature of 89 at Jackson and 91 at Paducah. It was mostly sunny, with a temperature of 92 at Lexington, 92 at Covington, 94 at Bowling Green, and 98 at Nashville. Under mostly sunny skies, Evansville reported 94, Bloomington reported 90, and Indianapolis reported 90. At Frankfort, the weather conditions were not available. Now for the official National Weather Service forecast for north-central Kentucky and south-central Indiana, including the Louisville metro area. Today, sunny. Patchy fog early in the morning. Highs in the upper 90s. Light winds becoming west up to 5 miles an hour in the afternoon. Tonight, partly cloudy. Lows in the mid-70s. Southwest winds up to 5 miles an hour until midnight, becoming light. Friday, sunny. Highs in the upper 90s. Light winds becoming southwest up to 5 miles an hour in the afternoon. Friday night, mostly clear. A 20% chance of thunderstorms until midnight. Lows in the mid-70s.
southwest winds up to 5 miles an hour until midnight, becoming light. And now the extended forecast for the radio listening area. Independence Day and Saturday night, partly cloudy. A 40% chance of thunderstorms. Highs in the mid-90s. Lows in the mid-70s. Sunday and Sunday night, partly cloudy. A 50% chance of thunderstorms. Highs in the lower 90s. Lows in the lower 70s. Monday and Monday night, partly cloudy. A 30% chance of thunderstorms. Highs in the lower 90s. Lows in the lower 70s. Tuesday and Tuesday night, partly cloudy. A 30% chance of thunderstorms. Highs around 90. Lows in the lower 70s. Wednesday and Wednesday night, partly cloudy. A 40% chance of thunderstorms. Highs around 90. Lows in the lower 70s. The current time is 3:49 p.m. Eastern Daylight Time. The following is an extreme heat warning. What? For the extreme heat warning, dangerously hot conditions with heat index values up to 100 to 110. For the heat advisory, heat index values up to 105 expected. Where? Portions of south central Indiana and east central, north central, northwest, and south central Kentucky. When? For the extreme heat warning, until 9 p.m. Eastern Daylight Time, or 8 p.m. Central Daylight Time Friday. For the heat advisory, from 9 p.m. Eastern Daylight Time, or 8 p.m. Central Daylight Time Friday to 9 p.m. Eastern Daylight Time, or 8 p.m. Central Daylight Time Saturday. The following impacts are expected. Heat-related illnesses increase significantly during extreme heat and high humidity events. Hot temperatures and high humidity may cause heat illnesses. Drink plenty of fluids, stay in an air-conditioned room, stay out of the sun, and check up on relatives and neighbors. Do not leave young children and pets in unattended vehicles. Car interiors will reach lethal temperatures in a matter of minutes. Take extra precautions when outside. Wear lightweight and loose-fitting clothing. Try to limit strenuous activities to early morning or evening. Take action when you see symptoms of heat exhaustion and heat stroke. 3 p.m. Eastern Daylight Time weather conditions across north-central Kentucky and south-central Indiana. At Louisville International, it was partly sunny. The temperature was 93 degrees, the dew point 74, and the relative humidity 53%, producing a heat index of 103. The wind was calm. The pressure was 30.12 inches and falling. At Bowman Field, it was partly sunny. The temperature was 93 degrees, the dew point 75, and the relative humidity 55%, producing a heat index of 104. The wind was calm. The pressure was 30.13 inches and steady. At Jasper, it was sunny. The temperature was 93 degrees, the dew point 78, and the relative humidity 61%, producing a heat index of 108. The wind was southwest at 7 miles an hour. The pressure was 30.13 inches and falling. Once again, at Louisville International, it was 93 degrees under partly sunny skies. Elsewhere around the region, it was sunny, with a temperature of 89 at Jackson and 91 at Paducah. It was mostly sunny, with a temperature of 92 at Lexington, 92 at Covington, 94 at Bowling Green, and 98 at Nashville. Under mostly sunny skies, Evansville reported 94, Bloomington reported 90, and Indianapolis reported 90. At Frankfort, the weather conditions were not available. Now for the official National Weather Service forecast for north-central Kentucky and south-central Indiana, including the Louisville metro area. Today, sunny. Patchy fog early in the morning. Highs in the upper 90s. Light winds becoming west up to 5 miles an hour in the afternoon. Tonight, partly cloudy. Lows in the mid-70s. Southwest winds up to 5 miles an hour until midnight becoming light. Friday, sunny. Highs in the upper 90s. Light winds becoming southwest up to 5 miles an hour in the afternoon. Friday night, mostly clear. A 20% chance of thunderstorms until midnight. Lows in the mid-70s.
southwest winds up to 5 miles an hour until midnight, becoming light. And now the extended forecast for the radio listening area. Independence Day and Saturday night, partly cloudy. A 40% chance of thunderstorms. Highs in the mid-90s. Lows in the mid-70s. Sunday and Sunday night, partly cloudy. A 50% chance of thunderstorms. Highs in the lower 90s. Lows in the lower 70s. Monday and Monday night, partly cloudy. A 30% chance of thunderstorms. Highs in the lower 90s. Lows in the lower 70s. Tuesday and Tuesday night, partly cloudy. A 30% chance of thunderstorms. Highs around 90. Lows in the lower 70s. Wednesday and Wednesday night, partly cloudy. A 40% chance of thunderstorms. Highs around 90. Lows in the lower 70s. The current time is 3:54 p.m. Eastern Daylight Time. The following is an extreme heat warning. What? For the extreme heat warning, dangerously hot conditions with heat index values up to 100 to 110. For the heat advisory, heat index values up to 105 expected. Where? Portions of south central Indiana and east central, north central, northwest, and south central Kentucky. When? For the extreme heat warning, until 9 p.m. Eastern Daylight Time, or 8 p.m. Central Daylight Time Friday. For the heat advisory, from 9 p.m. Eastern Daylight Time, or 8 p.m. Central Daylight Time Friday to 9 p.m. Eastern Daylight Time, or 8 p.m. Central Daylight Time Saturday. The following impacts are expected. Heat-related illnesses increase significantly during extreme heat and high humidity events. Hot temperatures and high humidity may cause heat illnesses. Drink plenty of fluids, stay in an air-conditioned room, stay out of the sun, and check up on relatives and neighbors. Do not leave young children and pets in unattended vehicles. Car interiors will reach lethal temperatures in a matter of minutes. Take extra precautions when outside. Wear lightweight and loose-fitting clothing. Try to limit strenuous activities to early morning or evening. Take action when you see symptoms of heat exhaustion and heat stroke. 3 p.m. Eastern Daylight Time weather conditions across north-central Kentucky and south-central Indiana. At Louisville International, it was partly sunny. The temperature was 93 degrees, the dew point 74, and the relative humidity 53%, producing a heat index of 103. The wind was calm. The pressure was 30.12 inches and falling. At Bowman Field, it was partly sunny. The temperature was 93 degrees, the dew point 75, and the relative humidity 55%, producing a heat index of 104. The wind was calm. The pressure was 30.13 inches and steady. At Jasper, it was sunny. The temperature was 93 degrees, the dew point 78, and the relative humidity 61%, producing a heat index of 108. The wind was southwest at 7 miles an hour. The pressure was 30.13 inches and falling. Once again, at Louisville International, it was 93 degrees under partly sunny skies. Elsewhere around the region, it was sunny, with a temperature of 89 at Jackson and 91 at Paducah. It was mostly sunny, with a temperature of 92 at Lexington, 92 at Covington, 94 at Bowling Green, and 98 at Nashville. Under mostly sunny skies, Evansville reported 94, Bloomington reported 90, and Indianapolis reported 90. At Frankfort, the weather conditions were not available. Now for the official National Weather Service forecast for North Central Kentucky and South Central Indiana, including the Louisville metro area. Today, sunny. Patchy fog early in the morning. Highs in the upper 90s. Light winds becoming west up to 5 miles an hour in the afternoon. Tonight, partly cloudy. Lows in the mid-70s. Southwest winds up to 5 miles an hour until midnight, becoming light. Friday, sunny. Highs in the upper 90s. Light winds becoming southwest up to 5 miles an hour in the afternoon. Friday night, mostly clear. A 20% chance of thunderstorms until midnight. Lows in the mid-70s.
southwest winds up to 5 miles an hour until midnight, becoming light. And now the extended forecast for the radio listening area. Independence Day and Saturday night, partly cloudy. A 40% chance of thunderstorms. Highs in the mid-90s. Lows in the mid-70s. Sunday and Sunday night, partly cloudy. A 50% chance of thunderstorms. Highs in the lower 90s. Lows in the lower 70s. Monday and Monday night, partly cloudy. A 30% chance of thunderstorms. Highs in the lower 90s. Lows in the lower 70s. Tuesday and Tuesday night, partly cloudy. A 30% chance of thunderstorms. Highs around 90. Lows in the lower 70s. Wednesday and Wednesday night, partly cloudy. A 40% chance of thunderstorms. Highs around 90. Lows in the lower 70s. The current time is 3:59 p.m. Eastern Daylight Time. The following is an extreme heat warning. What? For the extreme heat warning, dangerously hot conditions with heat index values up to 100 to 110. For the heat advisory, heat index values up to 105 expected. Where? Portions of south central Indiana and east central, north central, northwest, and south central Kentucky. When? For the extreme heat warning, until 9 p.m. Eastern Daylight Time, or 8 p.m. Central Daylight Time Friday. For the heat advisory, from 9 p.m. Eastern Daylight Time, or 8 p.m. Central Daylight Time Friday to 9 p.m. Eastern Daylight Time, or 8 p.m. Central Daylight Time Saturday. The following impacts are expected. Heat-related illnesses increase significantly during extreme heat and high humidity events. Hot temperatures and high humidity may cause heat illnesses. Drink plenty of fluids, stay in an air-conditioned room, stay out of the sun, and check up on relatives and neighbors. Do not leave young children and pets in unattended vehicles. Car interiors will reach lethal temperatures in a matter of minutes. Take extra precautions when outside. Wear lightweight and loose-fitting clothing. Try to limit strenuous activities to early morning or evening. Take action when you see symptoms of heat exhaustion and heat stroke. 3 p.m. Eastern Daylight Time weather conditions across north-central Kentucky and south-central Indiana. At Louisville International, it was partly sunny. The temperature was 93 degrees, the dew point 74, and the relative humidity 53%, producing a heat index of 103. The wind was calm. The pressure was 30.12 inches and falling. At Bowman Field, it was partly sunny. The temperature was 93 degrees, the dew point 75, and the relative humidity 55%, producing a heat index of 104. The wind was calm. The pressure was 30.13 inches and steady. At Jasper, it was sunny. The temperature was 93 degrees, the dew point 78, and the relative humidity 61%, producing a heat index of 108. The wind was southwest at 7 miles an hour. The pressure was 30.13 inches and falling. Once again, at Louisville International, it was 93 degrees under partly sunny skies. Elsewhere around the region, it was sunny, with a temperature of 89 at Jackson and 91 at Paducah. It was mostly sunny, with a temperature of 92 at Lexington, 92 at Covington, 94 at Bowling Green, and 98 at Nashville. Under mostly sunny skies, Evansville reported 94, Bloomington reported 90, and Indianapolis reported 90. At Frankfort, the weather conditions were not available. The current time is 4:02 p.m. Eastern Daylight Time. The following is an extreme heat warning. What? For the extreme heat warning, dangerously hot conditions with heat index values up to 100 to 110. For the heat advisory, heat index values up to 105 expected. Where? Portions of south central Indiana and east central, north central, northwest, and south central Kentucky. When? For the extreme heat warning, until 9 p.m. Eastern Daylight Time, or 8 p.m. Central Daylight Time Friday. For the heat advisory, from 9 p.m. Eastern Daylight Time, or 8 p.m. Central Daylight Time Friday to 9 p.m. Eastern Daylight Time, or 8 p.m. Central Daylight Time Saturday.
The following impacts are expected. Heat-related illnesses increase significantly during extreme heat and high humidity events. Hot temperatures and high humidity may cause heat illnesses. Drink plenty of fluids, stay in an air-conditioned room, stay out of the sun, and check up on relatives and neighbors. Do not leave young children and pets in unattended vehicles. Car interiors will reach lethal temperatures in a matter of minutes. Take extra precautions when outside. Wear lightweight and loose-fitting clothing. Try to limit strenuous activities to early morning or evening. Take action when you see symptoms of heat exhaustion and heat stroke. 4 p.m. Eastern Daylight Time weather conditions across north-central Kentucky and south-central Indiana. At Louisville International, it was partly sunny. The temperature was 94 degrees, the dew point 74, and the relative humidity 52%, producing a heat index of 104. The wind was calm. The pressure was 30.11 inches and falling. At Bowman Field, it was mostly sunny. The temperature was 93 degrees, the dew point 74, and the relative humidity 53%, producing a heat index of 103. The wind was calm. The pressure was 30.12 inches and falling. At Jasper, it was sunny. The temperature was 94 degrees, the dew point 77, and the relative humidity 57%, producing a heat index of 108. The wind was southwest at 3 miles an hour. The pressure was 30.13 inches and steady. Once again, at Louisville International, it was 94 degrees under partly sunny skies. Elsewhere around the region, it was sunny, with a temperature of 93 at Lexington, 90 at Jackson, 92 at Paducah, and 91 at Bloomington. It was mostly sunny, with a temperature of 92 at Covington, 95 at Bowling Green, 95 at Evansville, and 91 at Indianapolis. At Nashville, it was partly sunny, with a temperature of 97. At Frankfort, the weather conditions were not available. Now for the official National Weather Service forecast for north-central Kentucky and south-central Indiana, including the Louisville metro area. Today, sunny. Patchy fog early in the morning. Highs in the upper 90s. Light winds becoming west up to 5 miles an hour in the afternoon. Tonight, partly cloudy. Lows in the mid-70s. Southwest winds up to 5 miles an hour until midnight becoming light. Friday, sunny. Highs in the upper 90s. Light winds becoming southwest up to 5 miles an hour in the afternoon. Friday night, mostly clear. A 20% chance of thunderstorms until midnight. Lows in the mid-70s. Southwest winds up to 5 miles an hour until midnight becoming light. And now the extended forecast for the radio listening area. Independence Day and Saturday night, partly cloudy. A 40% chance of thunderstorms. Highs in the mid-90s. Lows in the mid-70s. Sunday and Sunday night, partly cloudy. A 50% chance of thunderstorms. Highs in the lower 90s. Lows in the lower 70s. Monday and Monday night, partly cloudy. A 30% chance of thunderstorms. Highs in the lower 90s. Lows in the lower 70s. Tuesday and Tuesday night, partly cloudy. A 30% chance of thunderstorms. Highs around 90. Lows in the lower 70s. Wednesday and Wednesday night, partly cloudy. A 40% chance of thunderstorms. Highs around 90. Lows in the lower 70s. The current time is 4:07 p.m. Eastern Daylight Time. The following is an extreme heat warning. What? For the extreme heat warning, dangerously hot conditions with heat index values up to 100 to 110. For the heat advisory, heat index values up to 105 expected. Where? Portions of south-central Indiana and east-central, north-central, northwest, and south-central Kentucky. When, for the extreme heat warning, until 9 p.m. Eastern Daylight Time, or 8 p.m. Central Daylight Time Friday. For the heat advisory, from 9 p.m. Eastern Daylight Time, or 8 p.m. Central Daylight Time Friday to 9 p.m. Eastern Daylight Time, or 8 p.m. Central Daylight Time Saturday.
The following impacts are expected. Heat-related illnesses increase significantly during extreme heat and high humidity events. Hot temperatures and high humidity may cause heat illnesses. Drink plenty of fluids, stay in an air-conditioned room, stay out of the sun, and check up on relatives and neighbors. Do not leave young children and pets in unattended vehicles. Car interiors will reach lethal temperatures in a matter of minutes. Take extra precautions when outside. Wear lightweight and loose-fitting clothing. Try to limit strenuous activities to early morning or evening. Take action when you see symptoms of heat exhaustion and heat stroke. The following is an extreme heat warning. What? For the extreme heat warning, dangerously hot conditions with heat index values up to 100 to 110. For the heat advisory, heat index values up to 105 expected. Where? Portions of south central Indiana and east central, north central, northwest, and south central Kentucky. When? For the extreme heat warning, until 9 p.m. Eastern Daylight Time, or 8 p.m. Central Daylight Time Friday. For the heat advisory, from 9 p.m. Eastern Daylight Time, or 8 p.m. Central Daylight Time Friday to 9 p.m. Eastern Daylight Time, or 8 p.m. Central Daylight Time Saturday. The following impacts are expected. Heat-related illnesses increase significantly during extreme heat and high humidity events. Hot temperatures and high humidity may cause heat illnesses. Drink plenty of fluids, stay in an air-conditioned room, stay out of the sun, and check up on relatives and neighbors. Do not leave young children and pets in unattended vehicles. Car interiors will reach lethal temperatures in a matter of minutes. Take extra precautions when outside. Wear lightweight and loose-fitting clothing. Try to limit strenuous activities to early morning or evening. Take action when you see symptoms of heat exhaustion and heat stroke. 4 p.m. Eastern Daylight Time weather conditions across north-central Kentucky and south-central Indiana. At Louisville International, it was partly sunny. The temperature was 94 degrees, the dew point 74, and the relative humidity 52%, producing a heat index of 104. The wind was calm. The pressure was 30.11 inches and falling. At Bowman Field, it was mostly sunny. The temperature was 93 degrees, the dew point 74, and the relative humidity 53%, producing a heat index of 103. The wind was calm. The pressure was 30.12 inches and falling. At Jasper, it was sunny. The temperature was 94 degrees, the dew point 77, and the relative humidity 57%, producing a heat index of 108. The wind was southwest at 3 miles an hour. The pressure was 30.13 inches and steady. Once again, at Louisville International, it was 94 degrees under partly sunny skies. Elsewhere around the region, it was sunny, with a temperature of 93 at Lexington, 90 at Jackson, 92 at Paducah, and 91 at Bloomington. It was mostly sunny, with a temperature of 92 at Covington, 95 at Bowling Green, 95 at Evansville, and 91 at Indianapolis. At Nashville, it was partly sunny, with a temperature of 97. At Frankfort, the weather conditions were not available. Now for the official National Weather Service forecast for North Central Kentucky and South Central Indiana, including the Louisville metro area. Tonight, partly cloudy. Lows in the mid-70s. Southwest winds up to 5 miles an hour until midnight, becoming light. Friday, sunny. Highs in the lower 90s. Light winds becoming southwest up to 5 miles an hour in the afternoon. Friday night, mostly clear. Lows in the mid-70s. Southwest winds up to 5 miles an hour until midnight, becoming light. Independence Day, mostly sunny. Slight chance of thunderstorms in the morning, then chance of thunderstorms in the afternoon. Highs in the mid-90s. Southwest winds up to 5 miles an hour. Chance of thunderstorms 40%. Saturday night, partly cloudy. Chance of thunderstorms until midnight, then slight chance of thunderstorms after midnight. Lows in the mid-70s. West winds up to 5 miles an hour, shifting to the south after midnight. Chance of thunderstorms 40%.
And now the extended forecast for the radio listening area. Sunday and Sunday night, partly cloudy. A 50% chance of thunderstorms. Highs in the lower 90s. Lows in the lower 70s. Monday and Monday night, partly cloudy. A 30% chance of thunderstorms. Highs in the lower 90s. Lows in the lower 70s. Tuesday and Tuesday night, partly cloudy. A 30% chance of thunderstorms. Highs around 90. Lows in the lower 70s. Wednesday and Wednesday night, partly cloudy. A 40% chance of thunderstorms. Highs around 90. Lows in the lower 70s. Thursday and Thursday night, partly cloudy. A 40% chance of thunderstorms. Highs in the upper 80s. Lows in the lower 70s. 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The current time is 4:14 p.m. Eastern Daylight Time. The following is an extreme heat warning. What? For the extreme heat warning, dangerously hot conditions with heat index values up to 100 to 110. For the heat advisory, heat index values up to 105 expected. Where? Portions of south central Indiana and east central, north central, northwest, and south central Kentucky. When? For the extreme heat warning, until 9 p.m. Eastern Daylight Time, or 8 p.m. Central Daylight Time Friday. For the heat advisory, from 9 p.m. Eastern Daylight Time, or 8 p.m. Central Daylight Time Friday to 9 p.m. Eastern Daylight Time, or 8 p.m. Central Daylight Time Saturday. The following impacts are expected. Heat-related illnesses increase significantly during extreme heat and high humidity events. Hot temperatures and high humidity may cause heat illnesses. Drink plenty of fluids, stay in an air-conditioned room, stay out of the sun, and check up on relatives and neighbors. Do not leave young children and pets in unattended vehicles. Car interiors will reach lethal temperatures in a matter of minutes. Take extra precautions when outside. Wear lightweight and loose-fitting clothing. Try to limit strenuous activities to early morning or evening. Take action when you see symptoms of heat exhaustion and heat stroke. 4 p.m. Eastern Daylight Time weather conditions across north-central Kentucky and south-central Indiana. At Louisville International, it was partly sunny. The temperature was 94 degrees, the dew point 74, and the relative humidity 52%, producing a heat index of 104. The wind was calm. The pressure was 30.11 inches and falling. At Bowman Field, it was mostly sunny. The temperature was 93 degrees, the dew point 74, and the relative humidity 53%, producing a heat index of 103. The wind was calm. The pressure was 30.12 inches and falling. At Jasper, it was sunny. The temperature was 94 degrees, the dew point 77, and the relative humidity 57%, producing a heat index of 108. The wind was southwest at 3 miles an hour. The pressure was 30.13 inches and steady. Once again, at Louisville International, it was 94 degrees under partly sunny skies. Elsewhere around the region, it was sunny, with a temperature of 93 at Lexington, 90 at Jackson, 92 at Paducah, and 91 at Bloomington. It was mostly sunny, with a temperature of 92 at Covington, 95 at Bowling Green, 95 at Evansville, and 91 at Indianapolis. At Nashville, it was partly sunny, with a temperature of 97. At Frankfort, the weather conditions were not available. Now for the official National Weather Service forecast for North Central Kentucky and South Central Indiana, including the Louisville metro area. Tonight, partly cloudy. Lows in the mid-70s. Southwest winds up to 5 miles an hour until midnight, becoming light. Friday, sunny. Highs in the lower 90s. Light winds becoming southwest up to 5 miles an hour in the afternoon. Friday night, mostly clear. Lows in the mid-70s.
southwest winds up to 5 miles an hour until midnight, becoming light. Independence Day, mostly sunny. Slight chance of thunderstorms in the morning, then chance of thunderstorms in the afternoon. Highs in the mid-90s. Southwest winds up to 5 miles an hour. Chance of thunderstorms 40%. Saturday night, partly cloudy. Chance of thunderstorms until midnight, then slight chance of thunderstorms after midnight. Lows in the mid-70s. West winds up to 5 miles an hour, shifting to the south after midnight. Chance of thunderstorms 40%. And now the extended forecast for the radio listening area. Sunday and Sunday night, partly cloudy. A 50% chance of thunderstorms. Highs in the lower 90s. Lows in the lower 70s. Monday and Monday night, partly cloudy. A 30% chance of thunderstorms. Highs in the lower 90s. Lows in the lower 70s. Tuesday and Tuesday night, partly cloudy. A 30% chance of thunderstorms. Highs around 90. Lows in the lower 70s. Wednesday and Wednesday night, partly cloudy. A 40% chance of thunderstorms. Highs around 90. Lows in the lower 70s. Thursday and Thursday night, partly cloudy. A 40% chance of thunderstorms. Highs in the upper 80s. Lows in the lower 70s. The current time is 4:19 p.m. Eastern Daylight Time. The following is an extreme heat warning. What? For the extreme heat warning, dangerously hot conditions with heat index values up to 100 to 110. For the heat advisory, heat index values up to 105 expected. Where? Portions of south central Indiana and east central, north central, northwest, and south central Kentucky. When? For the extreme heat warning, until 9 p.m. Eastern Daylight Time, or 8 p.m. Central Daylight Time Friday. For the heat advisory, from 9 p.m. Eastern Daylight Time, or 8 p.m. Central Daylight Time Friday to 9 p.m. Eastern Daylight Time, or 8 p.m. Central Daylight Time Saturday. The following impacts are expected. Heat-related illnesses increase significantly during extreme heat and high humidity events. Hot temperatures and high humidity may cause heat illnesses. Drink plenty of fluids, stay in an air-conditioned room, stay out of the sun, and check up on relatives and neighbors. Do not leave young children and pets in unattended vehicles. Car interiors will reach lethal temperatures in a matter of minutes. Take extra precautions when outside. Wear lightweight and loose-fitting clothing. Try to limit strenuous activities to early morning or evening. Take action when you see symptoms of heat exhaustion and heat stroke. 4 p.m. Eastern Daylight Time weather conditions across north central Kentucky and south central Indiana. At Louisville International, it was partly sunny. The temperature was 94 degrees, the dew point 74, and the relative humidity 52%, producing a heat index of 104. The wind was calm. The pressure was 30.11 inches and falling. At Bowman Field, it was mostly sunny. The temperature was 93 degrees, the dew point 74, and the relative humidity 53%, producing a heat index of 103. The wind was calm. The pressure was 30.12 inches and falling. At Jasper, it was sunny. The temperature was 94 degrees, the dew point 77, and the relative humidity 57%, producing a heat index of 108. The wind was southwest at 3 miles an hour. The pressure was 30.13 inches and steady. Once again, at Louisville International, it was 94 degrees under partly sunny skies. Elsewhere around the region, it was sunny, with a temperature of 93 at Lexington, 90 at Jackson, 92 at Paducah, and 91 at Bloomington. It was mostly sunny, with a temperature of 92 at Covington, 95 at Bowling Green, 95 at Evansville, and 91 at Indianapolis. At Nashville, it was partly sunny, with a temperature of 97. At Frankfort, the weather conditions were not available. Now for the official National Weather Service forecast for North Central Kentucky and South Central Indiana, including the Louisville metro area. Tonight, partly cloudy. Lows in the mid-70s.
southwest winds up to 5 miles an hour until midnight, becoming light. Friday, sunny. Highs in the lower 90s. Light winds becoming southwest up to 5 miles an hour in the afternoon. Friday night, mostly clear. Lows in the mid-70s. Southwest winds up to 5 miles an hour until midnight, becoming light. Independence Day, mostly sunny. Slight chance of thunderstorms in the morning, then chance of thunderstorms in the afternoon. Highs in the mid-90s. Southwest winds up to 5 miles an hour. Chance of thunderstorms 40%. Saturday night, partly cloudy. Chance of thunderstorms until midnight, then slight chance of thunderstorms after midnight. Lows in the mid-70s. West winds up to 5 miles an hour, shifting to the south after midnight. Chance of thunderstorms 40%. And now the extended forecast for the radio listening area. Sunday and Sunday night, partly cloudy. A 50% chance of thunderstorms. Highs in the lower 90s. Lows in the lower 70s. Monday and Monday night, partly cloudy. A 30% chance of thunderstorms. Highs in the lower 90s. Lows in the lower 70s. Tuesday and Tuesday night, partly cloudy. A 30% chance of thunderstorms. Highs around 90. Lows in the lower 70s. Wednesday and Wednesday night, partly cloudy. A 40% chance of thunderstorms. Highs around 90. Lows in the lower 70s. Thursday and Thursday night, partly cloudy. A 40% chance of thunderstorms. Highs in the upper 80s. Lows in the lower 70s. The current time is 4:25 p.m. Eastern Daylight Time. The following is an extreme heat warning. What? For the extreme heat warning, dangerously hot conditions with heat index values up to 100 to 110. For the heat advisory, heat index values up to 105 expected. Where? Portions of south central Indiana and east central, north central, northwest, and south central Kentucky. When? For the extreme heat warning, until 9 p.m. Eastern Daylight Time, or 8 p.m. Central Daylight Time Friday. For the heat advisory, from 9 p.m. Eastern Daylight Time, or 8 p.m. Central Daylight Time Friday to 9 p.m. Eastern Daylight Time, or 8 p.m. Central Daylight Time Saturday. The following impacts are expected. Heat-related illnesses increase significantly during extreme heat and high humidity events. Hot temperatures and high humidity may cause heat illnesses. Drink plenty of fluids, stay in an air-conditioned room, stay out of the sun, and check up on relatives and neighbors. Do not leave young children and pets in unattended vehicles. Car interiors will reach lethal temperatures in a matter of minutes. Take extra precautions when outside. Wear lightweight and loose-fitting clothing. Try to limit strenuous activities to early morning or evening. Take action when you see symptoms of heat exhaustion and heat stroke. 4 p.m. Eastern Daylight Time weather conditions across north-central Kentucky and south-central Indiana. At Louisville International, it was partly sunny. The temperature was 94 degrees, the dew point 74, and the relative humidity 52%, producing a heat index of 104. The wind was calm. The pressure was 30.11 inches and falling. At Bowman Field, it was mostly sunny. The temperature was 93 degrees, the dew point 74, and the relative humidity 53%, producing a heat index of 103. The wind was calm. The pressure was 30.12 inches and falling. At Jasper, it was sunny. The temperature was 94 degrees, the dew point 77, and the relative humidity 57%, producing a heat index of 108. The wind was southwest at 3 miles an hour. The pressure was 30.13 inches and steady. Once again, at Louisville International, it was 94 degrees under partly sunny skies. Elsewhere around the region, it was sunny, with a temperature of 93 at Lexington, 90 at Jackson, 92 at Paducah, and 91 at Bloomington. It was mostly sunny, with a temperature of 92 at Covington, 95 at Bowling Green, 95 at Evansville, and 91 at Indianapolis. At Nashville,
It was partly sunny, with a temperature of 97. At Frankfurt, the weather conditions were not available. Now for the official National Weather Service forecast for North Central Kentucky and South Central Indiana, including the Louisville metro area. Tonight, partly cloudy. Lows in the mid-70s. Southwest wind.

lows in the mid-70s. Southwest winds up to 5 miles an hour until midnight, becoming light. Friday, sunny. Highs in the lower 90s. Light winds becoming southwest up to 5 morning, then chance of thunderstorms in the afternoon. Highs in the mid-90s. Southwest winds up to 5 miles an hour. Chance of thunderstorms 40%. Saturday night, partly cloudy. Chance of thunderstorms until midnight, then slight chance of thunderstorms after midnight. Lows in the mid-70s. West winds up to 5 miles an hour shifting to the south after midnight. Chance of thunderstorms 40%. And now the extended forecast for the radio listening area. Sunday and Sunday night, partly cloudy. A 50% chance of thunderstorms. Highs in the lower 90s. Lows in the lower 70s. Monday and Monday night, partly cloudy. A 30% chance of thunderstorms. Highs in the lower 90s. Lows in the lower 70s. Tuesday and Tuesday night, partly cloudy. A 30% chance of thunderstorms. Highs around 90. Lows in the lower 70s. Wednesday and Wednesday night, partly cloudy. A 40% chance of thunderstorms. Highs around 90. Lows in the lower 70s. Thursday and Thursday night, partly cloudy. A 40% chance of thunderstorms. Highs in the upper 80s. Lows in the lower 70s. The current time is 4:30 p.m. Eastern Daylight Time. The following is an extreme heat warning. What? For the extreme heat warning, dangerously hot conditions with heat index values up to 100 to 110. For the heat advisory, heat index values up to 105 expected. Where? Portions of south central Indiana and east central, north central, northwest, and south central Kentucky. When? For the extreme heat warning, until 9 p.m. Eastern Daylight Time, or 8 p.m. Central Daylight Time Friday. For the heat advisory, from 9 p.m. Eastern Daylight Time, or 8 p.m. Central Daylight Time Friday to 9 p.m. Eastern Daylight Time, or 8 p.m. Central Daylight Time Saturday. The following impacts are expected. Heat-related illnesses increase significantly during extreme heat and high humidity events. Hot temperatures and high humidity may cause heat illnesses. Drink plenty of fluids, stay in an air-conditioned room, stay out of the sun, and check up on relatives and neighbors. Do not leave young children and pets in unattended vehicles. Car interiors will reach lethal temperatures in a matter of minutes. Take extra precautions when outside. Wear lightweight and loose-fitting clothing. Try to limit strenuous activities to early morning or evening. Take action when you see symptoms of heat exhaustion and heat stroke. 4 p.m. Eastern Daylight Time weather conditions across north-central Kentucky and south-central Indiana. At Louisville International, it was partly sunny. The temperature was 94 degrees, the dew point 74, and the relative humidity 52%, producing a heat index of 104. The wind was calm. The pressure was 30.11 inches and falling. At Bowman Field, it was mostly sunny. The temperature was 93 degrees, the dew point 74, and the relative humidity 53%, producing a heat index of 103. The wind was calm. The pressure was 30.12 inches and falling. At Jasper, it was sunny. The temperature was 94 degrees, the dew point 77, and the relative humidity 57%, producing a heat index of 108. The wind was southwest at 3 miles an hour. The pressure was 30.13 inches and steady. Once again, at Louisville International, it was 94 degrees under partly sunny skies. Elsewhere around the region, it was sunny, with a temperature of 93 at Lexington, 90 at Jackson, 92 at Paducah, and 91 at Bloomington. It was mostly sunny, with a temperature of 92 at Covington, 95 at Bowling Green, 95 at Evansville, and 91 at Indianapolis. At Nashville, it was partly sunny, with a temperature of 97. At Frankfort, the weather conditions were not available. Now for the official National Weather Service forecast for north-central Kentucky and south-central Indiana, including the Louisville metro area.

Tonight, partly cloudy. Lows in the mid-70s. Southwest winds up to 5 miles an hour until midnight, becoming light. Friday, sunny. Highs in the lower 90s. Light winds becoming southwest up to 5 miles an hour in the afternoon. Friday night, mostly clear. Lows in the mid-70s. Southwest winds up to 5 miles an hour until midnight, becoming light. Independence Day, mostly sunny. Slight chance of thunderstorms in the morning, then chance of thunderstorms in the afternoon. Highs in the mid-90s. Southwest winds up to 5 miles an hour. Chance of thunderstorms 40%. Saturday night, partly cloudy. Chance of thunderstorms until midnight, then slight chance of thunderstorms after midnight. Lows in the mid-70s. West winds up to 5 miles an hour, shifting to the south after midnight. Chance of thunderstorms 40%. And now the extended forecast for the radio listening area. Sunday and Sunday night, partly cloudy. A 50% chance of thunderstorms. Highs in the lower 90s. Lows in the lower 70s. Monday and Monday night, partly cloudy. A 30% chance of thunderstorms. Highs in the lower 90s. Lows in the lower 70s. Tuesday and Tuesday night, partly cloudy. A 30% chance of thunderstorms. Highs around 90. Lows in the lower 70s. Wednesday and Wednesday night, partly cloudy. A 40% chance of thunderstorms. Highs around 90. Lows in the lower 70s. Thursday and Thursday night, partly cloudy. A 40% chance of thunderstorms. Highs in the upper 80s. Lows in the lower 70s. The current time is 4:35 p.m. Eastern Daylight Time. The following is an extreme heat warning. What? For the extreme heat warning, dangerously hot conditions with heat index values up to 100 to 110. For the heat advisory, heat index values up to 105 expected. Where? Portions of south central Indiana and east central, north central, northwest, and south central Kentucky. When? For the extreme heat warning, until 9 p.m. Eastern Daylight Time, or 8 p.m. Central Daylight Time Friday. For the heat advisory, from 9 p.m. Eastern Daylight Time, or 8 p.m. Central Daylight Time Friday to 9 p.m. Eastern Daylight Time, or 8 p.m. Central Daylight Time Saturday. The following impacts are expected. Heat-related illnesses increase significantly during extreme heat and high humidity events. Hot temperatures and high humidity may cause heat illnesses. Drink plenty of fluids, stay in an air-conditioned room, stay out of the sun, and check up on relatives and neighbors. Do not leave young children and pets in unattended vehicles. Car interiors will reach lethal temperatures in a matter of minutes. Take extra precautions when outside. Wear lightweight and loose-fitting clothing. Try to limit strenuous activities to early morning or evening. Take action when you see symptoms of heat exhaustion and heat stroke. 4 p.m. Eastern Daylight Time weather conditions across north-central Kentucky and south-central Indiana. At Louisville International, it was partly sunny. The temperature was 94 degrees, the dew point 74, and the relative humidity 52%, producing a heat index of 104. The wind was calm. The pressure was 30.11 inches and falling. At Bowman Field, it was mostly sunny. The temperature was 93 degrees, the dew point 74, and the relative humidity 53%, producing a heat index of 103. The wind was calm. The pressure was 30.12 inches and falling. At Jasper, it was sunny. The temperature was 94 degrees, the dew point 77, and the relative humidity 57%, producing a heat index of 108. The wind was southwest at 3 miles an hour. The pressure was 30.13 inches and steady. Once again, at Louisville International, it was 94 degrees under partly sunny skies. Elsewhere around the region, it was sunny, with a temperature of 93 at Lexington, 90 at Jackson, 92 at Paducah, and 91 at Bloomington. It was mostly sunny, with a temperature of 92 at Covington,
95 at Bowling Green, 95 at Evansville, and 91 at Indianapolis. At Nashville, it was partly sunny, with a temperature of 97. At Frankfurt, the weather conditions were not available. Now for the official National Weather Service forecast for North Central Kentucky and South Central Indiana, including the Louisville metro area. Tonight, partly cloudy. Lows in the mid-70s. Southwest winds up to 5 miles an hour until midnight, becoming light. Friday, sunny. Highs in the lower 90s. Light winds becoming southwest up to 5 miles an hour in the afternoon. Friday night, mostly clear. Lows in the mid-70s. Southwest winds up to 5 miles an hour until midnight, becoming light. Independence Day, mostly sunny. Slight chance of thunderstorms in the morning, then chance of thunderstorms in the afternoon. Highs in the mid-90s. Southwest winds up to 5 miles an hour. Chance of thunderstorms 40%. Saturday night, partly cloudy. Chance of thunderstorms until midnight, then slight chance of thunderstorms after midnight. Lows in the mid-70s. West winds up to 5 miles an hour shifting to the south after midnight. Chance of thunderstorms 40%. And now the extended forecast for the radio listening area. Sunday and Sunday night, partly cloudy. A 50% chance of thunderstorms. Highs in the lower 90s. Lows in the lower 70s. Monday and Monday night, partly cloudy. A 30% chance of thunderstorms. Highs in the lower 90s. Lows in the lower 70s. Tuesday and Tuesday night, partly cloudy. A 30% chance of thunderstorms. Highs around 90. Lows in the lower 70s. Wednesday and Wednesday night, partly cloudy. A 40% chance of thunderstorms. Highs around 90. Lows in the lower 70s. Thursday and Thursday night, partly cloudy. A 40% chance of thunderstorms. Highs in the upper 80s. Lows in the lower 70s. The current time is 4:41 p.m. Eastern Daylight Time. The following is an extreme heat warning. What? For the extreme heat warning, dangerously hot conditions with heat index values up to 100 to 110. For the heat advisory, heat index values up to 105 expected. Where? Portions of South Central Indiana and East Central, North Central, Northwest, and South Central Kentucky. When? For the extreme heat warning, until 9 p.m. Eastern Daylight Time, or 8 p.m. Central Daylight Time Friday. For the heat advisory, from 9 p.m. Eastern Daylight Time, or 8 p.m. Central Daylight Time Friday to 9 p.m. Eastern Daylight Time, or 8 p.m. Central Daylight Time Saturday. The following impacts are expected. Heat-related illnesses increase significantly during extreme heat and high humidity events. Hot temperatures and high humidity may cause heat illnesses. Drink plenty of fluids, stay in an air-conditioned room, stay out of the sun, and check up on relatives and neighbors. Do not leave young children and pets in unattended vehicles. Car interiors will reach lethal temperatures in a matter of minutes. Take extra precautions when outside. Wear lightweight and loose-fitting clothing. Try to limit strenuous activities to early morning or evening. Take action when you see symptoms of heat exhaustion and heat stroke. 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At Louisville International, it was partly sunny. The temperature was 94 degrees, the dew point 74, and the relative humidity 52%, producing a heat index of 104. The wind was calm. The pressure was 30.11 inches and falling. At Bowman Field, it was mostly sunny. The temperature was 93 degrees, the dew point 74, and the relative humidity 53%, producing a heat index of 103. The wind was calm.
The pressure was 30.12 inches and falling. At Jasper, it was sunny. The temperature was 94 degrees, the dew point 77, and the relative humidity 57%, producing a heat index of 108. The wind was southwest at 3 miles an hour. The pressure was 30.13 inches and steady. Once again, at Louisville International, it was 94 degrees under partly sunny skies. Elsewhere around the region, it was sunny, with a temperature of 93 at Lexington, 90 at Jackson, 92 at Paducah, and 91 at Bloomington. It was mostly sunny, with a temperature of 92 at Covington, 95 at Bowling Green, 95 at Evansville, and 91 at Indianapolis. At Nashville, it was partly sunny, with a temperature of 97. At Frankfort, the weather conditions were not available. Now for the official National Weather Service forecast for North Central Kentucky and South Central Indiana, including the Louisville metro area. Tonight, partly cloudy. Lows in the mid-70s. Southwest winds up to 5 miles an hour until midnight, becoming light. Friday, sunny. Highs in the lower 90s. Light winds becoming southwest up to 5 miles an hour in the afternoon. Friday night, mostly clear. Lows in the mid-70s. Southwest winds up to 5 miles an hour until midnight, becoming light. Independence Day, mostly sunny. Slight chance of thunderstorms in the morning, then chance of thunderstorms in the afternoon. Highs in the mid-90s. Southwest winds up to 5 miles an hour. Chance of thunderstorms 40%. Saturday night, partly cloudy. Chance of thunderstorms until midnight. Then slight chance of thunderstorms after midnight. Lows in the mid-70s. West winds up to 5 miles an hour shifting to the south after midnight. Chance of thunderstorms 40%. And now the extended forecast for the radio listening area. Sunday and Sunday night, partly cloudy. A 50% chance of thunderstorms. Highs in the lower 90s. Lows in the lower 70s. Monday and Monday night, partly cloudy. A 30% chance of thunderstorms. Highs in the lower 90s. Lows in the lower 70s. Tuesday and Tuesday night, partly cloudy. A 30% chance of thunderstorms. Highs around 90. Lows in the lower 70s. Wednesday and Wednesday night, partly cloudy. A 40% chance of thunderstorms. Highs around 90. Lows in the lower 70s. Thursday and Thursday night, partly cloudy. A 40% chance of thunderstorms. Highs in the upper 80s. Lows in the lower 70s. The current time is 4:46 p.m. Eastern Daylight Time. The following is an extreme heat warning. What? For the extreme heat warning, dangerously hot conditions with heat index values up to 100 to 110. For the heat advisory, heat index values up to 105 expected. Where? Portions of South Central Indiana and East Central, North Central, Northwest, and South Central Kentucky. When? For the extreme heat warning, until 9 p.m. Eastern Daylight Time, or 8 p.m. Central Daylight Time Friday. For the heat advisory, from 9 p.m. Eastern Daylight Time, or 8 p.m. Central Daylight Time Friday to 9 p.m. Eastern Daylight Time, or 8 p.m. Central Daylight Time Saturday. The following impacts are expected. Heat-related illnesses increase significantly during extreme heat and high humidity events. Hot temperatures and high humidity may cause heat illnesses. Drink plenty of fluids, stay in an air-conditioned room, stay out of the sun, and check up on relatives and neighbors. Do not leave young children and pets in unattended vehicles. Car interiors will reach lethal temperatures in a matter of minutes. Take extra precautions when outside. Wear lightweight and loose-fitting clothing. Try to limit strenuous activities to early morning or evening. Take action when you see symptoms of heat exhaustion and heat stroke. 4 p.m. Eastern Daylight Time weather conditions across North Central Kentucky and South Central Indiana. At Louisville International, it was partly sunny. The temperature was 94 degrees, the dew point 74, and the relative humidity 52%, producing a heat index of 104.
The wind was calm. The pressure was 30.11 inches and falling. At Bowman Field, it was mostly sunny. The temperature was 93 degrees, the dew point 74, and the relative humidity 53%, producing a heat index of 103. The wind was calm. The pressure was 30.12 inches and falling. At Jasper, it was sunny. The temperature was 94 degrees, the dew point 77, and the relative humidity 57%, producing a heat index of 108. The wind was southwest at 3 miles an hour. The pressure was 30.13 inches and steady. Once again, at Louisville International, it was 94 degrees under partly sunny skies. Elsewhere around the region, it was sunny, with a temperature of 93 at Lexington, 90 at Jackson, 92 at Paducah, and 91 at Bloomington. It was mostly sunny, with a temperature of 92 at Covington, 95 at Bowling Green, 95 at Evansville, and 91 at Indianapolis. At Nashville, it was partly sunny, with a temperature of 97. At Frankfort, the weather conditions were not available. Now for the official National Weather Service forecast for North Central Kentucky and South Central Indiana, including the Louisville metro area. Tonight, partly cloudy. Lows in the mid-70s. Southwest winds up to 5 miles an hour until midnight, becoming light. Friday, sunny. Highs in the lower 90s. Light winds becoming southwest up to 5 miles an hour in the afternoon. Friday night, mostly clear. Lows in the mid-70s. Southwest winds up to 5 miles an hour until midnight, becoming light. Independence Day, mostly sunny. Slight chance of thunderstorms in the morning, then chance of thunderstorms in the afternoon. Highs in the mid-90s. Southwest winds up to 5 miles an hour. Chance of thunderstorms 40%. Saturday night, partly cloudy. Chance of thunderstorms until midnight, then slight chance of thunderstorms after midnight. Lows in the mid-70s. West winds up to 5 miles an hour, shifting to the south after midnight. Chance of thunderstorms 40%. And now the extended forecast for the radio listening area. Sunday and Sunday night, partly cloudy. A 50% chance of thunderstorms. Highs in the lower 90s. Lows in the lower 70s. Monday and Monday night, partly cloudy. A 30% chance of thunderstorms. Highs in the lower 90s. Lows in the lower 70s. Tuesday and Tuesday night, partly cloudy. A 30% chance of thunderstorms. Highs around 90. Lows in the lower 70s. Wednesday and Wednesday night, partly cloudy. A 40% chance of thunderstorms. Highs around 90. Lows in the lower 70s. Thursday and Thursday night, partly cloudy. A 40% chance of thunderstorms. Highs in the upper 80s. Lows in the lower 70s. The current time is 4:52 p.m. Eastern Daylight Time. The following is an extreme heat warning. What? For the extreme heat warning, dangerously hot conditions with heat index values up to 100 to 110. For the heat advisory, heat index values up to 105 expected. Where? Portions of South Central Indiana and East Central, North Central, Northwest, and South Central Kentucky. When? For the extreme heat warning, until 9 p.m. Eastern Daylight Time, or 8 p.m. Central Daylight Time Friday. For the heat advisory, from 9 p.m. Eastern Daylight Time, or 8 p.m. Central Daylight Time Friday to 9 p.m. Eastern Daylight Time, or 8 p.m. Central Daylight Time Saturday. The following impacts are expected. Heat-related illnesses increase significantly during extreme heat and high humidity events. Hot temperatures and high humidity may cause heat illnesses. Drink plenty of fluids, stay in an air-conditioned room, stay out of the sun, and check up on relatives and neighbors. Do not leave young children and pets in unattended vehicles. Car interiors will reach lethal temperatures in a matter of minutes. Take extra precautions when outside. Wear lightweight and loose-fitting clothing. 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Take action when you see symptoms of heat exhaustion and heat stroke.
4 p.m. Eastern Daylight Time weather conditions across north-central Kentucky and south-central Indiana. At Louisville International, it was partly sunny. The temperature was 94 degrees, the dew point 74, and the relative humidity 52%, producing a heat index of 104. The wind was calm. The pressure was 30.11 inches and falling. At Bowman Field, it was mostly sunny. The temperature was 93 degrees, the dew point 74, and the relative humidity 53%, producing a heat index of 103. The wind was calm. The pressure was 30.12 inches and falling. At Jasper, it was sunny. The temperature was 94 degrees, the dew point 77, and the relative humidity 57%, producing a heat index of 108. The wind was southwest at 3 miles an hour. The pressure was 30.13 inches and steady. Once again, at Louisville International, it was 94 degrees under partly sunny skies. Elsewhere around the region, it was sunny, with a temperature of 93 at Lexington, 90 at Jackson, 92 at Paducah, and 91 at Bloomington. It was mostly sunny, with a temperature of 92 at Covington, 95 at Bowling Green, 95 at Evansville, and 91 at Indianapolis. At Nashville, it was partly sunny, with a temperature of 97. At Frankfort, the weather conditions were not available. Now for the official National Weather Service forecast for north-central Kentucky and south-central Indiana, including the Louisville metro area. Tonight, partly cloudy. Lows in the mid-70s. Southwest winds up to 5 miles an hour until midnight, becoming light. Friday, sunny. Highs in the lower 90s. Light winds becoming southwest up to 5 miles an hour in the afternoon. Friday night, mostly clear. Lows in the mid-70s. Southwest winds up to 5 miles an hour until midnight, becoming light. Independence Day, mostly sunny. Slight chance of thunderstorms in the morning, then chance of thunderstorms in the afternoon. Highs in the mid-90s. Southwest winds up to 5 miles an hour. Chance of thunderstorms 40%. Saturday night, partly cloudy. Chance of thunderstorms until midnight, then slight chance of thunderstorms after midnight. Lows in the mid-70s. West winds up to 5 miles an hour, shifting to the south after midnight. Chance of thunderstorms 40%. And now the extended forecast for the radio listening area. Sunday and Sunday night, partly cloudy. A 50% chance of thunderstorms. Highs in the lower 90s. Lows in the lower 70s. Monday and Monday night, partly cloudy. A 30% chance of thunderstorms. Highs in the lower 90s. Lows in the lower 70s. Tuesday and Tuesday night, partly cloudy. A 30% chance of thunderstorms. Highs around 90. Lows in the lower 70s. Wednesday and Wednesday night, partly cloudy. A 40% chance of thunderstorms. Highs around 90. Lows in the lower 70s. Thursday and Thursday night, partly cloudy. A 40% chance of thunderstorms. Highs in the upper 80s. Lows in the lower 70s. The current time is 4:57 p.m. Eastern Daylight Time. The following is an extreme heat warning. What? For the extreme heat warning, dangerously hot conditions with heat index values up to 100 to 110. For the heat advisory, heat index values up to 105 expected. Where? Portions of south-central Indiana and east-central, north-central, northwest, and south-central Kentucky. When? For the extreme heat warning, until 9 p.m. Eastern Daylight Time, or 8 p.m. Central Daylight Time Friday. For the heat advisory, from 9 p.m. Eastern Daylight Time, or 8 p.m. Central Daylight Time Friday to 9 p.m. Eastern Daylight Time, or 8 p.m. Central Daylight Time Saturday. The following impacts are expected. Heat-related illnesses increase significantly during extreme heat and high humidity events. Hot temperatures and high humidity may cause heat illnesses. Drink plenty of fluids, stay in an air-conditioned room, stay out of the sun, and check up on relatives and neighbors. Do not leave young children and pets in unattended vehicles.
Car interiors will reach lethal temperatures in a matter of minutes. Take extra precautions when outside. Wear lightweight and loose-fitting clothing. Try to limit strenuous activities to early morning or evening. Take action when you see symptoms of heat exhaustion and heat stroke. 4 p.m. Eastern Daylight Time weather conditions across north-central Kentucky and south-central Indiana. At Louisville International, it was partly sunny. The temperature was 94 degrees, the dew point 74, and the relative humidity 52%, producing a heat index of 104. The wind was calm. The pressure was 30.11 inches and falling. At Bowman Field, it was mostly sunny. The temperature was 93 degrees, the dew point 74, and the relative humidity 53%, producing a heat index of 103. The wind was calm. The pressure was 30.12 inches and falling. At Jasper, it was sunny. The temperature was 94 degrees, the dew point 77, and the relative humidity 57%, producing a heat index of 108. The wind was southwest at 3 miles an hour. The pressure was 30.13 inches and steady. Once again, at Louisville International, it was 94 degrees under partly sunny skies. Elsewhere around the region, it was sunny, with a temperature of 93 at Lexington, 90 at Jackson, 92 at Paducah, and 91 at Bloomington. It was mostly sunny, with a temperature of 92 at Covington, 95 at Bowling Green, 95 at Evansville, and 91 at Indianapolis. At Nashville, it was partly sunny, with a temperature of 97. At Frankfort, the weather conditions were not available. Now for the official National Weather Service forecast for north-central Kentucky and south-central Indiana, including the Louisville metro area. Tonight, partly cloudy. Lows in the mid-70s. Southwest winds up to 5 miles an hour until midnight, becoming light. Friday, sunny. Highs in the lower 90s. Light winds becoming southwest up to 5 miles an hour in the afternoon. Friday night, mostly clear. Lows in the mid-70s. Southwest winds up to 5 miles an hour until midnight, becoming light. Independence Day, mostly sunny. Slight chance of thunderstorms in the morning, then chance of thunderstorms in the afternoon. Highs in the mid-90s. Southwest winds up to 5 miles an hour. Chance of thunderstorms 40%. Saturday night, partly cloudy. Chance of thunderstorms until midnight, then slight chance of thunderstorms after midnight. Lows in the mid-70s. West winds up to 5 miles an hour shifting to the south after midnight. Chance of thunderstorms 40%. And now the extended forecast for the radio listening area. Sunday and Sunday night, partly cloudy. A 50% chance of thunderstorms. Highs in the lower 90s. Lows in the lower 70s. Monday and Monday night, partly cloudy. A 30% chance of thunderstorms. Highs in the lower 90s. Lows in the lower 70s. Tuesday and Tuesday night, partly cloudy. A 30% chance of thunderstorms. Highs around 90. Lows in the lower 70s. Wednesday and Wednesday night, partly cloudy. A 40% chance of thunderstorms. Highs around 90. Lows in the lower 70s. Thursday and Thursday night, partly cloudy. A 40% chance of thunderstorms. Highs in the upper 80s. Lows in the lower 70s. The current time is 5:02 p.m. Eastern Daylight Time. The following is an extreme heat warning. What? For the extreme heat warning, dangerously hot conditions with heat index values up to 100 to 110. For the heat advisory, heat index values up to 105 expected. Where? Portions of south-central Indiana and east-central, north-central, northwest, and south-central Kentucky. When? For the extreme heat warning, until 9 p.m. Eastern Daylight Time, or 8 p.m. Central Daylight Time Friday. For the heat advisory, from 9 p.m. Eastern Daylight Time, or 8 p.m. Central Daylight Time Friday to 9 p.m. Eastern Daylight Time, or 8 p.m. Central Daylight Time Saturday.
The following impacts are expected. Heat-related illnesses increase significantly during extreme heat and high humidity events. Hot temperatures and high humidity may cause heat illnesses. Drink plenty of fluids, stay in an air-conditioned room, stay out of the sun, and check up on relatives and neighbors. Do not leave young children and pets in unattended vehicles. Car interiors will reach lethal temperatures in a matter of minutes. Take extra precautions when outside. Wear lightweight and loose-fitting clothing. Try to limit strenuous activities to early morning or evening. Take action when you see symptoms of heat exhaustion and heat stroke. 5 p.m. Eastern Daylight Time weather conditions across north-central Kentucky and south-central Indiana. At Louisville International, it was partly sunny. The temperature was 96 degrees, the dew point 74, and the relative humidity 48%, producing a heat index of 107. The wind was variable at 5 miles an hour. The pressure was 30.10 inches and falling. At Bowman Field, it was sunny. The temperature was 94 degrees, the dew point 75, and the relative humidity 54%, producing a heat index of 105. The wind was west at 3 miles an hour. The pressure was 30.10 inches and falling. At Jasper, it was sunny. The temperature was 95 degrees, the dew point 79, and the relative humidity 59%, producing a heat index of 112. The wind was southeast at 6 miles an hour. The pressure was 30.11 inches and falling. Once again, at Louisville International, it was 96 degrees under partly sunny skies. Elsewhere around the region, at Nashville, thunder was reported with a temperature of 94. It was sunny with a temperature of 93 at Lexington, 90 at Jackson, 95 at Bowling Green, 93 at Paducah, and 91 at Bloomington. It was mostly sunny, with a temperature of 92 at Evansville and 93 at Indianapolis. At Covington, it was partly sunny, with a temperature of 92. At Frankfort, the weather conditions were not available. And now here is the 8 to 14 day outlook for the region. This forecast is valid for the period from July 10th to 16, 2026. For Kentucky, temperatures and precipitation are forecast to be above normal. For Indiana, temperatures are forecast to be above normal, and precipitation is forecast to be normal. For Tennessee, temperatures and precipitation are forecast to be above normal. This long-term outlook is updated on NOAA Weather Radio around 5 p.m. Eastern Time each day. Now for the official National Weather Service forecast for north-central Kentucky and south-central Indiana, including the Louisville metro area. Tonight, partly cloudy. Lows in the mid-70s. Southwest winds up to 5 miles an hour until midnight, becoming light. Friday, sunny. Highs in the lower 90s. Light winds becoming southwest up to 5 miles an hour in the afternoon. Friday night, mostly clear. Lows in the mid-70s. Southwest winds up to 5 miles an hour until midnight, becoming light. Independence Day, mostly sunny. Slight chance of thunderstorms in the morning, then chance of thunderstorms in the afternoon. Highs in the mid-90s. Southwest winds up to 5 miles an hour. Chance of thunderstorms 40%. Saturday night, partly cloudy. Chance of thunderstorms until midnight, then slight chance of thunderstorms after midnight. Lows in the mid-70s. West winds up to 5 miles an hour shifting to the south after midnight. Chance of thunderstorms 40%. And now the extended forecast for the radio listening area. Sunday and Sunday night, partly cloudy. A 50% chance of thunderstorms. Highs in the lower 90s. Lows in the lower 70s. Monday and Monday night, partly cloudy. A 30% chance of thunderstorms. Highs in the lower 90s. Lows in the lower 70s. Tuesday and Tuesday night, partly cloudy. A 30% chance of thunderstorms. Highs around 90. Lows in the lower 70s. Wednesday and Wednesday night, partly cloudy. A 40% chance of thunderstorms. Highs around 90. Lows in the lower 70s.
Thursday and Thursday night, partly cloudy. A 40% chance of thunderstorms. Highs in the upper 80s. Lows in the lower 70s. The current time is 5:08 p.m. Eastern Daylight Time. The following is an extreme heat warning. What? For the extreme heat warning, dangerously hot conditions with heat index values up to 100 to 110. For the heat advisory, heat index values up to 105 expected. Where? Portions of south central Indiana and east central, north central, northwest, and south central Kentucky. When? For the extreme heat warning, until 9 p.m. Eastern Daylight Time, or 8 p.m. Central Daylight Time Friday. For the heat advisory, from 9 p.m. Eastern Daylight Time, or 8 p.m. Central Daylight Time Friday to 9 p.m. Eastern Daylight Time, or 8 p.m. Central Daylight Time Saturday. The following impacts are expected. Heat-related illnesses increase significantly during extreme heat and high humidity events. Hot temperatures and high humidity may cause heat illnesses. Drink plenty of fluids, stay in an air-conditioned room, stay out of the sun, and check up on relatives and neighbors. Do not leave young children and pets in unattended vehicles. Car interiors will reach lethal temperatures in a matter of minutes. Take extra precautions when outside. Wear lightweight and loose-fitting clothing. Try to limit strenuous activities to early morning or evening. Take action when you see symptoms of heat exhaustion and heat stroke. The following is an extreme heat warning. What? For the extreme heat warning, dangerously hot conditions with heat index values up to 100 to 110. For the heat advisory, heat index values up to 105 expected. Where? Portions of south central Indiana and east central, north central, northwest, and south central Kentucky. When? For the extreme heat warning, until 9 p.m. Eastern Daylight Time, or 8 p.m. Central Daylight Time Friday. For the heat advisory, from 9 p.m. Eastern Daylight Time, or 8 p.m. Central Daylight Time Friday to 9 p.m. Eastern Daylight Time, or 8 p.m. Central Daylight Time Saturday. The following impacts are expected. Heat-related illnesses increase significantly during extreme heat and high humidity events. Hot temperatures and high humidity may cause heat illnesses. Drink plenty of fluids, stay in an air-conditioned room, stay out of the sun, and check up on relatives and neighbors. Do not leave young children and pets in unattended vehicles. Car interiors will reach lethal temperatures in a matter of minutes. Take extra precautions when outside. Wear lightweight and loose-fitting clothing. Try to limit strenuous activities to early morning or evening. Take action when you see symptoms of heat exhaustion and heat stroke. 5 p.m. Eastern Daylight Time weather conditions across north-central Kentucky and south-central Indiana. At Louisville International, it was partly sunny. The temperature was 96 degrees, the dew point 74, and the relative humidity 48%, producing a heat index of 107. The wind was variable at 5 miles an hour. The pressure was 30.10 inches and falling. At Bowman Field, it was sunny. The temperature was 94 degrees, the dew point 75, and the relative humidity 54%, producing a heat index of 105. The wind was west at 3 miles an hour. The pressure was 30.10 inches and falling. At Jasper, it was sunny. The temperature was 95 degrees, the dew point 79, and the relative humidity 59%, producing a heat index of 112. The wind was southeast at 6 miles an hour. The pressure was 30.11 inches and falling. Once again, at Louisville International, it was 96 degrees under partly sunny skies. Elsewhere around the region, at Nashville, thunder was reported with a temperature of 94. It was sunny, with a temperature of 93 at Lexington, 90 at Jackson, 95 at Bowling Green, 93 at Paducah, and 91 at Bloomington. It was mostly sunny, with a temperature of 92 at Evansville, and 93 at Indianapolis. At Covington, it was partly sunny, with a temperature of 92. At Frankfort, the weather conditions were not available. 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
broadcast from the National Weather Service Forecast Office in Louisville, on a transmitter located in Floyd County, Indiana, on a frequency of 162.475 MHz. The current time is 5:13 p.m. Eastern Daylight Time. And now here is the 8 to 14 day outlook for the region. This forecast is valid for the period from July 10th to 16, 2026. For Kentucky, temperatures and precipitation are forecast to be above normal. For Indiana, temperatures are forecast to be above normal, and precipitation is forecast to be normal. For Tennessee, temperatures and precipitation are forecast to be above normal. This long-term outlook is updated on NOAA Weather Radio around 5 p.m. Eastern Time each day. Now for the official National Weather Service forecast for North Central Kentucky and South Central Indiana, including the Louisville metro area. Tonight, partly cloudy. Lows in the mid-70s. Southwest winds up to 5 miles an hour until midnight, becoming light. Friday, sunny. Highs in the lower 90s. Light winds becoming southwest up to 5 miles an hour in the afternoon. Friday night, mostly clear. Lows in the mid-70s. Southwest winds up to 5 miles an hour until midnight, becoming light. Independence Day, mostly sunny. Slight chance of thunderstorms in the morning, then chance of thunderstorms in the afternoon. Highs in the mid-90s. Southwest winds up to 5 miles an hour. Chance of thunderstorms 40%. Saturday night, partly cloudy. Chance of thunderstorms until midnight, then slight chance of thunderstorms after midnight. Lows in the mid-70s. West winds up to 5 miles an hour shifting to the south after midnight. Chance of thunderstorms 40%. And now the extended forecast for the radio listening area. Sunday and Sunday night, partly cloudy. A 50% chance of thunderstorms. Highs in the lower 90s. Lows in the lower 70s. Monday and Monday night, partly cloudy. A 30% chance of thunderstorms. Highs in the lower 90s. Lows in the lower 70s. Tuesday and Tuesday night, partly cloudy. A 30% chance of thunderstorms. Highs around 90. Lows in the lower 70s. Wednesday and Wednesday night, partly cloudy. A 40% chance of thunderstorms. Highs around 90. Lows in the lower 70s. Thursday and Thursday night, partly cloudy. A 40% chance of thunderstorms. Highs in the upper 80s. Lows in the lower 70s. The following is an extreme heat warning. What? For the extreme heat warning, dangerously hot conditions with heat index values up to 100 to 110. For the heat advisory, heat index values up to 105 expected. Where? Portions of South Central Indiana and East Central, North Central, Northwest, and South Central Kentucky. When? For the extreme heat warning, until 9 p.m. Eastern Daylight Time, or 8 p.m. Central Daylight Time Friday. For the heat advisory, from 9 p.m. Eastern Daylight Time, or 8 p.m. Central Daylight Time Friday to 9 p.m. Eastern Daylight Time, or 8 p.m. Central Daylight Time Saturday. The following impacts are expected. Heat-related illnesses increase significantly during extreme heat and high humidity events. Hot temperatures and high humidity may cause heat illnesses. Drink plenty of fluids, stay in an air-conditioned room, stay out of the sun, and check up on relatives and neighbors. Do not leave young children and pets in unattended vehicles. Car interiors will reach lethal temperatures in a matter of minutes. Take extra precautions when outside. Wear lightweight and loose-fitting clothing. Try to limit strenuous activities to early morning or evening. Take action when you see symptoms of heat exhaustion and heat stroke. The current time is 5:18 p.m. Eastern Daylight Time. 5 p.m. Eastern Daylight Time weather conditions across North Central Kentucky and South Central Indiana. At Louisville International, it was partly sunny. The temperature was 96 degrees, the dew point 74, and the relative humidity 48%, producing a heat index of 107. The wind was variable at 5 miles an hour.
The pressure was 30.10 inches and falling. At Bowman Field, it was sunny. The temperature was 94 degrees, the dew point 75, and the relative humidity 54%, producing a heat index of 105. The wind was west at 3 miles an hour. The pressure was 30.10 inches and falling. At Jasper, it was sunny. The temperature was 95 degrees, the dew point 79, and the relative humidity 59%, producing a heat index of 112. The wind was southeast at 6 miles an hour. The pressure was 30.11 inches and falling. Once again, at Louisville International, it was 96 degrees under partly sunny skies. Elsewhere around the region, at Nashville, thunder was reported with a temperature of 94. It was sunny, with a temperature of 93 at Lexington, 90 at Jackson, 95 at Bowling Green, 93 at Paducah, and 91 at Bloomington. It was mostly sunny, with a temperature of 92 at Evansville, and 93 at Indianapolis. At Covington, it was partly sunny, with a temperature of 92. At Frankfort, the weather conditions were not available. And now here is the 8 to 14 day outlook for the region. This forecast is valid for the period from July 10th to 16, 2026. For Kentucky, temperatures and precipitation are forecast to be above normal. For Indiana, temperatures are forecast to be above normal, and precipitation is forecast to be normal. For Tennessee, temperatures and precipitation are forecast to be above normal. This long-term outlook is updated on NOAA Weather Radio around 5 p.m. Eastern Time each day. Now for the official National Weather Service forecast for North Central Kentucky and South Central Indiana, including the Louisville metro area. Tonight, partly cloudy. Lows in the mid-70s. Southwest winds up to 5 miles an hour until midnight, becoming light. Friday, sunny. Highs in the lower 90s. Light winds becoming southwest up to 5 miles an hour in the afternoon. Friday night, mostly clear. Lows in the mid-70s. Southwest winds up to 5 miles an hour until midnight, becoming light. Independence Day, mostly sunny. Slight chance of thunderstorms in the morning, then chance of thunderstorms in the afternoon. Highs in the mid-90s. Southwest winds up to 5 miles an hour. Chance of thunderstorms 40%. Saturday night, partly cloudy. Chance of thunderstorms until midnight, then slight chance of thunderstorms after midnight. Lows in the mid-70s. West winds up to 5 miles an hour, shifting to the south after midnight. Chance of thunderstorms 40%. And now the extended forecast for the radio listening area. Sunday and Sunday night, partly cloudy. A 50% chance of thunderstorms. Highs in the lower 90s. Lows in the lower 70s. Monday and Monday night, partly cloudy. A 30% chance of thunderstorms. Highs in the lower 90s. Lows in the lower 70s. Tuesday and Tuesday night, partly cloudy. A 30% chance of thunderstorms. Highs around 90. Lows in the lower 70s. Wednesday and Wednesday night, partly cloudy. A 40% chance of thunderstorms. Highs around 90. Lows in the lower 70s. Thursday and Thursday night, partly cloudy. A 40% chance of thunderstorms. Highs in the upper 80s. Lows in the lower 70s. The current time is 5:22 p.m. Eastern Daylight Time. The following is an extreme heat warning. What? For the extreme heat warning, dangerously hot conditions with heat index values up to 100 to 110. For the heat advisory, heat index values up to 105 expected. Where? Portions of south central Indiana and east central, north central, northwest, and south central Kentucky. When? For the extreme heat warning, until 9 p.m. Eastern Daylight Time, or 8 p.m. Central Daylight Time Friday. For the heat advisory, from 9 p.m. Eastern Daylight Time, or 8 p.m. Central Daylight Time Friday to 9 p.m. Eastern Daylight Time, or 8 p.m. Central Daylight Time Saturday.
The following impacts are expected. Heat-related illnesses increase significantly during extreme heat and high humidity events. Hot temperatures and high humidity may cause heat illnesses. Drink plenty of fluids, stay in an air-conditioned room, stay out of the sun, and check up on relatives and neighbors. Do not leave young children and pets in unattended vehicles. Car interiors will reach lethal temperatures in a matter of minutes. Take extra precautions when outside. Wear lightweight and loose-fitting clothing. Try to limit strenuous activities to early morning or evening. Take action when you see symptoms of heat exhaustion and heat stroke. 5 p.m. Eastern Daylight Time weather conditions across north-central Kentucky and south-central Indiana. At Louisville International, it was partly sunny. The temperature was 96 degrees, the dew point 74, and the relative humidity 48%, producing a heat index of 107. The wind was variable at 5 miles an hour. The pressure was 30.10 inches and falling. At Bowman Field, it was sunny. The temperature was 94 degrees, the dew point 75, and the relative humidity 54%, producing a heat index of 105. The wind was west at 3 miles an hour. The pressure was 30.10 inches and falling. At Jasper, it was sunny. The temperature was 95 degrees, the dew point 79, and the relative humidity 59%, producing a heat index of 112. The wind was southeast at 6 miles an hour. The pressure was 30.11 inches and falling. Once again, at Louisville International, it was 96 degrees under partly sunny skies. Elsewhere around the region, at Nashville, thunder was reported with a temperature of 94. It was sunny with a temperature of 93 at Lexington, 90 at Jackson, 95 at Bowling Green, 93 at Paducah, and 91 at Bloomington. It was mostly sunny with a temperature of 92 at Evansville and 93 at Indianapolis. At Covington, it was partly sunny, with a temperature of 92. At Frankfort, the weather conditions were not available. And now here is the 8 to 14 day outlook for the region. This forecast is valid for the period from July 10th to 16, 2026. For Kentucky, temperatures and precipitation are forecast to be above normal. For Indiana, temperatures are forecast to be above normal, and precipitation is forecast to be normal. For Tennessee, temperatures and precipitation are forecast to be above normal. This long-term outlook is updated on NOAA Weather Radio around 5 p.m. Eastern Time each day. Now for the official National Weather Service forecast for north-central Kentucky and south-central Indiana, including the Louisville metro area. Tonight, partly cloudy. Lows in the mid-70s. Southwest winds up to 5 miles an hour until midnight, becoming light. Friday, sunny. Highs in the lower 90s. Light winds becoming southwest up to 5 miles an hour in the afternoon. Friday night, mostly clear. Lows in the mid-70s. Southwest winds up to 5 miles an hour until midnight, becoming light. Independence Day, mostly sunny. Slight chance of thunderstorms in the morning, then chance of thunderstorms in the afternoon. Highs in the mid-90s. Southwest winds up to 5 miles an hour. Chance of thunderstorms 40%. Saturday night, partly cloudy. Chance of thunderstorms until midnight, then slight chance of thunderstorms after midnight. Lows in the mid-70s. West winds up to 5 miles an hour shifting to the south after midnight. Chance of thunderstorms 40%. And now the extended forecast for the radio listening area. Sunday and Sunday night, partly cloudy. A 50% chance of thunderstorms. Highs in the lower 90s. Lows in the lower 70s. Monday and Monday night, partly cloudy. A 30% chance of thunderstorms. Highs in the lower 90s. Lows in the lower 70s. Tuesday and Tuesday night, partly cloudy. A 30% chance of thunderstorms. Highs around 90. Lows in the lower 70s. Wednesday and Wednesday night, partly cloudy. A 40% chance of thunderstorms. Highs around 90. Lows in the lower 70s.
Thursday and Thursday night, partly cloudy. A 40% chance of thunderstorms. Highs in the upper 80s. Lows in the lower 70s. The current time is 5:28 p.m. Eastern Daylight Time. The following is an extreme heat warning. What? For the extreme heat warning, dangerously hot conditions with heat index values up to 100 to 110. For the heat advisory, heat index values up to 105 expected. Where? Portions of

illnesses increase significantly during extreme heat and high humidity events. Hot temperatures and high humidity may cause heat illnesses. Drink plenty of fluids, stay in an air-conditioned room, stay out of the sun, and check up on relatives and neighbors. Do not leave young children and pets in unattended vehicles. Car interiors will reach lethal temperatures in a matter of minutes. Take extra precautions when outside. Wear lightweight and loose-fitting clothing. Try to limit strenuous activities to early morning or evening. Take action when you see symptoms of heat exhaustion and heat stroke. 5 p.m. Eastern Daylight Time weather conditions across north-central Kentucky and south-central Indiana. At Louisville International, it was partly sunny. The temperature was 96 degrees, the dew point 74, and the relative humidity 48%, producing a heat index of 107. The wind was variable at 5 miles an hour. The pressure was 30.10 inches and falling. At Bowman Field, it was sunny. The temperature was 94 degrees, the dew point 75, and the relative humidity 54%, producing a heat index of 105. The wind was west at 3 miles an hour. The pressure was 30.10 inches and falling. At Jasper, it was sunny. The temperature was 95 degrees, the dew point 79, and the relative humidity 59%, producing a heat index of 112. The wind was southeast at 6 miles an hour. The pressure was 30.11 inches and falling. Once again, at Louisville International, it was 96 degrees under partly sunny skies. Elsewhere around the region, at Nashville, thunder was reported with a temperature of 94. It was sunny with a temperature of 93 at Lexington, 90 at Jackson, 95 at Bowling Green, 93 at Paducah, and 91 at Bloomington. It was mostly sunny with a temperature of 92 at Evansville and 93 at Indianapolis. At Covington, it was partly sunny, with a temperature of 92. At Frankfort, the weather conditions were not available. And now here is the 8 to 14 day outlook for the region. This forecast is valid for the period from July 10th to 16, 2026. For Kentucky, temperatures and precipitation are forecast to be above normal. For Indiana, temperatures are forecast to be above normal, and precipitation is forecast to be normal. For Tennessee, temperatures and precipitation are forecast to be above normal. This long-term outlook is updated on NOAA Weather Radio around 5 p.m. Eastern Time each day. Now for the official National Weather Service forecast for north-central Kentucky and south-central Indiana, including the Louisville metro area. Tonight, partly cloudy. Lows in the mid-70s. Southwest winds up to 5 miles an hour until midnight, becoming light. Friday, sunny. Highs in the lower 90s. Light winds becoming southwest up to 5 miles an hour in the afternoon. Friday night, mostly clear. Lows in the mid-70s. Southwest winds up to 5 miles an hour until midnight, becoming light. Independence Day, mostly sunny. Slight chance of thunderstorms in the morning, then chance of thunderstorms in the afternoon. Highs in the mid-90s. Southwest winds up to 5 miles an hour. Chance of thunderstorms 40%. Saturday night, partly cloudy. Chance of thunderstorms until midnight, then slight chance of thunderstorms after midnight. Lows in the mid-70s. West winds up to 5 miles an hour shifting to the south after midnight. Chance of thunderstorms 40%. And now the extended forecast for the radio listening area. Sunday and Sunday night, partly cloudy. A 50% chance of thunderstorms. Highs in the lower 90s. Lows in the lower 70s. Monday and Monday night, partly cloudy. A 30% chance of thunderstorms. Highs in the lower 90s. Lows in the lower 70s. Tuesday and Tuesday night, partly cloudy. A 30% chance of thunderstorms. Highs around 90. Lows in the lower 70s. Wednesday and Wednesday night, partly cloudy. A 40% chance of thunderstorms. Highs around 90. Lows in the lower 70s. Thursday and Thursday night, partly cloudy.

a 40% chance of thunderstorms. Highs in the upper 80s. Lows in the lower 70s. The current time is 5:34 p.m. Eastern Daylight Time. The following is an extreme heat warning. What? For the extreme heat warning, dangerously hot conditions with heat index values up to 100 to 110. For the heat advisory, heat index values up to 105 expected. Where? Portions of south central Indiana and east central, north central, northwest, and south central Kentucky. When? For the extreme heat warning, until 9 p.m. Eastern Daylight Time, or 8 p.m. Central Daylight Time Friday. For the heat advisory, from 9 p.m. Eastern Daylight Time, or 8 p.m. Central Daylight Time Friday to 9 p.m. Eastern Daylight Time, or 8 p.m. Central Daylight Time Saturday. The following impacts are expected. Heat-related illnesses increase significantly during extreme heat and high humidity events. Hot temperatures and high humidity may cause heat illnesses. Drink plenty of fluids, stay in an air-conditioned room, stay out of the sun, and check up on relatives and neighbors. Do not leave young children and pets in unattended vehicles. Car interiors will reach lethal temperatures in a matter of minutes. Take extra precautions when outside. Wear lightweight and loose-fitting clothing. Try to limit strenuous activities to early morning or evening. Take action when you see symptoms of heat exhaustion and heat stroke. 5 p.m. Eastern Daylight Time weather conditions across north-central Kentucky and south-central Indiana. At Louisville International, it was partly sunny. The temperature was 96 degrees, the dew point 74, and the relative humidity 48%, producing a heat index of 107. The wind was variable at 5 miles an hour. The pressure was 30.10 inches and falling. At Bowman Field, it was sunny. The temperature was 94 degrees, the dew point 75, and the relative humidity 54%, producing a heat index of 105. The wind was west at 3 miles an hour. The pressure was 30.10 inches and falling. At Jasper, it was sunny. The temperature was 95 degrees, the dew point 79, and the relative humidity 59%, producing a heat index of 112. The wind was southeast at 6 miles an hour. The pressure was 30.11 inches and falling. Once again, at Louisville International, it was 96 degrees under partly sunny skies. Elsewhere around the region, at Nashville, thunder was reported with a temperature of 94. It was sunny, with a temperature of 93 at Lexington, 90 at Jackson, 95 at Bowling Green, 93 at Paducah, and 91 at Bloomington. It was mostly sunny, with a temperature of 92 at Evansville, and 93 at Indianapolis. At Covington, it was partly sunny, with a temperature of 92. At Frankfort, the weather conditions were not available. And now here is the 8 to 14 day outlook for the region. This forecast is valid for the period from July 10th to 16, 2026. For Kentucky, temperatures and precipitation are forecast to be above normal. For Indiana, temperatures are forecast to be above normal, and precipitation is forecast to be normal. For Tennessee, temperatures and precipitation are forecast to be above normal. This long-term outlook is updated on NOAA Weather Radio around 5 p.m. Eastern Time each day. Now for the official National Weather Service forecast for north-central Kentucky and south-central Indiana, including the Louisville metro area. Tonight, partly cloudy. Lows in the mid-70s. Southwest winds up to 5 miles an hour until midnight, becoming light. Friday, sunny. Highs in the lower 90s. Light winds becoming southwest up to 5 miles an hour in the afternoon. Friday night, mostly clear. Lows in the mid-70s. Southwest winds up to 5 miles an hour until midnight, becoming light. Independence Day, mostly sunny. Slight chance of thunderstorms in the morning, then chance of thunderstorms in the afternoon. Highs in the mid-90s. Southwest winds up to 5 miles an hour. Chance of thunderstorms 40%. Saturday night, partly cloudy. Chance of thunderstorms until midnight, then slight chance of thunderstorms after midnight.
lows in the mid-70s. West winds up to 5 miles an hour, shifting to the south after midnight. Chance of thunderstorms 40%. And now the extended forecast for the radio listening area. Sunday and Sunday night, partly cloudy. A 50% chance of thunderstorms. Highs in the lower 90s. Lows in the lower 70s. Monday and Monday night, partly cloudy. A 30% chance of thunderstorms. Highs in the lower 90s. Lows in the lower 70s. Tuesday and Tuesday night, partly cloudy. A 30% chance of thunderstorms. Highs around 90. Lows in the lower 70s. Wednesday and Wednesday night, partly cloudy. A 40% chance of thunderstorms. Highs around 90. Lows in the lower 70s. Thursday and Thursday night, partly cloudy. A 40% chance of thunderstorms. Highs in the upper 80s. Lows in the lower 70s. The current time is 5:40 p.m. Eastern Daylight Time. The following is an extreme heat warning. What? For the extreme heat warning, dangerously hot conditions with heat index values up to 100 to 110. For the heat advisory, heat index values up to 105 expected. Where? Portions of south central Indiana and east central, north central, northwest, and south central Kentucky. When? For the extreme heat warning, until 9 p.m. Eastern Daylight Time, or 8 p.m. Central Daylight Time Friday. For the heat advisory, from 9 p.m. Eastern Daylight Time, or 8 p.m. Central Daylight Time Friday to 9 p.m. Eastern Daylight Time, or 8 p.m. Central Daylight Time Saturday. The following impacts are expected. Heat-related illnesses increase significantly during extreme heat and high humidity events. Hot temperatures and high humidity may cause heat illnesses. Drink plenty of fluids, stay in an air-conditioned room, stay out of the sun, and check up on relatives and neighbors. Do not leave young children and pets in unattended vehicles. Car interiors will reach lethal temperatures in a matter of minutes. Take extra precautions when outside. Wear lightweight and loose-fitting clothing. Try to limit strenuous activities to early morning or evening. Take action when you see symptoms of heat exhaustion and heat stroke. 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At Louisville International, it was partly sunny. The temperature was 96 degrees, the dew point 74, and the relative humidity 48%, producing a heat index of 107. The wind was variable at 5 miles an hour. The pressure was 30.10 inches and falling. At Bowman Field, it was sunny. The temperature was 94 degrees, the dew point 75, and the relative humidity 54%, producing a heat index of 105. The wind was west at 3 miles an hour. The pressure was 30.10 inches and falling. At Jasper, it was sunny. The temperature was 95 degrees, the dew point 79, and the relative humidity 59%, producing a heat index of 112. The wind was southeast at 6 miles an hour. The pressure was 30.11 inches and falling. Once again, at Louisville International, it was 96 degrees under partly sunny skies. Elsewhere around the region, at Nashville, thunder was reported with a temperature of 94. It was sunny with a temperature of 93 at Lexington, 90 at Jackson, 95 at Bowling Green, 93 at Paducah, and 91 at Bloomington. It was mostly sunny, with a temperature of 92 at Evansville and 93 at Indianapolis. At Covington, it was partly sunny, with a temperature of 92. At Frankfort, the weather conditions were not available. And now here is the 8 to 14 day outlook for the region. This forecast is valid for the period from July 10th to 16, 2026. For Kentucky, temperatures and precipitation are forecast to be above normal.
For Indiana, temperatures are forecast to be above normal, and precipitation is forecast to be normal. For Tennessee, temperatures and precipitation are forecast to be above normal. This long-term outlook is updated on NOAA Weather Radio around 5 p.m. Eastern Time each day. Now for the official National Weather Service forecast for North Central Kentucky and South Central Indiana, including the Louisville metro area. Tonight, partly cloudy. Lows in the mid-70s. Southwest winds up to 5 miles an hour until midnight, becoming light. Friday, sunny. Highs in the lower 90s. Light winds becoming southwest up to 5 miles an hour in the afternoon. Friday night, mostly clear. Lows in the mid-70s. Southwest winds up to 5 miles an hour until midnight, becoming light. Independence Day, mostly sunny. Slight chance of thunderstorms in the morning, then chance of thunderstorms in the afternoon. Highs in the mid-90s. Southwest winds up to 5 miles an hour. Chance of thunderstorms 40%. Saturday night, partly cloudy. Chance of thunderstorms until midnight, then slight chance of thunderstorms after midnight. Lows in the mid-70s. West winds up to 5 miles an hour, shifting to the south after midnight. Chance of thunderstorms 40%. And now the extended forecast for the radio listening area. Sunday and Sunday night, partly cloudy. A 50% chance of thunderstorms. Highs in the lower 90s. Lows in the lower 70s. Monday and Monday night, partly cloudy. A 30% chance of thunderstorms. Highs in the lower 90s. Lows in the lower 70s. Tuesday and Tuesday night, partly cloudy. A 30% chance of thunderstorms. Highs around 90. Lows in the lower 70s. Wednesday and Wednesday night, partly cloudy. A 40% chance of thunderstorms. Highs around 90. Lows in the lower 70s. Thursday and Thursday night, partly cloudy. A 40% chance of thunderstorms. Highs in the upper 80s. Lows in the lower 70s. The current time is 5:47 p.m. Eastern Daylight Time. The following is an extreme heat warning. What? For the extreme heat warning, dangerously hot conditions with heat index values up to 100 to 110. For the heat advisory, heat index values up to 105 expected. Where? Portions of South Central Indiana and East Central, North Central, Northwest, and South Central Kentucky. When? For the extreme heat warning, until 9 p.m. Eastern Daylight Time, or 8 p.m. Central Daylight Time Friday. For the heat advisory, from 9 p.m. Eastern Daylight Time, or 8 p.m. Central Daylight Time Friday to 9 p.m. Eastern Daylight Time, or 8 p.m. Central Daylight Time Saturday. The following impacts are expected. Heat-related illnesses increase significantly during extreme heat and high humidity events. Hot temperatures and high humidity may cause heat illnesses. Drink plenty of fluids, stay in an air-conditioned room, stay out of the sun, and check up on relatives and neighbors. Do not leave young children and pets in unattended vehicles. Car interiors will reach lethal temperatures in a matter of minutes. Take extra precautions when outside. Wear lightweight and loose-fitting clothing. Try to limit strenuous activities to early morning or evening. Take action when you see symptoms of heat exhaustion and heat stroke. 5 p.m. Eastern Daylight Time weather conditions across North Central Kentucky and South Central Indiana. At Louisville International, it was partly sunny. The temperature was 96 degrees, the dew point 74, and the relative humidity 48%, producing a heat index of 107. The wind was variable at 5 miles an hour. The pressure was 30.10 inches and falling. At Bowman Field, it was sunny. The temperature was 94 degrees, the dew point 75, and the relative humidity 54%, producing a heat index of 105. The wind was west at 3 miles an hour. The pressure was 30.10 inches and falling. At Jasper, it was sunny. The temperature was 95 degrees, the dew point 79, and the relative humidity 59%, producing a heat index of 112.
The wind was southeast at 6 miles an hour. The pressure was 30.11 inches and falling. Once again, at Louisville International, it was 96 degrees under partly sunny skies. Elsewhere around the region, at Nashville, thunder was reported with a temperature of 94. It was sunny with a temperature of 93 at Lexington, 90 at Jackson, 95 at Bowling Green, 93 at Paducah, and 91 at Bloomington. It was mostly sunny, with a temperature of 92 at Evansville and 93 at Indianapolis. At Covington, it was partly sunny, with a temperature of 92. At Frankfort, the weather conditions were not available. And now here is the 8 to 14 day outlook for the region. This forecast is valid for the period from July 10th to 16, 2026. For Kentucky, temperatures and precipitation are forecast to be above normal. For Indiana, temperatures are forecast to be above normal, and precipitation is forecast to be normal. For Tennessee, temperatures and precipitation are forecast to be above normal. This long-term outlook is updated on NOAA Weather Radio around 5 p.m. Eastern Time each day. Now for the official National Weather Service forecast for North Central Kentucky and South Central Indiana, including the Louisville metro area. Tonight, partly cloudy. Lows in the mid-70s. Southwest winds up to 5 miles an hour until midnight, becoming light. Friday, sunny. Highs in the lower 90s. Light winds becoming southwest up to 5 miles an hour in the afternoon. Friday night, mostly clear. Lows in the mid-70s. Southwest winds up to 5 miles an hour until midnight, becoming light. Independence Day, mostly sunny. Slight chance of thunderstorms in the morning, then chance of thunderstorms in the afternoon. Highs in the mid-90s. Southwest winds up to 5 miles an hour. Chance of thunderstorms 40%. Saturday night, partly cloudy. Chance of thunderstorms until midnight, then slight chance of thunderstorms after midnight. Lows in the mid-70s. West winds up to 5 miles an hour, shifting to the south after midnight. Chance of thunderstorms 40%. And now the extended forecast for the radio listening area. Sunday and Sunday night, partly cloudy. A 50% chance of thunderstorms. Highs in the lower 90s. Lows in the lower 70s. Monday and Monday night, partly cloudy. A 30% chance of thunderstorms. Highs in the lower 90s. Lows in the lower 70s. Tuesday and Tuesday night, partly cloudy. A 30% chance of thunderstorms. Highs around 90. Lows in the lower 70s. Wednesday and Wednesday night, partly cloudy. A 40% chance of thunderstorms. Highs around 90. Lows in the lower 70s. Thursday and Thursday night, partly cloudy. A 40% chance of thunderstorms. Highs in the upper 80s. Lows in the lower 70s. The current time is 5:53 p.m. Eastern Daylight Time. The following is an extreme heat warning. What? For the extreme heat warning, dangerously hot conditions with heat index values up to 100 to 110. For the heat advisory, heat index values up to 105 expected. Where? Portions of South Central Indiana and East Central, North Central, Northwest, and South Central Kentucky. When? For the extreme heat warning, until 9 p.m. Eastern Daylight Time, or 8 p.m. Central Daylight Time Friday. For the heat advisory, from 9 p.m. Eastern Daylight Time, or 8 p.m. Central Daylight Time Friday to 9 p.m. Eastern Daylight Time, or 8 p.m. Central Daylight Time Saturday. The following impacts are expected. Heat-related illnesses increase significantly during extreme heat and high humidity events. Hot temperatures and high humidity may cause heat illnesses. Drink plenty of fluids, stay in an air-conditioned room, stay out of the sun, and check up on relatives and neighbors. Do not leave young children and pets in unattended vehicles. Car interiors will reach lethal temperatures in a matter of minutes. Take extra precautions when outside. Wear lightweight and loose-fitting clothing. Try to limit strenuous activities to early morning or evening.
Take action when you see symptoms of heat exhaustion and heat stroke. 5 p.m. Eastern Daylight Time weather conditions across north-central Kentucky and south-central Indiana. At Louisville International, it was partly sunny. The temperature was 96 degrees, the dew point 74, and the relative humidity 48%, producing a heat index of 107. The wind was variable at 5 miles an hour. The pressure was 30.10 inches and falling. At Bowman Field, it was sunny. The temperature was 94 degrees, the dew point 75, and the relative humidity 54%, producing a heat index of 105. The wind was west at 3 miles an hour. The pressure was 30.10 inches and falling. At Jasper, it was sunny. The temperature was 95 degrees, the dew point 79, and the relative humidity 59%, producing a heat index of 112. The wind was southeast at 6 miles an hour. The pressure was 30.11 inches and falling. Once again, at Louisville International, it was 96 degrees under partly sunny skies. Elsewhere around the region, at Nashville, thunder was reported with a temperature of 94. It was sunny with a temperature of 93 at Lexington, 90 at Jackson, 95 at Bowling Green, 93 at Paducah, and 91 at Bloomington. It was mostly sunny, with a temperature of 92 at Evansville and 93 at Indianapolis. At Covington, it was partly sunny, with a temperature of 92. At Frankfort, the weather conditions were not available. And now here is the 8 to 14 day outlook for the region. This forecast is valid for the period from July 10th to 16, 2026. For Kentucky, temperatures and precipitation are forecast to be above normal. For Indiana, temperatures are forecast to be above normal, and precipitation is forecast to be normal. For Tennessee, temperatures and precipitation are forecast to be above normal. This long-term outlook is updated on NOAA Weather Radio around 5 p.m. Eastern Time each day. Now for the official National Weather Service forecast for north-central Kentucky and south-central Indiana, including the Louisville metro area. Tonight, partly cloudy. Lows in the mid-70s. Southwest winds up to 5 miles an hour until midnight, becoming light. Friday, sunny. Highs in the lower 90s. Light winds becoming southwest up to 5 miles an hour in the afternoon. Friday night, mostly clear. Lows in the mid-70s. Southwest winds up to 5 miles an hour until midnight, becoming light. Independence Day, mostly sunny. Slight chance of thunderstorms in the morning, then chance of thunderstorms in the afternoon. Highs in the mid-90s. Southwest winds up to 5 miles an hour. Chance of thunderstorms 40%. Saturday night, partly cloudy. Chance of thunderstorms until midnight, then slight chance of thunderstorms after midnight. Lows in the mid-70s. West winds up to 5 miles an hour shifting to the south after midnight. Chance of thunderstorms 40%. And now the extended forecast for the radio listening area. Sunday and Sunday night, partly cloudy. A 50% chance of thunderstorms. Highs in the lower 90s. Lows in the lower 70s. Monday and Monday night, partly cloudy. A 30% chance of thunderstorms. Highs in the lower 90s. Lows in the lower 70s. Tuesday and Tuesday night, partly cloudy. A 30% chance of thunderstorms. Highs around 90. Lows in the lower 70s. Wednesday and Wednesday night, partly cloudy. A 40% chance of thunderstorms. Highs around 90. Lows in the lower 70s. Thursday and Thursday night, partly cloudy. A 40% chance of thunderstorms. Highs in the upper 80s. Lows in the lower 70s. The current time is 5:59 p.m. Eastern Daylight Time. The following is an extreme heat warning. What? For the extreme heat warning, dangerously hot conditions with heat index values up to 100 to 110. For the heat advisory, heat index values up to 105 expected. Where? Portions of south central Indiana and east central, north central,
northwest, and south-central Kentucky. When, for the extreme heat warning, until 9 p.m. Eastern Daylight Time, or 8 p.m. Central Daylight Time Friday. For the heat advisory, from 9 p.m. Eastern Daylight Time, or 8 p.m. Central Daylight Time Friday to 9 p.m. Eastern Daylight Time, or 8 p.m. Central Daylight Time Saturday. The following impacts are expected: heat-related illnesses increase significantly during extreme heat and high humidity events. Hot temperatures and high humidity may cause heat illnesses. Drink plenty of fluids, stay in an air-conditioned room, stay out of the sun, and check up on relatives and neighbors. Do not leave young children and pets in unattended vehicles. Car interiors will reach lethal temperatures in a matter of minutes. Take extra precautions when outside. Wear lightweight and loose-fitting clothing. Try to limit strenuous activities to early morning or evening. Take action when you see symptoms of heat exhaustion and heat stroke. 5 p.m. Eastern Daylight Time weather conditions across north-central Kentucky and south-central Indiana. At Louisville International, it was partly sunny. The temperature was 96 degrees, the dew point 74, and the relative humidity 48%, producing a heat index of 107. The wind was variable at 5 miles an hour. The pressure was 30.10 inches and falling. At Bowman Field, it was sunny. The temperature was 94 degrees, the dew point 75, and the relative humidity 54%, producing a heat index of 105. The wind was west at 3 miles an hour. The pressure was 30.10 inches and falling. At Jasper, it was sunny. The temperature was 95 degrees, the dew point 79, and the relative humidity 59%, producing a heat index of 112. The wind was southeast at 6 miles an hour. The pressure was 30.11 inches and falling. Once again, at Louisville International, it was 96 degrees under partly sunny skies. Elsewhere around the region, at Nashville, thunder was reported with a temperature of 94. It was sunny with a temperature of 93 at Lexington, 90 at Jackson, 95 at Bowling Green, 93 at Paducah, and 91 at Bloomington. It was mostly sunny, with a temperature of 92 at Evansville and 93 at Indianapolis. At Covington, it was partly sunny, with a temperature of 92. At Frankfort, the weather conditions were not available. The current time is 6:02 p.m. Eastern Daylight Time. The following is an extreme heat warning. What, for the extreme heat warning? Dangerously hot conditions with heat index values up to 100 to 110. For the heat advisory, heat index values up to 105 expected. Where, portions of south-central Indiana and east-central, north-central, northwest, and south-central Kentucky. When, for the extreme heat warning, until 9 p.m. Eastern Daylight Time, or 8 p.m. Central Daylight Time Friday. For the heat advisory, from 9 p.m. Eastern Daylight Time, or 8 p.m. Central Daylight Time Friday to 9 p.m. Eastern Daylight Time, or 8 p.m. Central Daylight Time Saturday. The following impacts are expected: heat-related illnesses increase significantly during extreme heat and high humidity events. Hot temperatures and high humidity may cause heat illnesses. Drink plenty of fluids, stay in an air-conditioned room, stay out of the sun, and check up on relatives and neighbors. Do not leave young children and pets in unattended vehicles. Car interiors will reach lethal temperatures in a matter of minutes. Take extra precautions when outside. Wear lightweight and loose-fitting clothing. Try to limit strenuous activities to early morning or evening. Take action when you see symptoms of heat exhaustion and heat stroke. 6 p.m. Eastern Daylight Time weather conditions across north-central Kentucky and south-central Indiana. At Louisville International, it was partly sunny. The temperature was 95 degrees, the dew point 72, and the relative humidity 47%, producing a heat index of 103. The wind was calm. The pressure was 30.08 inches and falling. At Bowman Field, it was sunny. The temperature was 93 degrees, the dew point 74, and the relative humidity 53%, producing a heat index of 103.
The wind was northwest at 3 miles an hour. The pressure was 30.08 inches and falling. At Jasper, it was sunny. The temperature was 95 degrees, the dew point 78, and the relative humidity 58%, producing a heat index of 111. The wind was calm. The pressure was 30.09 inches and falling. Once again, at Louisville International, it was 95 degrees under partly sunny skies. Elsewhere around the region, at Nashville, thunder was reported with a temperature of 81. It was sunny, with a temperature of 93 at Lexington, 90 at Jackson, 94 at Bowling Green, 92 at Paducah, and 91 at Bloomington. It was mostly sunny, with a temperature of 92 at Covington, 93 at Evansville, and 92 at Indianapolis. At Frankfort, the weather conditions were not available. And now here is the 8 to 14 day outlook for the region. This forecast is valid for the period from July 10th to 16, 2026. For Kentucky, temperatures and precipitation are forecast to be above normal. For Indiana, temperatures are forecast to be above normal, and precipitation is forecast to be normal. For Tennessee, temperatures and precipitation are forecast to be above normal. This long-term outlook is updated on NOAA Weather Radio around 5 p.m. Eastern Time each day. Now for the official National Weather Service forecast for North Central Kentucky and South Central Indiana, including the Louisville metro area. Tonight, partly cloudy. Lows in the mid-70s. Southwest winds up to 5 miles an hour until midnight, becoming light. Friday, sunny. Highs in the lower 90s. Light winds becoming southwest up to 5 miles an hour in the afternoon. Friday night, mostly clear. Lows in the mid-70s. Southwest winds up to 5 miles an hour until midnight, becoming light. Independence Day, mostly sunny. Slight chance of thunderstorms in the morning, then chance of thunderstorms in the afternoon. Highs in the mid-90s. Southwest winds up to 5 miles an hour. Chance of thunderstorms 40%. Saturday night, partly cloudy. Chance of thunderstorms until midnight, then slight chance of thunderstorms after midnight. Lows in the mid-70s. West winds up to 5 miles an hour, shifting to the south after midnight. Chance of thunderstorms 40%. And now the extended forecast for the radio listening area. Sunday and Sunday night, partly cloudy. A 50% chance of thunderstorms. Highs in the lower 90s. Lows in the lower 70s. Monday and Monday night, partly cloudy. A 30% chance of thunderstorms. Highs in the lower 90s. Lows in the lower 70s. Tuesday and Tuesday night, partly cloudy. A 30% chance of thunderstorms. Highs around 90. Lows in the lower 70s. Wednesday and Wednesday night, partly cloudy. A 40% chance of thunderstorms. Highs around 90. Lows in the lower 70s. Thursday and Thursday night, partly cloudy. A 40% chance of thunderstorms. Highs in the upper 80s. Lows in the lower 70s. The current time is 6:08 p.m. Eastern Daylight Time. The following is an extreme heat warning. What? For the extreme heat warning, dangerously hot conditions with heat index values up to 100 to 110. For the heat advisory, heat index values up to 105 expected. Where? Portions of South Central Indiana and East Central, North Central, Northwest, and South Central Kentucky. When? For the extreme heat warning, until 9 p.m. Eastern Daylight Time, or 8 p.m. Central Daylight Time Friday. For the heat advisory, from 9 p.m. Eastern Daylight Time, or 8 p.m. Central Daylight Time Friday to 9 p.m. Eastern Daylight Time, or 8 p.m. Central Daylight Time Saturday. The following impacts are expected. Heat-related illnesses increase significantly during extreme heat and high humidity events. Hot temperatures and high humidity may cause heat illnesses. Drink plenty of fluids, stay in an air-conditioned room, stay out of the sun, and check up on relatives and neighbors. Do not leave young children and pets in unattended vehicles.
Car interiors will reach lethal temperatures in a matter of minutes. Take extra precautions when outside. Wear lightweight and loose-fitting clothing. Try to limit strenuous activities to early morning or evening. Take action when you see symptoms of heat exhaustion and heat stroke. 6 p.m. Eastern Daylight Time weather conditions across north-central Kentucky and south-central Indiana. At Louisville International, it was partly sunny. The temperature was 95 degrees, the dew point 72, and the relative humidity 47%, producing a heat index of 103. The wind was calm. The pressure was 30.08 inches and falling. At Bowman Field, it was sunny. The temperature was 93 degrees, the dew point 74, and the relative humidity 53%, producing a heat index of 103. The wind was northwest at 3 miles an hour. The pressure was 30.08 inches and falling. At Jasper, it was sunny. The temperature was 95 degrees, the dew point 78, and the relative humidity 58%, producing a heat index of 111. The wind was calm. The pressure was 30.09 inches and falling. Once again, at Louisville International, it was 95 degrees under partly sunny skies. Elsewhere around the region, at Nashville, thunder was reported with a temperature of 81. It was sunny with a temperature of 93 at Lexington, 90 at Jackson, 94 at Bowling Green, 92 at Paducah, and 91 at Bloomington. It was mostly sunny with a temperature of 92 at Covington, 93 at Evansville, and 92 at Indianapolis. At Frankfort, the weather conditions were not available. The following is an extreme heat warning. What? For the extreme heat warning, dangerously hot conditions with heat index values up to 100 to 110. For the heat advisory, heat index values up to 105 expected. Where? Portions of south-central Indiana and east-central, north-central, northwest, and south-central Kentucky. When, for the extreme heat warning, until 9 p.m. Eastern Daylight Time, or 8 p.m. Central Daylight Time Friday. For the heat advisory, from 9 p.m. Eastern Daylight Time, or 8 p.m. Central Daylight Time Friday to 9 p.m. Eastern Daylight Time, or 8 p.m. Central Daylight Time Saturday. The following impacts are expected. Heat-related illnesses increase significantly during extreme heat and high humidity events. Hot temperatures and high humidity may cause heat illnesses. Drink plenty of fluids, stay in an air-conditioned room, stay out of the sun, and check up on relatives and neighbors. Do not leave young children and pets in unattended vehicles. Car interiors will reach lethal temperatures in a matter of minutes. Take extra precautions when outside. Wear lightweight and loose-fitting clothing. Try to limit strenuous activities to early morning or evening. Take action when you see symptoms of heat exhaustion and heat stroke. 6 p.m. Eastern Daylight Time weather conditions across north-central Kentucky and south-central Indiana. At Louisville International, it was partly sunny. The temperature was 95 degrees, the dew point 72, and the relative humidity 47%, producing a heat index of 103. The wind was calm. The pressure was 30.08 inches and falling. At Bowman Field, it was sunny. The temperature was 93 degrees, the dew point 74, and the relative humidity 53%, producing a heat index of 103. The wind was northwest at 3 miles an hour. The pressure was 30.08 inches and falling. At Jasper, it was sunny. The temperature was 95 degrees, the dew point 78, and the relative humidity 58%, producing a heat index of 111. The wind was calm. The pressure was 30.09 inches and falling. Once again, at Louisville International, it was 95 degrees under partly sunny skies. Elsewhere around the region, at Nashville, thunder was reported with a temperature of 81. It was sunny with a temperature of 93 at Lexington, 90 at Jackson, 92 at Paducah, and 91 at Bloomington. It was mostly sunny with a temperature of 92 at Covington, 94 at Bowling Green, 93 at Evansville, and 92 at Indianapolis. At Frankfort, the weather conditions were not available.
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The current time is 6:14 p.m. Eastern Daylight Time. And now here is the 8 to 14 day outlook for the region. This forecast is valid for the period from July 10th to 16, 2026. For Kentucky, temperatures and precipitation are forecast to be above normal. For Indiana, temperatures are forecast to be above normal, and precipitation is forecast to be normal. For Tennessee, temperatures and precipitation are forecast to be above normal. This long-term outlook is updated on NOAA Weather Radio around 5 p.m. Eastern Time each day. Now for the official National Weather Service forecast for North Central Kentucky and South Central Indiana, including the Louisville metro area. Tonight, partly cloudy. Lows in the mid-70s. Southwest winds up to 5 miles an hour until midnight, becoming light. Friday, sunny. Highs in the lower 90s. Light winds becoming southwest up to 5 miles an hour in the afternoon. Friday night, mostly clear. Lows in the mid-70s. Southwest winds up to 5 miles an hour until midnight, becoming light. Independence Day, mostly sunny. Slight chance of thunderstorms in the morning, then chance of thunderstorms in the afternoon. Highs in the mid-90s. Southwest winds up to 5 miles an hour. Chance of thunderstorms 40%. Saturday night, partly cloudy. Chance of thunderstorms until midnight, then slight chance of thunderstorms after midnight. Lows in the mid-70s. West winds up to 5 miles an hour, shifting to the south after midnight. Chance of thunderstorms 40%. And now the extended forecast for the radio listening area. Sunday and Sunday night, partly cloudy. A 50% chance of thunderstorms. Highs in the lower 90s. Lows in the lower 70s. Monday and Monday night, partly cloudy. A 30% chance of thunderstorms. Highs in the lower 90s. Lows in the lower 70s. Tuesday and Tuesday night, partly cloudy. A 30% chance of thunderstorms. Highs around 90. Lows in the lower 70s. Wednesday and Wednesday night, partly cloudy. A 40% chance of thunderstorms. Highs around 90. Lows in the lower 70s. Thursday and Thursday night, partly cloudy. A 40% chance of thunderstorms. Highs in the upper 80s. Lows in the lower 70s. The current time is 6:17 p.m. Eastern Daylight Time. The following is an extreme heat warning. What? For the extreme heat warning, dangerously hot conditions with heat index values up to 100 to 110. For the heat advisory, heat index values up to 105 expected. Where? Portions of South Central Indiana and East Central, North Central, Northwest, and South Central Kentucky. When? For the extreme heat warning, until 9 p.m. Eastern Daylight Time, or 8 p.m. Central Daylight Time Friday. For the heat advisory, from 9 p.m. Eastern Daylight Time, or 8 p.m. Central Daylight Time Friday to 9 p.m. Eastern Daylight Time, or 8 p.m. Central Daylight Time Saturday. The following impacts are expected. Heat-related illnesses increase significantly during extreme heat and high humidity events. Hot temperatures and high humidity may cause heat illnesses. Drink plenty of fluids, stay in an air-conditioned room, stay out of the sun, and check up on relatives and neighbors. Do not leave young children and pets in unattended vehicles. Car interiors will reach lethal temperatures in a matter of minutes. Take extra precautions when outside. Wear lightweight and loose-fitting clothing. Try to limit strenuous activities to early morning or evening. Take action when you see symptoms of heat exhaustion and heat stroke. 6 p.m. Eastern Daylight Time weather conditions across North Central Kentucky and South Central Indiana. At Louisville International, it was partly sunny. The temperature was 95 degrees,
the dew point 72, and the relative humidity 47%, producing a heat index of 103. The wind was calm. The pressure was 30.08 inches and falling. At Bowman Field, it was sunny. The temperature was 93 degrees, the dew point 74, and the relative humidity 53%, producing a heat index of 103. The wind was northwest at 3 miles an hour. The pressure was 30.08 inches and falling. At Jasper, it was sunny. The temperature was 95 degrees, the dew point 78, and the relative humidity 58%, producing a heat index of 111. The wind was calm. The pressure was 30.09 inches and falling. Once again, at Louisville International, it was 95 degrees under partly sunny skies. Elsewhere around the region, at Nashville, thunder was reported with a temperature of 81. It was sunny with a temperature of 93 at Lexington, 90 at Jackson, 92 at Paducah, and 91 at Bloomington. It was mostly sunny with a temperature of 92 at Covington, 94 at Bowling Green, 93 at Evansville, and 92 at Indianapolis. At Frankfort, the weather conditions were not available. And now here is the 8 to 14 day outlook for the region. This forecast is valid for the period from July 10th to 16, 2026. For Kentucky, temperatures and precipitation are forecast to be above normal. For Indiana, temperatures are forecast to be above normal, and precipitation is forecast to be normal. For Tennessee, temperatures and precipitation are forecast to be above normal. This long-term outlook is updated on NOAA Weather Radio around 5 p.m. Eastern Time each day. Now for the official National Weather Service forecast for North Central Kentucky and South Central Indiana, including the Louisville metro area. Tonight, partly cloudy. Lows in the mid-70s. Southwest winds up to 5 miles an hour until midnight, becoming light. Friday, sunny. Highs in the lower 90s. Light winds becoming southwest up to 5 miles an hour in the afternoon. Friday night, mostly clear. Lows in the mid-70s. Southwest winds up to 5 miles an hour until midnight, becoming light. Independence Day, mostly sunny. Slight chance of thunderstorms in the morning, then chance of thunderstorms in the afternoon. Highs in the mid-90s. Southwest winds up to 5 miles an hour. Chance of thunderstorms 40%. Saturday night, partly cloudy. Chance of thunderstorms until midnight, then slight chance of thunderstorms after midnight. Lows in the mid-70s. West winds up to 5 miles an hour shifting to the south after midnight. Chance of thunderstorms 40%. And now the extended forecast for the radio listening area. Sunday and Sunday night, partly cloudy. A 50% chance of thunderstorms. Highs in the lower 90s. Lows in the lower 70s. Monday and Monday night, partly cloudy. A 30% chance of thunderstorms. Highs in the lower 90s. Lows in the lower 70s. Tuesday and Tuesday night, partly cloudy. A 30% chance of thunderstorms. Highs around 90. Lows in the lower 70s. Wednesday and Wednesday night, partly cloudy. A 40% chance of thunderstorms. Highs around 90. Lows in the lower 70s. Thursday and Thursday night, partly cloudy. A 40% chance of thunderstorms. Highs in the upper 80s. Lows in the lower 70s. The current time is 6:23 p.m. Eastern Daylight Time. The following is an extreme heat warning. What? For the extreme heat warning, dangerously hot conditions with heat index values up to 100 to 110. For the heat advisory, heat index values up to 105 expected. Where? Portions of South Central Indiana and East Central, North Central, Northwest, and South Central Kentucky. When? For the extreme heat warning, until 9 p.m. Eastern Daylight Time, or 8 p.m. Central Daylight Time Friday. For the heat advisory, from 9 p.m. Eastern Daylight Time, or 8 p.m. Central Daylight Time Friday to 9 p.m. Eastern Daylight Time, or 8 p.m. Central Daylight Time Saturday.
The following impacts are expected. Heat-related illnesses increase significantly during extreme heat and high humidity events. Hot temperatures and high humidity may cause heat illnesses. Drink plenty of fluids, stay in an air-conditioned room, stay out of the sun, and check up on relatives and neighbors. Do not leave young children and pets in unattended vehicles. Car interiors will reach lethal temperatures in a matter of minutes. Take extra precautions when outside. Wear lightweight and loose-fitting clothing. Try to limit strenuous activities to early morning or evening. Take action when you see symptoms of heat exhaustion and heat stroke. 6 p.m. Eastern Daylight Time weather conditions across north-central Kentucky and south-central Indiana. At Louisville International, it was partly sunny. The temperature was 95 degrees, the dew point 72, and the relative humidity 47%, producing a heat index of 103. The wind was calm. The pressure was 30.08 inches and falling. At Bowman Field, it was sunny. The temperature was 93 degrees, the dew point 74, and the relative humidity 53%, producing a heat index of 103. The wind was northwest at 3 miles an hour. The pressure was 30.08 inches and falling. At Jasper, it was sunny. The temperature was 95 degrees, the dew point 78, and the relative humidity 58%, producing a heat index of 111. The wind was calm. The pressure was 30.09 inches and falling. Once again, at Louisville International, it was 95 degrees under partly sunny skies. Elsewhere around the region, at Nashville, thunder was reported with a temperature of 81. It was sunny with a temperature of 93 at Lexington, 90 at Jackson, 92 at Paducah, and 91 at Bloomington. It was mostly sunny with a temperature of 92 at Covington, 94 at Bowling Green, 93 at Evansville, and 92 at Indianapolis. At Frankfort, the weather conditions were not available. And now here is the 8 to 14 day outlook for the region. This forecast is valid for the period from July 10th to 16, 2026. For Kentucky, temperatures and precipitation are forecast to be above normal. For Indiana, temperatures are forecast to be above normal, and precipitation is forecast to be normal. For Tennessee, temperatures and precipitation are forecast to be above normal. This long-term outlook is updated on NOAA Weather Radio around 5 p.m. Eastern Time each day. Now for the official National Weather Service forecast for north-central Kentucky and south-central Indiana, including the Louisville metro area. Tonight, partly cloudy. Lows in the mid-70s. Southwest winds up to 5 miles an hour until midnight, becoming light. Friday, sunny. Highs in the lower 90s. Light winds becoming southwest up to 5 miles an hour in the afternoon. Friday night, mostly clear. Lows in the mid-70s. Southwest winds up to 5 miles an hour until midnight, becoming light. Independence Day, mostly sunny. Slight chance of thunderstorms in the morning, then chance of thunderstorms in the afternoon. Highs in the mid-90s. Southwest winds up to 5 miles an hour. Chance of thunderstorms 40%. Saturday night, partly cloudy. Chance of thunderstorms until midnight, then slight chance of thunderstorms after midnight. Lows in the mid-70s. West winds up to 5 miles an hour shifting to the south after midnight. Chance of thunderstorms 40%. And now the extended forecast for the radio listening area. Sunday and Sunday night, partly cloudy. A 50% chance of thunderstorms. Highs in the lower 90s. Lows in the lower 70s. Monday and Monday night, partly cloudy. A 30% chance of thunderstorms. Highs in the lower 90s. Lows in the lower 70s. Tuesday and Tuesday night, partly cloudy. A 30% chance of thunderstorms. Highs around 90. Lows in the lower 70s. Wednesday and Wednesday night, partly cloudy. A 40% chance of thunderstorms. Highs around 90. Lows in the lower 70s. Thursday and Thursday night, partly cloudy. A 40% chance of thunderstorms.
Highs in the upper 80s. Lows in the lower 70s. The current time is 6:29 p.m. Eastern Daylight Time. The following is an extreme heat warning. What? For the extreme heat warning, dangerously hot conditions with heat index values up to 100 to 110. For the heat advisory, heat index values up to 105 expected. Where? Portions of south central Indiana and east central, north central, northwest, and south central Kentucky. When?

temperatures and high humidity may cause heat illnesses. Drink plenty of fluids, stay in an air-conditioned room, stay out of the sun, and check up on relatives and neighbors. Do not leave young children and pets in unattended vehicles. Car interiors will reach lethal temperatures in a matter of minutes. Take extra precautions when outside. Wear lightweight and loose-fitting clothing. Try to limit strenuous activities to early morning or evening. Take action when you see symptoms of heat exhaustion and heat stroke. 6 p.m. Eastern Daylight Time weather conditions across north-central Kentucky and south-central Indiana. At Louisville International, it was partly sunny. The temperature was 95 degrees, the dew point 72, and the relative humidity 47%, producing a heat index of 103. The wind was calm. The pressure was 30.08 inches and falling. At Bowman Field, it was sunny. The temperature was 93 degrees, the dew point 74, and the relative humidity 53%, producing a heat index of 103. The wind was northwest at 3 miles an hour. The pressure was 30.08 inches and falling. At Jasper, it was sunny. The temperature was 95 degrees, the dew point 78, and the relative humidity 58%, producing a heat index of 111. The wind was calm. The pressure was 30.09 inches and falling. Once again, at Louisville International, it was 95 degrees under partly sunny skies. Elsewhere around the region, at Nashville, thunder was reported with a temperature of 81. It was sunny, with a temperature of 93 at Lexington, 90 at Jackson, 92 at Paducah, and 91 at Bloomington. It was mostly sunny, with a temperature of 92 at Covington, 94 at Bowling Green, 93 at Evansville, and 92 at Indianapolis. At Frankfort, the weather conditions were not available. And now here is the 8 to 14 day outlook for the region. This forecast is valid for the period from July 10th to 16, 2026. For Kentucky, temperatures and precipitation are forecast to be above normal. For Indiana, temperatures are forecast to be above normal, and precipitation is forecast to be normal. For Tennessee, temperatures and precipitation are forecast to be above normal. This long-term outlook is updated on NOAA Weather Radio around 5 p.m. Eastern Time each day. Now for the official National Weather Service forecast for north-central Kentucky and south-central Indiana, including the Louisville metro area. Tonight, partly cloudy. Lows in the mid-70s. Southwest winds up to 5 miles an hour until midnight, becoming light. Friday, sunny. Highs in the lower 90s. Light winds becoming southwest up to 5 miles an hour in the afternoon. Friday night, mostly clear. Lows in the mid-70s. Southwest winds up to 5 miles an hour until midnight, becoming light. Independence Day, mostly sunny. Slight chance of thunderstorms in the morning, then chance of thunderstorms in the afternoon. Highs in the mid-90s. Southwest winds up to 5 miles an hour. Chance of thunderstorms 40%. Saturday night, partly cloudy. Chance of thunderstorms until midnight, then slight chance of thunderstorms after midnight. Lows in the mid-70s. West winds up to 5 miles an hour, shifting to the south after midnight. Chance of thunderstorms 40%. And now the extended forecast for the radio listening area. Sunday and Sunday night, partly cloudy. A 50% chance of thunderstorms. Highs in the lower 90s. Lows in the lower 70s. Monday and Monday night, partly cloudy. A 30% chance of thunderstorms. Highs in the lower 90s. Lows in the lower 70s. Tuesday and Tuesday night, partly cloudy. A 30% chance of thunderstorms. Highs around 90. Lows in the lower 70s. Wednesday and Wednesday night, partly cloudy. A 40% chance of thunderstorms. Highs around 90. Lows in the lower 70s. Thursday and Thursday night, partly cloudy. A 40% chance of thunderstorms. Highs in the upper 80s. Lows in the lower 70s. The current time is 6:35 p.m.

Eastern Daylight Time. The following is an extreme heat warning. What? For the extreme heat warning, dangerously hot conditions with heat index values up to 100 to 110. For the heat advisory, heat index values up to 105 expected. Where? Portions of south central Indiana and east central, north central, northwest, and south central Kentucky. When? For the extreme heat warning, until 9 p.m. Eastern Daylight Time, or 8 p.m. Central Daylight Time Friday. For the heat advisory, from 9 p.m. Eastern Daylight Time, or 8 p.m. Central Daylight Time Friday to 9 p.m. Eastern Daylight Time, or 8 p.m. Central Daylight Time Saturday. The following impacts are expected. Heat-related illnesses increase significantly during extreme heat and high humidity events. Hot temperatures and high humidity may cause heat illnesses. Drink plenty of fluids, stay in an air-conditioned room, stay out of the sun, and check up on relatives and neighbors. Do not leave young children and pets in unattended vehicles. Car interiors will reach lethal temperatures in a matter of minutes. Take extra precautions when outside. Wear lightweight and loose-fitting clothing. Try to limit strenuous activities to early morning or evening. Take action when you see symptoms of heat exhaustion and heat stroke. 6 p.m. Eastern Daylight Time weather conditions across north-central Kentucky and south-central Indiana. At Louisville International, it was partly sunny. The temperature was 95 degrees, the dew point 72, and the relative humidity 47%, producing a heat index of 103. The wind was calm. The pressure was 30.08 inches and falling. At Bowman Field, it was sunny. The temperature was 93 degrees, the dew point 74, and the relative humidity 53%, producing a heat index of 103. The wind was northwest at 3 miles an hour. The pressure was 30.08 inches and falling. At Jasper, it was sunny. The temperature was 95 degrees, the dew point 78, and the relative humidity 58%, producing a heat index of 111. The wind was calm. The pressure was 30.09 inches and falling. Once again, at Louisville International, it was 95 degrees under partly sunny skies. Elsewhere around the region, at Nashville, thunder was reported with a temperature of 81. It was sunny, with a temperature of 93 at Lexington, 90 at Jackson, 92 at Paducah, and 91 at Bloomington. It was mostly sunny, with a temperature of 92 at Covington, 94 at Bowling Green, 93 at Evansville, and 92 at Indianapolis. At Frankfort, the weather conditions were not available. And now here is the 8 to 14 day outlook for the region. This forecast is valid for the period from July 10th to 16, 2026. For Kentucky, temperatures and precipitation are forecast to be above normal. For Indiana, temperatures are forecast to be above normal, and precipitation is forecast to be normal. For Tennessee, temperatures and precipitation are forecast to be above normal. This long-term outlook is updated on NOAA Weather Radio around 5 p.m. Eastern Time each day. Now for the official National Weather Service forecast for north-central Kentucky and south-central Indiana, including the Louisville metro area. Tonight, partly cloudy. Lows in the mid-70s. Southwest winds up to 5 miles an hour until midnight, becoming light. Friday, sunny. Highs in the lower 90s. Light winds becoming southwest up to 5 miles an hour in the afternoon. Friday night, mostly clear. Lows in the mid-70s. Southwest winds up to 5 miles an hour until midnight, becoming light. Independence Day, mostly sunny. Slight chance of thunderstorms in the morning, then chance of thunderstorms in the afternoon. Highs in the mid-90s. Southwest winds up to 5 miles an hour. Chance of thunderstorms 40%. Saturday night, partly cloudy. Chance of thunderstorms until midnight, then slight chance of thunderstorms after midnight. Lows in the mid-70s. West winds up to 5 miles an hour shifting to the south after midnight. Chance of thunderstorms 40%. And now the extended forecast for the radio listening area. Sunday and Sunday night, partly cloudy.
a 50% chance of thunderstorms. Highs in the lower 90s. Lows in the lower 70s. Monday and Monday night, partly cloudy. A 30% chance of thunderstorms. Highs in the lower 90s. Lows in the lower 70s. Tuesday and Tuesday night, partly cloudy. A 30% chance of thunderstorms. Highs around 90. Lows in the lower 70s. Wednesday and Wednesday night, partly cloudy. A 40% chance of thunderstorms. Highs around 90. Lows in the lower 70s. Thursday and Thursday night, partly cloudy. A 40% chance of thunderstorms. Highs in the upper 80s. Lows in the lower 70s. The current time is 6:41 p.m. Eastern Daylight Time. The following is an extreme heat warning. What? For the extreme heat warning, dangerously hot conditions with heat index values up to 100 to 110. For the heat advisory, heat index values up to 105 expected. Where? Portions of south central Indiana and east central, north central, northwest, and south central Kentucky. When? For the extreme heat warning, until 9 p.m. Eastern Daylight Time, or 8 p.m. Central Daylight Time Friday. For the heat advisory, from 9 p.m. Eastern Daylight Time, or 8 p.m. Central Daylight Time Friday to 9 p.m. Eastern Daylight Time, or 8 p.m. Central Daylight Time Saturday. The following impacts are expected. Heat-related illnesses increase significantly during extreme heat and high humidity events. Hot temperatures and high humidity may cause heat illnesses. Drink plenty of fluids, stay in an air-conditioned room, stay out of the sun, and check up on relatives and neighbors. Do not leave young children and pets in unattended vehicles. Car interiors will reach lethal temperatures in a matter of minutes. Take extra precautions when outside. Wear lightweight and loose-fitting clothing. Try to limit strenuous activities to early morning or evening. Take action when you see symptoms of heat exhaustion and heat stroke. 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At Louisville International, it was partly sunny. The temperature was 95 degrees, the dew point 72, and the relative humidity 47%, producing a heat index of 103. The wind was calm. The pressure was 30.08 inches and falling. At Bowman Field, it was sunny. The temperature was 93 degrees, the dew point 74, and the relative humidity 53%, producing a heat index of 103. The wind was northwest at 3 miles an hour. The pressure was 30.08 inches and falling. At Jasper, it was sunny. The temperature was 95 degrees, the dew point 78, and the relative humidity 58%, producing a heat index of 111. The wind was calm. The pressure was 30.09 inches and falling. Once again, at Louisville International, it was 95 degrees under partly sunny skies. Elsewhere around the region, at Nashville, thunder was reported with a temperature of 81. It was sunny with a temperature of 93 at Lexington, 90 at Jackson, 92 at Paducah, and 91 at Bloomington. It was mostly sunny with a temperature of 92 at Covington, 94 at Bowling Green, 93 at Evansville, and 92 at Indianapolis. At Frankfort, the weather conditions were not available. And now here is the 8 to 14 day outlook for the region. This forecast is valid for the period from July 10th to 16, 2026. For Kentucky, temperatures and precipitation are forecast to be above normal. For Indiana, temperatures are forecast to be above normal, and precipitation is forecast to be normal. For Tennessee, temperatures and precipitation are forecast to be above normal. This long-term outlook is updated on NOAA Weather Radio around 5 p.m. Eastern Time each day.
Now for the official National Weather Service forecast for north central Kentucky and south central Indiana, including the Louisville metro area. Tonight, partly cloudy. Lows in the mid-70s. Southwest winds up to 5 miles an hour until midnight, becoming light. Friday, sunny. Highs in the lower 90s. Light winds becoming southwest up to 5 miles an hour in the afternoon. Friday night, mostly clear. Lows in the mid-70s. Southwest winds up to 5 miles an hour until midnight, becoming light. Independence Day, mostly sunny. Slight chance of thunderstorms in the morning, then chance of thunderstorms in the afternoon. Highs in the mid-90s. Southwest winds up to 5 miles an hour. Chance of thunderstorms 40%. Saturday night, partly cloudy. Chance of thunderstorms until midnight, then slight chance of thunderstorms after midnight. Lows in the mid-70s. West winds up to 5 miles an hour, shifting to the south after midnight. Chance of thunderstorms 40%. And now the extended forecast for the radio listening area. Sunday and Sunday night, partly cloudy. A 50% chance of thunderstorms. Highs in the lower 90s. Lows in the lower 70s. Monday and Monday night, partly cloudy. A 30% chance of thunderstorms. Highs in the lower 90s. Lows in the lower 70s. Tuesday and Tuesday night, partly cloudy. A 30% chance of thunderstorms. Highs around 90. Lows in the lower 70s. Wednesday and Wednesday night, partly cloudy. A 40% chance of thunderstorms. Highs around 90. Lows in the lower 70s. Thursday and Thursday night, partly cloudy. A 40% chance of thunderstorms. Highs in the upper 80s. Lows in the lower 70s. The current time is 6:47 p.m. Eastern Daylight Time. The following is an extreme heat warning. What? For the extreme heat warning, dangerously hot conditions with heat index values up to 100 to 110. For the heat advisory, heat index values up to 105 expected. Where? Portions of south central Indiana and east central, north central, northwest, and south central Kentucky. When? For the extreme heat warning, until 9 p.m. Eastern Daylight Time, or 8 p.m. Central Daylight Time Friday. For the heat advisory, from 9 p.m. Eastern Daylight Time, or 8 p.m. Central Daylight Time Friday to 9 p.m. Eastern Daylight Time, or 8 p.m. Central Daylight Time Saturday. The following impacts are expected. Heat-related illnesses increase significantly during extreme heat and high humidity events. Hot temperatures and high humidity may cause heat illnesses. Drink plenty of fluids, stay in an air-conditioned room, stay out of the sun, and check up on relatives and neighbors. Do not leave young children and pets in unattended vehicles. Car interiors will reach lethal temperatures in a matter of minutes. Take extra precautions when outside. Wear lightweight and loose-fitting clothing. Try to limit strenuous activities to early morning or evening. Take action when you see symptoms of heat exhaustion and heat stroke. 6 p.m. Eastern Daylight Time weather conditions across north central Kentucky and south central Indiana. At Louisville International, it was partly sunny. The temperature was 95 degrees, the dew point 72, and the relative humidity 47%, producing a heat index of 103. The wind was calm. The pressure was 30.08 inches and falling. At Bowman Field, it was sunny. The temperature was 93 degrees, the dew point 74, and the relative humidity 53%, producing a heat index of 103. The wind was northwest at 3 miles an hour. The pressure was 30.08 inches and falling. At Jasper, it was sunny. The temperature was 95 degrees, the dew point 78, and the relative humidity 58%, producing a heat index of 111. The wind was calm. The pressure was 30.09 inches and falling. Once again, at Louisville International, it was 95 degrees under partly sunny skies. Elsewhere around the region, at Nashville, thunder was reported, with a temperature of 81.
It was sunny, with a temperature of 93 at Lexington, 90 at Jackson, 92 at Paducah, and 91 at Bloomington. It was mostly sunny, with a temperature of 92 at Covington, 94 at Bowling Green, 93 at Evansville, and 92 at Indianapolis. At Frankfort, the weather conditions were not available. And now here is the 8 to 14 day outlook for the region. This forecast is valid for the period from July 10th to 16, 2026. For Kentucky, temperatures and precipitation are forecast to be above normal. For Indiana, temperatures are forecast to be above normal, and precipitation is forecast to be normal. For Tennessee, temperatures and precipitation are forecast to be above normal. This long-term outlook is updated on NOAA Weather Radio around 5 p.m. Eastern Time each day. Now for the official National Weather Service forecast for North Central Kentucky and South Central Indiana, including the Louisville metro area. Tonight, partly cloudy. Lows in the mid-70s. Southwest winds up to 5 miles an hour until midnight, becoming light. Friday, sunny. Highs in the lower 90s. Light winds becoming southwest up to 5 miles an hour in the afternoon. Friday night, mostly clear. Lows in the mid-70s. Southwest winds up to 5 miles an hour until midnight, becoming light. Independence Day, mostly sunny. Slight chance of thunderstorms in the morning, then chance of thunderstorms in the afternoon. Highs in the mid-90s. Southwest winds up to 5 miles an hour. Chance of thunderstorms 40%. Saturday night, partly cloudy. Chance of thunderstorms until midnight, then slight chance of thunderstorms after midnight. Lows in the mid-70s. West winds up to 5 miles an hour, shifting to the south after midnight. Chance of thunderstorms 40%. And now the extended forecast for the radio listening area. Sunday and Sunday night, partly cloudy. A 50% chance of thunderstorms. Highs in the lower 90s. Lows in the lower 70s. Monday and Monday night, partly cloudy. A 30% chance of thunderstorms. Highs in the lower 90s. Lows in the lower 70s. Tuesday and Tuesday night, partly cloudy. A 30% chance of thunderstorms. Highs around 90. Lows in the lower 70s. Wednesday and Wednesday night, partly cloudy. A 40% chance of thunderstorms. Highs around 90. Lows in the lower 70s. Thursday and Thursday night, partly cloudy. A 40% chance of thunderstorms. Highs in the upper 80s. Lows in the lower 70s. The current time is 6:53 p.m. Eastern Daylight Time. The following is an extreme heat warning. What? For the extreme heat warning, dangerously hot conditions with heat index values up to 100 to 110. For the heat advisory, heat index values up to 105 expected. Where? Portions of South Central Indiana and East Central, North Central, Northwest, and South Central Kentucky. When? For the extreme heat warning, until 9 p.m. Eastern Daylight Time, or 8 p.m. Central Daylight Time Friday. For the heat advisory, from 9 p.m. Eastern Daylight Time, or 8 p.m. Central Daylight Time Friday to 9 p.m. Eastern Daylight Time, or 8 p.m. Central Daylight Time Saturday. The following impacts are expected. Heat-related illnesses increase significantly during extreme heat and high humidity events. Hot temperatures and high humidity may cause heat illnesses. Drink plenty of fluids, stay in an air-conditioned room, stay out of the sun, and check up on relatives and neighbors. Do not leave young children and pets in unattended vehicles. Car interiors will reach lethal temperatures in a matter of minutes. Take extra precautions when outside. Wear lightweight and loose-fitting clothing. Try to limit strenuous activities to early morning or evening. Take action when you see symptoms of heat exhaustion and heat stroke. 6 p.m. Eastern Daylight Time weather conditions across North Central Kentucky and South Central Indiana. At Louisville International, it was partly sunny. The temperature was 95 degrees, the dew point 72, and the relative humidity 47%, producing a heat index of 103.
The wind was calm. The pressure was 30.08 inches and falling. At Bowman Field, it was sunny. The temperature was 93 degrees, the dew point 74, and the relative humidity 53%, producing a heat index of 103. The wind was northwest at 3 miles an hour. The pressure was 30.08 inches and falling. At Jasper, it was sunny. The temperature was 95 degrees, the dew point 78, and the relative humidity 58%, producing a heat index of 111. The wind was calm. The pressure was 30.09 inches and falling. Once again, at Louisville International, it was 95 degrees under partly sunny skies. Elsewhere around the region, at Nashville, thunder was reported with a temperature of 81. It was sunny, with a temperature of 93 at Lexington, 90 at Jackson, 92 at Paducah, and 91 at Bloomington. It was mostly sunny, with a temperature of 92 at Covington, 94 at Bowling Green, 93 at Evansville, and 92 at Indianapolis. At Frankfort, the weather conditions were not available. And now here is the 8 to 14 day outlook for the region. This forecast is valid for the period from July 10th to 16, 2026. For Kentucky, temperatures and precipitation are forecast to be above normal. For Indiana, temperatures are forecast to be above normal, and precipitation is forecast to be normal. For Tennessee, temperatures and precipitation are forecast to be above normal. This long-term outlook is updated on NOAA Weather Radio around 5 p.m. Eastern Time each day. Now for the official National Weather Service forecast for North Central Kentucky and South Central Indiana, including the Louisville metro area. Tonight, partly cloudy. Lows in the mid-70s. Southwest winds up to 5 miles an hour until midnight, becoming light. Friday, sunny. Highs in the lower 90s. Light winds becoming southwest up to 5 miles an hour in the afternoon. Friday night, mostly clear. Lows in the mid-70s. Southwest winds up to 5 miles an hour until midnight, becoming light. Independence Day, mostly sunny. Slight chance of thunderstorms in the morning, then chance of thunderstorms in the afternoon. Highs in the mid-90s. Southwest winds up to 5 miles an hour. Chance of thunderstorms 40%. Saturday night, partly cloudy. Chance of thunderstorms until midnight, then slight chance of thunderstorms after midnight. Lows in the mid-70s. West winds up to 5 miles an hour, shifting to the south after midnight. Chance of thunderstorms 40%. And now the extended forecast for the radio listening area. Sunday and Sunday night, partly cloudy. A 50% chance of thunderstorms. Highs in the lower 90s. Lows in the lower 70s. Monday and Monday night, partly cloudy. A 30% chance of thunderstorms. Highs in the lower 90s. Lows in the lower 70s. Tuesday and Tuesday night, partly cloudy. A 30% chance of thunderstorms. Highs around 90. Lows in the lower 70s. Wednesday and Wednesday night, partly cloudy. A 40% chance of thunderstorms. Highs around 90. Lows in the lower 70s. Thursday and Thursday night, partly cloudy. A 40% chance of thunderstorms. Highs in the upper 80s. Lows in the lower 70s. The current time is 6:59 p.m. Eastern Daylight Time. The following is an extreme heat warning. What? For the extreme heat warning, dangerously hot conditions with heat index values up to 100 to 110. For the heat advisory, heat index values up to 105 expected. Where? Portions of South Central Indiana and East Central, North Central, Northwest, and South Central Kentucky. When? For the extreme heat warning, until 9 p.m. Eastern Daylight Time, or 8 p.m. Central Daylight Time Friday. For the heat advisory, from 9 p.m. Eastern Daylight Time, or 8 p.m. Central Daylight Time Friday to 9 p.m. Eastern Daylight Time, or 8 p.m. Central Daylight Time Saturday. The following impacts are expected. Heat-related illnesses increase significantly during extreme heat and high humidity events.
Hot temperatures and high humidity may cause heat illnesses. Drink plenty of fluids, stay in an air-conditioned room, stay out of the sun, and check up on relatives and neighbors. Do not leave young children and pets in unattended vehicles. Car interiors will reach lethal temperatures in a matter of minutes. Take extra precautions when outside. Wear lightweight and loose-fitting clothing. Try to limit strenuous activities to early morning or evening. Take action when you see symptoms of heat exhaustion and heat stroke. 6 p.m. Eastern Daylight Time weather conditions across north-central Kentucky and south-central Indiana. At Louisville International, it was partly sunny. The temperature was 95 degrees, the dew point 72, and the relative humidity 47%, producing a heat index of 103. The wind was calm. The pressure was 30.08 inches and falling. At Bowman Field, it was sunny. The temperature was 93 degrees, the dew point 74, and the relative humidity 53%, producing a heat index of 103. The wind was northwest at 3 miles an hour. The pressure was 30.08 inches and falling. At Jasper, it was sunny. The temperature was 95 degrees, the dew point 78, and the relative humidity 58%, producing a heat index of 111. The wind was calm. The pressure was 30.09 inches and falling. Once again, at Louisville International, it was 95 degrees under partly sunny skies. Elsewhere around the region, at Nashville, thunder was reported with a temperature of 81. It was sunny with a temperature of 93 at Lexington, 90 at Jackson, 92 at Paducah, and 91 at Bloomington. It was mostly sunny with a temperature of 92 at Covington, 94 at Bowling Green, 93 at Evansville, and 92 at Indianapolis. At Frankfort, the weather conditions were not available. The current time is 7:02 p.m. Eastern Daylight Time. The following is an extreme heat warning. What? For the extreme heat warning, dangerously hot conditions with heat index values up to 100 to 110. For the heat advisory, heat index values up to 105 expected. Where? Portions of south-central Indiana and east-central, north-central, northwest, and south-central Kentucky. When, for the extreme heat warning, until 9 p.m. Eastern Daylight Time, or 8 p.m. Central Daylight Time Friday. For the heat advisory, from 9 p.m. Eastern Daylight Time, or 8 p.m. Central Daylight Time Friday to 9 p.m. Eastern Daylight Time, or 8 p.m. Central Daylight Time Saturday. The following impacts are expected. Heat-related illnesses increase significantly during extreme heat and high humidity events. Hot temperatures and high humidity may cause heat illnesses. Drink plenty of fluids, stay in an air-conditioned room, stay out of the sun, and check up on relatives and neighbors. Do not leave young children and pets in unattended vehicles. Car interiors will reach lethal temperatures in a matter of minutes. Take extra precautions when outside. Wear lightweight and loose-fitting clothing. Try to limit strenuous activities to early morning or evening. Take action when you see symptoms of heat exhaustion and heat stroke. 7 p.m. Eastern Daylight Time weather conditions across north-central Kentucky and south-central Indiana. At Louisville International, it was partly sunny. The temperature was 95 degrees, the dew point 73, and the relative humidity 48%, producing a heat index of 104. The wind was variable at 5 miles an hour. The pressure was 30.06 inches and falling. At Bowman Field, it was cloudy. The temperature was 94 degrees, the dew point 75, and the relative humidity 54%, producing a heat index of 105. The wind was calm. The pressure was 30.07 inches and falling. At Jasper, it was sunny. The temperature was 93 degrees, the dew point 78, and the relative humidity 61%, producing a heat index of 108. The wind was south at 3 miles an hour. The pressure was 30.08 inches and falling. Once again, at Louisville International, it was 95 degrees under partly sunny skies. Elsewhere around the region, it was sunny, with a temperature of 92 at Lexington, 89 at Jackson,
92 at Paducah and 90 at Bloomington. It was mostly sunny, with a temperature of 91 at Covington, 93 at Bowling Green, 94 at Evansville, and 90 at Indianapolis. At Nashville, it was partly sunny, with a temperature of 81. At Frankfort, the weather conditions were not available. And now here is the 8 to 14 day outlook for the region. This forecast is valid for the period from July 10th to 16, 2026. For Kentucky, temperatures and precipitation are forecast to be above normal. For Indiana, temperatures are forecast to be above normal, and precipitation is forecast to be normal. For Tennessee, temperatures and precipitation are forecast to be above normal. This long-term outlook is updated on NOAA Weather Radio around 5 p.m. Eastern Time each day. Now for the official National Weather Service forecast for North Central Kentucky and South Central Indiana, including the Louisville metro area. Tonight, partly cloudy. Lows in the mid-70s. Southwest winds up to 5 miles an hour until midnight, becoming light. Friday, sunny. Highs in the lower 90s. Light winds becoming southwest up to 5 miles an hour in the afternoon. Friday night, mostly clear. Lows in the mid-70s. Southwest winds up to 5 miles an hour until midnight, becoming light. Independence Day, mostly sunny. Slight chance of thunderstorms in the morning, then chance of thunderstorms in the afternoon. Highs in the mid-90s. Southwest winds up to 5 miles an hour. Chance of thunderstorms 40%. Saturday night, partly cloudy. Chance of thunderstorms until midnight, then slight chance of thunderstorms after midnight. Lows in the mid-70s. West winds up to 5 miles an hour shifting to the south after midnight. Chance of thunderstorms 40%. And now the extended forecast for the radio listening area. Sunday and Sunday night, partly cloudy. A 50% chance of thunderstorms. Highs in the lower 90s. Lows in the lower 70s. Monday and Monday night, partly cloudy. A 30% chance of thunderstorms. Highs in the lower 90s. Lows in the lower 70s. Tuesday and Tuesday night, partly cloudy. A 30% chance of thunderstorms. Highs around 90. Lows in the lower 70s. Wednesday and Wednesday night, partly cloudy. A 40% chance of thunderstorms. Highs around 90. Lows in the lower 70s. Thursday and Thursday night, partly cloudy. A 40% chance of thunderstorms. Highs in the upper 80s. Lows in the lower 70s. The current time is 7:08 p.m. Eastern Daylight Time. The following is an extreme heat warning. What? For the extreme heat warning, dangerously hot conditions with heat index values up to 100 to 110. For the heat advisory, heat index values up to 105 expected. Where? Portions of South Central Indiana and East Central, North Central, Northwest, and South Central Kentucky. When? For the extreme heat warning, until 9 p.m. Eastern Daylight Time, or 8 p.m. Central Daylight Time Friday. For the heat advisory, from 9 p.m. Eastern Daylight Time, or 8 p.m. Central Daylight Time Friday to 9 p.m. Eastern Daylight Time, or 8 p.m. Central Daylight Time Saturday. The following impacts are expected. Heat-related illnesses increase significantly during extreme heat and high humidity events. Hot temperatures and high humidity may cause heat illnesses. Drink plenty of fluids, stay in an air-conditioned room, stay out of the sun, and check up on relatives and neighbors. Do not leave young children and pets in unattended vehicles. Car interiors will reach lethal temperatures in a matter of minutes. Take extra precautions when outside. Wear lightweight and loose-fitting clothing. Try to limit strenuous activities to early morning or evening. Take action when you see symptoms of heat exhaustion and heat stroke. 7 p.m. Eastern Daylight Time weather conditions across North Central Kentucky and South Central Indiana. At Louisville International, it was partly sunny. The temperature was 95 degrees, the dew point 73, and the relative humidity 48%, producing a heat index of 104.
The wind was variable at 5 miles an hour. The pressure was 30.06 inches and falling. At Bowman Field, it was cloudy. The temperature was 94 degrees, the dew point 75, and the relative humidity 54%, producing a heat index of 105. The wind was calm. The pressure was 30.07 inches and falling. At Jasper, it was sunny. The temperature was 93 degrees, the dew point 78, and the relative humidity 61%, producing a heat index of 108. The wind was south at 3 miles an hour. The pressure was 30.08 inches and falling. Once again, at Louisville International, it was 95 degrees under partly sunny skies. Elsewhere around the region, it was sunny, with a temperature of 92 at Lexington, 89 at Jackson, 92 at Paducah, and 90 at Bloomington. It was mostly sunny, with a temperature of 91 at Covington, 93 at Bowling Green, 94 at Evansville, and 90 at Indianapolis. At Nashville, it was partly sunny, with a temperature of 81. At Frankfort, the weather conditions were not available. The following is an extreme heat warning. What? For the extreme heat warning, dangerously hot conditions with heat index values up to 100 to 110. For the heat advisory, heat index values up to 105 expected. Where? Portions of south central Indiana and east central, north central, northwest, in south central Kentucky. When, for the extreme heat warning, until 9 p.m. Eastern Daylight Time, or 8 p.m. Central Daylight Time Friday. For the heat advisory, from 9 p.m. Eastern Daylight Time, or 8 p.m. Central Daylight Time Friday to 9 p.m. Eastern Daylight Time, or 8 p.m. Central Daylight Time Saturday. The following impacts are expected. Heat-related illnesses increase significantly during extreme heat and high humidity events. Hot temperatures and high humidity may cause heat illnesses. Drink plenty of fluids, stay in an air-conditioned room, stay out of the sun, and check up on relatives and neighbors. Do not leave young children and pets in unattended vehicles. Car interiors will reach lethal temperatures in a matter of minutes. Take extra precautions when outside. Wear lightweight and loose-fitting clothing. Try to limit strenuous activities to early morning or evening. Take action when you see symptoms of heat exhaustion and heat stroke. 7 p.m. Eastern Daylight Time weather conditions across north-central Kentucky and south-central Indiana. At Louisville International, it was partly sunny. The temperature was 95 degrees, the dew point 73, and the relative humidity 48%, producing a heat index of 104. The wind was variable at 5 miles an hour. The pressure was 30.06 inches and falling. At Bowman Field, it was cloudy. The temperature was 94 degrees, the dew point 75, and the relative humidity 54%, producing a heat index of 105. The wind was calm. The pressure was 30.07 inches and falling. At Jasper, it was sunny. The temperature was 93 degrees, the dew point 78, and the relative humidity 61%, producing a heat index of 108. The wind was south at 3 miles an hour. The pressure was 30.08 inches and falling. Once again, at Louisville International, it was 95 degrees under partly sunny skies. Elsewhere around the region, it was sunny, with a temperature of 92 at Lexington, 89 at Jackson, 92 at Paducah, and 90 at Bloomington. It was mostly sunny, with a temperature of 91 at Covington, 93 at Bowling Green, 94 at Evansville, and 90 at Indianapolis. At Nashville, it was partly sunny, with a temperature of 81. At Frankfort, the weather conditions were not available. 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The current time is 7:14 p.m. Eastern Daylight Time. And now here is the 8 to 14 day outlook for the region. This forecast is valid for the period from July 10th to 16, 2026.
For Kentucky, temperatures and precipitation are forecast to be above normal. For Indiana, temperatures are forecast to be above normal, and precipitation is forecast to be normal. For Tennessee, temperatures and precipitation are forecast to be above normal. This long-term outlook is updated on NOAA Weather Radio around 5 p.m. Eastern Time each day. Now for the official National Weather Service forecast for North Central Kentucky and South Central Indiana, including the Louisville metro area. Tonight, partly cloudy. Lows in the mid-70s. Southwest winds up to 5 miles an hour until midnight, becoming light. Friday, sunny. Highs in the lower 90s. Light winds becoming southwest up to 5 miles an hour in the afternoon. Friday night, mostly clear. Lows in the mid-70s. Southwest winds up to 5 miles an hour until midnight, becoming light. Independence Day, mostly sunny. Slight chance of thunderstorms in the morning, then chance of thunderstorms in the afternoon. Highs in the mid-90s. Southwest winds up to 5 miles an hour. Chance of thunderstorms 40%. Saturday night, partly cloudy. Chance of thunderstorms until midnight, then slight chance of thunderstorms after midnight. Lows in the mid-70s. West winds up to 5 miles an hour, shifting to the south after midnight. Chance of thunderstorms 40%. And now the extended forecast for the radio listening area. Sunday and Sunday night, partly cloudy. A 50% chance of thunderstorms. Highs in the lower 90s. Lows in the lower 70s. Monday and Monday night, partly cloudy. A 30% chance of thunderstorms. Highs in the lower 90s. Lows in the lower 70s. Tuesday and Tuesday night, partly cloudy. A 30% chance of thunderstorms. Highs around 90. Lows in the lower 70s. Wednesday and Wednesday night, partly cloudy. A 40% chance of thunderstorms. Highs around 90. Lows in the lower 70s. Thursday and Thursday night, partly cloudy. A 40% chance of thunderstorms. Highs in the upper 80s. Lows in the lower 70s. The current time is 7:17 p.m. Eastern Daylight Time. The following is an extreme heat warning. What? For the extreme heat warning, dangerously hot conditions with heat index values up to 100 to 110. For the heat advisory, heat index values up to 105 expected. Where? Portions of south central Indiana and east central, north central, northwest, and south central Kentucky. When? For the extreme heat warning, until 9 p.m. Eastern Daylight Time, or 8 p.m. Central Daylight Time Friday. For the heat advisory, from 9 p.m. Eastern Daylight Time, or 8 p.m. Central Daylight Time Friday to 9 p.m. Eastern Daylight Time, or 8 p.m. Central Daylight Time Saturday. The following impacts are expected. Heat-related illnesses increase significantly during extreme heat and high humidity events. Hot temperatures and high humidity may cause heat illnesses. Drink plenty of fluids, stay in an air-conditioned room, stay out of the sun, and check up on relatives and neighbors. Do not leave young children and pets in unattended vehicles. Car interiors will reach lethal temperatures in a matter of minutes. Take extra precautions when outside. Wear lightweight and loose-fitting clothing. Try to limit strenuous activities to early morning or evening. Take action when you see symptoms of heat exhaustion and heat stroke. 7 p.m. Eastern Daylight Time weather conditions across north central Kentucky and south central Indiana. At Louisville International, it was partly sunny. The temperature was 95 degrees, the dew point 73, and the relative humidity 48%, producing a heat index of 104. The wind was variable at 5 miles an hour. The pressure was 30.06 inches and falling. At Bowman Field, it was cloudy. The temperature was 94 degrees, the dew point 75, and the relative humidity 54%, producing a heat index of 105. The wind was calm. The pressure was 30.07 inches and falling. At Jasper, it was sunny.
The temperature was 93 degrees, the dew point 78, and the relative humidity 61%, producing a heat index of 108. The wind was south at 3 miles an hour. The pressure was 30.08 inches and falling. Once again, at Louisville International, it was 95 degrees under partly sunny skies. Elsewhere around the region, it was sunny, with a temperature of 92 at Lexington, 89 at Jackson, 92 at Paducah, and 90 at Bloomington. It was mostly sunny, with a temperature of 91 at Covington, 93 at Bowling Green, 94 at Evansville, and 90 at Indianapolis. At Nashville, it was partly sunny, with a temperature of 81. At Frankfort, the weather conditions were not available. And now here is the 8 to 14 day outlook for the region. This forecast is valid for the period from July 10th to 16, 2026. For Kentucky, temperatures and precipitation are forecast to be above normal. For Indiana, temperatures are forecast to be above normal, and precipitation is forecast to be normal. For Tennessee, temperatures and precipitation are forecast to be above normal. This long-term outlook is updated on NOAA Weather Radio around 5 p.m. Eastern Time each day. Now for the official National Weather Service forecast for North Central Kentucky and South Central Indiana, including the Louisville metro area. Tonight, partly cloudy. Lows in the mid-70s. Southwest winds up to 5 miles an hour until midnight, becoming light. Friday, sunny. Highs in the lower 90s. Light winds becoming southwest up to 5 miles an hour in the afternoon. Friday night, mostly clear. Lows in the mid-70s. Southwest winds up to 5 miles an hour until midnight, becoming light. Independence Day, mostly sunny. Slight chance of thunderstorms in the morning, then chance of thunderstorms in the afternoon. Highs in the mid-90s. Southwest winds up to 5 miles an hour. Chance of thunderstorms 40%. Saturday night, partly cloudy. Chance of thunderstorms until midnight, then slight chance of thunderstorms after midnight. Lows in the mid-70s. West winds up to 5 miles an hour, shifting to the south after midnight. Chance of thunderstorms 40%. And now the extended forecast for the radio listening area. Sunday and Sunday night, partly cloudy. A 50% chance of thunderstorms. Highs in the lower 90s. Lows in the lower 70s. Monday and Monday night, partly cloudy. A 30% chance of thunderstorms. Highs in the lower 90s. Lows in the lower 70s. Tuesday and Tuesday night, partly cloudy. A 30% chance of thunderstorms. Highs around 90. Lows in the lower 70s. Wednesday and Wednesday night, partly cloudy. A 40% chance of thunderstorms. Highs around 90. Lows in the lower 70s. Thursday and Thursday night, partly cloudy. A 40% chance of thunderstorms. Highs in the upper 80s. Lows in the lower 70s. The current time is 7:23 p.m. Eastern Daylight Time. The following is an extreme heat warning. What? For the extreme heat warning, dangerously hot conditions with heat index values up to 100 to 110. For the heat advisory, heat index values up to 105 expected. Where? Portions of South Central Indiana and East Central, North Central, Northwest, and South Central Kentucky. When? For the extreme heat warning, until 9 p.m. Eastern Daylight Time, or 8 p.m. Central Daylight Time Friday. For the heat advisory, from 9 p.m. Eastern Daylight Time, or 8 p.m. Central Daylight Time Friday to 9 p.m. Eastern Daylight Time, or 8 p.m. Central Daylight Time Saturday. The following impacts are expected. Heat-related illnesses increase significantly during extreme heat and high humidity events. Hot temperatures and high humidity may cause heat illnesses. Drink plenty of fluids, stay in an air-conditioned room, stay out of the sun, and check up on relatives and neighbors. Do not leave young children and pets in unattended vehicles. Car interiors will reach lethal temperatures in a matter of minutes. Take extra precautions when outside. Wear lightweight and loose-fitting clothing.
Try to limit strenuous activities to early morning or evening. Take action when you see symptoms of heat exhaustion and heat stroke. 7 p.m. Eastern Daylight Time weather conditions across north central Kentucky and south central Indiana. At Louisville International, it was partly sunny. The temperature was 95 degrees, the dew point 73, and the relative humidity 48%, producing a heat index of 104. The wind was variable at 5 miles an hour. The pressure was 30.06 inches and falling. At Bowman Field, it was cloudy. The temperature was 94 degrees, the dew point 75, and the relative humidity 54%, producing a heat index of 105. The wind was calm. The pressure was 30.07 inches and falling. At Jasper, it was sunny. The temperature was 93 degrees, the dew point 78, and the relative humidity 61%, producing a heat index of 108. The wind was south at 3 miles an hour. The pressure was 30.08 inches and falling. Once again, at Louisville International, it was 95 degrees under partly sunny skies. Elsewhere around the region, it was sunny, with a temperature of 92 at Lexington, 89 at Jackson, 92 at Paducah, and 90 at Bloomington. It was mostly sunny, with a temperature of 91 at Covington, 93 at Bowling Green, 94 at Evansville, and 90 at Indianapolis. At Nashville, it was partly sunny, with a temperature of 81. At Frankfort, the weather conditions were not available. And now here is the 8 to 14 day outlook for the region. This forecast is valid for the period from July 10th to 16, 2026. For Kentucky, temperatures and precipitation are forecast to be above normal. For Indiana, temperatures are forecast to be above normal, and precipitation is forecast to be normal. For Tennessee, temperatures and precipitation are forecast to be above normal. This long-term outlook is updated on NOAA Weather Radio around 5 p.m. Eastern Time each day. Now for the official National Weather Service forecast for North Central Kentucky and South Central Indiana, including the Louisville metro area. Tonight, partly cloudy. Lows in the mid-70s. Southwest winds up to 5 miles an hour until midnight, becoming light. Friday, sunny. Highs in the lower 90s. Light winds becoming southwest up to 5 miles an hour in the afternoon. Friday night, mostly clear. Lows in the mid-70s. Southwest winds up to 5 miles an hour until midnight, becoming light. Independence Day, mostly sunny. Slight chance of thunderstorms in the morning, then chance of thunderstorms in the afternoon. Highs in the mid-90s. Southwest winds up to 5 miles an hour. Chance of thunderstorms 40%. Saturday night, partly cloudy. Chance of thunderstorms until midnight, then slight chance of thunderstorms after midnight. Lows in the mid-70s. West winds up to 5 miles an hour, shifting to the south after midnight. Chance of thunderstorms 40%. And now the extended forecast for the radio listening area. Sunday and Sunday night, partly cloudy. A 50% chance of thunderstorms. Highs in the lower 90s. Lows in the lower 70s. Monday and Monday night, partly cloudy. A 30% chance of thunderstorms. Highs in the lower 90s. Lows in the lower 70s. Tuesday and Tuesday night, partly cloudy. A 30% chance of thunderstorms. Highs around 90. Lows in the lower 70s. Wednesday and Wednesday night, partly cloudy. A 40% chance of thunderstorms. Highs around 90. Lows in the lower 70s. Thursday and Thursday night, partly cloudy. A 40% chance of thunderstorms. Highs in the upper 80s. Lows in the lower 70s. The current time is 7:29 p.m. Eastern Daylight Time. The following is an extreme heat warning. What? For the extreme heat warning, dangerously hot conditions with heat index values up to 100 to 110. For the heat advisory, heat index values up to 105 expected. Where? Portions of south central Indiana and east central, north central, northwest,
in south central Kentucky. When, for the extreme heat warning, until 9 p.m. Eastern Daylight Time, or 8 p.m. Central Daylight Time Friday. For the heat advisory, from 9 p.m. Eastern Daylight Time, or 8 p.m. Central Daylight Time Friday to 9 p.m. Eastern Daylight Time, or 8 p.m. Central Daylight Time Saturday. The following impacts are expected.

when you see symptoms of heat exhaustion and heat stroke. 7 p.m. Eastern Daylight Time weather conditions across north-central Kentucky and south-central Indiana. At Louisville International, it was partly sunny. The temperature was 95 degrees, the dew point 73, and the relative humidity 48%, producing a heat index of 104. The wind was variable at 5 miles an hour. The pressure was 30.06 inches and falling. At Bowman Field, it was cloudy. The temperature was 94 degrees, the dew point 75, and the relative humidity 54%, producing a heat index of 105. The wind was calm. The pressure was 30.07 inches and falling. At Jasper, it was sunny. The temperature was 93 degrees, the dew point 78, and the relative humidity 61%, producing a heat index of 108. The wind was south at 3 miles an hour. The pressure was 30.08 inches and falling. Once again, at Louisville International, it was 95 degrees under partly sunny skies. Elsewhere around the region, it was sunny, with a temperature of 92 at Lexington, 89 at Jackson, 92 at Paducah, and 90 at Bloomington. It was mostly sunny, with a temperature of 91 at Covington, 93 at Bowling Green, 94 at Evansville, and 90 at Indianapolis. At Nashville, it was partly sunny, with a temperature of 81. At Frankfort, the weather conditions were not available. And now here is the 8 to 14 day outlook for the region. This forecast is valid for the period from July 10th to 16, 2026. For Kentucky, temperatures and precipitation are forecast to be above normal. For Indiana, temperatures are forecast to be above normal, and precipitation is forecast to be normal. For Tennessee, temperatures and precipitation are forecast to be above normal. This long-term outlook is updated on NOAA Weather Radio around 5 p.m. Eastern Time each day. Now for the official National Weather Service forecast for north-central Kentucky and south-central Indiana, including the Louisville metro area. Tonight, partly cloudy. Lows in the mid-70s. Southwest winds up to 5 miles an hour until midnight, becoming light. Friday, sunny. Highs in the lower 90s. Light winds becoming southwest up to 5 miles an hour in the afternoon. Friday night, mostly clear. Lows in the mid-70s. Southwest winds up to 5 miles an hour until midnight, becoming light. Independence Day, mostly sunny. Slight chance of thunderstorms in the morning, then chance of thunderstorms in the afternoon. Highs in the mid-90s. Southwest winds up to 5 miles an hour. Chance of thunderstorms 40%. Saturday night, partly cloudy. Chance of thunderstorms until midnight, then slight chance of thunderstorms after midnight. Lows in the mid-70s. West winds up to 5 miles an hour shifting to the south after midnight. Chance of thunderstorms 40%. And now the extended forecast for the radio listening area. Sunday and Sunday night, partly cloudy. A 50% chance of thunderstorms. Highs in the lower 90s. Lows in the lower 70s. Monday and Monday night, partly cloudy. A 30% chance of thunderstorms. Highs in the lower 90s. Lows in the lower 70s. Tuesday and Tuesday night, partly cloudy. A 30% chance of thunderstorms. Highs around 90. Lows in the lower 70s. Wednesday and Wednesday night, partly cloudy. A 40% chance of thunderstorms. Highs around 90. Lows in the lower 70s. Thursday and Thursday night, partly cloudy. A 40% chance of thunderstorms. Highs in the upper 80s. Lows in the lower 70s. The current time is 7:35 p.m. Eastern Daylight Time. The following is an extreme heat warning. What? For the extreme heat warning, dangerously hot conditions with heat index values up to 100 to 110. For the heat advisory, heat index values up to 105 expected. Where? Portions of south-central Indiana and east-central, north-central, northwest, and south-central Kentucky. When? For the extreme heat warning, until 9 p.m. Eastern

Daylight Time, or 8 p.m. Central Daylight Time Friday. For the heat advisory, from 9 p.m. Eastern Daylight Time, or 8 p.m. Central Daylight Time Friday to 9 p.m. Eastern Daylight Time, or 8 p.m. Central Daylight Time Saturday. The following impacts are expected: heat-related illnesses increase significantly during extreme heat and high humidity events. Hot temperatures and high humidity may cause heat illnesses. Drink plenty of fluids, stay in an air-conditioned room, stay out of the sun, and check up on relatives and neighbors. Do not leave young children and pets in unattended vehicles. Car interiors will reach lethal temperatures in a matter of minutes. Take extra precautions when outside. Wear lightweight and loose-fitting clothing. Try to limit strenuous activities to early morning or evening. Take action when you see symptoms of heat exhaustion and heat stroke. 7 p.m. Eastern Daylight Time weather conditions across north-central Kentucky and south-central Indiana. At Louisville International, it was partly sunny. The temperature was 95 degrees, the dew point 73, and the relative humidity 48%, producing a heat index of 104. The wind was variable at 5 miles an hour. The pressure was 30.06 inches and falling. At Bowman Field, it was cloudy. The temperature was 94 degrees, the dew point 75, and the relative humidity 54%, producing a heat index of 105. The wind was calm. The pressure was 30.07 inches and falling. At Jasper, it was sunny. The temperature was 93 degrees, the dew point 78, and the relative humidity 61%, producing a heat index of 108. The wind was south at 3 miles an hour. The pressure was 30.08 inches and falling. Once again, at Louisville International, it was 95 degrees under partly sunny skies. Elsewhere around the region, it was sunny, with a temperature of 92 at Lexington, 89 at Jackson, 92 at Paducah, and 90 at Bloomington. It was mostly sunny, with a temperature of 91 at Covington, 93 at Bowling Green, 94 at Evansville, and 90 at Indianapolis. At Nashville, it was partly sunny, with a temperature of 81. At Frankfort, the weather conditions were not available. And now here is the 8 to 14 day outlook for the region. This forecast is valid for the period from July 10th to 16, 2026. For Kentucky, temperatures and precipitation are forecast to be above normal. For Indiana, temperatures are forecast to be above normal, and precipitation is forecast to be normal. For Tennessee, temperatures and precipitation are forecast to be above normal. This long-term outlook is updated on NOAA Weather Radio around 5 p.m. Eastern Time each day. Now for the official National Weather Service forecast for north-central Kentucky and south-central Indiana, including the Louisville metro area. Tonight, partly cloudy. Lows in the mid-70s. Southwest winds up to 5 miles an hour until midnight, becoming light. Friday, sunny. Highs in the lower 90s. Light winds becoming southwest up to 5 miles an hour in the afternoon. Friday night, mostly clear. Lows in the mid-70s. Southwest winds up to 5 miles an hour until midnight, becoming light. Independence Day, mostly sunny. Slight chance of thunderstorms in the morning, then chance of thunderstorms in the afternoon. Highs in the mid-90s. Southwest winds up to 5 miles an hour. Chance of thunderstorms 40%. Saturday night, partly cloudy. Chance of thunderstorms until midnight, then slight chance of thunderstorms after midnight. Lows in the mid-70s. West winds up to 5 miles an hour, shifting to the south after midnight. Chance of thunderstorms 40%. And now the extended forecast for the radio listening area. Sunday and Sunday night, partly cloudy. A 50% chance of thunderstorms. Highs in the lower 90s. Lows in the lower 70s. Monday and Monday night, partly cloudy. A 30% chance of thunderstorms. Highs in the lower 90s. Lows in the lower 70s. Tuesday and Tuesday night, partly cloudy. A 30% chance of thunderstorms. Highs around 90. Lows in the lower 70s.
Wednesday and Wednesday night, partly cloudy. A 40% chance of thunderstorms. Highs around 90. Lows in the lower 70s. Thursday and Thursday night, partly cloudy. A 40% chance of thunderstorms. Highs in the upper 80s. Lows in the lower 70s. The current time is 7:41 p.m. Eastern Daylight Time. The following is an extreme heat warning. What? For the extreme heat warning, dangerously hot conditions with heat index values up to 100 to 110. For the heat advisory, heat index values up to 105 expected. Where? Portions of south central Indiana and east central, north central, northwest, and south central Kentucky. When? For the extreme heat warning, until 9 p.m. Eastern Daylight Time, or 8 p.m. Central Daylight Time Friday. For the heat advisory, from 9 p.m. Eastern Daylight Time, or 8 p.m. Central Daylight Time Friday to 9 p.m. Eastern Daylight Time, or 8 p.m. Central Daylight Time Saturday. The following impacts are expected. Heat-related illnesses increase significantly during extreme heat and high humidity events. Hot temperatures and high humidity may cause heat illnesses. Drink plenty of fluids, stay in an air-conditioned room, stay out of the sun, and check up on relatives and neighbors. Do not leave young children and pets in unattended vehicles. Car interiors will reach lethal temperatures in a matter of minutes. Take extra precautions when outside. Wear lightweight and loose-fitting clothing. Try to limit strenuous activities to early morning or evening. Take action when you see symptoms of heat exhaustion and heat stroke. 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At Louisville International, it was partly sunny. The temperature was 95 degrees, the dew point 73, and the relative humidity 48%, producing a heat index of 104. The wind was variable at 5 miles an hour. The pressure was 30.06 inches and falling. At Bowman Field, it was cloudy. The temperature was 94 degrees, the dew point 75, and the relative humidity 54%, producing a heat index of 105. The wind was calm. The pressure was 30.07 inches and falling. At Jasper, it was sunny. The temperature was 93 degrees, the dew point 78, and the relative humidity 61%, producing a heat index of 108. The wind was south at 3 miles an hour. The pressure was 30.08 inches and falling. Once again, at Louisville International, it was 95 degrees under partly sunny skies. Elsewhere around the region, it was sunny, with a temperature of 92 at Lexington, 89 at Jackson, 92 at Paducah, and 90 at Bloomington. It was mostly sunny, with a temperature of 91 at Covington, 93 at Bowling Green, 94 at Evansville, and 90 at Indianapolis. At Nashville, it was partly sunny, with a temperature of 81. At Frankfort, the weather conditions were not available. And now here is the 8 to 14 day outlook for the region. This forecast is valid for the period from July 10th to 16, 2026. For Kentucky, temperatures and precipitation are forecast to be above normal. For Indiana, temperatures are forecast to be above normal, and precipitation is forecast to be normal. For Tennessee, temperatures and precipitation are forecast to be above normal. This long-term outlook is updated on NOAA Weather Radio around 5 p.m. Eastern Time each day. Now for the official National Weather Service forecast for north-central Kentucky and south-central Indiana, including the Louisville metro area. Tonight, partly cloudy. Lows in the mid-70s. Southwest winds up to 5 miles an hour until midnight, becoming light. Friday, sunny. Highs in the lower 90s. Light winds becoming southwest up to 5 miles an hour in the afternoon. Friday night, mostly clear. Lows in the mid-70s.
southwest winds up to 5 miles an hour until midnight, becoming light. Independence Day, mostly sunny. Slight chance of thunderstorms in the morning, then chance of thunderstorms in the afternoon. Highs in the mid-90s. Southwest winds up to 5 miles an hour. Chance of thunderstorms 40%. Saturday night, partly cloudy. Chance of thunderstorms until midnight, then slight chance of thunderstorms after midnight. Lows in the mid-70s. West winds up to 5 miles an hour, shifting to the south after midnight. Chance of thunderstorms 40%. And now the extended forecast for the radio listening area. Sunday and Sunday night, partly cloudy. A 50% chance of thunderstorms. Highs in the lower 90s. Lows in the lower 70s. Monday and Monday night, partly cloudy. A 30% chance of thunderstorms. Highs in the lower 90s. Lows in the lower 70s. Tuesday and Tuesday night, partly cloudy. A 30% chance of thunderstorms. Highs around 90. Lows in the lower 70s. Wednesday and Wednesday night, partly cloudy. A 40% chance of thunderstorms. Highs around 90. Lows in the lower 70s. Thursday and Thursday night, partly cloudy. A 40% chance of thunderstorms. Highs in the upper 80s. Lows in the lower 70s. The current time is 7:47 p.m. Eastern Daylight Time. The following is an extreme heat warning. What? For the extreme heat warning, dangerously hot conditions with heat index values up to 100 to 110. For the heat advisory, heat index values up to 105 expected. Where? Portions of south central Indiana and east central, north central, northwest, and south central Kentucky. When? For the extreme heat warning, until 9 p.m. Eastern Daylight Time, or 8 p.m. Central Daylight Time Friday. For the heat advisory, from 9 p.m. Eastern Daylight Time, or 8 p.m. Central Daylight Time Friday to 9 p.m. Eastern Daylight Time, or 8 p.m. Central Daylight Time Saturday. The following impacts are expected. Heat-related illnesses increase significantly during extreme heat and high humidity events. Hot temperatures and high humidity may cause heat illnesses. Drink plenty of fluids, stay in an air-conditioned room, stay out of the sun, and check up on relatives and neighbors. Do not leave young children and pets in unattended vehicles. Car interiors will reach lethal temperatures in a matter of minutes. Take extra precautions when outside. Wear lightweight and loose-fitting clothing. Try to limit strenuous activities to early morning or evening. Take action when you see symptoms of heat exhaustion and heat stroke. 7 p.m. Eastern Daylight Time weather conditions across north-central Kentucky and south-central Indiana. At Louisville International, it was partly sunny. The temperature was 95 degrees, the dew point 73, and the relative humidity 48%, producing a heat index of 104. The wind was variable at 5 miles an hour. The pressure was 30.06 inches and falling. At Bowman Field, it was cloudy. The temperature was 94 degrees, the dew point 75, and the relative humidity 54%, producing a heat index of 105. The wind was calm. The pressure was 30.07 inches and falling. At Jasper, it was sunny. The temperature was 93 degrees, the dew point 78, and the relative humidity 61%, producing a heat index of 108. The wind was south at 3 miles an hour. The pressure was 30.08 inches and falling. Once again, at Louisville International, it was 95 degrees under partly sunny skies. Elsewhere around the region, it was sunny, with a temperature of 92 at Lexington, 89 at Jackson, 92 at Paducah, and 90 at Bloomington. It was mostly sunny, with a temperature of 91 at Covington, 93 at Bowling Green, 94 at Evansville, and 90 at Indianapolis. At Nashville, it was partly sunny, with a temperature of 81. At Frankfort, the weather conditions were not available. And now here is the 8 to 14 day outlook for the region. This forecast is valid for the period from July 10th to 16, 2026.
For Kentucky, temperatures and precipitation are forecast to be above normal. For Indiana, temperatures are forecast to be above normal, and precipitation is forecast to be normal. For Tennessee, temperatures and precipitation are forecast to be above normal. This long-term outlook is updated on NOAA Weather Radio around 5 p.m. Eastern Time each day. Now for the official National Weather Service forecast for North Central Kentucky and South Central Indiana, including the Louisville metro area. Tonight, partly cloudy. Lows in the mid-70s. Southwest winds up to 5 miles an hour until midnight, becoming light. Friday, sunny. Highs in the lower 90s. Light winds becoming southwest up to 5 miles an hour in the afternoon. Friday night, mostly clear. Lows in the mid-70s. Southwest winds up to 5 miles an hour until midnight, becoming light. Independence Day, mostly sunny. Slight chance of thunderstorms in the morning, then chance of thunderstorms in the afternoon. Highs in the mid-90s. Southwest winds up to 5 miles an hour. Chance of thunderstorms 40%. Saturday night, partly cloudy. Chance of thunderstorms until midnight, then slight chance of thunderstorms after midnight. Lows in the mid-70s. West winds up to 5 miles an hour shifting to the south after midnight. Chance of thunderstorms 40%. And now the extended forecast for the radio listening area. Sunday and Sunday night, partly cloudy. A 50% chance of thunderstorms. Highs in the lower 90s. Lows in the lower 70s. Monday and Monday night, partly cloudy. A 30% chance of thunderstorms. Highs in the lower 90s. Lows in the lower 70s. Tuesday and Tuesday night, partly cloudy. A 30% chance of thunderstorms. Highs around 90. Lows in the lower 70s. Wednesday and Wednesday night, partly cloudy. A 40% chance of thunderstorms. Highs around 90. Lows in the lower 70s. Thursday and Thursday night, partly cloudy. A 40% chance of thunderstorms. Highs in the upper 80s. Lows in the lower 70s. The current time is 7:53 p.m. Eastern Daylight Time. The following is an extreme heat warning. What? For the extreme heat warning, dangerously hot conditions with heat index values up to 100 to 110. For the heat advisory, heat index values up to 105 expected. Where? Portions of south central Indiana and east central, north central, northwest, and south central Kentucky. When? For the extreme heat warning, until 9 p.m. Eastern Daylight Time, or 8 p.m. Central Daylight Time Friday. For the heat advisory, from 9 p.m. Eastern Daylight Time, or 8 p.m. Central Daylight Time Friday to 9 p.m. Eastern Daylight Time, or 8 p.m. Central Daylight Time Saturday. The following impacts are expected. Heat-related illnesses increase significantly during extreme heat and high humidity events. Hot temperatures and high humidity may cause heat illnesses. Drink plenty of fluids, stay in an air-conditioned room, stay out of the sun, and check up on relatives and neighbors. Do not leave young children and pets in unattended vehicles. Car interiors will reach lethal temperatures in a matter of minutes. Take extra precautions when outside. Wear lightweight and loose-fitting clothing. Try to limit strenuous activities to early morning or evening. Take action when you see symptoms of heat exhaustion and heat stroke. 7 p.m. Eastern Daylight Time weather conditions across north central Kentucky and south central Indiana. At Louisville International, it was partly sunny. The temperature was 95 degrees, the dew point 73, and the relative humidity 48%, producing a heat index of 104. The wind was variable at 5 miles an hour. The pressure was 30.06 inches and falling. At Bowman Field, it was cloudy. The temperature was 94 degrees, the dew point 75, and the relative humidity 54%. Producing a heat index of 105. The wind was calm. The pressure was 30.07 inches and falling. At Jasper, it was sunny. The temperature was 93 degrees, the dew point 78,
and the relative humidity 61%, producing a heat index of 108. The wind was south at 3 miles an hour. The pressure was 30.08 inches and falling. Once again, at Louisville International, it was 95 degrees under partly sunny skies. Elsewhere around the region, it was sunny, with a temperature of 92 at Lexington, 89 at Jackson, 92 at Paducah, and 90 at Bloomington. It was mostly sunny, with a temperature of 91 at Covington, 93 at Bowling Green, 94 at Evansville, and 90 at Indianapolis. At Nashville, it was partly sunny, with a temperature of 81. At Frankfort, the weather conditions were not available. And now here is the 8 to 14 day outlook for the region. This forecast is valid for the period from July 10th to 16, 2026. For Kentucky, temperatures and precipitation are forecast to be above normal. For Indiana, temperatures are forecast to be above normal, and precipitation is forecast to be normal. For Tennessee, temperatures and precipitation are forecast to be above normal. This long-term outlook is updated on NOAA Weather Radio around 5 p.m. Eastern Time each day. Now for the official National Weather Service forecast for North Central Kentucky and South Central Indiana, including the Louisville metro area. Tonight, partly cloudy. Lows in the mid-70s. Southwest winds up to 5 miles an hour until midnight, becoming light. Friday, sunny. Highs in the lower 90s. Light winds becoming southwest up to 5 miles an hour in the afternoon. Friday night, mostly clear. Lows in the mid-70s. Southwest winds up to 5 miles an hour until midnight, becoming light. Independence Day, mostly sunny. Slight chance of thunderstorms in the morning, then chance of thunderstorms in the afternoon. Highs in the mid-90s. Southwest winds up to 5 miles an hour. Chance of thunderstorms 40%. Saturday night, partly cloudy. Chance of thunderstorms until midnight, then slight chance of thunderstorms after midnight. Lows in the mid-70s. West winds up to 5 miles an hour, shifting to the south after midnight. Chance of thunderstorms 40%. And now the extended forecast for the radio listening area. Sunday and Sunday night, partly cloudy. A 50% chance of thunderstorms. Highs in the lower 90s. Lows in the lower 70s. Monday and Monday night, partly cloudy. A 30% chance of thunderstorms. Highs in the lower 90s. Lows in the lower 70s. Tuesday and Tuesday night, partly cloudy. A 30% chance of thunderstorms. Highs around 90. Lows in the lower 70s. Wednesday and Wednesday night, partly cloudy. A 40% chance of thunderstorms. Highs around 90. Lows in the lower 70s. Thursday and Thursday night, partly cloudy. A 40% chance of thunderstorms. Highs in the upper 80s. Lows in the lower 70s. The current time is 7:59 p.m. Eastern Daylight Time. The following is an extreme heat warning. What? For the extreme heat warning, dangerously hot conditions with heat index values up to 100 to 110. For the heat advisory, heat index values up to 105 expected. Where? Portions of South Central Indiana and East Central, North Central, Northwest, and South Central Kentucky. When? For the extreme heat warning, until 9 p.m. Eastern Daylight Time, or 8 p.m. Central Daylight Time Friday. For the heat advisory, from 9 p.m. Eastern Daylight Time, or 8 p.m. Central Daylight Time Friday to 9 p.m. Eastern Daylight Time, or 8 p.m. Central Daylight Time Saturday. The following impacts are expected. Heat-related illnesses increase significantly during extreme heat and high humidity events. Hot temperatures and high humidity may cause heat illnesses. Drink plenty of fluids, stay in an air-conditioned room, stay out of the sun, and check up on relatives and neighbors. Do not leave young children and pets in unattended vehicles. Car interiors will reach lethal temperatures in a matter of minutes. Take extra precautions when outside. Wear lightweight and loose-fitting clothing. Try to limit strenuous activities to early morning or evening.
Take action when you see symptoms of heat exhaustion and heat stroke. 7 p.m. Eastern Daylight Time weather conditions.